index was 101. The wind was southeast at 9. Observations from around the region. At Tulsa, thunder was reported with a temperature of 94. It was sunny with a temperature of 94 at Oklahoma City and 85 at Springfield. It was mostly sunny with a temperature of 88 at Wichita, 96 at Woodward, at 94 at Dallas-Fort Worth. Once again at 6 p.m., at Stillwater, it was mostly sunny. The temperature was 94. From the Norman Forecast Office, here is the forecast for Stillwater and surrounding area. Tonight, partly cloudy with a chance of thunderstorms. A chance of showers. Lows in the lower 70s. East winds around 5 miles an hour. Chance of rain 30%. Tuesday, partly sunny with a slight chance of showers and thunderstorms. Highs in the upper 80s. Northeast winds 5 to 10 miles an hour. Chance of rain 20%. Tuesday night, partly cloudy. Lows in the upper 60s. East winds 5 to 10 miles an hour. Wednesday, partly sunny. Highs in the mid 80s. Southeast winds 5 to 10 miles an hour. Wednesday night, partly cloudy. Lows in the mid-60s. Southeast winds 5 to 10 miles an hour. Thursday, mostly sunny. A chance of showers and thunderstorms in the afternoon. Highs in the mid-80s. Chance of rain 50%. Thursday night, mostly cloudy with a chance of showers and thunderstorms. Lows in the upper 60s. Chance of rain 50%. Friday, mostly cloudy in the morning, then becoming partly sunny. A chance of showers. A slight chance of thunderstorms in the morning, then a chance of thunderstorms in the afternoon. Highs in the mid-80s. Chance of rain 50%. Friday night, mostly cloudy with a chance of showers and thunderstorms. Lows in the upper 60s. Chance of rain 50%. Saturday, mostly cloudy in the morning, then becoming partly sunny. A chance of thunderstorms. A chance of showers in the morning, then showers likely in the afternoon. Highs in the mid-80s. Chance of rain 70%. Saturday night, a chance of thunderstorms. Showers likely until midnight, then a chance of showers after midnight. Lows in the upper 60s. Chance of rain 70%. Sunday, mostly cloudy in the morning, then becoming partly sunny. A chance of showers. A slight chance of thunderstorms in the morning, then a chance of thunderstorms in the afternoon. Highs in the mid-80s. Chance of rain 50%. Sunday night, partly cloudy until midnight, then becoming mostly cloudy. A chance of thunderstorms. A chance of showers. Lows around 70. Chance of rain 40%. Monday, mostly cloudy in the morning, then becoming partly sunny. A slight chance of thunderstorms. A slight chance of showers in the morning, then a chance of showers in the afternoon. Highs in the upper 80s. Chance of rain 30%. 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At Stillwater, it was sunny. The temperature was 93 degrees, the dew point 69, and the relative humidity 45%. The wind was southeast at 8 miles an hour. The pressure was 29.92 inches and falling. At Guthrie, it was sunny. The temperature was 93. The wind was southeast at 9. Observations from around the region. It was sunny, with a temperature of 96 at Woodward and 84 at Springfield. It was mostly sunny, with a temperature of 86 at Wichita, 90 at Oklahoma City, and 92 at Dallas-Fort Worth. At Tulsa, it was partly sunny, with a temperature of 83. Once again at 7 p.m., at Stillwater, it was sunny. The temperature was 93. From the Norman Forecast Office, here is the forecast for Stillwater and surrounding area. Tonight, partly cloudy with a chance of thunderstorms. A chance of showers. Lows in the lower 70s. East winds around 5 miles an hour. Chance of rain 30%. Tuesday, partly sunny with a slight chance of showers and thunderstorms. Highs in the upper 80s. Northeast winds 5 to 10 miles an hour. Chance of rain 20%.
Tuesday night, partly cloudy. Lows in the upper 60s. East winds 5 to 10 miles an hour. Wednesday, partly sunny. Highs in the mid-80s. Southeast winds 5 to 10 miles an hour. Wednesday night, partly cloudy. Lows in the mid-60s. Southeast winds 5 to 10 miles an hour. Thursday, mostly sunny. A chance of showers and thunderstorms in the afternoon. Highs in the mid-80s. Chance of rain 50%. Thursday night, mostly cloudy with a chance of showers and thunderstorms. Lows in the upper 60s. Chance of rain 50%. Friday, mostly cloudy in the morning, then becoming partly sunny. A chance of showers. A slight chance of thunderstorms in the morning, then a chance of thunderstorms in the afternoon. Highs in the mid-80s. Chance of rain 50%. Friday night, mostly cloudy with a chance of showers and thunderstorms. Lows in the upper 60s. Chance of rain 50%. Saturday, mostly cloudy in the morning, then becoming partly sunny. A chance of thunderstorms. A chance of showers in the morning, then showers likely in the afternoon. Highs in the mid-80s. Chance of rain 70%. Saturday night, a chance of thunderstorms. Showers likely until midnight, then a chance of showers after midnight. Lows in the upper 60s. Chance of rain 70%. Sunday, mostly cloudy in the morning, then becoming partly sunny. A chance of showers. A slight chance of thunderstorms in the morning, then a chance of thunderstorms in the afternoon. Highs in the mid-80s. Chance of rain 50%. Sunday night, partly cloudy until midnight, then becoming mostly cloudy. A chance of thunderstorms. A chance of showers. Lows around 70. Chance of rain 40%. Monday, mostly cloudy in the morning, then becoming partly sunny. A slight chance of thunderstorms. A slight chance of showers in the morning, then a chance of showers in the afternoon. Highs in the upper 80s. Chance of rain 30%. 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It's Stillwater, it was sunny. The temperature was 93 degrees, the dew point 69, and the relative humidity 45%. The wind was southeast at 8 miles an hour. The pressure was 29.92 inches and falling. At Guthrie, it was sunny. The temperature was 93. The wind was southeast at 9. Observations from around the region. It was sunny, with a temperature of 96 at Woodward and 84 at Springfield. It was mostly sunny, with a temperature of 86 at Wichita, 90 at Oklahoma City, and 92 at Dallas-Fort Worth. At Tulsa, it was partly sunny, with a temperature of 83. Once again at 7 p.m., at Stillwater, it was sunny. The temperature was 93. From the Norman Forecast Office, here is the forecast for Stillwater and surrounding area. Tonight, partly cloudy with a chance of thunderstorms. A chance of showers. Lows in the lower 70s. East wind around 5 miles an hour. Chance of rain 30%. Tuesday, partly sunny with a slight chance of showers and thunderstorms. Highs in the upper 80s. Northeast winds 5 to 10 miles an hour. Chance of rain 20%. Tuesday night, partly cloudy. Lows in the upper 60s. East winds 5 to 10 miles an hour. Wednesday, partly sunny. Highs in the mid-80s. Southeast winds 5 to 10 miles an hour. Wednesday night, partly cloudy. Lows in the mid-60s. Southeast winds 5 to 10 miles an hour. Thursday, mostly sunny. A chance of showers and thunderstorms in the afternoon. Highs in the mid-80s. Chance of rain 50%. Thursday night, mostly cloudy with a chance of showers and thunderstorms. Lows in the upper 60s. Chance of rain 50%. Friday, mostly cloudy in the morning, then becoming partly sunny. A chance of showers. A slight chance of thunderstorms in the morning, then a chance of thunderstorms in the afternoon. Highs in the mid-80s. Chance of rain 50%. Friday night, mostly cloudy with a chance of showers and thunderstorms.
Lows in the upper 60s. Chance of rain 50%. Saturday, mostly cloudy in the morning, then becoming partly sunny. A chance of thunderstorms. A chance of showers in the morning, then showers likely in the afternoon. Highs in the mid-80s. Chance of rain 70%. Saturday night, a chance of thunderstorms. Showers likely until midnight, then a chance of showers after midnight. Lows in the upper 60s. Chance of rain 70%. Sunday, mostly cloudy in the morning, then becoming partly sunny. A chance of showers. A slight chance of thunderstorms in the morning, then a chance of thunderstorms in the afternoon. Highs in the mid-80s. Chance of rain 50%. Sunday night, partly cloudy until midnight, then becoming mostly cloudy. A chance of thunderstorms. A chance of showers. Lows around 70. Chance of rain 40%. Monday, mostly cloudy in the morning, then becoming partly sunny. A slight chance of thunderstorms. A slight chance of showers in the morning, then a chance of showers in the afternoon. Highs in the upper 80s. Chance of rain 30%. 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It's Stillwater, it was sunny. The temperature was 93 degrees, the dew point 69, and the relative humidity 45%. The wind was southeast at 8 miles an hour. The pressure was 29.92 inches and falling. At Guthrie, it was sunny. The temperature was 93. The wind was southeast at 9. Observations from around the region. It was sunny, with a temperature of 96 at Woodward and 84 at Springfield. It was mostly sunny, with a temperature of 86 at Wichita, 90 at Oklahoma City, and 92 at Dallas-Fort Worth. At Tulsa, it was partly sunny, with a temperature of 83. Once again at 7 p.m., at Stillwater, it was sunny. The temperature was 93. 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At Stillwater, it was sunny. The temperature was 93 degrees, the dew point 69, and the relative humidity 45%. The wind was southeast at 8 miles an hour. The pressure was 29.92 inches and falling. At Enid, it was mostly sunny. The temperature was 94. The wind was east at 14. At Guthrie, it was mostly sunny. The temperature was 93. The wind was southeast at 9. Observations from around the region. It was sunny, with a temperature of 96 at Woodward and 84 at Springfield. It was mostly sunny, with a temperature of 86 at Wichita, 90 at Oklahoma City, and 92 at Dallas-Fort Worth. At Tulsa, it was partly sunny, with a temperature of 83. Once again at 7 p.m., at Stillwater, it was sunny. The temperature was 93. From the Norman Forecast Office, here is the forecast for Stillwater and surrounding area. Tonight, partly cloudy with a chance of thunderstorms. A chance of showers. Lows in the lower 70s. East wind around 5 miles an hour. Chance of rain 30%. Tuesday, partly sunny with a slight chance of showers and thunderstorms. Highs in the upper 80s. Northeast winds 5 to 10 miles an hour. Chance of rain 20%. Tuesday night, partly cloudy. Lows in the upper 60s. East winds 5 to 10 miles an hour. Wednesday, partly sunny. Highs in the mid-80s. Southeast winds 5 to 10 miles an hour. Wednesday night, partly cloudy. Lows in the mid-60s. Southeast winds 5 to 10 miles an hour. Thursday, mostly sunny. A chance of showers and thunderstorms in the afternoon. Highs in the mid-80s. Chance of rain 50%. Thursday night, mostly cloudy with a chance of showers and thunderstorms. Lows in the upper 60s. Chance of rain 50%. Friday, mostly cloudy in the morning, then becoming partly sunny. A chance of showers. A slight chance of thunderstorms in the morning, then a chance of thunderstorms in the afternoon. Highs in the mid-80s. Chance of rain 50%. Friday night, mostly cloudy with a chance of showers and thunderstorms.
Lows in the upper 60s. Chance of rain 50%. Saturday, mostly cloudy in the morning, then becoming partly sunny. A chance of thunderstorms. A chance of showers in the morning, then showers likely in the afternoon. Highs in the mid-80s. Chance of rain 70%. Saturday night, a chance of thunderstorms. Showers likely until midnight, then a chance of showers after midnight. Lows in the upper 60s. Chance of rain 70%. Sunday, mostly cloudy in the morning, then becoming partly sunny. A chance of showers. A slight chance of thunderstorms in the morning, then a chance of thunderstorms in the afternoon. Highs in the mid-80s. Chance of rain 50%. Sunday night, partly cloudy until midnight, then becoming mostly cloudy. A chance of thunderstorms. A chance of showers. Lows around 70. Chance of rain 40%. Monday, mostly cloudy in the morning, then becoming partly sunny. A slight chance of thunderstorms. A slight chance of showers in the morning, then a chance of showers in the afternoon. Highs in the upper 80s. Chance of rain 30%. 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It's Stillwater, it was sunny. The temperature was 93 degrees, the dew point 69, and the relative humidity 45%. The wind was southeast at 8 miles an hour. The pressure was 29.92 inches and falling. At Enid, it was mostly sunny. The temperature was 94. The wind was east at 14. At Guthrie, it was mostly sunny. The temperature was 93. The wind was southeast at 9. Observations from around the region. It was sunny, with a temperature of 96 at Woodward, and 84 at Springfield. It was mostly sunny, with a temperature of 86 at Wichita, 90 at Oklahoma City, and 92 at Dallas-Fort Worth. At Tulsa, it was partly sunny, with a temperature of 83. Once again at 7 p.m., at Stillwater, it was sunny. The temperature was 93. From the Norman Forecast Office, here is the forecast for Stillwater and surrounding area. Tonight, partly cloudy with a chance of thunderstorms. A chance of showers. Lows in the lower 70s. East wind around 5 miles an hour. Chance of rain 30%. Tuesday, partly sunny with a slight chance of showers and thunderstorms. Highs in the upper 80s. Northeast winds 5 to 10 miles an hour. Chance of rain 20%. Tuesday night, partly cloudy. Lows in the upper 60s. East winds 5 to 10 miles an hour. Wednesday, partly sunny. Highs in the mid-80s. Southeast winds 5 to 10 miles an hour. Wednesday night, partly cloudy. Lows in the mid-60s. Southeast winds 5 to 10 miles an hour. Thursday, mostly sunny. A chance of showers and thunderstorms in the afternoon. Highs in the mid-80s. Chance of rain 50%. Thursday night, mostly cloudy with a chance of showers and thunderstorms. Lows in the upper 60s. Chance of rain 50%. Friday, mostly cloudy in the morning, then becoming partly sunny. A chance of showers. A slight chance of thunderstorms in the morning, then a chance of thunderstorms in the afternoon. Highs in the mid-80s. Chance of rain 50%. Friday night, mostly cloudy with a chance of showers and thunderstorms. Lows in the upper 60s. Chance of rain 50%. Saturday, mostly cloudy in the morning, then becoming partly sunny. A chance of thunderstorms. A chance of showers in the morning, then showers likely in the afternoon. Highs in the mid-80s. Chance of rain 70%. Saturday night, a chance of thunderstorms. Showers likely until midnight, then a chance of showers after midnight. Lows in the upper 60s. Chance of rain 70%. Sunday, mostly cloudy in the morning, then becoming partly sunny. A chance of showers.
A slight chance of thunderstorms in the morning.

then a chance of thunderstorms in the afternoon. Highs in the mid-80s. Chance of rain 50%. Sunday night, partly cloudy until midnight, then becoming mostly cloudy. A chance of thunderstorms. A chance of showers. Lows around 70. Chance of rain 40%. Monday, mostly cloudy in the morning, then becoming partly sunny. A slight chance of thunderstorms. A slight chance of showers in the morning, then a chance of showers in the afternoon. Highs in the upper 80s. Chance of rain 30%. 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It's Stillwater, it was sunny. The temperature was 93 degrees, the dew point 69, and the relative humidity 45%. The wind was southeast at 8 miles an hour. The pressure was 29.92 inches and falling. At Enid, it was mostly sunny. The temperature was 94. The wind was east at 14. At Guthrie, it was mostly sunny. The temperature was 93. The wind was southeast at 9. Observations from around the region. It was sunny, with a temperature of 96 at Woodward, and 84 at Springfield. It was mostly sunny, with a temperature of 86 at Wichita, 90 at Oklahoma City, and 92 at Dallas-Fort Worth. At Tulsa, it was partly sunny, with a temperature of 83. Once again at 7 p.m., at Stillwater, it was sunny. The temperature was 93. From the Norman Forecast Office, here is the forecast for Stillwater and surrounding area. Tonight, partly cloudy with a chance of thunderstorms. A chance of showers. Lows in the lower 70s. East wind around 5 miles an hour. Chance of rain 30%. Tuesday, partly sunny with a slight chance of showers and thunderstorms. Highs in the upper 80s. Northeast winds 5 to 10 miles an hour. Chance of rain 20%. Tuesday night, partly cloudy. Lows in the upper 60s. East winds 5 to 10 miles an hour. Wednesday, partly sunny. Highs in the mid-80s. Southeast winds 5 to 10 miles an hour. Wednesday night, partly cloudy. Lows in the mid-60s. Southeast winds 5 to 10 miles an hour. Thursday, mostly sunny. A chance of showers and thunderstorms in the afternoon. Highs in the mid-80s. Chance of rain 50%. Thursday night, mostly cloudy with a chance of showers and thunderstorms. Lows in the upper 60s. Chance of rain 50%. Friday, mostly cloudy in the morning, then becoming partly sunny. A chance of showers. A slight chance of thunderstorms in the morning, then a chance of thunderstorms in the afternoon. Highs in the mid-80s. Chance of rain 50%. Friday night, mostly cloudy with a chance of showers and thunderstorms. Lows in the upper 60s. Chance of rain 50%. Saturday, mostly cloudy in the morning, then becoming partly sunny. A chance of thunderstorms. A chance of showers in the morning, then showers likely in the afternoon. Highs in the mid-80s. Chance of rain 70%. Saturday night, a chance of thunderstorms. Showers likely until midnight, then a chance of showers after midnight. Lows in the upper 60s. Chance of rain 70%. Sunday, mostly cloudy in the morning, then becoming partly sunny. A chance of showers. A slight chance of thunderstorms in the morning, then a chance of thunderstorms in the afternoon. Highs in the mid-80s. Chance of rain 50%. Sunday night, partly cloudy until midnight, then becoming mostly cloudy. A chance of thunderstorms. A chance of showers. Lows around 70. Chance of rain 40%. Monday, mostly cloudy in the morning, then becoming partly sunny. A slight chance of thunderstorms. A slight chance of showers in the morning, then a chance of showers in the afternoon. Highs in the upper 80s. Chance of rain 30%. 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It's Stillwater, it was sunny. The temperature was 93 degrees, the dew point 69, and the relative humidity 45%. The wind was southeast at 8 miles an hour.

temperature was 93. From the Norman Forecast Office, here is the forecast for Stillwater and surrounding area. Tonight, partly cloudy with a chance of thunderstorms. A chance of showers. Lows in the lower 70s. East wind around 5 miles an hour. Chance of rain 30%. Tuesday, partly sunny with a slight chance of showers and thunderstorms. Highs in the upper 80s. Northeast winds 5 to 10 miles an hour. Chance of rain 20%. Tuesday night, partly cloudy. Lows in the upper 60s. East winds 5 to 10 miles an hour. Wednesday, partly sunny. Highs in the mid 80s. Southeast winds 5 to 10 miles an hour. Wednesday night, partly cloudy. Lows in the mid 60s. Southeast winds 5 to 10 miles an hour. Thursday, mostly sunny. A chance of showers and thunderstorms in the afternoon. Highs in the mid 80s. Chance of rain 50%. Thursday night, mostly cloudy with a chance of showers and thunderstorms. Lows in the upper 60s. Chance of rain 50%. Friday, mostly cloudy in the morning, then becoming partly sunny. A chance of showers. A slight chance of thunderstorms in the morning, then a chance of thunderstorms in the afternoon. Highs in the mid 80s. Chance of rain 50%. Friday night, mostly cloudy with a chance of showers and thunderstorms. Lows in the upper 60s. Chance of rain 50%. Saturday, mostly cloudy in the morning, then becoming partly sunny. A chance of thunderstorms. A chance of showers in the morning, then showers likely in the afternoon. Highs in the mid 80s. Chance of rain 70%. Saturday night, a chance of thunderstorms. Showers likely until midnight, then a chance of showers after midnight. Lows in the upper 60s. Chance of rain 70%. Sunday, mostly cloudy in the morning, then becoming partly sunny. A chance of showers. A slight chance of thunderstorms in the morning, then a chance of thunderstorms in the afternoon. Highs in the mid 80s. Chance of rain 50%. Sunday night, partly cloudy until midnight, then becoming mostly cloudy. A chance of thunderstorms. A chance of showers. Lows around 70. Chance of rain 40%. Monday, mostly cloudy in the morning, then becoming partly sunny. A slight chance of thunderstorms. A slight chance of showers in the morning, then a chance of showers in the afternoon. Highs in the upper 80s. Chance of rain 30%. 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It's Stillwater, it was sunny. The temperature was 93 degrees, the dew point 69, and the relative humidity 45%. The wind was southeast at 8 miles an hour. The pressure was 29.92 inches and falling. At Enid, it was mostly sunny. The temperature was 94. The wind was east at 14. At Guthrie, it was mostly sunny. The temperature was 93. The wind was southeast at 9. Observations from around the region. It was sunny, with a temperature of 96 at Woodward, and 84 at Springfield. It was mostly sunny, with a temperature of 86 at Wichita, 90 at Oklahoma City, and 92 at Dallas-Fort Worth. At Tulsa, it was partly sunny, with a temperature of 83. Once again at 7 p.m., at Stillwater, it was sunny. The temperature was 93. From the Norman Forecast Office, here is the forecast for Stillwater and surrounding area. Tonight, partly cloudy with a chance of thunderstorms. A chance of showers. Lows in the lower 70s. East wind around 5 miles an hour. Chance of rain 30%. Tuesday, partly sunny with a slight chance of showers and thunderstorms. Highs in the upper 80s. Northeast winds 5 to 10 miles an hour. Chance of rain 20%. Tuesday night, partly cloudy. Lows in the upper 60s. East winds 5 to 10 miles an hour.

Wednesday, partly sunny. Highs in the mid-80s. Southeast winds 5 to 10 miles an hour. Wednesday night, partly cloudy. Lows in the mid-60s. Southeast winds 5 to 10 miles an hour. Thursday, mostly sunny. A chance of showers and thunderstorms in the afternoon. Highs in the mid-80s. Chance of rain 50%. Thursday night, mostly cloudy with a chance of showers and thunderstorms. Lows in the upper 60s. Chance of rain 50%. Friday, mostly cloudy in the morning, then becoming partly sunny. A chance of showers. A slight chance of thunderstorms in the morning, then a chance of thunderstorms in the afternoon. Highs in the mid-80s. Chance of rain 50%. Friday night, mostly cloudy with a chance of showers and thunderstorms. Lows in the upper 60s. Chance of rain 50%. Saturday, mostly cloudy in the morning, then becoming partly sunny. A chance of thunderstorms. A chance of showers in the morning, then showers likely in the afternoon. Highs in the mid-80s. Chance of rain 70%. Saturday night, a chance of thunderstorms. A chance of showers in the morning, then showers likely in the afternoon. Highs in the mid-80s. Chance of rain 70%. Saturday night, a chance of thunderstorms. Showers likely until midnight, then a chance of showers after midnight. Lows in the upper 60s. Chance of rain 70%. Sunday, mostly cloudy in the morning, then becoming partly sunny. A chance of showers. A slight chance of thunderstorms in the morning, then a chance of thunderstorms in the afternoon. Highs in the mid-80s. Chance of rain 50%. Sunday night, partly cloudy until midnight, then becoming mostly cloudy. A chance of thunderstorms. A chance of showers. Lows around 70. Chance of rain 40%. Monday, mostly cloudy in the morning, then becoming partly sunny. A slight chance of thunderstorms. A slight chance of showers in the morning, then a chance of showers in the afternoon. Highs in the upper 80s. Chance of rain 30%. 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It's Stillwater, it was sunny. The temperature was 93 degrees, the dew point 69, and the relative humidity 45%. The wind was southeast at 8 miles an hour. The pressure was 29.92 inches and falling. At Enid, it was mostly sunny. The temperature was 94. The wind was east at 14. At Guthrie, it was mostly sunny. The temperature was 93. The wind was southeast at 9. Observations from around the region. It was sunny, with a temperature of 96 at Woodward, and 84 at Springfield. It was mostly sunny, with a temperature of 86 at Wichita, 90 at Oklahoma City, and 92 at Dallas-Fort Worth. At Tulsa, it was partly sunny, with a temperature of 83. Once again at 7 p.m., at Stillwater, it was sunny. The temperature was 93. From the Norman Forecast Office, here is the forecast for Stillwater and surrounding area. Tonight, partly cloudy with a chance of thunderstorms. A chance of showers. Lows in the lower 70s. East winds around 5 miles an hour. Chance of rain 30%. Tuesday, partly sunny with a slight chance of showers and thunderstorms. Highs in the upper 80s. Northeast winds 5 to 10 miles an hour. Chance of rain 20%. Tuesday night, partly cloudy. Lows in the upper 60s. East winds 5 to 10 miles an hour. Wednesday, partly sunny. Highs in the mid-80s. Southeast winds 5 to 10 miles an hour. Wednesday night, partly cloudy. Lows in the mid-60s. Southeast winds 5 to 10 miles an hour. Thursday, mostly sunny. A chance of showers and thunderstorms in the afternoon. Highs in the mid-80s. Chance of rain 50%. Thursday night, mostly cloudy with a chance of showers and thunderstorms. Lows in the upper 60s. Chance of rain 50%. Friday, mostly cloudy in the morning, then becoming partly sunny. A chance of showers. A slight chance of thunderstorms in the

then a chance of thunderstorms in the afternoon. Highs in the mid-80s. Chance of rain 50%. Friday night, mostly cloudy with a chance of showers and thunderstorms. Lows in the upper 60s. Chance of rain 50%. Saturday, mostly cloudy in the morning, then becoming partly sunny. A chance of thunderstorms. A chance of showers in the morning, then showers likely in the afternoon. Highs in the mid-80s. Chance of rain 70%. Saturday night, a chance of thunderstorms. Showers likely until midnight, then a chance of showers after midnight. Lows in the upper 60s. Chance of rain 70%. Sunday, mostly cloudy in the morning, then becoming partly sunny. A chance of showers. A slight chance of thunderstorms in the morning, then a chance of thunderstorms in the afternoon. Highs in the mid-80s. Chance of rain 50%. Sunday night, partly cloudy until midnight, then becoming mostly cloudy. A chance of thunderstorms. A chance of showers. Lows around 70. Chance of rain 40%. Monday, mostly cloudy in the morning, then becoming partly sunny. A slight chance of thunderstorms. A slight chance of showers in the morning, then a chance of showers in the afternoon. Highs in the upper 80s. Chance of rain 30%. 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It's Stillwater, it was sunny. The temperature was 93 degrees, the dew point 69, and the relative humidity 45%. The wind was southeast at 8 miles an hour. The pressure was 29.92 inches and falling. At Enid, it was mostly sunny. The temperature was 94. The wind was east at 14. At Guthrie, it was mostly sunny. The temperature was 93. The wind was southeast at 9. Observations from around the region. It was sunny, with a temperature of 96 at Woodward, and 84 at Springfield. It was mostly sunny, with a temperature of 86 at Wichita, 90 at Oklahoma City, and 92 at Dallas-Fort Worth. At Tulsa, it was partly sunny, with a temperature of 83. Once again at 7 p.m., at Stillwater, it was sunny. The temperature was 93. From the Norman Forecast Office, here is the forecast for Stillwater and surrounding area. Tonight, partly cloudy with a chance of thunderstorms. A chance of showers. Lows in the lower 70s. East wind around 5 miles an hour. Chance of rain 30%. Tuesday, partly sunny with a slight chance of showers and thunderstorms. Highs in the upper 80s. Northeast winds 5 to 10 miles an hour. Chance of rain 20%. Tuesday night, partly cloudy. Lows in the upper 60s. East winds 5 to 10 miles an hour. Wednesday, partly sunny. Highs in the mid-80s. Southeast winds 5 to 10 miles an hour. Wednesday night, partly cloudy. Lows in the mid-60s. Southeast winds 5 to 10 miles an hour. Thursday, mostly sunny. A chance of showers and thunderstorms in the afternoon. Highs in the mid-80s. Chance of rain 50%. Thursday night, mostly cloudy with a chance of showers and thunderstorms. Lows in the upper 60s. Chance of rain 50%. Friday, mostly cloudy in the morning, then becoming partly sunny. A chance of showers. A slight chance of thunderstorms in the morning, then a chance of thunderstorms in the afternoon. Highs in the mid-80s. Chance of rain 50%. Friday night, mostly cloudy with a chance of showers and thunderstorms. Lows in the upper 60s. Chance of rain 50%. Saturday, mostly cloudy in the morning, then becoming partly sunny. A chance of thunderstorms. A chance of showers in the morning, then showers likely in the afternoon. Highs in the mid-80s. Chance of rain 70%. Saturday night, a chance of thunderstorms. Showers likely until midnight, then a chance of showers after midnight. Lows in the upper 60s. Chance of rain 70%. Sunday, mostly cloudy in the morning, then becoming partly sunny. A chance of showers. A slight chance of thunderstorms in the morning, then a chance of thunderstorms in the afternoon.

Highs in the mid-80s. Chance of rain 50%. Sunday night, partly cloudy until midnight, then becoming mostly cloudy. A chance of thunderstorms. A chance of showers. Lows around 70. Chance of rain 40%. Monday, mostly cloudy in the morning, then becoming partly sunny. A slight chance of thunderstorms. A slight chance of showers in the morning, then a chance of showers in the afternoon. Highs in the upper 80s. Chance of rain 30%. 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It's Stillwater, it was sunny. The temperature was 93 degrees, the dew point 69, and the relative humidity 45%. The wind was southeast at 8 miles an hour. The pressure was 29.92 inches and falling. At Enid, it was mostly sunny. The temperature was 94. The wind was east at 14. At Guthrie, it was mostly sunny. The temperature was 93. The wind was southeast at 9. Observations from around the region. It was sunny, with a temperature of 96 at Woodward, and 84 at Springfield. It was mostly sunny, with a temperature of 86 at Wichita, 90 at Oklahoma City, and 92 at Dallas-Fort Worth. At Tulsa, it was partly sunny, with a temperature of 83. Once again at 7 p.m., at Stillwater, it was sunny. The temperature was 93. From the Norman Forecast Office, here is the forecast for Stillwater and surrounding area. Tonight, partly cloudy with a chance of thunderstorms. A chance of showers. Lows in the lower 70s. East wind around 5 miles an hour. Chance of rain 30%. Tuesday, partly sunny with a slight chance of showers and thunderstorms. Highs in the upper 80s. Northeast winds 5 to 10 miles an hour. Chance of rain 20%. Tuesday night, partly cloudy. Lows in the upper 60s. East winds 5 to 10 miles an hour. Wednesday, partly sunny. Highs in the mid-80s. Southeast winds 5 to 10 miles an hour. Wednesday night, partly cloudy. Lows in the mid-60s. Southeast winds 5 to 10 miles an hour. Thursday, mostly sunny. A chance of showers and thunderstorms in the afternoon. Highs in the mid-80s. Chance of rain 50%. Thursday night, mostly cloudy with a chance of showers and thunderstorms. Lows in the upper 60s. Chance of rain 50%. Friday, mostly cloudy in the morning, then becoming partly sunny. A chance of showers. A slight chance of thunderstorms in the morning, then a chance of thunderstorms in the afternoon. Highs in the mid-80s. Chance of rain 50%. Friday night, mostly cloudy with a chance of showers and thunderstorms. Lows in the upper 60s. Chance of rain 50%. Saturday, mostly cloudy in the morning, then becoming partly sunny. A chance of thunderstorms. A chance of showers in the morning, then showers likely in the afternoon. Highs in the mid-80s. Chance of rain 70%. Saturday night, a chance of thunderstorms. Showers likely until midnight, then a chance of showers after midnight. Lows in the upper 60s. Chance of rain 70%. Sunday, mostly cloudy in the morning, then becoming partly sunny. A chance of showers. A slight chance of thunderstorms in the morning, then a chance of thunderstorms in the afternoon. Highs in the mid-80s. Chance of rain 50%. Sunday night, partly cloudy until midnight, then becoming mostly cloudy. A chance of thunderstorms. A chance of showers. Lows around 70. Chance of rain 40%. Monday, mostly cloudy in the morning, then becoming partly sunny. A slight chance of thunderstorms. A slight chance of showers in the morning, then a chance of showers in the afternoon. Highs in the upper 80s. Chance of rain 30%. 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
It's still water. It was sunny. The temperature was 93 degrees, the dew point 69, and the relative humidity 45%. The wind was southeast at 8 miles an hour. The pressure was 29.92 inches and falling. At Enid, it was mostly sunny. The temperature was 94. The wind was east at 14. At Guthrie, it was mostly sunny. The temperature was 93. The wind was southeast at 9. Observations from around the region. It was sunny, with a temperature of 96 at Woodward, and 84 at Springfield. It was mostly sunny, with a temperature of 86 at Wichita, 90 at Oklahoma City, and 92 at Dallas-Fort Worth. At Tulsa, it was partly sunny, with a temperature of 83. Once again at 7 p.m., at Stillwater, it was sunny. The temperature was 93. From the Norman Forecast Office, here is the forecast for Stillwater and surrounding area. Tonight, partly cloudy with a chance of thunderstorms. A chance of showers. Lows in the lower 70s. East wind around 5 miles an hour. Chance of rain 30%. Tuesday, partly sunny with a slight chance of showers and thunderstorms. Highs in the upper 80s. Northeast winds 5 to 10 miles an hour. Chance of rain 20%. Tuesday night, partly cloudy. Lows in the upper 60s. East winds 5 to 10 miles an hour. Wednesday, partly sunny. Highs in the mid 80s. Southeast winds 5 to 10 miles an hour. Wednesday night, partly cloudy. Lows in the mid 60s. Southeast winds 5 to 10 miles an hour. Thursday, mostly sunny. A chance of showers and thunderstorms in the afternoon. Highs in the mid-80s. Chance of rain 50%. Thursday night, mostly cloudy with a chance of showers and thunderstorms. Lows in the upper 60s. Chance of rain 50%. Friday, mostly cloudy in the morning, then becoming partly sunny. A chance of showers. A slight chance of thunderstorms in the morning, then a chance of thunderstorms in the afternoon. Highs in the mid-80s. Chance of rain 50%. Friday night, mostly cloudy with a chance of showers and thunderstorms. Lows in the upper 60s. Chance of rain 50%. Saturday, mostly cloudy in the morning, then becoming partly sunny. A chance of thunderstorms. A chance of showers in the morning, then showers likely in the afternoon. Highs in the mid-80s. Chance of rain 70%. Saturday night, a chance of thunderstorms. Showers likely until midnight, then a chance of showers after midnight. Lows in the upper 60s. Chance of rain 70%. Sunday, mostly cloudy in the morning, then becoming partly sunny. A chance of showers. A slight chance of thunderstorms in the morning, then a chance of thunderstorms in the afternoon. Highs in the mid-80s. Chance of rain 50%. Sunday night, partly cloudy until midnight, then becoming mostly cloudy. A chance of thunderstorms. A chance of showers. Lows around 70. Chance of rain 40%. Monday, mostly cloudy in the morning, then becoming partly sunny. A slight chance of thunderstorms. A slight chance of showers in the morning, then a chance of showers in the afternoon. Highs in the upper 80s. Chance of rain 30%. 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At Stillwater, it was sunny. The temperature was 93 degrees, the dew point 69, and the relative humidity 45%. The wind was southeast at 8 miles an hour. The pressure was 29.92 inches and falling. At Enid, it was mostly sunny. The temperature was 94. The wind was east at 14. At Guthrie, it was mostly sunny. The temperature was 93. The wind was southeast at 9. Observations from around the region. It was sunny, with a temperature of 96 at Woodward and 84 at Springfield. It was mostly sunny, with a temperature of 86 at Wichita, 90 at Oklahoma City, and 92 at Dallas-Fort Worth. At Tulsa, it was partly sunny, with a temperature of 83. Once again at 7 p.m., at Stillwater, it was sunny.

The temperature was 93. From the Norman Forecast Office, here is the forecast for Stillwater and surrounding area. Tonight, partly cloudy with a chance of thunderstorms. A chance of showers. Lows in the lower 70s. East winds around 5 miles an hour. Chance of rain 30%. Tuesday, partly sunny with a slight chance of showers and thunderstorms. Highs in the upper 80s. Northeast winds 5 to 10 miles an hour. Chance of rain 20%. Tuesday night, partly cloudy. Lows in the upper 60s. East winds 5 to 10 miles an hour. Wednesday, partly sunny. Highs in the mid 80s. Southeast winds 5 to 10 miles an hour. Wednesday night, partly cloudy. Lows in the mid 60s. Southeast winds 5 to 10 miles an hour. Thursday, mostly sunny. A chance of showers and thunderstorms in the afternoon. Highs in the mid 80s. Chance of rain 50%. Thursday night, mostly cloudy with a chance of showers and thunderstorms. Lows in the upper 60s. Chance of rain 50%. Friday, mostly cloudy in the morning, then becoming partly sunny. A chance of showers. A slight chance of thunderstorms in the morning, then a chance of thunderstorms in the afternoon. Highs in the mid 80s. Chance of rain 50%. Friday night, mostly cloudy with a chance of showers and thunderstorms. Lows in the upper 60s. Chance of rain 50%. Saturday, mostly cloudy in the morning, then becoming partly sunny. A chance of thunderstorms. A chance of showers in the morning, then showers likely in the afternoon. Highs in the mid 80s. Chance of rain 70%. Saturday night, a chance of thunderstorms. Showers likely until midnight, then a chance of showers after midnight. Lows in the upper 60s. Chance of rain 70%. Sunday, mostly cloudy in the morning, then becoming partly sunny. A chance of showers. A slight chance of thunderstorms in the morning, then a chance of thunderstorms in the afternoon. Highs in the mid 80s. Chance of rain 50%. Sunday night, partly cloudy until midnight, then becoming mostly cloudy. A chance of thunderstorms. A chance of showers. Lows around 70. Chance of rain 40%. Monday, mostly cloudy in the morning, then becoming partly sunny. A slight chance of thunderstorms. A slight chance of showers in the morning, then a chance of showers in the afternoon. Highs in the upper 80s. Chance of rain 30%. 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It's Stillwater, it was sunny. The temperature was 93 degrees, the dew point 69, and the relative humidity 45%. The wind was southeast at 8 miles an hour. The pressure was 29.92 inches and falling. At Enid, it was mostly sunny. The temperature was 94. The wind was east at 14. At Guthrie, it was mostly sunny. The temperature was 93. The wind was southeast at 9. Observations from around the region. It was sunny, with a temperature of 96 at Woodward and 84 at Springfield. It was mostly sunny, with a temperature of 86 at Wichita, 90 at Oklahoma City, and 92 at Dallas-Fort Worth. At Tulsa, it was partly sunny, with a temperature of 83. Once again at 7 p.m., at Stillwater, it was sunny. The temperature was 93. From the Norman Forecast Office, here is the forecast for Stillwater and surrounding area. Tonight, partly cloudy with a chance of thunderstorms. A chance of showers. Lows in the lower 70s. East winds around 5 miles an hour. Chance of rain 30%. Tuesday, partly sunny with a slight chance of showers and thunderstorms. Highs in the upper 80s. Northeast winds 5 to 10 miles an hour. Chance of rain 20%. Tuesday night, partly cloudy. Lows in the upper 60s. East winds 5 to 10 miles an hour. Wednesday, partly sunny. Highs in the mid 80s. Southeast winds 5 to 10 miles an hour. Wednesday night, partly cloudy. Lows in the mid 60s. Southeast winds 5 to 10 miles an hour.

miles an hour. Thursday, mostly sunny. A chance of showers and thunderstorms in the afternoon. Highs in the mid-80s. Chance of rain 50%. Thursday night, mostly cloudy with a chance of showers and thunderstorms. Lows in the upper 60s. Chance of rain 50%. Friday, mostly cloudy in the morning, then becoming partly sunny. A chance of showers. A slight chance of thunderstorms in the morning, then a chance of thunderstorms in the afternoon. Highs in the mid-80s. Chance of rain 50%. Friday night, mostly cloudy with a chance of showers and thunderstorms. Lows in the upper 60s. Chance of rain 50%. Saturday, mostly cloudy in the morning, then becoming partly sunny. A chance of thunderstorms. A chance of showers in the morning, then showers likely in the afternoon. Highs in the mid-80s. Chance of rain 70%. Saturday night, a chance of thunderstorms. Showers likely until midnight, then a chance of showers after midnight. Lows in the upper 60s. Chance of rain 70%. Sunday, mostly cloudy in the morning, then becoming partly sunny. A chance of showers. A slight chance of thunderstorms in the morning, then a chance of thunderstorms in the afternoon. Highs in the mid-80s. Chance of rain 50%. Sunday night, partly cloudy until midnight, then becoming mostly cloudy. A chance of thunderstorms. A chance of showers. Lows around 70. Chance of rain 40%. Monday, mostly cloudy in the morning, then becoming partly sunny. A slight chance of thunderstorms. A slight chance of showers in the morning, then a chance of showers in the afternoon. Highs in the upper 80s. Chance of rain 30%. 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It's Stillwater, it was sunny. The temperature was 93 degrees, the dew point 69, and the relative humidity 45%. The wind was southeast at 8 miles an hour. The pressure was 29.92 inches and falling. At Enid, it was mostly sunny. The temperature was 94. The wind was east at 14. At Guthrie, it was mostly sunny. The temperature was 93. The wind was southeast at 9. Observations from around the region. It was sunny, with a temperature of 96 at Woodward, and 84 at Springfield. It was mostly sunny, with a temperature of 86 at Wichita, 90 at Oklahoma City, and 92 at Dallas-Fort Worth. At Tulsa, it was partly sunny, with a temperature of 83. Once again at 7 p.m., at Stillwater, it was sunny. The temperature was 93. 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From the Norman Forecast Office, here is the forecast for Stillwater and surrounding area. Tonight, partly cloudy with a chance of thunderstorms. A chance of showers. Lows in the lower 70s. East winds around 5 miles an hour. Chance of rain 30%. Tuesday, partly sunny with a slight chance of showers and thunderstorms. Highs in the upper 80s. Northeast winds 5 to 10 miles an hour. Chance of rain 20%. Tuesday night, partly cloudy. Lows in the upper 60s. East winds 5 to 10 miles an hour. Wednesday, partly sunny. Highs in the mid-80s. Southeast winds 5 to 10 miles an hour. Wednesday night, partly cloudy. Lows in the mid-60s. Southeast winds 5 to 10 miles an hour. Thursday, mostly sunny. A chance of showers and thunderstorms in the afternoon. Highs in the mid-80s. Chance of rain 50%. Thursday night, mostly cloudy with a chance of showers and thunderstorms. Lows in the upper 60s. Chance of rain 50%. Friday, mostly cloudy in the morning, then becoming partly sunny. A chance of showers. A slight chance of thunderstorms in the morning, then a chance of thunderstorms in the afternoon. Highs in the mid-80s. Chance of rain 50%. Friday night, mostly cloudy with a chance of showers and thunderstorms.

steady. Observations from around the region. At Woodward, it was clear, with a temperature of 92. It was partly cloudy, with a temperature of 90 at Dallas-Fort Worth, and 81 at Springfield. It was mostly cloudy, with a temperature of 84 at Wichita, 88 at Oklahoma City, and 86 at Tulsa. Once again at 8 p.m., at Stillwater, it was clear. The temperature was 90. From the Norman Forecast Office, here is the forecast for Stillwater and surrounding area. Tonight, partly cloudy with a chance of thunderstorms. A chance of showers. Lows in the lower 70s. East winds around 5 miles an hour. Chance of rain 30%. Tuesday, partly sunny with a slight chance of showers and thunderstorms. Highs in the upper 80s. Northeast winds 5 to 10 miles an hour. Chance of rain 20%. Tuesday night, partly cloudy. Lows in the upper 60s. East winds 5 to 10 miles an hour. Wednesday, partly sunny. Highs in the mid 80s. Southeast winds 5 to 10 miles an hour. Wednesday night, partly cloudy. Lows in the mid 60s. Southeast winds 5 to 10 miles an hour. Thursday, mostly sunny. A chance of showers and thunderstorms in the afternoon. Highs in the mid 80s. Chance of rain 50%. Thursday night, mostly cloudy with a chance of showers and thunderstorms. Lows in the upper 60s. Chance of rain 50%. Friday, mostly cloudy in the morning, then becoming partly sunny. A chance of showers. A slight chance of thunderstorms in the morning, then a chance of thunderstorms in the afternoon. Highs in the mid 80s. Chance of rain 50%. Friday night, mostly cloudy with a chance of showers and thunderstorms. Lows in the upper 60s. Chance of rain 50%. Saturday, mostly cloudy in the morning, then becoming partly sunny. A chance of thunderstorms. A chance of showers in the morning, then showers likely in the afternoon. Highs in the mid 80s. Chance of rain 70%. Saturday night, a chance of thunderstorms. Showers likely until midnight, then a chance of showers after midnight. Lows in the upper 60s. Chance of rain 70%. Sunday, mostly cloudy in the morning, then becoming partly sunny. A chance of showers. A slight chance of thunderstorms in the morning, then a chance of thunderstorms in the afternoon. Highs in the mid 80s. Chance of rain 50%. Sunday night, partly cloudy until midnight, then becoming mostly cloudy. A chance of thunderstorms. A chance of showers. Lows around 70. Chance of rain 40%. Monday, mostly cloudy in the morning, then becoming partly sunny. A slight chance of thunderstorms. A slight chance of showers in the morning, then a chance of showers in the afternoon. Highs in the upper 80s. Chance of rain 30%. 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At Stillwater, it was partly cloudy. The temperature was 90 degrees. The dew point 72, and the relative humidity 55%. The wind was east at 8 miles an hour. The pressure was 29.93 inches and rising. At Enid, it was partly cloudy. The temperature was 91. The wind was east at 15. At Guthrie, the temperature was 88 degrees, the dew point 70, and the relative humidity 55%. The wind was southeast at 6 miles an hour. The pressure was 29.91 inches and steady. Observations from around the region. At Woodward, it was clear, with a temperature of 92. It was partly cloudy, with a temperature of 90 at Dallas-Fort Worth, and 81 at Springfield. It was mostly cloudy, with a temperature of 84 at Wichita, 88 at Oklahoma City, and 86 at Tulsa. Once again at 8 p.m., at Stillwater, it was partly cloudy. The temperature was 90. From the Norman Forecast Office, here is the forecast for Stillwater and surrounding area.

Tonight, partly cloudy with a chance of thunderstorms. A chance of showers. Lows in the lower 70s. East winds around 5 miles an hour. Chance of rain 30%. Tuesday, partly sunny with a slight chance of showers and thunderstorms. Highs in the upper 80s. Northeast winds 5 to 10 miles an hour. Chance of rain 20%. Tuesday night, partly cloudy. Lows in the upper 60s. East winds 5 to 10 miles an hour. Wednesday, partly sunny. Highs in the mid 80s. Southeast winds 5 to 10 miles an hour. Wednesday night, partly cloudy. Lows in the mid 60s. Southeast winds 5 to 10 miles an hour. Thursday, mostly sunny. A chance of showers and thunderstorms in the afternoon. Highs in the mid 80s. Chance of rain 50%. Thursday night, mostly cloudy with a chance of showers and thunderstorms. Lows in the upper 60s. Chance of rain 50%. Friday, mostly cloudy in the morning, then becoming partly sunny. A chance of showers. A slight chance of thunderstorms in the morning, then a chance of thunderstorms in the afternoon. Highs in the mid-80s. Chance of rain 50%. Friday night, mostly cloudy with a chance of showers and thunderstorms. Lows in the upper 60s. Chance of rain 50%. Saturday, mostly cloudy in the morning, then becoming partly sunny. A chance of thunderstorms. A chance of showers in the morning, then showers likely in the afternoon. Highs in the mid-80s. Chance of rain 70%. Saturday night, a chance of thunderstorms. Showers likely until midnight, then a chance of showers after midnight. Lows in the upper 60s. Chance of rain 70%. Sunday, mostly cloudy in the morning, then becoming partly sunny. A chance of showers. A slight chance of thunderstorms in the morning, then a chance of thunderstorms in the afternoon. Highs in the mid-80s. Chance of rain 50%. Sunday night, partly cloudy until midnight, then becoming mostly cloudy. A chance of thunderstorms. A chance of showers. Lows around 70. Chance of rain 40%. Monday, mostly cloudy in the morning, then becoming partly sunny. A slight chance of thunderstorms. A slight chance of showers in the morning, then a chance of showers in the afternoon. Highs in the upper 80s. Chance of rain 30%. 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At Stillwater, it was partly cloudy. The temperature was 90 degrees, the dew point 72, and the relative humidity 55%. The wind was east at 8 miles an hour. The pressure was 29.93 inches and rising. At Enid, it was partly cloudy. The temperature was 91. The wind was east at 15. At Guthrie, the temperature was 88 degrees, the dew point 70, and the relative humidity 55%. The wind was southeast at 6 miles an hour. The pressure was 29.91 inches and steady. Observations from around the region. At Woodward, it was clear, with a temperature of 92. It was partly cloudy, with a temperature of 90 at Dallas-Fort Worth, and 81 at Springfield. It was mostly cloudy, with a temperature of 84 at Wichita, 88 at Oklahoma City, and 86 at Tulsa. Once again at 8 p.m., at Stillwater, it was partly cloudy. The temperature was 90. From the Norman Forecast Office, here is the forecast for Stillwater and surrounding area. Tonight, partly cloudy with a chance of thunderstorms. A chance of showers. Lows in the lower 70s. East winds around 5 miles an hour. Chance of rain 30%. Tuesday, partly sunny with a slight chance of showers and thunderstorms. Highs in the upper 80s. Northeast winds 5 to 10 miles an hour. Chance of rain 20%. Tuesday night, partly cloudy. Lows in the upper 60s. East winds 5 to 10 miles an hour. Wednesday, partly sunny. Highs in the mid 80s. Southeast winds 5 to 10 miles an hour. Wednesday night, partly cloudy. Lows in the mid-60s. Southeast winds 5 to 10 miles an hour.

Thursday, mostly sunny. A chance of showers and thunderstorms in the afternoon. Highs in the mid-80s. Chance of rain 50%. Thursday night, mostly cloudy with a chance of showers and thunderstorms. Lows in the upper 60s. Chance of rain 50%. Friday, mostly cloudy in the morning, then becoming partly sunny. A chance of showers. A slight chance of thunderstorms in the morning, then a chance of thunderstorms in the afternoon. Highs in the mid-80s. Chance of rain 50%. Friday night, mostly cloudy with a chance of showers and thunderstorms. Lows in the upper 60s. Chance of rain 50%. Saturday, mostly cloudy in the morning, then becoming partly sunny. A chance of thunderstorms. A chance of showers in the morning, then showers likely in the afternoon. Highs in the mid-80s. Chance of rain 70%. Saturday night, a chance of thunderstorms. Showers likely until midnight, then a chance of showers after midnight. Lows in the upper 60s. Chance of rain 70%. Sunday, mostly cloudy in the morning, then becoming partly sunny. A chance of showers. A slight chance of thunderstorms in the morning, then a chance of thunderstorms in the afternoon. Highs in the mid-80s. Chance of rain 50%. Sunday night, partly cloudy until midnight, then becoming mostly cloudy. A chance of thunderstorms. A chance of showers. Lows around 70. Chance of rain 40%. Monday, mostly cloudy in the morning, then becoming partly sunny. A slight chance of thunderstorms. A slight chance of showers in the morning, then a chance of showers in the afternoon. Highs in the upper 80s. Chance of rain 30%. 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It's Stillwater, it was partly cloudy. The temperature was 90 degrees, the dew point 72, and the relative humidity 55%. The wind was east at 8 miles an hour. The pressure was 29.93 inches and rising. At Enid, it was partly cloudy. The temperature was 91. The wind was east at 15. At Guthrie, the temperature was 88 degrees, the dew point 70, and the relative humidity 55%. The wind was southeast at 6 miles an hour. The pressure was 29.91 inches and steady. Observations from around the region. At Woodward, it was clear, with a temperature of 92. It was partly cloudy, with a temperature of 90 at Dallas-Fort Worth, and 81 at Springfield. It was mostly cloudy, with a temperature of 84 at Wichita, 88 at Oklahoma City, and 86 at Tulsa. Once again at 8 p.m., at Stillwater, it was partly cloudy. The temperature was 90. From the Norman Forecast Office, here is the forecast for Stillwater and surrounding area. Tonight, partly cloudy with a chance of thunderstorms. A chance of showers. Lows in the lower 70s. East wind around 5 miles an hour. Chance of rain 30%. Tuesday, partly sunny with a slight chance of showers and thunderstorms. Highs in the upper 80s. Northeast winds 5 to 10 miles an hour. Chance of rain 20%. Tuesday night, partly cloudy. Lows in the upper 60s. East winds 5 to 10 miles an hour. Wednesday, partly sunny. Highs in the mid-80s. Southeast winds 5 to 10 miles an hour. Wednesday night, partly cloudy. Lows in the mid-60s. Southeast winds 5 to 10 miles an hour. Thursday, mostly sunny. A chance of showers and thunderstorms in the afternoon. Highs in the mid-80s. Chance of rain 50%. Thursday night, mostly cloudy with a chance of showers and thunderstorms. Lows in the upper 60s. Chance of rain 50%. Friday, mostly cloudy in the morning, then becoming partly sunny. A chance of showers. A slight chance of thunderstorms in the morning, then a chance of thunderstorms in the afternoon. Highs in the mid-80s. Chance of rain 50%. Friday night, mostly cloudy with a chance of showers and thunderstorms. Lows in the upper 60s. Chance of rain 50%. Saturday, mostly cloudy in the morning, then becoming partly sunny.

showers. Lows around 70. Chance of rain 40%. Monday, mostly cloudy in the morning, then becoming partly sunny. A slight chance of thunderstorms. A slight chance of showers in the morning, then a chance of showers in the afternoon. Highs in the upper 80s. Chance of rain 30%. 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It's Stillwater, it was partly cloudy. The temperature was 90 degrees, the dew point 72, and the relative humidity 55%. The wind was east at 8 miles an hour. The pressure was 29.93 inches and rising. At Enid, it was partly cloudy. The temperature was 91. The wind was east at 15. At Guthrie, the temperature was 88 degrees, the dew point 70, and the relative humidity 55%. The wind was southeast at 6 miles an hour. The pressure was 29.91 inches and steady. Observations from around the region. At Woodward, it was clear, with a temperature of 92. It was partly cloudy, with a temperature of 90 at Dallas-Fort Worth, and 81 at Springfield. It was mostly cloudy, with a temperature of 84 at Wichita, 88 at Oklahoma City, and 86 at Tulsa. Once again at 8 p.m., at Stillwater, it was partly cloudy. The temperature was 90. This is your weather radio station WNG654 in Stillwater, operating on a frequency of 162.50 MHz. 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From the Norman Forecast Office, here is the forecast for Stillwater and surrounding area. Tonight, partly cloudy with a chance of thunderstorms. A chance of showers. Lows in the lower 70s. East winds around 5 miles an hour. Chance of rain 30%. Tuesday, partly sunny with a slight chance of showers and thunderstorms. Highs in the upper 80s. Northeast winds 5 to 10 miles an hour. Chance of rain 20%. Tuesday night, partly cloudy. Lows in the upper 60s. East winds 5 to 10 miles an hour. Wednesday, partly sunny. Highs in the mid 80s. Southeast winds 5 to 10 miles an hour. Wednesday night, partly cloudy. Lows in the mid 60s. Southeast winds 5 to 10 miles an hour. Thursday, mostly sunny. A chance of showers and thunderstorms in the afternoon. Highs in the mid-80s. Chance of rain 50%. Thursday night, mostly cloudy with a chance of showers and thunderstorms. Lows in the upper 60s. Chance of rain 50%. Friday, mostly cloudy in the morning, then becoming partly sunny. A chance of showers. A slight chance of thunderstorms in the morning, then a chance of thunderstorms in the afternoon. Highs in the mid-80s. Chance of rain 50%. Friday night, mostly cloudy with a chance of showers and thunderstorms. Lows in the upper 60s. Chance of rain 50%. Saturday, mostly cloudy in the morning, then becoming partly sunny. A chance of thunderstorms. A chance of showers in the morning, then showers likely in the afternoon. Highs in the mid-80s. Chance of rain 70%. Saturday night, a chance of thunderstorms. Showers likely until midnight, then a chance of showers after midnight. Lows in the upper 60s. Chance of rain 70%. Sunday, mostly cloudy in the morning, then becoming partly sunny. A chance of showers. A slight chance of thunderstorms in the morning, then a chance of thunderstorms in the afternoon. Highs in the mid-80s. Chance of rain 50%. Sunday night, partly cloudy until midnight, then becoming mostly cloudy. A chance of thunderstorms. A chance of showers. Lows around 70. Chance of rain 40%. Monday, mostly cloudy in the morning, then becoming partly sunny. A slight chance of thunderstorms. A slight chance of showers in the morning, then a chance of showers in the afternoon. Highs in the upper 80s. Chance of rain 30%. You are listening to Stillwater Weather Radio, and here are 8 p.m. weather observations. At Stillwater, it was partly cloudy. The temperature was 90 degrees, the dew point 70.

72, and the relative humidity 55%. The wind was east at 8 miles an hour. The pressure was 29.93 inches and rising. At Enid, it was partly cloudy. The temperature was 91. The wind was east at 15. At Guthrie, the temperature was 88 degrees, the dew point 70, and the relative humidity 55%. The wind was southeast at 6 miles an hour. The pressure was 29.91 inches and steady. Observations from around the region. At Woodward, it was clear, with a temperature of 92. It was partly cloudy, with a temperature of 90 at down 1 inches and steady. Observations from around the region. At Woodward, it was clear, with a temperature of 92. It was partly cloudy, with a temperature of 90 at Dallas-Fort Worth, and 81 at Springfield. It was mostly cloudy, with a temperature of 84 at Wichita, 88 at Oklahoma City, and 86 at Tulsa. Once again at 8 p.m., at Stillwater, it was partly cloudy. The temperature was 90. From the Norman Forecast Office, here is the forecast for Stillwater and surrounding area. Tonight, partly cloudy with a chance of thunderstorms. A chance of showers. Lows in the lower 70s. East wind around 5 miles an hour. Chance of rain 30%. Tuesday, partly sunny with a slight chance of showers and thunderstorms. Highs in the upper 80s. Northeast winds 5 to 10 miles an hour. Chance of rain 20%. Tuesday night, partly cloudy. Lows in the upper 60s. East winds 5 to 10 miles an hour. Wednesday, partly sunny. Highs in the mid 80s. Southeast winds 5 to 10 miles an hour. Wednesday night, partly cloudy. Lows in the mid 60s. Southeast winds 5 to 10 miles an hour. Thursday, mostly sunny. A chance of showers and thunderstorms in the afternoon. Highs in the mid 80s. Chance of rain 50%. Thursday night, mostly cloudy with a chance of showers and thunderstorms. Lows in the upper 60s. Chance of rain 50%. Friday, mostly cloudy in the morning, then becoming partly sunny. A chance of showers. A slight chance of thunderstorms in the morning, then a chance of thunderstorms in the afternoon. Highs in the mid-80s. Chance of rain 50%. Friday night, mostly cloudy with a chance of showers and thunderstorms. Lows in the upper 60s. Chance of rain 50%. Saturday, mostly cloudy in the morning, then becoming partly sunny. A chance of thunderstorms. A chance of showers in the morning, then showers likely in the afternoon. Highs in the mid-80s. Chance of rain 70%. Saturday night, a chance of thunderstorms. Showers likely until midnight, then a chance of showers after midnight. Lows in the upper 60s. Chance of rain 70%. Sunday, mostly cloudy in the morning, then becoming partly sunny. A chance of showers. A slight chance of thunderstorms in the morning, then a chance of thunderstorms in the afternoon. Highs in the mid-80s. Chance of rain 50%. Sunday night, partly cloudy until midnight, then becoming mostly cloudy. A chance of thunderstorms. A chance of showers. Lows around 70. Chance of rain 40%. Monday, mostly cloudy in the morning, then becoming partly sunny. A slight chance of thunderstorms. A slight chance of showers in the morning, then a chance of showers in the afternoon. Highs in the upper 80s. Chance of rain 30%. You are listening to Stillwater Weather Radio, and here are 8 p.m. weather observations. At Stillwater, it was partly cloudy. The temperature was 90 degrees, the dew point 72, and the relative humidity 55%. The wind was east at 8 miles an hour. The pressure was 29.93 inches and rising. At Enid, it was partly cloudy. The temperature was 91. The wind was east at 15. At Guthrie, the temperature was 88 degrees, the dew point 70, and the relative humidity 55%. The wind was southeast at 6 miles an hour. The pressure was 29.91 inches and steady. Observations from around the region. At Woodward, it was clear, with a temperature

92. It was partly cloudy, with a temperature of 90 at Dallas-Fort Worth, and 81 at Springfield. It was mostly cloudy, with a temperature of 84 at Wichita, 88 at Oklahoma City, and 86 at Tulsa. Once again at 8 p.m., at Stillwater, it was partly cloudy. The temperature was 90. From the Norman Forecast Office, here is the forecast for Stillwater and surrounding area. Tonight, partly cloudy with a chance of thunderstorms. A chance of showers. Lows in the lower 70s. East wind around 5 miles an hour. Chance of rain 30%. Tuesday, partly sunny with a slight chance of showers and thunderstorms. Highs in the upper 80s. Northeast winds 5 to 10 miles an hour. Chance of rain 20%. Tuesday night, partly cloudy. Lows in the upper 60s. East winds 5 to 10 miles an hour. Wednesday, partly sunny. Highs in the mid 80s. Southeast winds 5 to 10 miles an hour. Wednesday night, partly cloudy. Lows in the mid 60s. Southeast winds 5 to 10 miles an hour. Thursday, mostly sunny. A chance of showers and thunderstorms in the afternoon. Highs in the mid 80s. Chance of rain 50%. Thursday night, mostly cloudy with a chance of showers and thunderstorms. Lows in the upper 60s. Chance of rain 50%. Friday, mostly cloudy in the morning, then becoming partly sunny. A chance of showers. A slight chance of thunderstorms in the morning, then a chance of thunderstorms in the afternoon. Highs in the mid 80s. Chance of rain 50%. Friday night, mostly cloudy with a chance of showers and thunderstorms. Lows in the upper 60s. Chance of rain 50%. Saturday, mostly cloudy in the morning, then becoming partly sunny. A chance of thunderstorms. A chance of showers in the morning, then showers likely in the afternoon. Highs in the mid 80s. Chance of rain 70%. Saturday night, a chance of thunderstorms. Showers likely until midnight, then a chance of showers after midnight. Lows in the upper 60s. Chance of rain 70%. Sunday, mostly cloudy in the morning, then becoming partly sunny. A chance of showers. A slight chance of thunderstorms in the morning, then a chance of thunderstorms in the afternoon. Highs in the mid 80s. Chance of rain 50%. Sunday night, partly cloudy until midnight, then becoming mostly cloudy. A chance of thunderstorms. A chance of showers. Lows around 70. Chance of rain 40%. Monday, mostly cloudy in the morning, then becoming partly sunny. A slight chance of thunderstorms. A slight chance of showers in the morning, then a chance of showers in the afternoon. Highs in the upper 80s. Chance of rain 30%. 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It's Stillwater, it was partly cloudy. The temperature was 90 degrees, the dew point 72, and the relative humidity 55%. The wind was east at 8 miles an hour. The pressure was 29.93 inches and rising. At Enid, it was partly cloudy. The temperature was 91. The wind was east at 15. At Guthrie, the temperature was 88 degrees, the dew point 70, and the relative humidity 55%. The wind was southeast at 6 miles an hour. The pressure was 29.91 inches and steady. Observations from around the region. At Woodward, it was clear, with a temperature of 92. It was partly cloudy, with a temperature of 90 at Dallas-Fort Worth, and 81 at Springfield. It was mostly cloudy, with a temperature of 84 at Wichita, 88 at Oklahoma City, and 86 at Tulsa. Once again at 8 p.m., at Stillwater, it was partly cloudy. The temperature was 90. From the Norman Forecast Office, here is the forecast for Stillwater and surrounding area. Tonight, partly cloudy with a chance of thunderstorms. A chance of showers. Lows in the lower 70s. East wind around 5 miles an hour. Chance of rain 30%. Tuesday, partly sunny with a slight chance of showers and thunderstorms. Highs in the upper 80s. Northeast winds

5 to 10 miles an hour. Chance of rain 20%. Tuesday night, partly cloudy. Lows in the upper 60s. East winds 5 to 10 miles an hour. Wednesday, partly sunny. Highs in the mid 80s. Southeast winds 5 to 10 miles an hour. Wednesday night, partly cloudy. Lows in the mid 60s. Southeast winds 5 to 10 miles an hour. Thursday, mostly sunny. A chance of showers and thunderstorms in the afternoon. Highs in the mid 80s. Chance of rain 50%. Thursday night, mostly cloudy with a chance of showers and thunderstorms. Lows in the upper 60s. Chance of rain 50%. Friday, mostly cloudy in the morning, then becoming partly sunny. A chance of showers. A slight chance of thunderstorms in the morning, then a chance of thunderstorms in the afternoon. Highs in the mid 80s. Chance of rain 50%. Friday night, mostly cloudy with a chance of showers and thunderstorms. Lows in the upper 60s. Chance of rain 50%. Saturday, mostly cloudy in the morning, then becoming partly sunny. A chance of thunderstorms. A chance of showers in the morning, then showers likely in the afternoon. Highs in the mid 80s. Chance of rain 70%. Saturday night, a chance of thunderstorms. Showers likely until midnight, then a chance of showers after midnight. Lows in the upper 60s. Chance of rain 70%. Sunday, mostly cloudy in the morning, then becoming partly sunny. A chance of showers. A slight chance of thunderstorms in the morning, then a chance of thunderstorms in the afternoon. Highs in the mid 80s. Chance of rain 50%. Sunday night, partly cloudy until midnight, then becoming mostly cloudy. A chance of thunderstorms. A chance of showers. Lows around 70. Chance of rain 40%. Monday, mostly cloudy in the morning, then becoming partly sunny. A slight chance of thunderstorms. A slight chance of showers in the morning, then a chance of showers in the afternoon. Highs in the upper 80s. Chance of rain 30%. 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At Stillwater, it was partly cloudy. The temperature was 90 degrees, the dew point 72, and the relative humidity 55%. The wind was east at 8 miles an hour. The pressure was 29.93 inches and rising. At Enid, it was partly cloudy. The temperature was 91. The wind was east at 15. At Guthrie, the temperature was 88 degrees, the dew point 70, and the relative humidity 55%. The wind was southeast at 6 miles an hour. The pressure was 29.91 inches and steady. Observations from around the region. At Woodward, it was clear, with a temperature of 92. It was partly cloudy, with a temperature of 90 at Dallas-Fort Worth, and 81 at Springfield. It was mostly cloudy, with a temperature of 84 at Wichita, 88 at Oklahoma City, and 86 at Tulsa. Once again at 8 p.m., at Stillwater, it was partly cloudy. The temperature was 90. From the Norman Forecast Office, here is the forecast for Stillwater and surrounding area. Tonight, partly cloudy with a chance of thunderstorms. A chance of showers. Lows in the lower 70s. East wind around 5 miles an hour. Chance of rain 30%. Tuesday, partly sunny with a slight chance of showers and thunderstorms. Highs in the upper 80s. Northeast winds 5 to 10 miles an hour. Chance of rain 20%. Tuesday night, partly cloudy. Lows in the upper 60s. East winds 5 to 10 miles an hour. Wednesday, partly sunny. Highs in the mid 80s. Southeast winds 5 to 10 miles an hour. Wednesday night, partly cloudy. Lows in the mid 60s. Southeast winds 5 to 10 miles an hour. Thursday, mostly sunny. A chance of showers and thunderstorms in the afternoon.
Highs in the mid-80s. Chance of rain 50%. Thursday night, mostly cloudy with a chance of showers and thunderstorms. Lows in the upper 60s. Chance of rain 50%. Friday, mostly cloudy in the morning, then becoming partly sunny. A chance of showers. A slight chance of thunderstorms in the morning, then a chance of thunderstorms in the afternoon. Highs in the mid-80s. Chance of rain 50%. Friday night, mostly cloudy with a chance of showers and thunderstorms. Lows in the upper 60s. Chance of rain 50%. Saturday, mostly cloudy in the morning, then becoming partly sunny. A chance of thunderstorms. A chance of showers in the morning, then showers likely in the afternoon. Highs in the mid-80s. Chance of rain 70%. Saturday night, a chance of thunderstorms. Showers likely until midnight, then a chance of showers after midnight. Lows in the upper 60s. Chance of rain 70%. Sunday, mostly cloudy in the morning, then becoming partly sunny. A chance of showers. A slight chance of thunderstorms in the morning, then a chance of thunderstorms in the afternoon. Highs in the mid-80s. Chance of rain 50%. Sunday night, partly cloudy until midnight, then becoming mostly cloudy. A chance of thunderstorms. A chance of showers. Lows around 70. Chance of rain 40%. Monday, mostly cloudy in the morning, then becoming partly sunny. A slight chance of thunderstorms. A slight chance of showers in the morning, then a chance of showers in the afternoon. Highs in the upper 80s. Chance of rain 30%. You're listening to Stillwater Weather Radio, and here are 8 p.m. weather observations. It's Stillwater, it was partly cloudy. The temperature was 90 degrees, the dew point 72, and the relative humidity 55%. The wind was east at 8 miles an hour. The pressure was 29.93 inches and rising. At evening, it was partly cloudy. The temperature was 91. The wind was east at 15. At Guthrie, the temperature was 88 degrees, the dew point 70, and the relative humidity 55%. The wind was southeast at 6 miles an hour. The pressure was 29.91 inches and steady. Observations from around the region. At Woodward, it was clear, with a temperature of 92. It was partly cloudy, with a temperature of 90 at Dallas-Fort Worth, and 81 at Springfield. It was mostly cloudy, with a temperature of 84 at Wichita, 88 at Oklahoma City, and 86 at Tulsa. Once again at 8 p.m., at Stillwater, it was partly cloudy. The temperature was 90. From the Norman Forecast Office, here is the forecast for Stillwater and surrounding area. Tonight, partly cloudy with a chance of thunderstorms. A chance of showers. Lows in the lower 70s. East wind around 5 miles an hour. Chance of rain 30%. Tuesday, partly sunny with a slight chance of showers and thunderstorms. Highs in the upper 80s. Northeast winds 5 to 10 miles an hour. Chance of rain 20%. Tuesday night, partly cloudy. Lows in the upper 60s. East winds 5 to 10 miles an hour. Wednesday, partly sunny. Highs in the mid 80s. Southeast winds 5 to 10 miles an hour. Wednesday night, partly cloudy. Lows in the mid-60s. Southeast winds 5 to 10 miles an hour. Thursday, mostly sunny. A chance of showers and thunderstorms in the afternoon. Highs in the mid-80s. Chance of rain 50%. Thursday night, mostly cloudy with a chance of showers and thunderstorms. Lows in the upper 60s. Chance of rain 50%. Friday, mostly cloudy in the morning, then becoming partly sunny. A chance of showers. A slight chance of thunderstorms in the morning, then a chance of thunderstorms in the afternoon. Highs in the mid-80s. Chance of rain 50%. Friday night, mostly cloudy with a chance of showers and thunderstorms. Lows in the upper 60s. Chance of rain 50%. Saturday, mostly cloudy in the morning, then becoming partly sunny. A chance of thunderstorms. A chance of showers in the morning, then showers likely in the

afternoon. Highs in the mid-80s. Chance of rain 70%. Saturday night, a chance of thunderstorms. Showers likely until midnight, then a chance of showers after midnight. Lows in the upper 60s. Chance of rain 70%. Sunday, mostly cloudy in the morning, then becoming partly sunny. A chance of showers. A slight chance of thunderstorms in the morning, then a chance of thunderstorms in the afternoon. Highs in the mid-80s. Chance of rain 50%. Sunday night, partly cloudy until midnight, then becoming mostly cloudy. A chance of thunderstorms. A chance of showers. Lows around 70. Chance of rain 40%. Monday, mostly cloudy in the morning, then becoming partly sunny. A slight chance of thunderstorms. A slight chance of showers in the morning, then a chance of showers in the afternoon. Highs in the upper 80s. Chance of rain 30%. 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It's Stillwater. It was partly cloudy. The temperature was 90 degrees, the dew point 72, and the relative humidity 55%. The wind was east at 8 miles an hour. The pressure was 29.93 inches and rising. At Enid, it was partly cloudy. The temperature was 91. The wind was east at 15. At Guthrie, the temperature was 88 degrees, the dew point 70, and the relative humidity 55%. The wind was southeast at 6 miles an hour. The pressure was 29.91 inches and steady. Observations from around the region. At Woodward, it was clear, with a temperature of 92. It was partly cloudy, with a temperature of 90 at Dallas-Fort Worth, and 81 at Springfield. It was mostly cloudy, with a temperature of 84 at Wichita, 88 at Oklahoma City, and 86 at Tulsa. Once again at 8 p.m., at Stillwater, it was partly cloudy. The temperature was 90. From the Norman Forecast Office, here is the forecast for Stillwater and surrounding area. Tonight, partly cloudy with a chance of thunderstorms. A chance of showers. Lows in the lower 70s. East wind around 5 miles an hour. Chance of rain 30%. Tuesday, partly sunny with a slight chance of showers and thunderstorms. Highs in the upper 80s. Northeast winds 5 to 10 miles an hour. Chance of rain 20%. Tuesday night, partly cloudy. Lows in the upper 60s. East winds 5 to 10 miles an hour. Wednesday, partly sunny. Highs in the mid-80s. Southeast winds 5 to 10 miles an hour. Wednesday night, partly cloudy. Lows in the mid-60s. Southeast winds 5 to 10 miles an hour. Thursday, mostly sunny. A chance of showers and thunderstorms in the afternoon. Highs in the mid-80s. Chance of rain 50%. Thursday night, mostly cloudy with a chance of showers and thunderstorms. Lows in the upper 60s. Chance of rain 50%. Friday, mostly cloudy in the morning, then becoming partly sunny. A chance of showers. A slight chance of thunderstorms in the morning, then a chance of thunderstorms in the afternoon. Highs in the mid-80s. Chance of rain 50%. Friday night, mostly cloudy with a chance of showers and thunderstorms. Lows in the upper 60s. Chance of rain 50%. Saturday, mostly cloudy in the morning, then becoming partly sunny. A chance of thunderstorms. A chance of showers in the morning, then showers likely in the afternoon. Highs in the mid-80s. Chance of rain 70%. Saturday night, a chance of thunderstorms. Showers likely until midnight, then a chance of showers after midnight. Lows in the upper 60s. Chance of rain 70%. Sunday, mostly cloudy in the morning, then becoming partly sunny. A chance of showers. A slight chance of thunderstorms in the morning, then a chance of thunderstorms in the afternoon. Highs in the mid-80s. Chance of rain 50%. Sunday night, partly cloudy until midnight, then becoming mostly cloudy. A chance of thunderstorms. A chance of showers. Lows around 70. Chance of rain 40%. Monday, mostly cloudy.

in the morning, then becoming partly sunny. A slight chance of thunderstorms. A slight chance of showers in the morning, then a chance of showers in the afternoon. Highs in the upper 80s. Chance of rain 30%. 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It's Stillwater. It was partly cloudy. The temperature was 90 degrees, the dew point 72, and the relative humidity 55%. The wind was east at 8 miles an hour. The pressure was 29.93 inches and rising. At Enid, it was partly cloudy. The temperature was 91. The wind was east at 15. At Guthrie, the temperature was 88 degrees, the dew point 70, and the relative humidity 55%. The wind was southeast at 6 miles an hour. The pressure was 29.91 inches and steady. Observations from around the region. At Woodward, it was clear, with a temperature of 92. It was partly cloudy, with a temperature of 90 at Dallas-Fort Worth, and 81 at Springfield. It was mostly cloudy, with a temperature of 84 at Wichita, 88 at Oklahoma City, and 86 at Tulsa. Once again at 8 p.m., at Stillwater, it was partly cloudy. The temperature was 90. From the Norman Forecast Office, here is the forecast for Stillwater and surrounding area. Tonight, partly cloudy with a chance of thunderstorms. A chance of showers. Lows in the lower 70s. East wind around 5 miles an hour. Chance of rain 30%. Tuesday, partly sunny with a slight chance of showers and thunderstorms. Highs in the upper 80s. Northeast winds 5 to 10 miles an hour. Chance of rain 20%. Tuesday night, partly cloudy. Lows in the upper 60s. East winds 5 to 10 miles an hour. Wednesday, partly sunny. Highs in the mid 80s. Southeast winds 5 to 10 miles an hour. Wednesday night, partly cloudy. Lows in the mid-60s. Southeast winds 5 to 10 miles an hour. Thursday, mostly sunny. A chance of showers and thunderstorms in the afternoon. Highs in the mid-80s. Chance of rain 50%. Thursday night, mostly cloudy with a chance of showers and thunderstorms. Lows in the upper-60s. Chance of rain 50%. Friday, mostly cloudy in the morning, then becoming partly sunny. A chance of showers. A slight chance of thunderstorms in the morning, then a chance of thunderstorms in the afternoon. Highs in the mid-80s. Chance of rain 50%. Friday night, mostly cloudy with a chance of showers and thunderstorms. Lows in the upper-60s. Chance of rain 50%. Saturday, mostly cloudy in the morning, then becoming partly sunny. A chance of thunderstorms. A chance of showers in the morning, then showers likely in the afternoon. Highs in the mid-80s. Chance of rain 70%. Saturday night, a chance of thunderstorms. Showers likely until midnight, then a chance of showers after midnight. Lows in the upper 60s. Chance of rain 70%. Sunday, mostly cloudy in the morning, then becoming partly sunny. A chance of showers. A slight chance of thunderstorms in the morning, then a chance of thunderstorms in the afternoon. Highs in the mid-80s. Chance of rain 50%. Sunday night, partly cloudy until midnight, then becoming mostly cloudy. A chance of thunderstorms. A chance of showers. Lows around 70. Chance of rain 40%. Monday, mostly cloudy in the morning, then becoming partly sunny. A slight chance of thunderstorms. A slight chance of showers in the morning, then a chance of showers in the afternoon. Highs in the upper 80s. Chance of rain 30%. 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It's Stillwater. It was partly cloudy. The temperature was 90 degrees, the dew point 72, and the relative humidity 55%. The wind was east at 8 miles an hour.

forecast for Stillwater and surrounding area. Tonight, partly cloudy with a chance of thunderstorms. A chance of showers. Lows in the lower 70s. East wind around 5 miles an hour. Chance of rain 30%. Tuesday, partly sunny with a slight chance of showers and thunderstorms. Highs in the upper 80s. Northeast winds 5 to 10 miles an hour. Chance of rain 20%. Tuesday night, partly cloudy. Lows in the upper 60s. East winds 5 to 10 miles an hour. Wednesday, partly sunny. Highs in the mid 80s. Southeast winds 5 to 10 miles an hour. Wednesday night, partly cloudy. Lows in the mid 60s. Southeast winds 5 to 10 miles an hour. Thursday, mostly sunny. A chance of showers and thunderstorms in the afternoon. Highs in the mid 80s. Chance of rain 50%. Thursday night, mostly cloudy with a chance of showers and thunderstorms. Lows in the upper 60s. Chance of rain 50%. Friday, mostly cloudy in the morning, then becoming partly sunny. A chance of showers. A slight chance of thunderstorms in the morning, then a chance of thunderstorms in the afternoon. Highs in the mid-80s. Chance of rain 50%. Friday night, mostly cloudy with a chance of showers and thunderstorms. Lows in the upper 60s. Chance of rain 50%. Saturday, mostly cloudy in the morning, then becoming partly sunny. A chance of thunderstorms. A chance of showers in the morning, then showers likely in the afternoon. Highs in the mid-80s. Chance of rain 70%. Saturday night, a chance of thunderstorms. Showers likely until midnight, then a chance of showers after midnight. Lows in the upper 60s. Chance of rain 70%. Sunday, mostly cloudy in the morning, then becoming partly sunny. A chance of showers. A slight chance of thunderstorms in the morning, then a chance of thunderstorms in the afternoon. Highs in the mid-80s. Chance of rain 50%. Sunday night, partly cloudy until midnight, then becoming mostly cloudy. A chance of thunderstorms. A chance of showers. Lows around 70. Chance of rain 40%. Monday, mostly cloudy in the morning, then becoming partly sunny. A slight chance of thunderstorms. A slight chance of showers in the morning, then a chance of showers in the afternoon. Highs in the upper 80s. Chance of rain 30%. 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At Stillwater, it was mostly cloudy. The temperature was 87 degrees, the dew point 73, and the relative humidity 62%. The wind was east at 10 miles an hour. The pressure was 29.94 inches and rising. At Enid, it was partly cloudy. The temperature was 87. The wind was east at 10. At Guthrie, the temperature was 85 degrees, the dew point 70, and the relative humidity 60%. The pressure was 29.93 inches and rising. Observations from around the region. At Springfield, it was clear, with a temperature of 79. It was partly cloudy, with a temperature of 87 at Dallas-Fort Worth, and 86 at Tulsa. It was mostly cloudy, with a temperature of 82 at Wichita, 89 at Woodward, and 85 at Oklahoma City. Once again at 9 p.m., at Stillwater, it was mostly cloudy. The temperature was 87. From the Norman Forecast Office, here is the forecast for Stillwater and surrounding area. Tonight, partly cloudy with a chance of thunderstorms. A chance of showers. Lows in the lower 70s. East winds around 5 miles an hour. Chance of rain 30%. Tuesday, partly sunny with a slight chance of showers and thunderstorms. Highs in the upper 80s. Northeast winds 5 to 10 miles an hour. Chance of rain 20%. Tuesday night, partly cloudy. Lows in the upper 60s. East winds 5 to 10 miles an hour.

0: Wednesday, partly sunny. Highs in the mid-80s. Southeast winds 5 to 10 miles an hour. Wednesday night, partly cloudy. Lows in the mid-60s. Southeast winds 5 to 10 miles an hour. Thursday, mostly sunny. A chance of showers and thunderstorms in the afternoon. Highs in the mid-80s. Chance of rain 50%. Thursday night, mostly cloudy with a chance of showers and thunderstorms. Lows in the upper 60s. Chance of rain 50%. Friday, mostly cloudy in the morning, then becoming partly sunny. A chance of showers. A slight chance of thunderstorms in the morning, then a chance of thunderstorms in the afternoon. Highs in the mid-80s. Chance of rain 50%. Friday night, mostly cloudy with a chance of showers and thunderstorms. Lows in the upper 60s. Chance of rain 50%. Saturday, mostly cloudy in the morning, then becoming partly sunny. A chance of thunderstorms. A chance of showers in the morning, then showers likely in the afternoon. Highs in the mid-80s. Chance of rain 70%. Saturday night, a chance of thunderstorms. Showers likely until midnight, then a chance of showers after midnight. Lows in the upper 60s. Chance of rain 70%. Sunday, mostly cloudy in the morning, then becoming partly sunny. A chance of showers. A slight chance of thunderstorms in the morning, then a chance of thunderstorms in the afternoon. Highs in the mid-80s. Chance of rain 50%. Sunday night, partly cloudy until midnight, then becoming mostly cloudy. A chance of thunderstorms. A chance of showers. Lows around 70. Chance of rain 40%. Monday, mostly cloudy in the morning, then becoming partly sunny. A slight chance of thunderstorms. A slight chance of showers in the morning, then a chance of showers in the afternoon. Highs in the upper 80s. Chance of rain 30%. 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At Stillwater, it was mostly cloudy. The temperature was 87 degrees, the dew point 73, and the relative humidity 62%. The wind was east at 10 miles an hour. The pressure was 29.94 inches and rising. At Enid, it was partly cloudy. The temperature was 87. The wind was east at 10. At Guthrie, the temperature was 85 degrees, the dew point 70, and the relative humidity 60%. The pressure was 29.93 inches and rising. Observations from around the region. At Springfield, it was clear, with a temperature of 79. It was partly cloudy, with a temperature of 87 at Dallas-Fort Worth, and 86 at Tulsa. It was mostly cloudy, with a temperature of 82 at Wichita, 89 at Woodward, and 85 at Oklahoma City. Once again at 9 p.m., at Stillwater, it was mostly cloudy. The temperature was 87.
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0: You are listening to Stillwater Weather Radio. And here are 9 p.m. weather observations. At Stillwater, it was mostly cloudy. The temperature was 87 degrees, the dew point 73, and the relative humidity 62%. The wind was east at 10 miles an hour. The pressure was 29.94 inches and rising. At Enid, it was partly cloudy. The temperature was 87. The wind was east at 10. At Guthrie, the temperature was 85 degrees, the dew point 70, and the relative humidity 60%. The pressure was 29.93 inches and rising. Observations from around the region. At Springfield, it was clear, with a temperature of 79. It was partly cloudy, with a temperature of 87 at Dallas-Fort Worth, and 86 at Tulsa. It was mostly cloudy, with a temperature of 82 at Wichita, 89 at Woodward, and 85 at Oklahoma City. Once again at 9 p.m., at Stillwater, it was mostly cloudy.

0: The National Weather Service has issued severe thunderstorm watch number 268, effective until 4 a.m. Central Daylight Time Tuesday. This watch includes the following county: Noble, Oklahoma. Remember, a severe thunderstorm watch means that conditions are favorable for the development of severe weather, including large hail and damaging winds, in and close to the watch area. While severe weather may not be imminent, persons should remain alert for rapidly changing weather conditions and listen for later statements and possible warnings. Stay tuned to NOAA Weather Radio, commercial radio and television outlets, or internet sources for the latest severe weather information. From the Norman Forecast Office, here is the forecast for Stillwater and surrounding area. Tonight, partly cloudy with a chance of thunderstorms. A chance of showers. Lows in the lower 70s. East wind around 5 miles an hour. Chance of rain 30%. Tuesday, partly sunny with a slight chance of showers and thunderstorms. Highs in the upper 80s. Northeast winds 5 to 10 miles an hour. Chance of rain 20%. Tuesday night, partly cloudy. Lows in the upper 60s. East winds 5 to 10 miles an hour. Wednesday, partly sunny. Highs in the mid-80s. Southeast winds 5 to 10 miles an hour. Wednesday night, partly cloudy. Lows in the mid-60s. Southeast winds 5 to 10 miles an hour. Thursday, mostly sunny. A chance of showers and thunderstorms in the afternoon. Highs in the mid-80s. Chance of rain 50%. Thursday night, mostly cloudy with a chance of showers and thunderstorms. Lows in the upper 60s. Chance of rain 50%. Friday, mostly cloudy in the morning, then becoming partly sunny. A chance of showers. A slight chance of thunderstorms in the morning, then a chance of thunderstorms in the afternoon. Highs in the mid-80s. Chance of rain 50%. Friday night, mostly cloudy with a chance of showers and thunderstorms. Lows in the upper 60s. Chance of rain 50%. Saturday, mostly cloudy in the morning, then becoming partly sunny. A chance of thunderstorms. A chance of showers in the morning, then showers likely in the afternoon. Highs in the mid-80s. Chance of rain 70%. Saturday night, a chance of thunderstorms. Showers likely until midnight, then a chance of showers after midnight. Lows in the upper 60s. Chance of rain 70%. Sunday, mostly cloudy in the morning, then becoming partly sunny. A chance of showers. A slight chance of thunderstorms in the morning, then a chance of thunderstorms in the afternoon. Highs in the mid-80s. Chance of rain 50%. Sunday night, partly cloudy until midnight, then becoming mostly cloudy. A chance of thunderstorms. A chance of showers. Lows around 70. Chance of rain 40%. Monday, mostly cloudy in the morning, then becoming partly sunny. A slight chance of thunderstorms. A slight chance of showers in the morning, then a chance of showers in the afternoon. Highs in the upper 80s. Chance of rain 30%.
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0: You are listening to Stillwater Weather Radio, and here are 9 p.m. weather observations. At Stillwater, it was mostly cloudy. The temperature was 87 degrees, the dew point 73, and the relative humidity 62%. The wind was east at 10 miles an hour. The pressure was 29.94 inches and rising. At Enid, it was partly cloudy. The temperature was 87. The wind was east at 10. At Guthrie, the temperature was 85 degrees.

in and close to the watch area. While severe weather may not be imminent, persons should remain alert for rapidly changing weather conditions and listen for later statements and possible warnings. Stay tuned to NOAA Weather Radio, commercial radio and television outlets, or internet sources for the latest severe weather information. From the Norman Forecast Office, here is the forecast for Stillwater and surrounding area. Tonight, partly cloudy with a chance of thunderstorms. A chance of showers. Lows in the lower 70s. East winds around 5 miles an hour. Chance of rain 30%. Tuesday, partly sunny with a slight chance of showers and thunderstorms. Highs in the upper 80s. Northeast winds 5 to 10 miles an hour. Chance of rain 20%. Tuesday night, partly cloudy. Lows in the upper 60s. East winds 5 to 10 miles an hour. Wednesday, partly sunny. Highs in the mid-80s. Southeast winds 5 to 10 miles an hour. Wednesday night, partly cloudy. Lows in the mid-60s. Southeast winds 5 to 10 miles an hour. Thursday, mostly sunny. A chance of showers and thunderstorms in the afternoon. Highs in the mid-80s. Chance of rain 50%. Thursday night, mostly cloudy with a chance of showers and thunderstorms. Lows in the upper 60s. Chance of rain 50%. Friday, mostly cloudy in the morning, then becoming partly sunny. A chance of showers. A slight chance of thunderstorms in the morning, then a chance of thunderstorms in the afternoon. Highs in the mid-80s. Chance of rain 50%. Friday night, mostly cloudy with a chance of showers and thunderstorms. Lows in the upper 60s. Chance of rain 50%. Saturday, mostly cloudy in the morning, then becoming partly sunny. A chance of thunderstorms. A chance of showers in the morning, then showers likely in the afternoon. Highs in the mid-80s. Chance of rain 70%. Saturday night, a chance of thunderstorms. Showers likely until midnight, then a chance of showers after midnight. Lows in the upper 60s. Chance of rain 70%. Sunday, mostly cloudy in the morning, then becoming partly sunny. A chance of showers. A slight chance of thunderstorms in the morning, then a chance of thunderstorms in the afternoon. Highs in the mid-80s. Chance of rain 50%. Sunday night, partly cloudy until midnight, then becoming mostly cloudy. A chance of thunderstorms. A chance of showers. Lows around 70. Chance of rain 40%. Monday, mostly cloudy in the morning, then becoming partly sunny. A slight chance of thunderstorms. A slight chance of showers in the morning, then a chance of showers in the afternoon. Highs in the upper 80s. Chance of rain 30%. You are listening to Stillwater Weather Radio, and here are 9 p.m. weather observations. At Stillwater, it was mostly cloudy. The temperature was 87 degrees, the dew point 73, and the relative humidity 62%. The wind was east at 10 miles an hour. The pressure was 29.94 inches and rising. At Enid, it was partly cloudy. The temperature was 87. The wind was east at 10. At Guthrie, the temperature was 85 degrees, the dew point 70, and the relative humidity 60%. The pressure was 29.93 inches and rising. Observations from around the region. At Springfield, it was clear, with a temperature of 79. It was partly cloudy, with a temperature of 87 at Dallas-Fort Worth, and 86 at Tulsa. It was mostly cloudy, with a temperature of 82 at Wichita, 89 at Woodward, and 85 at Oklahoma City. Once again at 9 p.m., at Stillwater, it was mostly cloudy. The temperature was 87. The National Weather Service has issued severe thunderstorm watch number 268, effective until 4 a.m. Central Daylight Time Tuesday. This watch includes the following county: Noble, Oklahoma. Remember, a severe thunderstorm watch means that conditions are favorable for the development of severe weather, including large hail and damaging winds, in and close to the watch area. While severe weather may not be imminent, persons should remain alert for rapidly changing weather conditions for the development of severe weather.

0: including large hail and damaging winds, in and close to the watch area. While severe weather may not be imminent, persons should remain alert for rapidly changing weather conditions and listen for later statements and possible warnings. Stay tuned to NOAA Weather Radio, commercial radio and television outlets, or internet sources for the latest severe weather information. From the Norman Forecast Office, here is the forecast for Stillwater and surrounding area. Tonight, partly cloudy with a chance of thunderstorms. A chance of showers. Lows in the lower 70s. East wind around 5 miles an hour. Chance of rain 30%. Tuesday, partly sunny with a slight chance of showers and thunderstorms. Highs in the upper 80s. Northeast winds 5 to 10 miles an hour. Chance of rain 20%. Tuesday night, partly cloudy. Lows in the upper 60s. East winds 5 to 10 miles an hour. Wednesday, partly sunny. Highs in the mid-80s. Southeast winds 5 to 10 miles an hour. Wednesday night, partly cloudy. Lows in the mid-60s. Southeast winds 5 to 10 miles an hour. Thursday, mostly sunny. A chance of showers and thunderstorms in the afternoon. Highs in the mid-80s. Chance of rain 50%. Thursday night, mostly cloudy with a chance of showers and thunderstorms. Lows in the upper 60s. Chance of rain 50%. Friday, mostly cloudy in the morning, then becoming partly sunny. A chance of showers. A slight chance of thunderstorms in the morning, then a chance of thunderstorms in the afternoon. Highs in the mid-80s. Chance of rain 50%. Friday night, mostly cloudy with a chance of showers and thunderstorms. Lows in the upper 60s. Chance of rain 50%. Saturday, mostly cloudy in the morning, then becoming partly sunny. A chance of thunderstorms. A chance of showers in the morning, then showers likely in the afternoon. Highs in the mid-80s. Chance of rain 70%. Saturday night, a chance of thunderstorms. Showers likely until midnight, then a chance of showers after midnight. Lows in the upper 60s. Chance of rain 70%. Sunday, mostly cloudy in the morning, then becoming partly sunny. A chance of showers. A slight chance of thunderstorms in the morning, then a chance of thunderstorms in the afternoon. Highs in the mid-80s. Chance of rain 50%. Sunday night, partly cloudy until midnight, then becoming mostly cloudy. A chance of thunderstorms. A chance of showers. Lows around 70. Chance of rain 40%. Monday, mostly cloudy in the morning, then becoming partly sunny. A slight chance of thunderstorms. A slight chance of showers in the morning, then a chance of showers in the afternoon. Highs in the upper 80s. Chance of rain 30%. 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At Stillwater, it was mostly cloudy. The temperature was 87 degrees, the dew point 73, and the relative humidity 62%. The wind was east at 10 miles an hour. The pressure was 29.94 inches and rising. At Enid, it was partly cloudy. The temperature was 87. The wind was east at 10. At Guthrie, the temperature was 85 degrees, the dew point 70, and the relative humidity 60%. The pressure was 29.93 inches and rising. Observations from around the region. At Springfield, it was clear, with a temperature of 79. It was partly cloudy, with a temperature of 87 at Dallas-Fort Worth, and 86 at Tulsa. It was mostly cloudy, with a temperature of 82 at Wichita, 89 at Woodward, and 85 at Oklahoma City. Once again at 9 p.m., at Stillwater, it was mostly cloudy. The temperature was 87.
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0: The National Weather Service has issued severe thunderstorm watch number 268, effective

until 4 a.m. Central Daylight Time Tuesday. This watch includes the following county: Noble, Oklahoma. Remember, a severe thunderstorm watch means that conditions are favorable for the development of severe weather, including large hail and damaging winds, in and close to the watch area. While severe weather may not be imminent, persons should remain alert for rapidly changing weather conditions, and listen for later statements and possible warnings. Stay tuned to NOAA Weather Radio, commercial radio and television outlets, or internet sources for the latest severe weather information. From the Norman Forecast Office, here is the forecast for Stillwater and surrounding area. Tonight, partly cloudy with a chance of thunderstorms. A chance of showers. Lows in the lower 70s. East wind around 5 miles an hour. Chance of rain 30%. Tuesday, partly sunny with a slight chance of showers and thunderstorms. Highs in the upper 80s. Northeast winds 5 to 10 miles an hour. Chance of rain 20%. Tuesday night, partly cloudy. Lows in the upper 60s. East winds 5 to 10 miles an hour. Wednesday, partly sunny. Highs in the mid-80s. Southeast winds 5 to 10 miles an hour. Wednesday night, partly cloudy. Lows in the mid-60s. Southeast winds 5 to 10 miles an hour. Thursday, mostly sunny. A chance of showers and thunderstorms in the afternoon. Highs in the mid-80s. Chance of rain 50%. Thursday night, mostly cloudy with a chance of showers and thunderstorms. Lows in the upper 60s. Chance of rain 50%. Friday, mostly cloudy in the morning, then becoming partly sunny. A chance of showers. A slight chance of thunderstorms in the morning, then a chance of thunderstorms in the afternoon. Highs in the mid-80s. Chance of rain 50%. Friday night, mostly cloudy with a chance of showers and thunderstorms. Lows in the upper 60s. Chance of rain 50%. Saturday, mostly cloudy in the morning, then becoming partly sunny. A chance of thunderstorms. A chance of showers in the morning, then showers likely in the afternoon. Highs in the mid-80s. Chance of rain 70%. Saturday night, a chance of thunderstorms. Showers likely until midnight, then a chance of showers after midnight. Lows in the upper 60s. Chance of rain 70%. Sunday, mostly cloudy in the morning, then becoming partly sunny. A chance of showers. A slight chance of thunderstorms in the morning, then a chance of thunderstorms in the afternoon. Highs in the mid-80s. Chance of rain 50%. Sunday night, partly cloudy until midnight, then becoming mostly cloudy. A chance of thunderstorms. A chance of showers. Lows around 70. Chance of rain 40%. Monday, mostly cloudy in the morning, then becoming partly sunny. A slight chance of thunderstorms. A slight chance of showers in the morning, then a chance of showers in the afternoon. Highs in the upper 80s. Chance of rain 30%. 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At Stillwater, it was mostly cloudy. The temperature was 87 degrees, the dew point 73, and the relative humidity 62%. The wind was east at 10 miles an hour. The pressure was 29.94 inches and rising. At Enid, it was partly cloudy. The temperature was 87. The wind was east at 10. At Guthrie, the temperature was 85 degrees, the dew point 70, and the relative humidity 60%. The pressure was 29.93 inches and rising. Observations from around the region. At Springfield, it was clear, with a temperature of 79. It was partly cloudy, with a temperature of 87 at Dallas-Fort Worth, and 86 at Tulsa. It was mostly cloudy, with a temperature of 82 at Wichita, 89 at Woodward, and 85 at Oklahoma City. Once again at 9 p.m., at Stillwater, it was mostly cloudy. The temperature was 87. The National Weather Service has issued Severe Thunderstorm Watch Number 268, effective until 4 a.m. Central Daylight Time Tuesday. This watch includes the following county: Noble, Oklahoma. Remember, a severe thunderstorm watch

0: Oklahoma. Remember, a severe thunderstorm watch means that conditions are favorable for the development of severe weather, including large hail and damaging winds, in and close to the watch area. While severe weather may not be imminent, persons should remain alert for rapidly changing weather conditions and listen for later statements and possible warnings. Stay tuned to NOAA Weather Radio, commercial radio and television outlets, or internet sources for the latest severe weather information. From the Norman Forecast Office, here is the forecast for Stillwater and surrounding area. Tonight, partly cloudy with a chance of thunderstorms. A chance of showers. Lows in the lower 70s. East wind around 5 miles an hour. Chance of rain 30%. Tuesday, partly sunny with a slight chance of showers and thunderstorms. Highs in the upper 80s. Northeast winds 5 to 10 miles an hour. Chance of rain 20%. Tuesday night, partly cloudy. Lows in the upper 60s. East winds 5 to 10 miles an hour. Wednesday, partly sunny. Highs in the mid-80s. Southeast winds 5 to 10 miles an hour. Wednesday night, partly cloudy. Lows in the mid-60s. Southeast winds 5 to 10 miles an hour. Thursday, mostly sunny. A chance of showers and thunderstorms in the afternoon. Highs in the mid-80s. Chance of rain 50%. Thursday night, mostly cloudy with a chance of showers and thunderstorms. Lows in the upper 60s. Chance of rain 50%. Friday, mostly cloudy in the morning, then becoming partly sunny. A chance of showers. A slight chance of thunderstorms in the morning, then a chance of thunderstorms in the afternoon. Highs in the mid-80s. Chance of rain 50%. Friday night, mostly cloudy with a chance of showers and thunderstorms. Lows in the upper 60s. Chance of rain 50%. Saturday, mostly cloudy in the morning, then becoming partly sunny. A chance of thunderstorms. A chance of showers in the morning, then showers likely in the afternoon. Highs in the mid-80s. Chance of rain 70%. Saturday night, a chance of thunderstorms. Showers likely until midnight, then a chance of showers after midnight. Lows in the upper 60s. Chance of rain 70%. Sunday, mostly cloudy in the morning, then becoming partly sunny. A chance of showers. A slight chance of thunderstorms in the morning, then a chance of thunderstorms in the afternoon. Highs in the mid-80s. Chance of rain 50%. Sunday night, partly cloudy until midnight, then becoming mostly cloudy. A chance of thunderstorms. A chance of showers. Lows around 70. Chance of rain 40%. Monday, mostly cloudy in the morning, then becoming partly sunny. A slight chance of thunderstorms. A slight chance of showers in the morning, then a chance of showers in the afternoon. Highs in the upper 80s. Chance of rain 30%. You are listening to Stillwater Weather Radio, and here are 9 p.m. weather observations. At Stillwater, it was mostly cloudy. The temperature was 87 degrees, the dew point 73, and the relative humidity 62%. The wind was east at 10 miles an hour. The pressure was 29.94 inches and rising. At Enid, it was partly cloudy. The temperature was 87. The wind was east at 10. At Guthrie, the temperature was 85 degrees, the dew point 70, and the relative humidity 60%. The pressure was 29.93 inches and rising. Observations from around the region. At Springfield, it was clear, with a temperature of 79. It was partly cloudy, with a temperature of 87 at Dallas-Fort Worth, and 86 at Tulsa. It was mostly cloudy, with a temperature of 82 at Wichita, 89 at Woodward, and 85 at Oklahoma City. Once again at 9 p.m., at Stillwater, it was mostly cloudy. The temperature was 87. The National Weather Service has issued Severe Thunderstorm Watch number 268, effective until 4 a.m. Central Daylight Time Tuesday. This watch includes the following county: Noble, Oklahoma. Remember, A severe thunderstorm watch means that conditions are favorable for the development of severe weather, including large hail and damaging winds, in and close to the watch area. While severe weather may not be imminent, persons should remain alert for rapidly changing weather conditions and listen for later statements and possible warnings. Stay tuned to NOAA Weather Radio, commercial radio and television outlets, or internet sources for the latest severe weather information. From the Norman Forecast Office, here is the forecast for Stillwater and surrounding area. Tonight, partly cloudy with a chance of thunderstorms. A chance of showers. Lows in the lower 70s. East wind around 5 miles an hour. Chance of rain 30%. Tuesday, partly sunny with a slight chance of showers and thunderstorms. Highs in the upper 80s. Northeast winds 5 to 10 miles an hour. Chance of rain 20%. Tuesday night, partly cloudy. Lows in the upper 60s. East winds 5 to 10 miles an hour. Wednesday, partly sunny. Highs in the mid-80s. Southeast winds 5 to 10 miles an hour. Wednesday night, partly cloudy. Lows in the mid-60s. Southeast winds 5 to 10 miles an hour. Thursday, mostly sunny. A chance of showers and thunderstorms in the afternoon. Highs in the mid-80s. Chance of rain 50%. Thursday night, mostly cloudy with a chance of showers and thunderstorms. Lows in the upper 60s. Chance of rain 50%. Friday, mostly cloudy in the morning, then becoming partly sunny. A chance of showers. A slight chance of thunderstorms in the morning, then a chance of thunderstorms in the afternoon. Highs in the mid-80s. Chance of rain 50%. Friday night, mostly cloudy with a chance of showers and thunderstorms. Lows in the upper 60s. Chance of rain 50%. Saturday, mostly cloudy in the morning, then becoming partly sunny. A chance of thunderstorms. A chance of showers in the morning, then showers likely in the afternoon. Highs in the mid-80s. Chance of rain 70%. Saturday night, a chance of thunderstorms. Showers likely until midnight, then a chance of showers after midnight. Lows in the upper 60s. Chance of rain 70%. Sunday, mostly cloudy in the morning, then becoming partly sunny. A chance of showers. A slight chance of thunderstorms in the morning, then a chance of thunderstorms in the afternoon. Highs in the mid-80s. Chance of rain 50%. Sunday night, partly cloudy until midnight, then becoming mostly cloudy. A chance of thunderstorms. A chance of showers. Lows around 70. Chance of rain 40%. Monday, mostly cloudy in the morning, then becoming partly sunny. A slight chance of thunderstorms. A slight chance of showers in the morning, then a chance of showers in the afternoon. Highs in the upper 80s. Chance of rain 30%. 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At Stillwater, it was mostly cloudy. The temperature was 87 degrees. The dew point 73, and the relative humidity 62%. The wind was east at 10 miles an hour. The pressure was 29.94 inches and rising. At Enid, it was partly cloudy. The temperature was 87. The wind was east at 10. At Guthrie, the temperature was 85 degrees, the dew point 70, and the relative humidity 60%. The pressure was 29.93 inches and rising. Observations from around the region. At Springfield, it was clear, with a temperature of 79. It was partly cloudy, with a temperature of 87 at Dallas-Fort Worth, and 86 at Tulsa. It was mostly cloudy, with a temperature of 82 at Wichita, 89 at Woodward, and 85 at Oklahoma City. Once again at 9 p.m., at Stillwater, it was mostly cloudy. The temperature was 87. 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At Stillwater, it was mostly cloudy. The temperature was 84 degrees, the dew point 74, and the relative humidity 71%. The wind was east at 8 miles an hour. The pressure was 29.95 inches and rising. at Ponca City, it was clear. The temperature was 82, the dew point 69, and the relative humidity 64%. The wind was east at 9. The pressure was 29.97 inches and rising. At Guthrie, the temperature was 84 degrees, the dew point 71, and the relative humidity 65%. The wind was southeast at 7 miles an hour. The pressure was 29.95 inches and rising. Observations from around the region. At Springfield, it was clear, with a temperature of 77. It was partly cloudy, with a temperature of 83 at Oklahoma City, 86 at Dallas-Fort Worth, and 84 at Tulsa. It was mostly cloudy, with a temperature of 80 at Wichita, and 85 at Woodward. Once again at 10 p.m., at Stillwater, it was mostly cloudy. The temperature was 84. The National Weather Service has issued severe thunderstorm watch number 268, effective until 4 a.m. Central Daylight Time Tuesday. This watch includes the following county: Noble, Oklahoma. Remember, a severe thunderstorm watch means that conditions are favorable for the development of severe weather, including large hail and damaging winds, in and close to the watch area. While severe weather may not be imminent, persons should remain alert for rapidly changing weather conditions and listen for later statements and possible warnings. Stay tuned to NOAA Weather Radio, commercial radio and television outlets, or internet sources for the latest severe weather information. From the Norman Forecast Office, here is the forecast for Stillwater and surrounding area. Tonight, partly cloudy with a chance of thunderstorms. A chance of showers. Lows in the lower 70s. East wind around 5 miles an hour. Chance of rain 30%. Tuesday, partly sunny with a slight chance of showers and thunderstorms. Highs in the upper 80s. Northeast winds 5 to 10 miles an hour. Chance of rain 20%. Tuesday night, partly cloudy. Lows in the upper 60s. East winds 5 to 10 miles an hour. Wednesday, partly sunny. Highs in the mid-80s. Southeast winds 5 to 10 miles an hour. Wednesday night, partly cloudy. Lows in the mid-60s. Southeast winds 5 to 10 miles an hour. Thursday, mostly sunny. A chance of showers and thunderstorms in the afternoon. Highs in the mid-80s. Chance of rain 50%. Thursday night, mostly cloudy with a chance of showers and thunderstorms. Lows in the upper 60s. Chance of rain 50%. Friday, mostly cloudy in the morning, then becoming partly sunny. A chance of showers. A slight chance of thunderstorms in the morning, then a chance of thunderstorms in the afternoon. Highs in the mid-80s. Chance of rain 50%. Friday night, mostly cloudy with a chance of showers and thunderstorms. Lows in the upper 60s. Chance of rain 50%. Saturday, mostly cloudy in the morning, then becoming partly sunny. A chance of thunderstorms. A chance of showers in the morning, then showers likely in the afternoon. Highs in the mid-80s. Chance of rain 70%. Saturday night, a chance of thunderstorms. Showers likely until midnight, then a chance of showers after midnight. Lows in the upper 60s. Chance of rain 70%. Sunday, mostly cloudy in the morning, then becoming partly sunny. A chance of showers. A slight chance of thunderstorms in the morning, then a chance of thunderstorms in the afternoon. Highs in the mid-80s. Chance of rain 50%. Sunday night, partly cloudy until midnight, then becoming mostly cloudy. A chance of thunderstorms. A chance of showers. Lows around 70. Chance of rain 40%. Monday, mostly cloudy in the morning, then becoming partly sunny. A slight chance of thunderstorms. A slight chance of showers in the morning, then a chance of showers in the afternoon. Highs in the upper 80s. Chance of rain 30%.
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0: 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It's Stillwater.

was mostly cloudy. The temperature was 84 degrees, the dew point 74, and the relative humidity 71%. The wind was east at 8 miles an hour. The pressure was 29.95 inches and rising. At Ponca City, it was clear. The temperature was 82, the dew point 69, and the relative humidity 64%. The wind was east at 9. The pressure was 29.97 inches and rising. At Guthrie, the temperature was 84 degrees, the dew point 71, and the relative humidity 65%. The wind was southeast at 7 miles an hour. The pressure was 29.95 inches and rising. Observations from around the region. At Springfield, it was clear, with a temperature of 77. It was partly cloudy, with a temperature of 83 at Oklahoma City, 86 at Dallas-Fort Worth, and 84 at Tulsa. It was mostly cloudy, with a temperature of 80 at Wichita, and 85 at Woodward. Once again at 10 p.m., at Stillwater, it was mostly cloudy. The temperature was 84. The National Weather Service has issued severe thunderstorm watch number 268, effective until 4 a.m. Central Daylight Time Tuesday. This watch includes the following county: Noble, Oklahoma. Remember, a severe thunderstorm watch means that conditions are favorable for the development of severe weather, including large hail and damaging winds, in and close to the watch area. While severe weather may not be imminent, persons should remain alert for rapidly changing weather conditions and listen for later statements and possible warnings. Stay tuned to NOAA Weather Radio, commercial radio and television outlets, or internet sources for the latest severe weather information. From the Norman Forecast Office, here is the forecast for Stillwater and surrounding area. Tonight, partly cloudy with a chance of thunderstorms. A chance of showers. Lows in the lower 70s. East wind around 5 miles an hour. Chance of rain 30%. Tuesday, partly sunny with a slight chance of showers and thunderstorms. Highs in the upper 80s. Northeast winds 5 to 10 miles an hour. Chance of rain 20%. Tuesday night, partly cloudy. Lows in the upper 60s. East winds 5 to 10 miles an hour. Wednesday, partly sunny. Highs in the mid-80s. Southeast winds 5 to 10 miles an hour. Wednesday night, partly cloudy. Lows in the mid-60s. Southeast winds 5 to 10 miles an hour. Thursday, mostly sunny. A chance of showers and thunderstorms in the afternoon. Highs in the mid-80s. Chance of rain 50%. Thursday night, mostly cloudy with a chance of showers and thunderstorms. Lows in the upper 60s. Chance of rain 50%. Friday, mostly cloudy in the morning, then becoming partly sunny. A chance of showers. A slight chance of thunderstorms in the morning, then a chance of thunderstorms in the afternoon. Highs in the mid-80s. Chance of rain 50%. Friday night, mostly cloudy with a chance of showers and thunderstorms. Lows in the upper 60s. Chance of rain 50%. Saturday, mostly cloudy in the morning, then becoming partly sunny. A chance of thunderstorms. A chance of showers in the morning, then showers likely in the afternoon. Highs in the mid-80s. Chance of rain 70%. Saturday night, a chance of thunderstorms. Showers likely until midnight, then a chance of showers after midnight. Lows in the upper 60s. Chance of rain 70%. Sunday, mostly cloudy in the morning, then becoming partly sunny. A chance of showers. A slight chance of thunderstorms in the morning, then a chance of thunderstorms in the afternoon. Highs in the mid-80s. Chance of rain 50%. Sunday night, partly cloudy until midnight, then becoming mostly cloudy. A chance of thunderstorms. A chance of showers. Lows around 70. Chance of rain 40%. Monday, mostly cloudy in the morning, then becoming partly sunny. A slight chance of thunderstorms. A slight chance of showers in the morning, then a chance of showers in the afternoon. Highs in the upper 80s. Chance of rain 30%. 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

It's still water. It was partly cloudy. The temperature was 84 degrees, the dew point 74, and the relative humidity 71%. The wind was east at 8 miles an hour. The pressure was 29.95 inches and rising. At Ponca City, it was clear. The temperature was 82, the dew point 69, and the relative humidity 64%. The wind was east at 9. The pressure was 29.97 inches and rising. At Enid, it was clear. The temperature was 85, the dew point 72, and the relative humidity 64%. The wind was east at 8. The pressure was 29.92 inches and rising. At Guthrie, the temperature was 84 degrees, the dew point 71, and the relative humidity 65%. The wind was southeast at 7 miles an hour. The pressure was 29.95 inches and rising. Observations from around the region. At Springfield, it was clear, with a temperature of 77. It was partly cloudy, with a temperature of 83 at Oklahoma City, and 86 at Dallas-Fort Worth. It was mostly cloudy, with a temperature of 80 at Wichita, 85 at Woodward, and 84 at Tulsa. Once again at 10 p.m., at Stillwater, it was partly cloudy. The temperature was 84. The National Weather Service has issued severe thunderstorm watch number 268, effective until 4 a.m. Central Daylight Time Tuesday. This watch includes the following county: Noble, Oklahoma. Remember, a severe thunderstorm watch means that conditions are favorable for the development of severe weather, including large hail and damaging winds, in and close to the watch area. While severe weather may not be imminent, persons should remain alert for rapidly changing weather conditions and listen for later statements and possible warnings. Stay tuned to NOAA Weather Radio, commercial radio and television outlets, or internet sources for the latest severe weather information. From the Norman Forecast Office, here is the forecast for Stillwater and surrounding area. Tonight, partly cloudy with a chance of thunderstorms. A chance of showers. Lows in the lower 70s. East wind around 5 miles an hour. Chance of rain 30%. Tuesday, partly sunny with a slight chance of showers and thunderstorms. Highs in the upper 80s. Northeast winds 5 to 10 miles an hour. Chance of rain 20%. Tuesday night, partly cloudy. Lows in the upper 60s. East winds 5 to 10 miles an hour. Wednesday, partly sunny. Highs in the mid-80s. Southeast winds 5 to 10 miles an hour. Wednesday night, partly cloudy. Lows in the mid-60s. Southeast winds 5 to 10 miles an hour. Thursday, mostly sunny. A chance of showers and thunderstorms in the afternoon. Highs in the mid-80s. Chance of rain 50%. Thursday night, mostly cloudy with a chance of showers and thunderstorms. Lows in the upper 60s. Chance of rain 50%. Friday, mostly cloudy in the morning, then becoming partly sunny. A chance of showers. A slight chance of thunderstorms in the morning, then a chance of thunderstorms in the afternoon. Highs in the mid-80s. Chance of rain 50%. Friday night, mostly cloudy with a chance of showers and thunderstorms. Lows in the upper 60s. Chance of rain 50%. Saturday, mostly cloudy in the morning, then becoming partly sunny. A chance of thunderstorms. A chance of showers in the morning, then showers likely in the afternoon. Highs in the mid-80s. Chance of rain 70%. Saturday night, a chance of thunderstorms. Showers likely until midnight, then a chance of showers after midnight. Lows in the upper 60s. Chance of rain 70%. Sunday, mostly cloudy in the morning, then becoming partly sunny. A chance of showers. A slight chance of thunderstorms in the morning, then a chance of thunderstorms in the afternoon. Highs in the mid-80s. Chance of rain 50%. Sunday night, partly cloudy until midnight, then becoming mostly cloudy. A chance of thunderstorms. A chance of showers. Lows around 70. Chance of rain 40%. Monday, mostly cloudy in the morning, then becoming partly sunny. A slight chance of thunderstorms.

a slight chance of showers in the morning, then a chance of showers in the afternoon. Highs in the upper 80s. Chance of rain 30%. You're listening to Stillwater Weather Radio, and here are 10 p.m. weather observations. It's Stillwater, it was partly cloudy. The temperature was 84 degrees, the dew point 74, and the relative humidity 71%. The wind was east at 8 miles an hour. The pressure was 29.95 inches and rising. At Ponca City, it was clear. The temperature was 82, the dew point 69, and the relative humidity 64%. The wind was east at 9. The pressure was 29.97 inches and rising. At Enid, it was clear. The temperature was 85, the dew point 72, and the relative humidity 64%. The wind was east at 8. The pressure was 29.92 inches and rising. At Guthrie, the temperature was 84 degrees, the dew point 71, and the relative humidity 65%. The wind was southeast at 7 miles an hour. The pressure was 29.95 inches and rising. Observations from around the region. At Springfield, it was clear, with a temperature of 77. It was partly cloudy, with a temperature of 83 at Oklahoma City and 86 at Dallas-Fort Worth. It was mostly cloudy, with a temperature of 80 at Wichita, 85 at Woodward, and 84 at Tulsa. Once again at 10 p.m., at Stillwater, it was partly cloudy. The temperature was 84. The National Weather Service has issued severe thunderstorm watch number 268, effective until 4 a.m. Central Daylight Time Tuesday. This watch includes the following county: Noble, Oklahoma. Remember, a severe thunderstorm watch means that conditions are favorable for the development of severe weather, including large hail and damaging winds, in and close to the watch area. While severe weather may not be imminent, persons should remain alert for rapidly changing weather conditions and listen for later statements and possible warnings. Stay tuned to NOAA Weather Radio, commercial radio and television outlets, or internet sources for the latest severe weather information. From the Norman Forecast Office, here is the forecast for Stillwater and surrounding area. Tonight, partly cloudy with a chance of thunderstorms. A chance of showers. Lows in the lower 70s. East wind around 5 miles an hour. Chance of rain 30%. Tuesday, partly sunny with a slight chance of showers and thunderstorms. Highs in the upper 80s. Northeast winds 5 to 10 miles an hour. Chance of rain 20%. Tuesday night, partly cloudy. Lows in the upper 60s. East winds 5 to 10 miles an hour. Wednesday, partly sunny. Highs in the mid 80s. Southeast winds 5 to 10 miles an hour. Wednesday night, partly cloudy. Lows in the mid 60s. Southeast winds 5 to 10 miles an hour. Thursday, mostly sunny. A chance of showers and thunderstorms in the afternoon. Highs in the mid 80s. Chance of rain 50%. Thursday night, mostly cloudy with a chance of showers and thunderstorms. Lows in the upper 60s. Chance of rain 50%. Friday, mostly cloudy in the morning, then becoming partly sunny. A chance of showers. A slight chance of thunderstorms in the morning, then a chance of thunderstorms in the afternoon. Highs in the mid-80s. Chance of rain 50%. Friday night, mostly cloudy with a chance of showers and thunderstorms. Lows in the upper 60s. Chance of rain 50%. Saturday, mostly cloudy in the morning, then becoming partly sunny. A chance of thunderstorms. A chance of showers in the morning, then showers likely in the afternoon. Highs in the mid-80s. Chance of rain 70%. Saturday night, a chance of thunderstorms. Showers likely until midnight, then a chance of showers after midnight. Lows in the upper 60s. Chance of rain 70%. Sunday, mostly cloudy in the morning, then becoming partly sunny. A chance of showers. A slight chance of thunderstorms in the morning, then a chance of thunderstorms in the afternoon. Highs in the mid-80s. Chance of rain 50%. Sunday night, partly cloudy until midnight, then becoming mostly cloudy.

0: a chance of thunderstorms, a chance of showers, lows around 70, chance of rain 40%. Monday, mostly cloudy in the morning, then becoming partly sunny. A slight chance of thunderstorms, a slight chance of showers in the morning, then a chance of showers in the afternoon. Highs in the upper 80s. Chance of rain 30%.
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0: You are listening to Stillwater Weather Radio, and here are 10 p.m. weather observations. At Stillwater, it was partly cloudy. The temperature was 84 degrees, the dew point 74, and the relative humidity 71%. The wind was east at 8 miles an hour. The pressure was 29.95 inches and rising. At Ponca City, it was clear. The temperature was 82, the dew point 69, and the relative humidity 64%. The wind was east at 9. The pressure was 29.97 inches and rising. At Enid, it was clear. The temperature was 85, the dew point 72, and the relative humidity 64%. The wind was east at 8. The pressure was 29.92 inches and rising. At Guthrie, the temperature was 84 degrees, the dew point 71, and the relative humidity 65%. The wind was southeast at 7 miles an hour. The pressure was 29.95 inches and rising. Observations from around the region. At Springfield, it was clear, with a temperature of 77. It was partly cloudy, with a temperature of 83 at Oklahoma City, and 86 at Dallas-Fort Worth. It was mostly cloudy, with a temperature of 80 at Wichita, 85 at Woodward, and 84 at Tulsa. Once again at 10 p.m., at Stillwater, it was partly cloudy. The temperature was 84. The National Weather Service has issued severe thunderstorm watch number 268, effective until 4 a.m. Central Daylight Time Tuesday. This watch includes the following county: Noble, Oklahoma. Remember, a severe thunderstorm watch means that conditions are favorable for the development of severe weather, including large hail and damaging winds, in and close to the watch area. While severe weather may not be imminent, persons should remain alert for rapidly changing weather conditions and listen for later statements and possible warnings. Stay tuned to NOAA Weather Radio, commercial radio and television outlets, or internet sources for the latest severe weather information. From the Norman Forecast Office, here is the forecast for Stillwater and surrounding area. Tonight, partly cloudy with a chance of thunderstorms, a chance of showers, lows in the lower 70s, east wind around 5 miles an hour, chance of rain 30%. Tuesday, partly sunny with a slight chance of showers and thunderstorms, highs in the upper 80s, northeast winds 5 to 10 miles an hour, chance of rain 20%. Tuesday night, partly cloudy, lows in the upper 60s, east winds 5 to 10 miles an hour. Wednesday, partly sunny, highs in the mid-80s, southeast winds 5 to 10 miles an hour. Wednesday night, partly cloudy, lows in the mid-60s, southeast winds 5 to 10 miles an hour. Thursday, mostly sunny, a chance of showers and thunderstorms in the afternoon, highs in the mid-80s, chance of rain 50%. Thursday night, mostly cloudy with a chance of showers and thunderstorms, lows in the upper 60s, chance of rain 50%. Friday, mostly cloudy in the morning, then becoming partly sunny, a chance of showers, a slight chance of thunderstorms in the morning, then a chance of thunderstorms in the afternoon, highs in the mid-80s, chance of rain 50%. Friday night, mostly cloudy with a chance of showers and thunderstorms, lows in the upper 60s, chance of rain 50%. Saturday, mostly cloudy in the morning, then becoming partly sunny, a chance of thunderstorms, a chance of showers in the morning, then showers likely in the afternoon.

mostly sunny. A slight chance of thunderstorms. A slight chance of showers in the morning, then a chance of showers in the afternoon. Highs in the upper 80s. Chance of rain 30%. You are listening to Stillwater Weather Radio, and here are 10 p.m. weather observations. It's Stillwater, it was partly cloudy. The temperature was 84 degrees, the dew point 74, and the relative humidity 71%. The wind was east at 8 miles an hour. The pressure was 29.95 inches and rising. At Ponca City, it was clear. The temperature was 82, the dew point 69, and the relative humidity 64%. The wind was east at 9. The pressure was 29.97 inches and rising. At Enid, it was clear. The temperature was 85, the dew point 72, and the relative humidity 64%. The wind was east at 8. The pressure was 29.92 inches and rising. At Guthrie, the temperature was 84 degrees, the dew point 71, and the relative humidity 65%. The wind was southeast at 7 miles an hour. The pressure was 29.95 inches and rising. Observations from around the region. At Springfield, it was clear, with a temperature of 77. It was partly cloudy, with a temperature of 83 at Oklahoma City, and 86 at Dallas-Fort Worth. It was mostly cloudy, with a temperature of 80 at Wichita, 85 at Woodward, and 84 at Tulsa. Once again at 10 p.m., at Stillwater, it was partly cloudy. The temperature was 84. The National Weather Service has issued severe thunderstorm watch number 268, effective until 4 a.m. Central Daylight Time Tuesday. This watch includes the following county: Noble, Oklahoma. Remember, a severe thunderstorm watch means that conditions are favorable for the development of severe weather, including large hail and damaging winds, in and close to the watch area. While severe weather may not be imminent, persons should remain alert for rapidly changing weather conditions and listen for later statements and possible warnings. Stay tuned to NOAA Weather Radio, commercial radio and television outlets, or internet sources for the latest severe weather information. From the Norman Forecast Office, here is the forecast for Stillwater and surrounding area. Tonight, partly cloudy with a chance of thunderstorms. A chance of showers. Lows in the lower 70s. East wind around 5 miles an hour. Chance of rain 30%. Tuesday, partly sunny with a slight chance of showers and thunderstorms. Highs in the upper 80s. Northeast winds 5 to 10 miles an hour. Chance of rain 20%. Tuesday night, partly cloudy. Lows in the upper 60s. East winds 5 to 10 miles an hour. Wednesday, partly sunny. Highs in the mid-80s. Southeast winds 5 to 10 miles an hour. Wednesday night, partly cloudy. Lows in the mid-60s. Southeast winds 5 to 10 miles an hour. Thursday, mostly sunny. A chance of showers and thunderstorms in the afternoon. Highs in the mid-80s. Chance of rain 50%. Thursday night, mostly cloudy with a chance of showers and thunderstorms. Lows in the upper 60s. Chance of rain 50%. Friday, mostly cloudy in the morning, then becoming partly sunny. A chance of showers. A slight chance of thunderstorms in the morning, then a chance of thunderstorms in the afternoon. Highs in the mid-80s. Chance of rain 50%. Friday night, mostly cloudy with a chance of showers and thunderstorms. Lows in the upper 60s. Chance of rain 50%. Saturday, mostly cloudy in the morning, then becoming part and thunderstorms. Lows in the upper 60s. Chance of rain 50%. Saturday, mostly cloudy in the morning, then becoming partly sunny. A chance of thunderstorms. A chance of showers in the morning, then showers likely in the afternoon. Highs in the mid-80s. Chance of rain 70%. Saturday night, a chance of thunderstorms. Showers likely until midnight, then a chance of showers after midnight. Lows in the upper 60s. Chance of rain 70%. Sunday, mostly cloudy in the morning, then becoming partly sunny. A chance of showers. A slight chance of thunderstorms.

thunderstorms in the morning, then a chance of thunderstorms in the afternoon. Highs in the mid-80s. Chance of rain 50%. Sunday night, partly cloudy until midnight, then becoming mostly cloudy. A chance of thunderstorms. A chance of showers. Lows around 70. Chance of rain 40%. Monday, mostly cloudy in the morning, then becoming partly sunny. A slight chance of thunderstorms. A slight chance of showers in the morning, then a chance of showers in the afternoon. Highs in the upper 80s. Chance of rain 30%. 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At Stillwater, it was partly cloudy. The temperature was 84 degrees, the dew point 74, and the relative humidity 71%. The wind was east at 8 miles an hour. The pressure was 29.95 inches and rising. At Ponca City, it was clear. The temperature was 82, the dew point 69, and the relative humidity 64%. The wind was east at 9. The pressure was 29.97 inches and rising. At Enid, it was clear. The temperature was 85, the dew point 72, and the relative humidity 64%. The wind was east at 8. The pressure was 29.92 inches and rising. At Guthrie, the temperature was 84 degrees, the dew point 71, and the relative humidity 65%. The wind was southeast at 7 miles an hour. The pressure was 29.95 inches and rising. Observations from around the region. At Springfield, it was clear, with a temperature of 77. It was partly cloudy, with a temperature of 83 at Oklahoma City, and 86 at Dallas-Fort Worth. It was mostly cloudy, with a temperature of 80 at Wichita, 85 at Woodward, and 84 at Tulsa. Once again at 10 p.m., at Stillwater, it was partly cloudy. The temperature was 84. The National Weather Service has issued severe thunderstorm watch number 268, effective until 4 a.m. Central Daylight Time Tuesday. This watch includes the following county: Noble, Oklahoma. Remember, a severe thunderstorm watch means that conditions are favorable for the development of severe weather, including large hail and damaging winds, in and close to the watch area. While severe weather may not be imminent, persons should remain alert for rapidly changing weather conditions, and listen for later statements and possible warnings. Stay tuned to NOAA Weather Radio, commercial radio and television outlets, or internet sources for the latest severe weather information. From the Norman Forecast Office, here is the forecast for Stillwater and surrounding area. Tonight, partly cloudy with a chance of thunderstorms. A chance of showers. Lows in the lower 70s. East winds around 5 miles an hour. Chance of rain 30%. Tuesday, partly sunny with a slight chance of showers and thunderstorms. Highs in the upper 80s. Northeast winds 5 to 10 miles an hour. Chance of rain 20%. Tuesday night, partly cloudy. Lows in the upper 60s. East winds 5 to 10 miles an hour. Wednesday, partly sunny. Highs in the mid-80s. Southeast winds 5 to 10 miles an hour. Wednesday night, partly cloudy. Lows in the mid-60s. Southeast winds 5 to 10 miles an hour. Thursday, mostly sunny. A chance of showers and thunderstorms in the afternoon. Highs in the mid-80s. Chance of rain 50%. Thursday night, mostly cloudy with a chance of showers and thunderstorms. Lows in the upper 60s. Chance of rain 50%. Friday, mostly cloudy in the morning, then becoming partly sunny. A chance of showers. A slight chance of thunderstorms in the morning, then a chance of thunderstorms in the afternoon. Highs in the mid-80s. Chance of rain 50%. Friday night, mostly cloudy with a chance of showers and thunderstorms. Lows in the upper 60s. Chance of rain 50%. Saturday, mostly cloudy in the morning, then becoming partly sunny. A chance of thunderstorms. A chance of showers in the morning, then showers likely in the afternoon. Highs in the mid-80s. Chance of rain 70%. Saturday night, a chance of thunderstorms. Showers likely until

0: midnight, then a chance of showers after midnight. Lows in the upper 60s. Chance of rain 70%. Sunday, mostly cloudy in the morning, then becoming partly sunny. A chance of showers. A slight chance of thunderstorms in the morning, then a chance of thunderstorms in the afternoon. Highs in the mid-80s. Chance of rain 50%. Sunday night, partly cloudy until midnight, then becoming mostly cloudy. A chance of thunderstorms. A chance of showers. Lows around 70. Chance of rain 40%. Monday, mostly cloudy in the morning, then becoming partly sunny. A slight chance of thunderstorms. A slight chance of showers in the morning, then a chance of showers in the afternoon. Highs in the upper 80s. Chance of rain 30%.
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0: You are listening to Stillwater Weather Radio, and here are 10 p.m. weather observations. At Stillwater, it was partly cloudy. The temperature was 84 degrees, the dew point 74, and the relative humidity 71%. The wind was east at 8 miles an hour. The pressure was 29.95 inches and rising. At Ponca City, it was clear. The temperature was 82, the dew point 69, and the relative humidity 64%. The wind was east at 9. The pressure was 29.97 inches and rising. At Enid, it was clear. The temperature was 85, the dew point 72, and the relative humidity 64%. The wind was east at 8. The pressure was 29.92 inches and rising. At Guthrie, the temperature was 84 degrees, the dew point 71, and the relative humidity 65%. The wind was southeast at 7 miles an hour. The pressure was 29.95 inches and rising. Observations from around the region. At Springfield, it was clear, with a temperature of 77. It was partly cloudy, with a temperature of 83 at Oklahoma City, and 86 at Dallas-Fort Worth. It was mostly cloudy, with a temperature of 80 at Wichita, 85 at Woodward, and 84 at Tulsa. Once again at 10 p.m., at Stillwater, it was partly cloudy. The temperature was 84. The National Weather Service has issued severe thunderstorm watch number 268, effective until 4 a.m. Central Daylight Time Tuesday. This watch includes the following county: Noble, Oklahoma. Remember, a severe thunderstorm watch means that conditions are favorable for the development of severe weather, including large hail and damaging winds, in and close to the watch area. While severe weather may not be imminent, persons should remain alert for rapidly changing weather conditions and listen for later statements and possible warnings. Stay tuned to NOAA Weather Radio, commercial radio and television outlets, or internet sources for the latest severe weather information. From the Norman Forecast Office, here is the forecast for Stillwater and surrounding area. Tonight, partly cloudy with a chance of thunderstorms. A chance of showers. Lows in the lower 70s. East wind around 5 miles an hour. Chance of rain 30%. Tuesday, partly sunny with a slight chance of showers and thunderstorms. Highs in the upper 80s. Northeast winds 5 to 10 miles an hour. Chance of rain 20%. Tuesday night, partly cloudy. Lows in the upper 60s. East winds 5 to 10 miles an hour. Wednesday, partly sunny. Highs in the mid-80s. Southeast winds 5 to 10 miles an hour. Wednesday night, partly cloudy. Lows in the mid-60s. Southeast winds 5 to 10 miles an hour. Thursday, mostly sunny. A chance of showers and thunderstorms in the afternoon. Highs in the mid-80s. Chance of rain 50%. Thursday night, mostly cloudy with a chance of showers and thunderstorms. Lows in the upper 60s. Chance of rain 50%. Friday, mostly cloudy in the morning, then becoming partly sunny. A chance of showers. A slight

0: chance of thunderstorms in the morning, then a chance of thunderstorms in the afternoon. Highs in the mid-80s. Chance of rain 50%. Friday night, mostly cloudy with a chance of showers and thunderstorms. Lows in the upper 60s. Chance of rain 50%. Saturday, mostly cloudy in the morning, then becoming partly sunny. A chance of thunderstorms. A chance of showers in the morning, then showers likely in the afternoon. Highs in the mid-80s. Chance of rain 70%. Saturday night, a chance of thunderstorms. Showers likely until midnight, then a chance of showers after midnight. Lows in the upper 60s. Chance of rain 70%. Sunday, mostly cloudy in the morning, then becoming partly sunny. A chance of showers. A slight chance of thunderstorms in the morning, then a chance of thunderstorms in the afternoon. Highs in the mid-80s. Chance of rain 50%. Sunday night, partly cloudy until midnight, then becoming mostly cloudy. A chance of thunderstorms. A chance of showers. Lows around 70. Chance of rain 40%. Monday, mostly cloudy in the morning, then becoming partly sunny. A slight chance of thunderstorms. A slight chance of showers in the morning, then a chance of showers in the afternoon. Highs in the upper 80s. Chance of rain 30%. 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At Stillwater, it was partly cloudy. The temperature was 84 degrees, the dew point 74, and the relative humidity 71%. The wind was east at 8 miles an hour. The pressure was 29.95 inches and rising. At Ponca City, it was clear. The temperature was 82, the dew point 69, and the relative humidity 64%. The wind was east at 9. The pressure was 29.97 inches and rising. At Enid, it was clear. The temperature was 85, the dew point 72, and the relative humidity 64%. The wind was east at 8. The pressure was 29.92 inches and rising. At Guthrie, the temperature was 84 degrees, the dew point 71, and the relative humidity 65%. The wind was southeast at 7 miles an hour. The pressure was 29.95 inches and rising. Observations from around the region. At Springfield, it was clear, with a temperature of 77. It was partly cloudy, with a temperature of 83 at Oklahoma City, and 86 at Dallas-Fort Worth. It was mostly cloudy, with a temperature of 80 at Wichita, 85 at Woodward, and 84 at Tulsa. Once again at 10 p.m., at Stillwater, it was partly cloudy. The temperature was 84. The National Weather Service has issued severe thunderstorm watch number 268, effective until 4 a.m. Central Daylight Time Tuesday. This watch includes the following county: Noble, Oklahoma. Remember, a severe thunderstorm watch means that conditions are favorable for the development of severe weather, including large hail and damaging winds, in and close to the watch area. While severe weather may not be imminent, persons should remain alert for rapidly changing weather conditions and listen for later statements and possible warnings. Stay tuned to NOAA Weather Radio, commercial radio and television outlets, or internet sources for the latest severe weather information. From the Norman Forecast Office, here is the forecast for Stillwater and surrounding area. Rest of tonight, partly cloudy. A slight chance of showers and thunderstorms until midnight, then a chance of showers and thunderstorms after midnight. Lows in the lower 70s. East wind around 5 miles an hour. Chance of rain 30%. Tuesday, partly sunny. A chance of showers and thunderstorms in the morning. Highs in the upper 80s. Northeast winds 5 to 10 miles an hour. Chance of rain 40%. Tuesday night, partly cloudy. Lows in the upper 60s. East winds 5 to 10 miles an hour. Wednesday, partly sunny. Highs in the mid-80s. Southeast winds 5 to 10 miles an hour. Wednesday night, partly cloudy. Lows in the mid-60s. Southeast winds 5 to 10 miles an hour. Thursday, mostly sunny. A chance of showers and thunderstorms in the afternoon. Highs in the mid-80s. Chance of rain 50%. Thursday night, mostly cloudy with a chance of showers and thunderstorms. Lows in the upper 60s. Chance of rain 50%. Friday, mostly cloudy in the morning, then becoming partly sunny. A chance of showers. A slight chance of thunderstorms in the morning, then a chance of thunderstorms in the afternoon. Highs in the mid-80s. Chance of rain 50%. Friday night, mostly cloudy with a chance of showers and thunderstorms. Lows in the upper 60s. Chance of rain 50%. Saturday, mostly cloudy in the morning, then becoming partly sunny. A chance of thunderstorms. A chance of showers in the morning, then showers likely in the afternoon. Highs in the mid-80s. Chance of rain 70%. Saturday night, a chance of thunderstorms. Showers likely until midnight, then a chance of showers after midnight. Lows in the upper 60s. Chance of rain 70%. Sunday, mostly cloudy in the morning, then becoming partly sunny. A chance of showers. A slight chance of thunderstorms in the morning, then a chance of thunderstorms in the afternoon. Highs in the mid-80s. Chance of rain 50%. Sunday night, partly cloudy until midnight, then becoming mostly cloudy. A chance of thunderstorms. A chance of showers. Lows around 70. Chance of rain 40%. Monday, mostly cloudy in the morning, then becoming partly sunny. A slight chance of thunderstorms. A slight chance of showers in the morning, then a chance of showers in the afternoon. Highs in the upper 80s. Chance of rain 30%. 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At Stillwater, it was partly cloudy. The temperature was 84 degrees, the dew point 74, and the relative humidity 71%. The wind was east at 8 miles an hour. The pressure was 29.95 inches and rising. At Ponca City, it was clear. The temperature was 82, the dew point 69, and the relative humidity 64%. The wind was east at 9. The pressure was 29.97 inches and rising. At Enid, it was clear. The temperature was 85, the dew point 72, and the relative humidity 64%. The wind was east at 8. The pressure was 29.92 inches and rising. At Guthrie, the temperature was 84 degrees, the dew point 71, and the relative humidity 65%. The wind was southeast at 7 miles an hour. The pressure was 29.95 inches and rising. Observations from around the region. At Springfield, it was clear, with a temperature of 77. It was partly cloudy, with a temperature of 83 at Oklahoma City, and 86 at Dallas-Fort Worth. It was mostly cloudy, with a temperature of 80 at Wichita, 85 at Woodward, and 84 at Tulsa. Once again at 10 p.m., at Stillwater, it was partly cloudy. The temperature was 84.
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0: The National Weather Service has issued severe thunderstorm watch number 268, effective until 4 a.m. Central Daylight Time Tuesday. This watch includes the following county: Noble, Oklahoma. Remember, a severe thunderstorm watch means that conditions are favorable for the development of severe weather, including large hail and damaging winds, in and close to the watch area. While severe weather may not be imminent, persons should remain alert for rapidly changing weather conditions and listen for later statements and possible warnings. Stay tuned to NOAA Weather Radio, commercial radio and television outlets, or internet sources for the latest severe weather information. From the Norman Forecast Office, here is the forecast for Stillwater and surrounding area. Rest of tonight, partly cloudy. A slight chance of showers and thunderstorms until midnight, then a chance of showers and thunderstorms after midnight. Lows in the lower 70s. East winds around 5 miles an hour. Chance of rain 30%.

0: Tuesday, partly sunny. A chance of showers and thunderstorms in the morning. Highs in the upper 80s. Northeast winds 5 to 10 miles an hour. Chance of rain 40%. Tuesday night, partly cloudy. Lows in the upper 60s. East winds 5 to 10 miles an hour. Wednesday, partly sunny. Highs in the mid 80s. Southeast winds 5 to 10 miles an hour. Wednesday night, partly cloudy. Lows in the mid 60s. Southeast winds 5 to 10 miles an hour. Thursday, mostly sunny. A chance of showers and thunderstorms in the afternoon. Highs in the mid 80s. Chance of rain 50%. Thursday night, mostly cloudy with a chance of showers and thunderstorms. Lows in the upper 60s. Chance of rain 50%. Friday, mostly cloudy in the morning, then becoming partly sunny. A chance of showers. A slight chance of thunderstorms in the morning, then a chance of thunderstorms in the afternoon. Highs in the mid 80s. Chance of rain 50%. Friday night, mostly cloudy with a chance of showers and thunderstorms. Lows in the upper 60s. Chance of rain 50%. Saturday, mostly cloudy in the morning, then becoming partly sunny. A chance of thunderstorms. A chance of showers in the morning, then showers likely in the afternoon. Highs in the mid 80s. Chance of rain 70%. Saturday night, a chance of thunderstorms. Showers likely until midnight, then a chance of showers after midnight. Lows in the upper 60s. Chance of rain 70%. Sunday, mostly cloudy in the morning, then becoming partly sunny. A chance of showers. A slight chance of thunderstorms in the morning, then a chance of thunderstorms in the afternoon. Highs in the mid 80s. Chance of rain 50%. Sunday night, partly cloudy until midnight, then becoming mostly cloudy. A chance of thunderstorms. A chance of showers. Lows around 70. Chance of rain 40%. Monday, mostly cloudy in the morning, then becoming partly sunny. A slight chance of thunderstorms. A slight chance of showers in the morning, then a chance of showers in the afternoon. Highs in the upper 80s. Chance of rain 30%. 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It's Stillwater, it was partly cloudy. The temperature was 84 degrees, the dew point 74, and the relative humidity 71%. The wind was east at 8 miles an hour. The pressure was 29.95 inches and rising. At Ponca City, it was clear. The temperature was 82, the dew point 69, and the relative humidity 64%. The wind was east at 9. The pressure was 29.97 inches and rising. At Enid, it was clear. The temperature was 85, the dew point 72, and the relative humidity 64%. The wind was east at 8. The pressure was 29.92 inches and rising. At Guthrie, the temperature was 84 degrees, the dew point 71, and the relative humidity 65%. The wind was southeast at 7 miles an hour. The pressure was 29.95 inches and rising. Observations from around the region. At Springfield, it was clear, with a temperature of 77. It was partly cloudy, with a temperature of 83 at Oklahoma City, and 86 at Dallas-Fort Worth. It was mostly cloudy, with a temperature of 80 at Wichita, 85 at Woodward, and 84 at Tulsa. Once again at 10 p.m., at Stillwater, it was partly cloudy. The temperature was 84. The National Weather Service has issued severe thunderstorm watch number 268, effective until 4 a.m. Central Daylight Time Tuesday. This watch includes the following county: Noble, Oklahoma. Remember, a severe thunderstorm watch means that conditions are favorable for the development of severe weather, including large hail and damaging winds, in and close to the watch area. While severe weather may not be imminent, persons should remain alert for rapidly changing weather conditions and listen for later statements and possible warnings. 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Here is the forecast for Stillwater and surrounding area. Rest of tonight, partly cloudy. A slight chance of showers and thunderstorms until midnight, then a chance of showers and thunderstorms after midnight. Lows in the lower 70s. East wind around 5 miles an hour. Chance of rain 30%. Tuesday, partly sunny. A chance of showers and thunderstorms in the morning. Highs in the upper 80s. Northeast winds 5 to 10 miles an hour. Chance of rain 40%. Tuesday night, partly cloudy. Lows in the upper 60s. East winds 5 to 10 miles an hour. Wednesday, partly sunny. Highs in the mid 80s. Southeast winds 5 to 10 miles an hour. Wednesday night, partly cloudy. Lows in the mid 60s. Southeast winds 5 to 10 miles an hour. Thursday, mostly sunny. A chance of showers and thunderstorms in the afternoon. Highs in the mid 80s. Chance of rain 50%. Thursday night, mostly cloudy with a chance of showers and thunderstorms. Lows in the upper 60s. Chance of rain 50%. Friday, mostly cloudy in the morning, then becoming partly sunny. A chance of showers. A slight chance of thunderstorms in the morning, then a chance of thunderstorms in the afternoon. Highs in the mid-80s. Chance of rain 50%. Friday night, mostly cloudy with a chance of showers and thunderstorms. Lows in the upper 60s. Chance of rain 50%. Saturday, mostly cloudy in the morning, then becoming partly sunny. A chance of thunderstorms. A chance of showers in the morning, then showers likely in the afternoon. Highs in the mid-80s. Chance of rain 70%. Saturday night, a chance of thunderstorms. Showers likely until midnight, then a chance of showers after midnight. Lows in the upper 60s. Chance of rain 70%. Sunday, mostly cloudy in the morning, then becoming partly sunny. A chance of showers. A slight chance of thunderstorms in the morning, then a chance of thunderstorms in the afternoon. Highs in the mid-80s. Chance of rain 50%. Sunday night, partly cloudy until midnight, then becoming mostly cloudy. A chance of thunderstorms. A chance of showers. Lows around 70. Chance of rain 40%. Monday, mostly cloudy in the morning, then becoming partly sunny. A slight chance of thunderstorms. A slight chance of showers in the morning, then a chance of showers in the afternoon. Highs in the upper 80s. Chance of rain 30%. 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It's Stillwater. It was partly cloudy. The temperature was 84 degrees, the dew point 74, and the relative humidity 71%. The wind was east at 8 miles an hour. The pressure was 29.95 inches and rising. At Ponca City, it was clear. The temperature was 82, the dew point 69, and the relative humidity 64%. The wind was east at 9. The pressure was 29.97 inches and rising. At Enid, it was clear. The temperature was 85, the dew point 72, and the relative humidity 64%. The wind was east at 8. The pressure was 29.92 inches and rising. At Guthrie, the temperature was 84 degrees, the dew point 71, and the relative humidity 65%. The wind was southeast at 7 miles an hour. The pressure was 29.95 inches and rising. Observations from around the region. At Springfield, it was clear, with a temperature of 77. It was partly cloudy, with a temperature of 83 at Oklahoma City, and 86 at Dallas-Fort Worth. It was mostly cloudy, with a temperature of 80 at Wichita, 85 at Woodward, and 84 at Tulsa. Once again at 10 p.m., at Stillwater, it was partly cloudy. The temperature was 84. You're listening to Stillwater Weather Radio, and here are 11 p.m. weather observations. At Stillwater, it was partly cloudy. The temperature was 82 degrees, the dew point 74, and the relative humidity 76%. The wind was east at 9 miles an hour. the pressure was 29.99 inches and rising. At Guthrie, it was partly cloudy. The temperature was 83. The wind was southeast at 8. Observations from around the region. Temperatures were between 75 and 83 degrees. At Springfield, it was clear. It was partly cloudy at Oklahoma City and Dallas-Fort Worth. It was mostly cloudy at Wichita, Woodward, and Tulsa. Once again at 11 p.m., at Stillwater, it was partly cloudy. The temperature was 82. The National Weather Service has issued severe thunderstorm watch number 268, effective until 4 a.m. Central Daylight Time Tuesday. This watch includes the following county: Noble, Oklahoma. Remember, a severe thunderstorm watch means that conditions are favorable for the development of severe weather, including large hail and damaging winds, in and close to the watch area. While severe weather may not be imminent, persons should remain alert for rapidly changing weather conditions and listen for later statements and possible warnings. Stay tuned to NOAA Weather Radio, commercial radio and television outlets, or internet sources for the latest severe weather information. From the Norman Forecast Office, here is the forecast for Stillwater and surrounding area. Rest of tonight, partly cloudy. A slight chance of showers and thunderstorms until midnight, then a chance of showers and thunderstorms after midnight. Lows in the lower 70s. East wind around 5 miles an hour. Chance of rain 30%. Tuesday, partly sunny. A chance of showers and thunderstorms in the morning. Highs in the upper 80s. Northeast winds 5 to 10 miles an hour. Chance of rain 40%. Tuesday night, partly cloudy. Lows in the upper 60s. East winds 5 to 10 miles an hour. Wednesday, partly sunny. Highs in the mid 80s. Southeast winds 5 to 10 miles an hour. Wednesday night, partly cloudy. Lows in the mid 60s. Southeast winds 5 to 10 miles an hour. Thursday, mostly sunny. A chance of showers and thunderstorms in the afternoon. Highs in the mid 80s. Chance of rain 50%. Thursday night, mostly cloudy with a chance of showers and thunderstorms. Lows in the upper 60s. Chance of rain 50%. Friday, mostly cloudy in the morning, then becoming partly sunny. A chance of showers. A slight chance of thunderstorms in the morning, then a chance of thunderstorms in the afternoon. Highs in the mid 80s. Chance of rain 50%. Friday night, mostly cloudy with a chance of showers and thunderstorms. Lows in the upper 60s. Chance of rain 50%. Saturday, mostly cloudy in the morning, then becoming partly sunny. A chance of thunderstorms. A chance of showers in the morning, then showers likely in the afternoon. Highs in the mid 80s. Chance of rain 70%. Saturday night, a chance of thunderstorms. Showers likely until midnight, then a chance of showers after midnight. Lows in the upper 60s. Chance of rain 70%. Sunday, mostly cloudy in the morning, then becoming partly sunny. A chance of showers. A slight chance of thunderstorms in the morning, then a chance of thunderstorms in the afternoon. Highs in the mid 80s. Chance of rain 50%. Sunday night, partly cloudy until midnight, then becoming mostly cloudy. A chance of thunderstorms. A chance of showers. Lows around 70. Chance of rain 40%. Monday, mostly cloudy in the morning, then becoming partly sunny. A slight chance of thunderstorms. A slight chance of showers in the morning, then a chance of showers in the afternoon. Highs in the upper 80s. Chance of rain 30%.
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0: You are listening to Stillwater Weather Radio, and here are 11 p.m. weather observations. At Stillwater, it was partly cloudy. The temperature was 82 degrees, the dew point 74, and the relative humidity 76%. The wind was east at 9 miles an hour. The pressure was 20.

9.99 inches and rising. At Guthrie, it was partly cloudy. The temperature was 83. The wind was southeast at 8. Observations from around the region. Temperatures were between 75 and 83 degrees. At Springfield, it was clear. It was partly cloudy at Oklahoma City and Dallas-Fort Worth. It was mostly cloudy at Wichita, Woodward, and Tulsa. Once again at 11 p.m., at Stillwater, it was partly cloudy. The temperature was 82. The National Weather Service has issued severe thunderstorm watch number 268, effective until 4 a.m. Central Daylight Time Tuesday. This watch includes the following county: Noble, Oklahoma. Remember, a severe thunderstorm watch means that conditions are favorable for the development of severe weather, including large hail and damaging winds, in and close to the watch area. While severe weather may not be imminent, persons should remain alert for rapidly changing weather conditions and listen for later statements and possible warnings. Stay tuned to NOAA Weather Radio, commercial radio and television outlets, or internet sources for the latest severe weather information. From the Norman Forecast Office, here is the forecast for Stillwater and surrounding area. Rest of tonight, partly cloudy. A slight chance of showers and thunderstorms until midnight, then a chance of showers and thunderstorms after midnight. Lows in the lower 70s. East wind around 5 miles an hour. Chance of rain 30%. Tuesday, partly sunny. A chance of showers and thunderstorms in the morning. Highs in the upper 80s. Northeast winds 5 to 10 miles an hour. Chance of rain 40%. Tuesday night, partly cloudy. Lows in the upper 60s. East winds 5 to 10 miles an hour. Wednesday, partly sunny. Highs in the mid 80s. Southeast winds 5 to 10 miles an hour. Wednesday night, partly cloudy. Lows in the mid 60s. Southeast winds 5 to 10 miles an hour. Thursday, mostly sunny. A chance of showers and thunderstorms in the afternoon. Highs in the mid-80s. Chance of rain 50%. Thursday night, mostly cloudy with a chance of showers and thunderstorms. Lows in the upper 60s. Chance of rain 50%. Friday, mostly cloudy in the morning, then becoming partly sunny. A chance of showers. A slight chance of thunderstorms in the morning, then a chance of thunderstorms in the afternoon. Highs in the mid-80s. Chance of rain 50%. Friday night, mostly cloudy with a chance of showers and thunderstorms. Lows in the upper 60s. Chance of rain 50%. Saturday, mostly cloudy in the morning, then becoming partly sunny. A chance of thunderstorms. A chance of showers in the morning, then showers likely in the afternoon. Highs in the mid-80s. Chance of rain 70%. Saturday night, a chance of thunderstorms. Showers likely until midnight, then a chance of showers after midnight. Lows in the upper 60s. Chance of rain 70%. Sunday, mostly cloudy in the morning, then becoming partly sunny. A chance of showers. A slight chance of thunderstorms in the morning, then a chance of thunderstorms in the afternoon. Highs in the mid-80s. Chance of rain 50%. Sunday night, partly cloudy until midnight, then becoming mostly cloudy. A chance of thunderstorms. A chance of showers. Lows around 70. Chance of rain 40%. Monday, mostly cloudy in the morning, then becoming partly sunny. A slight chance of thunderstorms. A slight chance of showers in the morning, then a chance of showers in the afternoon. Highs in the upper 80s. Chance of rain 30%. 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At Stillwater, it was mostly cloudy. The temperature was 82 degrees, the dew point 74, and the relative humidity 76%. The wind was east at 9 miles an hour. The pressure was 29.99 inches and rising. At Guthrie, it was partly cloudy. The temperature was 83. The wind was southeast at 8. Observations from around the region. Skies ranged from partly cloudy to mostly cloudy, and temperatures were between 75 and 83 degrees.

Please. Once again at 11 p.m., it's still water. It was mostly cloudy. The temperature was 82. The National Weather Service has issued severe thunderstorm watch number 268, effective until 4 a.m. Central Daylight Time Tuesday. This watch includes the following county: Noble, Oklahoma. Remember, a severe thunderstorm watch means that conditions are favorable for the development of severe weather, including large hail and damaging winds, in and close to the watch area. While severe weather may not be imminent, persons should remain alert for rapidly changing weather conditions, and listen for later statements and possible warnings. Stay tuned to NOAA Weather Radio, commercial radio and television outlets, or internet sources for the latest severe weather information. From the Norman Forecast Office, here is the forecast for Stillwater and surrounding area. Rest of tonight, partly cloudy. A slight chance of showers and thunderstorms until midnight, then a chance of showers and thunderstorms after midnight. Lows in the lower 70s. East wind around 5 miles an hour. Chance of rain 30%. Tuesday, partly sunny. A chance of showers and thunderstorms in the morning. Highs in the upper 80s. Northeast winds 5 to 10 miles an hour. Chance of rain 40%. Tuesday night, partly cloudy. Lows in the upper 60s. East winds 5 to 10 miles an hour. Wednesday, partly sunny. Highs in the mid 80s. Southeast winds 5 to 10 miles an hour. Wednesday night, partly cloudy. Lows in the mid 60s. Southeast winds 5 to 10 miles an hour. Thursday, mostly sunny. A chance of showers and thunderstorms in the afternoon. Highs in the mid 80s. Chance of rain 50%. Thursday night, mostly cloudy with a chance of showers and thunderstorms. Lows in the upper 60s. Chance of rain 50%. Friday, mostly cloudy in the morning, then becoming partly sunny. A chance of showers. A slight chance of thunderstorms in the morning, then a chance of thunderstorms in the afternoon. Highs in the mid-80s. Chance of rain 50%. Friday night, mostly cloudy with a chance of showers and thunderstorms. Lows in the upper 60s. Chance of rain 50%. Saturday, mostly cloudy in the morning, then becoming partly sunny. A chance of thunderstorms. A chance of showers in the morning, then showers likely in the afternoon. Highs in the mid-80s. Chance of rain 70%. Saturday night, a chance of thunderstorms. Showers likely until midnight, then a chance of showers after midnight. Lows in the upper 60s. Chance of rain 70%. Sunday, mostly cloudy in the morning, then becoming partly sunny. A chance of showers. A slight chance of thunderstorms in the morning, then a chance of thunderstorms in the afternoon. Highs in the mid-80s. Chance of rain 50%. Sunday night, partly cloudy until midnight, then becoming mostly cloudy. A chance of thunderstorms. A chance of showers. Lows around 70. Chance of rain 40%. Monday, mostly cloudy in the morning, then becoming partly sunny. A slight chance of thunderstorms. A slight chance of showers in the morning, then a chance of showers in the afternoon. Highs in the upper 80s. Chance of rain 30%. You're listening to Stillwater Weather Radio, and here are 11 p.m. weather observations. It's Stillwater, it was mostly cloudy. The temperature was 82 degrees, the dew point 74, and the relative humidity 76%. The wind was east at 9 miles an hour. The pressure was 29.99 inches and rising. At Guthrie, it was partly cloudy. The temperature was 83. The wind was southeast at 8. Observations from around the region. Skies ranged from partly cloudy to mostly cloudy, and temperatures were between 75 and 83 degrees. Once again at 11 p.m., at Stillwater, it was mostly cloudy. The temperature was 82. The National Weather Service has issued severe thunderstorm watch number 268, effective until 4 a.m. Central Daylight Time Tuesday. This watch includes the following county: Noble, Oklahoma. Remember, a severe thunderstorm watch means that conditions are favorable for the development of severe

0: Severe weather, including large hail and damaging winds, in and close to the watch area. While severe weather may not be imminent, persons should remain alert for rapidly changing weather conditions and listen for later statements and possible warnings. Stay tuned to NOAA Weather Radio, commercial radio and television outlets, or internet sources for the latest severe weather information. From the Norman Forecast Office, here is the forecast for Stillwater and surrounding area. Rest of tonight, partly cloudy. A slight chance of showers and thunderstorms until midnight, then a chance of showers and thunderstorms after midnight. Lows in the lower 70s. East winds around 5 miles an hour. Chance of rain 30%. Tuesday, partly sunny. A chance of showers and thunderstorms in the morning. Highs in the upper 80s. Northeast winds 5 to 10 miles an hour. Chance of rain 40%. Tuesday night, partly cloudy. Lows in the upper 60s. East winds 5 to 10 miles an hour. Wednesday, partly sunny. Highs in the mid 80s. Southeast winds 5 to 10 miles an hour. Wednesday night, partly cloudy. Lows in the mid 60s. Southeast winds 5 to 10 miles an hour. Thursday, mostly sunny. A chance of showers and thunderstorms in the afternoon. Highs in the mid 80s. Chance of rain 50%. Thursday night, mostly cloudy with a chance of showers and thunderstorms. Lows in the upper 60s. Chance of rain 50%. Friday, mostly cloudy in the morning, then becoming partly sunny. A chance of showers. A slight chance of thunderstorms in the morning, then a chance of thunderstorms in the afternoon. Highs in the mid-80s. Chance of rain 50%. Friday night, mostly cloudy with a chance of showers and thunderstorms. Lows in the upper 60s. Chance of rain 50%. Saturday, mostly cloudy in the morning, then becoming partly sunny. A chance of thunderstorms. A chance of showers in the morning, then showers likely in the afternoon. Highs in the mid-80s. Chance of rain 70%. Saturday night, a chance of thunderstorms. Showers likely until midnight, then a chance of showers after midnight. Lows in the upper 60s. Chance of rain 70%. Sunday, mostly cloudy in the morning, then becoming partly sunny. A chance of showers. A slight chance of thunderstorms in the morning, then a chance of thunderstorms in the afternoon. Highs in the mid-80s. Chance of rain 50%. Sunday night, partly cloudy until midnight, then becoming mostly cloudy. A chance of thunderstorms. A chance of showers. Lows around 70. Chance of rain 40%. Monday, mostly cloudy in the morning, then becoming partly sunny. A slight chance of thunderstorms. A slight chance of showers in the morning, then a chance of showers in the afternoon. Highs in the upper 80s. Chance of rain 30%.
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0: You are listening to Stillwater Weather Radio, NERR 11 p.m. weather observations. At Stillwater, it was mostly cloudy. The temperature was 82 degrees, the dew point 74, and the relative humidity 76%. The wind was east at 9 miles an hour. The pressure was 29.99 inches and rising. At Guthrie, it was partly cloudy. The temperature was 83. The wind was southeast at 8. Observations from around the region. Skies ranged from partly cloudy to mostly cloudy, and temperatures were between 75 and 83 degrees. Once again at 11 p.m., at Stillwater, it was mostly cloudy. The temperature was 82. The National Weather Service has issued severe thunderstorm watch number 268, effective until 4 a.m. Central Daylight Time Tuesday. This watch includes the following county: Noble, Oklahoma. Remember, a severe thunderstorm watch means that conditions are favorable for the development of severe weather, including large hail and damaging winds, in and

close to the watch area. While severe weather may not be imminent, persons should remain alert for rapidly changing weather conditions and listen for later statements and possible warnings. Stay tuned to NOAA Weather Radio, commercial radio and television outlets, or internet sources for the latest severe weather information. From the Norman Forecast Office, here is the forecast for Stillwater and surrounding area. Rest of tonight, partly cloudy. A slight chance of showers and thunderstorms until midnight, then a chance of showers and thunderstorms after midnight. Lows in the lower 70s. East winds around 5 miles an hour. Chance of rain 30%. Tuesday, partly sunny. A chance of showers and thunderstorms in the morning. Highs in the upper 80s. Northeast winds 5 to 10 miles an hour. Chance of rain 40%. Tuesday night, partly cloudy. Lows in the upper 60s. East winds 5 to 10 miles an hour. Wednesday, partly sunny. Highs in the mid 80s. Southeast winds 5 to 10 miles an hour. Wednesday night, partly cloudy. Lows in the mid 60s. Southeast winds 5 to 10 miles an hour. Thursday, mostly sunny. A chance of showers and thunderstorms in the afternoon. Highs in the mid 80s. Chance of rain 50%. Thursday night, mostly cloudy with a chance of showers and thunderstorms. Lows in the upper 60s. Chance of rain 50%. Friday, mostly cloudy in the morning, then becoming partly sunny. A chance of showers. A slight chance of thunderstorms in the morning, then a chance of thunderstorms in the afternoon. Highs in the mid 80s. Chance of rain 50%. Friday night, mostly cloudy with a chance of showers and thunderstorms. Lows in the upper 60s. Chance of rain 50%. Saturday, mostly cloudy in the morning, then becoming partly sunny. A chance of thunderstorms. A chance of showers in the morning, then showers likely in the afternoon. Highs in the mid 80s. Chance of rain 70%. Saturday night, a chance of thunderstorms. Showers likely until midnight, then a chance of showers after midnight. Lows in the upper 60s. Chance of rain 70%. Sunday, mostly cloudy in the morning, then becoming partly sunny. A chance of showers. A slight chance of thunderstorms in the morning, then a chance of thunderstorms in the afternoon. Highs in the mid 80s. Chance of rain 50%. Sunday night, partly cloudy until midnight, then becoming mostly cloudy. A chance of thunderstorms. A chance of showers. Lows around 70. Chance of rain 40%. Monday, mostly cloudy in the morning, then becoming partly sunny. A slight chance of thunderstorms. A slight chance of showers in the morning, then a chance of showers in the afternoon. Highs in the upper 80s. Chance of rain 30%. 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At Stillwater, it was mostly cloudy. The temperature was 82 degrees, the dew point 74, and the relative humidity 76%. The wind was east at 9 miles an hour. The pressure was 29.99 inches and rising. At Guthrie, it was partly cloudy. The temperature was 83. The wind was southeast at 8. Observations from around the region. Skies ranged from partly cloudy to mostly cloudy, and temperatures were between 75 and 83 degrees. Once again at 11 p.m., at Stillwater, it was mostly cloudy. The temperature was 82. The National Weather Service has issued severe thunderstorm watch number 268, effective until 4 a.m. Central Daylight Time Tuesday. This watch includes the following county: Noble, Oklahoma. Remember, a severe thunderstorm watch means that conditions are favorable for the development of severe weather, including large hail and damaging winds, in and close to the watch area. While severe weather may not be imminent, persons should remain alert for rapidly changing weather conditions and listen for later statements and possible warnings. Stay tuned to NOAA Weather Radio, commercial radio and television outlets, or internet sources for the latest severe weather information. From the Norman Forecast Office, here is the forecast for Stillwater and surrounding area. Rest of tonight.

cloudy. Lows in the mid-60s. Southeast winds 5 to 10 miles an hour. Thursday, mostly sunny. A chance of showers and thunderstorms in the afternoon. Highs in the mid-80s. Chance of rain 50%. Thursday night, mostly cloudy with a chance of showers and thunderstorms. Lows in the upper 60s. Chance of rain 50%. Friday, mostly cloudy in the morning, then becoming partly sunny. A chance of showers. A slight chance of thunderstorms in the morning, then a chance of thunderstorms in the afternoon. Highs in the mid-80s. Chance of rain 50%. Friday night, mostly cloudy with a chance of showers and thunderstorms. Lows in the upper 60s. Chance of rain 50%. Saturday, mostly cloudy in the morning, then becoming partly sunny. A chance of thunderstorms. A chance of showers in the morning, then showers likely in the afternoon. Highs in the mid-80s. Chance of rain 70%. Saturday night, a chance of thunderstorms. Showers likely until midnight, then a chance of showers after midnight. Lows in the upper 60s. Chance of rain 70%. Sunday, mostly cloudy in the morning, then becoming partly sunny. A chance of showers. A slight chance of thunderstorms in the morning, then a chance of thunderstorms in the afternoon. Highs in the mid-80s. Chance of rain 50%. Sunday night, partly cloudy until midnight, then becoming mostly cloudy. A chance of thunderstorms. A chance of showers. Lows around 70. Chance of rain 40%. Monday, mostly cloudy in the morning, then becoming partly sunny. A slight chance of thunderstorms. A slight chance of showers in the morning, then a chance of showers in the afternoon. Highs in the upper 80s. Chance of rain 30%. 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It's Stillwater, it was mostly cloudy. The temperature was 82 degrees, the dew point 74, and the relative humidity 76%. The wind was east at 9 miles an hour. The pressure was 29.99 inches and rising. At Guthrie, it was partly cloudy. The temperature was 83. The wind was southeast at 8. Observations from around the region. Skies ranged from partly cloudy to mostly cloudy, and temperatures were between 75 and 83 degrees. Once again at 11 p.m., at Stillwater, it was mostly cloudy. The temperature was 82. The National Weather Service has issued severe thunderstorm watch number 268, effective until 4 a.m. Central Daylight Time Tuesday. This watch includes the following county: Noble, Oklahoma. Remember, a severe thunderstorm watch means that conditions are favorable for the development of severe weather, including large hail and damaging winds, in and close to the watch area. While severe weather may not be imminent, persons should remain alert for rapidly changing weather conditions and listen for later statements and possible warnings. 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From the Norman Forecast Office, here is the forecast for Stillwater and surrounding area. Rest of tonight, partly cloudy. A slight chance of showers and thunderstorms until midnight, then a chance of showers and thunderstorms after midnight. Lows in the lower 70s. East winds around 5 miles an hour. Chance of rain 30%. Tuesday, partly sunny. A chance of showers and thunderstorms in the morning. Highs in the upper 80s. Northeast winds 5 to 10 miles an hour. Chance of rain 40%. Tuesday night, partly cloudy. Lows in the upper 60s. East winds 5 to 10 miles an hour. Wednesday, partly sunny. Highs in the mid-80s. Southeast winds 5 to 10 miles an hour. Wednesday night, partly cloudy. Lows in the mid-60s. Southeast winds 5 to 10 miles an hour. Thursday, mostly sunny. A chance of showers and thunderstorms in the afternoon. Highs in the mid-80s. Chance of rain

0: 50%. Thursday night, mostly cloudy with a chance of showers and thunderstorms. Lows in the upper 60s. Chance of rain 50%. Friday, mostly cloudy in the morning, then becoming partly sunny. A chance of showers. A slight chance of thunderstorms in the morning, then a chance of thunderstorms in the afternoon. Highs in the mid-80s. Chance of rain 50%. Friday night, mostly cloudy with a chance of showers and thunderstorms. Lows in the upper 60s. Chance of rain 50%. Saturday, mostly cloudy in the morning, then becoming partly sunny. A chance of thunderstorms. A chance of showers in the morning, then showers likely in the afternoon. Highs in the mid-80s. Chance of rain 70%. Saturday night, a chance of thunderstorms. Showers likely until midnight, then a chance of showers after midnight. Lows in the upper 60s. Chance of rain 70%. Sunday, mostly cloudy in the morning, then becoming partly sunny. A chance of showers. A slight chance of thunderstorms in the morning, then a chance of thunderstorms in the afternoon. Highs in the mid-80s. Chance of rain 50%. Sunday night, partly cloudy until midnight, then becoming mostly cloudy. A chance of thunderstorms. A chance of showers. Lows around 70. Chance of rain 40%. Monday, mostly cloudy in the morning, then becoming partly sunny. A slight chance of thunderstorms. A slight chance of showers in the morning, then a chance of showers in the afternoon. Highs in the upper 80s. Chance of rain 30%. You're listening to Stillwater Weather Radio, NERA 11 p.m. weather observations. It's Stillwater, it was mostly cloudy. The temperature was 82 degrees, the dew point 74, and the relative humidity 76%. The wind was east at 9 miles an hour. The pressure was 29.99 inches and rising. At Guthrie, it was partly cloudy. The temperature was 83. The wind was southeast at 8. Observations from around the region. Skies ranged from partly cloudy to mostly cloudy, and temperatures were between 75 and 83 degrees. Once again at 11 p.m., at Stillwater, it was mostly cloudy. The temperature was 82.
1: This is NOAA Weather Radio Station, WNG 654, near Stillwater, Oklahoma, operating on a frequency of 162.500 MHz. 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
0: The National Weather Service has issued Severe Thunderstorm Watch number 268, effective until 4 a.m. Central Daylight Time Tuesday. This watch includes the following county, Noble, Oklahoma. Remember, a severe thunderstorm watch means that conditions are favorable for the development of severe weather, including large hail and damaging winds, in and close to the watch area. While severe weather may not be imminent, persons should remain alert for rapidly changing weather conditions and listen for later statements and possible warnings. Stay tuned to NOAA Weather Radio, commercial radio and television outlets, or internet sources for the latest severe weather information. From the Norman Forecast Office, here is the forecast for Stillwater and surrounding area. Rest of tonight, partly cloudy. A slight chance of showers and thunderstorms until midnight, then a chance of showers and thunderstorms after midnight. Lows in the lower 70s. East wind around 5 miles an hour. Chance of rain 30%. Tuesday, partly sunny. A chance of showers and thunderstorms in the morning. Highs in the upper 80s. Northeast winds 5 to 10 miles an hour. Chance of rain 40%. Tuesday night, partly cloudy. Lows in the upper 60s. East winds 5 to 10 miles an hour. Wednesday, partly sunny. Highs in the mid-80s. Southeast winds 5 to 10 miles an hour. Wednesday night, partly cloudy. Lows in the mid-60s. Southeast winds 5 to 10 miles an hour. Thursday, mostly sunny. A chance of showers and thunderstorms in the afternoon. Highs in the mid-80s. Chance of rain 50%. Thursday night, mostly cloudy with a chance

of showers and thunderstorms. Lows in the upper 60s. Chance of rain 50%. Friday, mostly cloudy in the morning, then becoming partly sunny. A chance of showers. A slight chance of thunderstorms in the morning, then a chance of thunderstorms in the afternoon. Highs in the mid-80s. Chance of rain 50%. Friday night, mostly cloudy with a chance of showers and thunderstorms. Lows in the upper 60s. Chance of rain 50%. Saturday, mostly cloudy in the morning, then becoming partly sunny. A chance of thunderstorms. A chance of showers in the morning, then showers likely in the afternoon. Highs in the mid-80s. Chance of rain 70%. Saturday night, a chance of thunderstorms. Showers likely until midnight, then a chance of showers after midnight. Lows in the upper 60s. Chance of rain 70%. Sunday, mostly cloudy in the morning, then becoming partly sunny. A chance of showers. A slight chance of thunderstorms in the morning, then a chance of thunderstorms in the afternoon. Highs in the mid-80s. Chance of rain 50%. Sunday night, partly cloudy until midnight, then becoming mostly cloudy. A chance of thunderstorms. A chance of showers. Lows around 70. Chance of rain 40%. Monday, mostly cloudy in the morning, then becoming partly sunny. A slight chance of thunderstorms. A slight chance of showers in the morning, then a chance of showers in the afternoon. Highs in the upper 80s. Chance of rain 30%. You are listening to Stillwater Weather Radio, NERA 11 p.m. weather observations. At Stillwater, it was mostly cloudy. The temperature was 82 degrees, the dew point 74, and the relative humidity 76%. The wind was east at 9 miles an hour. The pressure was 29.99 inches and rising. At Guthrie, it was partly cloudy. The temperature was 83. The wind was southeast at 8. Observations from around the region. Skies ranged from partly cloudy to mostly cloudy, and temperatures were between 75 and 83 degrees. Once again at 11 p.m., at Stillwater, it was mostly cloudy. The temperature was 82. The National Weather Service has issued severe thunderstorm watch number 268, effective until 4 a.m. Central Daylight Time Tuesday. This watch includes the following county: Noble, Oklahoma. Remember, a severe thunderstorm watch means that conditions are favorable for the development of severe weather, including large hail and damaging winds, in and close to the watch area. While severe weather may not be imminent, persons should remain alert for rapidly changing weather conditions and listen for later statements and possible warnings. Stay tuned to NOAA Weather Radio, commercial radio and television outlets, or internet sources for the latest severe weather information. From the Norman Forecast Office, here is the forecast for Stillwater and surrounding area. Rest of tonight, partly cloudy. A slight chance of showers and thunderstorms until midnight, then a chance of showers and thunderstorms after midnight. Lows in the lower 70s. East wind around 5 miles an hour. Chance of rain 30%. Tuesday, partly sunny. A chance of showers and thunderstorms in the morning. Highs in the upper 80s. Northeast winds 5 to 10 miles an hour. Chance of rain 40%. Tuesday night, partly cloudy. Lows in the upper 60s. East winds 5 to 10 miles an hour. Wednesday, partly sunny. Highs in the mid-80s. Southeast winds 5 to 10 miles an hour. Wednesday night, partly cloudy. Lows in the mid-60s. Southeast winds 5 to 10 miles an hour. Thursday, mostly sunny. A chance of showers and thunderstorms in the afternoon. Highs in the mid-80s. Chance of rain 50%. Thursday night, mostly cloudy with a chance of showers and thunderstorms. Lows in the upper 60s. Chance of rain 50%. Friday, mostly cloudy in the morning, then becoming partly sunny. A chance of showers. A slight chance of thunderstorms in the morning, then a chance of thunderstorms in the afternoon. Highs in the mid-80s. Chance of rain 50%. Friday night, mostly cloudy with a chance of showers and thunderstorms.

0: Lows in the upper 60s. Chance of rain 50%. Saturday, mostly cloudy in the morning, then becoming partly sunny. A chance of thunderstorms. A chance of showers in the morning, then showers likely in the afternoon. Highs in the mid-80s. Chance of rain 70%. Saturday night, a chance of thunderstorms. Showers likely until midnight, then a chance of showers after midnight. Lows in the upper 60s. Chance of rain 70%. Sunday, mostly cloudy in the morning, then becoming partly sunny. A chance of showers. A slight chance of thunderstorms in the morning, then a chance of thunderstorms in the afternoon. Highs in the mid-80s. Chance of rain 50%. Sunday night, partly cloudy until midnight, then becoming mostly cloudy. A chance of thunderstorms. A chance of showers. Lows around 70. Chance of rain 40%. Monday, mostly cloudy in the morning, then becoming partly sunny. A slight chance of thunderstorms. A slight chance of showers in the morning, then a chance of showers in the afternoon. Highs in the upper 80s. Chance of rain 30%. You are listening to Stillwater Weather Radio, NERA 11 p.m. weather observations. It's Stillwater, it was mostly cloudy. The temperature was 82 degrees, the dew point 74, and the relative humidity 76%. The wind was east at 9 miles an hour. The pressure was 29.99 inches and rising. At Guthrie, it was partly cloudy. The temperature was 83. The wind was southeast at 8. Observations from around the region. Skies ranged from partly cloudy to mostly cloudy, and temperatures were between 75 and 83 degrees. Once again at 11 p.m., at Stillwater, it was mostly cloudy. The temperature was 82. The National Weather Service has issued severe thunderstorm watch number 268, effective until 4 a.m. Central Daylight Time Tuesday. This watch includes the following county: Noble, Oklahoma. Remember, a severe thunderstorm watch means that conditions are favorable for the development of severe weather, including large hail and damaging winds, in and close to the watch area. While severe weather may not be imminent, persons should remain alert for rapidly changing weather conditions and listen for later statements and possible warnings. Stay tuned to NOAA Weather Radio, commercial radio and television outlets, or internet sources for the latest severe weather information. From the Norman Forecast Office, here is the forecast for Stillwater and surrounding area. Rest of tonight, partly cloudy. A slight chance of showers and thunderstorms until midnight, then a chance of showers and thunderstorms after midnight. Lows in the lower 70s. East wind around 5 miles an hour. Chance of rain 30%. Tuesday, partly sunny. A chance of showers and thunderstorms in the morning. Highs in the upper 80s. Northeast winds 5 to 10 miles an hour. Chance of rain 40%. Tuesday night, partly cloudy. Lows in the upper 60s. East winds 5 to 10 miles an hour. Wednesday, partly sunny. Highs in the mid 80s. Southeast winds 5 to 10 miles an hour. Wednesday night, partly cloudy. Lows in the mid 60s. Southeast winds 5 to 10 miles an hour. Thursday, mostly sunny. A chance of showers and thunderstorms in the afternoon. Highs in the mid 80s. Chance of rain 50%. Thursday night, mostly cloudy with a chance of showers and thunderstorms. Lows in the upper 60s. Chance of rain 50%. Friday, mostly cloudy in the morning, then becoming partly sunny. A chance of showers. A slight chance of thunderstorms in the morning, then a chance of thunderstorms in the afternoon. Highs in the mid-80s. Chance of rain 50%. Friday night, mostly cloudy with a chance of showers and thunderstorms. Lows in the upper 60s. Chance of rain 50%. Saturday, mostly cloudy in the morning, then becoming partly sunny. A chance of thunderstorms. A chance of showers in the morning, then showers likely in the afternoon. Highs in the mid-80s. Chance of rain 70%. Saturday night, a chance of thunderstorms. Showers likely until midnight, then a chance of showers after midnight. Lows in the upper 60s. Chance of rain 70%. Sunday, mostly cloudy in the morning, then becoming partly sunny. A chance of showers. A slight chance of thunderstorms in the morning, then a chance of thunderstorms in the afternoon. Highs in the mid-80s. Chance of rain 50%. Sunday night, partly cloudy until midnight, then becoming mostly cloudy. A chance of thunderstorms. A chance of showers. Lows around 70. Chance of rain 40%. Monday, mostly cloudy in the morning, then becoming partly sunny. A slight chance of thunderstorms. A slight chance of showers in the morning, then a chance of showers in the afternoon. Highs in the upper 80s. Chance of rain 30%. 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It's Stillwater, it was mostly cloudy. The temperature was 82 degrees, the dew point 74, and the relative humidity 76%. The wind was east at 9 miles an hour. The pressure was 29.99 inches and rising. At Guthrie, it was partly cloudy. The temperature was 83. The wind was southeast at 8. Observations from around the region. Skies ranged from partly cloudy to mostly cloudy, and temperatures were between 75 and 83 degrees. Once again at 11 p.m., at Stillwater, it was mostly cloudy. The temperature was 82. The National Weather Service has issued severe thunderstorm watch number 268, effective until 4 a.m. Central Daylight Time Tuesday. This watch includes the following county, Noble, Oklahoma. Remember, a severe thunderstorm watch means that conditions are favorable for the development of severe weather, including large hail and damaging winds, in and close to the watch area. While severe weather may not be imminent, persons should remain alert for rapidly changing weather conditions and listen for later statements and possible warnings. Stay tuned to NOAA Weather Radio, commercial radio and television outlets, or internet sources for the latest severe weather information. From the Norman Forecast Office, here is the forecast for Stillwater and surrounding area. Rest of tonight, partly cloudy. A slight chance of showers and thunderstorms until midnight, then a chance of showers and thunderstorms after midnight. Lows in the lower 70s. East winds around 5 miles an hour. Chance of rain 30%. Tuesday, partly sunny. A chance of showers and thunderstorms in the morning. Highs in the upper 80s. Northeast winds 5 to 10 miles an hour. Chance of rain 40%. Tuesday night, partly cloudy. Lows in the upper 60s. East winds 5 to 10 miles an hour. Wednesday, partly sunny. Highs in the mid 80s. Southeast winds 5 to 10 miles an hour. Wednesday night, partly cloudy. Lows in the mid 60s. Southeast winds 5 to 10 miles an hour. Thursday, mostly sunny. A chance of showers and thunderstorms in the afternoon. Highs in the mid 80s. Chance of rain 50%. Thursday night, mostly cloudy with a chance of showers and thunderstorms. Lows in the upper 60s. Chance of rain 50%. Friday, mostly cloudy in the morning, then becoming partly sunny. A chance of showers. A slight chance of thunderstorms in the morning, then a chance of thunderstorms in the afternoon. Highs in the mid 80s. Chance of rain 50%. Friday night, mostly cloudy with a chance of showers and thunderstorms. Lows in the upper 60s. Chance of rain 50%. Saturday, mostly cloudy in the morning, then becoming partly sunny. A chance of thunderstorms. A chance of showers in the morning, then showers likely in the afternoon. Highs in the mid 80s. Chance of rain 70%. Saturday night, a chance of thunderstorms. Showers likely until midnight, then a chance of showers after midnight. Lows in the upper 60s. Chance of rain 70%. Sunday, mostly cloudy in the morning, then becoming partly sunny. A chance of showers. A slight chance of thunderstorms in the morning, then a chance of thunderstorms in the afternoon. Highs in the mid 80s. Chance of rain 50%. Sunday night, partly cloudy until midnight, then becoming mostly cloudy. A chance of thunderstorms. A chance of showers. Lows around 70. Chance of rain 40%. Monday, mostly cloudy in the morning, then becoming partly sunny. A slight chance of thunderstorms. A slight chance of showers in the morning, then a chance of showers in the afternoon. Highs in the upper 80s. Chance of rain 30%.
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0: You are listening to Stillwater Weather Radio, NERA 11 p.m. weather observations. It's Stillwater, it was mostly cloudy. The temperature was 82 degrees, the dew point 74, and the relative humidity 76%. The wind was east at 9 miles an hour. The pressure was 29.99 inches and rising. At Guthrie, it was partly cloudy. The temperature was 83. The wind was southeast at 8. Observations from around the region. Skies ranged from partly cloudy to mostly cloudy, and temperatures were between 75 and 83 degrees. Once again at 11 p.m., it's Stillwater, it was mostly cloudy. The temperature was 82. The National Weather Service has issued severe thunderstorm watch number 268, effective until 4 a.m. Central Daylight Time Tuesday. This watch includes the following county: Noble, Oklahoma. Remember, a severe thunderstorm watch means that conditions are favorable for the development of severe weather, including large hail and damaging winds, in and close to the watch area. While severe weather may not be imminent, persons should remain alert for rapidly changing weather conditions and listen for later statements and possible warnings. Stay tuned to NOAA Weather Radio, commercial radio and television outlets, or internet sources for the latest severe weather information. From the Norman Forecast Office, here is the forecast for Stillwater and surrounding area. Rest of tonight, partly cloudy. A slight chance of showers and thunderstorms until midnight, then a chance of showers and thunderstorms after midnight. Lows in the lower 70s. East wind around 5 miles an hour. Chance of rain 30%. Tuesday, partly sunny. A chance of showers and thunderstorms in the morning. Highs in the upper 80s. Northeast winds 5 to 10 miles an hour. Chance of rain 40%. Tuesday night, partly cloudy. Lows in the upper 60s. East winds 5 to 10 miles an hour. Wednesday, partly sunny. Highs in the mid 80s. Southeast winds 5 to 10 miles an hour. Wednesday night, partly cloudy. Lows in the mid 60s. Southeast winds 5 to 10 miles an hour. Thursday, mostly sunny. A chance of showers and thunderstorms in the afternoon. Highs in the mid 80s. Chance of rain 50%. Thursday night, mostly cloudy with a chance of showers and thunderstorms. Lows in the upper 60s. Chance of rain 50%. Friday, mostly cloudy in the morning, then becoming partly sunny. A chance of showers. A slight chance of thunderstorms in the morning, then a chance of thunderstorms in the afternoon. Highs in the mid-80s. Chance of rain 50%. Friday night, mostly cloudy with a chance of showers and thunderstorms. Lows in the upper 60s. Chance of rain 50%. Saturday, mostly cloudy in the morning, then becoming partly sunny. A chance of thunderstorms. A chance of showers in the morning, then showers likely in the afternoon. Highs in the mid-80s. Chance of rain 70%. Saturday night, a chance of thunderstorms. Showers likely until midnight, then a chance of showers after midnight. Lows in the upper 60s. Chance of rain 70%. Sunday, mostly cloudy in the morning, then becoming partly sunny. A chance of showers. A slight chance of thunderstorms in the morning, then a chance of thunderstorms in the afternoon. Highs in the mid-80s. Chance of rain 50%. Sunday night, partly cloudy until midnight, then becoming mostly cloudy. a chance of thunderstorms.

Chance of showers. Lows around 70. Chance of rain 40%. Monday, mostly cloudy in the morning, then becoming partly sunny. A slight chance of thunderstorms. A slight chance of showers in the morning, then a chance of showers in the afternoon. Highs in the upper 80s. Chance of rain 30%. 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It's Stillwater, it was mostly cloudy. The temperature was 82 degrees, the dew point 74, and the relative humidity 76%. The wind was east at 9 miles an hour. The pressure was 29.99 inches and rising. At Guthrie, it was partly cloudy. The temperature was 83. The wind was southeast at 8. Observations from around the region. Skies ranged from partly cloudy to mostly cloudy, and temperatures were between 75 and 83 degrees. Once again at 11 p.m., at Stillwater, it was mostly cloudy. The temperature was 82. The National Weather Service has issued Severe Thunderstorm Watch number 268, effective until 4 a.m. Central Daylight Time Tuesday. This watch includes the following county, Noble, Oklahoma. Remember, a severe thunderstorm watch means that conditions are favorable for the development of severe weather, including large hail and damaging winds, in and close to the watch area. While severe weather may not be imminent, persons should remain alert for rapidly changing weather conditions and listen for later statements and possible warnings. Stay tuned to NOAA Weather Radio, commercial radio and television outlets, or internet sources for the latest severe weather information. From the Norman Forecast Office, here is the forecast for Stillwater and surrounding area. Rest of tonight, partly cloudy. A slight chance of showers and thunderstorms until midnight, then a chance of showers and thunderstorms after midnight. Lows in the lower 70s. East winds around 5 miles an hour. Chance of rain 30%. Tuesday, partly sunny. A chance of showers and thunderstorms in the morning. Highs in the upper 80s. Northeast winds 5 to 10 miles an hour. Chance of rain 40%. Tuesday night, partly cloudy. Lows in the upper 60s. East winds 5 to 10 miles an hour. Wednesday, partly sunny. Highs in the mid 80s. Southeast winds 5 to 10 miles an hour. Wednesday night, partly cloudy. Lows in the mid 60s. Southeast winds 5 to 10 miles an hour. Thursday, mostly sunny. A chance of showers and thunderstorms in the afternoon. Highs in the mid 80s. Chance of rain 50%. Thursday night, mostly cloudy with a chance of showers and thunderstorms. Lows in the upper 60s. Chance of rain 50%. Friday, mostly cloudy in the morning, then becoming partly sunny. A chance of showers. A slight chance of thunderstorms in the morning, then a chance of thunderstorms in the afternoon. Highs in the mid 80s. Chance of rain 50%. Friday night, mostly cloudy with a chance of showers and thunderstorms. Lows in the upper 60s. Chance of rain 50%. Saturday, mostly cloudy in the morning, then becoming partly sunny. A chance of thunderstorms. A chance of showers in the morning, then showers likely in the afternoon. Highs in the mid 80s. Chance of rain 70%. Saturday night, a chance of thunderstorms. Showers likely until midnight, then a chance of showers after midnight. Lows in the upper 60s. Chance of rain 70%. Sunday, mostly cloudy in the morning, then becoming partly sunny. A chance of showers. A slight chance of thunderstorms in the morning, then a chance of thunderstorms in the afternoon. Highs in the mid 80s. Chance of rain 50%. Sunday night, partly cloudy until midnight, then becoming mostly cloudy. A chance of thunderstorms. A chance of showers. Lows around 70. Chance of rain 40%. Monday, mostly cloudy in the morning, then becoming partly sunny. A slight chance of thunderstorms. A slight chance of showers in the morning, then a chance of showers in the afternoon. Highs in the upper 80s. Chance of rain 30%. 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

0: observations. It's still water. It was mostly cloudy. The temperature was 81 degrees, the dew point 72, and the relative humidity 74%. The wind was east at 9 miles an hour. The pressure was 30.00 inches and rising. At Guthrie, it was partly cloudy. The temperature was 82. The wind was southeast at 7. Observations from around the region. Skies ranged from partly cloudy to mostly cloudy. It was 79 at Wichita, 67 at Woodward, and 80 at Oklahoma City. Dallas-Fort Worth reported 82, Tulsa reported 82, and Springfield reported 74. Once again at midnight, it's still water, it was mostly cloudy. The temperature was 81. The National Weather Service has issued severe thunderstorm watch number 268, effective until 4 a.m. Central Daylight Time Tuesday. This watch includes the following county: Noble, Oklahoma. Remember, a severe thunderstorm watch means that conditions are favorable for the development of severe weather, including large hail and damaging winds, in and close to the watch area. While severe weather may not be imminent, persons should remain alert for rapidly changing weather conditions and listen for later statements and possible warnings. Stay tuned to NOAA Weather Radio, commercial radio and television outlets, or internet sources for the latest severe weather information. From the Norman Forecast Office, here is the forecast for Stillwater and surrounding area. Rest of tonight, partly cloudy. A slight chance of showers and thunderstorms until midnight, then a chance of showers and thunderstorms after midnight. Lows in the lower 70s. East wind around 5 miles an hour. Chance of rain 30%. Tuesday, partly sunny. A chance of showers and thunderstorms in the morning. Highs in the upper 80s. Northeast winds 5 to 10 miles an hour. Chance of rain 40%. Tuesday night, partly cloudy. Lows in the upper 60s. East winds 5 to 10 miles an hour. Wednesday, partly sunny. Highs in the mid 80s. Southeast winds 5 to 10 miles an hour. Wednesday night, partly cloudy. Lows in the mid 60s. Southeast winds 5 to 10 miles an hour. Thursday, mostly sunny. A chance of showers and thunderstorms in the afternoon. Highs in the mid 80s. Chance of rain 50%. Thursday night, mostly cloudy with a chance of showers and thunderstorms. Lows in the upper 60s. Chance of rain 50%. Friday, mostly cloudy in the morning, then becoming partly sunny. A chance of showers. A slight chance of thunderstorms in the morning, then a chance of thunderstorms in the afternoon. Highs in the mid 80s. Chance of rain 50%. Friday night, mostly cloudy with a chance of showers and thunderstorms. Lows in the upper 60s. Chance of rain 50%. Saturday, mostly cloudy in the morning, then becoming partly sunny. A chance of thunderstorms. A chance of showers in the morning, then showers likely in the afternoon. Highs in the mid 80s. Chance of rain 70%. Saturday night, a chance of thunderstorms. Showers likely until midnight, then a chance of showers after midnight. Lows in the upper 60s. Chance of rain 70%. Sunday, mostly cloudy in the morning, then becoming partly sunny. A chance of showers. A slight chance of thunderstorms in the morning, then a chance of thunderstorms in the afternoon. Highs in the mid 80s. Chance of rain 50%. Sunday night, partly cloudy until midnight, then becoming mostly cloudy. A chance of thunderstorms. A chance of showers. Lows around 70. Chance of rain 40%. Monday, mostly cloudy in the morning, then becoming partly sunny. A slight chance of thunderstorms. A slight chance of showers in the morning, then a chance of showers in the afternoon. Highs in the upper 80s. Chance of rain 30%.
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You are listening to Stillwater Weather Radio, and here are midnight weather observations. At Stillwater, it was mostly cloudy. The temperature was 81 degrees, the dew point 72, and the relative humidity 74%. The wind was east at 9 miles an hour. The pressure was 30.00 inches and rising. At Guthrie, it was partly cloudy. The temperature was 82. The wind was southeast at 7. Observations from around the region. Skies ranged from partly cloudy to mostly cloudy. It was 79 at Wichita, 67 at Woodward, and 80 at Oklahoma City. Dallas-Fort Worth reported 82, Tulsa reported 82, and Springfield reported 74. Once again at midnight, at Stillwater, it was mostly cloudy. The temperature was 81. The National Weather Service has issued severe thunderstorm watch number 268, effective until 4 a.m. Central Daylight Time Tuesday. This watch includes the following county: Noble, Oklahoma. Remember, a severe thunderstorm watch means that conditions are favorable for the development of severe weather, including large hail and damaging winds, in and close to the watch area. While severe weather may not be imminent, persons should remain alert for rapidly changing weather conditions and listen for later statements and possible warnings. Stay tuned to NOAA Weather Radio, commercial radio and television outlets, or internet sources for the latest severe weather information. From the Norman Forecast Office, here is the forecast for Stillwater and surrounding area. Rest of tonight, partly cloudy. A slight chance of showers and thunderstorms until midnight, then a chance of showers and thunderstorms after midnight. Lows in the lower 70s. East wind around 5 miles an hour. Chance of rain 30%. Tuesday, partly sunny. A chance of showers and thunderstorms in the morning. Highs in the upper 80s. Northeast winds 5 to 10 miles an hour. Chance of rain 40%. Tuesday night, partly cloudy. Lows in the upper 60s. East winds 5 to 10 miles an hour. Wednesday, partly sunny. Highs in the mid 80s. Southeast winds 5 to 10 miles an hour. Wednesday night, partly cloudy. Lows in the mid 60s. Southeast winds 5 to 10 miles an hour. Thursday, mostly sunny. A chance of showers and thunderstorms in the afternoon. Highs in the mid 80s. Chance of rain 50%. Thursday night, mostly cloudy with a chance of showers and thunderstorms. Lows in the upper 60s. Chance of rain 50%. Friday, mostly cloudy in the morning, then becoming partly sunny. A chance of showers. A slight chance of thunderstorms in the morning, then a chance of thunderstorms in the afternoon. Highs in the mid 80s. Chance of rain 50%. Friday night, mostly cloudy with a chance of showers and thunderstorms. Lows in the upper 60s. Chance of rain 50%. Saturday, mostly cloudy in the morning, then becoming partly sunny. A chance of thunderstorms. A chance of showers in the morning, then showers likely in the afternoon. Highs in the mid 80s. Chance of rain 70%. Saturday night, a chance of thunderstorms. Showers likely until midnight, then a chance of showers after midnight. Lows in the upper 60s. Chance of rain 70%. Sunday, mostly cloudy in the morning, then becoming partly sunny. A chance of showers. A slight chance of thunderstorms in the morning, then a chance of thunderstorms in the afternoon. Highs in the mid 80s. Chance of rain 50%. Sunday night, partly cloudy until midnight, then becoming mostly cloudy. A chance of thunderstorms. A chance of showers. Lows around 70. Chance of rain 40%. Monday, mostly cloudy in the morning, then becoming partly sunny. A slight chance of thunderstorms. A slight chance of showers in the morning, then a chance of showers in the afternoon. Highs in the upper 80s. Chance of rain 30%. 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At Stillwater, it was partly cloudy. The temperature was 81 degrees, the dew point 72, and the relative humidity 74%. The wind was east at 9 miles an hour. The pressure

30.00 inches and rising. At Enid, it was partly cloudy. The temperature was 81. The wind was east at 12. At Guthrie, it was partly cloudy. The temperature was 82. The wind was southeast at 7. Observations from around the region. It was partly cloudy, with a temperature of 80 at Oklahoma City, 82 at Dallas-Fort Worth, and 82 at Tulsa. It was mostly cloudy, with a temperature of 79 at Wichita, and 74 at Springfield. At Woodward, it was cloudy, with a temperature of 67. Once again at midnight, at Stillwater, it was partly cloudy. The temperature was 81. The National Weather Service has issued severe thunderstorm watch number 268, effective until 4 a.m. Central Daylight Time Tuesday. This watch includes the following county: Noble, Oklahoma. Remember, a severe thunderstorm watch means that conditions are favorable for the development of severe weather, including large hail and damaging winds, in and close to the watch area. While severe weather may not be imminent, persons should remain alert for rapidly changing weather conditions and listen for later statements and possible warnings. Stay tuned to NOAA Weather Radio, commercial radio and television outlets, or internet sources for the latest severe weather information. From the Norman Forecast Office, here is the forecast for Stillwater and surrounding area. Rest of tonight, partly cloudy. A slight chance of showers and thunderstorms until midnight, then a chance of showers and thunderstorms after midnight. Lows in the lower 70s. East wind around 5 miles an hour. Chance of rain 30%. Tuesday, partly sunny. A chance of showers and thunderstorms in the morning. Highs in the upper 80s. Northeast winds 5 to 10 miles an hour. Chance of rain 40%. Tuesday night, partly cloudy. Lows in the upper 60s. East winds 5 to 10 miles an hour. Wednesday, partly sunny. Highs in the mid 80s. Southeast winds 5 to 10 miles an hour. Wednesday night, partly cloudy. Lows in the mid 60s. Southeast winds 5 to 10 miles an hour. Thursday, mostly sunny. A chance of showers and thunderstorms in the afternoon. Highs in the mid 80s. Chance of rain 50%. Thursday night, mostly cloudy with a chance of showers and thunderstorms. Lows in the upper 60s. Chance of rain 50%. Friday, mostly cloudy in the morning, then becoming partly sunny. A chance of showers. A slight chance of thunderstorms in the morning, then a chance of thunderstorms in the afternoon. Highs in the mid 80s. Chance of rain 50%. Friday night, mostly cloudy with a chance of showers and thunderstorms. Lows in the upper 60s. Chance of rain 50%. Saturday, mostly cloudy in the morning, then becoming partly sunny. A chance of thunderstorms. A chance of showers in the morning, then showers likely in the afternoon. Highs in the mid 80s. Chance of rain 70%. Saturday night, a chance of thunderstorms. Showers likely until midnight, then a chance of showers after midnight. Lows in the upper 60s. Chance of rain 70%. Sunday, mostly cloudy in the morning, then becoming partly sunny. A chance of showers. A slight chance of thunderstorms in the morning, then a chance of thunderstorms in the afternoon. Highs in the mid 80s. Chance of rain 50%. Sunday night, partly cloudy until midnight, then becoming mostly cloudy. A chance of thunderstorms. A chance of showers. Lows around 70. Chance of rain 40%. Monday, mostly cloudy in the morning, then becoming partly sunny. A slight chance of thunderstorms. A slight chance of showers in the morning, then a chance of showers in the afternoon. Highs in the upper 80s. Chance of rain 30%. 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At Stillwater, it was partly cloudy. The temperature was 81 degrees, the dew point 72, and the relative humidity 74%. The wind was east at 9 miles an hour. The pressure was 30.00 inches and rising. At Enid, it was partly cloudy. The temperature was 81. The wind was east at 12.

0: at Guthrie, it was partly cloudy. The temperature was 82. The wind was southeast at 7. Observations from around the region. It was partly cloudy, with a temperature of 80 at Oklahoma City, 82 at Dallas-Fort Worth, and 82 at Tulsa. It was mostly cloudy, with a temperature of 79 at Wichita, and 74 at Springfield. At Woodward, it was cloudy, with a temperature of 67. Once again at midnight, at Stillwater, it was partly cloudy. The temperature was 81. The National Weather Service has issued severe thunderstorm watch number 268, effective until 4 a.m. Central Daylight Time Tuesday. This watch includes the following county: Noble, Oklahoma. Remember, a severe thunderstorm watch means that conditions are favorable for the development of severe weather, including large hail and damaging winds, in and close to the watch area. While severe weather may not be imminent, persons should remain alert for rapidly changing weather conditions and listen for later statements and possible warnings. Stay tuned to NOAA Weather Radio, commercial radio and television outlets, or internet sources for the latest severe weather information. From the Norman Forecast Office, here is the forecast for Stillwater and surrounding area. Rest of tonight, partly cloudy. A slight chance of showers and thunderstorms until midnight, then a chance of showers and thunderstorms after midnight. Lows in the lower 70s. East wind around 5 miles an hour. Chance of rain 30%. Tuesday, partly sunny. A chance of showers and thunderstorms in the morning. Highs in the upper 80s. Northeast winds 5 to 10 miles an hour. Chance of rain 40%. Tuesday night, partly cloudy. Lows in the upper 60s. East winds 5 to 10 miles an hour. Wednesday, partly sunny. Highs in the mid 80s. Southeast winds 5 to 10 miles an hour. Wednesday night, partly cloudy. Lows in the mid 60s. Southeast winds 5 to 10 miles an hour. Thursday, mostly sunny. A chance of showers and thunderstorms in the afternoon. Highs in the mid 80s. Chance of rain 50%. Thursday night, mostly cloudy with a chance of showers and thunderstorms. Lows in the upper 60s. Chance of rain 50%. Friday, mostly cloudy in the morning, then becoming partly sunny. A chance of showers. A slight chance of thunderstorms in the morning, then a chance of thunderstorms in the afternoon. Highs in the mid 80s. Chance of rain 50%. Friday night, mostly cloudy with a chance of showers and thunderstorms. Lows in the upper 60s. Chance of rain 50%. Saturday, mostly cloudy in the morning, then becoming partly sunny. A chance of thunderstorms. A chance of showers in the morning, then showers likely in the afternoon. Highs in the mid 80s. Chance of rain 70%. Saturday night, a chance of thunderstorms. Showers likely until midnight, then a chance of showers after midnight. Lows in the upper 60s. Chance of rain 70%. Sunday, mostly cloudy in the morning, then becoming partly sunny. A chance of showers. A slight chance of thunderstorms in the morning, then a chance of thunderstorms in the afternoon. Highs in the mid 80s. Chance of rain 50%. Sunday night, partly cloudy until midnight, then becoming mostly cloudy. A chance of thunderstorms. A chance of showers. Lows around 70. Chance of rain 40%. Monday, mostly cloudy in the morning, then becoming partly sunny. A slight chance of thunderstorms. A slight chance of showers in the morning, then a chance of showers in the afternoon. Highs in the upper 80s. Chance of rain 30%.
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0: You are listening to Stillwater Weather Radio, and here are midnight weather observations. At Stillwater, it was partly cloudy. The temperature was 81 degrees, the dew point 72, and the relative humidity 74%. The wind

ceased at 9 miles an hour. The pressure was 30.00 inches and rising. At Enid, it was partly cloudy. The temperature was 81. The wind was east at 12. At Guthrie, it was partly cloudy. The temperature was 82. The wind was southeast at 7. Observations from around the region. It was partly cloudy, with a temperature of 80 at Oklahoma City, 82 at Dallas-Fort Worth, and 82 at Tulsa. It was mostly cloudy, with a temperature of 79 at Wichita, and 74 at Springfield. At Woodward, it was cloudy, with a temperature of 67. Once again at midnight, at Stillwater, it was partly cloudy. The temperature was 81. The National Weather Service has issued severe thunderstorm watch number 268, effective until 4 a.m. Central Daylight Time Tuesday. This watch includes the following county: Noble, Oklahoma. Remember, a severe thunderstorm watch means that conditions are favorable for the development of severe weather, including large hail and damaging winds, in and close to the watch area. While severe weather may not be imminent, persons should remain alert for rapidly changing weather conditions and listen for later statements and possible warnings. Stay tuned to NOAA Weather Radio, commercial radio and television outlets, or internet sources for the latest severe weather information. From the Norman Forecast Office, here is the forecast for Stillwater and surrounding area. Rest of tonight, partly cloudy. A slight chance of showers and thunderstorms until midnight, then a chance of showers and thunderstorms after midnight. Lows in the lower 70s. East wind around 5 miles an hour. Chance of rain 30%. Tuesday, partly sunny. A chance of showers and thunderstorms in the morning. Highs in the upper 80s. Northeast winds 5 to 10 miles an hour. Chance of rain 40%. Tuesday night, partly cloudy. Lows in the upper 60s. East winds 5 to 10 miles an hour. Wednesday, partly sunny. Highs in the mid 80s. Southeast winds 5 to 10 miles an hour. Wednesday night, partly cloudy. Lows in the mid 60s. Southeast winds 5 to 10 miles an hour. Thursday, mostly sunny. A chance of showers and thunderstorms in the afternoon. Highs in the mid 80s. Chance of rain 50%. Thursday night, mostly cloudy with a chance of showers and thunderstorms. Lows in the upper 60s. Chance of rain 50%. Friday, mostly cloudy in the morning, then becoming partly sunny. A chance of showers. A slight chance of thunderstorms in the morning, then a chance of thunderstorms in the afternoon. Highs in the mid 80s. Chance of rain 50%. Friday night, mostly cloudy with a chance of showers and thunderstorms. Lows in the upper 60s. Chance of rain 50%. Saturday, mostly cloudy in the morning, then becoming partly sunny. A chance of thunderstorms. A chance of showers in the morning, then showers likely in the afternoon. Highs in the mid 80s. Chance of rain 70%. Saturday night, a chance of thunderstorms. Showers likely until midnight, then a chance of showers after midnight. Lows in the upper 60s. Chance of rain 70%. Sunday, mostly cloudy in the morning, then becoming partly sunny. A chance of showers. A slight chance of thunderstorms in the morning, then a chance of thunderstorms in the afternoon. Highs in the mid 80s. Chance of rain 50%. Sunday night, partly cloudy until midnight, then becoming mostly cloudy. A chance of thunderstorms. A chance of showers. Lows around 70. Chance of rain 40%. Monday, mostly cloudy in the morning, then becoming partly sunny. A slight chance of thunderstorms. A slight chance of showers in the morning, then a chance of showers in the afternoon. Highs in the upper 80s. Chance of rain 30%. 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At Stillwater, it was partly cloudy. The temperature was 81 degrees, the dew point 72, and the relative humidity 74%. The wind was east at 9 miles an hour. The pressure was 30.00 inches and rising. At Enid, it was partly cloudy. The temperature was 81.

Oklahoma. Remember, a severe thunderstorm watch means that conditions are favorable for the development of severe weather, including large hail and damaging winds, in and close to the watch area. While severe weather may not be imminent, persons should remain alert for rapidly changing weather conditions and listen for later statements and possible warnings. Stay tuned to NOAA Weather Radio, commercial radio and television outlets, or internet sources for the latest severe weather information. From the Norman Forecast Office, here is the forecast for Stillwater and surrounding area. Rest of tonight, partly cloudy. A slight chance of showers and thunderstorms until midnight, then a chance of showers and thunderstorms after midnight. Lows in the lower 70s. East wind around 5 miles an hour. Chance of rain 30%. Tuesday, partly sunny. A chance of showers and thunderstorms in the morning. Highs in the upper 80s. Northeast winds 5 to 10 miles an hour. Chance of rain 40%. Tuesday night, partly cloudy. Lows in the upper 60s. East winds 5 to 10 miles an hour. Wednesday, partly sunny. Highs in the mid 80s. Southeast winds 5 to 10 miles an hour. Wednesday night, partly cloudy. Lows in the mid 60s. Southeast winds 5 to 10 miles an hour. Thursday, mostly sunny. A chance of showers and thunderstorms in the afternoon. Highs in the mid 80s. Chance of rain 50%. Thursday night, mostly cloudy with a chance of showers and thunderstorms. Lows in the upper 60s. Chance of rain 50%. Friday, mostly cloudy in the morning, then becoming partly sunny. A chance of showers. A slight chance of thunderstorms in the morning, then a chance of thunderstorms in the afternoon. Highs in the mid 80s. Chance of rain 50%. Friday night, mostly cloudy with a chance of showers and thunderstorms. Lows in the upper 60s. Chance of rain 50%. Saturday, mostly cloudy in the morning, then becoming partly sunny. A chance of thunderstorms. A chance of showers in the morning, then showers likely in the afternoon. Highs in the mid 80s. Chance of rain 70%. Saturday night, a chance of thunderstorms. Showers likely until midnight, then a chance of showers after midnight. Lows in the upper 60s. Chance of rain 70%. Sunday, mostly cloudy in the morning, then becoming partly sunny. A chance of showers. A slight chance of thunderstorms in the morning, then a chance of thunderstorms in the afternoon. Highs in the mid 80s. Chance of rain 50%. Sunday night, partly cloudy showers. A slight chance of thunderstorms in the morning, then a chance of thunderstorms in the afternoon. Highs in the mid 80s. Chance of rain 50%. Sunday night, partly cloudy until midnight, then becoming mostly cloudy. A chance of thunderstorms. A chance of showers. Lows around 70. Chance of rain 40%. Monday, mostly cloudy in the morning, then becoming partly sunny. A slight chance of thunderstorms. A slight chance of showers in the morning, then a chance of showers in the afternoon. Highs in the upper 80s. Chance of rain 30%. 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At Stillwater, it was partly cloudy. The temperature was 81 degrees, the dew point 72, and the relative humidity 74%. The wind was east at 9 miles an hour. The pressure was 30.00 inches and rising. At Enid, it was partly cloudy. The temperature was 81. The wind was east at 12. At Guthrie, it was partly cloudy. The temperature was 82. The wind was southeast at 7. Observations from around the region. It was partly cloudy, with a temperature of 80 at Oklahoma City, 82 at Dallas-Fort Worth, and 82 at Tulsa. It was mostly cloudy, with a temperature of 79 at Wichita, and 74 at Springfield. At Woodward, it was cloudy, with a temperature of 67. Once again at midnight, at Stillwater, it was partly cloudy. The temperature was 81. The National Weather Service has issued Severe Thunderstorm Watch number 268, effective until 4 a.m. Central Daylight Time Tuesday.

0: Watch includes the following county: Noble, Oklahoma. Remember, a severe thunderstorm watch means that conditions are favorable for the development of severe weather, including large hail and damaging winds, in and close to the watch area. While severe weather may not be imminent, persons should remain alert for rapidly changing weather conditions and listen for later statements and possible warnings. Stay tuned to NOAA Weather Radio, commercial radio and television outlets, or internet sources for the latest severe weather information. From the Norman Forecast Office, here is the forecast for Stillwater and surrounding area. Rest of tonight, partly cloudy. A slight chance of showers and thunderstorms until midnight, then a chance of showers and thunderstorms after midnight. Lows in the lower 70s. East wind around 5 miles an hour. Chance of rain 30%. Tuesday, partly sunny. A chance of showers and thunderstorms in the morning. Highs in the upper 80s. Northeast winds 5 to 10 miles an hour. Chance of rain 40%. Tuesday night, partly cloudy. Lows in the upper 60s. East winds 5 to 10 miles an hour. Wednesday, partly sunny. Highs in the mid 80s. Southeast winds 5 to 10 miles an hour. Wednesday night, partly cloudy. Lows in the mid 60s. Southeast winds 5 to 10 miles an hour. Thursday, mostly sunny. A chance of showers and thunderstorms in the afternoon. Highs in the mid 80s. Chance of rain 50%. Thursday night, mostly cloudy with a chance of showers and thunderstorms. Lows in the upper 60s. Chance of rain 50%. Friday, mostly cloudy in the morning, then becoming partly sunny. A chance of showers. A slight chance of thunderstorms in the morning, then a chance of thunderstorms in the afternoon. Highs in the mid 80s. Chance of rain 50%. Friday night, mostly cloudy with a chance of showers and thunderstorms. Lows in the upper 60s. Chance of rain 50%. Saturday, mostly cloudy in the morning, then becoming partly sunny. A chance of thunderstorms. A chance of showers in the morning, then showers likely in the afternoon. Highs in the mid 80s. Chance of rain 70%. Saturday night, a chance of thunderstorms. Showers likely until midnight, then a chance of showers after midnight. Lows in the upper 60s. Chance of rain 70%. Sunday, mostly cloudy in the morning, then becoming partly sunny. A chance of showers. A slight chance of thunderstorms in the morning, then a chance of thunderstorms in the afternoon. Highs in the mid 80s. Chance of rain 50%. Sunday night, partly cloudy until midnight, then becoming mostly cloudy. A chance of thunderstorms. A chance of showers. Lows around 70. Chance of rain 40%. Monday, mostly cloudy in the morning, then becoming partly sunny. A slight chance of thunderstorms. A slight chance of showers in the morning, then a chance of showers in the afternoon. Highs in the upper 80s. Chance of rain 30%.
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0: You are listening to Stillwater Weather Radio, and here are midnight weather observations. It's Stillwater, it was partly cloudy. The temperature was 81 degrees, the dew point 72, and the relative humidity 74%. The wind was east at 9 miles an hour. The pressure was 30.00 inches and rising. At Enid, it was partly cloudy. The temperature was 81. The wind was east at 12. At Guthrie, it was partly cloudy. The temperature was 82. The wind was southeast at 7. Observations from around the region. It was partly cloudy, with a temperature of 80 at Oklahoma City, 82 at Dallas-Fort Worth, and 82 at Tulsa. It was mostly cloudy, with a temperature of 79 at Wichita, and 74 at Springfield. At Woodward, it was cloudy, with a temperature of 67. Once again at midnight, at Stillwater, it was partly

partly cloudy. The temperature was 81. The National Weather Service has issued severe thunderstorm watch number 268, effective until 4 a.m. Central Daylight Time Tuesday. This watch includes the following county: Noble, Oklahoma. Remember, a severe thunderstorm watch means that conditions are favorable for the development of severe weather, including large hail and damaging winds, in and close to the watch area. While severe weather may not be imminent, persons should remain alert for rapidly changing weather conditions and listen for later statements and possible warnings. Stay tuned to NOAA Weather Radio, commercial radio and television outlets, or internet sources for the latest severe weather information. From the Norman Forecast Office, here is the forecast for Stillwater and surrounding area. Rest of tonight, partly cloudy. A slight chance of showers and thunderstorms until midnight, then a chance of showers and thunderstorms after midnight. Lows in the lower 70s. East wind around 5 miles an hour. Chance of rain 30%. Tuesday, partly sunny. A chance of showers and thunderstorms in the morning. Highs in the upper 80s. Northeast winds 5 to 10 miles an hour. Chance of rain 40%. Tuesday night, partly cloudy. Lows in the upper 60s. East winds 5 to 10 miles an hour. Wednesday, partly sunny. Highs in the mid 80s. Southeast winds 5 to 10 miles an hour. Wednesday night, partly cloudy. Lows in the mid 60s. Southeast winds 5 to 10 miles an hour. Thursday, mostly sunny. A chance of showers and thunderstorms in the afternoon. Highs in the mid 80s. Chance of rain 50%. Thursday night, mostly cloudy with a chance of showers and thunderstorms. Lows in the upper 60s. Chance of rain 50%. Friday, mostly cloudy in the morning, then becoming partly sunny. A chance of showers. A slight chance of thunderstorms in the morning, then a chance of thunderstorms in the afternoon. Highs in the mid 80s. Chance of rain 50%. Friday night, mostly cloudy with a chance of showers and thunderstorms. Lows in the upper 60s. Chance of rain 50%. Saturday, mostly cloudy in the morning, then becoming partly sunny. A chance of thunderstorms. A chance of showers in the morning, then showers likely in the afternoon. Highs in the mid 80s. Chance of rain 70%. Saturday night, a chance of thunderstorms. Showers likely until midnight, then a chance of showers after midnight. Lows in the upper 60s. Chance of rain 70%. Sunday, mostly cloudy in the morning, then becoming partly sunny. A chance of showers. A slight chance of thunderstorms in the morning, then a chance of thunderstorms in the afternoon. Highs in the mid 80s. Chance of rain 50%. Sunday night, partly cloudy until midnight, then becoming mostly cloudy. A chance of thunderstorms. A chance of showers. Lows around 70. Chance of rain 40%. Monday, mostly cloudy in the morning, then becoming partly sunny. A slight chance of thunderstorms. A slight chance of showers in the morning, then a chance of showers in the afternoon. Highs in the upper 80s. Chance of rain 30%. You are listening to Stillwater Weather Radio, and here are midnight weather observations. It's Stillwater, it was partly cloudy. The temperature was 81 degrees, the dew point 72, and the relative humidity 74%. The wind was east at 9 miles an hour. The pressure was 30.00 inches and rising. At Enid, it was partly cloudy. The temperature was 81. The wind was east at 12. At Guthrie, it was partly cloudy. The temperature was 82. The wind was southeast at 7. Observations from around the region. It was partly cloudy, with a temperature of 80 at Oklahoma City, 82 at Dallas-Fort Worth, and 82 at Tulsa. It was mostly cloudy, with a temperature of 79 at Wichita, and 74 at Springfield. At Woodward, it was cloudy, with a temperature of 67. Once again at midnight, at Stillwater, it was partly cloudy. The temperature was 81. The National Weather Service has issued severe thunderstorm watch number 268, effective until 4 a.m.

p.m. Central Daylight Time Tuesday. This watch includes the following county: Noble, Oklahoma. Remember, a severe thunderstorm watch means that conditions are favorable for the development of severe weather, including large hail and damaging winds, in and close to the watch area. While severe weather may not be imminent, persons should remain alert for rapidly changing weather conditions, and listen for later statements and possible warnings. Stay tuned to NOAA Weather Radio, commercial radio and television outlets, or internet sources for the latest severe weather information. From the Norman Forecast Office, here is the forecast for Stillwater and surrounding area. Rest of tonight, partly cloudy. A slight chance of showers and thunderstorms until midnight, then a chance of showers and thunderstorms after midnight. Lows in the lower 70s. East winds around 5 miles an hour. Chance of rain 30%. Tuesday, partly sunny. A chance of showers and thunderstorms in the morning. Highs in the upper 80s. Northeast winds 5 to 10 miles an hour. Chance of rain 40%. Tuesday night, partly cloudy. Lows in the upper 60s. East winds 5 to 10 miles an hour. Wednesday, partly sunny. Highs in the mid 80s. Southeast winds 5 to 10 miles an hour. Wednesday night, partly cloudy. Lows in the mid 60s. Southeast winds 5 to 10 miles an hour. Thursday, mostly sunny. A chance of showers and thunderstorms in the afternoon. Highs in the mid 80s. Chance of rain 50%. Thursday night, mostly cloudy with a chance of showers and thunderstorms. Lows in the upper 60s. Chance of rain 50%. Friday, mostly cloudy in the morning, then becoming partly sunny. A chance of showers. A slight chance of thunderstorms in the morning, then a chance of thunderstorms in the afternoon. Highs in the mid 80s. Chance of rain 50%. Friday night, mostly cloudy with a chance of showers and thunderstorms. Lows in the upper 60s. Chance of rain 50%. Saturday, mostly cloudy in the morning, then becoming partly sunny. A chance of thunderstorms. A chance of showers in the morning, then showers likely in the afternoon. Highs in the mid 80s. Chance of rain 70%. Saturday night, a chance of thunderstorms. Showers likely until midnight, then a chance of showers after midnight. Lows in the upper 60s. Chance of rain 70%. Sunday, mostly cloudy in the morning, then becoming partly sunny. A chance of showers. A slight chance of thunderstorms in the morning, then a chance of thunderstorms in the afternoon. Highs in the mid 80s. Chance of rain 50%. Sunday night, partly cloudy until midnight, then becoming mostly cloudy. A chance of thunderstorms. A chance of showers. Lows around 70. Chance of rain 40%. Monday, mostly cloudy in the morning, then becoming partly sunny. A slight chance of thunderstorms. A slight chance of showers in the morning, then a chance of showers in the afternoon. Highs in the upper 80s. Chance of rain 30%. 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It's Stillwater, it was partly cloudy. The temperature was 81 degrees, the dew point 72, and the relative humidity 74%. The wind was east at 9 miles an hour. The pressure was 30.00 inches and rising. At Enid, it was partly cloudy. The temperature was 81. The wind was east at 12. At Guthrie, it was partly cloudy. The temperature was 82. The wind was southeast at 7. Observations from around the region. It was partly cloudy, with a temperature of 80 at Oklahoma City, 82 at Dallas-Fort Worth, and 82 at Tulsa. It was mostly cloudy, with a temperature of 79 at Wichita, and 74 at Springfield. At Woodward, it was cloudy, with a temperature of 67. Once again at midnight, at Stillwater, it was partly cloudy. The temperature was 81. Severe thunderstorm watch number 268 remains in effect until 4 a.m. Central Daylight Time for the following county: Noble, Oklahoma. Remember, a severe thunderstorm watch means that conditions are favorable for the development of severe weather, including large hail and

damaging winds in and close to the watch area. While severe weather may not be imminent, persons should remain alert for rapidly changing weather conditions and listen for later statements and possible warnings. Stay tuned to NOAA Weather Radio, commercial radio and television outlets, or internet sources for the latest severe weather information. From the Norman Forecast Office, here is the forecast for Stillwater and surrounding area. Rest of tonight, partly cloudy. A slight chance of showers and thunderstorms until midnight, then a chance of showers and thunderstorms after midnight. Lows in the lower 70s. East winds around 5 miles an hour. Chance of rain 30%. Tuesday, partly sunny. A chance of showers and thunderstorms in the morning. Highs in the upper 80s. Northeast winds 5 to 10 miles an hour. Chance of rain 40%. Tuesday night, partly cloudy. Lows in the upper 60s. East winds 5 to 10 miles an hour. Wednesday, partly sunny. Highs in the mid 80s. Southeast winds 5 to 10 miles an hour. Wednesday night, partly cloudy. Lows in the mid 60s. Southeast winds 5 to 10 miles an hour. Thursday, mostly sunny. A chance of showers and thunderstorms in the afternoon. Highs in the mid 80s. Chance of rain 50%. Thursday night, mostly cloudy with a chance of showers and thunderstorms. Lows in the upper 60s. Chance of rain 50%. Friday, mostly cloudy in the morning, then becoming partly sunny. A chance of showers. A slight chance of thunderstorms in the morning, then a chance of thunderstorms in the afternoon. Highs in the mid 80s. Chance of rain 50%. Friday night, mostly cloudy with a chance of showers and thunderstorms. Lows in the upper 60s. Chance of rain 50%. Saturday, mostly cloudy in the morning, then becoming partly sunny. A chance of thunderstorms. A chance of showers in the morning, then showers likely in the afternoon. Highs in the mid 80s. Chance of rain 70%. Saturday night, a chance of thunderstorms. Showers likely until midnight, then a chance of showers after midnight. Lows in the upper 60s. Chance of rain 70%. Sunday, mostly cloudy in the morning, then becoming partly sunny. A chance of showers. A slight chance of thunderstorms in the morning, then a chance of thunderstorms in the afternoon. Highs in the mid 80s. Chance of rain 50%. Sunday night, partly cloudy until midnight, then becoming mostly cloudy. A chance of thunderstorms. A chance of showers. Lows around 70. Chance of rain 40%. Monday, mostly cloudy in the morning, then becoming partly sunny. A slight chance of...

The National Weather Service in Norman has issued a severe thunderstorm warning for Western Kay County in northern Oklahoma, northwestern Noble County in northern Oklahoma, eastern Alfalfa County in northwestern Oklahoma, Grant County in northern Oklahoma, northeastern Major County in northwestern Oklahoma, northern Garfield County in northern Oklahoma, until 1:45 a.m. Central Daylight Time. At 12:52 a.m. Central Daylight Time, severe thunderstorms were located along a line extending from 10 miles northwest of Renfrew to 3 miles northwest of Medford to 5 miles east of Carrier, moving east at 40 miles an hour. Expected hazards include 60 miles an hour wind gusts and quarter-size hail. This is a radar-indicated threat. The following impacts are expected. Hail damage to vehicles is expected. Expect wind damage to roofs, siding, and trees. Locations impacted include Enid, Blackwell, Tonkawa, Medford, Helena, Pond Creek, Garber, Billings, Lamont, Waukeeta, Kremlin, Goldtree, Breckenridge, Brayman, Jett, Nash, Hunter, Deer Creek, Hillsdale, and Manchester. For your protection, move to an interior room on the lowest floor of a building. Severe thunderstorm watch number 268 remains in effect until 4 a.m. Central Daylight Time for the following county.

commercial radio and television outlets, or internet sources for the latest severe weather information. A severe thunderstorm warning remains in effect until 1:45 a.m. Central Daylight Time for Western Kay, Northwestern Noble, Southeastern Alfalfa, Grant, Eastern Major and Northern Garfield counties. At 1:18 a.m. Central Daylight Time, severe thunderstorms were located along a line extending from 5 miles east of Caldwell to 3 miles northeast of Deer Creek to 4 miles southeast of Hunter, moving east at 40 miles an hour. A recent gust of 74 miles an hour was measured at the Medford Maisonette site. Hazard, 70 miles an hour wind gusts and quarter-size hail. Severe weather has been reported by the public. Impact, hail damage to vehicles is expected. Expect considerable tree damage. Wind damage is also likely to mobile homes, roofs, and outbuildings. Locations impacted include Enid, Blackwell, Tonkawa, Medford, Pond Creek, Garber, Billings, Lamont, Waukeeta, Kremlin, Breckenridge, Brayman, Nash, Hunter, Deer Creek, Hillsdale, Manchester, Carrier, Jefferson, and Renfro. For your protection, move to an interior room on the lowest floor of a building. Severe thunderstorm watch number 268 remains in effect until 4 a.m. Central Daylight Time for the following county, Noble, Oklahoma. Remember, a severe thunderstorm watch means that conditions are favorable for the development of severe weather, including large hail and damaging winds, in and close to the watch area. While severe weather may not be imminent, persons should remain alert for rapidly changing weather conditions and listen for later statements and possible warnings. Stay tuned to NOAA Weather Radio, commercial radio and television outlets, or internet sources for the latest severe weather information. A severe thunderstorm warning remains in effect until 1:45 a.m. Central Daylight Time for Western Kay, Northwestern Noble, Southeastern Alfalfa, Grant, Eastern Major and Northern Garfield counties. At 1:18 a.m. Central Daylight Time, severe thunderstorms were located along a line extending from 5 miles east of Caldwell to 3 miles northeast of Deer Creek to 4 miles southeast of Hunter, moving east at 40 miles an hour. At 1:18 a.m. Central Daylight Time, severe thunderstorms were located along a line extending from 5 miles east of Caldwell to 3 miles northeast of Deer Creek to 4 miles southeast of Hunter, moving east at 40 miles an hour. A recent gust of 74 miles an hour was measured at the Medford Maisonette site. Hazard, 70 miles an hour wind gusts and quarter-size hail. Severe weather has been reported by the public. Impact, hail damage to vehicles is expected. Expect considerable tree damage. Wind damage is also likely to mobile homes, roofs, and outbuildings. Locations impacted include Enid, Blackwell, Tonkawa, Medford, Pond Creek, Garber, Billings, Lamont, Waukeeta, Kremlin, Breckenridge, Brayman, Nash, Hunter, Deer Creek, Hillsdale, Manchester, Carrier, Jefferson, and Renfro. For your protection, move to an interior room on the lowest floor of a building. Severe thunderstorm watch number 268 remains in effect until 4 a.m. Central Daylight Time for the following county, Noble, Oklahoma. Remember, a severe thunderstorm watch means that conditions are favorable for the development of severe weather, including large hail and damaging winds, in and close to the watch area. While severe weather may not be imminent, persons should remain alert for rapidly changing weather conditions and listen for later statements and possible warnings. Stay tuned to NOAA Weather Radio, commercial radio and television outlets, or internet sources for the latest severe weather information. A severe thunderstorm warning remains in effect until 1:45 a.m. Central Daylight Time for Western Kay, Northwestern Noble, Southeastern Alfalfa, Grant, Eastern Major and Northern Garfield counties. At 1:18 a.m. Central Daylight Time, severe thunderstorms were located along a line extending from 5 miles east of Caldwell to 3 miles northeast of Deer Creek to 4 miles southeast of Hunter, moving east at 40 miles an hour. A recent gust of 74 miles an hour was measured at the Medford Maisonette site. Hazard, 70 miles an hour wind gusts and quarter-size hail. Severe weather has been reported by the public. Impact, hail damage to vehicles is expected. Expect considerable tree damage. Wind damage is also likely to mobile homes, roofs, and outbuildings. Locations impacted.

18 a.m. Central Daylight Time, severe thunderstorms were located along a line extending from 5 miles east of Caldwell to 3 miles northeast of Deer Creek to 4 miles southeast of Hunter, moving east at 40 miles an hour. A recent gust of 74 miles an hour was measured at the Medford Maisonette site. Hazard, 70 miles an hour wind gusts and quarter-size hail. Severe weather has been reported by the public. Impact, hail damage to vehicles is expected. Expect considerable tree damage. Wind damage is also likely to mobile homes, roofs, and outbuildings. Locations impacted include Enid, Blackwell, Tonkawa, Medford, Pond Creek, Garber, Billings, Lamont, Wakita, Kremlin, Breckenridge, Brayman, Nash, Hunter, Deer Creek, Hillsdale, Manchester, Carrier, Jefferson, and Renfro. For your protection, move to an interior room on the lowest floor of a building. Severe thunderstorm watch number 268 remains in effect until 4 a.m. Central Daylight Time for the following county, Noble, Oklahoma. Remember, a severe thunderstorm watch means that conditions are favorable for the development of severe weather, including large hail and damaging winds, in and close to the watch area. While severe weather may not be imminent, persons should

The National Weather Service in Norman has issued a severe thunderstorm warning for Kay County in northern Oklahoma, northeastern Kingfisher County in central Oklahoma, Noble County in northern Oklahoma, southeastern Alfalfa County in northwestern Oklahoma, Grant County in northern Oklahoma, northwestern Logan County in central Oklahoma, eastern Major County in northwestern Oklahoma, Garfield County in northern Oklahoma, until 2:30 a.m. Central Daylight Time. At 1:41 a.m. Central Daylight Time, severe thunderstorms were located along a line extending from 5 miles south of South Haven to 6 miles north of Billings to 4 miles northwest of Hennessy, moving east at 35 miles an hour. Expected hazards include 60 miles an hour wind gusts and quarter-size hail. This is a radar-indicated threat. The following impacts are expected. Hail damage to vehicles is expected. Expect wind damage to roofs, siding, and trees. Locations impacted include Enid, Ponca City, Blackwell, Harry, Tonkawa, Medford, Dukirk, Hennessy, Wacomas, Pond Creek, Garber, Lahoma, Covington, Billings, Ringwood, Drummond, Lamont, Caw City, Red Rock, and Marshall. For your protection, move to an interior room on the lowest floor of a building. Severe thunderstorm watch number 268 remains in effect until 4 a.m. Central Daylight Time for the following county, Noble, Oklahoma. Remember, a severe thunderstorm watch means that conditions are favorable for the development of severe weather, including large hail and damaging winds, in and close to the watch area. While severe weather may not be imminent, persons should remain alert for rapidly changing weather conditions and listen for later statements and possible warnings. Stay tuned to NOAA Weather Radio, commercial radio and television outlets, or internet sources for the latest severe weather information. The National Weather Service in Norman has issued a severe thunderstorm warning for Kay County in northern Oklahoma, northeastern Kingfisher County in central Oklahoma, Noble County in northern Oklahoma, southeastern Alfalfa County in northwestern Oklahoma, Grant County in northern Oklahoma, northwestern Logan County in central Oklahoma, eastern Major County in northwestern Oklahoma, Garfield County in northern Oklahoma, until 2:30 a.m. Central Daylight Time. At 1:41 a.m. Central Daylight Time, severe thunderstorms were located along a line extending from 5 miles south of South Haven to 6 miles north of Billings to 4 miles northwest of Hennessy, moving east at 35 miles an hour. Expected hazards include 60 miles an hour wind gusts and quarter-size hail. This is a radar-indicated threat. The following impacts are expected. Hail damage to vehicles is expected. Expect wind damage to roofs, siding, and trees. Locations impacted include Enid, Ponca City, Blackwell, Perry, Tonkawa, Medford, Dukirk, Hennessy, Wacomas, Pond Creek, Garber, Lahoma, Covington, Billings, Ringwood,

the following impacts are expected. Hail damage to vehicles is expected. Expect wind damage to roofs, siding, and trees. Locations impacted include Enid, Ponca City, Blackwell, Perry, Tonkawa, Medford, Newkirk, Hennessy, Wacomas, Pond Creek, Garber, Lahoma, Covington, Billings, Ringwood, Drummond, Lamont, Caw City, Red Rock, and Marshall. For your protection, move to an interior room on the lowest floor of a building. Severe thunderstorm watch number 268 remains in effect until 4 a.m. Central Daylight Time for the following county, Noble, Oklahoma. Remember, a severe thunderstorm watch means that conditions are favorable for the development of severe weather, including large hail and damaging winds, in and close to the watch area. While severe weather may not be imminent, persons should remain alert for rapidly changing weather conditions and listen for later statements and possible warnings. Stay tuned to NOAA Weather Radio, commercial radio and television outlets, or internet sources for the latest severe weather information. The National Weather Service in Norman has issued a severe thunderstorm warning for Kay County. The severe thunderstorm warning for Kay, northeastern Kingfisher, Noble, southeastern Alfalfa, Grant, northwestern Logan, eastern Major and Garfield counties will expire at 2:30 a.m. Central Daylight Time. The storms which prompted the warning have weakened below severe limits, therefore the warning will be allowed to expire. However, gusty winds and heavy rain are still possible with these thunderstorms. Strong thunderstorms will impact portions of Kay, eastern Kingfisher, Noble, Logan, Payne, and southern Garfield counties through 3 a.m. Central Daylight Time. At 2:26 a.m. Central Daylight Time, Doppler radar was tracking strong thunderstorms along a line extending from 6 miles west of Newkirk to 8 miles north of Perry to near Hennessy. Movement was southeast at 45 miles an hour. Hazard, wind gusts up to 50 miles an hour and pea-sized hail. This is a radar-indicated threat. Impact, gusty winds could knock down tree limbs and blow around unsecured objects. Minor damage to outdoor objects is possible. Locations impacted include Enid, Stillwater, Ponca City, Guthrie, Blackwell, Perry, Kingfisher, Tonkawa, Perkins, Newkirk, Hennessy, Lakeston, Crescent, Wacomas, Garber, Cashin, Morrison, Glencoe, Covington, and Dover. If outdoors, consider seeking shelter inside a building. Severe thunderstorm watch number 268 remains in effect until 4 a.m. Central Daylight Time for the following county, Noble, Oklahoma. Remember, a severe thunderstorm watch means that conditions are favorable for the development of severe weather, including large hail and damaging winds, in and close to the watch area. While severe weather may not be imminent, persons should remain alert for rapidly changing weather conditions and listen for later statements and possible warnings. Stay tuned to NOAA Weather Radio, commercial radio and television outlets, or internet sources for the latest severe weather information. The severe thunderstorm warning for Kay, northeastern Kingfisher, Noble, southeastern Alfalfa, Grant, northwestern Logan, eastern Major and Garfield counties will expire at 2:30 a.m. Central Daylight Time. The storms which prompted the warning have weakened below severe limits, therefore the warning will be allowed to expire. However, gusty winds and heavy rain are still possible with these thunderstorms. Strong thunderstorms will impact portions of Kay, eastern Kingfisher, Noble, Logan, Payne, and southern Garfield counties through 3 a.m. Central Daylight Time. At 2:26 a.m. Central Daylight Time, Doppler radar was tracking strong thunderstorms along a line extending from 6 miles west of Newkirk to 8 miles north of Perry to near Hennessy. Movement was southeast at 45 miles an hour. Hazard, wind gusts up to 50 miles an hour and pea-sized hail. This is a radar-indicated threat. Impact, gusty winds could knock down tree limbs and blow around unsecured objects. Minor damage to outdoor objects is possible. Locations impacted include Enid, Stillwater, Ponca City, Guthrie, Blackwell, Perry, Kingfisher, Tonkawa, Perkins, Newkirk, Hennessy, Lakeston, Crescent, Wacomas, Garber, Cashin, Morrison, Glencoe, Covington, and Dover. If outdoors, consider seeking shelter inside a building. Severe thunderstorm watch number 268 remains in effect until 4 a.m. Central Daylight Time for the following county, Noble, Oklahoma.

therefore the warning will be allowed to expire. However, gusty winds and heavy rain are still possible with these thunderstorms. Strong thunderstorms will impact portions of K, Eastern Kingfisher, Noble, Logan, Payne and Southern Garfield counties through 3 a.m. Central Daylight Time. At 2:26 a.m. Central Daylight Time, Doppler radar was tracking strong thunderstorms along a line extending from 6 miles west of Newkirk to 8 miles north of Paratu near Hennessy. Movement was southeast at 45 miles an hour. Hazard, wind gusts up to 50 miles an hour and pea-sized hail. This is a radar-indicated threat. Impact, gusty winds could knock down tree limbs and blow around unsecured objects. Minor damage to outdoor objects is possible. Locations impacted include Enid, Stillwater, Ponca City, Guthrie, Blackwell, Perry, Kingfisher, Tonkawa, Perkins, Newkirk, Hennessy, Lakeston, Crescent, Wacomas, Garber, Cashin, Morrison, Glencoe, Covington, and Dover. If outdoors, consider seeking shelter inside a building. Severe thunderstorm watch number 268 remains in effect until 4 a.m. Central Daylight Time for the following county, Noble, Oklahoma. Remember, a severe thunderstorm watch means that conditions are favorable for the development of severe weather, including large hail and damaging winds, in and close to the watch area. While severe weather may not be imminent, persons should remain alert for rapidly changing weather conditions and listen for later statements and possible warnings. 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Warnings. Stay tuned to NOAA Weather Radio, commercial radio and television outlets, or internet sources for the latest severe weather information. The severe thunderstorm warning for K, northeastern Kingfisher, Noble, southeastern Alfalfa, Grant, northwestern Logan, eastern Major and Garfield counties will expire at 2:30 a.m. Central Daylight Time. The storms which prompted the warning have weakened below severe limits, therefore the warning will be allowed to expire. However, gusty winds and heavy rain are still possible with these thunderstorms. Strong thunderstorms will impact portions of K, eastern Kingfisher, Noble, Logan, Payne and southern Garfield counties through 3 a.m. Central Daylight Time. At 2:26 a.m. Central Daylight Time, Doppler radar was tracking strong thunderstorms along a line extending from 6 miles west of Newkirk to 8 miles north of Paratu near Hennessy. Movement was southeast at 45 miles an hour. Hazard, wind gusts up to 50 miles an hour and pea-sized hail. This is a radar-indicated threat. Impact, gusty winds could knock down tree limbs and blow around unsecured objects. Minor damage to outdoor objects is possible. Locations impacted include Enid, Stillwater, Ponca City, Guthrie, Blackwell, Perry, Kingfisher, Tonkawa, Perkins, Newkirk, Hennessy, Lakeston, Crescent, Wacomas, Garber, Cashin, Morrison, Glencoe, Covington, and Dover. If outdoors, consider seeking shelter inside a building. Severe thunderstorm watch number 268 remains in effect until 4 a.m. Central Daylight Time for the following county, Noble, Oklahoma. Remember, a severe thunderstorm watch means that conditions are favorable for the development of severe weather, including large hail and damaging winds, in and close to the watch area. While severe weather may not be imminent, persons should remain alert for rapidly changing weather conditions and listen for later statements and possible warnings. Stay tuned to NOAA Weather Radio, commercial radio and television outlets, or internet sources for the latest severe weather information. The severe thunderstorm warning for K, northeastern Kingfisher, Noble, southeastern Alfalfa, Grant, northwestern Logan, eastern Major and Garfield counties will expire at 2:30 a.m. Central Daylight Time. The storms which prompted the warning have weakened below severe limits, therefore the warning will be allowed to expire. However, gusty winds and heavy rain are still possible with these thunderstorms. Strong thunderstorms will impact portions of K, eastern Kingfisher, Noble, Logan, Payne and southern Garfield counties through 3 a.m. Central Daylight Time. At 2:26 a.m. Central Daylight Time, Doppler radar was tracking strong thunderstorms along a line extending from 6 miles west of Newkirk to 8 miles north of Paratu near Hennessy. Movement was southeast at 45 miles an hour. Hazard, wind gusts

0: up to 50 miles an hour and pea-sized hail. This is a radar-indicated threat. Impact. Gusty winds could knock down tree limbs and blow around unsecured objects. Minor damage to outdoor objects is possible. Locations impacted include Enid, Stillwater, Ponca City, Guthrie, Blackwell, Perry, Kingfisher, Tonkawa, Perkins, Newkirk, Hennessy, Lakeston, Crescent, Wacomas, Garber, Cashin, Morrison, Glencoe, Covington, and Dover. If outdoors, consider seeking shelter inside a building.
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0: You're listening to Stillwater Weather Radio, and here are 2 a.m. weather observations. At Stillwater, it was mostly cloudy. The temperature was 77 degrees, the dew point 70, and the relative humidity 79%. The wind was east at 9 miles an hour. The pressure was 30.00 inches and falling. At Enid, a thunderstorm was reported. The temperature was 68. The wind was north at 24, gusting to 30. At Guthrie, it was mostly cloudy. The temperature was 79. The wind was south at 6. Observations from around the region. At Wichita, thunder was reported with a temperature of 71. It was partly cloudy, with a temperature of 75 at Oklahoma City and 81 at Dallas-Fort Worth. It was mostly cloudy, with a temperature of 67 at Woodward, 81 at Tulsa, and 73 at Springfield. Once again at 2 a.m., at Stillwater, it was mostly cloudy. The temperature was 77. Severe thunderstorm watch number 268 remains in effect until 4 a.m. Central Daylight Time for the following county, Noble, Oklahoma. Remember, a severe thunderstorm watch means that conditions are favorable for the development of severe weather, including large hail and damaging winds, in and close to the watch area. While severe weather may not be imminent, persons should remain alert for rapidly changing weather conditions and listen for later statements and possible warnings. Stay tuned to NOAA Weather Radio, commercial radio and television outlets, or internet sources for the latest severe weather information. Strong thunderstorms will impact portions of Kay, Eastern Kingfisher, Noble, Logan, Payne, and Southern Garfield counties through 3 a.m. Central Daylight Time. At 2:26 a.m. Central Daylight Time, Doppler radar was tracking strong thunderstorms along a line extending from 6 miles west of Newkirk to 8 miles north of Perry to near Hennessy. Movement was southeast at 45 miles an hour. Hazard, wind gusts up to 50 miles an hour and pea-sized hail. This is a radar-indicated threat. Impact, gusty winds could knock down tree limbs and blow around unsecured objects. Minor damage to outdoor objects is possible. Locations impacted include Enid, Stillwater, Ponca City, Guthrie, Blackwell, Perry, Kingfisher, Tonkawa, Perkins, Newkirk, Hennessy, Lakeston, Crescent, Wacomas, Garber, Cashin, Morrison, Glencoe, Covington, and Dover. If outdoors, consider seeking shelter inside a building. From the Norman Forecast Office, here is the forecast for Stillwater and surrounding area. Rest of tonight, partly cloudy with a chance of showers and thunderstorms. Near steady temperature in the mid-70s. Northeast winds around 5 miles an hour. Chance of rain 30%. Tuesday, partly sunny. A chance of showers and thunderstorms in the morning. Cooler with highs in the mid-80s. Northeast winds 5 to 10 miles an hour. Chance of rain 40%. Tuesday night, partly cloudy. Lows in the upper 60s. East winds 5 to 10 miles an hour. Wednesday, mostly sunny. Highs in the mid-80s. Southeast winds 5 to 10 miles an hour. Wednesday night, mostly clear until midnight, then becoming partly cloudy. Lows in the mid-60s. Southeast winds 5 to 10 miles an hour. Thursday, mostly sunny. A chance of showers.

the National Weather Service in Tulsa has issued a severe thunderstorm warning for Western Osage County in northeastern Oklahoma, Pawnee County in northeastern Oklahoma, until 3:30 a.m. Central Daylight Time. At 2:39 a.m. Central Daylight Time, severe thunderstorms were located along a line extending from 7 miles east of Chilocco to 6 miles east of Marlin to 3 miles west of Orlando, moving east at 35 miles an hour. Expected hazards include 60 to 70 miles an hour wind gusts. This is a radar indicated threat. The following impacts are expected: expect considerable tree damage. Damage is likely to mobile homes, roofs, and outbuildings. Locations in or near the path include Pawnee, Fairfax, Scheidler, Ralston, Burbank, Blackburn, Meramec, Skidee, Granola, Foraker, Pearsonia, Webb City, Apperson. For your protection, move to an interior room on the lowest floor of a building. Strong thunderstorms will impact portions of Kay, Eastern Kingfisher, Noble, Logan, Payne, and Southern Garfield counties through 3 a.m. Central Daylight Time. At 2:26 a.m. Central Daylight Time, Doppler radar was tracking strong thunderstorms along a line extending from 6 miles west of Newkirk to 8 miles north of Perryton near Hennessy. Movement was southeast at 45 miles an hour. Hazard, wind gusts up to 50 miles an hour and pea-sized hail. This is a radar-indicated threat. Impact, gusty winds could knock down tree limbs and blow around unsecured objects. Minor damage to outdoor objects is possible. Locations impacted include Enid, Stillwater, Ponca City, Guthrie, Blackwell, Perry, Kingfisher, Tonkawa, Perkins, Newkirk, Hennessy, Lakeston, Crescent, Wacomas, Garber, Cashin, Morrison, Glencoe, Covington, and Dover. If outdoors, consider seeking shelter inside a building. Severe thunderstorm watch number 268 remains in effect until 4 a.m. Central Daylight Time for the following county: Noble, Oklahoma. Remember, a severe thunderstorm watch means that conditions are favorable for the development of severe weather, including large hail and damaging winds, in and close to the watch area. While severe weather may not be imminent, persons should remain alert for rapidly changing weather conditions and listen for later statements and possible warnings. Stay tuned to NOAA Weather Radio, commercial radio and television outlets, or internet.

the National Weather Service in Norman has issued a severe thunderstorm warning for Eastern Kay County in northern Oklahoma, Noble County in northern Oklahoma, North Central Payne County in central Oklahoma, until 3:15 a.m. Central Daylight Time. At 2:43 a.m. Central Daylight Time, severe thunderstorms were located along a line extending from 5 miles east of Chilanco to 4 miles northeast of Marlin to 3 miles east of Perry, moving east at 25 miles an hour. A recent gust to near 65 miles an hour was reported at the Ponca City Airport. Expected hazards include 60 miles an hour wind gusts and penny-sized hail. Severe weather has been reported by the public. The following impacts are expected: expect damage to roofs, siding, and trees. Locations impacted include Stillwater, Ponca City, Perry, Newkirk, Morrison, Glencoe, Caw City, Red Rock, Marland, Kildare, Chilanco, Caw Lake, Lake McMurtry, Hardy, Sooner Lake, and Theories. For your protection, move to an interior room on the lowest floor of a building. Severe thunderstorm watch number 268 remains in effect until 4 a.m. Central Daylight Time for the following county: Noble, Oklahoma. Remember, a severe thunderstorm watch means that conditions are favorable for the development of severe weather, including large hail and damaging winds, in and close to the watch area. While severe weather may not be imminent, persons should remain alert for rapidly changing weather conditions and listen for later statements and possible warnings. Stay tuned to NOAA Weather Radio, commercial radio and television outlets,

internet sources for the latest severe weather information. The National Weather Service in Norman has issued a severe thunderstorm warning for Eastern Kay County in northern Oklahoma, Noble County in northern Oklahoma, North Central Ping County in central Oklahoma, until 3:15 a.m. Central Daylight Time. At 2:43 a.m. Central Daylight Time, severe thunderstorms were located along a line extending from 5 miles east of Chilocco to 4 miles northeast of Marlin to 3 miles east of Perry, moving east at 25 miles an hour. A recent gust to near 65 miles an hour was reported at the Ponca City Airport. Expected hazards include 60 miles an hour wind gusts and penny-sized hail. Severe weather has been reported by the public. The following impacts are expected. Expect damage to roofs, siding, and trees. Locations impacted include Stillwater, Ponca City, Perry, Newkirk, Morrison, Glencoe, Caw City, Red Rock, Marlin, Kildare, Chilocco, Caw Lake, Lake McMurtry, Hardy, Sooner Lake, and Ceres. For your protection, move to an interior room on the lowest floor of a building. The National Weather Service in Tulsa has issued a severe thunderstorm warning for Western Osage County in northeastern Oklahoma, Pawnee County in northeastern Oklahoma, until 3:30 a.m. Central Daylight Time. At 2:39 a.m. Central Daylight Time, severe thunderstorms were located along a line extending from 7 miles east of Chilocco to 6 miles east of Marlin to 3 miles west of Orlando, moving east at 35 miles an hour. Expected hazards include 60 to 70 miles an hour wind gusts. This is a radar indicated threat. The following impacts are expected. Expect considerable tree damage. Damage is likely to mobile homes, roofs, and outbuildings. Locations in or near the path include Pawnee, Fairfax, Scheidler, Ralston, Burbank, Blackburn, Meramec, Skidee, Granola, Foraker, Pearsonia, Webb City, Apperson. For your protection, move to an interior room on the lowest floor of a building. Strong thunderstorms will impact portions of Kay, Eastern Kingfisher, Noble, Logan, Payne, and Southern Garfield counties through 3 a.m. Central Daylight Time. At 2:26 a.m. Central Daylight Time, Doppler radar was tracking strong thunderstorms along a line extending from 6 miles west of Newkirk to 8 miles north of Perry to near Hennessy. Movement was southeast at 45 miles an hour. Hazard, wind gusts up to 50 miles an hour and pea-sized hail. This is a radar-indicated threat. Impact, gusty winds could knock down tree limbs and blow around unsecured objects. Minor damage to outdoor objects is possible. Locations impacted include Enid, Stillwater, Ponca City, Guthrie, Blackwell, Perry, Kingfisher, Tonkawa, Perkins, Newkirk, Hennessy, Lakeston, Crescent, Wacomas, Garber, Cashin, Morrison, Glencoe, Covington, and Dover. If outdoors, consider seeking shelter inside a building. Severe thunderstorm watch number 268 remains in effect until 4 a.m. Central Daylight Time for the following county, Noble, Oklahoma. Remember, a severe thunderstorm watch means that conditions are favorable for the development of severe weather, including large hail and damaging winds, in and close to the watch area. While severe weather may not be imminent, persons should remain alert for rapidly changing weather conditions and listen for later statements and possible warnings. Stay tuned to NOAA Weather Radio, commercial radio and television outlets, or internet sources for the latest severe weather information. The National Weather Service in Norman has issued a severe thunderstorm warning for Eastern Kay County in northern Oklahoma, Noble County in northern Oklahoma, North Central Ping County in central Oklahoma, until 3:15 a.m. Central Daylight Time. At 2:43 a.m. Central Daylight Time, severe thunderstorms were located along a line extending from 5 miles east of Chilocco to 4 miles northeast of Marlin to 3 miles east of Perry, moving east at 25 miles an hour. A recent gust to near 65 miles an hour was reported at the Ponca City Airport. Expected hazards include 60 miles an hour wind gusts and penny-sized hail. Severe weather has been reported by the public. The following impacts are expected. Expect damage to roofs, siding, and trees. Locations impacted include Stillwater, Ponca City, Perry, Newkirk, Morrison, Glencoe, Caw City, Red Rock, Marlin, Kildare, Chilocco, Caw Lake, Lake McMurtry,

Party, Sooner Lake, and Ceres. For your protection, move to an interior room on the lowest floor of a building. The National Weather Service in Tulsa has issued a severe thunderstorm warning for Western Osage County in northeastern Oklahoma, Pawnee County in northeastern Oklahoma, until 3:30 a.m. Central Daylight Time. At 2:39 a.m. Central Daylight Time, severe thunderstorms were located along a line extending from 7 miles east of Chilocco to 6 miles east of Marlin to 3 miles west of Orlando, moving east at 35 miles an hour. Expected hazards include 60 to 70 miles an hour wind gusts. This is a radar-indicated threat. The following impacts are expected. Expect considerable tree damage. Damage is likely to mobile homes, roofs, and outbuildings. Locations in or near the path include Pawnee, Fairfax, Scheidler, Ralston, Burbank, Blackburn, Meramec, Skidee, Granola, Foraker, Pearsonia, Webb City, Apperson. For your protection, move to an interior room on the lowest floor of a building. Strong thunderstorms will impact portions of Kay, Eastern Kingfisher, Noble, Logan, Payne, and Southern Garfield counties through 3 a.m. Central Daylight Time. At 2:26 a.m. Central Daylight Time, Doppler radar was tracking strong thunderstorms along a line extending from 6 miles west of Newkirk to 8 miles north of Perryto near Hennessy. Movement was southeast at 45 miles an hour. Hazard, wind gusts up to 50 miles an hour and pea-sized hail. This is a radar-indicated threat. Impact, gusty winds could knock down tree limbs and blow around unsecured objects. Minor damage to outdoor objects is possible. Locations impacted include Enid, Stillwater, Ponca City, Guthrie, Blackwell, Perry, Kingfisher, Tonkawa, Perkins, Newkirk, Hennessy, Lakeston, Crescent, Wacomas, Garber, Cashin, Morrison, Glencoe, Covington, and Dover. If outdoors, consider seeking shelter inside a building. Severe thunderstorm watch number 268 remains in effect until 4 a.m. Central Daylight Time for the following county, Noble, Oklahoma. Remember, a severe thunderstorm watch means that conditions are favorable for the development of severe weather, including large hail and damaging winds, in and close to the watch area. While severe weather may not be imminent, persons should remain alert for rapidly changing weather conditions and listen for later statements and possible warnings. Stay tuned to NOAA Weather Radio, commercial radio and television outlets, or internet sources for the latest severe weather information. The National Weather Service in Norman has issued a severe thunderstorm warning for Eastern Kay County in northern Oklahoma, Noble County in northern Oklahoma, North Central Payne County in central Oklahoma, until 3:15 a.m. Central Daylight Time. At 2:43 a.m. Central Daylight Time, severe thunderstorms were located along a line extending from 5 miles east of Chilocco to 4 miles northeast of Marlin to 3 miles east of Perry, moving east at 25 miles an hour. A recent gust to near 65 miles an hour was reported at the Ponca City Airport. Expected hazards include 60 miles an hour wind gusts and penny-sized hail. Severe weather has been reported by the public. The following impacts are expected. Expect damage to roofs, siding, and trees. Locations impacted include Stillwater, Ponca City, Perry, Newkirk, Morrison, Glencoe, Caw City, Red Rock, Marlin, Kildare, Chilocco, Caw Lake, Lake McMurtry, Pardee, Sooner Lake, and Ceres. For your protection, move to an interior room on the lowest floor of a building. The National Weather Service in Tulsa has issued a severe thunderstorm warning for Western Osage County in northeastern Oklahoma, Pawnee County in northeastern Oklahoma, until 3:30 a.m. Central Daylight Time. At 2:39 a.m. Central Daylight Time, severe thunderstorms were located along a line extending from 7 miles east of Chilocco to 6 miles east of Marlin to 3 miles west of Orlando, moving east at 35 miles an hour. Expected hazards include 60 to 70 miles an hour wind gusts. This is a radar-indicated threat. The following impacts are expected. Expect considerable tree damage. Damage is likely to mobile homes, roofs, and outbuildings. Locations in or near the path include Pawnee, Fairfax, Scheidler, Ralston, Burbank, Blackburn, Meramec, Skidee, Granola, Foraker, Pearsonia, Webb City, Apperson. For your protection, move

an interior room on the lowest floor of a building. Strong thunderstorms will impact portions of K, Eastern Kingfisher, Noble, Logan, Payne, and Southern Garfield counties through 3 a.m. Central Daylight Time. At 2:26 a.m. Central Daylight Time, Doppler radar was tracking strong thunderstorms along a line extending from 6 miles west of Newkirk to 8 miles north of Paraitu near Hennessy. Movement was southeast at 45 miles an hour. Hazard, wind gusts up to 50 miles an hour and pea-sized hail. This is a radar-indicated threat. Impact, gusty winds could knock down tree limbs and blow around unsecured objects. Minor damage to outdoor objects is possible. Locations impacted include Enid, Stillwater, Ponca City, Guthrie, Blackwell, Perry, Kingfisher, Tonkawa, Perkins, Newkirk, Hennessy, Lakeston, Crescent, Lacomas, Garber, Cashin, Morrison, Glencoe, Covington, and Dover. If outdoors, consider seeking shelter inside a building. Severe thunderstorm watch number 268 remains in effect until 4 a.m. Central Daylight Time for the following county, Noble, Oklahoma. Remember, a severe thunderstorm watch means that conditions are favorable for the development of severe weather, including large hail and damaging winds, in and close to the watch area. While severe weather may not be imminent, persons should remain alert for rapidly changing weather conditions and listen for later statements and possible warnings. Stay tuned to NOAA Weather Radio, commercial radio and television outlets, or internet sources for the latest severe weather information. The National Weather Service in Norman has issued a severe thunderstorm warning for Eastern K County in northern Oklahoma, Noble County in northern Oklahoma, North Central Payne County in central Oklahoma, until 3:15 a.m. Central Daylight Time. At 2:43 a.m. Central Daylight Time, severe thunderstorms were located along a line extending from 5 miles east of Shillaco to 4 miles northeast of Marlin to 3 miles east of Perry, moving east at 25 miles an hour. A recent gust to near 65 miles an hour was reported at the Ponca City Airport. Expected hazards include 60 miles an hour wind gusts and penny-sized hail. Severe weather has been reported by the public. The following impacts are expected: expect damage to roofs, siding, and trees. Locations impacted include Stillwater, Ponca City, Perry, Newkirk, Morrison, Glencoe, Kaw City, Red Rock, Marland, Kildare, Shillaco, Kaw Lake, Lake McMurtry, Hardy, Sooner Lake, and Ceres. For your protection, move to an interior room on the lowest floor of a building. The National Weather Service in Tulsa has issued a severe thunderstorm warning for Western Osage County in northeastern Oklahoma, Pawnee County in northeastern Oklahoma, until 3:30 a.m. Central Daylight Time. At 2:39 a.m. Central Daylight Time, severe thunderstorms were located along a line extending from 7 miles east of Shillaco to 6 miles east of Marlin to 3 miles west of Orlando, moving east at 35 miles an hour. Expected hazards include 60 to 70 miles an hour wind gusts. This is a radar-indicated threat. The following impacts are expected: expect considerable tree damage. Damage is likely to mobile homes, roofs, and outbuildings. Locations in or near the path include Pawnee, Fairfax, Scheidler, Ralston, Burbank, Blackburn, Meramec, Skidee, Granola, Foraker, Pearsonia, Webb City, Apperson. For your protection, move to an interior room on the lowest floor of a building. Severe thunderstorm watch number 268 remains in effect until 4 a.m. Central Daylight Time for the following county, Noble, Oklahoma. Remember, a severe thunderstorm watch means that conditions are favorable for the development of severe weather, including large hail and damaging winds, in and close to the watch area. While severe weather may not be imminent, persons should remain alert for rapidly changing weather conditions and listen for later statements and possible warnings. Stay tuned to NOAA Weather Radio, commercial radio and television outlets, or internet sources for the latest severe weather information. The National Weather Service in Norman has issued a severe thunderstorm warning for Eastern K County in northern Oklahoma, Noble County in northern Oklahoma, North Central Payne County in central Oklahoma, until 3:15 a.m. Central Daylight Time. At 2:43 a.m. Central Daylight Time, severe thunderstorms were located along a line extending from 5 miles east of Shillaco to 4 miles northeast.

of Marlam to 3 miles east of Perry, moving east at 25 miles an hour. A recent gust to near 65 miles an hour was reported at the Ponca City Airport. Expected hazards include 60 miles an hour wind gusts and penny-sized hail. Severe weather has been reported by the public. The following impacts are expected: expect damage to roofs, siding, and trees. Locations impacted include Stillwater, Ponca City, Perry, Newkirk, Morrison, Glencoe, Caw City, Red Rock, Marland, Kildare, Sherlocko, Caw Lake, Lake McMurtry, Hardy, Sooner Lake, and Ceres. For your protection, move to an interior room on the lowest floor of a building. The National Weather Service in Tulsa has issued a severe thunderstorm warning for Western Osage County in northeastern Oklahoma, Pawnee County in northeastern Oklahoma, until 3:30 a.m. Central Daylight Time. At 2:39 a.m. Central Daylight Time, severe thunderstorms were located along a line extending from 7 miles east of Sherlocko to 6 miles east of Marlam to 3 miles west of Orlando, moving east at 35 miles an hour. Expected hazards include 60 to 70 miles an hour wind gusts. This is a radar-indicated threat. The following impacts are expected: expect considerable tree damage. Damage is likely to mobile homes, roofs, and outbuildings. Locations in or near the path include Pawnee, Fairfax, Scheidler, Ralston, Burbank, Blackburn, Meramec, Skidee, Granola, Foraker, Pearsonia, Webb City, Apperson. For your protection, move to an interior room on the lowest floor of a building. Severe thunderstorm watch number 268 remains in effect until 4 a.m. Central Daylight Time for the following county: Noble, Oklahoma. Remember, a severe thunderstorm watch means that conditions are favorable for the development of severe weather, including large hail and damaging winds, in and close to the watch area. While severe weather may not be imminent, persons should remain alert for rapidly changing weather conditions and listen for later statements and possible warnings. Stay tuned to NOAA Weather Radio, commercial radio and television outlets, or internet sources for the latest severe weather information. The National Weather Service in Norman has issued a severe thunderstorm warning for Eastern Kay County in northern Oklahoma, Noble County in northern Oklahoma, North Central Payne County in central Oklahoma, until 3:15 a.m. Central Daylight Time. At 2:43 a.m. Central Daylight Time, severe thunderstorms were located along a line extending from 5 miles east of Sherlocko to 4 miles northeast of Marlam to 3 miles east of Perry, moving east at 25 miles an hour. A recent gust to near 65 miles an hour was reported at the Ponca City Airport. Expected hazards include 60 miles an hour wind gusts and penny-sized hail. Severe weather has been reported by the public. The following impacts are expected: expect damage to roofs, siding, and trees. Locations impacted include Stillwater, Ponca City, Perry, Newkirk, Morrison, Glencoe, Caw City, Red Rock, Marland, Kildare, Sherlocko, Caw Lake, Lake McMurtry, Hardy, Sooner Lake, and Ceres. For your protection, move to an interior room on the lowest floor of a building. The National Weather Service in Tulsa has issued a severe thunderstorm warning for Western Osage County in northeastern Oklahoma, Pawnee County in northeastern Oklahoma, until 3:30 a.m. Central Daylight Time. At 2:39 a.m. Central Daylight Time, severe thunderstorms were located along a line extending from 7 miles east of Sherlocko to 6 miles east of Marlam to 3 miles west of Orlando, moving east at 35 miles an hour. Expected hazards include 60 to 70 miles an hour wind gusts. This is a radar-indicated threat. The following impacts are expected: expect considerable tree damage. Damage is likely to mobile homes, roofs, and outbuildings. Locations in or near the path include Pawnee, Fairfax, Scheidler, Ralston, Burbank, Blackburn, Meramec, Skidee, Granola, Foraker, Pearsonia, Webb City, Apperson. For your protection, move to an interior room on the lowest floor of a building. Strong thunderstorms will impact portions of eastern Kingfisher, northwestern Oklahoma, northwestern Lincoln, southeastern Noble, Logan, Payne, southeastern Garfield, and northeastern Canadian counties through 3:45 a.m. Central Daylight Time. At 3:04 a.m. Central Daylight Time, Doppler radar was tracking strong thunderstorms along a line extending

Heading from 4 miles northwest of Morrison to a severe thunderstorm warning remains in effect until 3:30 a.m. Central Daylight Time for Western Osage and Pawnee counties. At 3:05 a.m. Central Daylight Time, severe thunderstorms were located along a line extending from 4 miles southeast of Hardy to 6 miles northwest of Ralston to 2 miles south of Lake Carl Blackwell, moving east at 35 miles an hour. Hazard, 60 to 70 miles an hour wind gusts. This is a radar indicated threat. Impact, expect considerable tree damage. Damage is likely to mobile homes, roofs, and outbuildings. Locations in or near the path include Pawnee, Fairfax, Scheidler, Ralston, Burbank, Blackburn, Meramec, Skidee, Granola, Foraker, Pearsonia, Webb City, Apperson. For your protection, move to an interior room on the lowest floor of a building. Strong thunderstorms will impact portions of eastern Kingfisher, northwestern Oklahoma, northwestern Lincoln, southeastern Noble, Logan, Payne, southeastern Garfield, and northeastern Canadian counties through 3:45 a.m. Central Daylight Time. At 3:04 a.m. Central Daylight Time, Doppler radar was tracking strong thunderstorms along a line extending from 4 miles northwest of Morrison to 4 miles east of Dover. Movement was southeast at 20 miles an hour. Hazard, wind gusts up to 50 miles an hour. This is a radar-indicated threat. Impact, gusty winds could knock down tree limbs and blow around unsecured objects. Locations impacted include northwestern Oklahoma City, Edmond, Stillwater, Guthrie, Perry, Yukon, Piedmont, Perkins, Hennessy, Lakeston, Crescent, Yale, Cashin, Morrison, Glencoe, Tryon, Dover, Ripley, Coyle, and Cedar Valley. If outdoors, consider seeking shelter inside a building. Severe thunderstorm watch number 268 remains in effect until 4 a.m. Central Daylight Time for the following county, Noble, Oklahoma. Remember, a severe thunderstorm watch means that conditions are favorable for the development of severe weather, including large hail and damaging winds, in and close to the watch area. While severe weather may not be imminent, persons should remain alert for rapidly changing weather conditions and listen for later statements and possible warnings. Stay tuned to NOAA Weather Radio, commercial radio and television outlets, or internet sources for the latest severe weather information. Severe thunderstorm watch number 268 remains in effect until 4 a.m. Central Daylight Time for the following county, Noble, Oklahoma. Remember, a severe thunderstorm watch means that conditions are favorable for the development of severe weather, including large hail and damaging winds, in and close to the watch area. While severe weather may not be imminent, persons should remain alert for rapidly changing weather conditions and listen for later statements and possible warnings. Stay tuned to NOAA Weather Radio, commercial radio and television outlets, or internet sources for the latest severe weather information. The National Weather Service in Norman has issued a severe thunderstorm warning for Eastern Kay County in northern Oklahoma, Noble County in northern Oklahoma, North Central Payne County in central Oklahoma, until 3:15 a.m. Central Daylight Time. At 2:43 a.m. Central Daylight Time, severe thunderstorms were located along a line extending from 5 miles east of Chilaco to 4 miles northeast of Marlin to 3 miles east of Perry, moving east at 25 miles an hour. A recent gust to near 65 miles an hour was reported at the Ponca City Airport. Expected hazards include 60 miles an hour wind gusts and penny-sized hail. Severe weather has been reported by the public. The following impacts are expected: expect damage to roofs, siding, and trees. Locations impacted include Stillwater, Ponca City, Perry, Newkirk, Morrison, Glencoe, Caw City, Red Rock, Marlin, Kildare, Chilaco, Caw Lake, Lake McMurtry, Hardy, Sooner Lake, and Ceres. For your protection, move to an interior room on the lowest floor of a building. A severe thunderstorm warning remains in effect until 3:30 a.m. Central Daylight Time for western Osage and Pawnee counties. At 3:05 a.m. Central Daylight Time, severe thunderstorms were located along a line extending from 4 miles southeast of Hardy to 6 miles northwest of Ralston to 2 miles south of Lake Carl Blackwell, moving east at 35 miles an hour. Hazard, 60 to 70 miles an hour wind gusts. This is a radar-indicated threat. Impact, expect

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Strong thunderstorms will impact portions of eastern Kingfisher, northwestern Oklahoma, northwestern Lincoln, southeastern Noble, Logan, Payne, southeastern Garfield, and northeastern Canadian counties through 3:45 a.m. Central Daylight Time. At 3:04 a.m. Central Daylight Time, Doppler radar was tracking strong thunderstorms along a line extending from 4 miles northwest of Morrison to 4 miles east of Dover. Movement was southeast at 20 miles an hour. Hazard, wind gusts up to 50 miles an hour. This is a radar-indicated threat. Impact, gusty winds could knock down tree limbs and blow around unsecured objects. Locations impacted include northwestern Oklahoma City, Edmond, Stillwater, Guthrie, Perry, Yukon, Piedmont, Perkins, Hennessy, Lakeston, Crescent, Yale, Cashin, Morrison, Glencoe, Tryon, Dover, Ripley, Coyle, and Cedar Valley. If outdoors, consider seeking shelter inside a building. Severe thunderstorm watch number 268 remains in effect until 4 a.m. Central Daylight Time for the following county: Noble, Oklahoma. Remember, a severe thunderstorm watch means that conditions are favorable for the development of severe weather, including large hail and damaging winds, in and close to the watch area. While severe weather may not be imminent, persons should remain alert for rapidly changing weather conditions and listen for later statements and possible warnings. Stay tuned to NOAA Weather Radio, commercial radio and television outlets, or internet sources for the latest severe weather information. The National Weather Service in Norman has issued a severe thunderstorm warning for Eastern Kay County in northern Oklahoma, Noble County in northern Oklahoma, North Central Payne County in central Oklahoma, until 3:15 a.m. Central Daylight Time. At 2:43 a.m. Central Daylight Time, severe thunderstorms were located along a line extending from 5 miles east of Chilocco to 4 miles northeast of Marlam to 3 miles east of Perry, moving east at 25 miles an hour. A recent gust to near 65 miles an hour was reported at the Ponca City Airport. Expected hazards include 60 miles an hour wind gusts and penny-sized hail. Severe weather has been reported by the public. The following impacts are expected: expect damage to roofs, siding, and trees. Locations impacted include Stillwater, Ponca City, Perry, Dewkirk, Morrison, Glencoe, Caw City, Red Rock, Marland, Kildare, Chilocco, Caw Lake, Lake McMurtry, Hardy, Sooner Lake, and Ceres. For your protection, move to an interior room on the lowest floor of a building. A severe thunderstorm warning remains in effect until 3:30 a.m. Central Daylight Time for western Osage and Pawnee counties. At 3:05 a.m. Central Daylight Time, severe thunderstorms were located along a line extending from 4 miles southeast of Hardy to 6 miles northwest of Ralston to 2 miles south of Lake Carl Blackwell, moving east at 35 miles an hour. Hazard, 60 to 70 miles an hour wind gusts. This is a radar-indicated threat. Impact, expect considerable tree damage. Damage is likely to mobile homes, roofs, and outbuildings. Locations in or near the path include Pawnee, Fairfax, Scheidler, Ralston, Burbank, Blackburn, Meramec, Skidee, Granola, Foraker, Pearsonia, Webb City, Apperson. For your protection, move to an interior room on the lowest floor of a building. Strong thunderstorms will impact portions of eastern Kingfisher, northwestern Oklahoma, northwestern Lincoln, southeastern Noble, Logan, Payne, southeastern Garfield, and northeastern Canadian counties through 3:45 a.m. Central Daylight Time. At 3:04 a.m. Central Daylight Time, Doppler radar was tracking strong thunderstorms along a line extending from 4 miles northwest of Morrison to 4 miles east of Dover. Movement was southeast at 20 miles an hour. Hazard, wind gusts up to 50 miles an hour. This is a radar-indicated threat. Impact, gusty winds could knock down tree limbs and blow around unsecured objects. Locations impacted include northwestern Oklahoma City, Edmond, Stillwater, Guthrie,

Yukon, Piedmont, Perkins, Hennessy, Lakeston, Crescent, Yale, Cashin, Morrison, Glencoe, Tryon, Dover, Ripley, Coyle, and Cedar Valley. If outdoors, consider seeking shelter inside a building. Severe thunderstorm watch number 268 remains in effect until 4 a.m. Central Daylight Time for the following county, Noble, Oklahoma. Remember, a severe thunderstorm watch means that conditions are favorable for the development of severe weather, including large hail and damaging winds, in and close to the watch area. While severe weather may not be imminent, persons should remain alert for rapidly changing weather conditions and listen for later statements and possible warnings. Stay tuned to NOAA Weather Radio, commercial radio and television outlets, or internet sources for the latest severe weather information. A severe thunderstorm warning remains in effect until 3:30 a.m. Central Daylight Time for western Osage and Pawnee counties. At 3:05 a.m. Central Daylight Time, severe thunderstorms were located along a line extending from 4 miles southeast of Hardy to 6 miles northwest of Ralston to 2 miles south of Lake Carl Blackwell, moving east at 35 miles an hour. Hazard, 60 to 70 miles an hour wind gusts. This is a radar-indicated threat. Impact, expect considerable tree damage. Damage is likely to mobile homes, roofs, and outbuildings. Locations in or near the path include Pawnee, Fairfax, Scheidler, Ralston, Burbank, Blackburn, Meramec, Skidee, Granola, Foraker, Pearsonia, Webb City, Apperson. For your protection, move to an interior room on the lowest floor of a building. Strong thunderstorms will impact portions of eastern Kingfisher, northwestern Oklahoma, northwestern Lincoln, southeastern Noble, Logan, Payne, southeastern Garfield, and northeastern Canadian counties through 3:45 a.m. Central Daylight Time. At 3:04 a.m. Central Daylight Time, Doppler radar was tracking strong thunderstorms along a line extending from 4 miles northwest of Morrison to 4 miles east of Dover. Movement was southeast at 20 miles an hour. Hazard, wind gusts up to 50 miles an hour. This is a radar-indicated threat. Impact. Gusty winds could knock down tree limbs and blow around unsecured objects. Locations impacted include northwestern Oklahoma City, Edmond, Stillwater, Guthrie, Perry, Yukon, Piedmont, Perkins, Hennessy, Lakeston, Crescent, Yale, Cashin, Morrison, Glencoe, Tryon, Dover, Ripley, Coyle, and Cedar Valley. If outdoors, consider seeking shelter inside a building. Severe thunderstorm watch number 268 remains in effect until 4 a.m. Central Daylight Time for the following county, Noble, Oklahoma. Remember, a severe thunderstorm watch means that conditions are favorable for the development of severe weather, including large hail and damaging winds, in and close to the watch area. While severe weather may not be imminent, persons should remain alert for rapidly changing weather conditions and listen for later statements and possible warnings. Stay tuned to NOAA Weather Radio, commercial radio and television outlets, or internet sources for the latest severe weather information. A severe thunderstorm warning remains in effect until 3:30 a.m. Central Daylight Time for western Osage and Pawnee counties. At 3:05 a.m. Central Daylight Time, severe thunderstorms were located along a line extending from 4 miles southeast of Hardy to 6 miles northwest of Ralston to 2 miles south of Lake Carl Blackwell, moving east at 35 miles an hour. Hazard, 60 to 70 miles an hour wind gusts. This is a radar-indicated threat. Impact, expect considerable tree damage. Damage is likely to mobile homes, roofs, and outbuildings. Locations in or near the path include Pawnee, Fairfax, Scheidler, Ralston, Burbank, Blackburn, Meramec, Skidee, Granola, Foraker, Pearsonia, Webb City, Apperson. For your protection, move to an interior room on the lowest floor of a building. Strong thunderstorms will impact portions of eastern Kingfisher, northwestern Oklahoma, northwestern Lincoln, southeastern Noble, Logan, Payne, southeastern Garfield, and northeastern Canadian counties through 3:45 a.m. Central Daylight Time. At 3:04 a.m. Central Daylight Time, Doppler radar was tracking strong thunderstorms along a line extending from 4 miles northwest of Morrison to 4 miles east of Dover. Movement was southeast at 20 miles an hour. Hazard, wind gusts up to 50.

80 miles an hour. This is a radar-indicated threat. Impact. Gusty winds could knock down tree limbs and blow around unsecured objects. Locations impacted include northwestern Oklahoma City, Edmond, Stillwater, Guthrie, Perry, Yukon, Piedmont, Perkins, Hennessy, Lakeston, Crescent, Yale, Cashin, Morrison, Glencoe, Tryon, Dover, Ripley, Coyle, and Cedar Valley. If outdoors, consider seeking shelter inside a building. Severe thunderstorm watch number 268 remains in effect until 4 a.m. Central Daylight Time for the following county, Noble, Oklahoma. Remember, a severe thunderstorm watch means that conditions are favorable for the development of severe weather, including large hail and damaging winds, in and close to the watch area. While severe weather may not be imminent, persons should remain alert for rapidly changing weather conditions and listen for later statements and possible warnings. Stay tuned to NOAA Weather Radio, commercial radio and television outlets, or internet sources for the latest severe weather information. A severe thunderstorm warning remains in effect until 3:30 a.m. Central Daylight Time for western Osage and Pawnee counties. At 3:05 a.m. Central Daylight Time, severe thunderstorms were located along a line extending from 4 miles southeast of Hardy to 6 miles northwest of Ralston to 2 miles south of Lake Carl Blackwell, moving east at 35 miles an hour. Hazard, 60 to 70 miles an hour wind gusts. This is a radar-indicated threat. Impact, expect considerable tree damage. Damage is likely to mobile homes, roofs, and outbuildings. Locations in or near the path include Pawnee, Fairfax, Scheidler, Ralston, Burbank, Blackburn, Meramec, Skidee, Granola, Foraker, Pearsonia, Webb City, Apperson. For your protection, move to an interior room on the lowest floor of a building. Strong thunderstorms will impact portions of eastern Kingfisher, northwestern Oklahoma, northwestern Lincoln, southeastern Noble, Logan, Payne, southeastern Garfield, and northeastern Canadian counties through 3:45 a.m. Central Daylight Time. At 3:04 a.m. Central Daylight Time, Doppler radar was tracking strong thunderstorms along a line extending from 4 miles northwest of Morrison to 4 miles east of Dover. Movement was southeast at 20 miles an hour. Hazard, wind gusts up to 50 miles an hour. This is a radar-indicated threat. Impact. Gusty winds could knock down tree limbs and blow around unsecured objects. Locations impacted include northwestern Oklahoma City, Edmond, Stillwater, Guthrie, Perry, Yukon, Piedmont, Perkins, Hennessy, Lakeston, Crescent, Yale, Cashin, Morrison, Glencoe, Tryon, Dover, Ripley, Coyle, and Cedar Valley. If outdoors, consider seeking shelter inside a building. Severe thunderstorm watch number 268 remains in effect until 4 a.m. Central Daylight Time for the following county, Noble, Oklahoma. Remember, a severe thunderstorm watch means that conditions are favorable for the development of severe weather, including large hail and damaging winds, in and close to the watch area. While severe weather may not be imminent, persons should remain alert for rapidly. The severe thunderstorm warning for western Osage and Pawnee counties will expire at 3:30 a.m. Central Daylight Time. The storms which prompted the warning have weakened below severe limits and no longer pose an immediate threat to life or property. Therefore, the warning will be allowed to expire. However, gusty winds are still possible with these thunderstorms. Severe thunderstorm watch number 268 remains in effect until 4 a.m. Central Daylight Time for the following county, Noble, Oklahoma. Remember, a severe thunderstorm watch means that conditions are favorable for the development of severe weather, including large hail and damaging winds, in and close to the watch area. While severe weather may not be imminent, persons should remain alert for rapidly changing weather conditions and listen for later statements and possible warnings. Stay tuned to NOAA Weather Radio, commercial radio and television outlets, or internet sources for the latest severe weather information. The severe thunderstorm warning for western Osage and Pawnee counties will expire at 3:30 a.m. Central Daylight Time. The storms which prompted the warning have weakened below severe limits and no longer pose an immediate threat to life or property. Therefore, the warning will be allowed to expire. However, gusty winds are still possible with these thunderstorms.
Strong thunderstorms will impact portions of eastern Kingfisher, northwestern Oklahoma, northwestern Lincoln, southeastern Noble, Logan, Payne, southeastern Garfield, and northeastern Canadian counties through 3:45 a.m. Central Daylight Time. At 3:04 a.m. Central Daylight Time, Doppler radar was tracking strong thunderstorms along a line extending from 4 miles northwest of Morrison to 4 miles east of Dover. Movement was southeast at 20 miles an hour. Hazard, wind gusts up to 50 miles an hour. This is a radar-indicated threat. Impact, gusty winds could knock down tree limbs and blow around unsecured objects. Locations impacted include northwestern Oklahoma City, Edmond, Stillwater, Guthrie, Perry, Yukon, Piedmont, Perkins, Hennessy, Langston, Crescent, Yale, Cashin, Morrison, Glencoe, Tryon, Dover, Ripley, Coyle, and Cedar Valley. If outdoors, consider seeking shelter inside a building. Severe thunderstorm watch number 268 remains in effect until 4 a.m. Central Daylight Time for the following county: Noble, Oklahoma. Remember, a severe thunderstorm watch means that conditions are favorable for the development of severe weather, including large hail and damaging winds, in and close to the watch area. While severe weather may not be imminent, persons should remain alert for rapidly changing weather conditions and listen for later statements and possible warnings. Stay tuned to NOAA Weather Radio, commercial radio and television outlets, or internet sources for the latest severe weather information. The severe thunderstorm warning for western Osage and Pawnee counties will expire at 3:30 a.m. Central Daylight Time. The storms which prompted the warning have weakened below severe limits and no longer pose an immediate threat to life or property. Therefore, the warning will be allowed to expire. However, gusty winds are still possible with these thunderstorms. Strong thunderstorms will impact portions of eastern Kingfisher, northwestern Oklahoma, northwestern Lincoln, southeastern Noble, Logan, Payne, southeastern Garfield, and northeastern Canadian counties through 3:45 a.m. Central Daylight Time. At 3:04 a.m. Central Daylight Time, Doppler radar was tracking strong thunderstorms along a line extending from 4 miles northwest of Morrison to 4 miles east of Dover. Movement was southeast at 20 miles an hour. Hazard, wind gusts up to 50 miles an hour. This is a radar-indicated threat. Impact, gusty winds could knock down tree limbs and blow around unsecured objects. Locations impacted include northwestern Oklahoma City, Edmond, Stillwater, Guthrie, Perry, Yukon, Piedmont, Perkins, Hennessy, Langston, Crescent, Yale, Cashin, Morrison, Glencoe, Tryon, Dover, Ripley, Coyle, and Cedar Valley. If outdoors, consider seeking shelter inside a building. Severe thunderstorm watch number 268 remains in effect until 4 a.m. Central Daylight Time for the following county: Noble, Oklahoma. Remember, a severe thunderstorm watch means that conditions are favorable for the development of severe weather, including large hail and damaging winds, in and close to the watch area. While severe weather may not be imminent, persons should remain alert for rapidly changing weather conditions and listen for later statements and possible warnings. Stay tuned to NOAA Weather Radio, commercial radio and television outlets, or internet sources for the latest severe weather information. The severe thunderstorm warning for western Osage and Pawnee counties will expire at 3:30 a.m. Central Daylight Time. The storms which prompted the warning have weakened below severe limits and no longer pose an immediate threat to life or property. Therefore, the warning will be allowed to expire. However, gusty winds are still possible with these thunderstorms. Strong thunderstorms will impact portions of eastern Kingfisher, northwestern Oklahoma, northwestern Lincoln, southeastern Noble, Logan, Payne, southeastern Garfield, and northeastern Canadian counties through 3:45 a.m. Central Daylight Time. At 3:04 a.m. Central Daylight Time, Doppler radar was tracking strong thunderstorms along a line extending from 4 miles northwest of Morrison to 4 miles east of Dover. Movement was southeast at 20 miles an hour. Hazard, wind gusts up to 50 miles an hour. This is a radar-indicated threat. Impact, gusty winds could knock down tree limbs and blow around unsecured objects. Locations impacted include northwestern Oklahoma City, Edmond, Stillwater, Guthrie, Perry, Yukon,
Piedmont,

0: stay tuned to NOAA Weather Radio, commercial radio and television outlets, or internet sources for the latest severe weather information. The severe thunderstorm warning for western Osage and Pawnee counties will expire at 3:30 a.m. Central Daylight Time. The storms which prompted the warning have weakened below severe limits and no longer pose an immediate threat to life or property. Therefore, the warning will be allowed to expire. However, gusty winds are still possible with these thunderstorms. Strong thunderstorms will impact portions of eastern Kingfisher, northwestern Oklahoma, northwestern Lincoln, southeastern Noble, Logan, Payne, southeastern Garfield, and northeastern Canadian counties through 3:45 a.m. Central Daylight Time. At 3:04 a.m. Central Daylight Time, Doppler radar was tracking strong thunderstorms along a line extending from 4 miles northwest of Morrison to 4 miles east of Dover. Movement was southeast at 20 miles an hour. Hazard, wind gusts up to 50 miles an hour. This is a radar-indicated threat. Impact, gusty winds could knock down tree limbs and blow around unsecured objects. Locations impacted include northwestern Oklahoma City, Edmond, Stillwater, Guthrie, Perry, Yukon, Piedmont. Impact, gusty winds could knock down tree limbs and blow around unsecured objects. Locations impacted include northwestern Oklahoma City, Edmond, Stillwater, Guthrie, Perry, Yukon, Piedmont, Perkins, Hennessy, Langston, Crescent, Yale, Cashin, Morrison, Glencoe, Tryon, Dover, Ripley, Coyle, and Cedar Valley. If outdoors, consider seeking shelter inside a building. Severe thunderstorm watch number 268 remains in effect until 4 a.m. Central Daylight Time for the following county, Noble, Oklahoma. Remember, a severe thunderstorm watch means that conditions are favorable for the development of severe weather, including large hail and damaging winds, in and close to the watch area. While severe weather may not be imminent, persons should remain alert for rapidly changing weather conditions and listen for later statements and possible warnings. 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
0: You are listening to Stillwater Weather Radio, and here are 3 a.m. weather observations. At Stillwater, it was cloudy. The temperature was 71 degrees, the dew point 62, and the relative humidity 73%. The wind was north at 24 miles an hour, gusting to 36. The pressure was 30.08 inches and rising. At Enid, a thunderstorm was reported, reducing the visibility to 1 5/8 miles. The temperature was 66. The wind was north at 24, gusting to 39. At Guthrie, it was cloudy. The temperature was 77. The wind was north at 17, gusting to 40. Observations from around the region. At Wichita, a thunderstorm was reported with a temperature of 68. It was partly cloudy with a temperature of 75 at Oklahoma City and 80 at Dallas-Fort Worth. It was mostly cloudy with a temperature of 66 at Woodward, 80 at Tulsa, and 73 at Springfield. Once again at 3 a.m., at Stillwater, it was cloudy. The temperature was 71. Severe thunderstorm watch number 268 remains in effect until 4 a.m. Central Daylight Time for the following county, Noble, Oklahoma. Remember, a severe thunderstorm watch means that conditions are favorable for the development of severe weather, including large hail and damaging winds, in and close to the watch area. While severe weather may not be imminent, persons should remain alert for rapidly changing weather conditions and listen for later statements and possible warnings. Stay tuned to NOAA Weather Radio, commercial radio and television outlets, or internet sources for the latest severe weather information. Strong thunderstorms will impact portions of eastern Kingfisher, northwestern Oklahoma, northwestern Lincoln, southeastern Noble, Logan, Payne, southeastern Garfield, and northeastern Canadian counties through 3:45 a.m. Central Daylight Time. At 3:00

0: 4 a.m. Central Daylight Time, Doppler radar was tracking strong thunderstorms along the line extending from 4 miles northwest of Morrison to 4 miles east of Dover. Movement was southeast at 20 miles an hour. Hazard, wind gusts up to 50 miles an hour. This is a radar-indicated threat. Impact, gusty winds could knock down tree limbs and blow around unsecured objects. Locations impacted include northwestern Oklahoma City, Edmond, Stillwater, Guthrie, Perry, Yukon, Piedmont, Perkins, Hennessy, Lakeston, Crescent, Yale, Cashin, Morrison, Glencoe, Tryon, Dover, Ripley, Coyle, and Cedar Valley. If outdoors, consider seeking shelter inside a building. From the Norman Forecast Office, here is the forecast for Stillwater and surrounding area. Today, partly sunny. A chance of showers and thunderstorms this morning. Cooler with highs in the mid-80s. Northeast winds 5 to 10 miles an hour. Chance of rain 40%. Tonight, partly cloudy. Lows in the upper 60s. East winds 5 to 10 miles an hour. Wednesday, mostly sunny. Highs in the mid-80s. Southeast winds 5 to 10 miles an hour. Wednesday night, mostly clear until midnight, then becoming partly cloudy. Lows in the mid-60s. Southeast winds 5 to 10 miles an hour. Thursday, mostly sunny. A chance of showers and thunderstorms in the afternoon. Highs in the mid-80s. South winds 10 to 15 miles an hour. Chance of rain 40%. Thursday night, partly cloudy. A slight chance of showers and thunderstorms until midnight, then a chance of showers and thunderstorms after midnight. Lows in the upper 60s. Chance of rain 50%. Friday, partly sunny with a chance of showers and thunderstorms. Highs in the mid-80s. Chance of rain 50%. Friday night, mostly cloudy. A slight chance of showers and thunderstorms until midnight, then a chance of showers and thunderstorms after midnight. Lows around 70. Chance of rain 50%. Saturday, mostly cloudy in the morning, then becoming partly sunny. A chance of thunderstorms. A chance of showers in the morning, then showers likely in the afternoon. Highs in the mid-80s. Chance of rain 60%. Saturday night, a chance of thunderstorms. Showers likely until midnight, then a chance of showers after midnight. Lows in the upper 60s. Chance of rain 60%. Sunday, mostly cloudy in the morning, then becoming partly sunny. A chance of showers. A slight chance of thunderstorms in the morning, then a chance of thunderstorms in the afternoon. Highs in the mid-80s. Chance of rain 50%. Sunday night, partly cloudy with a chance of showers and thunderstorms. Lows around 70. Chance of rain 50%. Monday, mostly cloudy in the morning, then becoming mostly sunny. A slight chance of thunderstorms. A chance of showers, mainly in the morning. Highs in the upper 80s. Chance of rain 40%.
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0: You are listening to Stillwater Weather Radio, and here are 3 a.m. weather observations. It's Stillwater, it was cloudy. The temperature was 71 degrees, the dew point 62, and the relative humidity 73%. The wind was north at 24 miles an hour, gusting to 36. The pressure was 30.08 inches and rising. At Enid, a thunderstorm was reported, reducing the visibility to 1 5/8 miles. The temperature was 66. The wind was north at 24, gusting to 39. At Guthrie, it was cloudy. The temperature was 77. The wind was north at 17, gusting to 40. Observations from around the region. At Wichita, a thunderstorm was reported with a temperature of 68. It was partly cloudy with a temperature of 75 at Oklahoma City and 80 at Dallas-Fort Worth. It was mostly cloudy, with a temperature of 66 at Woodward, 80 at Tulsa, and 73 at Springfield. Once again at 3 a.m., at Stillwater, it was cloudy. The temperature was 71. Severe thunderstorm watch number 268 remains in effect until 4 a.m. Central Daylight Time for the following county, Noble, Oklahoma. Remember, a severe thunderstorm watch means that conditions are favorable for the development of severe weather, including large hail and damaging winds, in and close to the watch area. While severe weather may not be imminent, persons should remain alert for rapidly changing weather conditions and listen for later statements and possible warnings. Stay tuned to NOAA Weather Radio, commercial radio and television outlets, or internet sources for the latest severe weather information. Strong thunderstorms will impact portions of eastern Kingfisher, northwestern Oklahoma, northwestern Lincoln, southeastern Noble, Logan, Payne, southeastern Garfield, and northeastern Canadian counties through 3:45 a.m. Central Daylight Time. At 3:04 a.m. Central Daylight Time, Doppler radar was tracking strong thunderstorms along a line extending from 4 miles northwest of Morrison to 4 miles east of Dover. Movement was southeast at 20 miles an hour. Hazard, wind gusts up to 50 miles an hour. This is a radar-indicated threat. Impact, gusty winds could knock down tree limbs and blow around unsecured objects. Locations impacted include northwestern Oklahoma City, Edmond, Stillwater, Guthrie, Perry, Yukon, Piedmont, Perkins, Hennessy, Lakeston, Crescent, Yale, Cashin, Morrison, Glencoe, Tryon, Dover, Ripley, Coyle, and Cedar Valley. If outdoors, consider seeking shelter inside a building. From the Norman Forecast Office, here is the forecast for Stillwater and surrounding area. Today, partly sunny. A chance of showers and thunderstorms this morning. Cooler with highs in the mid-80s. Northeast winds 5 to 10 miles an hour. Chance of rain 40%. Tonight, partly cloudy. Lows in the upper 60s. East winds 5 to 10 miles an hour. Wednesday, mostly sunny. Highs in the mid-80s. Southeast winds 5 to 10 miles an hour. Wednesday night, mostly clear until midnight, then becoming partly cloudy. Lows in the mid-60s. Southeast winds 5 to 10 miles an hour. Thursday, mostly sunny. A chance of showers and thunderstorms in the afternoon. Highs in the mid-80s. South winds 10 to 15 miles an hour. Chance of rain 40%. Thursday night, partly cloudy. A slight chance of showers and thunderstorms until midnight, then a chance of showers and thunderstorms after midnight. Lows in the upper 60s. Chance of rain 50%. Friday, partly sunny with a chance of showers and thunderstorms. Highs in the mid-80s. Chance of rain 50%. Friday night, mostly cloudy. A slight chance of showers and thunderstorms until midnight, then a chance of showers and thunderstorms after midnight. Lows around 70. Chance of rain 50%. Saturday, mostly cloudy in the morning, then becoming partly sunny. A chance of thunderstorms. A chance of showers in the morning, then showers likely in the afternoon. Highs in the mid-80s. Chance of rain 60%. Saturday night, a chance of thunderstorms. Showers likely until midnight, then a chance of showers after midnight. Lows in the upper 60s. Chance of rain 60%. Sunday, mostly cloudy in the morning, then becoming partly sunny. A chance of showers. A slight chance of thunderstorms in the morning, then a chance of thunderstorms in the afternoon. Highs in the mid-80s. Chance of rain 50%. Sunday night, partly cloudy with a chance of showers and thunderstorms. Lows around 70. Chance of rain 50%. Monday, mostly cloudy in the morning, then becoming mostly sunny. A slight chance of thunderstorms. A chance of showers, mainly in the morning. Highs in the upper 80s. Chance of rain 40%. 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At Stillwater, it was cloudy. The temperature was 71 degrees, the dew point 62, and the relative humidity 73%. The wind was north at 24 miles an hour, gusting to 36. The pressure was 30.08 inches and rising. At Enid, a thunderstorm was reported, reducing the visibility to 1 5/8 miles. The temperature was 66. The wind was north at 24, gusting to 39. At Guthrie, it was cloudy. The temperature was 77. The wind was north at 17, gusting to 40. Observations from around the region. At Wichita, a thunderstorm was reported, with a temperature of 68. It was partly cloudy, with a temperature of 75 at Oklahoma City, and 80 at Dallas-Fort Worth. It was mostly cloudy, with a temperature of 66 at Woodward, 80 at Tulsa, and 73 at Springfield. Once again at 3 a.m., at Stillwater, it was cloudy. The temperature was 71. Severe thunderstorm watch number 268 has been canceled for the following county, Noble, Oklahoma. From the Norman Forecast Office, here is the forecast for Stillwater and surrounding area. Today, partly sunny. A chance of showers and thunderstorms this morning. Cooler with highs in the mid-80s. Northeast winds 5 to 10 miles an hour. Chance of rain 40%. Tonight, partly cloudy. Lows in the upper 60s. East winds 5 to 10 miles an hour. Wednesday, mostly sunny. Highs in the mid-80s. Southeast winds 5 to 10 miles an hour. Wednesday night, mostly clear until midnight, then becoming partly cloudy. Lows in the mid-60s. Southeast winds 5 to 10 miles an hour. Thursday, mostly sunny. A chance of showers and thunderstorms in the afternoon. Highs in the mid-80s. South winds 10 to 15 miles an hour. Chance of rain 40%. Thursday night, partly cloudy. A slight chance of showers and thunderstorms until midnight, then a chance of showers and thunderstorms after midnight. Lows in the upper 60s. Chance of rain 50%. Friday, partly sunny with a chance of showers and thunderstorms. Highs in the mid-80s. Chance of rain 50%. Friday night, mostly cloudy. A slight chance of showers and thunderstorms until midnight, then a chance of showers and thunderstorms after midnight. Lows around 70. Chance of rain 50%. Saturday, mostly cloudy in the morning, then becoming partly sunny. A chance of thunderstorms. A chance of showers in the morning, then showers likely in the afternoon. Highs in the mid-80s. Chance of rain 60%. Saturday night, a chance of thunderstorms. Showers likely until midnight, then a chance of showers after midnight. Lows in the upper 60s. Chance of rain 60%. Sunday, mostly cloudy in the morning, then becoming partly sunny. A chance of showers. A slight chance of thunderstorms in the morning, then a chance of thunderstorms in the afternoon. Highs in the mid-80s. Chance of rain 50%. Sunday night, partly cloudy with a chance of showers and thunderstorms. Lows around 70. Chance of rain 50%. Monday, mostly cloudy in the morning, then becoming mostly sunny. A slight chance of thunderstorms. A chance of showers, mainly in the morning. Highs in the upper 80s. Chance of rain 40%. 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At Stillwater, it was cloudy. The temperature was 71 degrees, the dew point 62, and the relative humidity 73%. The wind was north at 24 miles an hour, gusting to 36. The pressure was 30.08 inches and rising. At Enid, a thunderstorm was reported, reducing the visibility to 1 5/8 miles. The temperature was 66. The wind was north at 24, gusting to 39. At Guthrie, it was cloudy. The temperature was 77. The wind was north at 17, gusting to 40. Observations from around the region. At Wichita, a thunderstorm was reported, with a temperature of 68. It was partly cloudy, with a temperature of 75 at Oklahoma City, and 80 at Dallas-Fort Worth. It was mostly cloudy, with a temperature of 66 at Woodward, 80 at Tulsa, and 73 at Springfield. Once again at 3 a.m., it's still water, it was cloudy. The temperature was 71.

Severe thunderstorm watch number 268 has been canceled for the following county: Noble, Oklahoma. From the Norman Forecast Office, here is the forecast for Stillwater and surrounding area. Today, partly sunny. A chance of showers and thunderstorms this morning. Cooler with highs in the mid-80s. Northeast winds 5 to 10 miles an hour. Chance of rain 40%. Tonight, partly cloudy. Lows in the upper 60s. East winds 5 to 10 miles an hour. Wednesday, mostly sunny. Highs in the mid-80s. Southeast winds 5 to 10 miles an hour. Wednesday night, mostly clear until midnight, then becoming partly cloudy. Lows in the mid-60s. Southeast winds 5 to 10 miles an hour. Thursday, mostly sunny. A chance of showers and thunderstorms in the afternoon. Highs in the mid-80s. South winds 10 to 15 miles an hour. Chance of rain 40%. Thursday night, partly cloudy. A slight chance of showers and thunderstorms until midnight, then a chance of showers and thunderstorms after midnight. Lows in the upper 60s. Chance of rain 50%. Friday, partly sunny with a chance of showers and thunderstorms. Highs in the mid-80s. Chance of rain 50%. Friday night, mostly cloudy. A slight chance of showers and thunderstorms until midnight, then a chance of showers and thunderstorms after midnight. Lows around 70. Chance of rain 50%. Saturday, mostly cloudy in the morning, then becoming partly sunny. A chance of thunderstorms. A chance of showers in the morning, then showers likely in the afternoon. Highs in the mid-80s. Chance of rain 60%. Saturday night, a chance of thunderstorms. Showers likely until midnight, then a chance of showers after midnight. Lows in the upper 60s. Chance of rain 60%. Sunday, mostly cloudy in the morning, then becoming partly sunny. A chance of showers. A slight chance of thunderstorms in the morning, then a chance of thunderstorms in the afternoon. Highs in the mid-80s. Chance of rain 50%. Sunday night, partly cloudy with a chance of showers and thunderstorms. Lows around 70. Chance of rain 50%. Monday, mostly cloudy in the morning, then becoming mostly sunny. A slight chance of thunderstorms. A chance of showers, mainly in the morning. Highs in the upper 80s. Chance of rain 40%. 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At Stillwater, it was cloudy. The temperature was 71 degrees, the dew point 62, and the relative humidity 73%. The wind was north at 24 miles an hour, gusting to 36. The pressure was 30.08 inches and rising. At Enid, a thunderstorm was reported, reducing the visibility to 1 and 5/8 miles. The temperature was 66. The wind was north at 24, gusting to 39. At Guthrie, it was cloudy. The temperature was 77. The wind was north at 17, gusting to 40. Observations from around the region. At Wichita, a thunderstorm was reported, with a temperature of 68. It was partly cloudy, with a temperature of 75 at Oklahoma City and 80 at Dallas-Fort Worth. It was mostly cloudy, with a temperature of 66 at Woodward, 80 at Tulsa, and 73 at Springfield. Once again at 3 a.m., at Stillwater, it was cloudy. The temperature was 71. From the Norman Forecast Office, here is the forecast for Stillwater and surrounding area. Today, partly sunny. A chance of showers and thunderstorms this morning. Cooler with highs in the mid-80s. Northeast winds 5 to 10 miles an hour. Chance of rain 40%. Tonight, partly cloudy. Lows in the upper 60s. East winds 5 to 10 miles an hour. Wednesday, mostly sunny. Highs in the mid-80s. Southeast winds 5 to 10 miles an hour. Wednesday night, mostly clear and

until midnight, then becoming partly cloudy. Lows in the mid-60s. Southeast winds 5 to 10 miles an hour. Thursday, mostly sunny. A chance of showers and thunderstorms in the afternoon. Highs in the mid-80s. South winds 10 to 15 miles an hour. Chance of rain 40%. Thursday night, partly cloudy. A slight chance of showers and thunderstorms until midnight, then a chance of showers and thunderstorms after midnight. Lows in the upper 60s. Chance of rain 50%. Friday, partly sunny with a chance of showers and thunderstorms. Highs in the mid-80s. Chance of rain 50%. Friday night, mostly cloudy. A slight chance of showers and thunderstorms until midnight, then a chance of showers and thunderstorms after midnight. Lows around 70. Chance of rain 50%. Saturday, mostly cloudy in the morning, then becoming partly sunny. A chance of thunderstorms. A chance of showers in the morning, then showers likely in the afternoon. Highs in the mid-80s. Chance of rain 60%. Saturday night, a chance of thunderstorms. Showers likely until midnight, then a chance of showers after midnight. Lows in the upper 60s. Chance of rain 60%. Sunday, mostly cloudy in the morning, then becoming partly sunny. A chance of showers. A slight chance of thunderstorms in the morning, then a chance of thunderstorms in the afternoon. Highs in the mid-80s. Chance of rain 50%. Sunday night, partly cloudy with a chance of showers and thunderstorms. Lows around 70. Chance of rain 50%. Monday, mostly cloudy in the morning, then becoming mostly sunny. A slight chance of thunderstorms. A chance of showers, mainly in the morning. Highs in the upper 80s. Chance of rain 40%. 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At Stillwater, it was cloudy. The temperature was 71 degrees, the dew point 62, and the relative humidity 73%. The wind was north at 24 miles an hour, gusting to 36. The pressure was 30.08 inches and rising. At Enid, a thunderstorm was reported, reducing the visibility to 1 and 5/8 miles. The temperature was 66. The wind was north at 24, gusting to 39. At Guthrie, it was cloudy. The temperature was 77. The wind was north at 17, gusting to 40. Observations from around the region. At Wichita, a thunderstorm was reported with a temperature of 68. It was partly cloudy with a temperature of 75 at Oklahoma City and 80 at Dallas-Fort Worth. It was mostly cloudy with a temperature of 66 at Woodward, 80 at Tulsa, and 73 at Springfield. Once again at 3 a.m., at Stillwater, it was cloudy. The temperature was 71. 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From the Norman Forecast Office, here is the forecast for Stillwater and surrounding area. Today, partly sunny. A chance of showers and thunderstorms this morning. Cooler with highs in the mid-80s. Northeast winds 5 to 10 miles an hour. Chance of rain 40%. Tonight, partly cloudy. Lows in the upper 60s. East winds 5 to 10 miles an hour. Wednesday, mostly sunny. Highs in the mid-80s. Southeast winds 5 to 10 miles an hour. Wednesday night, mostly clear until midnight, then becoming partly cloudy. Lows in the mid-60s. Southeast winds 5 to 10 miles an hour. Thursday, mostly sunny. A chance of showers and thunderstorms in the afternoon. Highs in the mid-80s. South winds 10 to 15 miles an hour. Chance of rain 40%. Thursday night, partly cloudy. A slight chance of showers and thunderstorms until midnight, then a chance of showers and thunderstorms after midnight. Lows in the upper 60s. Chance of rain 50%. Friday, partly sunny with a chance of showers and thunderstorms. Highs in the mid-80s. Chance of rain 50%.

Friday night, mostly cloudy. A slight chance of showers and thunderstorms until midnight, then a chance of showers and thunderstorms after midnight. Lows around 70. Chance of rain 50%. Saturday, mostly cloudy in the morning, then becoming partly sunny. A chance of thunderstorms. A chance of showers in the morning, then showers likely in the afternoon. Highs in the mid-80s. Chance of rain 60%. Saturday night, a chance of thunderstorms. Showers likely until midnight, then a chance of showers after midnight. Lows in the upper 60s. Chance of rain 60%. Sunday, mostly cloudy in the morning, then becoming partly sunny. A chance of showers. A slight chance of thunderstorms in the morning, then a chance of thunderstorms in the afternoon. Highs in the mid-80s. Chance of rain 50%. Sunday night, partly cloudy with a chance of showers and thunderstorms. Lows around 70. Chance of rain 50%. Monday, mostly cloudy in the morning, then becoming mostly sunny. A slight chance of thunderstorms. A chance of showers, mainly in the morning. Highs in the upper 80s. Chance of rain 40%. 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At Stillwater, a thunderstorm was reported, reducing the visibility to 1 mile. The temperature was 65 degrees, the dew point 64, and the relative humidity 97%. The wind was north at 25 miles an hour, gusting to 37. The pressure was 30.13 inches and rising. At Enid, light rain was falling. The temperature was 66. The wind was north at 23, gusting to 31. At Guthrie, heavy rain and fog were reported. The temperature was 68. The wind was north at 13, gusting to 24. Observations from around the region. At Wichita, a thunderstorm was reported, with a temperature of 69. At Dallas-Fort Worth, it was partly cloudy, with a temperature of 77. It was mostly cloudy, with a temperature of 67 at Woodward, 77 at Tulsa, and 71 at Springfield. At Oklahoma City, it was cloudy, with a temperature of 73. Once again at 4 a.m., at Stillwater, a thunderstorm was reported, reducing the visibility to 1 mile. The temperature was 65. From the Norman Forecast Office, here is the forecast for Stillwater and surrounding area. Today, partly sunny. A chance of showers and thunderstorms this morning. Cooler with highs in the mid-80s. Northeast winds 5 to 10 miles an hour. Chance of rain 40%. Tonight, partly cloudy. Lows in the upper 60s. East winds 5 to 10 miles an hour. Wednesday, mostly sunny. Highs in the mid-80s. Southeast winds 5 to 10 miles an hour. Wednesday night, mostly clear until midnight, then becoming partly cloudy. Lows in the mid-60s. Southeast winds 5 to 10 miles an hour. Thursday, mostly sunny. A chance of showers and thunderstorms in the afternoon. Highs in the mid-80s. South winds 10 to 15 miles an hour. Chance of rain 40%. Thursday night, partly cloudy. A slight chance of showers and thunderstorms until midnight, then a chance of showers and thunderstorms after midnight. Lows in the upper 60s. Chance of rain 50%. Friday, partly sunny with a chance of showers and thunderstorms. Highs in the mid-80s. Chance of rain 50%. Friday night, mostly cloudy. A slight chance of showers and thunderstorms until midnight, then a chance of showers and thunderstorms after midnight. Lows around 70. Chance of rain 50%. Saturday, mostly cloudy in the morning, then becoming partly sunny. A chance of thunderstorms. A chance of showers in the morning, then showers likely in the afternoon. Highs in the mid-80s. Chance of rain 60%. Saturday night, a chance of thunderstorms. Showers likely until midnight, then a chance of showers after midnight. Lows in the upper 60s. Chance of rain 60%. Sunday, mostly cloudy in the morning, then becoming partly sunny. A chance of showers. A slight chance of thunderstorms in the morning, then a chance of thunderstorms.

storms in the afternoon. Highs in the mid-80s. Chance of rain 50%. Sunday night, partly cloudy with a chance of showers and thunderstorms. Lows around 70. Chance of rain 50%. Monday, mostly cloudy in the morning, then becoming mostly sunny. A slight chance of thunderstorms. A chance of showers, mainly in the morning. Highs in the upper 80s. Chance of rain 40%. You're listening to Stillwater Weather Radio, and here are 4 a.m. weather observations. At Stillwater, a thunderstorm was reported, reducing the visibility to 1 mile. The temperature was 65 degrees, the dew point 64, and the relative humidity 97%. The wind was north at 25 miles an hour, gusting to 37. The pressure was 30.13 inches and rising. At Enid, light rain was falling. The temperature was 66. The wind was north at 23, gusting to 31. At Guthrie, heavy rain and fog were reported. The temperature was 68. The wind was north at 13, gusting to 24. Observations from around the region. At Wichita, a thunderstorm was reported with a temperature of 69. At Dallas-Fort Worth, it was partly cloudy with a temperature of 77. It was mostly cloudy with a temperature of 67 at Woodward, 77 at Tulsa, and 71 at Springfield. At Oklahoma City, it was cloudy with a temperature of 73. Once again at 4 a.m., at Stillwater, a thunderstorm was reported, reducing the visibility to 1 mile. The temperature was 65. From the Norman Forecast Office, here is the forecast for Stillwater and surrounding area. Today, partly sunny. A chance of showers and thunderstorms this morning. Cooler with highs in the mid-80s. Northeast winds 5 to 10 miles an hour. Chance of rain 40%. Tonight, partly cloudy. Lows in the upper 60s. East winds 5 to 10 miles an hour. Wednesday, mostly sunny. Highs in the mid-80s. Southeast winds 5 to 10 miles an hour. Wednesday night, mostly clear until midnight, then becoming partly cloudy. Lows in the mid-60s. Southeast winds 5 to 10 miles an hour. Thursday, mostly sunny. A chance of showers and thunderstorms in the afternoon. Highs in the mid-80s. South winds 10 to 15 miles an hour. Chance of rain 40%. Thursday night, partly cloudy. A slight chance of showers and thunderstorms until midnight, then a chance of showers and thunderstorms after midnight. Lows in the upper 60s. Chance of rain 50%. Friday, partly sunny with a chance of showers and thunderstorms. Highs in the mid-80s. Chance of rain 50%. Friday night, mostly cloudy. A slight chance of showers and thunderstorms until midnight, then a chance of showers and thunderstorms after midnight. Lows around 70. Chance of rain 50%. Saturday, mostly cloudy in the morning, then becoming partly sunny. A chance of thunderstorms. A chance of showers in the morning, then showers likely in the afternoon. Highs in the mid-80s. Chance of rain 60%. Saturday night, a chance of thunderstorms. Showers likely until midnight, then a chance of showers after midnight. Lows in the upper 60s. Chance of rain 60%. Sunday, mostly cloudy in the morning, then becoming partly sunny. A chance of showers. A slight chance of thunderstorms in the morning, then a chance of thunderstorms in the afternoon. Highs in the mid-80s. Chance of rain 50%. Sunday night, partly cloudy with a chance of showers and thunderstorms. Lows around 70. Chance of rain 50%. Monday, mostly cloudy in the morning, then becoming mostly sunny. A slight chance of thunderstorms. A chance of showers, mainly in the morning. Highs in the upper 80s. Chance of rain 40%. You are listening to Stillwater Weather Radio, and here are 4 a.m. weather observations. At Stillwater, a thunderstorm was reported, reducing the visibility to 1 mile. The temperature was 65 degrees, the dew point 64, and the relative humidity 97%. The wind was north at 25 miles an hour, gusting to 37. The pressure was

30.13 inches and rising. At Enid, light rain was falling. The temperature was 66. The wind was north at 23, gusting to 31. At Guthrie, heavy rain and fog were reported. The temperature was 68. The wind was north at 13, gusting to 24. Observations from around the region. At Wichita, a thunderstorm was reported, with a temperature of 69. At Dallas-Fort Worth, it was partly cloudy, with a temperature of 77. It was mostly cloudy, with a temperature of 67 at Woodward, 77 at Tulsa, and 71 at Springfield. At Oklahoma City, it was cloudy, with a temperature of 73. Once again at 4 a.m., at Stillwater, a thunderstorm was reported, reducing the visibility to 1 mile. The temperature was 65. You are listening to Stillwater Weather Radio, and here are 4 a.m. weather observations. At Stillwater, a thunderstorm was reported, reducing the visibility to 3 miles. The temperature was 66 degrees, the dew point 64, and the relative humidity 93%. The wind was north at 23 miles an hour, gusting to 37. The pressure was 30.13 inches and steady. At Ponca City, a thunderstorm was reported. The temperature was 69, the dew point 62, and the relative humidity 78%. The wind was variable at 3. The pressure was 30.14 inches and rising. At Enid, light rain was falling. The temperature was 67, the dew point 64, and the relative humidity 92%. The wind was north at 25, gusting to 31. The pressure was 30.06 inches and falling. At Guthrie, heavy rain and fog were reported, reducing the visibility to 2 miles. The temperature was 67, the dew point 64, and the relative humidity 90%. The wind was north at 13, gusting to 30. The pressure was 30.11 inches and steady. Observations from around the region. At Wichita, rain was falling, with a temperature of 70. At Dallas-Fort Worth, it was partly cloudy, with a temperature of 77. It was mostly cloudy, with a temperature of 67 at Woodward, 77 at Tulsa, and 71 at Springfield. At Oklahoma City, it was cloudy, with a temperature of 73. Once again at 4 a.m., at Stillwater, a thunderstorm was reported, reducing the visibility to 3 miles. The temperature was 66. 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From the Norman Forecast Office, here is the forecast for Stillwater and surrounding area. Today, partly sunny. A chance of showers and thunderstorms this morning. Cooler with highs in the mid-80s. Northeast winds 5 to 10 miles an hour. Chance of rain 40%. Tonight, partly cloudy. Lows in the upper 60s. East winds 5 to 10 miles an hour. Wednesday, mostly sunny. Highs in the mid-80s. Southeast winds 5 to 10 miles an hour. Wednesday night, mostly clear until midnight, then becoming partly cloudy. Lows in the mid-60s. Southeast winds 5 to 10 miles an hour. Thursday, mostly sunny. A chance of showers and thunderstorms in the afternoon. Highs in the mid-80s. South winds 10 to 15 miles an hour. Chance of rain 40%. Thursday night, partly cloudy. A slight chance of showers and thunderstorms until midnight, then a chance of showers and thunderstorms after midnight. Lows in the upper 60s. Chance of rain 50%. Friday, partly sunny with a chance of showers and thunderstorms. Highs in the mid-80s. Chance of rain 50%. Friday night, mostly cloudy. A slight chance of showers and thunderstorms until midnight, then a chance of showers and thunderstorms after midnight. Lows around 70. Chance of rain 50%. Saturday, mostly cloudy in the morning, then becoming partly sunny. A chance of thunderstorms. A chance of showers in the morning, then showers likely in the afternoon. Highs in the mid-80s. Chance of rain 60%. Saturday.

chance of thunderstorms. Showers likely until midnight, then a chance of showers after midnight. Lows in the upper 60s. Chance of rain 60%. Sunday, mostly cloudy in the morning, then becoming partly sunny. A chance of showers. A slight chance of thunderstorms in the morning, then a chance of thunderstorms in the afternoon. Highs in the mid-80s. Chance of rain 50%. Sunday night, partly cloudy with a chance of showers and thunderstorms. Lows around 70. Chance of rain 50%. Monday, mostly cloudy in the morning, then becoming mostly sunny. A slight chance of thunderstorms. A chance of showers, mainly in the morning. Highs in the upper 80s. Chance of rain 40%. 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At Stillwater, a thunderstorm was reported, reducing the visibility to 3 miles. The temperature was 66 degrees, the dew point 64, and the relative humidity 93%. The wind was north at 23 miles an hour, gusting to 37. The pressure was 30.13 inches and steady. At Ponca City, a thunderstorm was reported. The temperature was 69, the dew point 62, and the relative humidity 78%. The wind was variable at 3. The pressure was 30.14 inches and rising. At Enid, light rain was falling. The temperature was 67, the dew point 64, and the relative humidity 92%. The wind was north at 25, gusting to 31. The pressure was 30.06 inches and falling. At Guthrie, heavy rain and fog were reported, reducing the visibility to 2 miles. The temperature was 67, the dew point 64, and the relative humidity 90%. The wind was north at 13, gusting to 30. The pressure was 30.11 inches and steady. Observations from around the region. At Wichita, rain was falling, with a temperature of 70. At Dallas-Fort Worth, it was partly cloudy, with a temperature of 77. It was mostly cloudy, with a temperature of 67 at Woodward, 77 at Tulsa, and 71 at Springfield. At Oklahoma City, it was cloudy, with a temperature of 73. Once again at 4 a.m., at Stillwater, a thunderstorm was reported, reducing the visibility to 3 miles. The temperature was 66. From the Norman Forecast Office, here is the forecast for Stillwater and surrounding area. Today, partly sunny. A chance of showers and thunderstorms this morning. Cooler with highs in the mid-80s. Northeast winds 5 to 10 miles an hour. Chance of rain 40%. Tonight, partly cloudy. Lows in the upper 60s. East winds 5 to 10 miles an hour. Wednesday, mostly sunny. Highs in the mid-80s. Southeast winds 5 to 10 miles an hour. Wednesday night, mostly clear until midnight, then becoming partly cloudy. Lows in the mid-60s. Southeast winds 5 to 10 miles an hour. Thursday, mostly sunny. A chance of showers and thunderstorms in the afternoon. Highs in the mid-80s. South winds 10 to 15 miles an hour. Chance of rain 40%. Thursday night, partly cloudy. A slight chance of showers and thunderstorms until midnight, then a chance of showers and thunderstorms after midnight. Lows in the upper 60s. Chance of rain 50%. Friday, partly sunny with a chance of showers and thunderstorms. Highs in the mid-80s. Chance of rain 50%. Friday night, mostly cloudy. A slight chance of showers and thunderstorms until midnight, then a chance of showers and thunderstorms after midnight. Lows around 70. Chance of rain 50%. Saturday, mostly cloudy in the morning, then becoming partly sunny. A chance of thunderstorms. A chance of showers in the morning, then showers likely in the afternoon. Highs in the mid-80s. Chance of rain 60%. Saturday night, a chance of thunderstorms. Showers likely until midnight, then a chance of showers after midnight. Lows in the upper 60s. Chance of rain 60%. Sunday, mostly cloudy in the morning, then becoming partly sunny. A chance of showers. A slight chance of thunderstorms.

in the morning, then a chance of thunderstorms in the afternoon. Highs in the mid-80s. Chance of rain 50%. Sunday night, partly cloudy with a chance of showers and thunderstorms. Lows around 70. Chance of rain 50%. Monday, mostly cloudy in the morning, then becoming mostly sunny. A slight chance of thunderstorms. A chance of showers, mainly in the morning. Highs in the upper 80s. Chance of rain 40%. 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At Stillwater, a thunderstorm was reported, reducing the visibility to 3 miles. The temperature was 66 degrees, the dew point 64, and the relative humidity 93%. The wind was north at 23 miles an hour, gusting to 37. The pressure was 30.13 inches and steady. At Ponca City, a thunderstorm was reported. The temperature was 69, the dew point 62, and the relative humidity 78%. The wind was variable at 3. The pressure was 30.14 inches and rising. At Enid, light rain was falling. The temperature was 67, the dew point 64, and the relative humidity 92%. The wind was north at 25, gusting to 31. The pressure was 30.06 inches and falling. At Guthrie, heavy rain and fog were reported, reducing the visibility to 2 miles. The temperature was 67, the dew point 64, and the relative humidity 90%. The wind was north at 13, gusting to 30. The pressure was 30.11 inches and steady. Observations from around the region. At Wichita, rain was falling, with a temperature of 70. At Dallas-Fort Worth, it was partly cloudy, with a temperature of 77. It was mostly cloudy, with a temperature of 67 at Woodward, 77 at Tulsa, and 71 at Springfield. At Oklahoma City, it was cloudy, with a temperature of 73. Once again at 4 a.m., at Stillwater, a thunderstorm was reported, reducing the visibility to 3 miles. The temperature was 66. From the Norman Forecast Office, here is the forecast for Stillwater and surrounding area. Today, partly sunny. A chance of showers and thunderstorms this morning. Cooler with highs in the mid-80s. Northeast winds 5 to 10 miles an hour. Chance of rain 40%. Tonight, partly cloudy. Lows in the upper 60s. East winds 5 to 10 miles an hour. Wednesday, mostly sunny. Highs in the mid-80s. Southeast winds 5 to 10 miles an hour. Wednesday night, mostly clear until midnight, then becoming partly cloudy. Lows in the mid-60s. Southeast winds 5 to 10 miles an hour. Thursday, mostly sunny. A chance of showers and thunderstorms in the afternoon. Highs in the mid-80s. South winds 10 to 15 miles an hour. Chance of rain 40%. Thursday night, partly cloudy. A slight chance of showers and thunderstorms until midnight, then a chance of showers and thunderstorms after midnight. Lows in the upper 60s. Chance of rain 50%. Friday, partly sunny with a chance of showers and thunderstorms. Highs in the mid-80s. Chance of rain 50%. Friday night, mostly cloudy. A slight chance of showers and thunderstorms until midnight, then a chance of showers and thunderstorms after midnight. Lows around 70. Chance of rain 50%. Saturday, mostly cloudy in the morning, then becoming partly sunny. A chance of thunderstorms. A chance of showers in the morning, then showers likely in the afternoon. Highs in the mid-80s. Chance of rain 60%. Saturday night, a chance of thunderstorms. Showers likely until midnight, then a chance of showers after midnight. Lows in the upper 60s. Chance of rain 60%. Sunday, mostly cloudy in the morning, then becoming partly sunny. A chance of showers. A slight chance of thunderstorms in the morning, then a chance of thunderstorms in the afternoon. Highs in the mid-80s. Chance of rain 50%. Sunday night, partly cloudy with a chance of showers and thunderstorms. Lows around 70. Chance of rain 50%. Monday, mostly cloudy in the morning, then becoming

mostly sunny. A slight chance of thunderstorms. A chance of showers, mainly in the morning. Highs in the upper 80s. Chance of rain 40%. 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At Stillwater, a thunderstorm was reported, reducing the visibility to 3 miles. The temperature was 66 degrees, the dew point 64, and the relative humidity 93%. The wind was north at 23 miles an hour, gusting to 37. The pressure was 30.13 inches and steady. At Ponca City, a thunderstorm was reported. The temperature was 69, the dew point 62, and the relative humidity 78%. The wind was variable at 3. The pressure was 30.14 inches and rising. At Enid, light rain was falling. The temperature was 67, the dew point 64, and the relative humidity 92%. The wind was north at 25, gusting to 31. The pressure was 30.06 inches and falling. At Guthrie, heavy rain and fog were reported, reducing the visibility to 2 miles. The temperature was 67, the dew point 64, and the relative humidity 90%. The wind was north at 13, gusting to 30. The pressure was 30.11 inches and steady. Observations from around the region. At Wichita, rain was falling, with a temperature of 70. At Dallas-Fort Worth, it was partly cloudy, with a temperature of 77. It was mostly cloudy, with a temperature of 67 at Woodward, 77 at Tulsa, and 71 at Springfield. At Oklahoma City, it was cloudy, with a temperature of 73. Once again at 4 a.m., at Stillwater, a thunderstorm was reported, reducing the visibility to 3 miles. The temperature was 66. From the Norman Forecast Office, here is the forecast for Stillwater and surrounding area. Today, partly sunny. A chance of showers and thunderstorms this morning. Cooler with highs in the mid-80s. Northeast winds 5 to 10 miles an hour. Chance of rain 40%. Tonight, partly cloudy. Lows in the upper 60s. East winds 5 to 10 miles an hour. Wednesday, mostly sunny. Highs in the mid-80s. Southeast winds 5 to 10 miles an hour. Wednesday night, mostly clear until midnight, then becoming partly cloudy. Lows in the mid-60s. Southeast winds 5 to 10 miles an hour. Thursday, mostly sunny. A chance of showers and thunderstorms in the afternoon. Highs in the mid-80s. South winds 10 to 15 miles an hour. Chance of rain 40%. Thursday night, partly cloudy. A slight chance of showers and thunderstorms until midnight, then a chance of showers and thunderstorms after midnight. Lows in the upper 60s. Chance of rain 50%. Friday, partly sunny with a chance of showers and thunderstorms. Highs in the mid-80s. Chance of rain 50%. Friday night, mostly cloudy. A slight chance of showers and thunderstorms until midnight, then a chance of showers and thunderstorms after midnight. Lows around 70. Chance of rain 50%. Saturday, mostly cloudy in the morning, then becoming partly sunny. A chance of thunderstorms. A chance of showers in the morning, then showers likely in the afternoon. Highs in the mid-80s. Chance of rain 60%. Saturday night, a chance of thunderstorms. Showers likely until midnight, then a chance of showers after midnight. Lows in the upper 60s. Chance of rain 60%. Sunday, mostly cloudy in the morning, then becoming partly sunny. A chance of showers. A slight chance of thunderstorms in the morning, then a chance of thunderstorms in the afternoon. Highs in the mid-80s. Chance of rain 50%. Sunday night, partly cloudy with a chance of showers and thunderstorms. Lows around 70. Chance of rain 50%. Monday, mostly cloudy in the morning, then becoming mostly sunny. A slight chance of thunderstorms. A chance of showers, mainly in the morning. Highs in the upper 80s. Chance of rain 40%. 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

evening, light rain was falling. The temperature was 67, the dew point 64, and the relative humidity 92%. The wind was north at 25, gusting to 31. The pressure was 30.06 inches and falling. At Guthrie, heavy rain and fog were reported, reducing the visibility to 2 miles. The temperature was 67, the dew point 64, and the relative humidity 90%. The wind was north at 13, gusting to 30. The pressure was 30.11 inches and steady. Observations from around the region. At Wichita, rain was falling, 13, gusting to 30. The pressure was 30.11 inches and steady. Observations from around the region. At Wichita, rain was falling, with a temperature of 70. At Dallas-Fort Worth, it was partly cloudy, with a temperature of 77. It was mostly cloudy, with a temperature of 67 at Woodward, 77 at Tulsa, and 71 at Springfield. At Oklahoma City, it was cloudy, with a temperature of 73. Once again at 4 a.m., at Stillwater, a thunderstorm was reported, reducing the visibility to 3 miles. The temperature was 66. From the Norman Forecast Office, here is the forecast for Stillwater and surrounding area. Today, partly sunny. A chance of showers and thunderstorms this morning. Cooler with highs in the mid-80s. Northeast winds 5 to 10 miles an hour. Chance of rain 40%. Tonight, partly cloudy. Lows in the upper 60s. East winds 5 to 10 miles an hour. Wednesday, mostly sunny. Highs in the mid-80s. Southeast winds 5 to 10 miles an hour. Wednesday night, mostly clear until midnight, then becoming partly cloudy. Lows in the mid-60s. Southeast winds 5 to 10 miles an hour. Thursday, mostly sunny. A chance of showers and thunderstorms in the afternoon. Highs in the mid-80s. South winds 10 to 15 miles an hour. Chance of rain 40%. Thursday night, partly cloudy. A slight chance of showers and thunderstorms until midnight, then a chance of showers and thunderstorms after midnight. Lows in the upper 60s. Chance of rain 50%. Friday, partly sunny with a chance of showers and thunderstorms. Highs in the mid-80s. Chance of rain 50%. Friday night, mostly cloudy. A slight chance of showers and thunderstorms until midnight, then a chance of showers and thunderstorms after midnight. Lows around 70. Chance of rain 50%. Saturday, mostly cloudy in the morning, then becoming partly sunny. A chance of thunderstorms. A chance of showers in the morning, then showers likely in the afternoon. Highs in the mid-80s. Chance of rain 60%. Saturday night, a chance of thunderstorms. Showers likely until midnight, then a chance of showers after midnight. Lows in the upper 60s. Chance of rain 60%. Sunday, mostly cloudy in the morning, then becoming partly sunny. A chance of showers. A slight chance of thunderstorms in the morning, then a chance of thunderstorms in the afternoon. Highs in the mid-80s. Chance of rain 50%. Sunday night, partly cloudy with a chance of showers and thunderstorms. Lows around 70. Chance of rain 50%. Monday, mostly cloudy in the morning, then becoming mostly sunny. A slight chance of thunderstorms. A chance of showers, mainly in the morning. Highs in the upper 80s. Chance of rain 40%. You are listening to Stillwater Weather Radio, and here are 4 a.m. weather observations. At Stillwater, a thunderstorm was reported, reducing the visibility to 3 miles. The temperature was 66 degrees, the dew point 64, and the relative humidity 93%. The wind was north at 23 miles an hour, gusting to 37. The pressure was 30.13 inches and steady. At Ponca City, a thunderstorm was reported. The temperature was 69, the dew point 62, and the relative humidity 78%. The wind was variable at 3. The pressure was 30.14 inches and rising. At Enid, light rain was falling. The temperature was 67, the dew point 64, and the relative humidity 92%.

was north at 25, gusting to 31. The pressure was 30.06 inches and falling. At Guthrie, heavy rain and fog were reported, reducing the visibility to 2 miles. The temperature was 67, the dew point 64, and the relative humidity 90%. The wind was north at 13, gusting to 30. The pressure was 30.11 inches and steady. Observations from around the region. At Wichita, rain was falling with a temperature of 70. At Dallas-Fort Worth, it was partly cloudy with a temperature of 77. It was mostly cloudy with a temperature of 67 at Woodward, 77 at Tulsa, and 71 at Springfield. At Oklahoma City, it was cloudy with a temperature of 73. Once again at 4 a.m., at Stillwater, a thunderstorm was reported, reducing the visibility to 3 miles. The temperature was 66. From the Norman Forecast Office, here is the forecast for Stillwater and surrounding area. Today, partly sunny. A chance of showers and thunderstorms this morning. Cooler with highs in the mid-80s. Northeast winds 5 to 10 miles an hour. Chance of rain 40%. Tonight, partly cloudy. Lows in the upper 60s. East winds 5 to 10 miles an hour. Wednesday, mostly sunny. Highs in the mid-80s. Southeast winds 5 to 10 miles an hour. Wednesday night, mostly clear until midnight, then becoming partly cloudy. Lows in the mid-60s. Southeast winds 5 to 10 miles an hour. Thursday, mostly sunny. A chance of showers and thunderstorms in the afternoon. Highs in the mid-80s. South winds 10 to 15 miles an hour. Chance of rain 40%. Thursday night, partly cloudy. A slight chance of showers and thunderstorms until midnight, then a chance of showers and thunderstorms after midnight. Lows in the upper 60s. Chance of rain 50%. Friday, partly sunny with a chance of showers and thunderstorms. Highs in the mid-80s. Chance of rain 50%. Friday night, mostly cloudy. A slight chance of showers and thunderstorms until midnight, then a chance of showers and thunderstorms after midnight. Lows around 70. Chance of rain 50%. Saturday, mostly cloudy in the morning, then becoming partly sunny. A chance of thunderstorms. A chance of showers in the morning, then showers likely in the afternoon. Highs in the mid-80s. Chance of rain 60%. Saturday night, a chance of thunderstorms. Showers likely until midnight, then a chance of showers after midnight. Lows in the upper 60s. Chance of rain 60%. Sunday, mostly cloudy in the morning, then becoming partly sunny. A chance of showers. A slight chance of thunderstorms in the morning, then a chance of thunderstorms in the afternoon. Highs in the mid-80s. Chance of rain 50%. Sunday night, partly cloudy with a chance of showers and thunderstorms. Lows around 70. Chance of rain 50%. Monday, mostly cloudy in the morning, then becoming mostly sunny. A slight chance of thunderstorms. A chance of showers, mainly in the morning. Highs in the upper 80s. Chance of rain 40%. 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At Stillwater, a thunderstorm was reported, reducing the visibility to 3 miles. The temperature was 66 degrees, the dew point 64, and the relative humidity 93%. The wind was north at 23 miles an hour, gusting to 37. The pressure was 30.13 inches and steady. At Ponca City, a thunderstorm was reported. The temperature was 69, the dew point 62, and the relative humidity 78%. The wind was variable at 3. The pressure was 30.14 inches and rising. At Enid, light rain was falling. The temperature was 67, the dew point 64, and the relative humidity 92%. The wind was north at 25, gusting to 31. The pressure was 30.06 inches and falling. At Guthrie, heavy rain and fog were reported, reducing the visibility to 2 miles. The temperature was 67, the dew point 64, and the relative humidity 90%. The wind was north.

at 13, gusting to 30. The pressure was 30.11 inches and steady. Observations from around the region. At Wichita, rain was falling, with a temperature of 70. At Dallas-Fort Worth, it was partly cloudy, with a temperature of 77. It was mostly cloudy, with a temperature of 67 at Woodward, 77 at Tulsa, and 71 at Springfield. At Oklahoma City, it was cloudy, with a temperature of 73. Once again at 4 a.m., at Stillwater, a thunderstorm was reported, reducing the visibility to 3 miles. The temperature was 66. From the Norman Forecast Office, here is the forecast for Stillwater and surrounding area. Today, partly sunny. A chance of showers and thunderstorms this morning. Cooler with highs in the mid-80s. Northeast winds 5 to 10 miles an hour. Chance of rain 40%. Tonight, partly cloudy. Lows in the upper 60s. East winds 5 to 10 miles an hour. Wednesday, mostly sunny. Highs in the mid-80s. Southeast winds 5 to 10 miles an hour. Wednesday night, mostly clear until midnight, then becoming partly cloudy. Lows in the mid-60s. Southeast winds 5 to 10 miles an hour. Thursday, mostly sunny. A chance of showers and thunderstorms in the afternoon. Highs in the mid-80s. South winds 10 to 15 miles an hour. Chance of rain 40%. Thursday night, partly cloudy. A slight chance of showers and thunderstorms until midnight, then a chance of showers and thunderstorms after midnight. Lows in the upper 60s. Chance of rain 50%. Friday, partly sunny with a chance of showers and thunderstorms. Highs in the mid-80s. Chance of rain 50%. Friday night, mostly cloudy. A slight chance of showers and thunderstorms until midnight, then a chance of showers and thunderstorms after midnight. Lows around 70. Chance of rain 50%. Saturday, mostly cloudy in the morning, then becoming partly sunny. A chance of thunderstorms. A chance of showers in the morning, then showers likely in the afternoon. Highs in the mid-80s. Chance of rain 60%. Saturday night, a chance of thunderstorms. Showers likely until midnight, then a chance of showers after midnight. Lows in the upper 60s. Chance of rain 60%. Sunday, mostly cloudy in the morning, then becoming partly sunny. A chance of showers. A slight chance of thunderstorms in the morning, then a chance of thunderstorms in the afternoon. Highs in the mid-80s. Chance of rain 50%. Sunday night, partly cloudy with a chance of showers and thunderstorms. Lows around 70. Chance of rain 50%. Monday, mostly cloudy in the morning, then becoming mostly sunny. A slight chance of thunderstorms. A chance of showers, mainly in the morning. Highs in the upper 80s. Chance of rain 40%. 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At Stillwater, a thunderstorm was reported, reducing the visibility to 3 miles. The temperature was 66 degrees, the dew point 64, and the relative humidity 93%. The wind was north at 23 miles an hour, gusting to 37. The pressure was 30.13 inches and steady. At Ponca City, a thunderstorm was reported. The temperature was 69, the dew point 62, and the relative humidity 78%. The wind was variable at 3. The pressure was 30.14 inches and rising. At Enid, light rain was falling. The temperature was 67, the dew point 64, and the relative humidity 92%. The wind was north at 25, gusting to 31. The pressure was 30.06 inches and falling. At Guthrie, heavy rain and fog were reported, reducing the visibility to 2 miles. The temperature was 67, the dew point 64, and the relative humidity 90%. The wind was north at 13, gusting to 30. The pressure was 30.1.

1 inches and steady. Observations from around the region. At Wichita, rain was falling with a temperature of 70. At Dallas-Fort Worth, it was partly cloudy with a temperature of 77. It was mostly cloudy with a temperature of 67 at Woodward, 77 at Tulsa, and 71 at Springfield. At Oklahoma City, it was cloudy with a temperature of 73. Once again at 4 a.m., at Stillwater, a thunderstorm was reported, reducing the visibility to 3 miles. The temperature was 66. From the Norman Forecast Office, here is the forecast for Stillwater and surrounding area. Today, partly sunny. A chance of showers and thunderstorms this morning. Cooler with highs in the mid-80s. Northeast winds 5 to 10 miles an hour. Chance of rain 40%. Tonight, partly cloudy. Lows in the upper 60s. East winds 5 to 10 miles an hour. Wednesday, mostly sunny. Highs in the mid-80s. Southeast winds 5 to 10 miles an hour. Wednesday night, mostly clear until midnight, then becoming partly cloudy. Lows in the mid-60s. Southeast winds 5 to 10 miles an hour. Thursday, mostly sunny. A chance of showers and thunderstorms in the afternoon. Highs in the mid-80s. South winds 10 to 15 miles an hour. Chance of rain 40%. Thursday night, partly cloudy. A slight chance of showers and thunderstorms until midnight, then a chance of showers and thunderstorms after midnight. Lows in the upper 60s. Chance of rain 50%. Friday, partly sunny with a chance of showers and thunderstorms. Highs in the mid-80s. Chance of rain 50%. Friday night, mostly cloudy. A slight chance of showers and thunderstorms until midnight, then a chance of showers and thunderstorms after midnight. Lows around 70. Chance of rain 50%. Saturday, mostly cloudy in the morning, then becoming partly sunny. A chance of thunderstorms. A chance of showers in the morning, then showers likely in the afternoon. Highs in the mid-80s. Chance of rain 60%. Saturday night, a chance of thunderstorms. Showers likely until midnight, then a chance of showers after midnight. Lows in the upper 60s. Chance of rain 60%. Sunday, mostly cloudy in the morning, then becoming partly sunny. A chance of showers. A slight chance of thunderstorms in the morning, then a chance of thunderstorms in the afternoon. Highs in the mid-80s. Chance of rain 50%. Sunday night, partly cloudy with a chance of showers and thunderstorms. Lows around 70. Chance of rain 50%. Monday, mostly cloudy in the morning, then becoming mostly sunny. A slight chance of thunderstorms. A chance of showers, mainly in the morning. Highs in the upper 80s. Chance of rain 40%. 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At Stillwater, a thunderstorm was reported, reducing the visibility to 3 miles. The temperature was 66 degrees, the dew point 64, and the relative humidity 93%. The wind was north at 23 miles an hour, gusting to 37. The pressure was 30.13 inches and steady. At Ponca City, a thunderstorm was reported. The temperature was 69, the dew point 62, and the relative humidity 78%. The wind was variable at 3. The pressure was 30.14 inches and rising. At Enid, light rain was falling. The temperature was 67, the dew point 64, and the relative humidity 92%. The wind was north at 25, gusting to 31. The pressure was 30.06 inches and falling. At Guthrie, heavy rain and fog were reported, reducing the visibility to 2 miles. The temperature was 67, the dew point 64, and the relative humidity 90%. The wind was north at 13, gusting to 30. The pressure was 30.11 inches and steady. Observations from around the region. At Wichita, rain was falling with a temperature of 70. At Dallas-Fort Worth, it was partly cloudy with a temperature of 77. It was mostly cloudy with a temperature of 67 at Woodward, 77 at Tulsa, and

71 at Springfield. At Oklahoma City, it was cloudy, with a temperature of 73. Once again at 4 a.m., at Stillwater, a thunderstorm was reported, reducing the visibility to 3 miles. The temperature was 66. From the Norman Forecast Office, here is the forecast for Stillwater and surrounding area. Today, partly sunny. A chance of showers and thunderstorms this morning. Cooler with highs in the mid-80s. Northeast winds 5 to 10 miles an hour. Chance of rain 40%. Tonight, partly cloudy. Lows in the upper 60s. East winds 5 to 10 miles an hour. Wednesday, mostly sunny. Highs in the mid-80s. Southeast winds 5 to 10 miles an hour. Wednesday night, mostly clear until midnight, then becoming partly cloudy. Lows in the mid-60s. Southeast winds 5 to 10 miles an hour. Thursday, mostly sunny. A chance of showers and thunderstorms in the afternoon. Highs in the mid-80s. South winds 10 to 15 miles an hour. Chance of rain 40%. Thursday night, partly cloudy. A slight chance of showers and thunderstorms until midnight, then a chance of showers and thunderstorms after midnight. Lows in the upper 60s. Chance of rain 50%. Friday, partly sunny with a chance of showers and thunderstorms. Highs in the mid-80s. Chance of rain 50%. Friday night, mostly cloudy. A slight chance of showers and thunderstorms until midnight, then a chance of showers and thunderstorms after midnight. Lows around 70. Chance of rain 50%. Saturday, mostly cloudy in the morning, then becoming partly sunny. A chance of thunderstorms. A chance of showers in the morning, then showers likely in the afternoon. Highs in the mid-80s. Chance of rain 60%. Saturday night, a chance of thunderstorms. Showers likely until midnight, then a chance of showers after midnight. Lows in the upper 60s. Chance of rain 60%. Sunday, mostly cloudy in the morning, then becoming partly sunny. A chance of showers. A slight chance of thunderstorms in the morning, then a chance of thunderstorms in the afternoon. Highs in the mid-80s. Chance of rain 50%. Sunday night, partly cloudy with a chance of showers and thunderstorms. Lows around 70. Chance of rain 50%. Monday, mostly cloudy in the morning, then becoming mostly sunny. A slight chance of thunderstorms. A chance of showers, mainly in the morning. Highs in the upper 80s. Chance of rain 40%. 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At Stillwater, a thunderstorm was reported, reducing the visibility to 3 miles. The temperature was 66 degrees, the dew point 64, and the relative humidity 93%. The wind was north at 23 miles an hour, gusting to 37. The pressure was 30.13 inches and steady. At Ponca City, a thunderstorm was reported. The temperature was 69, the dew point 62, and the relative humidity 78%. The wind was variable at 3. The pressure was 30.14 inches and rising. At Enid, light rain was falling. The temperature was 67, the dew point 64, and the relative humidity 92%. The wind was north at 25, gusting to 31. The pressure was 30.06 inches and falling. At Guthrie, heavy rain and fog were reported, reducing the visibility to 2 miles. The temperature was 67, the dew point 64, and the relative humidity 90%. The wind was north at 13, gusting to 30. The pressure was 30.11 inches and steady. Observations from around the region. At Wichita, rain was falling, with a temperature of 70. At Dallas-Fort Worth, it was partly cloudy, with a temperature of 77. It was mostly cloudy, with a temperature of 67 at Woodward, 77 at Tulsa, and 71 at Springfield. At Oklahoma City, it was cloudy, with a temperature of 73. Once again at 4 a.m., at Stillwater, a thunderstorm was reported, reducing the visibility to 3 miles. The temperature was 66. From the Norman Forecast Office, here is the forecast.

for Stillwater and surrounding area. Today, partly sunny. A chance of showers and thunderstorms this morning. Cooler with highs in the mid-80s. Northeast winds 5 to 10 miles an hour. Chance of rain 40%. Tonight, partly cloudy. Lows in the upper 60s. East winds 5 to 10 miles an hour. Wednesday, mostly sunny. Highs in the mid-80s. Southeast winds 5 to 10 miles an hour. Wednesday night, mostly clear until midnight, then becoming partly cloudy. Lows in the mid-60s. Southeast winds 5 to 10 miles an hour. Thursday, mostly sunny. A chance of showers and thunderstorms in the afternoon. Highs in the mid-80s. South winds 10 to 15 miles an hour. Chance of rain 40%. Thursday night, partly cloudy. A slight chance of showers and thunderstorms until midnight, then a chance of showers and thunderstorms after midnight. Lows in the upper 60s. Chance of rain 50%. Friday, partly sunny with a chance of showers and thunderstorms. Highs in the mid-80s. Chance of rain 50%. Friday night, mostly cloudy. A slight chance of showers and thunderstorms until midnight, then a chance of showers and thunderstorms after midnight. Lows around 70. Chance of rain 50%. Saturday, mostly cloudy in the morning, then becoming partly sunny. A chance of thunderstorms. A chance of showers in the morning, then showers likely in the afternoon. Highs in the mid-80s. Chance of rain 60%. Saturday night, a chance of thunderstorms. Showers likely until midnight, then a chance of showers after midnight. Lows in the upper 60s. Chance of rain 60%. Sunday, mostly cloudy in the morning, then becoming partly sunny. A chance of showers. A slight chance of thunderstorms in the morning, then a chance of thunderstorms in the afternoon. Highs in the mid-80s. Chance of rain 50%. Sunday night, partly cloudy with a chance of showers and thunderstorms. Lows around 70. Chance of rain 50%. Monday, mostly cloudy in the morning, then becoming mostly sunny. A slight chance of thunderstorms. A chance of showers, mainly in the morning. Highs in the upper 80s. Chance of rain 40%. 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At Stillwater, a thunderstorm was reported, reducing the visibility to 3 miles. The temperature was 66 degrees, the dew point 64, and the relative humidity 93%. The wind was north at 23 miles an hour, gusting to 37. The pressure was 30.13 inches and steady. At Ponca City, a thunderstorm was reported. The temperature was 69, the dew point 62, and the relative humidity 78%. The wind was variable at 3. The pressure was 30.14 inches and rising. At Enid, light rain was falling. The temperature was 67, the dew point 64, and the relative humidity 92%. The wind was north at 25, gusting to 31. The pressure was 30.06 inches and falling. At Guthrie, heavy rain and fog were reported, reducing the visibility to 2 miles. The temperature was 67, the dew point 64, and the relative humidity 90%. The wind was north at 13, gusting to 30. The pressure was 30.11 inches and steady. Observations from around the region. At Wichita, rain was falling, with a temperature of 70. At Dallas-Fort Worth, it was partly cloudy, with a temperature of 77. It was mostly cloudy, with a temperature of 67 at Woodward, 77 at Tulsa, and 71 at Springfield. At Oklahoma City, it was cloudy, with a temperature of 73. Once again at 4 a.m., at Stillwater, a thunderstorm was reported, reducing the visibility to 3 miles. The temperature was 66. From the Norman Forecast Office, here is the forecast for Stillwater and surrounding area. Today, partly sunny.

a chance of showers and thunderstorms this morning. Cooler with highs in the mid-80s. Northeast winds 5 to 10 miles an hour. Chance of rain 40%. Tonight, partly cloudy. Lows in the upper 60s. East winds 5 to 10 miles an hour. Wednesday, mostly sunny. Highs in the mid-80s. Southeast winds 5 to 10 miles an hour. Wednesday night, mostly clear until midnight, then becoming partly cloudy. Lows in the mid-60s. Southeast winds 5 to 10 miles an hour. Thursday, mostly sunny. A chance of showers and thunderstorms in the afternoon. Highs in the mid-80s. South winds 10 to 15 miles an hour. Chance of rain 40%. Thursday night, partly cloudy. A slight chance of showers and thunderstorms until midnight, then a chance of showers and thunderstorms after midnight. Lows in the upper 60s. Chance of rain 50%. Friday, partly sunny with a chance of showers and thunderstorms. Highs in the mid-80s. Chance of rain 50%. Friday night, mostly cloudy. A slight chance of showers and thunderstorms until midnight, then a chance of showers and thunderstorms after midnight. Lows around 70. Chance of rain 50%. Saturday, mostly cloudy in the morning, then becoming partly sunny. A chance of thunderstorms. A chance of showers in the morning, then showers likely in the afternoon. Highs in the mid-80s. Chance of rain 60%. Saturday night, a chance of thunderstorms. Showers likely until midnight, then a chance of showers after midnight. Lows in the upper 60s. Chance of rain 60%. Sunday, mostly cloudy in the morning, then becoming partly sunny. A chance of showers. A slight chance of thunderstorms in the morning, then a chance of thunderstorms in the afternoon. Highs in the mid-80s. Chance of rain 50%. Sunday night, partly cloudy with a chance of showers and thunderstorms. Lows around 70. Chance of rain 50%. Monday, mostly cloudy in the morning, then becoming mostly sunny. A slight chance of thunderstorms. A chance of showers, mainly in the morning. Highs in the upper 80s. Chance of rain 40%. 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At Stillwater, a thunderstorm was reported. The temperature was 67 degrees, the dew point 63, and the relative humidity 87%. The wind was north at 23 miles an hour, gusting to 32. The pressure was 30.09 inches and falling. At Guthrie, light rain was falling. The temperature was 67. The wind was northeast at 13, gusting to 22. Observations from around the region. At Wichita, a thunderstorm was reported with a temperature of 67. At Tulsa, thunder was reported with a temperature of 76. At Dallas-Fort Worth, it was partly cloudy with a temperature of 79. It was mostly cloudy with a temperature of 69 at Oklahoma City and 70 at Springfield. At Woodward, it was cloudy with a temperature of 69. Once again at 5 a.m., at Stillwater, a thunderstorm was reported. The temperature was 67. From the Norman Forecast Office, here is the forecast for Stillwater and surrounding area. Today, partly sunny. A chance of showers and thunderstorms this morning. Cooler with highs in the mid-80s. Northeast winds 5 to 10 miles an hour. Chance of rain 40%. Tonight, partly cloudy. Lows in the upper 60s. East winds 5 to 10 miles an hour. Wednesday, mostly sunny. Highs in the mid-80s. Southeast winds 5 to 10 miles an hour. Wednesday night, mostly clear until midnight, then becoming partly cloudy. Lows in the mid-60s. Southeast winds 5 to 10 miles an hour. Thursday, mostly sunny. A chance of showers and thunderstorms in the afternoon. Highs in the mid-80s. South winds 10 to 15 miles an hour. Chance of rain 40%. Thursday night, partly cloudy. A slight chance of showers and thunderstorms until midnight, then a chance of showers and thunderstorms after midnight. Lows in the upper 60s.

chance of rain 50%. Friday, partly sunny with a chance of showers and thunderstorms. Highs in the mid-80s. Chance of rain 50%. Friday night, mostly cloudy. A slight chance of showers and thunderstorms until midnight, then a chance of showers and thunderstorms after midnight. Lows around 70. Chance of rain 50%. Saturday, mostly cloudy in the morning, then becoming partly sunny. A chance of thunderstorms. A chance of showers in the morning, then showers likely in the afternoon. Highs in the mid-80s. Chance of rain 60%. Saturday night, a chance of thunderstorms. Showers likely until midnight, then a chance of showers after midnight. Lows in the upper 60s. Chance of rain 60%. Sunday, mostly cloudy in the morning, then becoming partly sunny. A chance of showers. A slight chance of thunderstorms in the morning, then a chance of thunderstorms in the afternoon. Highs in the mid-80s. Chance of rain 50%. Sunday night, partly cloudy with a chance of showers and thunderstorms. Lows around 70. Chance of rain 50%. Monday, mostly cloudy in the morning, then becoming mostly sunny. A slight chance of thunderstorms. A chance of showers, mainly in the morning. Highs in the upper 80s. Chance of rain 40%. 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At Stillwater, a thunderstorm was reported. The temperature was 67 degrees, the dew point 63, and the relative humidity 87%. The wind was north at 23 miles an hour, gusting to 32. The pressure was 30.09 inches and falling. At Guthrie, light rain was falling. The temperature was 67. The wind was northeast at 13, gusting to 22. Observations from around the region. At Wichita, a thunderstorm was reported with a temperature of 67. At Tulsa, thunder was reported with a temperature of 76. At Dallas-Fort Worth, it was partly cloudy with a temperature of 79. It was mostly cloudy with a temperature of 69 at Oklahoma City and 70 at Springfield. At Woodward, it was cloudy with a temperature of 69. Once again at 5 a.m., at Stillwater, a thunderstorm was reported. The temperature was 67. From the Norman Forecast Office, here is the forecast for Stillwater and surrounding area. Today, partly sunny. A chance of showers and thunderstorms this morning. Cooler with highs in the mid-80s. Northeast winds 5 to 10 miles an hour. Chance of rain 40%. Tonight, partly cloudy. Lows in the upper 60s. East winds 5 to 10 miles an hour. Wednesday, mostly sunny. Highs in the mid-80s. Southeast winds 5 to 10 miles an hour. Wednesday night, mostly clear until midnight, then becoming partly cloudy. Lows in the mid-60s. Southeast winds 5 to 10 miles an hour. Thursday, mostly sunny. A chance of showers and thunderstorms in the afternoon. Highs in the mid-80s. South winds 10 to 15 miles an hour. Chance of rain 40%. Thursday night, partly cloudy. A slight chance of showers and thunderstorms until midnight, then a chance of showers and thunderstorms after midnight. Lows in the upper 60s. Chance of rain 50%. Friday, partly sunny with a chance of showers and thunderstorms. Highs in the mid-80s. Chance of rain 50%. Friday night, mostly cloudy. A slight chance of showers and thunderstorms until midnight, then a chance of showers and thunderstorms after midnight. Lows around 70. Chance of rain 50%. Saturday, mostly cloudy in the morning, then becoming partly sunny. A chance of thunderstorms. A chance of showers in the morning, then showers likely in the afternoon. Highs in the mid-80s. Chance of rain 60%. Saturday night, a chance of thunderstorms. Showers likely until midnight, then a chance of showers after midnight. Lows in the upper 60s. Chance of rain 60%. Sunday, mostly cloudy in the morning, then becoming partly sunny. A chance of showers. A slight chance of thunderstorms in the morning, then a chance of thunderstorms in the afternoon.

Highs in the mid-80s. Chance of rain 50%. Sunday night, partly cloudy with a chance of showers and thunderstorms. Lows around 70. Chance of rain 50%. Monday, mostly cloudy in the morning, then becoming mostly sunny. A slight chance of thunderstorms. A chance of showers, mainly in the morning. Highs in the upper 80s. Chance of rain 40%. 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At Stillwater, a thunderstorm was reported. The temperature was 67 degrees, the dew point 63, and the relative humidity 87%. The wind was north at 23 miles an hour, gusting to 32. The pressure was 30.09 inches and falling. At Ponca City, light rain was falling. The temperature was 68, the dew point 63, and the relative humidity 84%. The wind was northwest at 6. The pressure was 30.15 inches and steady. At Enid, light rain was falling. The temperature was 69, the dew point 62, and the relative humidity 80%. The wind was northeast at 16. The pressure was 30.05 inches and falling. At Guthrie, light rain was falling. The temperature was 67, the dew point 63, and the relative humidity 87%. The wind was northeast at 13, gusting to 22. The pressure was 30.07 inches and falling. Observations from around the region. At Wichita, a thunderstorm was reported with a temperature of 67. At Tulsa, thunder was reported with a temperature of 76. At Dallas-Fort Worth, it was partly cloudy with a temperature of 79. It was mostly cloudy with a temperature of 69 at Oklahoma City and 70 at Springfield. At Woodward, it was cloudy with a temperature of 69. Once again at 5 a.m., at Stillwater, a thunderstorm was reported. The temperature was 67. This is your weather radio station WNG654 in Stillwater, operating on a frequency of 162.50 MHz. 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From the Norman Forecast Office, here is the forecast for Stillwater and surrounding area. Today, partly sunny. A chance of showers and thunderstorms this morning. Cooler with highs in the mid-80s. Northeast winds 5 to 10 miles an hour. Chance of rain 40%. Tonight, partly cloudy. Lows in the upper 60s. East winds 5 to 10 miles an hour. Wednesday, mostly sunny. Highs in the mid-80s. Southeast winds 5 to 10 miles an hour. Wednesday night, mostly clear until midnight, then becoming partly cloudy. Lows in the mid-60s. Southeast winds 5 to 10 miles an hour. Thursday, mostly sunny. A chance of showers and thunderstorms in the afternoon. Highs in the mid-80s. South winds 10 to 15 miles an hour. Chance of rain 40%. Thursday night, partly cloudy. A slight chance of showers and thunderstorms until midnight, then a chance of showers and thunderstorms after midnight. Lows in the upper 60s. Chance of rain 50%. Friday, partly sunny with a chance of showers and thunderstorms. Highs in the mid-80s. Chance of rain 50%. Friday night, mostly cloudy. A slight chance of showers and thunderstorms until midnight, then a chance of showers and thunderstorms after midnight. Lows around 70. Chance of rain 50%. Saturday, mostly cloudy in the morning, then becoming partly sunny. A chance of thunderstorms. A chance of showers in the morning, then showers likely in the afternoon. Highs in the mid-80s. Chance of rain 60%. Saturday night, a chance of thunderstorms. Showers likely until midnight, then a chance of showers after midnight. Lows in the upper 60s. Chance of rain 60%. Sunday, mostly cloudy in the morning, then becoming partly sunny. A chance of showers. A slight chance of thunderstorms in the morning, then a chance of thunderstorms in the afternoon. Highs in the mid-80s. Chance of rain 50%. Sunday night, partly cloudy with a chance of showers and thunderstorms.

temperature of 79. It was mostly cloudy, with a temperature of 69 at Oklahoma City and 70 at Springfield. At Woodward, it was cloudy, with a temperature of 69. Once again at 5 a.m., at Stillwater, a thunderstorm was reported. The temperature was 67. From the Norman Forecast Office, here is the forecast for Stillwater and surrounding area. Today, partly sunny. A chance of showers and thunderstorms this morning. Cooler with highs in the mid-80s. Northeast winds 5 to 10 miles an hour. Chance of rain 40%. Tonight, partly cloudy. Lows in the upper 60s. East winds 5 to 10 miles an hour. Wednesday, mostly sunny. Highs in the mid-80s. Southeast winds 5 to 10 miles an hour. Wednesday night, mostly clear until midnight, then becoming partly cloudy. Lows in the mid-60s. Southeast winds 5 to 10 miles an hour. Thursday, mostly sunny. A chance of showers and thunderstorms in the afternoon. Highs in the mid-80s. South winds 10 to 15 miles an hour. Chance of rain 40%. Thursday night, partly cloudy. A slight chance of showers and thunderstorms until midnight, then a chance of showers and thunderstorms after midnight. Lows in the upper 60s. Chance of rain 50%. Friday, partly sunny with a chance of showers and thunderstorms. Highs in the mid-80s. Chance of rain 50%. Friday night, mostly cloudy. A slight chance of showers and thunderstorms until midnight, then a chance of showers and thunderstorms after midnight. Lows around 70. Chance of rain 50%. Saturday, mostly cloudy in the morning, then becoming partly sunny. A chance of thunderstorms. A chance of showers in the morning, then showers likely in the afternoon. Highs in the mid-80s. Chance of rain 60%. Saturday night, a chance of thunderstorms. Showers likely until midnight, then a chance of showers after midnight. Lows in the upper 60s. Chance of rain 60%. Sunday, mostly cloudy in the morning, then becoming partly sunny. A chance of showers. A slight chance of thunderstorms in the morning, then a chance of thunderstorms in the afternoon. Highs in the mid-80s. Chance of rain 50%. Sunday night, partly cloudy with a chance of showers and thunderstorms. Lows around 70. Chance of rain 50%. Monday, mostly cloudy in the morning, then becoming mostly sunny. A slight chance of thunderstorms. A chance of showers, mainly in the morning. Highs in the upper 80s. Chance of rain 40%. 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At Stillwater, a thunderstorm was reported. The temperature was 67 degrees, the dew point 63, and the relative humidity 87%. The wind was north at 23 miles an hour, gusting to 32. The pressure was 30.09 inches and falling. At Ponca City, light rain was falling. The temperature was 68, the dew point 63, and the relative humidity 84%. The wind was northwest at 6. The pressure was 30.15 inches and steady. At Enid, light rain was falling. The temperature was 69, the dew point 62, and the relative humidity 80%. The wind was northeast at 16. The pressure was 30.05 inches and falling. At Guthrie, light rain was falling. The temperature was 67, the dew point 63, and the relative humidity 87%. The wind was northeast at 13, gusting to 22. The pressure was 30.07 inches and falling. Observations from around the region. At Wichita, a thunderstorm was reported with a temperature of 67. At Tulsa, thunder was reported with a temperature of 76. At Dallas-Fort Worth, it was partly cloudy, with a temperature of 79. It was mostly cloudy, with a temperature of 69 at Oklahoma City, and 70 at Springfield. At Woodward, it was cloudy, with a temperature of 69. Once again at 5 a.m., at Stillwater, a thunderstorm was reported. The temperature was 67. From the Norman Forecast Office, here is the forecast for Stillwater and

surrounding area. Today, partly sunny. A chance of showers and thunderstorms this morning. Cooler with highs in the mid-80s. Northeast winds 5 to 10 miles an hour. Chance of rain 40%. Tonight, partly cloudy. Lows in the upper 60s. East winds 5 to 10 miles an hour. Wednesday, mostly sunny. Highs in the mid-80s. Southeast winds 5 to 10 miles an hour. Wednesday night, mostly clear until midnight, then becoming partly cloudy. Lows in the mid-60s. Southeast winds 5 to 10 miles an hour. Thursday, mostly sunny. A chance of showers and thunderstorms in the afternoon. Highs in the mid-80s. South winds 10 to 15 miles an hour. Chance of rain 40%. Thursday night, partly cloudy. A slight chance of showers and thunderstorms until midnight, then a chance of showers and thunderstorms after midnight. Lows in the upper 60s. Chance of rain 50%. Friday, partly sunny with a chance of showers and thunderstorms. Highs in the mid-80s. Chance of rain 50%. Friday night, mostly cloudy. A slight chance of showers and thunderstorms until midnight, then a chance of showers and thunderstorms after midnight. Lows around 70. Chance of rain 50%. Saturday, mostly cloudy in the morning, then becoming partly sunny. A chance of thunderstorms. A chance of showers in the morning, then showers likely in the afternoon. Highs in the mid-80s. Chance of rain 60%. Saturday night, a chance of thunderstorms. Showers likely until midnight, then a chance of showers after midnight. Lows in the upper 60s. Chance of rain 60%. Sunday, mostly cloudy in the morning, then becoming partly sunny. A chance of showers. A slight chance of thunderstorms in the morning, then a chance of thunderstorms in the afternoon. Highs in the mid-80s. Chance of rain 50%. Sunday night, partly cloudy with a chance of showers and thunderstorms. Lows around 70. Chance of rain 50%. Monday, mostly cloudy in the morning, then becoming mostly sunny. A slight chance of thunderstorms. A chance of showers, mainly in the morning. Highs in the upper 80s. Chance of rain 40%. From the Norman Forecast Office, here is the forecast for Stillwater and surrounding area. Today, partly sunny. A chance of showers and thunderstorms this morning. Cooler with highs in the mid-80s. Northeast winds 5 to 10 miles an hour. Chance of rain 40%. Tonight, partly cloudy. Lows in the upper 60s. East winds 5 to 10 miles an hour. Wednesday, mostly sunny. Highs in the mid-80s. Southeast winds 5 to 10 miles an hour. Wednesday night, mostly clear until midnight, then becoming partly cloudy. Lows in the mid-60s. Southeast winds 5 to 10 miles an hour. Thursday, mostly sunny. A chance of showers and thunderstorms in the afternoon. Highs in the mid-80s. South winds 10 to 15 miles an hour. Chance of rain 40%. Thursday night, partly cloudy. A slight chance of showers and thunderstorms until midnight, then a chance of showers and thunderstorms after midnight. Lows in the upper 60s. Chance of rain 50%. Friday, partly sunny with a chance of showers and thunderstorms. Highs in the mid-80s. Chance of rain 50%. Friday night, mostly cloudy. A slight chance of showers and thunderstorms until midnight, then a chance of showers and thunderstorms after midnight. Lows around 70. Chance of rain 50%. Saturday, mostly cloudy in the morning, then becoming partly sunny. A chance of thunderstorms. A chance of showers in the morning, then showers likely in the afternoon. Highs in the mid-80s. Chance of rain 60%. Saturday night, a chance of thunderstorms. Showers likely until midnight, then a chance of showers after midnight. Lows in the upper 60s. Chance of rain 60%. Sunday, mostly cloudy in the morning, then becoming partly sunny. A chance of showers. A slight chance of thunderstorms in the morning, then a chance of thunderstorms in the afternoon. Highs in the mid-80s.

chance of rain 50%. Sunday night, partly cloudy with a chance of showers and thunderstorms. Lows around 70. Chance of rain 50%. Monday, mostly cloudy in the morning, then becoming mostly sunny. A slight chance of thunderstorms. A chance of showers, mainly in the morning. Highs in the upper 80s. Chance of rain 40%. 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At Stillwater, a thunderstorm was reported. The temperature was 67 degrees, the dew point 63, and the relative humidity 87%. The wind was north at 23 miles an hour, gusting to 32. The pressure was 30.09 inches and falling. At Ponca City, light rain was falling. The temperature was 68, the dew point 63, and the relative humidity 84%. The wind was northwest at 6. The pressure was 30.15 inches and steady. At Enid, light rain was falling. The temperature was 69, the dew point 62, and the relative humidity 80%. The wind was northeast at 16. The pressure was 30.05 inches and falling. At Guthrie, light rain was falling. The temperature was 67, the dew point 63, and the relative humidity 87%. The wind was northeast at 13, gusting to 22. The pressure was 30.07 inches and falling. Observations from around the region. At Wichita, a thunderstorm was reported with a temperature of 67. At Tulsa, thunder was reported with a temperature of 76. At Dallas-Fort Worth, it was partly cloudy with a temperature of 79. It was mostly cloudy with a temperature of 69 at Oklahoma City and 70 at Springfield. At Woodward, it was cloudy with a temperature of 69. Once again at 5 a.m., at Stillwater, a thunderstorm was reported. The temperature was 67. This is your weather radio station WNG654 in Stillwater, operating on a frequency of 162.50 MHz. 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From the Norman Forecast Office, here is the forecast for Stillwater and surrounding area. Today, partly sunny. A chance of showers and thunderstorms this morning. Cooler with highs in the mid-80s. Northeast winds 5 to 10 miles an hour. Chance of rain 40%. Tonight, partly cloudy. Lows in the upper 60s. East winds 5 to 10 miles an hour. Wednesday, mostly sunny. Highs in the mid-80s. Southeast winds 5 to 10 miles an hour. Wednesday night, mostly clear until midnight, then becoming partly cloudy. Lows in the mid-60s. Southeast winds 5 to 10 miles an hour. Thursday, mostly sunny. A chance of showers and thunderstorms in the afternoon. Highs in the mid-80s. South winds 10 to 15 miles an hour. Chance of rain 40%. Thursday night, partly cloudy. A slight chance of showers and thunderstorms until midnight, then a chance of showers and thunderstorms after midnight. Lows in the upper 60s. Chance of rain 50%. Friday, partly sunny with a chance of showers and thunderstorms. Highs in the mid-80s. Chance of rain 50%. Friday night, mostly cloudy. A slight chance of showers and thunderstorms until midnight, then a chance of showers and thunderstorms after midnight. Lows around 70. Chance of rain 50%. Saturday, mostly cloudy in the morning, then becoming partly sunny. A chance of thunderstorms. A chance of showers in the morning, then showers likely in the afternoon. Highs in the mid-80s. Chance of rain 60%. Saturday night, a chance of thunderstorms. Showers likely until midnight, then a chance of showers after midnight. Lows in the upper 60s. Chance of rain 60%. Sunday, mostly cloudy in the morning, then becoming partly sunny. A chance of showers. A slight chance of thunderstorms in the morning, then a chance of thunderstorms in the afternoon. Highs in the mid-80s. Chance of rain 50%. Sunday night, partly cloudy with a chance of showers and thunderstorms. Lows around 70.

chance of rain 50%. Monday, mostly cloudy in the morning, then becoming mostly sunny. A slight chance of thunderstorms. A chance of showers, mainly in the morning. Highs in the upper 80s. Chance of rain 40%. 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At Stillwater, a thunderstorm was reported. The temperature was 67 degrees, the dew point 63, and the relative humidity 87%. The wind was north at 23 miles an hour, gusting to 32. The pressure was 30.09 inches and falling. At Ponca City, light rain was falling. The temperature was 68, the dew point 63, and the relative humidity 84%. The wind was northwest at 6. The pressure was 30.15 inches and steady. At Enid, light rain was falling. The temperature was 69, the dew point 62, and the relative humidity 80%. The wind was northeast at 16. The pressure was 30.05 inches and falling. At Guthrie, light rain was falling. The temperature was 67, the dew point 63, and the relative humidity 87%. The wind was northeast at 13, gusting to 22. The pressure was 30.07 inches and falling. Observations from around the region. At Wichita, a thunderstorm was reported with a temperature of 67. At Tulsa, thunder was reported with a temperature of 76. At Dallas-Fort Worth, it was partly cloudy with a temperature of 79. It was mostly cloudy with a temperature of 69 at Oklahoma City and 70 at Springfield. At Woodward, it was cloudy with a temperature of 69. Once again at 5 a.m., at Stillwater, a thunderstorm was reported. The temperature was 67. From the Norman Forecast Office, here is the forecast for Stillwater and surrounding area. Today, partly sunny. A chance of showers and thunderstorms this morning. Cooler with highs in the mid-80s. Northeast winds 5 to 10 miles an hour. Chance of rain 40%. Tonight, partly cloudy. Lows in the upper 60s. East winds 5 to 10 miles an hour. Wednesday, mostly sunny. Highs in the mid-80s. Southeast winds 5 to 10 miles an hour. Wednesday night, mostly clear until midnight, then becoming partly cloudy. Lows in the mid-60s. Southeast winds 5 to 10 miles an hour. Thursday, mostly sunny. A chance of showers and thunderstorms in the afternoon. Highs in the mid-80s. South winds 10 to 15 miles an hour. Chance of rain 40%. Thursday night, partly cloudy. A slight chance of showers and thunderstorms until midnight, then a chance of showers and thunderstorms after midnight. Lows in the upper 60s. Chance of rain 50%. Friday, partly sunny with a chance of showers and thunderstorms. Highs in the mid-80s. Chance of rain 50%. Friday night, mostly cloudy. A slight chance of showers and thunderstorms until midnight, then a chance of showers and thunderstorms after midnight. Lows around 70. Chance of rain 50%. Saturday, mostly cloudy in the morning, then becoming partly sunny. A chance of thunderstorms. A chance of showers in the morning, then showers likely in the afternoon. Highs in the mid-80s. Chance of rain 60%. Saturday night, a chance of thunderstorms. Showers likely until midnight, then a chance of showers after midnight. Lows in the upper 60s. Chance of rain 60%. Sunday, mostly cloudy in the morning, then becoming partly sunny. A chance of showers. A slight chance of thunderstorms in the morning, then a chance of thunderstorms in the afternoon. Highs in the mid-80s. Chance of rain 50%. Sunday night, partly cloudy with a chance of showers and thunderstorms. Lows around 70. Chance of rain 50%. Monday, mostly cloudy in the morning, then becoming mostly sunny. A slight chance of thunderstorms. A chance of showers, mainly in the morning. Highs in the upper 80s. Chance of rain 40%. 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It's Stillwater, a thunderstorm.

storm was reported. The temperature was 67 degrees, the dew point 63, and the relative humidity 87%. The wind was north at 23 miles an hour, gusting to 32. The pressure was 30.09 inches and falling. At Ponca City, light rain was falling. The temperature was 68, the dew point 63, and the relative humidity 84%. The wind was northwest at 6. The pressure was 30.15 inches and steady. At Enid, light rain was falling. The temperature was 69, the dew point 62, and the relative humidity 80%. The wind was northeast at 16. The pressure was 30.05 inches and falling. At Guthrie, light rain was falling. The temperature was 67, the dew point 63, and the relative humidity 87%. The wind was northeast at 13, gusting to 22. The pressure was 30.07 inches and falling. Observations from around the region. At Wichita, a thunderstorm was reported with a temperature of 67. At Tulsa, thunder was reported with a temperature of 76. At Dallas-Fort Worth, it was partly cloudy with a temperature of 79. It was mostly cloudy with a temperature of 69 at Oklahoma City and 70 at Springfield. At Woodward, it was cloudy with a temperature of 69. Once again at 5 a.m., at Stillwater, a thunderstorm was reported. The temperature was 67. From the Norman Forecast Office, here is the forecast for Stillwater and surrounding area. Today, partly sunny. A chance of showers and thunderstorms this morning. Cooler with highs in the mid-80s. Northeast winds 5 to 10 miles an hour. Chance of rain 40%. Tonight, partly cloudy. Lows in the upper 60s. East winds 5 to 10 miles an hour. Wednesday, mostly sunny. Highs in the mid-80s. Southeast winds 5 to 10 miles an hour. Wednesday night, mostly clear until midnight, then becoming partly cloudy. Lows in the mid-60s. Southeast winds 5 to 10 miles an hour. Thursday, mostly sunny. A chance of showers and thunderstorms in the afternoon. Highs in the mid-80s. South winds 10 to 15 miles an hour. Chance of rain 40%. Thursday night, partly cloudy. A slight chance of showers and thunderstorms until midnight, then a chance of showers and thunderstorms after midnight. Lows in the upper 60s. Chance of rain 50%. Friday, partly sunny with a chance of showers and thunderstorms. Highs in the mid-80s. Chance of rain 50%. Friday night, mostly cloudy. A slight chance of showers and thunderstorms until midnight, then a chance of showers and thunderstorms after midnight. Lows around 70. Chance of rain 50%. Saturday, mostly cloudy in the morning, then becoming partly sunny. A chance of thunderstorms. A chance of showers in the morning, then showers likely in the afternoon. Highs in the mid-80s. Chance of rain 60%. Saturday night, a chance of thunderstorms. Showers likely until midnight, then a chance of showers after midnight. Lows in the upper 60s. Chance of rain 60%. Sunday, mostly cloudy in the morning, then becoming partly sunny. A chance of showers. A slight chance of thunderstorms in the morning, then a chance of thunderstorms in the afternoon. Highs in the mid-80s. Chance of rain 50%. Sunday night, partly cloudy with a chance of showers and thunderstorms. Lows around 70. Chance of rain 50%. Monday, mostly cloudy in the morning, then becoming mostly sunny. A slight chance of thunderstorms. A chance of showers, mainly in the morning. Highs in the upper 80s. Chance of rain 40%. 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At Stillwater, a thunderstorm was reported. The temperature was 67 degrees, the dew point 63, and the relative humidity 87%. The wind was north at 23 miles an hour, gusting to 32. The pressure was 30.09 inches and falling. At Ponca City, light rain was falling. The temperature was 68, the dew point 63, and the relative humidity

84%. The wind was northwest at 6. The pressure was 30.15 inches and steady. At Enid, light rain was falling. The temperature was 69, the dew point 62, and the relative humidity 80%. The wind was northeast at 16. The pressure was 30.05 inches and falling. At Guthrie, light rain was falling. The temperature was 67, the dew point 63, and the relative humidity 87%. The wind was northeast at 13, gusting to 22. The pressure was 30.07 inches and falling. Observations from around the region. At Wichita, a thunderstorm was reported with a temperature of 67. At Tulsa, thunder was reported with a temperature of 76. At Dallas-Fort Worth, it was partly cloudy with a temperature of 79. It was mostly cloudy with a temperature of 69 at Oklahoma City and 70 at Springfield. At Woodward, it was cloudy with a temperature of 69. Once again at 5 a.m., at Stillwater, a thunderstorm was reported. The temperature was 67. This is your weather radio station WNG654 in Stillwater, operating on a frequency of 162.50 MHz. 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From the Norman Forecast Office, here is the forecast for Stillwater and surrounding area. Today, partly sunny. A chance of showers and thunderstorms this morning. Cooler with highs in the mid-80s. Northeast winds 5 to 10 miles an hour. Chance of rain 40%. Tonight, partly cloudy. Lows in the upper 60s. East winds 5 to 10 miles an hour. Wednesday, mostly sunny. Highs in the mid-80s. Southeast winds 5 to 10 miles an hour. Wednesday night, mostly clear until midnight, then becoming partly cloudy. Lows in the mid-60s. Southeast winds 5 to 10 miles an hour. Thursday, mostly sunny. A chance of showers and thunderstorms in the afternoon. Highs in the mid-80s. South winds 10 to 15 miles an hour. Chance of rain 40%. Thursday night, partly cloudy. A slight chance of showers and thunderstorms until midnight, then a chance of showers and thunderstorms after midnight. Lows in the upper 60s. Chance of rain 50%. Friday, partly sunny with a chance of showers and thunderstorms. Highs in the mid-80s. Chance of rain 50%. Friday night, mostly cloudy. A slight chance of showers and thunderstorms until midnight, then a chance of showers and thunderstorms after midnight. Lows around 70. Chance of rain 50%. Saturday, mostly cloudy in the morning, then becoming partly sunny. A chance of thunderstorms. A chance of showers in the morning, then showers likely in the afternoon. Highs in the mid-80s. Chance of rain 60%. Saturday night, a chance of thunderstorms. Showers likely until midnight, then a chance of showers after midnight. Lows in the upper 60s. Chance of rain 60%. Sunday, mostly cloudy in the morning, then becoming partly sunny. A chance of showers. A slight chance of thunderstorms in the morning, then a chance of thunderstorms in the afternoon. Highs in the mid-80s. Chance of rain 50%. Sunday night, partly cloudy with a chance of showers and thunderstorms. Lows around 70. Chance of rain 50%. Monday, mostly cloudy in the morning, then becoming mostly sunny. A slight chance of thunderstorms. A chance of showers, mainly in the morning. Highs in the upper 80s. Chance of rain 40%. 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At Stillwater, light rain was falling. The temperature was 69 degrees, the dew point 63, and the relative humidity 81%. The wind was northeast at 23 miles an hour, gusting to 44. The pressure was 30.02 inches and falling. At Enid, a thunderstorm was reported. The temperature was 68. The wind was northeast at 23, gusting to 32. At Guthrie, it was cloudy. The temperature was 68. Observations from around the region.

At Woodward, rain was falling with a temperature of 62. At Tulsa, thunder was reported with a temperature of 68. At Dallas-Fort Worth, it was partly cloudy with a temperature of 76. It was mostly cloudy with a temperature of 69 at Oklahoma City and 69 at Springfield. At Wichita, it was cloudy with a temperature of 66. Once again at 6 a.m., at Stillwater, light rain was falling. The temperature was 69. From the Norman Forecast Office, here is the forecast for Stillwater and surrounding area. Today, partly sunny. A chance of showers and thunderstorms this morning. Cooler with highs in the mid-80s. Northeast winds 5 to 10 miles an hour. Chance of rain 40%. Tonight, partly cloudy. Lows in the upper 60s. East winds 5 to 10 miles an hour. Wednesday, mostly sunny. Highs in the mid-80s. Southeast winds 5 to 10 miles an hour. Wednesday night, mostly clear until midnight, then becoming partly cloudy. Lows in the mid-60s. Southeast winds 5 to 10 miles an hour. Thursday, mostly sunny. A chance of showers and thunderstorms in the afternoon. Highs in the mid-80s. South winds 10 to 15 miles an hour. Chance of rain 40%. Thursday night, partly cloudy. A slight chance of showers and thunderstorms until midnight, then a chance of showers and thunderstorms after midnight. Lows in the upper 60s. Chance of rain 50%. Friday, partly sunny with a chance of showers and thunderstorms. Highs in the mid-80s. Chance of rain 50%. Friday night, mostly cloudy. A slight chance of showers and thunderstorms until midnight, then a chance of showers and thunderstorms after midnight. Lows around 70. Chance of rain 50%. Saturday, mostly cloudy in the morning, then becoming partly sunny. A chance of thunderstorms. A chance of showers in the morning, then showers likely in the afternoon. Highs in the mid-80s. Chance of rain 60%. Saturday night, a chance of thunderstorms. Showers likely until midnight, then a chance of showers after midnight. Lows in the upper 60s. Chance of rain 60%. Sunday, mostly cloudy in the morning, then becoming partly sunny. A chance of showers. A slight chance of thunderstorms in the morning, then a chance of thunderstorms in the afternoon. Highs in the mid-80s. Chance of rain 50%. Sunday night, partly cloudy with a chance of showers and thunderstorms. Lows around 70. Chance of rain 50%. Monday, mostly cloudy in the morning, then becoming mostly sunny. A slight chance of thunderstorms. A chance of showers, mainly in the morning. Highs in the upper 80s. Chance of rain 40%. 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At Stillwater, light rain was falling. The temperature was 69 degrees, the dew point 63, and the relative humidity 81%. The wind was northeast at 23 miles an hour, gusting to 44. The pressure was 30.02 inches and falling. At Enid, a thunderstorm was reported. The temperature was 68. The wind was northeast at 23, gusting to 32. At Guthrie, it was cloudy. The temperature was 68. Observations from around the region. At Woodward, rain was falling with a temperature of 62. At Tulsa, thunder was reported with a temperature of 68. At Dallas-Fort Worth, it was partly cloudy with a temperature of 76. It was mostly cloudy with a temperature of 69 at Oklahoma City and 69 at Springfield. At Wichita, it was cloudy with a temperature of 66. Once again at 6 a.m., at Stillwater, light rain was falling. The temperature was 69. From the Norman Forecast Office, here is the forecast for Stillwater and surrounding area. Today, partly sunny. A chance of showers and thunderstorms this morning. Cooler with highs in the mid-80s. Northeast winds 5 to 10 miles an hour. Chance of rain 40%. Tonight, partly cloudy. Lows in the upper 60s. East winds 5 to 10 miles an hour.
Wednesday, mostly sunny. Highs in the mid-80s. Southeast winds 5 to 10 miles an hour. Wednesday night, mostly clear until midnight, then becoming partly cloudy. Lows in the mid-60s. Southeast winds 5 to 10 miles an hour. Thursday, mostly sunny. A chance of showers and thunderstorms in the afternoon. Highs in the mid-80s. South winds 10 to 15 miles an hour. Chance of rain 40%. Thursday night, partly cloudy. A slight chance of showers and thunderstorms until midnight, then a chance of showers and thunderstorms after midnight. Lows in the upper 60s. Chance of rain 50%. Friday, partly sunny with a chance of showers and thunderstorms. Highs in the mid-80s. Chance of rain 50%. Friday night, mostly cloudy. A slight chance of showers and thunderstorms until midnight, then a chance of showers and thunderstorms after midnight. Lows around 70. Chance of rain 50%. Saturday, mostly cloudy in the morning, then becoming partly sunny. A chance of thunderstorms. A chance of showers in the morning, then showers likely in the afternoon. Highs in the mid-80s. Chance of rain 60%. Saturday night, a chance of thunderstorms. Showers likely until midnight, then a chance of showers after midnight. Lows in the upper 60s. Chance of rain 60%. Sunday, mostly cloudy in the morning, then becoming partly sunny. A chance of showers. A slight chance of thunderstorms in the morning, then a chance of thunderstorms in the afternoon. Highs in the mid-80s. Chance of rain 50%. Sunday night, partly cloudy with a chance of showers and thunderstorms. Lows around 70. Chance of rain 50%. Monday, mostly cloudy in the morning, then becoming mostly sunny. A slight chance of thunderstorms. A chance of showers, mainly in the morning. Highs in the upper 80s. Chance of rain 40%. 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At Stillwater, light rain was falling. The temperature was 69 degrees, the dew point 63, and the relative humidity 81%. The wind was northeast at 23 miles an hour, gusting to 44. The pressure was 30.02 inches and falling. At Enid, a thunderstorm was reported. The temperature was 68. The wind was northeast at 23, gusting to 32. At Guthrie, it was cloudy. The temperature was 68. Observations from around the region. At Woodward, rain was falling, with a temperature of 62. At Tulsa, thunder was reported, with a temperature of 68. At Dallas-Fort Worth, it was partly cloudy, with a temperature of 76. It was mostly cloudy, with a temperature of 69 at Oklahoma City, and 69 at Springfield. At Wichita, it was cloudy, with a temperature of 66. Once again at 6 a.m., at Stillwater, light rain was falling. The temperature was 69. From the Norman Forecast Office, here is the forecast for Stillwater and surrounding area. Today, partly sunny. A chance of showers and thunderstorms this morning. Cooler with highs in the mid-80s. Northeast winds 5 to 10 miles an hour. Chance of rain 40%. Tonight, partly cloudy. Lows in the upper 60s. East winds 5 to 10 miles an hour. Wednesday, mostly sunny. Highs in the mid-80s. Southeast winds 5 to 10 miles an hour. Wednesday night, mostly clear until midnight, then becoming partly cloudy. Lows in the mid-60s. Southeast winds 5 to 10 miles an hour. Thursday, mostly sunny. A chance of showers and thunderstorms in the afternoon. Highs in the mid-80s. South winds 10 to 15 miles an hour. Chance of rain 40%. Thursday night, partly cloudy. A slight chance of showers and thunderstorms until midnight, then a chance of showers and thunderstorms after midnight. Lows in the upper 60s. Chance of rain 50%. Friday, partly sunny with a chance of showers and thunderstorms. Highs in the mid-80s. Chance of rain 50%. Friday night, mostly cloudy.
a slight chance of showers and thunderstorms until midnight, then a chance of showers and thunderstorms after midnight. Lows around 70. Chance of rain 50%. Saturday, mostly cloudy in the morning, then becoming partly sunny. A chance of thunderstorms. A chance of showers in the morning, then showers likely in the afternoon. Highs in the mid-80s. Chance of rain 60%. Saturday night, a chance of thunderstorms. Showers likely until midnight, then a chance of showers after midnight. Lows in the upper 60s. Chance of rain 60%. Sunday, mostly cloudy in the morning, then becoming partly sunny. A chance of showers. A slight chance of thunderstorms in the morning, then a chance of thunderstorms in the afternoon. Highs in the mid-80s. Chance of rain 50%. Sunday night, partly cloudy with a chance of showers and thunderstorms. Lows around 70. Chance of rain 50%. Monday, mostly cloudy in the morning, then becoming mostly sunny. A slight chance of thunderstorms. A chance of showers, mainly in the morning. Highs in the upper 80s. Chance of rain 40%. 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At Stillwater, light rain was falling. The temperature was 69 degrees, the dew point 63, and the relative humidity 81%. The wind was northeast at 23 miles an hour, gusting to 44. The pressure was 30.02 inches and falling. At Enid, thunder was reported. The temperature was 69. The wind was northeast at 17, gusting to 29. At Guthrie, it was mostly cloudy. The temperature was 68. Observations from around the region. At Woodward, rain was falling, with a temperature of 62. At Tulsa, thunder was reported, with a temperature of 68. At Dallas-Fort Worth, it was partly cloudy, with a temperature of 76. At Oklahoma City, it was mostly cloudy, with a temperature of 69. It was cloudy, with a temperature of 66 at Wichita, and 69 at Springfield. Once again at 6 a.m., at Stillwater, light rain was falling. The temperature was 69. From the Norman Forecast Office, here is the forecast for Stillwater and surrounding area. Today, partly sunny. A chance of showers and thunderstorms this morning. Cooler with highs in the mid-80s. Northeast winds 5 to 10 miles an hour. Chance of rain 40%. Tonight, partly cloudy. Lows in the upper 60s. East winds 5 to 10 miles an hour. Wednesday, mostly sunny. Highs in the mid-80s. Southeast winds 5 to 10 miles an hour. Wednesday night, mostly clear until midnight, then becoming partly cloudy. Lows in the mid-60s. Southeast winds 5 to 10 miles an hour. Thursday, mostly sunny. A chance of showers and thunderstorms in the afternoon. Highs in the mid-80s. South winds 10 to 15 miles an hour. Chance of rain 40%. Thursday night, partly cloudy. A slight chance of showers and thunderstorms until midnight, then a chance of showers and thunderstorms after midnight. Lows in the upper 60s. Chance of rain 50%. Friday, partly sunny with a chance of showers and thunderstorms. Highs in the mid-80s. Chance of rain 50%. Friday night, mostly cloudy. A slight chance of showers and thunderstorms until midnight, then a chance of showers and thunderstorms after midnight. Lows around 70. Chance of rain 50%. Saturday, mostly cloudy in the morning, then becoming partly sunny. A chance of thunderstorms. A chance of showers in the morning, then showers likely in the afternoon. Highs in the mid-80s. Chance of rain 60%. Saturday night, a chance of thunderstorms. Showers likely until midnight, then a chance of showers after midnight. Lows in the upper 60s. Chance of rain 60%. Sunday, mostly cloudy in the morning,
then becoming partly sunny. A chance of

hours. A slight chance of thunderstorms in the morning, then a chance of thunderstorms in the afternoon. Highs in the mid-80s. Chance of rain 50%. Sunday night, partly cloudy with a chance of showers and thunderstorms. Lows around 70. Chance of rain 50%. Monday, mostly cloudy in the morning, then becoming mostly sunny. A slight chance of thunderstorms. A chance of showers, mainly in the morning. Highs in the upper 80s. Chance of rain 40%. 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At Stillwater, light rain was falling. The temperature was 69 degrees, the dew point 63, and the relative humidity 81%. The wind was northeast at 23 miles an hour, gusting to 44. The pressure was 30.02 inches and falling. At Enid, thunder was reported. The temperature was 69. The wind was northeast at 17, gusting to 29. At Guthrie, it was mostly cloudy. The temperature was 68. Observations from around the region. At Woodward, rain was falling, with a temperature of 62. At Tulsa, thunder was reported, with a temperature of 68. At Dallas-Fort Worth, it was partly cloudy, with a temperature of 76. At Oklahoma City, it was mostly cloudy, with a temperature of 69. It was cloudy, with a temperature of 66 at Wichita, and 69 at Springfield. Once again at 6 a.m., at Stillwater, light rain was falling. The temperature was 69. From the Norman Forecast Office, here is the forecast for Stillwater and surrounding area. Today, partly sunny. A chance of showers and thunderstorms this morning. Cooler with highs in the mid-80s. Northeast winds 5 to 10 miles an hour. Chance of rain 40%. Tonight, partly cloudy. Lows in the upper 60s. East winds 5 to 10 miles an hour. Wednesday, mostly sunny. Highs in the mid-80s. Southeast winds 5 to 10 miles an hour. Wednesday night, mostly clear until midnight, then becoming partly cloudy. Lows in the mid-60s. Southeast winds 5 to 10 miles an hour. Thursday, mostly sunny. A chance of showers and thunderstorms in the afternoon. Highs in the mid-80s. South winds 10 to 15 miles an hour. Chance of rain 40%. Thursday night, partly cloudy. A slight chance of showers and thunderstorms until midnight, then a chance of showers and thunderstorms after midnight. Lows in the upper 60s. Chance of rain 50%. Friday, partly sunny with a chance of showers and thunderstorms. Highs in the mid-80s. Chance of rain 50%. Friday night, mostly cloudy. A slight chance of showers and thunderstorms until midnight, then a chance of showers and thunderstorms after midnight. Lows around 70. Chance of rain 50%. Saturday, mostly cloudy in the morning, then becoming partly sunny. A chance of thunderstorms. A chance of showers in the morning, then showers likely in the afternoon. Highs in the mid-80s. Chance of rain 60%. Saturday night, a chance of thunderstorms. Showers likely until midnight, then a chance of showers after midnight. Lows in the upper 60s. Chance of rain 60%. Sunday, mostly cloudy in the morning, then becoming partly sunny. A chance of showers. A slight chance of thunderstorms in the morning, then a chance of thunderstorms in the afternoon. Highs in the mid-80s. Chance of rain 50%. Sunday night, partly cloudy with a chance of showers and thunderstorms. Lows around 70. Chance of rain 50%. Monday, mostly cloudy in the morning, then becoming mostly sunny. A slight chance of thunderstorms. A chance of showers, mainly in the morning. Highs in the upper 80s. Chance of rain 40%. 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At Stillwater, light rain was falling. The temperature was 69 degrees, the dew point 63, and the relative humidity 81%. The wind was northeast at 23 miles an hour, gusting to 44. The pressure was 30.02 inches and falling. At
Enid, thunder was reported. The temperature was 69. The wind was northeast at 17, gusting to 29. At Guthrie, it was mostly cloudy. The temperature was 68. Observations from around the region. At Woodward, rain was falling, with a temperature of 62. At Tulsa, thunder was reported, with a temperature of 68. At Dallas-Fort Worth, it was partly cloudy, with a temperature of 76. At Oklahoma City, it was mostly cloudy, with a temperature of 69. It was cloudy, with a temperature of 66 at Wichita, and 69 at Springfield. Once again at 6 a.m., at Stillwater, light rain was falling. The temperature was 69. From the Norman Forecast Office, here is the forecast for Stillwater and surrounding area. Today, partly sunny. A chance of showers and thunderstorms this morning. Cooler with highs in the mid-80s. Northeast winds 5 to 10 miles an hour. Chance of rain 40%. Tonight, partly cloudy. Lows in the upper 60s. East winds 5 to 10 miles an hour. Wednesday, mostly sunny. Highs in the mid-80s. Southeast winds 5 to 10 miles an hour. Wednesday night, mostly clear until midnight, then becoming partly cloudy. Lows in the mid-60s. Southeast winds 5 to 10 miles an hour. Thursday, mostly sunny. A chance of showers and thunderstorms in the afternoon. Highs in the mid-80s. South winds 10 to 15 miles an hour. Chance of rain 40%. Thursday night, partly cloudy. A slight chance of showers and thunderstorms until midnight, then a chance of showers and thunderstorms after midnight. Lows in the upper 60s. Chance of rain 50%. Friday, partly sunny with a chance of showers and thunderstorms. Highs in the mid-80s. Chance of rain 50%. Friday night, mostly cloudy. A slight chance of showers and thunderstorms until midnight, then a chance of showers and thunderstorms after midnight. Lows around 70. Chance of rain 50%. Saturday, mostly cloudy in the morning, then becoming partly sunny. A chance of thunderstorms. A chance of showers in the morning, then showers likely in the afternoon. Highs in the mid-80s. Chance of rain 60%. Saturday night, a chance of thunderstorms. Showers likely until midnight, then a chance of showers after midnight. Lows in the upper 60s. Chance of rain 60%. Sunday, mostly cloudy in the morning, then becoming partly sunny. A chance of showers. A slight chance of thunderstorms in the morning, then a chance of thunderstorms in the afternoon. Highs in the mid-80s. Chance of rain 50%. Sunday night, partly cloudy with a chance of showers and thunderstorms. Lows around 70. Chance of rain 50%. Monday, mostly cloudy in the morning, then becoming mostly sunny. A slight chance of thunderstorms. A chance of showers, mainly in the morning. Highs in the upper 80s. Chance of rain 40%. 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At Stillwater, light rain was falling. The temperature was 69 degrees, the dew point 63, and the relative humidity 81%. The wind was northeast at 23 miles an hour, gusting to 44. The pressure was 30.02 inches and falling. At Enid, thunder was reported. The temperature was 69. The wind was northeast at 17, gusting to 29. At Guthrie, it was mostly cloudy. The temperature was 68. Observations from around the region. At Woodward, rain was falling, with a temperature of 62. At Tulsa, thunder was reported, with a temperature of 68. At Dallas-Fort Worth, it was partly cloudy, with a temperature of 76. At Oklahoma City, it was mostly cloudy, with a temperature of 69. It was cloudy, with a temperature of 66 at Wichita, and 69 at Springfield. Once again at 6 a.m., at Stillwater, light rain was falling. The temperature was 69. From the Norman Forecast Office, here is the forecast for Stillwater and surrounding area. Today, partly sunny.
A chance of showers and thunderstorms this morning. Cooler with highs in the mid-80s. Northeast winds 5 to 10 miles an hour. Chance of rain 40%. Tonight, partly cloudy. Lows in the upper 60s. East winds 5 to 10 miles an hour. Wednesday, mostly sunny. Highs in the mid-80s. Southeast winds 5 to 10 miles an hour. Wednesday night, mostly clear until midnight, then becoming partly cloudy. Lows in the mid-60s. Southeast winds 5 to 10 miles an hour. Thursday, mostly sunny. A chance of showers and thunderstorms in the afternoon. Highs in the mid-80s. South winds 10 to 15 miles an hour. Chance of rain 40%. Thursday night, partly cloudy. A slight chance of showers and thunderstorms until midnight, then a chance of showers and thunderstorms after midnight. Lows in the upper 60s. Chance of rain 50%. Friday, partly sunny with a chance of showers and thunderstorms. Highs in the mid-80s. Chance of rain 50%. Friday night, mostly cloudy. A slight chance of showers and thunderstorms until midnight, then a chance of showers and thunderstorms after midnight. Lows around 70. Chance of rain 50%. Saturday, mostly cloudy in the morning, then becoming partly sunny. A chance of thunderstorms. A chance of showers in the morning, then showers likely in the afternoon. Highs in the mid-80s. Chance of rain 60%. Saturday night, a chance of thunderstorms. Showers likely until midnight, then a chance of showers after midnight. Lows in the upper 60s. Chance of rain 60%. Sunday, mostly cloudy in the morning, then becoming partly sunny. A chance of showers. A slight chance of thunderstorms in the morning, then a chance of thunderstorms in the afternoon. Highs in the mid-80s. Chance of rain 50%. Sunday night, partly cloudy with a chance of showers and thunderstorms. Lows around 70. Chance of rain 50%. Monday, mostly cloudy in the morning, then becoming mostly sunny. A slight chance of thunderstorms. A chance of showers, mainly in the morning. Highs in the upper 80s. Chance of rain 40%. 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At Stillwater, light rain was falling. The temperature was 69 degrees, the dew point 63, and the relative humidity 81%. The wind was northeast at 23 miles an hour, gusting to 44. The pressure was 30.02 inches and falling. At Enid, thunder was reported. The temperature was 69. The wind was northeast at 17, gusting to 29. At Guthrie, it was mostly cloudy. The temperature was 68. Observations from around the region. At Woodward, rain was falling, with a temperature of 62. At Tulsa, thunder was reported, with a temperature of 68. At Dallas-Fort Worth, it was partly cloudy, with a temperature of 76. At Oklahoma City, it was mostly cloudy, with a temperature of 69. It was cloudy, with a temperature of 66 at Wichita, and 69 at Springfield. Once again at 6 a.m., at Stillwater, light rain was falling. The temperature was 69. From the Norman Forecast Office, here is the forecast for Stillwater and surrounding area. Today, partly sunny. A chance of showers and thunderstorms this morning. Cooler with highs in the mid-80s. Northeast winds 5 to 10 miles an hour. Chance of rain 40%. Tonight, partly cloudy. Lows in the upper 60s. East winds 5 to 10 miles an hour. Wednesday, mostly sunny. Highs in the mid-80s. Southeast winds 5 to 10 miles an hour. Wednesday night, mostly clear until midnight, then becoming partly cloudy. Lows in the mid-60s. Southeast winds 5 to 10 miles an hour. Thursday, mostly sunny. A chance of showers and thunderstorms in the afternoon.
Highs in the mid-80s.

after midnight. Lows around 70. Chance of rain 50%. Saturday, mostly cloudy in the morning, then becoming partly sunny. A chance of thunderstorms. A chance of showers in the morning, then showers likely in the afternoon. Highs in the mid-80s. Chance of rain 60%. Saturday night, a chance of thunderstorms. Showers likely until midnight, then a chance of showers after midnight. Lows in the upper 60s. Chance of rain 60%. Sunday, mostly cloudy in the morning, then becoming partly sunny. A chance of showers. A slight chance of thunderstorms in the morning, then a chance of thunderstorms in the afternoon. Highs in the mid-80s. Chance of rain 50%. Sunday night, partly cloudy with a chance of showers and thunderstorms. Lows around 70. Chance of rain 50%. Monday, mostly cloudy in the morning, then becoming mostly sunny. A slight chance of thunderstorms. A chance of showers, mainly in the morning. Highs in the upper 80s. Chance of rain 40%. 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At Stillwater, light rain was falling. The temperature was 69 degrees, the dew point 63, and the relative humidity 81%. The wind was northeast at 23 miles an hour, gusting to 44. The pressure was 30.02 inches and falling. At Enid, thunder was reported. The temperature was 69. The wind was northeast at 17, gusting to 29. At Guthrie, it was mostly cloudy. The temperature was 68. Observations from around the region. At Woodward, rain was falling, with a temperature of 62. At Tulsa, thunder was reported, with a temperature of 68. At Dallas-Fort Worth, it was partly cloudy, with a temperature of 76. At Oklahoma City, it was mostly cloudy, with a temperature of 69. It was cloudy, with a temperature of 66 at Wichita, and 69 at Springfield. Once again at 6 a.m., at Stillwater, light rain was falling. The temperature was 69. From the Norman Forecast Office, here is the forecast for Stillwater and surrounding area. Today, partly sunny. A chance of showers and thunderstorms this morning. Cooler with highs in the mid-80s. Northeast winds 5 to 10 miles an hour. Chance of rain 40%. Tonight, partly cloudy. Lows in the upper 60s. East winds 5 to 10 miles an hour. Wednesday, mostly sunny. Highs in the mid-80s. Southeast winds 5 to 10 miles an hour. Wednesday night, mostly clear until midnight, then becoming partly cloudy. Lows in the mid-60s. Southeast winds 5 to 10 miles an hour. Thursday, mostly sunny. A chance of showers and thunderstorms in the afternoon. Highs in the mid-80s. South winds 10 to 15 miles an hour. Chance of rain 40%. Thursday night, partly cloudy. A slight chance of showers and thunderstorms until midnight, then a chance of showers and thunderstorms after midnight. Lows in the upper 60s. Chance of rain 50%. Friday, partly sunny with a chance of showers and thunderstorms. Highs in the mid-80s. Chance of rain 50%. Friday night, mostly cloudy. A slight chance of showers and thunderstorms until midnight, then a chance of showers and thunderstorms after midnight. Lows around 70. Chance of rain 50%. Saturday, mostly cloudy in the morning, then becoming partly sunny. A chance of thunderstorms. A chance of showers in the morning, then showers likely in the afternoon. Highs in the mid-80s. Chance of rain 60%. Saturday night, a chance of thunderstorms. Showers likely until midnight, then a chance of showers after midnight. Lows in the upper 60s. Chance of rain 60%. Sunday, mostly cloudy in the morning, then becoming partly sunny. A chance of showers. A slight chance of thunderstorms in the morning, then a chance of thunderstorms in the afternoon. Highs in the mid-80s. Chance of rain 50%. Sunday night, partly cloudy with a chance of showers and thunderstorms. Lows around 70. Chance of rain 50%.

Monday, mostly cloudy in the morning, then becoming mostly sunny. A slight chance of thunderstorms. A chance of showers, mainly in the morning. Highs in the upper 80s. Chance of rain 40%. 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At Stillwater, light rain was falling. The temperature was 69 degrees, the dew point 63, and the relative humidity 81%. The wind was northeast at 23 miles an hour, gusting to 44. The pressure was 30.02 inches and falling. At Enid, thunder was reported. The temperature was 69. The wind was northeast at 17, gusting to 29. At Guthrie, it was mostly cloudy. The temperature was 68. Observations from around the region. At Woodward, rain was falling, with a temperature of 62. At Tulsa, thunder was reported, with a temperature of 68. At Dallas-Fort Worth, it was partly cloudy, with a temperature of 76. At Oklahoma City, it was mostly cloudy, with a temperature of 69. It was cloudy, with a temperature of 66 at Wichita, and 69 at Springfield. Once again at 6 a.m., at Stillwater, light rain was falling. The temperature was 69. From the Norman Forecast Office, here is the forecast for Stillwater and surrounding area. Today, partly sunny. A chance of showers and thunderstorms this morning. Cooler with highs in the mid-80s. Northeast winds 5 to 10 miles an hour. Chance of rain 40%. Tonight, partly cloudy. Lows in the upper 60s. East winds 5 to 10 miles an hour. Wednesday, mostly sunny. Highs in the mid-80s. Southeast winds 5 to 10 miles an hour. Wednesday night, mostly clear until midnight, then becoming partly cloudy. Lows in the mid-60s. Southeast winds 5 to 10 miles an hour. Thursday, mostly sunny. A chance of showers and thunderstorms in the afternoon. Highs in the mid-80s. South winds 10 to 15 miles an hour. Chance of rain 40%. Thursday night, partly cloudy. A slight chance of showers and thunderstorms until midnight, then a chance of showers and thunderstorms after midnight. Lows in the upper 60s. Chance of rain 50%. Friday, partly sunny with a chance of showers and thunderstorms. Highs in the mid-80s. Chance of rain 50%. Friday night, mostly cloudy. A slight chance of showers and thunderstorms until midnight, then a chance of showers and thunderstorms after midnight. Lows around 70. Chance of rain 50%. Saturday, mostly cloudy in the morning, then becoming partly sunny. A chance of thunderstorms. A chance of showers in the morning, then showers likely in the afternoon. Highs in the mid-80s. Chance of rain 60%. Saturday night, a chance of thunderstorms. Showers likely until midnight, then a chance of showers after midnight. Lows in the upper 60s. Chance of rain 60%. Sunday, mostly cloudy in the morning, then becoming partly sunny. A chance of showers. A slight chance of thunderstorms in the morning, then a chance of thunderstorms in the afternoon. Highs in the mid-80s. Chance of rain 50%. Sunday night, partly cloudy with a chance of showers and thunderstorms. Lows around 70. Chance of rain 50%. Monday, mostly cloudy in the morning, then becoming mostly sunny. A slight chance of thunderstorms. A chance of showers, mainly in the morning. Highs in the upper 80s. Chance of rain 40%. 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At Stillwater, light rain was falling. The temperature was 69 degrees, the dew point 63, and the relative humidity 81%. The wind was northeast at 23 miles an hour, gusting to 44. The pressure was 30.02 inches and falling. At Enid, thunder was reported. The temperature was 69. The wind was northeast at 17, gusting to 29. At Guthrie, it was mostly cloudy. The temperature was 68. Observations from around the region. At Woodward, rain was falling with a

temperature of 62. At Tulsa, thunder was reported with a temperature of 68. At Dallas-Fort Worth, it was partly cloudy with a temperature of 76. At Oklahoma City, it was mostly cloudy with a temperature of 69. It was cloudy with a temperature of 66 at Wichita and 69 at Springfield. Once again at 6 a.m., at Stillwater, light rain was falling. The temperature was 69. This is your weather radio station WNG654 in Stillwater, operating on a frequency of 162.50 MHz. 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From the Norman Forecast Office, here is the forecast for Stillwater and surrounding area. Today, partly sunny. A chance of showers and thunderstorms this morning. Cooler with highs in the mid-80s. Northeast winds 5 to 10 miles an hour. Chance of rain 40%. Tonight, partly cloudy. Lows in the upper 60s. East winds 5 to 10 miles an hour. Wednesday, mostly sunny. Highs in the mid-80s. Southeast winds 5 to 10 miles an hour. Wednesday night, mostly clear until midnight, then becoming partly cloudy. Lows in the mid-60s. Southeast winds 5 to 10 miles an hour. Thursday, mostly sunny. A chance of showers and thunderstorms in the afternoon. Highs in the mid-80s. South winds 10 to 15 miles an hour. Chance of rain 40%. Thursday night, partly cloudy. A slight chance of showers and thunderstorms until midnight, then a chance of showers and thunderstorms after midnight. Lows in the upper 60s. Chance of rain 50%. Friday, partly sunny with a chance of showers and thunderstorms. Highs in the mid-80s. Chance of rain 50%. Friday night, mostly cloudy. A slight chance of showers and thunderstorms until midnight, then a chance of showers and thunderstorms after midnight. Lows around 70. Chance of rain 50%. Saturday, mostly cloudy in the morning, then becoming partly sunny. A chance of thunderstorms. A chance of showers in the morning, then showers likely in the afternoon. Highs in the mid-80s. Chance of rain 60%. Saturday night, a chance of thunderstorms. Showers likely until midnight, then a chance of showers after midnight. Lows in the upper 60s. Chance of rain 60%. Sunday, mostly cloudy in the morning, then becoming partly sunny. A chance of showers. A slight chance of thunderstorms in the morning, then a chance of thunderstorms in the afternoon. Highs in the mid-80s. Chance of rain 50%. Sunday night, partly cloudy with a chance of showers and thunderstorms. Lows around 70. Chance of rain 50%. Monday, mostly cloudy in the morning, then becoming mostly sunny. A slight chance of thunderstorms. A chance of showers, mainly in the morning. Highs in the upper 80s. Chance of rain 40%. 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At Stillwater, light rain was falling. The temperature was 69 degrees, the dew point 63, and the relative humidity 81%. The wind was northeast at 23 miles an hour, gusting to 44. The pressure was 30.02 inches and falling. At Enid, thunder was reported. The temperature was 69. The wind was northeast at 17, gusting to 29. At Guthrie, it was mostly cloudy. The temperature was 68. Observations from around the region. At Woodward, rain was falling with a temperature of 62. At Tulsa, thunder was reported with a temperature of 68. At Dallas-Fort Worth, it was partly cloudy, with a temperature of 76. At Oklahoma City, it was mostly cloudy, with a temperature of 69. It was cloudy, with a temperature of 66 at Wichita, and 69 at Springfield. Once again at 6 a.m., at Stillwater, light rain was falling. The temperature was 69. From the Norman Forecast Office, here is the forecast for Stillwater and surrounding area. Today, partly sunny. A chance of showers and thunderstorms this morning. Cooler with highs in the mid-80s.

Northeast winds 5 to 10 miles an hour. Chance of rain 40%. Tonight, partly cloudy. Lows in the upper 60s. East winds 5 to 10 miles an hour. Wednesday, mostly sunny. Highs in the mid-80s. Southeast winds 5 to 10 miles an hour. Wednesday night, mostly clear until midnight, then becoming partly cloudy. Lows in the mid-60s. Southeast winds 5 to 10 miles an hour. Thursday, mostly sunny. A chance of showers and thunderstorms in the afternoon. Highs in the mid-80s. South winds 10 to 15 miles an hour. Chance of rain 40%. Thursday night, partly cloudy. A slight chance of showers and thunderstorms until midnight, then a chance of showers and thunderstorms after midnight. Lows in the upper 60s. Chance of rain 50%. Friday, partly sunny with a chance of showers and thunderstorms. Highs in the mid-80s. Chance of rain 50%. Friday night, mostly cloudy. A slight chance of showers and thunderstorms until midnight, then a chance of showers and thunderstorms after midnight. Lows around 70. Chance of rain 50%. Saturday, mostly cloudy in the morning, then becoming partly sunny. A chance of thunderstorms. A chance of showers in the morning, then showers likely in the afternoon. Highs in the mid-80s. Chance of rain 60%. Saturday night, a chance of thunderstorms. Showers likely until midnight, then a chance of showers after midnight. Lows in the upper 60s. Chance of rain 60%. Sunday, mostly cloudy in the morning, then becoming partly sunny. A chance of showers. A slight chance of thunderstorms in the morning, then a chance of thunderstorms in the afternoon. Highs in the mid-80s. Chance of rain 50%. Sunday night, partly cloudy with a chance of showers and thunderstorms. Lows around 70. Chance of rain 50%. Monday, mostly cloudy in the morning, then becoming mostly sunny. A slight chance of thunderstorms. A chance of showers, mainly in the morning. Highs in the upper 80s. Chance of rain 40%. 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At Stillwater, light rain was falling. The temperature was 69 degrees, the dew point 63, and the relative humidity 81%. The wind was northeast at 23 miles an hour, gusting to 44. The pressure was 30.02 inches and falling. At Enid, thunder was reported. The temperature was 69. The wind was northeast at 17, gusting to 29. At Guthrie, it was mostly cloudy. The temperature was 68. Observations from around the region. At Woodward, rain was falling, with a temperature of 62. At Tulsa, thunder was reported, with a temperature of 68. At Dallas-Fort Worth, it was partly cloudy, with a temperature of 76. At Oklahoma City, it was mostly cloudy, with a temperature of 69. It was cloudy, with a temperature of 66 at Wichita, and 69 at Springfield. Once again at 6 a.m., at Stillwater, light rain was falling. The temperature was 69. From the Norman Forecast Office, here is the forecast for Stillwater and surrounding area. Today, partly sunny. A chance of showers and thunderstorms this morning. Cooler with highs in the mid-80s. Northeast winds 5 to 10 miles an hour. Chance of rain 40%. Tonight, partly cloudy. Lows in the upper 60s. East winds 5 to 10 miles an hour. Wednesday, mostly sunny. Highs in the mid-80s. Southeast winds 5 to 10 miles an hour. Wednesday night, mostly clear until midnight, then becoming partly cloudy. Lows in the mid-60s. Southeast winds 5 to 10 miles an hour. Thursday, mostly sunny. A chance of showers and thunderstorms in the afternoon. Highs in the mid-80s. South winds 10 to 15 miles an hour. Chance of rain 40%. Thursday night, partly cloudy. A slight chance of showers and thunderstorms until midnight, then a chance of showers and thunderstorms after midnight. Lows in the upper 60s. Chance of rain 50%.

Friday, partly sunny with a chance of showers and thunderstorms. Highs in the mid-80s. Chance of rain 50%. Friday night, mostly cloudy. A slight chance of showers and thunderstorms until midnight, then a chance of showers and thunderstorms after midnight. Lows around 70. Chance of rain 50%. Saturday, mostly cloudy in the morning, then becoming partly sunny. A chance of thunderstorms. A chance of showers in the morning, then showers likely in the afternoon. Highs in the mid-80s. Chance of rain 60%. Saturday night, a chance of thunderstorms. Showers likely until midnight, then a chance of showers after midnight. Lows in the upper 60s. Chance of rain 60%. Sunday, mostly cloudy in the morning, then becoming partly sunny. A chance of showers. A slight chance of thunderstorms in the morning, then a chance of thunderstorms in the afternoon. Highs in the mid-80s. Chance of rain 50%. Sunday night, partly cloudy with a chance of showers and thunderstorms. Lows around 70. Chance of rain 50%. Monday, mostly cloudy in the morning, then becoming mostly sunny. A slight chance of thunderstorms. A chance of showers, mainly in the morning. Highs in the upper 80s. Chance of rain 40%. 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At Stillwater, light rain was falling. The temperature was 69 degrees, the dew point 63, and the relative humidity 81%. The wind was northeast at 23 miles an hour, gusting to 44. The pressure was 30.02 inches and falling. At Enid, thunder was reported. The temperature was 69. The wind was northeast at 17, gusting to 29. At Guthrie, it was mostly cloudy. The temperature was 68. Observations from around the region. At Woodward, rain was falling, with a temperature of 62. At Tulsa, thunder was reported, with a temperature of 68. At Dallas-Fort Worth, it was partly cloudy, with a temperature of 76. At Oklahoma City, it was mostly cloudy, with a temperature of 69. It was cloudy, with a temperature of 66 at Wichita, and 69 at Springfield. Once again at 6 a.m., at Stillwater, light rain was falling. The temperature was 69. From the Norman Forecast Office, here is the forecast for Stillwater and surrounding area. Today, partly sunny. A chance of showers and thunderstorms this morning. Cooler with highs in the mid-80s. Northeast winds 5 to 10 miles an hour. Chance of rain 40%. Tonight, partly cloudy. Lows in the upper 60s. East winds 5 to 10 miles an hour. Wednesday, mostly sunny. Highs in the mid-80s. Southeast winds 5 to 10 miles an hour. Wednesday night, mostly clear until midnight, then becoming partly cloudy. Lows in the mid-60s. Southeast winds 5 to 10 miles an hour. Thursday, mostly sunny. A chance of showers and thunderstorms in the afternoon. Highs in the mid-80s. South winds 10 to 15 miles an hour. Chance of rain 40%. Thursday night, partly cloudy. A slight chance of showers and thunderstorms until midnight, then a chance of showers and thunderstorms after midnight. Lows in the upper 60s. Chance of rain 50%. Friday, partly sunny with a chance of showers and thunderstorms. Highs in the mid-80s. Chance of rain 50%. Friday night, mostly cloudy. A slight chance of showers and thunderstorms until midnight, then a chance of showers and thunderstorms after midnight. Lows around 70. Chance of rain 50%. Saturday, mostly cloudy in the morning, then becoming partly sunny. A chance of thunderstorms. A chance of showers in the morning, then showers likely in the afternoon. Highs in the mid-80s. Chance of rain 60%. Saturday night, a chance of thunderstorms. Showers likely until midnight, then a chance of showers after midnight. Lows in the upper 60s. Chance of rain 60%. Sunday, mostly cloudy in the morning, then becoming partly sunny. A chance of showers. A slight chance of

thunderstorms in the morning, then a chance of thunderstorms in the afternoon. Highs in the mid-80s. Chance of rain 50%. Sunday night, partly cloudy with a chance of showers and thunderstorms. Lows around 70. Chance of rain 50%. Monday, mostly cloudy in the morning, then becoming mostly sunny. A slight chance of thunderstorms. A chance of showers, mainly in the morning. Highs in the upper 80s. Chance of rain 40%. 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At Stillwater, light rain was falling. The temperature was 69 degrees, the dew point 63, and the relative humidity 81%. The wind was northeast at 23 miles an hour, gusting to 44. The pressure was 30.02 inches and falling. At Enid, thunder was reported. The temperature was 69. The wind was northeast at 17, gusting to 29. At Guthrie, it was mostly cloudy. The temperature was 68. Observations from around the region. At Woodward, rain was falling, with a temperature of 62. At Tulsa, thunder was reported, with a temperature of 68. At Dallas-Fort Worth, it was partly cloudy, with a temperature of 76. At Oklahoma City, it was mostly cloudy, with a temperature of 69. It was cloudy, with a temperature of 66 at Wichita, and 69 at Springfield. Once again at 6 a.m., at Stillwater, light rain was falling. The temperature was 69. From the Norman Forecast Office, here is the forecast for Stillwater and surrounding area. Today, partly sunny. A chance of showers and thunderstorms this morning. Cooler with highs in the mid-80s. Northeast winds 5 to 10 miles an hour. Chance of rain 40%. Tonight, partly cloudy. Lows in the upper 60s. East winds 5 to 10 miles an hour. Wednesday, mostly sunny. Highs in the mid-80s. Southeast winds 5 to 10 miles an hour. Wednesday night, mostly clear until midnight, then becoming partly cloudy. Lows in the mid-60s. Southeast winds 5 to 10 miles an hour. Thursday, mostly sunny. A chance of showers and thunderstorms in the afternoon. Highs in the mid-80s. South winds 10 to 15 miles an hour. Chance of rain 40%. Thursday night, partly cloudy. A slight chance of showers and thunderstorms until midnight, then a chance of showers and thunderstorms after midnight. Lows in the upper 60s. Chance of rain 50%. Friday, partly sunny with a chance of showers and thunderstorms. Highs in the mid-80s. Chance of rain 50%. Friday night, mostly cloudy. A slight chance of showers and thunderstorms until midnight, then a chance of showers and thunderstorms after midnight. Lows around 70. Chance of rain 50%. Saturday, mostly cloudy in the morning, then becoming partly sunny. A chance of thunderstorms. A chance of showers in the morning, then showers likely in the afternoon. Highs in the mid-80s. Chance of rain 60%. Saturday night, a chance of thunderstorms. Showers likely until midnight, then a chance of showers after midnight. Lows in the upper 60s. Chance of rain 60%. Sunday, mostly cloudy in the morning, then becoming partly sunny. A chance of showers. A slight chance of thunderstorms in the morning, then a chance of thunderstorms in the afternoon. Highs in the mid-80s. Chance of rain 50%. Sunday night, partly cloudy with a chance of showers and thunderstorms. Lows around 70. Chance of rain 50%. Monday, mostly cloudy in the morning, then becoming mostly sunny. A slight chance of thunderstorms. A chance of showers, mainly in the morning. Highs in the upper 80s. Chance of rain 40%. You are listening to Stillwater Weather Radio, and here are 7 a.m. weather observations. At Stillwater, it was cloudy. The temperature was 68 degrees.

a dew point 63 and the relative humidity 84%. The wind was north at 15 miles an hour. The pressure was 30.07 inches and rising. At Enid, a thunderstorm was reported. The temperature was 68. The wind was north at 13. At Guthrie, it was mostly cloudy. The temperature was 68. The wind was west at 6. Observations from around the region. At Tulsa, a thunderstorm was reported with a temperature of 69. It was partly sunny, with a temperature of 63 at Woodward, 70 at Oklahoma City, and 77 at Dallas-Fort Worth. It was cloudy, with a temperature of 66 at Wichita, and 70 at Springfield. Once again at 7 a.m., at Stillwater, it was cloudy. The temperature was 68. From the Norman Forecast Office, here is the forecast for Stillwater and surrounding area. Today, partly sunny. A chance of showers and thunderstorms this morning. Cooler with highs in the mid-80s. Northeast winds 5 to 10 miles an hour. Chance of rain 40%. Tonight, partly cloudy. Lows in the upper 60s. East winds 5 to 10 miles an hour. Wednesday, mostly sunny. Highs in the mid-80s. Southeast winds 5 to 10 miles an hour. Wednesday night, mostly clear until midnight, then becoming partly cloudy. Lows in the mid-60s. Southeast winds 5 to 10 miles an hour. Thursday, mostly sunny. A chance of showers and thunderstorms in the afternoon. Highs in the mid-80s. South winds 10 to 15 miles an hour. Chance of rain 40%. Thursday night, partly cloudy. A slight chance of showers and thunderstorms until midnight, then a chance of showers and thunderstorms after midnight. Lows in the upper 60s. Chance of rain 50%. Friday, partly sunny with a chance of showers and thunderstorms. Highs in the mid-80s. Chance of rain 50%. Friday night, mostly cloudy. A slight chance of showers and thunderstorms until midnight, then a chance of showers and thunderstorms after midnight. Lows around 70. Chance of rain 50%. Saturday, mostly cloudy in the morning, then becoming partly sunny. A chance of thunderstorms. A chance of showers in the morning, then showers likely in the afternoon. Highs in the mid-80s. Chance of rain 60%. Saturday night, a chance of thunderstorms. Showers likely until midnight, then a chance of showers after midnight. Lows in the upper 60s. Chance of rain 60%. Sunday, mostly cloudy in the morning, then becoming partly sunny. A chance of showers. A slight chance of thunderstorms in the morning, then a chance of thunderstorms in the afternoon. Highs in the mid-80s. Chance of rain 50%. Sunday night, partly cloudy with a chance of showers and thunderstorms. Lows around 70. Chance of rain 50%. Monday, mostly cloudy in the morning, then becoming mostly sunny. A slight chance of thunderstorms. A chance of showers, mainly in the morning. Highs in the upper 80s. Chance of rain 40%. 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At Stillwater, it was cloudy. The temperature was 68 degrees. The dew point 63, and the relative humidity 84%. The wind was north at 15 miles an hour. The pressure was 30.07 inches and rising. At Enid, a thunderstorm was reported. The temperature was 68. The wind was north at 13. At Guthrie, it was mostly cloudy. The temperature was 68. The wind was west at 6. Observations from around the region. At Tulsa, a thunderstorm was reported with a temperature of 69. It was partly sunny, with a temperature of 63 at Woodward, 70 at Oklahoma City, and 77 at Dallas-Fort Worth. It was cloudy, with a temperature of 66 at Wichita, and 70 at Springfield. Once again at 7 a.m., at Stillwater, it was cloudy. The temperature was 68. From the Norman Forecast Office, here is the forecast for Stillwater and surrounding area. Today, partly sunny. A chance of showers and thunderstorms this morning,

cooler with highs in the mid-80s. Northeast winds 5 to 10 miles an hour. Chance of rain 40%. Tonight, partly cloudy. Lows in the upper 60s. East winds 5 to 10 miles an hour. Wednesday, mostly sunny. Highs in the mid-80s. Southeast winds 5 to 10 miles an hour. Wednesday night, mostly clear until midnight, then becoming partly cloudy. Lows in the mid-60s. Southeast winds 5 to 10 miles an hour. Thursday, mostly sunny. A chance of showers and thunderstorms in the afternoon. Highs in the mid-80s. South winds 10 to 15 miles an hour. Chance of rain 40%. Thursday night, partly cloudy. A slight chance of showers and thunderstorms until midnight, then a chance of showers and thunderstorms after midnight. Lows in the upper 60s. Chance of rain 50%. Friday, partly sunny with a chance of showers and thunderstorms. Highs in the mid-80s. Chance of rain 50%. Friday night, mostly cloudy. A slight chance of showers and thunderstorms until midnight, then a chance of showers and thunderstorms after midnight. Lows around 70. Chance of rain 50%. Saturday, mostly cloudy in the morning, then becoming partly sunny. A chance of thunderstorms. A chance of showers in the morning, then showers likely in the afternoon. Highs in the mid-80s. Chance of rain 60%. Saturday night, a chance of thunderstorms. Showers likely until midnight, then a chance of showers after midnight. Lows in the upper 60s. Chance of rain 60%. Sunday, mostly cloudy in the morning, then becoming partly sunny. A chance of showers. A slight chance of thunderstorms in the morning, then a chance of thunderstorms in the afternoon. Highs in the mid-80s. Chance of rain 50%. Sunday night, partly cloudy with a chance of showers and thunderstorms. Lows around 70. Chance of rain 50%. Monday, mostly cloudy in the morning, then becoming mostly sunny. A slight chance of thunderstorms. A chance of showers, mainly in the morning. Highs in the upper 80s. Chance of rain 40%. 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At Stillwater, it was cloudy. The temperature was 68 degrees, the dew point 63, and the relative humidity 84%. The wind was north at 15 miles an hour. The pressure was 30.07 inches and rising. At Enid, a thunderstorm was reported. The temperature was 68. The wind was north at 13. At Guthrie, it was mostly cloudy. The temperature was 68. The wind was west at 6. Observations from around the region. At Tulsa, a thunderstorm was reported with a temperature of 69. It was partly sunny, with a temperature of 63 at Woodward, 70 at Oklahoma City, and 77 at Dallas-Fort Worth. It was cloudy, with a temperature of 66 at Wichita, and 70 at Springfield. Once again at 7 a.m., at Stillwater, it was cloudy. The temperature was 68. 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At Stillwater, it was cloudy. The temperature was 68 degrees, the dew point 63, and the relative humidity 84%. The wind was north at 15 miles an hour. The pressure was 30.07 inches and rising. At Enid, thunder was reported. The temperature was 68. The wind was north at 18, gusting to 25. At Guthrie, it was cloudy. The temperature was 68. The wind was west at 6. Observations from around the region. At Tulsa, a thunderstorm was reported with a temperature of 69. It was partly sunny, with a temperature of 63 at Woodward, 70 at Oklahoma City, and 77 at Dallas-Fort Worth. It was cloudy, with a temperature of 66 at Wichita, and 70 at Springfield. Once again at 7 a.m., at Stillwater, it was cloudy. The temperature was 68. From the Norman Forecast Office, here is the forecast for Stillwater and surrounding area. Today, partly sunny. A chance of showers and thunderstorms this morning.
Cooler with highs in the mid-80s. Northeast winds 5 to 10 miles an hour. Chance of rain 40%. Tonight, partly cloudy. Lows in the upper 60s. East winds 5 to 10 miles an hour. Wednesday, mostly sunny. Highs in the mid-80s. Southeast winds 5 to 10 miles an hour. Wednesday night, mostly clear until midnight, then becoming partly cloudy. Lows in the mid-60s. Southeast winds 5 to 10 miles an hour. Thursday, mostly sunny. A chance of showers and thunderstorms in the afternoon. Highs in the mid-80s. South winds 10 to 15 miles an hour. Chance of rain 40%. Thursday night, partly cloudy. A slight chance of showers and thunderstorms until midnight, then a chance of showers and thunderstorms after midnight. Lows in the upper 60s. Chance of rain 50%. Friday, partly sunny with a chance of showers and thunderstorms. Highs in the mid-80s. Chance of rain 50%. Friday night, mostly cloudy. A slight chance of showers and thunderstorms until midnight, then a chance of showers and thunderstorms after midnight. Lows around 70. Chance of rain 50%. Saturday, mostly cloudy in the morning, then becoming partly sunny. A chance of thunderstorms. A chance of showers in the morning, then showers likely in the afternoon. Highs in the mid-80s. Chance of rain 60%. Saturday night, a chance of thunderstorms. Showers likely until midnight, then a chance of showers after midnight. Lows in the upper 60s. Chance of rain 60%. Sunday, mostly cloudy in the morning, then becoming partly sunny. A chance of showers. A slight chance of thunderstorms in the morning, then a chance of thunderstorms in the afternoon. Highs in the mid-80s. Chance of rain 50%. Sunday night, partly cloudy with a chance of showers and thunderstorms. Lows around 70. Chance of rain 50%. Monday, mostly cloudy in the morning, then becoming mostly sunny. A slight chance of thunderstorms. A chance of showers, mainly in the morning. Highs in the upper 80s. Chance of rain 40%. 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At Stillwater, it was cloudy. The temperature was 68 degrees, the dew point 63, and the relative humidity 84%. The wind was north at 15 miles an hour. The pressure was 30.07 inches and rising. At Enid, thunder was reported. The temperature was 68. The wind was north at 18, gusting to 25. At Guthrie, it was cloudy. The temperature was 68. The wind was west at 6. Observations from around the region. At Tulsa, a thunderstorm was reported with a temperature of 69. It was partly sunny, with a temperature of 63 at Woodward, 70 at Oklahoma City, and 77 at Dallas-Fort Worth. It was cloudy, with a temperature of 66 at Wichita, and 70 at Springfield. Once again at 7 a.m., at Stillwater, it was cloudy. The temperature was 68. From the Norman Forecast Office, here is the forecast for Stillwater and surrounding area. Today, partly sunny. A chance of showers and thunderstorms this morning. Cooler with highs in the mid-80s. Northeast winds 5 to 10 miles an hour. Chance of rain 40%. Tonight, partly cloudy. Lows in the upper 60s. East winds 5 to 10 miles an hour. Wednesday, mostly sunny. Highs in the mid-80s. Southeast winds 5 to 10 miles an hour. Wednesday night, mostly clear until midnight, then becoming partly cloudy. Lows in the mid-60s. Southeast winds 5 to 10 miles an hour. Thursday, mostly sunny. A chance of showers and thunderstorms in the afternoon. Highs in the mid-80s. South winds 10 to 15 miles an hour. Chance of rain 40%. Thursday night, partly cloudy.
slight chance of showers and thunderstorms until midnight, then a chance of showers and thunderstorms after midnight. Lows in the upper 60s. Chance of rain 50%. Friday, partly sunny with a chance of showers and thunderstorms. Highs in the mid-80s. Chance of rain 50%. Friday night, mostly cloudy. A slight chance of showers and thunderstorms until midnight, then a chance of showers and thunderstorms after midnight. Lows around 70. Chance of rain 50%. Saturday, mostly cloudy in the morning, then becoming partly sunny. A chance of thunderstorms. A chance of showers in the morning, then showers likely in the afternoon. Highs in the mid-80s. Chance of rain 60%. Saturday night, a chance of thunderstorms. Showers likely until midnight, then a chance of showers after midnight. Lows in the upper 60s. Chance of rain 60%. Sunday, mostly cloudy in the morning, then becoming partly sunny. A chance of showers. A slight chance of thunderstorms in the morning, then a chance of thunderstorms in the afternoon. Highs in the mid-80s. Chance of rain 50%. Sunday night, partly cloudy with a chance of showers and thunderstorms. Lows around 70. Chance of rain 50%. Monday, mostly cloudy in the morning, then becoming mostly sunny. A slight chance of thunderstorms. A chance of showers, mainly in the morning. Highs in the upper 80s. Chance of rain 40%. 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It's Stillwater, it was cloudy. The temperature was 68 degrees, the dew point 63, and the relative humidity 84%. The wind was north at 15 miles an hour. The pressure was 30.07 inches and rising. And Enid, thunder was reported. The temperature was 68. The wind was north at 18, gusting to 25. At Guthrie, it was cloudy. The temperature was 68. The wind was west at 6. Observations from around the region. At Tulsa, a thunderstorm was reported, with a temperature of 69. It was partly sunny, with a temperature of 63 at Woodward, 70 at Oklahoma City, and 77 at Dallas-Fort Worth. It was cloudy, with a temperature of 66 at Wichita, and 70 at Springfield. Once again at 7 a.m., at Stillwater, it was cloudy. The temperature was 68. From the Norman Forecast Office, here is the forecast for Stillwater and surrounding area. Today, partly sunny. A chance of showers and thunderstorms this morning. Cooler with highs in the mid-80s. Northeast winds 5 to 10 miles an hour. Chance of rain 40%. Tonight, partly cloudy. Lows in the upper 60s. East winds 5 to 10 miles an hour. Wednesday, mostly sunny. Highs in the mid-80s. Southeast winds 5 to 10 miles an hour. Wednesday night, mostly clear until midnight, then becoming partly cloudy. Lows in the mid-60s. Southeast winds 5 to 10 miles an hour. Thursday, mostly sunny. A chance of showers and thunderstorms in the afternoon. Highs in the mid-80s. South winds 10 to 15 miles an hour. Chance of rain 40%. Thursday night, partly cloudy. A slight chance of showers and thunderstorms until midnight, then a chance of showers and thunderstorms after midnight. Lows in the upper 60s. Chance of rain 50%. Friday, partly sunny with a chance of showers and thunderstorms. Highs in the mid-80s. Chance of rain 50%. Friday night, mostly cloudy. A slight chance of showers and thunderstorms until midnight, then a chance of showers and thunderstorms after midnight. Lows around 70. Chance of rain 50%. Saturday, mostly cloudy in the morning, then becoming partly sunny. A chance of thunderstorms. A chance of showers in the morning, then showers likely in the afternoon. Highs in the mid-80s. Chance of rain 60%. Saturday night, a chance of thunderstorms. Showers likely until midnight, then a chance of showers after midnight. Lows in the upper 60s. Chance of rain 60%. Sunday, mostly cloudy in the morning, then becoming partly sunny.
a chance of showers. A slight chance of thunderstorms in the morning, then a chance of thunderstorms in the afternoon. Highs in the mid-80s. Chance of rain 50%. Sunday night, partly cloudy with a chance of showers and thunderstorms. Lows around 70. Chance of rain 50%. Monday, mostly cloudy in the morning, then becoming mostly sunny. A slight chance of thunderstorms. A chance of showers, mainly in the morning. Highs in the upper 80s. Chance of rain 40%. 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At Stillwater, it was cloudy. The temperature was 68 degrees, the dew point 63, and the relative humidity 84%. The wind was north at 15 miles an hour. The pressure was 30.07 inches and rising. At Enid, thunder was reported. The temperature was 68. The wind was north at 18, gusting to 25. At Guthrie, it was cloudy. The temperature was 68. The wind was west at 6. Observations from around the region. At Tulsa, a thunderstorm was reported, with a temperature of 69. It was partly sunny, with a temperature of 63 at Woodward, 70 at Oklahoma City, and 77 at Dallas-Fort Worth. It was cloudy, with a temperature of 66 at Wichita, and 70 at Springfield. Once again at 7 a.m., at Stillwater, it was cloudy. The temperature was 68. From the Norman Forecast Office, here is the forecast for Stillwater and surrounding area. Today, partly sunny. A chance of showers and thunderstorms this morning. Cooler with highs in the mid-80s. Northeast winds 5 to 10 miles an hour. Chance of rain 40%. Tonight, partly cloudy. Lows in the upper 60s. East winds 5 to 10 miles an hour. Wednesday, mostly sunny. Highs in the mid-80s. Southeast winds 5 to 10 miles an hour. Wednesday night, mostly clear until midnight, then becoming partly cloudy. Lows in the mid-60s. Southeast winds 5 to 10 miles an hour. Thursday, mostly sunny. A chance of showers and thunderstorms in the afternoon. Highs in the mid-80s. South winds 10 to 15 miles an hour. Chance of rain 40%. Thursday night, partly cloudy. A slight chance of showers and thunderstorms until midnight, then a chance of showers and thunderstorms after midnight. Lows in the upper 60s. Chance of rain 50%. Friday, partly sunny with a chance of showers and thunderstorms. Highs in the mid-80s. Chance of rain 50%. Friday night, mostly cloudy. A slight chance of showers and thunderstorms until midnight, then a chance of showers and thunderstorms after midnight. Lows around 70. Chance of rain 50%. Saturday, mostly cloudy in the morning, then becoming partly sunny. A chance of thunderstorms. A chance of showers in the morning, then showers likely in the afternoon. Highs in the mid-80s. Chance of rain 60%. Saturday night, a chance of thunderstorms. Showers likely until midnight, then a chance of showers after midnight. Lows in the upper 60s. Chance of rain 60%. Sunday, mostly cloudy in the morning, then becoming partly sunny. A chance of showers. A slight chance of thunderstorms in the morning, then a chance of thunderstorms in the afternoon. Highs in the mid-80s. Chance of rain 50%. Sunday night, partly cloudy with a chance of showers and thunderstorms. Lows around 70. Chance of rain 50%. Monday, mostly cloudy in the morning, then becoming mostly sunny. A slight chance of thunderstorms. A chance of showers, mainly in the morning. Highs in the upper 80s. Chance of rain 40%. 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At Stillwater, it was cloudy. The temperature was 68 degrees, the dew point 63, and the relative humidity 84%. The wind was north at 15 miles an hour. The pressure was 30.07 inches and rising. At Enid, thunder was reported. The temperature was 68. The wind was north at 18, gusting

to 25. At Guthrie, it was cloudy. The temperature was 68. The wind was west at 6. Observations from around the region. At Tulsa, a thunderstorm was reported, with a temperature of 69. It was partly sunny, with a temperature of 63 at Woodward, 70 at Oklahoma City, and 77 at Dallas-Fort Worth. It was cloudy, with a temperature of 66 at Wichita, and 70 at Springfield. Once again at 7 a.m., at Stillwater, it was cloudy. The temperature was 68. 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From the Norman Forecast Office, here is the forecast for Stillwater and surrounding area. Today, partly sunny. A chance of showers and thunderstorms this morning. Cooler with highs in the mid-80s. Northeast winds 5 to 10 miles an hour. Chance of rain 40%. Tonight, partly cloudy. Lows in the upper 60s. East winds 5 to 10 miles an hour. Wednesday, mostly sunny. Highs in the mid-80s. Southeast winds 5 to 10 miles an hour. Wednesday night, mostly clear until midnight, then becoming partly cloudy. Lows in the mid-60s. Southeast winds 5 to 10 miles an hour. Thursday, mostly sunny. A chance of showers and thunderstorms in the afternoon. Highs in the mid-80s. South winds 10 to 15 miles an hour. Chance of rain 40%. Thursday night, partly cloudy. A slight chance of showers and thunderstorms until midnight, then a chance of showers and thunderstorms after midnight. Lows in the upper 60s. Chance of rain 50%. Friday, partly sunny with a chance of showers and thunderstorms. Highs in the mid-80s. Chance of rain 50%. Friday night, mostly cloudy. A slight chance of showers and thunderstorms until midnight, then a chance of showers and thunderstorms after midnight. Lows around 70. Chance of rain 50%. Saturday, mostly cloudy in the morning, then becoming partly sunny. A chance of thunderstorms. A chance of showers in the morning, then showers likely in the afternoon. Highs in the mid-80s. Chance of rain 60%. Saturday night, a chance of thunderstorms. Showers likely until midnight, then a chance of showers after midnight. Lows in the upper 60s. Chance of rain 60%. Sunday, mostly cloudy in the morning, then becoming partly sunny. A chance of showers. A slight chance of thunderstorms in the morning, then a chance of thunderstorms in the afternoon. Highs in the mid-80s. Chance of rain 50%. Sunday night, partly cloudy with a chance of showers and thunderstorms. Lows around 70. Chance of rain 50%. Monday, mostly cloudy in the morning, then becoming mostly sunny. A slight chance of thunderstorms. A chance of showers, mainly in the morning. Highs in the upper 80s. Chance of rain 40%. You are listening to Stillwater Weather Radio, and here are 7 a.m. weather observations. At Stillwater, it was cloudy. The temperature was 68 degrees, the dew point 63, and the relative humidity 84%. The wind was north at 15 miles an hour. The pressure was 30.07 inches and rising. An intermittent thunder was reported. The temperature was 68. The wind was north at 18, gusting to 25. At Guthrie, it was cloudy. The temperature was 68. The wind was west at 6. Observations from around the region. At Tulsa, a thunderstorm was reported with a temperature of 69.8. The wind was west at 6. Observations from around the region. At Tulsa, a thunderstorm was reported with a temperature of 69. It was partly sunny, with a temperature of 63 at Woodward, 70 at Oklahoma City, and 77 at Dallas-Fort Worth. It was cloudy, with a temperature of 66 at Wichita, and 70 at Springfield. Once again at 7 a.m., at Stillwater, it was cloudy. The temperature was 68. From the Norman Forecast Office, here is the

sunny. A chance of showers and thunderstorms in the afternoon. Highs in the mid-80s. South winds 10 to 15 miles an hour. Chance of rain 40%. Thursday night, partly cloudy. A slight chance of showers and thunderstorms until midnight, then a chance of showers and thunderstorms after midnight. Lows in the upper 60s. Chance of rain 50%. Friday, partly sunny with a chance of showers and thunderstorms. Highs in the mid-80s. Chance of rain 50%. Friday night, mostly cloudy. A slight chance of showers and thunderstorms until midnight, then a chance of showers and thunderstorms after midnight. Lows around 70. Chance of rain 50%. Saturday, mostly cloudy in the morning, then becoming partly sunny. A chance of thunderstorms. A chance of showers in the morning, then showers likely in the afternoon. Highs in the mid-80s. Chance of rain 60%. Saturday night, a chance of thunderstorms. Showers likely until midnight, then a chance of showers after midnight. Lows in the upper 60s. Chance of rain 60%. Sunday, mostly cloudy in the morning, then becoming partly sunny. A chance of showers. A slight chance of thunderstorms in the morning, then a chance of thunderstorms in the afternoon. Highs in the mid-80s. Chance of rain 50%. Sunday night, partly cloudy with a chance of showers and thunderstorms. Lows around 70. Chance of rain 50%. Monday, mostly cloudy in the morning, then becoming mostly sunny. A slight chance of thunderstorms. A chance of showers, mainly in the morning. Highs in the upper 80s. Chance of rain 40%. 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At Stillwater, it was cloudy. The temperature was 68 degrees, the dew point 63, and the relative humidity 84%. The wind was north at 15 miles an hour. The pressure was 30.07 inches and rising. An intermittent thunder was reported. The temperature was 68. The wind was north at 18, gusting to 25. At Guthrie, it was cloudy. The temperature was 68. The wind was west at 6. Observations from around the region. At Tulsa, a thunderstorm was reported, with a temperature of 69. It was partly sunny, with a temperature of 63 at Woodward, 70 at Oklahoma City, and 77 at Dallas-Fort Worth. It was cloudy, with a temperature of 66 at Wichita, and 70 at Springfield. Once again at 7 a.m., at Stillwater, it was cloudy. The temperature was 68. From the Norman Forecast Office, here is the forecast for Stillwater and surrounding area. Today, partly sunny. A chance of showers and thunderstorms this morning. Cooler with highs in the mid-80s. Northeast winds 5 to 10 miles an hour. Chance of rain 40%. Tonight, partly cloudy. Lows in the upper 60s. East winds 5 to 10 miles an hour. Wednesday, mostly sunny. Highs in the mid-80s. Southeast winds 5 to 10 miles an hour. Wednesday night, mostly clear until midnight, then becoming partly cloudy. Lows in the mid-60s. Southeast winds 5 to 10 miles an hour. Thursday, mostly sunny. A chance of showers and thunderstorms in the afternoon. Highs in the mid-80s. South winds 10 to 15 miles an hour. Chance of rain 40%. Thursday night, partly cloudy. A slight chance of showers and thunderstorms until midnight, then a chance of showers and thunderstorms after midnight. Lows in the upper 60s. Chance of rain 50%. Friday, partly sunny with a chance of showers and thunderstorms. Highs in the mid-80s. Chance of rain 50%. Friday night, mostly cloudy. A slight chance of showers and thunderstorms until midnight, then a chance of showers and thunderstorms after midnight. Lows around 70. Chance of rain 50%. Saturday, mostly cloudy in the morning, then becoming partly sunny. A chance of thunderstorms. A chance of showers in the morning, then showers likely in the afternoon. Highs in the mid-80s. Chance of rain 60%. Saturday night, a chance of thunderstorms.

Thunderstorms. Showers likely until midnight, then a chance of showers after midnight. Lows in the upper 60s. Chance of rain 60%. Sunday, mostly cloudy in the morning, then becoming partly sunny. A chance of showers. A slight chance of thunderstorms in the morning, then a chance of thunderstorms in the afternoon. Highs in the mid-80s. Chance of rain 50%. Sunday night, partly cloudy with a chance of showers and thunderstorms. Lows around 70. Chance of rain 50%. Monday, mostly cloudy in the morning, then becoming mostly sunny. A slight chance of thunderstorms. A chance of showers, mainly in the morning. Highs in the upper 80s. Chance of rain 40%. 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At Stillwater, it was cloudy. The temperature was 68 degrees, the dew point 63, and the relative humidity 84%. The wind was north at 15 miles an hour. The pressure was 30.07 inches and rising. An inward thunder was reported. The temperature was 68. The wind was north at 18, gusting to 25. At Guthrie, it was cloudy. The temperature was 68. The wind was west at 6. Observations from around the region. At Tulsa, a thunderstorm was reported, with a temperature of 69. It was partly sunny, with a temperature of 63 at Woodward, 70 at Oklahoma City, and 77 at Dallas-Fort Worth. It was cloudy, with a temperature of 66 at Wichita, and 70 at Springfield. Once again at 7 a.m., at Stillwater, it was cloudy. The temperature was 68. From the Norman Forecast Office, here is the forecast for Stillwater and surrounding area. Today, partly sunny. A chance of showers and thunderstorms this morning. Cooler with highs in the mid-80s. Northeast winds 5 to 10 miles an hour. Chance of rain 40%. Tonight, partly cloudy. Lows in the upper 60s. East winds 5 to 10 miles an hour. Wednesday, mostly sunny. Highs in the mid-80s. Southeast winds 5 to 10 miles an hour. Wednesday night, mostly clear until midnight, then becoming partly cloudy. Lows in the mid-60s. Southeast winds 5 to 10 miles an hour. Thursday, mostly sunny. A chance of showers and thunderstorms in the afternoon. Highs in the mid-80s. South winds 10 to 15 miles an hour. Chance of rain 40%. Thursday night, partly cloudy. A slight chance of showers and thunderstorms until midnight, then a chance of showers and thunderstorms after midnight. Lows in the upper 60s. Chance of rain 50%. Friday, partly sunny with a chance of showers and thunderstorms. Highs in the mid-80s. Chance of rain 50%. Friday night, mostly cloudy. A slight chance of showers and thunderstorms until midnight, then a chance of showers and thunderstorms after midnight. Lows around 70. Chance of rain 50%. Saturday, mostly cloudy in the morning, then becoming partly sunny. A chance of thunderstorms. A chance of showers in the morning, then showers likely in the afternoon. Highs in the mid-80s. Chance of rain 60%. Saturday night, a chance of thunderstorms. Showers likely until midnight, then a chance of showers after midnight. Lows in the upper 60s. Chance of rain 60%. Sunday, mostly cloudy in the morning, then becoming partly sunny. A chance of showers. A slight chance of thunderstorms in the morning, then a chance of thunderstorms in the afternoon. Highs in the mid-80s. Chance of rain 50%. Sunday night, partly cloudy with a chance of showers and thunderstorms. Lows around 70. Chance of rain 50%. Monday, mostly cloudy in the morning, then becoming mostly sunny. A slight chance of thunderstorms. A chance of showers, mainly in the morning. Highs in the upper 80s. Chance of rain 40%. 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

You are listening to Stillwater Weather Radio, and here are 7 a.m. weather observations. It's Stillwater, it was cloudy. The temperature was 68 degrees, the dew point 63, and the relative humidity 84%. The wind was north at 15 miles an hour. The pressure was 30.07 inches and rising. An inward thunder was reported. The temperature was 68. The wind was north at 18, gusting to 25. At Guthrie, it was cloudy. The temperature was 68. The wind was west at 6. Observations from around the region. At Tulsa, a thunderstorm was reported with a temperature of 69. It was partly sunny with a temperature of 63 at Woodward, 70 at Oklahoma City, and 77 at Dallas-Fort Worth. It was cloudy with a temperature of 66 at Wichita and 70 at Springfield. Once again at 7 a.m., at Stillwater, it was cloudy. The temperature was 68. From the Norman Forecast Office, here is the forecast for Stillwater and surrounding area. Today, partly sunny. A chance of showers and thunderstorms this morning. Cooler with highs in the mid-80s. Northeast winds 5 to 10 miles an hour. Chance of rain 40%. Tonight, partly cloudy. Lows in the upper 60s. East winds 5 to 10 miles an hour. Wednesday, mostly sunny. Highs in the mid-80s. Southeast winds 5 to 10 miles an hour. Wednesday night, mostly clear until midnight, then becoming partly cloudy. Lows in the mid-60s. Southeast winds 5 to 10 miles an hour. Thursday, mostly sunny. A chance of showers and thunderstorms in the afternoon. Highs in the mid-80s. South winds 10 to 15 miles an hour. Chance of rain 40%. Thursday night, partly cloudy. A slight chance of showers and thunderstorms until midnight, then a chance of showers and thunderstorms after midnight. Lows in the upper 60s. Chance of rain 50%. Friday, partly sunny with a chance of showers and thunderstorms. Highs in the mid-80s. Chance of rain 50%. Friday night, mostly cloudy. A slight chance of showers and thunderstorms until midnight, then a chance of showers and thunderstorms after midnight. Lows around 70. Chance of rain 50%. Saturday, mostly cloudy in the morning, then becoming partly sunny. A chance of thunderstorms. A chance of showers in the morning, then showers likely in the afternoon. Highs in the mid-80s. Chance of rain 60%. Saturday night, a chance of thunderstorms. Showers likely until midnight, then a chance of showers after midnight. Lows in the upper 60s. Chance of rain 60%. Sunday, mostly cloudy in the morning, then becoming partly sunny. A chance of showers. A slight chance of thunderstorms in the morning, then a chance of thunderstorms in the afternoon. Highs in the mid-80s. Chance of rain 50%. Sunday night, partly cloudy with a chance of showers and thunderstorms. Lows around 70. Chance of rain 50%. Monday, mostly cloudy in the morning, then becoming mostly sunny. A slight chance of thunderstorms. A chance of showers, mainly in the morning. Highs in the upper 80s. Chance of rain 40%. You are listening to Stillwater Weather Radio, and here are 7 a.m. weather observations. It's Stillwater, it was cloudy. The temperature was 68 degrees, the dew point 63, and the relative humidity 84%. The wind was north at 15 miles an hour. The pressure was 30.07 inches and rising. An inward thunder was reported. The temperature was 68. The wind was north at 18, gusting to 25. At Guthrie, it was cloudy. The temperature was 68. The wind was west at 6. Observations from around the region. At Tulsa, a thunderstorm was reported with a temperature of 69. It was partly sunny with a temperature of 63 at Woodward, 70 at Oklahoma City, and 77 at Dallas-Fort Worth. It was cloudy with a temperature of 66 at Wichita and 70 at Springfield. Once again at 7 a.m., at Stillwater, it was cloudy. The temperature was 60.

8. From the Norman Forecast Office, here is the forecast for Stillwater and surrounding area. Today, partly sunny. A chance of showers and thunderstorms this morning. Cooler with highs in the mid-80s. Northeast winds 5 to 10 miles an hour. Chance of rain 40%. Tonight, partly cloudy. Lows in the upper 60s. East winds 5 to 10 miles an hour. Wednesday, mostly sunny. Highs in the mid-80s. Southeast winds 5 to 10 miles an hour. Wednesday night, mostly clear until midnight, then becoming partly cloudy. Lows in the mid-60s. Southeast winds 5 to 10 miles an hour. Thursday, mostly sunny. A chance of showers and thunderstorms in the afternoon. Highs in the mid-80s. South winds 10 to 15 miles an hour. Chance of rain 40%. Thursday night, partly cloudy. A slight chance of showers and thunderstorms until midnight, then a chance of showers and thunderstorms after midnight. Lows in the upper 60s. Chance of rain 50%. Friday, partly sunny with a chance of showers and thunderstorms. Highs in the mid-80s. Chance of rain 50%. Friday night, mostly cloudy. A slight chance of showers and thunderstorms until midnight, then a chance of showers and thunderstorms after midnight. Lows around 70. Chance of rain 50%. Saturday, mostly cloudy in the morning, then becoming partly sunny. A chance of thunderstorms. A chance of showers in the morning, then showers likely in the afternoon. Highs in the mid-80s. Chance of rain 60%. Saturday night, a chance of thunderstorms. Showers likely until midnight, then a chance of showers after midnight. Lows in the upper 60s. Chance of rain 60%. Sunday, mostly cloudy in the morning, then becoming partly sunny. A chance of showers. A slight chance of thunderstorms in the morning, then a chance of thunderstorms in the afternoon. Highs in the mid-80s. Chance of rain 50%. Sunday night, partly cloudy with a chance of showers and thunderstorms. Lows around 70. Chance of rain 50%. Monday, mostly cloudy in the morning, then becoming mostly sunny. A slight chance of thunderstorms. A chance of showers, mainly in the morning. Highs in the upper 80s. Chance of rain 40%. You're listening to Stillwater Weather Radio, and here are 7 a.m. weather observations. It's Stillwater, it was cloudy. The temperature was 68 degrees, the dew point 63, and the relative humidity 84%. The wind was north at 15 miles an hour. The pressure was 30.07 inches and rising. An inid thunder was reported. The temperature was 68. The wind was north at 18, gusting to 25. At Guthrie, it was cloudy. The temperature was 68. The wind was west at 6. Observations from around the region. At Tulsa, a thunderstorm was reported, with a temperature of 69. It was partly sunny, with a temperature of 63 at Woodward, 70 at Oklahoma City, and 77 at Dallas-Fort Worth. It was cloudy, with a temperature of 66 at Wichita, and 70 at Springfield. Once again at 7 a.m., at Stillwater, it was cloudy. The temperature was 68. From the Norman Forecast Office, here is the forecast for Stillwater and surrounding area. Today, partly sunny. A chance of showers and thunderstorms this morning. Cooler with highs in the mid-80s. Northeast winds 5 to 10 miles an hour. Chance of rain 40%. Tonight, partly cloudy. Lows in the upper 60s. East winds 5 to 10 miles an hour. Wednesday, mostly sunny. Highs in the mid-80s. Southeast winds 5 to 10 miles an hour. Wednesday night, mostly clear until midnight, then becoming partly cloudy. Lows in the mid-60s. Southeast winds 5 to 10 miles an hour. Thursday, mostly sunny. A chance of showers and thunderstorms in the afternoon. Highs in the mid-80s. South winds 10 to 15 miles an hour. Chance of rain 40%. Thursday night, partly cloudy. A slight chance of showers and thunderstorms until midnight.

then a chance of showers and thunderstorms after midnight. Lows in the upper 60s. Chance of rain 50%. Friday, partly sunny with a chance of showers and thunderstorms. Highs in the mid-80s. Chance of rain 50%. Friday night, mostly cloudy. A slight chance of showers and thunderstorms until midnight, then a chance of showers and thunderstorms after midnight. Lows around 70. Chance of rain 50%. Saturday, mostly cloudy in the morning, then becoming partly sunny. A chance of thunderstorms. A chance of showers in the morning, then showers likely in the afternoon. Highs in the mid-80s. Chance of rain 60%. Saturday night, a chance of thunderstorms. Showers likely until midnight, then a chance of showers after midnight. Lows in the upper 60s. Chance of rain 60%. Sunday, mostly cloudy in the morning, then becoming partly sunny. A chance of showers. A slight chance of thunderstorms in the morning, then a chance of thunderstorms in the afternoon. Highs in the mid-80s. Chance of rain 50%. Sunday night, partly cloudy with a chance of showers and thunderstorms. Lows around 70. Chance of rain 50%. Monday, mostly cloudy in the morning, then becoming mostly sunny. A slight chance of thunderstorms. A chance of showers, mainly in the morning. Highs in the upper 80s. Chance of rain 40%. 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It's Stillwater, it was cloudy. The temperature was 68 degrees, the dew point 63, and the relative humidity 84%. The wind was north at 15 miles an hour. The pressure was 30.07 inches and rising. An Enid thunder was reported. The temperature was 68. The wind was north at 18, gusting to 25. At Guthrie, it was cloudy. The temperature was 68. The wind was west at 6. Observations from around the region. At Tulsa, a thunderstorm was reported with a temperature of 69. It was partly sunny with a temperature of 63 at Woodward, 70 at Oklahoma City, and 77 at Dallas-Fort Worth. It was cloudy with a temperature of 66 at Wichita and 70 at Springfield. Once again at 7 a.m., at Stillwater, it was cloudy. The temperature was 68. From the Norman Forecast Office, here is the forecast for Stillwater and surrounding area. Today, partly sunny. A chance of showers and thunderstorms this morning. Cooler with highs in the mid-80s. Northeast winds 5 to 10 miles an hour. Chance of rain 40%. Tonight, partly cloudy. Lows in the upper 60s. East winds 5 to 10 miles an hour. Wednesday, mostly sunny. Highs in the mid-80s. Southeast winds 5 to 10 miles an hour. Wednesday night, mostly clear until midnight, then becoming partly cloudy. Lows in the mid-60s. Southeast winds 5 to 10 miles an hour. Thursday, mostly sunny. A chance of showers and thunderstorms in the afternoon. Highs in the mid-80s. South winds 10 to 15 miles an hour. Chance of rain 40%. Thursday night, partly cloudy. A slight chance of showers and thunderstorms until midnight, then a chance of showers and thunderstorms after midnight. Lows in the upper 60s. Chance of rain 50%. Friday, partly sunny with a chance of showers and thunderstorms. Highs in the mid-80s. Chance of rain 50%. Friday night, mostly cloudy. A slight chance of showers and thunderstorms until midnight, then a chance of showers and thunderstorms after midnight. Lows around 70. Chance of rain 50%. Saturday, mostly cloudy in the morning, then becoming partly sunny. A chance of thunderstorms. A chance of showers in the morning, then showers likely in the afternoon. Highs in the mid-80s. Chance of rain 60%. Saturday night, a chance of thunderstorms. Showers likely until midnight, then a chance of showers after midnight. Lows in the upper 60s. Chance of rain 60%. Sunday, mostly cloudy in the morning, then becoming partly sunny. A chance of showers.

Slight chance of thunderstorms in the morning, then a chance of thunderstorms in the afternoon. Highs in the mid-80s. Chance of rain 50%. Sunday night, partly cloudy with a chance of showers and thunderstorms. Lows around 70. Chance of rain 50%. Monday, mostly cloudy in the morning, then becoming mostly sunny. A slight chance of thunderstorms. A chance of showers, mainly in the morning. Highs in the upper 80s. Chance of rain 40%. 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At Stillwater, it was cloudy. The temperature was 68 degrees, the dew point 63, and the relative humidity 84%. The wind was north at 15 miles an hour. The pressure was 30.07 inches and rising. At Enid, thunder was reported. The temperature was 68. The wind was north at 18, gusting to 25. At Guthrie, it was cloudy. The temperature was 68. The wind was west at 6. Observations from around the region. At Tulsa, a thunderstorm was reported with a temperature of 69. It was partly sunny with a temperature of 63 at Woodward, 70 at Oklahoma City, and 77 at Dallas-Fort Worth. It was cloudy with a temperature of 66 at Wichita and 70 at Springfield. Once again at 7 a.m., at Stillwater, it was cloudy. The temperature was 68. From the Norman Forecast Office, here is the forecast for Stillwater and surrounding area. Today, partly sunny. A chance of showers and thunderstorms this morning. Cooler with highs in the mid-80s. Northeast winds 5 to 10 miles an hour. Chance of rain 40%. Tonight, partly cloudy. Lows in the upper 60s. East winds 5 to 10 miles an hour. Wednesday, mostly sunny. Highs in the mid-80s. Southeast winds 5 to 10 miles an hour. Wednesday night, mostly clear until midnight, then becoming partly cloudy. Lows in the mid-60s. Southeast winds 5 to 10 miles an hour. Thursday, mostly sunny. A chance of showers and thunderstorms in the afternoon. Highs in the mid-80s. South winds 10 to 15 miles an hour. Chance of rain 40%. Thursday night, partly cloudy. A slight chance of showers and thunderstorms until midnight, then a chance of showers and thunderstorms after midnight. Lows in the upper 60s. Chance of rain 50%. Friday, partly sunny with a chance of showers and thunderstorms. Highs in the mid-80s. Chance of rain 50%. Friday night, mostly cloudy. A slight chance of showers and thunderstorms until midnight, then a chance of showers and thunderstorms after midnight. Lows around 70. Chance of rain 50%. Saturday, mostly cloudy in the morning, then becoming partly sunny. A chance of thunderstorms. A chance of showers in the morning, then showers likely in the afternoon. Highs in the mid-80s. Chance of rain 60%. Saturday night, a chance of thunderstorms. Showers likely until midnight, then a chance of showers after midnight. Lows in the upper 60s. Chance of rain 60%. Sunday, mostly cloudy in the morning, then becoming partly sunny. A chance of showers. A slight chance of thunderstorms in the morning, then a chance of thunderstorms in the afternoon. Highs in the mid-80s. Chance of rain 50%. Sunday night, partly cloudy with a chance of showers and thunderstorms. Lows around 70. Chance of rain 50%. Monday, mostly cloudy in the morning, then becoming mostly sunny. A slight chance of thunderstorms. A chance of showers, mainly in the morning. Highs in the upper 80s. Chance of rain 40%. You are listening to Stillwater Weather Radio, and here are 8 a.m. weather observations. At Stillwater, it was cloudy. The temperature was 70 degrees, the dew point 64, and the relative humidity 81%. The wind was north at 7 miles an hour.

pressure was 30.12 inches and rising. At Ponca City, light rain was falling. The temperature was 68, the dew point 65, and the relative humidity 90%. The wind was north at 3. The pressure was 30.11 inches and rising. At Guthrie, it was cloudy. The temperature was 69, the dew point 64, and the relative humidity 84%. The wind was northwest at 7. The pressure was 30.14 inches and rising. Observations from around the region. At Tulsa, rain was falling with a temperature of 70. At Dallas-Fort Worth, it was mostly sunny with a temperature of 81. It was partly sunny with a temperature of 64 at Woodward and 71 at Oklahoma City. It was cloudy with a temperature of 68 at Wichita and 73 at Springfield. Once again at 8 a.m., at Stillwater, it was cloudy. The temperature was 70. From the Norman Forecast Office, here is the forecast for Stillwater and surrounding area. Today, partly sunny. A chance of showers and thunderstorms this morning. Cooler with highs in the mid-80s. Northeast winds 5 to 10 miles an hour. Chance of rain 40%. Tonight, partly cloudy. Lows in the upper 60s. East winds 5 to 10 miles an hour. Wednesday, mostly sunny. Highs in the mid-80s. Southeast winds 5 to 10 miles an hour. Wednesday night, mostly clear until midnight, then becoming partly cloudy. Lows in the mid-60s. Southeast winds 5 to 10 miles an hour. Thursday, mostly sunny. A chance of showers and thunderstorms in the afternoon. Highs in the mid-80s. South winds 10 to 15 miles an hour. Chance of rain 40%. Thursday night, partly cloudy. A slight chance of showers and thunderstorms until midnight, then a chance of showers and thunderstorms after midnight. Lows in the upper 60s. Chance of rain 50%. Friday, partly sunny with a chance of showers and thunderstorms. Highs in the mid-80s. Chance of rain 50%. Friday night, mostly cloudy. A slight chance of showers and thunderstorms until midnight, then a chance of showers and thunderstorms after midnight. Lows around 70. Chance of rain 50%. Saturday, mostly cloudy in the morning, then becoming partly sunny. A chance of thunderstorms. A chance of showers in the morning, then showers likely in the afternoon. Highs in the mid-80s. Chance of rain 60%. Saturday night, a chance of thunderstorms. Showers likely until midnight, then a chance of showers after midnight. Lows in the upper 60s. Chance of rain 60%. Sunday, mostly cloudy in the morning, then becoming partly sunny. A chance of showers. A slight chance of thunderstorms in the morning, then a chance of thunderstorms in the afternoon. Highs in the mid-80s. Chance of rain 50%. Sunday night, partly cloudy with a chance of showers and thunderstorms. Lows around 70. Chance of rain 50%. Monday, mostly cloudy in the morning, then becoming mostly sunny. A slight chance of thunderstorms. A chance of showers, mainly in the morning. Highs in the upper 80s. Chance of rain 40%. 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At Stillwater, it was cloudy. The temperature was 70 degrees, the dew point 64, and the relative humidity 81%. The wind was north at 7 miles an hour. The pressure was 30.12 inches and rising. At Ponca City, light rain was falling. The temperature was 68, the dew point 65, and the relative humidity 90%. The wind was north at 3. The pressure was 30.11 inches and rising. At Guthrie, it was cloudy. The temperature was 69, the dew point 64, and the relative humidity 84%. The wind was northwest at 7. The pressure was 30.14 inches and rising. Observations from around the region. At Tulsa, rain was falling with a temperature of 70. At Dallas-Fort Worth, it was mostly sunny with a temperature of 81. It was partly sunny with a temperature of 64 at Woodward and 71 at Oklahoma.

Oklahoma City. It was cloudy, with a temperature of 68 at Wichita, and 73 at Springfield. Once again at 8 a.m., at Stillwater, it was cloudy. The temperature was 70. From the Norman Forecast Office, here is the forecast for Stillwater and surrounding area. Today, partly sunny. A chance of showers and thunderstorms this morning. Cooler with highs in the mid-80s. Northeast winds 5 to 10 miles an hour. Chance of rain 40%. Tonight, partly cloudy. Lows in the upper 60s. East winds 5 to 10 miles an hour. Wednesday, mostly sunny. Highs in the mid-80s. Southeast winds 5 to 10 miles an hour. Wednesday night, mostly clear until midnight, then becoming partly cloudy. Lows in the mid-60s. Southeast winds 5 to 10 miles an hour. Thursday, mostly sunny. A chance of showers and thunderstorms in the afternoon. Highs in the mid-80s. South winds 10 to 15 miles an hour. Chance of rain 40%. Thursday night, partly cloudy. A slight chance of showers and thunderstorms until midnight, then a chance of showers and thunderstorms after midnight. Lows in the upper 60s. Chance of rain 50%. Friday, partly sunny with a chance of showers and thunderstorms. Highs in the mid-80s. Chance of rain 50%. Friday night, mostly cloudy. A slight chance of showers and thunderstorms until midnight, then a chance of showers and thunderstorms after midnight. Lows around 70. Chance of rain 50%. Saturday, mostly cloudy in the morning, then becoming partly sunny. A chance of thunderstorms. A chance of showers in the morning, then showers likely in the afternoon. Highs in the mid-80s. Chance of rain 60%. Saturday night, a chance of thunderstorms. Showers likely until midnight, then a chance of showers after midnight. Lows in the upper 60s. Chance of rain 60%. Sunday, mostly cloudy in the morning, then becoming partly sunny. A chance of showers. A slight chance of thunderstorms in the morning, then a chance of thunderstorms in the afternoon. Highs in the mid-80s. Chance of rain 50%. Sunday night, partly cloudy with a chance of showers and thunderstorms. Lows around 70. Chance of rain 50%. Monday, mostly cloudy in the morning, then becoming mostly sunny. A slight chance of thunderstorms. A chance of showers, mainly in the morning. Highs in the upper 80s. Chance of rain 40%. 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At Stillwater, it was partly sunny. The temperature was 70 degrees, the dew point 64, and the relative humidity 81%. The wind was north at 7 miles an hour. The pressure was 30.12 inches and rising. At Enid, light rain was falling. The temperature was 66. The wind was northeast at 7. At Guthrie, it was partly sunny. The temperature was 69. The wind was northwest at 7. Observations from around the region. At Tulsa, rain was falling, with a temperature of 70. At Dallas-Fort Worth, it was mostly sunny, with a temperature of 81. It was partly sunny, with a temperature of 64 at Woodward, 71 at Oklahoma City, and 73 at Springfield. At Wichita, it was cloudy, with a temperature of 68. Once again at 8 a.m., at Stillwater, it was partly sunny. The temperature was 70. From the Norman Forecast Office, here is the forecast for Stillwater and surrounding area. Today, partly sunny. A chance of showers and thunderstorms this morning. Cooler with highs in the mid-80s. Northeast winds 5 to 10 miles an hour. Chance of rain 40%. Tonight, partly cloudy. Lows in the upper 60s. East winds 5 to 10 miles an hour. Wednesday, mostly sunny. Highs in the mid-80s. Southeast winds 5 to 10 miles an hour. Wednesday night, mostly clear until midnight, then becoming partly cloudy. Lows in the mid-60s. Southeast winds 5 to 10 miles an hour. Thursday, mostly sunny. A chance of showers and thunderstorms in the afternoon.
highs in the mid-80s. South winds 10 to 15 miles an hour. Chance of rain 40%. Thursday night, partly cloudy. A slight chance of showers and thunderstorms until midnight, then a chance of showers and thunderstorms after midnight. Lows in the upper 60s. Chance of rain 50%. Friday, partly sunny with a chance of showers and thunderstorms. Highs in the mid-80s. Chance of rain 50%. Friday night, mostly cloudy. A slight chance of showers and thunderstorms until midnight, then a chance of showers and thunderstorms after midnight. Lows around 70. Chance of rain 50%. Saturday, mostly cloudy in the morning, then becoming partly sunny. A chance of thunderstorms. A chance of showers in the morning, then showers likely in the afternoon. Highs in the mid-80s. Chance of rain 60%. Saturday night, a chance of thunderstorms. Showers likely until midnight, then a chance of showers after midnight. Lows in the upper 60s. Chance of rain 60%. Sunday, mostly cloudy in the morning, then becoming partly sunny. A chance of showers. A slight chance of thunderstorms in the morning, then a chance of thunderstorms in the afternoon. Highs in the mid-80s. Chance of rain 50%. Sunday night, partly cloudy with a chance of showers and thunderstorms. Lows around 70. Chance of rain 50%. Monday, mostly cloudy in the morning, then becoming mostly sunny. A slight chance of thunderstorms. A chance of showers, mainly in the morning. Highs in the upper 80s. Chance of rain 40%. 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It's Stillwater, it was partly sunny. The temperature was 70 degrees, the dew point 64, and the relative humidity 81%. The wind was north at 7 miles an hour. The pressure was 30.12 inches and rising. At Enid, light rain was falling. The temperature was 66. The wind was northeast at 7. At Guthrie, it was partly sunny. The temperature was 69. The wind was northwest at 7. Observations from around the region. At Tulsa, rain was falling, with a temperature of 70. At Dallas-Fort Worth, it was mostly sunny, with a temperature of 81. It was partly sunny, with a temperature of 64 at Woodward, 71 at Oklahoma City, and 73 at Springfield. At Wichita, it was cloudy, with a temperature of 68. Once again at 8 a.m., at Stillwater, it was partly sunny. The temperature was 70. From the Norman Forecast Office, here is the forecast for Stillwater and surrounding area. Today, partly sunny. A chance of showers and thunderstorms this morning. Cooler with highs in the mid-80s. Northeast winds 5 to 10 miles an hour. Chance of rain 40%. Tonight, partly cloudy. Lows in the upper 60s. East winds 5 to 10 miles an hour. Wednesday, mostly sunny. Highs in the mid-80s. Southeast winds 5 to 10 miles an hour. Wednesday night, mostly clear until midnight, then becoming partly cloudy. Lows in the mid-60s. Southeast winds 5 to 10 miles an hour. Thursday, mostly sunny. A chance of showers and thunderstorms in the afternoon. Highs in the mid-80s. South winds 10 to 15 miles an hour. Chance of rain 40%. Thursday night, partly cloudy. A slight chance of showers and thunderstorms until midnight, then a chance of showers and thunderstorms after midnight. Lows in the upper 60s. Chance of rain 50%. Friday, partly sunny with a chance of showers and thunderstorms. Highs in the mid-80s. Chance of rain 50%. Friday night, mostly cloudy. A slight chance of showers and thunderstorms until midnight, then a chance of showers and thunderstorms after midnight. Lows around 70. Chance of rain 50%. Saturday, mostly cloudy in the morning, then becoming partly sunny.
a chance of thunderstorms. A chance of showers in the morning, then showers likely in the afternoon. Highs in the mid-80s. Chance of rain 60%. Saturday night, a chance of thunderstorms. Showers likely until midnight, then a chance of showers after midnight. Lows in the upper 60s. Chance of rain 60%. Sunday, mostly cloudy in the morning, then becoming partly sunny. A chance of showers. A slight chance of thunderstorms in the morning, then a chance of thunderstorms in the afternoon. Highs in the mid-80s. Chance of rain 50%. Sunday night, partly cloudy with a chance of showers and thunderstorms. Lows around 70. Chance of rain 50%. Monday, mostly cloudy in the morning, then becoming mostly sunny. A slight chance of thunderstorms. A chance of showers, mainly in the morning. Highs in the upper 80s. Chance of rain 40%. 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It's Stillwater, it was partly sunny. The temperature was 70 degrees, the dew point 64, and the relative humidity 81%. The wind was north at 7 miles an hour. The pressure was 30.12 inches and rising. At Enid, light rain was falling. The temperature was 66. The wind was northeast at 7. At Guthrie, it was partly sunny. The temperature was 69. The wind was northwest at 7. Observations from around the region. At Tulsa, rain was falling, with a temperature of 70. At Dallas-Fort Worth, it was mostly sunny, with a temperature of 81. It was partly sunny, with a temperature of 64 at Woodward, 71 at Oklahoma City, and 73 at Springfield. At Wichita, it was cloudy, with a temperature of 68. Once again at 8 a.m., at Stillwater, it was partly sunny. The temperature was 70. From the Norman Forecast Office, here is the forecast for Stillwater and surrounding area. Today, partly sunny. A chance of showers and thunderstorms this morning. Cooler with highs in the mid-80s. Northeast winds 5 to 10 miles an hour. Chance of rain 40%. Tonight, partly cloudy. Lows in the upper 60s. East winds 5 to 10 miles an hour. Wednesday, mostly sunny. Highs in the mid-80s. Southeast winds 5 to 10 miles an hour. Wednesday night, mostly clear until midnight, then becoming partly cloudy. Lows in the mid-60s. Southeast winds 5 to 10 miles an hour. Thursday, mostly sunny. A chance of showers and thunderstorms in the afternoon. Highs in the mid-80s. South winds 10 to 15 miles an hour. Chance of rain 40%. Thursday night, partly cloudy. A slight chance of showers and thunderstorms until midnight, then a chance of showers and thunderstorms after midnight. Lows in the upper 60s. Chance of rain 50%. Friday, partly sunny with a chance of showers and thunderstorms. Highs in the mid-80s. Chance of rain 50%. Friday night, mostly cloudy. A slight chance of showers and thunderstorms until midnight, then a chance of showers and thunderstorms after midnight. Lows around 70. Chance of rain 50%. Saturday, mostly cloudy in the morning, then becoming partly sunny. A chance of thunderstorms. A chance of showers in the morning, then showers likely in the afternoon. Highs in the mid-80s. Chance of rain 60%. Saturday night, a chance of thunderstorms. Showers likely until midnight, then a chance of showers after midnight. Lows in the upper 60s. Chance of rain 60%. Sunday, mostly cloudy in the morning, then becoming partly sunny. A chance of showers. A slight chance of thunderstorms in the morning, then a chance of thunderstorms in the afternoon. Highs in the mid-80s. Chance of rain 50%. Sunday night, partly cloudy with a chance of showers and thunderstorms. Lows around 70. Chance of rain 50%. Monday, mostly cloudy in the morning, then becoming mostly sunny. A slight chance of thunderstorms. A chance of showers, mainly in the morning. Highs in the upper 80s. Chance of rain 40%.
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It's Stillwater. It was partly sunny. The temperature was 70 degrees, the dew point 64, and the relative humidity 81%. The wind was north at 7 miles an hour. The pressure was 30.12 inches and rising. At Enid, light rain was falling. The temperature was 66. The wind was northeast at 7. At Guthrie, it was partly sunny. The temperature was 69. The wind was northwest at 7. Observations from around the region. At Tulsa, rain was falling, with a temperature of 70. At Dallas-Fort Worth, it was mostly sunny, with a temperature of 81. It was partly sunny, with a temperature of 64 at Woodward, 71 at Oklahoma City, and 73 at Springfield. At Wichita, it was cloudy, with a temperature of 68. Once again at 8 a.m., at Stillwater, it was partly sunny. The temperature was 70. From the Norman Forecast Office, here is the forecast for Stillwater and surrounding area. Today, partly sunny. A chance of showers and thunderstorms this morning. Cooler with highs in the mid-80s. Northeast winds 5 to 10 miles an hour. Chance of rain 40%. Tonight, partly cloudy. Lows in the upper 60s. East winds 5 to 10 miles an hour. Wednesday, mostly sunny. Highs in the mid-80s. Southeast winds 5 to 10 miles an hour. Wednesday night, mostly clear until midnight, then becoming partly cloudy. Lows in the mid-60s. Southeast winds 5 to 10 miles an hour. Thursday, mostly sunny. A chance of showers and thunderstorms in the afternoon. Highs in the mid-80s. South winds 10 to 15 miles an hour. Chance of rain 40%. Thursday night, partly cloudy. A slight chance of showers and thunderstorms until midnight, then a chance of showers and thunderstorms after midnight. Lows in the upper 60s. Chance of rain 50%. Friday, partly sunny with a chance of showers and thunderstorms. Highs in the mid-80s. Chance of rain 50%. Friday night, mostly cloudy. A slight chance of showers and thunderstorms until midnight, then a chance of showers and thunderstorms after midnight. Lows around 70. Chance of rain 50%. Saturday, mostly cloudy in the morning, then becoming partly sunny. A chance of thunderstorms. A chance of showers in the morning, then showers likely in the afternoon. Highs in the mid-80s. Chance of rain 60%. Saturday night, a chance of thunderstorms. Showers likely until midnight, then a chance of showers after midnight. Lows in the upper 60s. Chance of rain 60%. Sunday, mostly cloudy in the morning, then becoming partly sunny. A chance of showers. A slight chance of thunderstorms in the morning, then a chance of thunderstorms in the afternoon. Highs in the mid-80s. Chance of rain 50%. Sunday night, partly cloudy with a chance of showers and thunderstorms. Lows around 70. Chance of rain 50%. Monday, mostly cloudy in the morning, then becoming mostly sunny. A slight chance of thunderstorms. A chance of showers, mainly in the morning. Highs in the upper 80s. Chance of rain 40%. 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It's Stillwater. It was partly sunny. The temperature was 70 degrees, the dew point 64, and the relative humidity 81%. The wind was north at 7 miles an hour. The pressure was 30.12 inches and rising. At Enid, light rain was falling. The temperature was 66. The wind was northeast at 7. At Guthrie, it was partly sunny. The temperature was 69. The wind was northwest at 7. Observations from around the region. At Tulsa, rain was falling, with a temperature of 70. At Dallas-Fort Worth, it was mostly sunny, with a temperature of 81. It was partly sunny, with a temperature of 64 at Woodward, 71 at Oklahoma City, and 73 at Springfield. At Wichita, it was cloudy, with a temperature of 68. Once again at 8 a.m., at Stillwater, it was partly sunny.
the temperature was 70. 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

WNG654 in Stillwater, operating on a frequency of 162.50 MHz. Programming originates from the National Weather Service Forecast Office in Norman, Oklahoma. From the Norman Forecast Office, here is the forecast for Stillwater and surrounding area. Today, partly sunny. A chance of showers and thunderstorms this morning. Cooler with highs in the mid-80s. Northeast winds 5 to 10 miles an hour. Chance of rain 40%. Tonight, partly cloudy. Lows in the upper 60s. East winds 5 to 10 miles an hour. Wednesday, mostly sunny. Highs in the mid-80s. Southeast winds 5 to 10 miles an hour. Wednesday night, mostly clear until midnight, then becoming partly cloudy. Lows in the mid-60s. Southeast winds 5 to 10 miles an hour. Thursday, mostly sunny. A chance of showers and thunderstorms in the afternoon. Highs in the mid-80s. South winds 10 to 15 miles an hour. Chance of rain 40%. Thursday night, partly cloudy. A slight chance of showers and thunderstorms until midnight, then a chance of showers and thunderstorms after midnight. Lows in the upper 60s. Chance of rain 50%. Friday, partly sunny with a chance of showers and thunderstorms. Highs in the mid-80s. Chance of rain 50%. Friday night, mostly cloudy. A slight chance of showers and thunderstorms until midnight, then a chance of showers and thunderstorms after midnight. Lows around 70. Chance of rain 50%. Saturday, mostly cloudy in the morning, then becoming partly sunny. A chance of thunderstorms. A chance of showers in the morning, then showers likely in the afternoon. Highs in the mid-80s. Chance of rain 60%. Saturday night, a chance of thunderstorms. Showers likely until midnight, then a chance of showers after midnight. Lows in the upper 60s. Chance of rain 60%. Sunday, mostly cloudy in the morning, then becoming partly sunny. A chance of showers. A slight chance of thunderstorms in the morning, then a chance of thunderstorms in the afternoon. Highs in the mid-80s. Chance of rain 50%. Sunday night, partly cloudy with a chance of showers and thunderstorms. Lows around 70. Chance of rain 50%. Monday, mostly cloudy in the morning, then becoming mostly sunny. A slight chance of thunderstorms. A chance of showers, mainly in the morning. Highs in the upper 80s. Chance of rain 40%. 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It's Stillwater, it was partly sunny. The temperature was 70 degrees, the dew point 64, and the relative humidity 81%. The wind was north at 7 miles an hour. The pressure was 30.12 inches and rising. At Enid, light rain was falling. The temperature was 66. The wind was northeast at 7. At Guthrie, it was partly sunny. The temperature was 69. The wind was northwest at 7. Observations from around the region. At Tulsa, rain was falling with a temperature of 70. At Dallas-Fort Worth, it was mostly sunny, with a temperature of 81. So, rain was falling, with a temperature of 70. At Dallas-Fort Worth, it was mostly sunny, with a temperature of 81. It was partly sunny, with a temperature of 64 at Woodward, 71 at Oklahoma City, and 73 at Springfield. At Wichita, it was cloudy, with a temperature of 68. Once again at 8 a.m., at Stillwater, it was partly sunny. The temperature was 70. From the Norman Forecast Office, here is the forecast for Stillwater and surrounding area. Today, partly sunny. A chance of showers and thunderstorms this morning. Cooler with highs in the mid-80s. Northeast winds 5 to 10 miles an hour. Chance of rain 40%. Tonight, partly cloudy. Lows in the upper 60s. East winds 5 to 10 miles an hour. Wednesday, mostly sunny. Highs in the mid-80s. Southeast winds 5 to 10 miles an hour. Wednesday night, mostly clear until midnight, then becoming partly cloudy. Lows in the mid-60s. Southeast winds 5.

chance of showers and thunderstorms until midnight, then a chance of showers and thunderstorms after midnight. Lows around 70. Chance of rain 50%. Saturday, mostly cloudy in the morning, then becoming partly sunny. A chance of thunderstorms. A chance of showers in the morning, then showers likely in the afternoon. Highs in the mid-80s. Chance of rain 60%. Saturday night, a chance of thunderstorms. Showers likely until midnight, then a chance of showers after midnight. Lows in the upper 60s. Chance of rain 60%. Sunday, mostly cloudy in the morning, then becoming partly sunny. A chance of showers. A slight chance of thunderstorms in the morning, then a chance of thunderstorms in the afternoon. Highs in the mid-80s. Chance of rain 50%. Sunday night, partly cloudy with a chance of showers and thunderstorms. Lows around 70. Chance of rain 50%. Monday, mostly cloudy in the morning, then becoming mostly sunny. A slight chance of thunderstorms. A chance of showers, mainly in the morning. Highs in the upper 80s. Chance of rain 40%. 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It's Stillwater, it was partly sunny. The temperature was 70 degrees, the dew point 64, and the relative humidity 81%. The wind was north at 7 miles an hour. The pressure was 30.12 inches and rising. At evening, light rain was falling. The temperature was 66. The wind was northeast at 7. At Guthrie, it was partly sunny. The temperature was 69. The wind was northwest at 7. Observations from around the region. At Tulsa, rain was falling with a temperature of 70. At Dallas-Fort Worth, it was mostly sunny with a temperature of 81. It was partly sunny with a temperature of 64 at Woodward, 71 at Oklahoma City, and 73 at Springfield. At Wichita, it was cloudy with a temperature of 68. Once again at 8 a.m., at Stillwater, it was partly sunny. The temperature was 70. From the Norman Forecast Office, here is the forecast for Stillwater and surrounding area. Today, partly sunny. A chance of showers and thunderstorms this morning. Cooler with highs in the mid-80s. Northeast winds 5 to 10 miles an hour. Chance of rain 40%. Tonight, partly cloudy. Lows in the upper 60s. East winds 5 to 10 miles an hour. Wednesday, mostly sunny. Highs in the mid-80s. Southeast winds 5 to 10 miles an hour. Wednesday night, mostly clear until midnight, then becoming partly cloudy. Lows in the mid-60s. Southeast winds 5 to 10 miles an hour. Thursday, mostly sunny. A chance of showers and thunderstorms in the afternoon. Highs in the mid-80s. South winds 10 to 15 miles an hour. Chance of rain 40%. Thursday night, partly cloudy. A slight chance of showers and thunderstorms until midnight, then a chance of showers and thunderstorms after midnight. Lows in the upper 60s. Chance of rain 50%. Friday, partly sunny with a chance of showers and thunderstorms. Highs in the mid-80s. Chance of rain 50%. Friday night, mostly cloudy. A slight chance of showers and thunderstorms until midnight, then a chance of showers and thunderstorms after midnight. Lows around 70. Chance of rain 50%. Saturday, mostly cloudy in the morning, then becoming partly sunny. A chance of thunderstorms. A chance of showers in the morning, then showers likely in the afternoon. Highs in the mid-80s. Chance of rain 60%. Saturday night, a chance of thunderstorms. Showers likely until midnight, then a chance of showers after midnight. Lows in the upper 60s. Chance of rain 60%. Sunday, mostly cloudy in the morning, then becoming partly sunny. A chance of showers. A slight chance of thunderstorms in the morning, then a chance of thunderstorms in the afternoon. Highs in the mid-80s. Chance of rain 50%. Sunday night, partly cloudy with a chance of showers and thunderstorms. Lows around 70. Chance of rain 50%. Monday, mostly cloudy in

the morning, then becoming mostly sunny. A slight chance of thunderstorms. A chance of showers, mainly in the morning. Highs in the upper 80s. Chance of rain 40%. 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It's Stillwater, it was partly sunny. The temperature was 70 degrees, the dew point 64, and the relative humidity 81%. The wind was north at 7 miles an hour. The pressure was 30.12 inches and rising. At evening, light rain was falling. The temperature was 66. The wind was northeast at 7. At Guthrie, it was partly sunny. The temperature was 69. The wind was northwest at 7. Observations from around the region. At Tulsa, rain was falling, with a temperature of 70. At Dallas-Fort Worth, it was mostly sunny, with a temperature of 81. It was partly sunny, with a temperature of 64 at Woodward, 71 at Oklahoma City, and 73 at Springfield. At Wichita, it was cloudy, with a temperature of 68. Once again at 8 a.m., at Stillwater, it was partly sunny. The temperature was 70. From the Norman Forecast Office, here is the forecast for Stillwater and surrounding area. Today, partly sunny. A chance of showers and thunderstorms this morning. Cooler with highs in the mid-80s. Northeast winds 5 to 10 miles an hour. Chance of rain 40%. Tonight, partly cloudy. Lows in the upper 60s. East winds 5 to 10 miles an hour. Wednesday, mostly sunny. Highs in the mid-80s. Southeast winds 5 to 10 miles an hour. Wednesday night, mostly clear until midnight, then becoming partly cloudy. Lows in the mid-60s. Southeast winds 5 to 10 miles an hour. Thursday, mostly sunny. A chance of showers and thunderstorms in the afternoon. Highs in the mid-80s. South winds 10 to 15 miles an hour. Chance of rain 40%. Thursday night, partly cloudy. A slight chance of showers and thunderstorms until midnight, then a chance of showers and thunderstorms after midnight. Lows in the upper 60s. Chance of rain 50%. Friday, partly sunny with a chance of showers and thunderstorms. Highs in the mid-80s. Chance of rain 50%. Friday night, mostly cloudy. A slight chance of showers and thunderstorms until midnight, then a chance of showers and thunderstorms after midnight. Lows around 70. Chance of rain 50%. Saturday, mostly cloudy in the morning, then becoming partly sunny. A chance of thunderstorms. A chance of showers in the morning, then showers likely in the afternoon. Highs in the mid-80s. Chance of rain 60%. Saturday night, a chance of thunderstorms. Showers likely until midnight, then a chance of showers after midnight. Lows in the upper 60s. Chance of rain 60%. Sunday, mostly cloudy in the morning, then becoming partly sunny. A chance of showers. A slight chance of thunderstorms in the morning, then a chance of thunderstorms in the afternoon. Highs in the mid-80s. Chance of rain 50%. Sunday night, partly cloudy with a chance of showers and thunderstorms. Lows around 70. Chance of rain 50%. Monday, mostly cloudy in the morning, then becoming mostly sunny. A slight chance of thunderstorms. A chance of showers, mainly in the morning. Highs in the upper 80s. Chance of rain 40%. 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It's Stillwater, it was partly sunny. The temperature was 70 degrees, the dew point 64, and the relative humidity 81%. The wind was north at 7 miles an hour. The pressure was 30.12 inches and rising. At evening, light rain was falling. The temperature was 66. The wind was northeast at 7. At Guthrie, it was partly sunny. The temperature was 69. The wind was northwest at 7.

observations from around the region. At Tulsa, rain was falling, with a temperature of 70. At Dallas-Fort Worth, it was mostly sunny, with a temperature of 81. It was partly sunny, with a temperature of 64 at Woodward, 71 at Oklahoma City, and 73 at Springfield. At Wichita, it was cloudy, with a temperature of 68. Once again at 8 a.m., at Stillwater, it was partly sunny. The temperature was 70. From the Norman Forecast Office, here is the forecast for Stillwater and surrounding area. Today, partly sunny. A chance of showers and thunderstorms this morning. Cooler with highs in the mid-80s. Northeast winds 5 to 10 miles an hour. Chance of rain 40%. Tonight, partly cloudy. Lows in the upper 60s. East winds 5 to 10 miles an hour. Wednesday, mostly sunny. Highs in the mid-80s. Southeast winds 5 to 10 miles an hour. Wednesday night, mostly clear until midnight, then becoming partly cloudy. Lows in the mid-60s. Southeast winds 5 to 10 miles an hour. Thursday, mostly sunny. A chance of showers and thunderstorms in the afternoon. Highs in the mid-80s. South winds 10 to 15 miles an hour. Chance of rain 40%. Thursday night, partly cloudy. A slight chance of showers and thunderstorms until midnight, then a chance of showers and thunderstorms after midnight. Lows in the upper 60s. Chance of rain 50%. Friday, partly sunny with a chance of showers and thunderstorms. Highs in the mid-80s. Chance of rain 50%. Friday night, mostly cloudy. A slight chance of showers and thunderstorms until midnight, then a chance of showers and thunderstorms after midnight. Lows around 70. Chance of rain 50%. Saturday, mostly cloudy in the morning, then becoming partly sunny. A chance of thunderstorms. A chance of showers in the morning, then showers likely in the afternoon. Highs in the mid-80s. Chance of rain 60%. Saturday night, a chance of thunderstorms. Showers likely until midnight, then a chance of showers after midnight. Lows in the upper 60s. Chance of rain 60%. Sunday, mostly cloudy in the morning, then becoming partly sunny. A chance of showers. A slight chance of thunderstorms in the morning, then a chance of thunderstorms in the afternoon. Highs in the mid-80s. Chance of rain 50%. Sunday night, partly cloudy with a chance of showers and thunderstorms. Lows around 70. Chance of rain 50%. Monday, mostly cloudy in the morning, then becoming mostly sunny. A slight chance of thunderstorms. A chance of showers, mainly in the morning. Highs in the upper 80s. Chance of rain 40%. 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At Stillwater, it was partly sunny. The temperature was 70 degrees, the dew point 64, and the relative humidity 81%. The wind was north at 7 miles an hour. The pressure was 30.12 inches and rising. At Enid, light rain was falling. The temperature was 66. The wind was northeast at 7. At Guthrie, it was partly sunny. The temperature was 69. The wind was northwest at 7. Observations from around the region. At Tulsa, rain was falling, with a temperature of 70. At Dallas-Fort Worth, it was mostly sunny, with a temperature of 81. It was partly sunny, with a temperature of 64 at Woodward, 71 at Oklahoma City, and 73 at Springfield. At Wichita, it was cloudy, with a temperature of 68. Once again at 8 a.m., at Stillwater, it was partly sunny. The temperature was 70. From the Norman Forecast Office, here is the forecast for Stillwater and surrounding area. Today, partly sunny. A chance of showers and thunderstorms this morning. Cooler with highs in the mid-80s. Northeast winds 5 to 10 miles an hour. Chance of rain 40%. Tonight, partly cloudy. Lows in the upper 60s. East winds 5 to 10 miles an hour. Wednesday, mostly sunny. Highs in the mid-80s. Southeast winds 5 to 10 miles an hour.

Wednesday night, mostly clear until midnight, then becoming partly cloudy. Lows in the mid-60s. Southeast winds 5 to 10 miles an hour. Thursday, mostly sunny. A chance of showers and thunderstorms in the afternoon. Highs in the mid-80s. South winds 10 to 15 miles an hour. Chance of rain 40%. Thursday night, partly cloudy. A slight chance of showers and thunderstorms until midnight, then a chance of showers and thunderstorms after midnight. Lows in the upper 60s. Chance of rain 50%. Friday, partly sunny with a chance of showers and thunderstorms. Highs in the mid-80s. Chance of rain 50%. Friday night, mostly cloudy. A slight chance of showers and thunderstorms until midnight, then a chance of showers and thunderstorms after midnight. Lows around 70. Chance of rain 50%. Saturday, mostly cloudy in the morning, then becoming partly sunny. A chance of thunderstorms. A chance of showers in the morning, then showers likely in the afternoon. Highs in the mid-80s. Chance of rain 60%. Saturday night, a chance of thunderstorms. Showers likely until midnight, then a chance of showers after midnight. Lows in the upper 60s. Chance of rain 60%. Sunday, mostly cloudy in the morning, then becoming partly sunny. A chance of showers. A slight chance of thunderstorms in the morning, then a chance of thunderstorms in the afternoon. Highs in the mid-80s. Chance of rain 50%. Sunday night, partly cloudy with a chance of showers and thunderstorms. Lows around 70. Chance of rain 50%. Monday, mostly cloudy in the morning, then becoming mostly sunny. A slight chance of thunderstorms. A chance of showers, mainly in the morning. Highs in the upper 80s. Chance of rain 40%. 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It's Stillwater, it was partly sunny. The temperature was 70 degrees, the dew point 64, and the relative humidity 81%. The wind was north at 7 miles an hour. The pressure was 30.12 inches and rising. At evening, light rain was falling. The temperature was 66. The wind was northeast at 7. At Guthrie, it was partly sunny. The temperature was 69. The wind was northwest at 7. Observations from around the region. At Tulsa, rain was falling, with a temperature of 70. At Dallas-Fort Worth, it was mostly sunny, with a temperature of 81. It was partly sunny, with a temperature of 64 at Woodward, 71 at Oklahoma City, and 73 at Springfield. At Wichita, it was cloudy, with a temperature of 68. Once again at 8 a.m., at Stillwater, it was partly sunny. The temperature was 70. From the Norman Forecast Office, here is the forecast for Stillwater and surrounding area. Today, partly sunny. A chance of showers and thunderstorms this morning. Cooler with highs in the mid-80s. Northeast winds 5 to 10 miles an hour. Chance of rain 40%. Tonight, partly cloudy. Lows in the upper 60s. East winds 5 to 10 miles an hour. Wednesday, mostly sunny. Highs in the mid-80s. Southeast winds 5 to 10 miles an hour. Wednesday night, mostly clear until midnight, then becoming partly cloudy. Lows in the mid-60s. Southeast winds 5 to 10 miles an hour. Thursday, mostly sunny. A chance of showers and thunderstorms in the afternoon. Highs in the mid-80s. South winds 10 to 15 miles an hour. Chance of rain 40%. Thursday night, partly cloudy. A slight chance of showers and thunderstorms until midnight, then a chance of showers and thunderstorms after midnight. Lows in the upper 60s. Chance of rain 50%. Friday, partly sunny with a chance of showers and thunderstorms. Highs in the mid-80s. Chance of rain 50%. Friday night, mostly cloudy. A slight chance of showers and thunderstorms until midnight, then a chance of showers and thunderstorms after midnight. Lows around 70. Chance of rain 50%. Saturday, mostly cloudy in the morning, then becoming partly sunny.

chance of thunderstorms. A chance of showers in the morning, then showers likely in the afternoon. Highs in the mid-80s. Chance of rain 60%. Saturday night, a chance of thunderstorms. Showers likely until midnight, then a chance of showers after midnight. Lows in the upper 60s. Chance of rain 60%. Sunday, mostly cloudy in the morning, then becoming partly sunny. A chance of showers. A slight chance of thunderstorms in the morning, then a chance of thunderstorms in the afternoon. Highs in the mid-80s. Chance of rain 50%. Sunday night, partly cloudy with a chance of showers and thunderstorms. Lows around 70. Chance of rain 50%. Monday, mostly cloudy in the morning, then becoming mostly sunny. A slight chance of thunderstorms. A chance of showers, mainly in the morning. Highs in the upper 80s. Chance of rain 40%. 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It's Stillwater, it was partly sunny. The temperature was 70 degrees, the dew point 64, and the relative humidity 81%. The wind was north at 7 miles an hour. The pressure was 30.12 inches and rising. At Enid, light rain was falling. The temperature was 66. The wind was northeast at 7. At Guthrie, it was partly sunny. The temperature was 69. The wind was northwest at 7. Observations from around the region. At Tulsa, rain was falling, with a temperature of 70. At Dallas-Fort Worth, it was mostly sunny, with a temperature of 81. It was partly sunny, with a temperature of 64 at Woodward, 71 at Oklahoma City, and 73 at Springfield. At Wichita, it was cloudy, with a temperature of 68. Once again at 8 a.m., at Stillwater, it was partly sunny. The temperature was 70. From the Norman Forecast Office, here is the forecast for Stillwater and surrounding area. Today, showers and thunderstorms, mainly this morning. Cooler with highs in the mid-80s. Northeast winds 15 to 20 miles an hour with gusts up to 35 miles an hour, diminishing to 5 to 10 miles an hour with gusts up to 20 miles an hour this afternoon. Chance of rain near 100%. Tonight, partly cloudy. Lows in the upper 60s. East winds 5 to 10 miles an hour. Wednesday, mostly sunny. Highs in the mid-80s. Southeast winds 5 to 10 miles an hour. Wednesday night, mostly clear until midnight, then becoming partly cloudy. Lows in the mid-60s. Southeast winds 5 to 10 miles an hour. Thursday, mostly sunny. A chance of showers and thunderstorms in the afternoon. Highs in the mid-80s. South winds 10 to 15 miles an hour. Chance of rain 40%. Thursday night, partly cloudy. A slight chance of showers and thunderstorms until midnight, then a chance of showers and thunderstorms after midnight. Lows in the upper 60s. Chance of rain 50%. Friday, partly sunny with a chance of showers and thunderstorms. Highs in the mid-80s. Chance of rain 50%. Friday night, mostly cloudy. A slight chance of showers and thunderstorms until midnight, then a chance of showers and thunderstorms after midnight. Lows around 70. Chance of rain 50%. Saturday, mostly cloudy in the morning, then becoming partly sunny. A chance of thunderstorms. A chance of showers in the morning, then showers likely in the afternoon. Highs in the mid-80s. Chance of rain 60%. Saturday night, a chance of thunderstorms. Showers likely until midnight, then a chance of showers after midnight. Lows in the upper 60s. Chance of rain 60%. Sunday, mostly cloudy in the morning, then becoming partly sunny. A chance of showers. A slight chance of thunderstorms in the morning, then a chance of thunderstorms in the afternoon. Highs in the mid-80s. Chance of rain 50%. Sunday night, partly cloudy with a chance of showers and thunderstorms. Lows around 70. Chance of rain 50%. Monday, mostly cloudy in the morning, then becoming mostly sunny. A slight chance of thunderstorms. A chance of showers, mainly in the morning.

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Chance of rain 40%. 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It's Stillwater. It was partly sunny. The temperature was 70 degrees, the dew point 64, and the relative humidity 81%. The wind was north at 7 miles an hour. The pressure was 30.12 inches and rising. At evening, light rain was falling. The temperature was 66. The wind was northeast at 7. At Guthrie, it was partly sunny. The temperature was 69. The wind was northwest at 7. Observations from around the region. At Tulsa, rain was falling, with a temperature of 70. At Dallas-Fort Worth, it was mostly sunny, with a temperature of 81. It was partly sunny, with a temperature of 64 at Woodward, 71 at Oklahoma City, and 73 at Springfield. At Wichita, it was cloudy, with a temperature of 68. Once again at 8 a.m., at Stillwater, it was partly sunny. The temperature was 70. From the Norman Forecast Office, here is the forecast for Stillwater and surrounding area. Today, showers and thunderstorms, mainly this morning. Cooler with highs in the mid-80s. Northeast winds 15 to 20 miles an hour with gusts up to 35 miles an hour, diminishing to 5 to 10 miles an hour with gusts up to 20 miles an hour this afternoon. Chance of rain near 100%. Tonight, partly cloudy. Lows in the upper 60s. East winds 5 to 10 miles an hour. Wednesday, mostly sunny. Highs in the mid-80s. Southeast winds 5 to 10 miles an hour. Wednesday night, mostly clear until midnight, then becoming partly cloudy. Lows in the mid-60s. Southeast winds 5 to 10 miles an hour. Thursday, mostly sunny. A chance of showers and thunderstorms in the afternoon. Highs in the mid-80s. South winds 10 to 15 miles an hour. Chance of rain 40%. Thursday night, partly cloudy. A slight chance of showers and thunderstorms until midnight, then a chance of showers and thunderstorms after midnight. Lows in the upper 60s. Chance of rain 50%. Friday, partly sunny with a chance of showers and thunderstorms. Highs in the mid-80s. Chance of rain 50%. Friday night, mostly cloudy. A slight chance of showers and thunderstorms until midnight, then a chance of showers and thunderstorms after midnight. Lows around 70. Chance of rain 50%. Saturday, mostly cloudy in the morning, then becoming partly sunny. A chance of thunderstorms. A chance of showers in the morning, then showers likely in the afternoon. Highs in the mid-80s. Chance of rain 60%. Saturday night, a chance of thunderstorms. Showers likely until midnight, then a chance of showers after midnight. Lows in the upper 60s. Chance of rain 60%. Sunday, mostly cloudy in the morning, then becoming partly sunny. A chance of showers. A slight chance of thunderstorms in the morning, then a chance of thunderstorms in the afternoon. Highs in the mid-80s. Chance of rain 50%. Sunday night, partly cloudy with a chance of showers and thunderstorms. Lows around 70. Chance of rain 50%. Monday, mostly cloudy in the morning, then becoming mostly sunny. A slight chance of thunderstorms. A chance of showers, mainly in the morning. Highs in the upper 80s. Chance of rain 40%. 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It's Stillwater. It was partly sunny. The temperature was 69 degrees, the dew point 63, and the relative humidity 81%. The wind was north at 8 miles an hour. The pressure was 30.15 inches and rising. At Guthrie, it was partly sunny. The temperature was 69. The wind was northeast at 6. Observations from around the region. Skies ranged from partly sunny to cloudy. It was 69 at Wichita, 67 at Woodward,

and 71 at Oklahoma City. Dallas-Fort Worth reported 86, Tulsa reported 72, and Springfield reported 76. Once again at 9 a.m., it's still water, it was partly sunny. The temperature was 69. From the Norman Forecast Office, here is the forecast for Stillwater and surrounding area. Today, showers and thunderstorms, mainly this morning. Cooler with highs in the mid-80s. Northeast winds 15 to 20 miles an hour with gusts up to 35 miles an hour, diminishing to 5 to 10 miles an hour with gusts up to 20 miles an hour this afternoon. Chance of rain near 100%. Tonight, partly cloudy. Lows in the upper 60s. East winds 5 to 10 miles an hour. Wednesday, mostly sunny. Highs in the mid-80s. Southeast winds 5 to 10 miles an hour. Wednesday night, mostly clear until midnight, then becoming partly cloudy. Lows in the mid-60s. Southeast winds 5 to 10 miles an hour. Thursday, mostly sunny. A chance of showers and thunderstorms in the afternoon. Highs in the mid-80s. South winds 10 to 15 miles an hour. Chance of rain 40%. Thursday night, partly cloudy. A slight chance of showers and thunderstorms until midnight, then a chance of showers and thunderstorms after midnight. Lows in the upper 60s. Chance of rain 50%. Friday, partly sunny with a chance of showers and thunderstorms. Highs in the mid-80s. Chance of rain 50%. Friday night, mostly cloudy. A slight chance of showers and thunderstorms until midnight, then a chance of showers and thunderstorms after midnight. Lows around 70. Chance of rain 50%. Saturday, mostly cloudy in the morning, then becoming partly sunny. A chance of thunderstorms. A chance of showers in the morning, then showers likely in the afternoon. Highs in the mid-80s. Chance of rain 60%. Saturday night, a chance of thunderstorms. Showers likely until midnight, then a chance of showers after midnight. Lows in the upper 60s. Chance of rain 60%. Sunday, mostly cloudy in the morning, then becoming partly sunny. A chance of showers. A slight chance of thunderstorms in the morning, then a chance of thunderstorms in the afternoon. Highs in the mid-80s. Chance of rain 50%. Sunday night, partly cloudy with a chance of showers and thunderstorms. Lows around 70. Chance of rain 50%. Monday, mostly cloudy in the morning, then becoming mostly sunny. A slight chance of thunderstorms. A chance of showers, mainly in the morning. Highs in the upper 80s. Chance of rain 40%. You're listening to Stillwater Weather Radio, and here are 9 a.m. weather observations. It's Stillwater, it was partly sunny. The temperature was 69 degrees, the dew point 63, and the relative humidity 81%. The wind was north at 8 miles an hour. The pressure was 30.15 inches and rising. At Guthrie, it was partly sunny. The temperature was 69. The wind was northeast at 6. Observations from around the region. Skies ranged from partly sunny to cloudy. It was 69 at Wichita, 67 at Woodward, and 71 at Oklahoma City. Dallas-Fort Worth reported 86, Tulsa reported 72, and Springfield reported 76. Once again at 9 a.m., it's still water, it was partly sunny. The temperature was 69. From the Norman Forecast Office, here is the forecast for Stillwater and surrounding area. Today, showers and thunderstorms, mainly this morning. Cooler with highs in the mid-80s. Northeast winds 15 to 20 miles an hour with gusts up to 35 miles an hour, diminishing to 5 to 10 miles an hour with gusts up to 20 miles an hour this afternoon. Chance of rain near 100%. Tonight, partly cloudy. Lows in the upper 60s. East winds 5 to 10 miles an hour. Wednesday, mostly sunny. Highs in the mid-80s. Southeast winds 5 to 10 miles an hour. Wednesday night, mostly clear until midnight, then becoming partly cloudy. Lows in the mid-60s. Southeast winds 5 to 10 miles an hour. Thursday, mostly sunny.

a chance of showers and thunderstorms in the afternoon. Highs in the mid-80s. South winds 10 to 15 miles an hour. Chance of rain 40%. Thursday night, partly cloudy. A slight chance of showers and thunderstorms until midnight, then a chance of showers and thunderstorms after midnight. Lows in the upper 60s. Chance of rain 50%. Friday, partly sunny with a chance of showers and thunderstorms. Highs in the mid-80s. Chance of rain 50%. Friday night, mostly cloudy. A slight chance of showers and thunderstorms until midnight, then a chance of showers and thunderstorms after midnight. Lows around 70. Chance of rain 50%. Saturday, mostly cloudy in the morning, then becoming partly sunny. A chance of thunderstorms. A chance of showers in the morning, then showers likely in the afternoon. Highs in the mid-80s. Chance of rain 60%. Saturday night, a chance of thunderstorms. Showers likely until midnight, then a chance of showers after midnight. Lows in the upper 60s. Chance of rain 60%. Sunday, mostly cloudy in the morning, then becoming partly sunny. A chance of showers. A slight chance of thunderstorms in the morning, then a chance of thunderstorms in the afternoon. Highs in the mid-80s. Chance of rain 50%. Sunday night, partly cloudy with a chance of showers and thunderstorms. Lows around 70. Chance of rain 50%. Monday, mostly cloudy in the morning, then becoming mostly sunny. A slight chance of thunderstorms. A chance of showers, mainly in the morning. Highs in the upper 80s. Chance of rain 40%. 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It's Stillwater. It was partly sunny. The temperature was 69 degrees, the dew point 63, and the relative humidity 81%. The wind was north at 8 miles an hour. The pressure was 30.15 inches and rising. At Guthrie, it was partly sunny. The temperature was 69. The wind was northeast at 6. Observations from around the region. Skies ranged from partly sunny to cloudy. It was 69 at Wichita, 67 at Woodward, and 71 at Oklahoma City. Dallas-Fort Worth reported 86, Tulsa reported 72, and Springfield reported 76. Once again at 9 a.m., it's still water, it was partly sunny. The temperature was 69. 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It's Stillwater, it was partly sunny. The temperature was 69 degrees, the dew point 63, and the relative humidity 81%. The wind was north at 8 miles an hour. The pressure was 30.15 inches and rising. At Enid, it was partly sunny. The temperature was 69. The wind was east at 14. At Guthrie, it was partly sunny. The temperature was 69. The wind was northeast at 6. Observations from around the region. Skies ranged from partly sunny to cloudy. It was 69 at Wichita, 67 at Woodward, and 71 at Oklahoma City. Dallas-Fort Worth reported 86, Tulsa reported 72, and Springfield reported 76. Once again at 9 a.m., it's still water, it was partly sunny. The temperature was 69. From the Norman Forecast Office, here is the forecast for Stillwater and surrounding area. Today, showers and thunderstorms, mainly this morning. Cooler with highs in the mid-80s. Northeast winds 15 to 20 miles an hour with gusts up to 35 miles an hour, diminishing to 5 to 10 miles an hour with gusts up to 20 miles an hour this afternoon. Chance of rain near 100%. Tonight, partly cloudy. Lows in the upper 60s. East winds 5 to 10 miles an hour. Wednesday, mostly sunny. Highs in the mid-80s. Southeast winds 5 to 10 miles an hour. Wednesday night, mostly clear until midnight, then becoming partly cloudy. Lows in the mid-60s. Southeast winds 5 to 10 miles an hour. Thursday, mostly sunny. A chance of showers and thunderstorms in the afternoon. Highs in the mid-80s.
South winds 10 to 15 miles an hour. Chance of rain 40%. Thursday night, partly cloudy. A slight chance of showers and thunderstorms until midnight, then a chance of showers and thunderstorms after midnight. Lows in the upper 60s. Chance of rain 50%. Friday, partly sunny with a chance of showers and thunderstorms. Highs in the mid-80s. Chance of rain 50%. Friday night, mostly cloudy. A slight chance of showers and thunderstorms until midnight, then a chance of showers and thunderstorms after midnight. Lows around 70. Chance of rain 50%. Saturday, mostly cloudy in the morning, then becoming partly sunny. A chance of thunderstorms. A chance of showers in the morning, then showers likely in the afternoon. Highs in the mid-80s. Chance of rain 60%. Saturday night, a chance of thunderstorms. Showers likely until midnight, then a chance of showers after midnight. Lows in the upper 60s. Chance of rain 60%. Sunday, mostly cloudy in the morning, then becoming partly sunny. A chance of showers. A slight chance of thunderstorms in the morning, then a chance of thunderstorms in the afternoon. Highs in the mid-80s. Chance of rain 50%. Sunday night, partly cloudy with a chance of showers and thunderstorms. Lows around 70. Chance of rain 50%. Monday, mostly cloudy in the morning, then becoming mostly sunny. A slight chance of thunderstorms. A chance of showers, mainly in the morning. Highs in the upper 80s. Chance of rain 40%. 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At Stillwater, it was partly sunny. The temperature was 69 degrees, the dew point 63, and the relative humidity 81%. The wind was north at 8 miles an hour. The pressure was 30.15 inches and rising. At Enid, it was partly sunny. The temperature was 69. The wind was east at 14. At Guthrie, it was partly sunny. The temperature was 69. The wind was northeast at 6. Observations from around the region. Skies ranged from partly sunny to cloudy. It was 69 at Wichita, 67 at Woodward, and 71 at Oklahoma City. Dallas-Fort Worth reported 86, Tulsa reported 72, and Springfield reported 76. Once again at 9 a.m., at Stillwater, it was partly sunny. The temperature was 69. From the Norman Forecast Office, here is the forecast for Stillwater and surrounding area. Today, showers and thunderstorms, mainly this morning. Cooler with highs in the mid-80s. Northeast winds 15 to 20 miles an hour with gusts up to 35 miles an hour, diminishing to 5 to 10 miles an hour with gusts up to 20 miles an hour this afternoon. Chance of rain near 100%. Tonight, partly cloudy. Lows in the upper 60s. East winds 5 to 10 miles an hour. Wednesday, mostly sunny. Highs in the mid-80s. Southeast winds 5 to 10 miles an hour. Wednesday night, mostly clear until midnight, then becoming partly cloudy. Lows in the mid-60s. Southeast winds 5 to 10 miles an hour. Thursday, mostly sunny. A chance of showers and thunderstorms in the afternoon. Highs in the mid-80s. South winds 10 to 15 miles an hour. Chance of rain 40%. Thursday night, partly cloudy. A slight chance of showers and thunderstorms until midnight, then a chance of showers and thunderstorms after midnight. Lows in the upper 60s. Chance of rain 50%. Friday, partly sunny with a chance of showers and thunderstorms. Highs in the mid-80s. Chance of rain 50%. Friday night, mostly cloudy. A slight chance of showers and thunderstorms until midnight, then a chance of showers and thunderstorms after midnight. Lows around 70. Chance of rain 50%. Saturday, mostly cloudy in the morning, then becoming partly sunny.
a chance of thunderstorms.

a chance of showers in the morning, then showers likely in the afternoon. Highs in the mid-80s. Chance of rain 60%. Saturday night, a chance of thunderstorms. Showers likely until midnight, then a chance of showers after midnight. Lows in the upper 60s. Chance of rain 60%. Sunday, mostly cloudy in the morning, then becoming partly sunny. A chance of showers. A slight chance of thunderstorms in the morning, then a chance of thunderstorms in the afternoon. Highs in the mid-80s. Chance of rain 50%. Sunday night, partly cloudy with a chance of showers and thunderstorms. Lows around 70. Chance of rain 50%. Monday, mostly cloudy in the morning, then becoming mostly sunny. A slight chance of thunderstorms. A chance of showers, mainly in the morning. Highs in the upper 80s. Chance of rain 40%. 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It's Stillwater. It was partly sunny. The temperature was 69 degrees, the dew point 63, and the relative humidity 81%. The wind was north at 8 miles an hour. The pressure was 30.15 inches and rising. At Enid, it was partly sunny. The temperature was 69. The wind was east at 14. At Guthrie, it was partly sunny. The temperature was 69. The wind was northeast at 6. Observations from around the region. Skies ranged from partly sunny to cloudy. It was 69 at Wichita, 67 at Woodward, and 71 at Oklahoma City. Dallas-Fort Worth reported 86, Tulsa reported 72, and Springfield reported 76. Once again at 9 a.m., it's Stillwater, it was partly sunny. The temperature was 69. From the Norman Forecast Office, here is the forecast for Stillwater and surrounding area. Today, showers and thunderstorms, mainly this morning. Cooler with highs in the mid-80s. Northeast winds 15 to 20 miles an hour with gusts up to 35 miles an hour, diminishing to 5 to 10 miles an hour with gusts up to 20 miles an hour this afternoon. Chance of rain near 100%. Tonight, partly cloudy. Lows in the upper 60s. East winds 5 to 10 miles an hour. Wednesday, mostly sunny. Highs in the mid-80s. Southeast winds 5 to 10 miles an hour. Wednesday night, mostly clear until midnight, then becoming partly cloudy. Lows in the mid-60s. Southeast winds 5 to 10 miles an hour. Thursday, mostly sunny. A chance of showers and thunderstorms in the afternoon. Highs in the mid-80s. South winds 10 to 15 miles an hour. Chance of rain 40%. Thursday night, partly cloudy. A slight chance of showers and thunderstorms until midnight, then a chance of showers and thunderstorms after midnight. Lows in the upper 60s. Chance of rain 50%. Friday, partly sunny with a chance of showers and thunderstorms. Highs in the mid-80s. Chance of rain 50%. Friday night, mostly cloudy. A slight chance of showers and thunderstorms until midnight, then a chance of showers and thunderstorms after midnight. Lows around 70. Chance of rain 50%. Saturday, mostly cloudy in the morning, then becoming partly sunny. A chance of thunderstorms. A chance of showers in the morning, then showers likely in the afternoon. Highs in the mid-80s. Chance of rain 60%. Saturday night, a chance of thunderstorms. Showers likely until midnight, then a chance of showers after midnight. Lows in the upper 60s. Chance of rain 60%. Sunday, mostly cloudy in the morning, then becoming partly sunny. A chance of showers. A slight chance of thunderstorms in the morning, then a chance of thunderstorms in the afternoon. Highs in the mid-80s. Chance of rain 50%. Sunday night, partly cloudy with a chance of showers and thunderstorms. Lows around 70. Chance of rain 50%. Monday, mostly cloudy in the morning, then becoming mostly sunny. A slight chance of thunderstorms. A chance of showers, mainly in the morning. Highs in the upper 80s. Chance of rain 40%. You are listening to Stillwater.

Weather Radio, and here are 9 a.m. weather observations. It's still water. It was partly sunny. The temperature was 69 degrees, the dew point 63, and the relative humidity 81%. The wind was north at 8 miles an hour. The pressure was 30.15 inches and rising. At Enid, it was partly sunny. The temperature was 69. The wind was east at 14. At Guthrie, it was partly sunny. The temperature was 69. The wind was northeast at 6. Observations from around the region. Skies ranged from partly sunny to cloudy. It was 69 at Wichita, 67 at Woodward, and 71 at Oklahoma City. Dallas-Fort Worth reported 86, Tulsa reported 72, and Springfield reported 76. Once again at 9 a.m., it's still water, it was partly sunny. The temperature was 69. From the Norman Forecast Office, here is the forecast for Stillwater and surrounding area. Today, showers and thunderstorms, mainly this morning. Cooler with highs in the mid-80s. Northeast winds 15 to 20 miles an hour with gusts up to 35 miles an hour, diminishing to 5 to 10 miles an hour with gusts up to 20 miles an hour this afternoon. Chance of rain near 100%. Tonight, partly cloudy. Lows in the upper 60s. East winds 5 to 10 miles an hour. Wednesday, mostly sunny. Highs in the mid-80s. Southeast winds 5 to 10 miles an hour. Wednesday night, mostly clear until midnight, then becoming partly cloudy. Lows in the mid-60s. Southeast winds 5 to 10 miles an hour. Thursday, mostly sunny. A chance of showers and thunderstorms in the afternoon. Highs in the mid-80s. South winds 10 to 15 miles an hour. Chance of rain 40%. Thursday night, partly cloudy. A slight chance of showers and thunderstorms until midnight, then a chance of showers and thunderstorms after midnight. Lows in the upper 60s. Chance of rain 50%. Friday, partly sunny with a chance of showers and thunderstorms. Highs in the mid-80s. Chance of rain 50%. Friday night, mostly cloudy. A slight chance of showers and thunderstorms until midnight, then a chance of showers and thunderstorms after midnight. Lows around 70. Chance of rain 50%. Saturday, mostly cloudy in the morning, then becoming partly sunny. A chance of thunderstorms. A chance of showers in the morning, then showers likely in the afternoon. Highs in the mid-80s. Chance of rain 60%. Saturday night, a chance of thunderstorms. Showers likely until midnight, then a chance of showers after midnight. Lows in the upper 60s. Chance of rain 60%. Sunday, mostly cloudy in the morning, then becoming partly sunny. A chance of showers. A slight chance of thunderstorms in the morning, then a chance of thunderstorms in the afternoon. Highs in the mid-80s. Chance of rain 50%. Sunday night, partly cloudy with a chance of showers and thunderstorms. Lows around 70. Chance of rain 50%. Monday, mostly cloudy in the morning, then becoming mostly sunny. A slight chance of thunderstorms. A chance of showers, mainly in the morning. Highs in the upper 80s. Chance of rain 40%. 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It's Stillwater, it was partly sunny. The temperature was 69 degrees, the dew point 63, and the relative humidity 81%. The wind was north at 8 miles an hour. The pressure was 30.15 inches and rising. At Enid, it was partly sunny. The temperature was 69. The wind was east at 14. At Guthrie, it was partly sunny. The temperature was 69. The wind was northeast at 6. Observations from around the region. Skies ranged from partly sunny to cloudy. It was 69 at Wichita, 67 at Woodward, and 71 at Oklahoma City. Dallas-Fort Worth reported 86, Tulsa reported 72, and Springfield reported 76. Once again at 9 a.m., it's still water, it was partly sunny. The temperature was 69. 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

WNG654 in Stillwater, operating on a frequency of 162.50 MHz. 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From the Norman Forecast Office, here is the forecast for Stillwater and surrounding area. Today, showers and thunderstorms, mainly this morning. Cooler with highs in the mid-80s. Northeast winds 15 to 20 miles an hour with gusts up to 35 miles an hour, diminishing to 5 to 10 miles an hour with gusts up to 20 miles an hour this afternoon. Chance of rain near 100%. Tonight, partly cloudy. Lows in the upper 60s. East winds 5 to 10 miles an hour. Wednesday, mostly sunny. Highs in the mid-80s. Southeast winds 5 to 10 miles an hour. Wednesday night, mostly clear until midnight, then becoming partly cloudy. Lows in the mid-60s. Southeast winds 5 to 10 miles an hour. Thursday, mostly sunny. A chance of showers and thunderstorms in the afternoon. Highs in the mid-80s. South winds 10 to 15 miles an hour. Chance of rain 40%. Thursday night, partly cloudy. A slight chance of showers and thunderstorms until midnight, then a chance of showers and thunderstorms after midnight. Lows in the upper 60s. Chance of rain 50%. Friday, partly sunny with a chance of showers and thunderstorms. Highs in the mid-80s. Chance of rain 50%. Friday night, mostly cloudy. A slight chance of showers and thunderstorms until midnight, then a chance of showers and thunderstorms after midnight. Lows around 70. Chance of rain 50%. Saturday, mostly cloudy in the morning, then becoming partly sunny. A chance of thunderstorms. A chance of showers in the morning, then showers likely in the afternoon. Highs in the mid-80s. Chance of rain 60%. Saturday night, a chance of thunderstorms. Showers likely until midnight, then a chance of showers after midnight. Lows in the upper 60s. Chance of rain 60%. Sunday, mostly cloudy in the morning, then becoming partly sunny. A chance of showers. A slight chance of thunderstorms in the morning, then a chance of thunderstorms in the afternoon. Highs in the mid-80s. Chance of rain 50%. Sunday night, partly cloudy with a chance of showers and thunderstorms. Lows around 70. Chance of rain 50%. Monday, mostly cloudy in the morning, then becoming mostly sunny. A slight chance of thunderstorms. A chance of showers, mainly in the morning. Highs in the upper 80s. Chance of rain 40%. 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It's Stillwater. It was partly sunny. The temperature. 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It's Stillwater. It was partly sunny. The temperature was 69 degrees, the dew point 63, and the relative humidity 81%. The wind was north at 8 miles an hour. The pressure was 30.15 inches and rising. At Enid, it was partly sunny. The temperature was 69. The wind was east at 14. At Guthrie, it was partly sunny. The temperature was 69. The wind was northeast at 6. Observations from around the region. Skies ranged from partly sunny to cloudy. It was 69 at Wichita, 67 at Woodward, and 71 at Oklahoma City. Dallas-Fort Worth reported 86, Tulsa reported 72, and Springfield reported 76. Once again at 9 a.m., it's Stillwater, it was partly sunny. The temperature was 69. From the Norman Forecast Office, here is the forecast for Stillwater and surrounding area. Today, showers and thunderstorms, mainly this morning. Cooler with highs in the mid-80s. Northeast winds 15 to 20 miles an hour with gusts up to 35 miles an hour, diminishing to 5 to 10 miles an hour with gusts up to 20 miles an hour this afternoon. Chance of rain near 100%. Tonight, partly cloudy. Lows in the upper 60s. East winds 5 to 10 miles an hour. Wednesday, mostly sunny. Highs in the mid-80s. Southeast winds 5 to 10 miles

Friday night, mostly cloudy. A slight chance of showers and thunderstorms until midnight, then a chance of showers and thunderstorms after midnight. Lows around 70. Chance of rain 50%. Saturday, mostly cloudy in the morning, then becoming partly sunny. A chance of thunderstorms. A chance of showers in the morning, then showers likely in the afternoon. Highs in the mid-80s. Chance of rain 60%. Saturday night, a chance of thunderstorms. Showers likely until midnight, then a chance of showers after midnight. Lows in the upper 60s. Chance of rain 60%. Sunday, mostly cloudy in the morning, then becoming partly sunny. A chance of showers. A slight chance of thunderstorms in the morning, then a chance of thunderstorms in the afternoon. Highs in the mid-80s. Chance of rain 50%. Sunday night, partly cloudy with a chance of showers and thunderstorms. Lows around 70. Chance of rain 50%. Monday, mostly cloudy in the morning, then becoming mostly sunny. A slight chance of thunderstorms. A chance of showers, mainly in the morning. Highs in the upper 80s. Chance of rain 40%. 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It's Stillwater, it was partly sunny. The temperature was 69 degrees, the dew point 63, and the relative humidity 81%. The wind was north at 8 miles an hour. The pressure was 30.15 inches and rising. At Enid, it was partly sunny. The temperature was 69. The wind was east at 14. At Guthrie, it was partly sunny. The temperature was 69. The wind was northeast at 6. Observations from around the region. Skies ranged from partly sunny to cloudy. It was 69 at Wichita, 67 at Woodward, and 71 at Oklahoma City. Dallas-Fort Worth reported 86, Tulsa reported 72, and Springfield reported 76. Once again at 9 a.m., it's still water, it was partly sunny. The temperature was 69. From the Norman Forecast Office, here is the forecast for Stillwater and surrounding area. Today, showers and thunderstorms, mainly this morning. Cooler with highs in the mid-80s. Northeast winds 15 to 20 miles an hour with gusts up to 35 miles an hour, diminishing to 5 to 10 miles an hour with gusts up to 20 miles an hour this afternoon. Chance of rain near 100%. Tonight, partly cloudy. Lows in the upper 60s. East winds 5 to 10 miles an hour. Wednesday, mostly sunny. Highs in the mid-80s. Southeast winds 5 to 10 miles an hour. Wednesday night, mostly clear until midnight, then becoming partly cloudy. Lows in the mid-60s. Southeast winds 5 to 10 miles an hour. Thursday, mostly sunny. A chance of showers and thunderstorms in the afternoon. Highs in the mid-80s. South winds 10 to 15 miles an hour. Chance of rain 40%. Thursday night, partly cloudy. A slight chance of showers and thunderstorms until midnight, then a chance of showers and thunderstorms after midnight. Lows in the upper 60s. Chance of rain 50%. Friday, partly sunny with a chance of showers and thunderstorms. Highs in the mid-80s. Chance of rain 50%. Friday night, mostly cloudy. A slight chance of showers and thunderstorms until midnight, then a chance of showers and thunderstorms after midnight. Lows around 70. Chance of rain 50%. Saturday, mostly cloudy in the morning, then becoming partly sunny. A chance of thunderstorms. A chance of showers in the morning, then showers likely in the afternoon. Highs in the mid-80s. Chance of rain 60%. Saturday night, a chance of thunderstorms. Showers likely until midnight, then a chance of showers after midnight. Lows in the upper 60s. Chance of rain 60%. Sunday, mostly cloudy in the morning, then becoming partly sunny. A chance of showers. A slight chance of thunderstorms in the morning, then a chance of thunderstorms in the afternoon. Highs in the mid-80s. Chance of rain 50%. Sunday night, partly cloudy with a chance of showers and thunderstorms.

Lows around 70. Chance of rain 50%. Monday, mostly cloudy in the morning, then becoming mostly sunny. A slight chance of thunderstorms. A chance of showers, mainly in the morning. Highs in the upper 80s. Chance of rain 40%. 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It's Stillwater. It was partly sunny. The temperature was 69 degrees, the dew point 63, and the relative humidity 81%. The wind was north at 8 miles an hour. The pressure was 30.15 inches and rising. At Enid, it was partly sunny. The temperature was 69. The wind was east at 14. At Guthrie, it was partly sunny. The temperature was 69. The wind was northeast at 6. Observations from around the region. Skies ranged from partly sunny to cloudy. It was 69 at Wichita, 67 at Woodward, and 71 at Oklahoma City. Dallas-Fort Worth reported 86, Tulsa reported 72, and Springfield reported 76. Once again at 9 a.m., it's still water, it was partly sunny. The temperature was 69. From the Norman Forecast Office, here is the forecast for Stillwater and surrounding area. Today, showers and thunderstorms, mainly this morning. Cooler with highs in the mid-80s. Northeast winds 15 to 20 miles an hour with gusts up to 35 miles an hour, diminishing to 5 to 10 miles an hour with gusts up to 20 miles an hour this afternoon. Chance of rain near 100%. Tonight, partly cloudy. Lows in the upper 60s. East winds 5 to 10 miles an hour. Wednesday, mostly sunny. Highs in the mid-80s. Southeast winds 5 to 10 miles an hour. Wednesday night, mostly clear until midnight, then becoming partly cloudy. Lows in the mid-60s. Southeast winds 5 to 10 miles an hour. Thursday, mostly sunny. A chance of showers and thunderstorms in the afternoon. Highs in the mid-80s. South winds 10 to 15 miles an hour. Chance of rain 40%. Thursday night, partly cloudy. A slight chance of showers and thunderstorms until midnight, then a chance of showers and thunderstorms after midnight. Lows in the upper 60s. Chance of rain 50%. Friday, partly sunny with a chance of showers and thunderstorms. Highs in the mid-80s. Chance of rain 50%. Friday night, mostly cloudy. A slight chance of showers and thunderstorms until midnight, then a chance of showers and thunderstorms after midnight. Lows around 70. Chance of rain 50%. Saturday, mostly cloudy in the morning, then becoming partly sunny. A chance of thunderstorms. A chance of showers in the morning, then showers likely in the afternoon. Highs in the mid-80s. Chance of rain 60%. Saturday night, a chance of thunderstorms. Showers likely until midnight, then a chance of showers after midnight. Lows in the upper 60s. Chance of rain 60%. Sunday, mostly cloudy in the morning, then becoming partly sunny. A chance of showers. A slight chance of thunderstorms in the morning, then a chance of thunderstorms in the afternoon. Highs in the mid-80s. Chance of rain 50%. Sunday night, partly cloudy with a chance of showers and thunderstorms. Lows around 70. Chance of rain 50%. Monday, mostly cloudy in the morning, then becoming mostly sunny. A slight chance of thunderstorms. A chance of showers, mainly in the morning. Highs in the upper 80s. Chance of rain 40%. 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It's Stillwater. It was partly sunny. The temperature was 69 degrees, the dew point 63, and the relative humidity 81%. The wind was north at 8 miles an hour. The pressure was 30.15 inches and rising. At Enid, it was partly sunny. The temperature was 69. The wind was east.

14. At Guthrie, it was partly sunny. The temperature was 69. The wind was northeast at 6. Observations from around the region. Skies ranged from partly sunny to cloudy. It was 69 at Wichita, 67 at Woodward, and 71 at Oklahoma City. Dallas-Fort Worth reported 86, Tulsa reported 72, and Springfield reported 76. Once again at 9 a.m., at Stillwater, it was partly sunny. The temperature was 69. From the Norman Forecast Office, here is the forecast for Stillwater and surrounding area. Today, showers and thunderstorms, mainly this morning. Cooler with highs in the mid-80s. Northeast winds 15 to 20 miles an hour with gusts up to 35 miles an hour, diminishing to 5 to 10 miles an hour with gusts up to 20 miles an hour this afternoon. Chance of rain near 100%. Tonight, partly cloudy. Lows in the upper 60s. East winds 5 to 10 miles an hour. Wednesday, mostly sunny. Highs in the mid-80s. Southeast winds 5 to 10 miles an hour. Wednesday night, mostly clear until midnight, then becoming partly cloudy. Lows in the mid-60s. Southeast winds 5 to 10 miles an hour. Thursday, mostly sunny. A chance of showers and thunderstorms in the afternoon. Highs in the mid-80s. South winds 10 to 15 miles an hour. Chance of rain 40%. Thursday night, partly cloudy. A slight chance of showers and thunderstorms until midnight, then a chance of showers and thunderstorms after midnight. Lows in the upper 60s. Chance of rain 50%. Friday, partly sunny with a chance of showers and thunderstorms. Highs in the mid-80s. Chance of rain 50%. Friday night, mostly cloudy. A slight chance of showers and thunderstorms until midnight, then a chance of showers and thunderstorms after midnight. Lows around 70. Chance of rain 50%. Saturday, mostly cloudy in the morning, then becoming partly sunny. A chance of thunderstorms. A chance of showers in the morning, then showers likely in the afternoon. Highs in the mid-80s. Chance of rain 60%. Saturday night, a chance of thunderstorms. Showers likely until midnight, then a chance of showers after midnight. Lows in the upper 60s. Chance of rain 60%. Sunday, mostly cloudy in the morning, then becoming partly sunny. A chance of showers. A slight chance of thunderstorms in the morning, then a chance of thunderstorms in the afternoon. Highs in the mid-80s. Chance of rain 50%. Sunday night, partly cloudy with a chance of showers and thunderstorms. Lows around 70. Chance of rain 50%. Monday, mostly cloudy in the morning, then becoming mostly sunny. A slight chance of thunderstorms. A chance of showers, mainly in the morning. Highs in the upper 80s. Chance of rain 40%. You are listening to Stillwater Weather Radio, and here are 9 a.m. weather observations. At Stillwater, it was partly sunny. The temperature was 69 degrees, the dew point 63, and the relative humidity 81%. The wind was north at 8 miles an hour. The pressure was 30.15 inches and rising. At Enid, it was partly sunny. The temperature was 69. The wind was east at 14. At Guthrie, it was partly sunny. The temperature was 69. The wind was northeast at 6. Observations from around the region. Skies ranged from partly sunny to cloudy. It was 69 at Wichita, 67 at Woodward, and 71 at Oklahoma City. Dallas-Fort Worth reported 86, Tulsa reported 72, and Springfield reported 76. Once again at 9 a.m., at Stillwater, it was partly sunny. The temperature was 69. From the Norman Forecast Office, here is the forecast for Stillwater and surrounding area. Today, showers and thunderstorms, mainly this morning. Cooler with highs in the mid-80s. Northeast winds 15 to 20 miles an hour with gusts up to 35 miles an hour, diminishing to 5 to 10 miles an hour with gusts up to 20 miles an hour this afternoon. Chance of rain near 100%. Tonight, partly cloudy.

Lows in the upper 60s. East winds 5 to 10 miles an hour. Wednesday, mostly sunny. Highs in the mid-80s. Southeast winds 5 to 10 miles an hour. Wednesday night, mostly clear until midnight, then becoming partly cloudy. Lows in the mid-60s. Southeast winds 5 to 10 miles an hour. Thursday, mostly sunny. A chance of showers and thunderstorms in the afternoon. Highs in the mid-80s. South winds 10 to 15 miles an hour. Chance of rain 40%. Thursday night, partly cloudy. A slight chance of showers and thunderstorms until midnight, then a chance of showers and thunderstorms after midnight. Lows in the upper 60s. Chance of rain 50%. Friday, partly sunny with a chance of showers and thunderstorms. Highs in the mid-80s. Chance of rain 50%. Friday night, mostly cloudy. A slight chance of showers and thunderstorms until midnight, then a chance of showers and thunderstorms after midnight. Lows around 70. Chance of rain 50%. Saturday, mostly cloudy in the morning, then becoming partly sunny. A chance of thunderstorms. A chance of showers in the morning, then showers likely in the afternoon. Highs in the mid-80s. Chance of rain 60%. Saturday night, a chance of thunderstorms. Showers likely until midnight, then a chance of showers after midnight. Lows in the upper 60s. Chance of rain 60%. Sunday, mostly cloudy in the morning, then becoming partly sunny. A chance of showers. A slight chance of thunderstorms in the morning, then a chance of thunderstorms in the afternoon. Highs in the mid-80s. Chance of rain 50%. Sunday night, partly cloudy with a chance of showers and thunderstorms. Lows around 70. Chance of rain 50%. Monday, mostly cloudy in the morning, then becoming mostly sunny. A slight chance of thunderstorms. A chance of showers, mainly in the morning. Highs in the upper 80s. Chance of rain 40%. 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It's Stillwater, it was partly sunny. The temperature was 69 degrees, the dew point 63, and the relative humidity 81%. The wind was north at 8 miles an hour. The pressure was 30.15 inches and rising. At Enid, it was partly sunny. The temperature was 69. The wind was east at 14. At Guthrie, it was partly sunny. The temperature was 69. The wind was northeast at 6. Observations from around the region. Skies ranged from partly sunny to cloudy. It was 69 at Wichita, 67 at Woodward, and 71 at Oklahoma City. Dallas-Fort Worth reported 86, Tulsa reported 72, and Springfield reported 76. Once again at 9 a.m., it's still water, it was partly sunny. The temperature was 69. From the Norman Forecast Office, here is the forecast for Stillwater and surrounding area. Today, showers and thunderstorms, mainly this morning. Cooler with highs in the mid-80s. Northeast winds 15 to 20 miles an hour with gusts up to 35 miles an hour, diminishing to 5 to 10 miles an hour with gusts up to 20 miles an hour this afternoon. Chance of rain near 100%. Tonight, partly cloudy. Lows in the upper 60s. East winds 5 to 10 miles an hour. Wednesday, mostly sunny. Highs in the mid-80s. Southeast winds 5 to 10 miles an hour. Wednesday night, mostly clear until midnight, then becoming partly cloudy. Lows in the mid-60s. Southeast winds 5 to 10 miles an hour. Thursday, mostly sunny. A chance of showers and thunderstorms in the afternoon. Highs in the mid-80s. South winds 10 to 15 miles an hour. Chance of rain 40%. Thursday night, partly cloudy. A slight chance of showers and thunderstorms until midnight, then a chance of showers and thunderstorms after midnight. Lows in the upper 60s. Chance of rain 50%. Friday, partly sunny with a chance of showers and thunderstorms. Highs in the mid-80s. Chance of rain 50%. Friday night, mostly cloudy. A slight

chance of showers and thunderstorms until midnight, then a chance of showers and thunderstorms after midnight. Lows around 70. Chance of rain 50%. Saturday, mostly cloudy in the morning, then becoming partly sunny. A chance of thunderstorms. A chance of showers in the morning, then showers likely in the afternoon. Highs in the mid-80s. Chance of rain 60%. Saturday night, a chance of thunderstorms. Showers likely until midnight, then a chance of showers after midnight. Lows in the upper 60s. Chance of rain 60%. Sunday, mostly cloudy in the morning, then becoming partly sunny. A chance of showers. A slight chance of thunderstorms in the morning, then a chance of thunderstorms in the afternoon. Highs in the mid-80s. Chance of rain 50%. Sunday night, partly cloudy with a chance of showers and thunderstorms. Lows around 70. Chance of rain 50%. Monday, mostly cloudy in the morning, then becoming mostly sunny. A slight chance of thunderstorms. A chance of showers, mainly in the morning. Highs in the upper 80s. Chance of rain 40%. 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It's Stillwater. It was partly sunny. The temperature was 69 degrees, the dew point 63, and the relative humidity 81%. The wind was north at 8 miles an hour. The pressure was 30.15 inches and rising. At Enid, it was partly sunny. The temperature was 69. The wind was east at 14. At Guthrie, it was partly sunny. The temperature was 69. The wind was northeast at 6. Observations from around the region. Skies ranged from partly sunny to cloudy. It was 69 at Wichita, 67 at Woodward, and 71 at Oklahoma City. Dallas-Fort Worth reported 86, Tulsa reported 72, and Springfield reported 76. Once again at 9 a.m., it's still water, it was partly sunny. The temperature was 69. From the Norman Forecast Office, here is the forecast for Stillwater and surrounding area. Today, showers and thunderstorms, mainly this morning. Cooler with highs in the mid-80s. Northeast winds 15 to 20 miles an hour with gusts up to 35 miles an hour, diminishing to 5 to 10 miles an hour with gusts up to 20 miles an hour this afternoon. Chance of rain near 100%. Tonight, partly cloudy. Lows in the upper 60s. East winds 5 to 10 miles an hour. Wednesday, mostly sunny. Highs in the mid-80s. Southeast winds 5 to 10 miles an hour. Wednesday night, mostly clear until midnight, then becoming partly cloudy. Lows in the mid-60s. Southeast winds 5 to 10 miles an hour. Thursday, mostly sunny. A chance of showers and thunderstorms in the afternoon. Highs in the mid-80s. South winds 10 to 15 miles an hour. Chance of rain 40%. Thursday night, partly cloudy. A slight chance of showers and thunderstorms until midnight, then a chance of showers and thunderstorms after midnight. Lows in the upper 60s. Chance of rain 50%. Friday, partly sunny with a chance of showers and thunderstorms. Highs in the mid-80s. Chance of rain 50%. Friday night, mostly cloudy. A slight chance of showers and thunderstorms until midnight, then a chance of showers and thunderstorms after midnight. Lows around 70. Chance of rain 50%. Saturday, mostly cloudy in the morning, then becoming partly sunny. A chance of thunderstorms. A chance of showers in the morning, then showers likely in the afternoon. Highs in the mid-80s. Chance of rain 60%. Saturday night, a chance of thunderstorms. Showers likely until midnight, then a chance of showers after midnight. Lows in the upper 60s. Chance of rain 60%. Sunday, mostly cloudy in the morning, then becoming partly sunny. A chance of showers. A slight chance of thunderstorms in the morning, then a chance of thunderstorms in the afternoon. Highs in the mid-80s. Chance of rain 50%. Sunday night, partly cloudy with a chance of showers and thunderstorms. Lows around 70. Chance of rain 50%.

Monday, mostly cloudy in the morning, then becoming mostly sunny. A slight chance of thunderstorms. A chance of showers, mainly in the morning. Highs in the upper 80s. Chance of rain 40%. 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At Stillwater, it was partly sunny. The temperature was 69 degrees, the dew point 63, and the relative humidity 81%. The wind was north at 8 miles an hour. The pressure was 30.15 inches and rising. At Enid, it was partly sunny. The temperature was 69. The wind was east at 14. At Guthrie, it was partly sunny. The temperature was 69. The wind was northeast at 6. Observations from around the region. Skies ranged from partly sunny to cloudy. It was 69 at Wichita, 67 at Woodward, and 71 at Oklahoma City. Dallas-Fort Worth reported 86, Tulsa reported 72, and Springfield reported 76. Once again at 9 a.m., at Stillwater, it was partly sunny. The temperature was 69. From the Norman Forecast Office, here is the forecast for Stillwater and surrounding area. Today, showers and thunderstorms, mainly this morning. Cooler with highs in the mid-80s. Northeast winds 15 to 20 miles an hour with gusts up to 35 miles an hour, diminishing to 5 to 10 miles an hour with gusts up to 20 miles an hour this afternoon. Chance of rain near 100%. Tonight, partly cloudy. Lows in the upper 60s. East winds 5 to 10 miles an hour. Wednesday, mostly sunny. Highs in the mid-80s. Southeast winds 5 to 10 miles an hour. Wednesday night, mostly clear until midnight, then becoming partly cloudy. Lows in the mid-60s. Southeast winds 5 to 10 miles an hour. Thursday, mostly sunny. A chance of showers and thunderstorms in the afternoon. Highs in the mid-80s. South winds 10 to 15 miles an hour. Chance of rain 40%. Thursday night, partly cloudy. A slight chance of showers and thunderstorms until midnight, then a chance of showers and thunderstorms after midnight. Lows in the upper 60s. Chance of rain 50%. Friday, partly sunny with a chance of showers and thunderstorms. Highs in the mid-80s. Chance of rain 50%. Friday night, mostly cloudy. A slight chance of showers and thunderstorms until midnight, then a chance of showers and thunderstorms after midnight. Lows around 70. Chance of rain 50%. Saturday, mostly cloudy in the morning, then becoming partly sunny. A chance of thunderstorms. A chance of showers in the morning, then showers likely in the afternoon. Highs in the mid-80s. Chance of rain 60%. Saturday night, a chance of thunderstorms. Showers likely until midnight, then a chance of showers after midnight. Lows in the upper 60s. Chance of rain 60%. Sunday, mostly cloudy in the morning, then becoming partly sunny. A chance of showers. A slight chance of thunderstorms in the morning, then a chance of thunderstorms in the afternoon. Highs in the mid-80s. Chance of rain 50%. Sunday night, partly cloudy with a chance of showers and thunderstorms. Lows around 70. Chance of rain 50%. Monday, mostly cloudy in the morning, then becoming mostly sunny. A slight chance of thunderstorms. A chance of showers, mainly in the morning. Highs in the upper 80s. Chance of rain 40%. You are listening to Stillwater Weather Radio, and here are 10 a.m. weather observations. At Stillwater, it was partly sunny. The temperature was 71 degrees, the dew point 62, and the relative humidity 73%. The wind was west at 8 miles an hour. The pressure was 30.12 inches and falling. At Ponca City, it was cloudy. The temperature was 70, the dew point 66, and the relative humidity 87%. The wind

was northeast at 9. The pressure was 30.14 inches and falling. At Guthrie, it was partly sunny. The temperature was 71, the dew point 63, and the relative humidity 75%. The wind was east at 9. The pressure was 30.12 inches and falling. Observations from around the region. At Wichita, rain was falling, with a temperature of 69. At Dallas-Fort Worth, it was mostly sunny, with a temperature of 88. It was partly sunny, with a temperature of 70 at Woodward and 78 at Springfield. It was cloudy, with a temperature of 74 at Oklahoma City and 72 at Tulsa. Once again at 10 a.m., at Stillwater, it was partly sunny. The temperature was 71. From the Norman Forecast Office, here is the forecast for Stillwater and surrounding area. Today, showers and thunderstorms, mainly this morning. Cooler with highs in the mid-80s. Northeast winds 15 to 20 miles an hour with gusts up to 35 miles an hour, diminishing to 5 to 10 miles an hour with gusts up to 20 miles an hour this afternoon. Chance of rain near 100%. Tonight, partly cloudy. Lows in the upper 60s. East winds 5 to 10 miles an hour. Wednesday, mostly sunny. Highs in the mid-80s. Southeast winds 5 to 10 miles an hour. Wednesday night, mostly clear until midnight, then becoming partly cloudy. Lows in the mid-60s. Southeast winds 5 to 10 miles an hour. Thursday, mostly sunny. A chance of showers and thunderstorms in the afternoon. Highs in the mid-80s. South winds 10 to 15 miles an hour. Chance of rain 40%. Thursday night, partly cloudy. A slight chance of showers and thunderstorms until midnight, then a chance of showers and thunderstorms after midnight. Lows in the upper 60s. Chance of rain 50%. Friday, partly sunny with a chance of showers and thunderstorms. Highs in the mid-80s. Chance of rain 50%. Friday night, mostly cloudy. A slight chance of showers and thunderstorms until midnight, then a chance of showers and thunderstorms after midnight. Lows around 70. Chance of rain 50%. Saturday, mostly cloudy in the morning, then becoming partly sunny. A chance of thunderstorms. A chance of showers in the morning, then showers likely in the afternoon. Highs in the mid-80s. Chance of rain 60%. Saturday night, a chance of thunderstorms. Showers likely until midnight, then a chance of showers after midnight. Lows in the upper 60s. Chance of rain 60%. Sunday, mostly cloudy in the morning, then becoming partly sunny. A chance of showers. A slight chance of thunderstorms in the morning, then a chance of thunderstorms in the afternoon. Highs in the mid-80s. Chance of rain 50%. Sunday night, partly cloudy with a chance of showers and thunderstorms. Lows around 70. Chance of rain 50%. Monday, mostly cloudy in the morning, then becoming mostly sunny. A slight chance of thunderstorms. A chance of showers, mainly in the morning. Highs in the upper 80s. Chance of rain 40%. You're listening to Stillwater Weather Radio, and here are 10 a.m. weather observations. At Stillwater, it was partly sunny. The temperature was 71 degrees, the dew point 62, and the relative humidity 73%. The wind was west at 8 miles an hour. The pressure was 30.12 inches and falling. At Ponca City, it was cloudy. The temperature was 70, the dew point 66, and the relative humidity 87%. The wind was northeast at 9. The pressure was 30.14 inches and falling. At Guthrie, it was partly sunny. The temperature was 71, the dew point 63, and the relative humidity 75%. The wind was east at 9. The pressure was 30.12 inches and falling. Observations from around the region. At Wichita, rain was falling, with a temperature of 69. At Dallas-Fort Worth, it was mostly sunny, with a temperature of 88. It was partly sunny, with a temperature of 70 at Woodward and 78 at Springfield. It was cloudy, with a temperature of 74 at Oklahoma City and 72 at

Tulsa. Once again at 10 a.m., it's still water. It was partly sunny. The temperature was 71. From the Norman Forecast Office, here is the forecast for Stillwater and surrounding area. Today, showers and thunderstorms, mainly this morning. Cooler with highs in the mid-80s. Northeast winds 15 to 20 miles an hour with gusts up to 35 miles an hour, diminishing to 5 to 10 miles an hour with gusts up to 20 miles an hour this afternoon. Chance of rain near 100%. Tonight, partly cloudy. Lows in the upper 60s. East winds 5 to 10 miles an hour. Wednesday, mostly sunny. Highs in the mid-80s. Southeast winds 5 to 10 miles an hour. Wednesday night, mostly clear until midnight, then becoming partly cloudy. Lows in the mid-60s. Southeast winds 5 to 10 miles an hour. Thursday, mostly sunny. A chance of showers and thunderstorms in the afternoon. Highs in the mid-80s. South winds 10 to 15 miles an hour. Chance of rain 40%. Thursday night, partly cloudy. A slight chance of showers and thunderstorms until midnight, then a chance of showers and thunderstorms after midnight. Lows in the upper 60s. Chance of rain 50%. Friday, partly sunny with a chance of showers and thunderstorms. Highs in the mid-80s. Chance of rain 50%. Friday night, mostly cloudy. A slight chance of showers and thunderstorms until midnight, then a chance of showers and thunderstorms after midnight. Lows around 70. Chance of rain 50%. Saturday, mostly cloudy in the morning, then becoming partly sunny. A chance of thunderstorms. A chance of showers in the morning, then showers likely in the afternoon. Highs in the mid-80s. Chance of rain 60%. Saturday night, a chance of thunderstorms. Showers likely until midnight, then a chance of showers after midnight. Lows in the upper 60s. Chance of rain 60%. Sunday, mostly cloudy in the morning, then becoming partly sunny. A chance of showers. A slight chance of thunderstorms in the morning, then a chance of thunderstorms in the afternoon. Highs in the mid-80s. Chance of rain 50%. Sunday night, partly cloudy with a chance of showers and thunderstorms. Lows around 70. Chance of rain 50%. Monday, mostly cloudy in the morning, then becoming mostly sunny. A slight chance of thunderstorms. A chance of showers, mainly in the morning. Highs in the upper 80s. Chance of rain 40%. 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It's Stillwater, it was cloudy. The temperature was 71 degrees, the dew point 62, and the relative humidity 73%. The wind was west at 8 miles an hour. The pressure was 30.12 inches and falling. At Enid, it was partly sunny. The temperature was 70. The wind was east at 14. At Guthrie, it was partly sunny. The temperature was 71. The wind was east at 9. Observations from around the region. At Wichita, rain was falling, with a temperature of 69. At Dallas-Fort Worth, it was mostly sunny, with a temperature of 88. It was partly sunny, with a temperature of 70 at Woodward, and 78 at Springfield. It was cloudy, with a temperature of 74 at Oklahoma City, and 72 at Tulsa. Once again at 10 a.m., at Stillwater, it was cloudy. The temperature was 71. 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From the Norman Forecast Office, here is the forecast for Stillwater and surrounding area. Today, showers and thunderstorms, mainly this morning. Cooler with highs in the mid-80s. Northeast winds 15 to 20 miles an hour with gusts up to 35 miles an hour, diminishing to 5 to 10 miles an hour with gusts up to 20 miles an hour this afternoon. Chance of rain near 100%. Tonight, partly cloudy. Lows in the upper 60s. East winds 5 to 10 miles an hour. Wednesday, mostly

Highs in the mid-80s. Southeast winds 5 to 10 miles an hour. Wednesday night, mostly clear until midnight, then becoming partly cloudy. Lows in the mid-60s. Southeast winds 5 to 10 miles an hour. Thursday, mostly sunny. A chance of showers and thunderstorms in the afternoon. Highs in the mid-80s. South winds 10 to 15 miles an hour. Chance of rain 40%. Thursday night, partly cloudy. A slight chance of showers and thunderstorms until midnight, then a chance of showers and thunderstorms after midnight. Lows in the upper 60s. Chance of rain 50%. Friday, partly sunny with a chance of showers and thunderstorms. Highs in the mid-80s. Chance of rain 50%. Friday night, mostly cloudy. A slight chance of showers and thunderstorms until midnight, then a chance of showers and thunderstorms after midnight. Lows around 70. Chance of rain 50%. Saturday, mostly cloudy in the morning, then becoming partly sunny. A chance of thunderstorms. A chance of showers in the morning, then showers likely in the afternoon. Highs in the mid-80s. Chance of rain 60%. Saturday night, a chance of thunderstorms. Showers likely until midnight, then a chance of showers after midnight. Lows in the upper 60s. Chance of rain 60%. Sunday, mostly cloudy in the morning, then becoming partly sunny. A chance of showers. A slight chance of thunderstorms in the morning, then a chance of thunderstorms in the afternoon. Highs in the mid-80s. Chance of rain 50%. Sunday night, partly cloudy with a chance of showers and thunderstorms. Lows around 70. Chance of rain 50%. Monday, mostly cloudy in the morning, then becoming mostly sunny. A slight chance of thunderstorms. A chance of showers, mainly in the morning. Highs in the upper 80s. Chance of rain 40%. You are listening to Stillwater Weather Radio, and here are 10 a.m. weather observations. It's Stillwater, it was cloudy. The temperature was 71 degrees, the dew point 62, and the relative humidity 73%. The wind was west at 8 miles an hour. The pressure was 30.12 inches and falling. At Enid, it was partly sunny. The temperature was 70. The wind was east at 14. At Guthrie, it was partly sunny. The temperature was 71. The wind was east at 9. Observations from around the region. At Wichita, rain was falling, with a temperature of 69. At Dallas-Fort Worth, it was mostly sunny, with a temperature of 88. It was partly sunny, with a temperature of 70 at Woodward, and 78 at Springfield. It was cloudy, with a temperature of 74 at Oklahoma City, and 72 at Tulsa. Once again at 10 a.m., at Stillwater, it was cloudy. The temperature was 71. From the Norman Forecast Office, here is the forecast for Stillwater and surrounding area. Today, showers and thunderstorms, mainly this morning. Cooler with highs in the mid-80s. Northeast winds 15 to 20 miles an hour with gusts up to 35 miles an hour, diminishing to 5 to 10 miles an hour with gusts up to 20 miles an hour this afternoon. Chance of rain near 100%. Tonight, partly cloudy. Lows in the upper 60s. East winds 5 to 10 miles an hour. Wednesday, mostly sunny. Highs in the mid-80s. Southeast winds 5 to 10 miles an hour. Wednesday night, mostly clear until midnight, then becoming partly cloudy. Lows in the mid-60s. Southeast winds 5 to 10 miles an hour. Thursday, mostly sunny. A chance of showers and thunderstorms in the afternoon. Highs in the mid-80s. South winds 10 to 15 miles an hour. Chance of rain 40%. Thursday night, partly cloudy. A slight chance of showers and thunderstorms until midnight, then a chance of showers and thunderstorms after midnight. Lows in the upper 60s. Chance of rain 50%. Friday, partly sunny with a chance of showers and thunderstorms. Highs in the mid-80s. Chance of rain 50%. Friday night, mostly cloudy. A slight chance of showers and thunderstorms until midnight, then a chance

wind was east at 14. At Guthrie, it was partly sunny. The temperature was 71. The wind was east at 9. Observations from around the region. At Wichita, rain was falling, with a temperature of 69. At Dallas-Fort Worth, it was mostly sunny, with a temperature of 88. It was partly sunny, with a temperature of 70 at Woodward, and 78 at Springfield. It was cloudy, with a temperature of 74 at Oklahoma City, and 72 at Tulsa. Once again at 10 a.m., at Stillwater, it was cloudy. The temperature was 71. From the Norman Forecast Office, here is the forecast for Stillwater and surrounding area. Today, showers and thunderstorms, mainly this morning. Cooler with highs in the mid-80s. Northeast winds 15 to 20 miles an hour with gusts up to 35 miles an hour, diminishing to 5 to 10 miles an hour with gusts up to 20 miles an hour this afternoon. Chance of rain near 100%. Tonight, partly cloudy. Lows in the upper 60s. East winds 5 to 10 miles an hour. Wednesday, mostly sunny. Highs in the mid-80s. Southeast winds 5 to 10 miles an hour. Wednesday night, mostly clear until midnight, then becoming partly cloudy. Lows in the mid-60s. Southeast winds 5 to 10 miles an hour. Thursday, mostly sunny. A chance of showers and thunderstorms in the afternoon. Highs in the mid-80s. South winds 10 to 15 miles an hour. Chance of rain 40%. Thursday night, partly cloudy. A slight chance of showers and thunderstorms until midnight, then a chance of showers and thunderstorms after midnight. Lows in the upper 60s. Chance of rain 50%. Friday, partly sunny with a chance of showers and thunderstorms. Highs in the mid-80s. Chance of rain 50%. Friday night, mostly cloudy. A slight chance of showers and thunderstorms until midnight, then a chance of showers and thunderstorms after midnight. Lows around 70. Chance of rain 50%. Saturday, mostly cloudy in the morning, then becoming partly sunny. A chance of thunderstorms. A chance of showers in the morning, then showers likely in the afternoon. Highs in the mid-80s. Chance of rain 60%. A chance of showers in the morning, then showers likely in the afternoon. Highs in the mid-80s. Chance of rain 60%. Saturday night, a chance of thunderstorms. Showers likely until midnight, then a chance of showers after midnight. Lows in the upper 60s. Chance of rain 60%. Sunday, mostly cloudy in the morning, then becoming partly sunny. A chance of showers. A slight chance of thunderstorms in the morning, then a chance of thunderstorms in the afternoon. Highs in the mid-80s. Chance of rain 50%. Sunday night, partly cloudy with a chance of showers and thunderstorms. Lows around 70. Chance of rain 50%. Monday, mostly cloudy in the morning, then becoming mostly sunny. A slight chance of thunderstorms. A chance of showers, mainly in the morning. Highs in the upper 80s. Chance of rain 40%. 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At Stillwater, it was cloudy. The temperature was 71 degrees, the dew point 62, and the relative humidity 73%. The wind was west at 8 miles an hour. The pressure was 30.12 inches and falling. At Enid, it was partly sunny. The temperature was 70. The wind was east at 14. At Guthrie, it was partly sunny. The temperature was 71. The wind was east at 9. Observations from around the region. At Wichita, rain was falling, with a temperature of 69. At Dallas-Fort Worth, it was mostly sunny, with a temperature of 88. It was partly sunny, with a temperature of 70 at Woodward, and 78 at Springfield. It was cloudy, with a temperature of 74 at Oklahoma City, and 72 at Tulsa. Once again at 10 a.m., at Stillwater, it was cloudy. The temperature was 71. From the Norman Forecast Office, here is the forecast for Stillwater and surrounding area. Today, showers and thunderstorms, mainly this morning.

Thursday, mostly sunny. A chance of showers and thunderstorms in the afternoon. Highs in the mid-80s. South winds 10 to 15 miles an hour. Chance of rain 40%. Thursday night, partly cloudy. A slight chance of showers and thunderstorms until midnight, then a chance of showers and thunderstorms after midnight. Lows in the upper 60s. Chance of rain 50%. Friday, partly sunny with a chance of showers and thunderstorms. Highs in the mid-80s. Chance of rain 50%. Friday night, mostly cloudy. A slight chance of showers and thunderstorms until midnight, then a chance of showers and thunderstorms after midnight. Lows around 70. Chance of rain 50%. Saturday, mostly cloudy in the morning, then becoming partly sunny. A chance of thunderstorms. A chance of showers in the morning, then showers likely in the afternoon. Highs in the mid-80s. Chance of rain 60%. Saturday night, a chance of thunderstorms. Showers likely until midnight, then a chance of showers after midnight. Lows in the upper 60s. Chance of rain 60%. Sunday, mostly cloudy in the morning, then becoming partly sunny. A chance of showers. A slight chance of thunderstorms in the morning, then a chance of thunderstorms in the afternoon. Highs in the mid-80s. Chance of rain 50%. Sunday night, partly cloudy with a chance of showers and thunderstorms. Lows around 70. Chance of rain 50%. Monday, mostly cloudy in the morning, then becoming mostly sunny. A slight chance of thunderstorms. A chance of showers, mainly in the morning. Highs in the upper 80s. Chance of rain 40%. You're listening to Stillwater Weather Radio, and here are 10 a.m. weather observations. It's Stillwater, it was cloudy. The temperature was 71 degrees, the dew point 62, and the relative humidity 73%. The wind was west at 8 miles an hour. The pressure was 30.12 inches and falling. At Enid, it was partly sunny. The temperature was 70. The wind was east at 14. At Guthrie, it was partly sunny. The temperature was 71. The wind was east at 9. Observations from around the region. At Wichita, rain was falling, with a temperature of 69. At Dallas-Fort Worth, it was mostly sunny, with a temperature of 88. It was partly sunny, with a temperature of 70 at Woodward, and 78 at Springfield. It was cloudy, with a temperature of 74 at Oklahoma City, and 72 at Tulsa. Once again at 10 a.m., at Stillwater, it was cloudy. The temperature was 71. From the Norman Forecast Office, here is the forecast for Stillwater and surrounding area. Today, showers and thunderstorms, mainly this morning. Cooler with highs in the mid-80s. Northeast winds 15 to 20 miles an hour with gusts up to 35 miles an hour, diminishing to 5 to 10 miles an hour with gusts up to 20 miles an hour this afternoon. Chance of rain near 100%. Tonight, partly cloudy. Lows in the upper 60s. East winds 5 to 10 miles an hour. Wednesday, mostly sunny. Highs in the mid-80s. Southeast winds 5 to 10 miles an hour. Wednesday night, mostly clear until midnight, then becoming partly cloudy. Lows in the mid-60s. Southeast winds 5 to 10 miles an hour. Thursday, mostly sunny. A chance of showers and thunderstorms in the afternoon. Highs in the mid-80s. South winds 10 to 15 miles an hour. Chance of rain 40%. Thursday night, partly cloudy. A slight chance of showers and thunderstorms until midnight, then a chance of showers and thunderstorms after midnight. Lows in the upper 60s. Chance of rain 50%. Friday, partly sunny with a chance of showers and thunderstorms. Highs in the mid-80s. Chance of rain 50%. Friday night, mostly cloudy. A slight chance of showers and thunderstorms until midnight, then a chance of showers and thunderstorms after midnight. Lows around 70. Chance of rain 50%. Saturday, mostly cloudy in the morning, then becoming partly sunny. A chance of thunderstorms. A chance of showers in the morning, then showers light.

mostly in the afternoon. Highs in the mid-80s. Chance of rain 60%. Saturday night, a chance of thunderstorms. Showers likely until midnight, then a chance of showers after midnight. Lows in the upper 60s. Chance of rain 60%. Sunday, mostly cloudy in the morning, then becoming partly sunny. A chance of showers. A slight chance of thunderstorms in the morning, then a chance of thunderstorms in the afternoon. Highs in the mid-80s. Chance of rain 50%. Sunday night, partly cloudy with a chance of showers and thunderstorms. Lows around 70. Chance of rain 50%. Monday, mostly cloudy in the morning, then becoming mostly sunny. A slight chance of thunderstorms. A chance of showers, mainly in the morning. Highs in the upper 80s. Chance of rain 40%. 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At Stillwater, it was cloudy. The temperature was 71 degrees, the dew point 62, and the relative humidity 73%. The wind was west at 8 miles an hour. The pressure was 30.12 inches and falling. At Enid, it was partly sunny. The temperature was 70. The wind was east at 14. At Guthrie, it was partly sunny. The temperature was 71. The wind was east at 9. Observations from around the region. At Wichita, rain was falling, with a temperature of 69. At Dallas-Fort Worth, it was mostly sunny, with a temperature of 88. It was partly sunny, with a temperature of 70 at Woodward and 78 at Springfield. It was cloudy, with a temperature of 74 at Oklahoma City and 72 at Tulsa. Once again at 10 a.m., at Stillwater, it was cloudy. The temperature was 71. From the Norman Forecast Office, here is the forecast for Stillwater and surrounding area. Today, showers and thunderstorms, mainly this morning. Cooler with highs in the mid-80s. Northeast winds 15 to 20 miles an hour with gusts up to 35 miles an hour, diminishing to 5 to 10 miles an hour with gusts up to 20 miles an hour this afternoon. Chance of rain near 100%. Tonight, partly cloudy. Lows in the upper 60s. East winds 5 to 10 miles an hour. Wednesday, mostly sunny. Highs in the mid-80s. Southeast winds 5 to 10 miles an hour. Wednesday night, mostly clear until midnight, then becoming partly cloudy. Lows in the mid-60s. Southeast winds 5 to 10 miles an hour. Thursday, mostly sunny. A chance of showers and thunderstorms in the afternoon. Highs in the mid-80s. South winds 10 to 15 miles an hour. Chance of rain 40%. Thursday night, partly cloudy. A slight chance of showers and thunderstorms until midnight, then a chance of showers and thunderstorms after midnight. Lows in the upper 60s. Chance of rain 50%. Friday, partly sunny with a chance of showers and thunderstorms. Highs in the mid-80s. Chance of rain 50%. Friday night, mostly cloudy. A slight chance of showers and thunderstorms until midnight, then a chance of showers and thunderstorms after midnight. Lows around 70. Chance of rain 50%. Saturday, mostly cloudy in the morning, then becoming partly sunny. A chance of thunderstorms. A chance of showers in the morning, then showers likely in the afternoon. Highs in the mid-80s. Chance of rain 60%. Saturday night, a chance of thunderstorms. Showers likely until midnight, then a chance of showers after midnight. Lows in the upper 60s. Chance of rain 60%. Sunday, mostly cloudy in the morning, then becoming partly sunny. A chance of showers. A slight chance of thunderstorms in the morning, then a chance of thunderstorms in the afternoon. Highs in the mid-80s. Chance of rain 50%. Sunday night, partly cloudy with a chance of showers and thunderstorms. Lows around 70. Chance of rain 50%. Monday, mostly cloudy in the morning, then becoming mostly sunny. A slight chance of thunderstorms. A chance of showers, mainly in the morning. Highs in the upper 80s. Chance of rain 40%.

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It's Stillwater. It was cloudy. The temperature was 71 degrees, the dew point 62, and the relative humidity 73%. The wind was west at 8 miles an hour. The pressure was 30.12 inches and falling. At Enid, it was partly sunny. The temperature was 70. The wind was east at 14. At Guthrie, it was partly sunny. The temperature was 71. The wind was east at 9. Observations from around the region. At Wichita, rain was falling, with a temperature of 69. At Dallas-Fort Worth, it was mostly sunny, with a temperature of 88. It was partly sunny, with a temperature of 70 at Woodward, and 78 at Springfield. It was cloudy, with a temperature of 74 at Oklahoma City, and 72 at Tulsa. Once again at 10 a.m., at Stillwater, it was cloudy. The temperature was 71. From the Norman Forecast Office, here is the forecast for Stillwater and surrounding area. Today, showers and thunderstorms, mainly this morning. Cooler with highs in the mid-80s. Northeast winds 15 to 20 miles an hour with gusts up to 35 miles an hour, diminishing to 5 to 10 miles an hour with gusts up to 20 miles an hour this afternoon. Chance of rain near 100%. Tonight, partly cloudy. Lows in the upper 60s. East winds 5 to 10 miles an hour. Wednesday, mostly sunny. Highs in the mid-80s. Southeast winds 5 to 10 miles an hour. Wednesday night, mostly clear until midnight, then becoming partly cloudy. Lows in the mid-60s. Southeast winds 5 to 10 miles an hour. Thursday, mostly sunny. A chance of showers and thunderstorms in the afternoon. Highs in the mid-80s. South winds 10 to 15 miles an hour. Chance of rain 40%. Thursday night, partly cloudy. A slight chance of showers and thunderstorms until midnight, then a chance of showers and thunderstorms after midnight. Lows in the upper 60s. Chance of rain 50%. Friday, partly sunny with a chance of showers and thunderstorms. Highs in the mid-80s. Chance of rain 50%. Friday night, mostly cloudy. A slight chance of showers and thunderstorms until midnight, then a chance of showers and thunderstorms after midnight. Lows around 70. Chance of rain 50%. Saturday, mostly cloudy in the morning, then becoming partly sunny. A chance of thunderstorms. A chance of showers in the morning, then showers likely in the afternoon. Highs in the mid-80s. Chance of rain 60%. Saturday night, a chance of thunderstorms. Showers likely until midnight, then a chance of showers after midnight. Lows in the upper 60s. Chance of rain 60%. Sunday, mostly cloudy in the morning, then becoming partly sunny. A chance of showers. A slight chance of thunderstorms in the morning, then a chance of thunderstorms in the afternoon. Highs in the mid-80s. Chance of rain 50%. Sunday night, partly cloudy with a chance of showers and thunderstorms. Lows around 70. Chance of rain 50%. Monday, mostly cloudy in the morning, then becoming mostly sunny. A slight chance of thunderstorms. A chance of showers, mainly in the morning. Highs in the upper 80s. Chance of rain 40%. You are listening to Stillwater Weather Radio, and here are 10 a.m. weather observations. It's Stillwater. It was cloudy. The temperature was 71 degrees, the dew point 62, and the relative humidity 73%. The wind was west at 8 miles an hour. The pressure was 30.12 inches and falling. At Enid, it was partly sunny. The temperature was 70. The wind was east at 14. At Guthrie, it was partly sunny. The temperature was 71. The wind was east at 9. Observations from around the region. At Wichita, rain was falling, with a temperature of 69. At Dallas,

Fort Worth, it was mostly sunny, with a temperature of 88. It was partly sunny, with a temperature of 70 at Woodward, and 78 at Springfield. It was cloudy, with a temperature of 74 at Oklahoma City, and 72 at Tulsa. Once again at 10 a.m., at Stillwater, it was cloudy. The temperature was 71. From the Norman Forecast Office, here is the forecast for Stillwater and surrounding area. Today, showers and thunderstorms, mainly this morning. Cooler with highs in the mid-80s. Northeast winds 15 to 20 miles an hour with gusts up to 35 miles an hour, diminishing to 5 to 10 miles an hour with gusts up to 20 miles an hour this afternoon. Chance of rain near 100%. Tonight, partly cloudy. Lows in the upper 60s. East winds 5 to 10 miles an hour. Wednesday, mostly sunny. Highs in the mid-80s. Southeast winds 5 to 10 miles an hour. Wednesday night, mostly clear until midnight, then becoming partly cloudy. Lows in the mid-60s. Southeast winds 5 to 10 miles an hour. Thursday, mostly sunny. A chance of showers and thunderstorms in the afternoon. Highs in the mid-80s. South winds 10 to 15 miles an hour. Chance of rain 40%. Thursday night, partly cloudy. A slight chance of showers and thunderstorms until midnight, then a chance of showers and thunderstorms after midnight. Lows in the upper 60s. Chance of rain 50%. Friday, partly sunny with a chance of showers and thunderstorms. Highs in the mid-80s. Chance of rain 50%. Friday night, mostly cloudy. A slight chance of showers and thunderstorms until midnight, then a chance of showers and thunderstorms after midnight. Lows around 70. Chance of rain 50%. Saturday, mostly cloudy in the morning, then becoming partly sunny. A chance of thunderstorms. A chance of showers in the morning, then showers likely in the afternoon. Highs in the mid-80s. Chance of rain 60%. Saturday night, a chance of thunderstorms. Showers likely until midnight, then a chance of showers after midnight. Lows in the upper 60s. Chance of rain 60%. Sunday, mostly cloudy in the morning, then becoming partly sunny. A chance of showers. A slight chance of thunderstorms in the morning, then a chance of thunderstorms in the afternoon. Highs in the mid-80s. Chance of rain 50%. Sunday night, partly cloudy with a chance of showers and thunderstorms. Lows around 70. Chance of rain 50%. Monday, mostly cloudy in the morning, then becoming mostly sunny. A slight chance of thunderstorms. A chance of showers, mainly in the morning. Highs in the upper 80s. Chance of rain 40%. 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At Stillwater, it was cloudy. The temperature was 71 degrees, the dew point 62, and the relative humidity 73%. The wind was west at 8 miles an hour. The pressure was 30.12 inches and falling. At Enid, it was partly sunny. The temperature was 70. The wind was east at 14. At Guthrie, it was partly sunny. The temperature was 71. The wind was east at 9. Observations from around the region. At Wichita, rain was falling, with a temperature of 69. At Dallas-Fort Worth, it was mostly sunny, with a temperature of 88. It was partly sunny, with a temperature of 70 at Woodward, and 78 at Springfield. It was cloudy, with a temperature of 74 at Oklahoma City, and 72 at Tulsa. Once again at 10 a.m., at Stillwater, it was cloudy. The temperature was 71. From the Norman Forecast Office, here is the forecast for Stillwater and surrounding area. Today, showers and thunderstorms, mainly this morning. Cooler with highs in the mid-80s. Northeast winds 15 to 20 miles an hour with gusts up to 35 miles an hour, diminishing to 5 to 10 miles an hour with gusts up to 20 miles an hour this afternoon. Chance of rain near 100%. Tonight, partly cloudy. Lows in the upper 60s. East winds 5 to 10 miles an hour. Wednesday, mostly sunny.

is in the mid-80s. Southeast winds 5 to 10 miles an hour. Wednesday night, mostly clear until midnight, then becoming partly cloudy. Lows in the mid-60s. Southeast winds 5 to 10 miles an hour. Thursday, mostly sunny. A chance of showers and thunderstorms in the afternoon. Highs in the mid-80s. South winds 10 to 15 miles an hour. Chance of rain 40%. Thursday night, partly cloudy. A slight chance of showers and thunderstorms until midnight, then a chance of showers and thunderstorms after midnight. Lows in the upper 60s. Chance of rain 50%. Friday, partly sunny with a chance of showers and thunderstorms. Highs in the mid-80s. Chance of rain 50%. Friday night, mostly cloudy. A slight chance of showers and thunderstorms until midnight, then a chance of showers and thunderstorms after midnight. Lows around 70. Chance of rain 50%. Saturday, mostly cloudy in the morning, then becoming partly sunny. A chance of thunderstorms. A chance of showers in the morning, then showers likely in the afternoon. Highs in the mid-80s. Chance of rain 60%. Saturday night, a chance of thunderstorms. Showers likely until midnight, then a chance of showers after midnight. Lows in the upper 60s. Chance of rain 60%. Sunday, mostly cloudy in the morning, then becoming partly sunny. A chance of showers. A slight chance of thunderstorms in the morning, then a chance of thunderstorms in the afternoon. Highs in the mid-80s. Chance of rain 50%. Sunday night, partly cloudy with a chance of showers and thunderstorms. Lows around 70. Chance of rain 50%. Monday, mostly cloudy in the morning, then becoming mostly sunny. A slight chance of thunderstorms. A chance of showers, mainly in the morning. Highs in the upper 80s. Chance of rain 40%. 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At Stillwater, it was cloudy. The temperature was 71 degrees, the dew point 62, and the relative humidity 73%. The wind was west at 8 miles an hour. The pressure was 30.12 inches and falling. At Enid, it was partly sunny. The temperature was 70. The wind was east at 14. At Guthrie, it was partly sunny. The temperature was 71. The wind was east at 9. Observations from around the region. At Wichita, rain was falling, with a temperature of 69. At Dallas-Fort Worth, it was mostly sunny, with a temperature of 88. It was partly sunny, with a temperature of 70 at Woodward, and 78 at Springfield. It was cloudy, with a temperature of 74 at Oklahoma City, and 72 at Tulsa. Once again at 10 a.m., at Stillwater, it was cloudy. The temperature was 71. 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From the Norman Forecast Office, here is the forecast for Stillwater and surrounding area. Today, showers and thunderstorms, mainly this morning. Cooler with highs in the mid-80s. Northeast winds 15 to 20 miles an hour with gusts up to 35 miles an hour, diminishing to 5 to 10 miles an hour with gusts up to 20 miles an hour this afternoon. Chance of rain near 100%. Tonight, partly cloudy. Lows in the upper 60s. East winds 5 to 10 miles an hour. Wednesday, mostly sunny. Highs in the mid-80s. Southeast winds 5 to 10 miles an hour. Wednesday night, mostly clear until midnight, then becoming partly cloudy. Lows in the mid-60s. Southeast winds 5 to 10 miles an hour. Thursday, mostly sunny. A chance of showers and thunderstorms in the afternoon. Highs in the mid-80s. South winds 10 to 15 miles an hour. Chance of rain 40%. Thursday night, partly cloudy. A slight chance of showers and thunderstorms until midnight, then a chance of showers and thunderstorms after midnight. Lows in the upper 60s. Chance of rain 50%.

partly sunny with a chance of showers and thunderstorms. Highs in the mid-80s. Chance of rain 50%. Friday night, mostly cloudy. A slight chance of showers and thunderstorms until midnight, then a chance of showers and thunderstorms after midnight. Lows around 70. Chance of rain 50%. Saturday, mostly cloudy in the morning, then becoming partly sunny. A chance of thunderstorms. A chance of showers in the morning, then showers likely in the afternoon. Highs in the mid-80s. Chance of rain 60%. Saturday night, a chance of thunderstorms. Showers likely until midnight, then a chance of showers after midnight. Lows in the upper 60s. Chance of rain 60%. Sunday, mostly cloudy in the morning, then becoming partly sunny. A chance of showers. A slight chance of thunderstorms in the morning, then a chance of thunderstorms in the afternoon. Highs in the mid-80s. Chance of rain 50%. Sunday night, partly cloudy with a chance of showers and thunderstorms. Lows around 70. Chance of rain 50%. Monday, mostly cloudy in the morning, then becoming mostly sunny. A slight chance of thunderstorms. A chance of showers, mainly in the morning. Highs in the upper 80s. Chance of rain 40%. 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It's Stillwater, it was cloudy. The temperature was 74 degrees, the dew point 65, and the relative humidity 73%. The wind was east at 3 miles an hour. The pressure was 30.12 inches and steady. At Ponca City, it was cloudy. The temperature was 73, the dew point 66, and the relative humidity 78%. The wind was north at 3. The pressure was 30.14 inches and steady. At Guthrie, it was partly sunny. The temperature was 75, the dew point 63, and the relative humidity 66%. The wind was east at 10. The pressure was 30.11 inches and falling. Observations from around the region. At Wichita, rain was falling, with a temperature of 69. At Dallas-Fort Worth, it was mostly sunny, with a temperature of 89. It was partly sunny, with a temperature of 72 at Woodward and 79 at Springfield. It was cloudy, with a temperature of 77 at Oklahoma City and 75 at Tulsa. Once again at 11 a.m., at Stillwater, it was cloudy. The temperature was 74. From the Norman Forecast Office, here is the forecast for Stillwater and surrounding area. Today, showers and thunderstorms, mainly this morning. Cooler with highs in the mid-80s. Northeast winds 15 to 20 miles an hour with gusts up to 35 miles an hour, diminishing to 5 to 10 miles an hour with gusts up to 20 miles an hour this afternoon. Chance of rain near 100%. Tonight, partly cloudy. Lows in the upper 60s. East winds 5 to 10 miles an hour. Wednesday, mostly sunny. Highs in the mid-80s. Southeast winds 5 to 10 miles an hour. Wednesday night, mostly clear until midnight, then becoming partly cloudy. Lows in the mid-60s. Southeast winds 5 to 10 miles an hour. Thursday, mostly sunny. A chance of showers and thunderstorms in the afternoon. Highs in the mid-80s. South winds 10 to 15 miles an hour. Chance of rain 40%. Thursday night, partly cloudy. A slight chance of showers and thunderstorms until midnight, then a chance of showers and thunderstorms after midnight. Lows in the upper 60s. Chance of rain 50%. Friday, partly sunny with a chance of showers and thunderstorms. Highs in the mid-80s. Chance of rain 50%. Friday night, mostly cloudy. A slight chance of showers and thunderstorms until midnight, then a chance of showers and thunderstorms after midnight. Lows around 70. Chance of rain 50%. Saturday, mostly cloudy in the morning, then becoming partly sunny. A chance of thunderstorms. A chance of showers in the morning, then showers likely in the afternoon. Highs in the mid-80s. Chance of rain 60%. Saturday night, a chance of thunderstorms. Showers likely until midnight.

then a chance of showers after midnight. Lows in the upper 60s. Chance of rain 60%. Sunday, mostly cloudy in the morning, then becoming partly sunny. A chance of showers. A slight chance of thunderstorms in the morning, then a chance of thunderstorms in the afternoon. Highs in the mid-80s. Chance of rain 50%. Sunday night, partly cloudy with a chance of showers and thunderstorms. Lows around 70. Chance of rain 50%. Monday, mostly cloudy in the morning, then becoming mostly sunny. A slight chance of thunderstorms. A chance of showers, mainly in the morning. Highs in the upper 80s. Chance of rain 40%. 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It's Stillwater, it was cloudy. The temperature was 74 degrees, the dew point 65, and the relative humidity 73%. The wind was east at 3 miles an hour. The pressure was 30.12 inches and steady. At Ponca City, it was cloudy. The temperature was 73, the dew point 66, and the relative humidity 78%. The wind was north at 3. The pressure was 30.14 inches and steady. At Guthrie, it was partly sunny. The temperature was 75, the dew point 63, and the relative humidity 66%. The wind was east at 10. The pressure was 30.11 inches and falling. Observations from around the region. At Wichita, rain was falling, with a temperature of 69. At Dallas-Fort Worth, it was mostly sunny, with a temperature of 89. It was partly sunny, with a temperature of 72 at Woodward and 79 at Springfield. It was cloudy, with a temperature of 77 at Oklahoma City and 75 at Tulsa. Once again at 11 a.m., at Stillwater, it was cloudy. The temperature was 74. From the Norman Forecast Office, here is the forecast for Stillwater and surrounding area. Today, showers and thunderstorms, mainly this morning. Cooler with highs in the mid-80s. Northeast winds 15 to 20 miles an hour with gusts up to 35 miles an hour, diminishing to 5 to 10 miles an hour with gusts up to 20 miles an hour this afternoon. Chance of rain near 100%. Tonight, partly cloudy. Lows in the upper 60s. East winds 5 to 10 miles an hour. Wednesday, mostly sunny. Highs in the mid-80s. Southeast winds 5 to 10 miles an hour. Wednesday night, mostly clear until midnight, then becoming partly cloudy. Lows in the mid-60s. Southeast winds 5 to 10 miles an hour. Thursday, mostly sunny. A chance of showers and thunderstorms in the afternoon. Highs in the mid-80s. South winds 10 to 15 miles an hour. Chance of rain 40%. Thursday night, partly cloudy. A slight chance of showers and thunderstorms until midnight, then a chance of showers and thunderstorms after midnight. Lows in the upper 60s. Chance of rain 50%. Friday, partly sunny with a chance of showers and thunderstorms. Highs in the mid-80s. Chance of rain 50%. Friday night, mostly cloudy. A slight chance of showers and thunderstorms until midnight, then a chance of showers and thunderstorms after midnight. Lows around 70. Chance of rain 50%. Saturday, mostly cloudy in the morning, then becoming partly sunny. A chance of thunderstorms. A chance of showers in the morning, then showers likely in the afternoon. Highs in the mid-80s. Chance of rain 60%. Saturday night, a chance of thunderstorms. Showers likely until midnight, then a chance of showers after midnight. Lows in the upper 60s. Chance of rain 60%. Sunday, mostly cloudy in the morning, then becoming partly sunny. A chance of showers. A slight chance of thunderstorms in the morning, then a chance of thunderstorms in the afternoon. Highs in the mid-80s. Chance of rain 50%. Sunday night, partly cloudy with a chance of showers and thunderstorms. Lows around 70. Chance of rain 50%. Monday, mostly cloudy in the morning, then becoming mostly sunny. A slight chance of thunderstorms. A chance of showers, mainly in the morning.

Highs in the upper 80s. Chance of rain 40%. 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It's Stillwater, it was cloudy. The temperature was 74 degrees, the dew point 65, and the relative humidity 73%. The wind was east at 3 miles an hour. The pressure was 30.12 inches and steady. At Ponca City, it was cloudy. The temperature was 73, the dew point 66, and the relative humidity 78%. The wind was north at 3. The pressure was 30.14 inches and steady. At Guthrie, it was partly sunny. The temperature was 75, the dew point 63, and the relative humidity 66%. The wind was east at 10. The pressure was 30.11 inches and falling. Observations from around the region. At Wichita, rain was falling, with a temperature of 69. At Dallas-Fort Worth, it was mostly sunny, with a temperature of 89. It was partly sunny, with a temperature of 72 at Woodward and 79 at Springfield. It was cloudy, with a temperature of 77 at Oklahoma City and 75 at Tulsa. Once again at 11 a.m., at Stillwater, it was cloudy. The temperature was 74. 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At Stillwater, it was cloudy. The temperature was 74 degrees, the dew point 65, and the relative humidity 73%. The wind was east at 3 miles an hour. The pressure was 30.12 inches and steady. At Guthrie, it was cloudy. The temperature was 75. The wind was east at 10. Observations from around the region. At Wichita, rain was falling, with a temperature of 69. At Dallas-Fort Worth, it was mostly sunny, with a temperature of 89. At Springfield, it was partly sunny, with a temperature of 79. It was cloudy, with a temperature of 72 at Woodward, 77 at Oklahoma City, and 75 at Tulsa. Once again at 11 a.m., at Stillwater, it was cloudy. The temperature was 74. From the Norman Forecast Office, here is the forecast for Stillwater and surrounding area. Today, showers and thunderstorms, mainly this morning. Cooler with highs in the mid-80s. Northeast winds 15 to 20 miles an hour with gusts up to 35 miles an hour, diminishing to 5 to 10 miles an hour with gusts up to 20 miles an hour this afternoon. Chance of rain near 100%. Tonight, partly cloudy. Lows in the upper 60s. East winds 5 to 10 miles an hour. Wednesday, mostly sunny. Highs in the mid-80s. Southeast winds 5 to 10 miles an hour. Wednesday night, mostly clear until midnight, then becoming partly cloudy. Lows in the mid-60s. Southeast winds 5 to 10 miles an hour. Thursday, mostly sunny. A chance of showers and thunderstorms in the afternoon. Highs in the mid-80s. South winds 10 to 15 miles an hour. Chance of rain 40%. Thursday night, partly cloudy. A slight chance of showers and thunderstorms until midnight, then a chance of showers and thunderstorms after midnight. Lows in the upper 60s. Chance of rain 50%. Friday, partly sunny with a chance of showers and thunderstorms. Highs in the mid-80s. Chance of rain 50%. Friday night, mostly cloudy. A slight chance of showers and thunderstorms until midnight, then a chance of showers and thunderstorms after midnight. Lows around 70. Chance of rain 50%. Saturday, mostly cloudy in the morning, then becoming partly sunny. A chance of thunderstorms. A chance of showers in the morning, then showers likely in the afternoon. Highs in the mid-80s. Chance of rain 60%. Saturday night, a chance of thunderstorms. Showers likely until midnight, then a chance of showers after midnight. Lows in the upper 60s. Chance of rain 60%. Sunday, mostly cloudy in the morning, then becoming partly sunny. A chance of showers. A slight chance of thunderstorms in the morning, then a chance of thunderstorms in the afternoon. Highs in the mid-80s. Chance of rain 50%.
Sunday night, partly cloudy with a chance of showers and thunderstorms. Lows around 70. Chance of rain 50%. Monday, mostly cloudy in the morning, then becoming mostly sunny. A slight chance of thunderstorms. A chance of showers, mainly in the morning. Highs in the upper 80s. Chance of rain 40%. 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It's Stillwater, it was cloudy. The temperature was 74 degrees, the dew point 65, and the relative humidity 73%. The wind was east at 3 miles an hour. The pressure was 30.12 inches and steady. At Guthrie, it was cloudy. The temperature was 75. The wind was east at 10. Observations from around the region. At Wichita, rain was falling, with a temperature of 69. At Dallas-Fort Worth, it was mostly sunny, with a temperature of 89. At Springfield, it was partly sunny, with a temperature of 79. It was cloudy, with a temperature of 72 at Woodward, 77 at Oklahoma City, and 75 at Tulsa. Once again at 11 a.m., at Stillwater, it was cloudy. The temperature was 74. From the Norman Forecast Office, here is the forecast for Stillwater and surrounding area. Today, showers and thunderstorms, mainly this morning. Cooler with highs in the mid-80s. Northeast winds 15 to 20 miles an hour with gusts up to 35 miles an hour, diminishing to 5 to 10 miles an hour with gusts up to 20 miles an hour this afternoon. Chance of rain near 100%. Tonight, partly cloudy. Lows in the upper 60s. East winds 5 to 10 miles an hour. Wednesday, mostly sunny. Highs in the mid-80s. Southeast winds 5 to 10 miles an hour. Wednesday night, mostly clear until midnight, then becoming partly cloudy. Lows in the mid-60s. Southeast winds 5 to 10 miles an hour. Thursday, mostly sunny. A chance of showers and thunderstorms in the afternoon. Highs in the mid-80s. South winds 10 to 15 miles an hour. Chance of rain 40%. Thursday night, partly cloudy. A slight chance of showers and thunderstorms until midnight, then a chance of showers and thunderstorms after midnight. Lows in the upper 60s. Chance of rain 50%. Friday, partly sunny with a chance of showers and thunderstorms. Highs in the mid-80s. Chance of rain 50%. Friday night, mostly cloudy. A slight chance of showers and thunderstorms until midnight, then a chance of showers and thunderstorms after midnight. Lows around 70. Chance of rain 50%. Saturday, mostly cloudy in the morning, then becoming partly sunny. A chance of thunderstorms. A chance of showers in the morning, then showers likely in the afternoon. Highs in the mid-80s. Chance of rain 60%. Saturday night, a chance of thunderstorms. Showers likely until midnight, then a chance of showers after midnight. Lows in the upper 60s. Chance of rain 60%. Sunday, mostly cloudy in the morning, then becoming partly sunny. A chance of showers. A slight chance of thunderstorms in the morning, then a chance of thunderstorms in the afternoon. Highs in the mid-80s. Chance of rain 50%. Sunday night, partly cloudy with a chance of showers and thunderstorms. Lows around 70. Chance of rain 50%. Monday, mostly cloudy in the morning, then becoming mostly sunny. A slight chance of thunderstorms. A chance of showers, mainly in the morning. Highs in the upper 80s. Chance of rain 40%. You are listening to Stillwater Weather Radio, NERR 11 a.m. weather observations. It's Stillwater, it was cloudy. The temperature was 74 degrees, the dew point 65, and the relative humidity 73%. The wind was east at 3 miles an hour. The pressure was 30.12 inches and steady. At Guthrie, it was cloudy.
The temperature was 75. The wind was east at 10. Observations from around the region. At Wichita, rain was falling, with a temperature of 69. At Dallas-Fort Worth, it was mostly sunny, with a temperature of 89. At Springfield, it was partly sunny, with a temperature of 79. It was cloudy, with a temperature of 72 at Woodward, 77 at Oklahoma City, and 75 at Tulsa. Once again at 11 a.m., at Stillwater, it was cloudy. The temperature was 74. From the Norman Forecast Office, here is the forecast for Stillwater and surrounding area. Today, showers and thunderstorms, mainly this morning. Cooler with highs in the mid-80s. Northeast winds 15 to 20 miles an hour with gusts up to 35 miles an hour, diminishing to 5 to 10 miles an hour with gusts up to 20 miles an hour this afternoon. Chance of rain near 100%. Tonight, partly cloudy. Lows in the upper 60s. East winds 5 to 10 miles an hour. Wednesday, mostly sunny. Highs in the mid-80s. Southeast winds 5 to 10 miles an hour. Wednesday night, mostly clear until midnight, then becoming partly cloudy. Lows in the mid-60s. Southeast winds 5 to 10 miles an hour. Thursday, mostly sunny. A chance of showers and thunderstorms in the afternoon. Highs in the mid-80s. South winds 10 to 15 miles an hour. Chance of rain 40%. Thursday night, partly cloudy. A slight chance of showers and thunderstorms until midnight, then a chance of showers and thunderstorms after midnight. Lows in the upper 60s. Chance of rain 50%. Friday, partly sunny with a chance of showers and thunderstorms. Highs in the mid-80s. Chance of rain 50%. Friday night, mostly cloudy. A slight chance of showers and thunderstorms until midnight, then a chance of showers and thunderstorms after midnight. Lows around 70. Chance of rain 50%. Saturday, mostly cloudy in the morning, then becoming partly sunny. A chance of thunderstorms. A chance of showers in the morning, then showers likely in the afternoon. Highs in the mid-80s. Chance of rain 60%. Saturday night, a chance of thunderstorms. Showers likely until midnight, then a chance of showers after midnight. Lows in the upper 60s. Chance of rain 60%. Sunday, mostly cloudy in the morning, then becoming partly sunny. A chance of showers. A slight chance of thunderstorms in the morning, then a chance of thunderstorms in the afternoon. Highs in the mid-80s. Chance of rain 50%. Sunday night, partly cloudy with a chance of showers and thunderstorms. Lows around 70. Chance of rain 50%. Monday, mostly cloudy in the morning, then becoming mostly sunny. A slight chance of thunderstorms. A chance of showers, mainly in the morning. Highs in the upper 80s. Chance of rain 40%. 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At Stillwater, it was cloudy. The temperature was 74 degrees, the dew point 65, and the relative humidity 73%. The wind was east at 3 miles an hour. The pressure was 30.12 inches and steady. At Guthrie, it was cloudy. The temperature was 75. The wind was east at 10. Observations from around the region. At Wichita, rain was falling, with a temperature of 69. At Dallas-Fort Worth, it was mostly sunny, with a temperature of 89. At Springfield, it was partly sunny, with a temperature of 79. It was cloudy, with a temperature of 72 at Woodward, 77 at Oklahoma City, and 75 at Tulsa. Once again at 11 a.m., at Stillwater, it was cloudy. The temperature was 74. From the Norman Forecast Office, here is the forecast for Stillwater and surrounding area. Today, showers and thunderstorms, mainly this morning. Cooler with highs in the mid-80s. Northeast winds 15 to 20 miles an hour with gusts up to 35 miles an hour, diminishing to 5 to 10 miles an hour with gusts up to 20 miles an hour this afternoon. Chance of rain near 100%. Tonight, partly cloudy.
Lows in the upper 60s. East winds 5 to 10 miles an hour. Wednesday, mostly sunny. Highs in the mid-80s. Southeast winds 5 to 10 miles an hour. Wednesday night, mostly clear until midnight, then becoming partly cloudy. Lows in the mid-60s. Southeast winds 5 to 10 miles an hour. Thursday, mostly sunny. A chance of showers and thunderstorms in the afternoon. Highs in the mid-80s. South winds 10 to 15 miles an hour. Chance of rain 40%. Thursday night, partly cloudy. A slight chance of showers and thunderstorms until midnight, then a chance of showers and thunderstorms after midnight. Lows in the upper 60s. Chance of rain 50%. Friday, partly sunny with a chance of showers and thunderstorms. Highs in the mid-80s. Chance of rain 50%. Friday night, mostly cloudy. A slight chance of showers and thunderstorms until midnight, then a chance of showers and thunderstorms after midnight. Lows around 70. Chance of rain 50%. Saturday, mostly cloudy in the morning, then becoming partly sunny. A chance of thunderstorms. A chance of showers in the morning, then showers likely in the afternoon. Highs in the mid-80s. Chance of rain 60%. Saturday night, a chance of thunderstorms. Showers likely until midnight, then a chance of showers after midnight. Lows in the upper 60s. Chance of rain 60%. Sunday, mostly cloudy in the morning, then becoming partly sunny. A chance of showers. A slight chance of thunderstorms in the morning, then a chance of thunderstorms in the afternoon. Highs in the mid-80s. Chance of rain 50%. Sunday night, partly cloudy with a chance of showers and thunderstorms. Lows around 70. Chance of rain 50%. Monday, mostly cloudy in the morning, then becoming mostly sunny. A slight chance of thunderstorms. A chance of showers, mainly in the morning. Highs in the upper 80s. Chance of rain 40%. 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It's Stillwater, it was cloudy. The temperature was 74 degrees, the dew point 65, and the relative humidity 73%. The wind was east at 3 miles an hour. The pressure was 30.12 inches and steady. At Guthrie, it was cloudy. The temperature was 75. The wind was east at 10. Observations from around the region. At Wichita, rain was falling, with a temperature of 69. At Dallas-Fort Worth, it was mostly sunny, with a temperature of 89. At Springfield, it was partly sunny, with a temperature of 79. It was cloudy, with a temperature of 72 at Woodward, 77 at Oklahoma City, and 75 at Tulsa. Once again at 11 a.m., at Stillwater, it was cloudy. The temperature was 74. This is your weather radio station WNG654 in Stillwater, operating on a frequency of 162.50 MHz. 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From the Norman Forecast Office, here is the forecast for Stillwater and surrounding area. Today, showers and thunderstorms, mainly this morning. Cooler with highs in the mid-80s. Northeast winds 15 to 20 miles an hour with gusts up to 35 miles an hour, diminishing to 5 to 10 miles an hour with gusts up to 20 miles an hour this afternoon. Chance of rain near 100%. Tonight, partly cloudy. Lows in the upper 60s. East winds 5 to 10 miles an hour. Wednesday, mostly sunny. Highs in the mid-80s. Southeast winds 5 to 10 miles an hour. Wednesday night, mostly clear until midnight, then becoming partly cloudy. Lows in the mid-60s. Southeast winds 5 to 10 miles an hour. Thursday, mostly sunny. A chance of showers and thunderstorms in the afternoon. Highs in the mid-80s. South winds 10 to 15 miles an hour. Chance of rain 40%. Thursday night, partly cloudy. A slight chance of showers and thunderstorms until midnight, then a chance of showers and thunderstorms after midnight. Lows in the upper 60s.
chance of rain 50%. Friday.

partly sunny with a chance of showers and thunderstorms. Highs in the mid-80s. Chance of rain 50%. Friday night, mostly cloudy. A slight chance of showers and thunderstorms until midnight, then a chance of showers and thunderstorms after midnight. Lows around 70. Chance of rain 50%. Saturday, mostly cloudy in the morning, then becoming partly sunny. A chance of thunderstorms. A chance of showers in the morning, then showers likely in the afternoon. Highs in the mid-80s. Chance of rain 60%. Saturday night, a chance of thunderstorms. Showers likely until midnight, then a chance of showers after midnight. Lows in the upper 60s. Chance of rain 60%. Sunday, mostly cloudy in the morning, then becoming partly sunny. A chance of showers. A slight chance of thunderstorms in the morning, then a chance of thunderstorms in the afternoon. Highs in the mid-80s. Chance of rain 50%. Sunday night, partly cloudy with a chance of showers and thunderstorms. Lows around 70. Chance of rain 50%. Monday, mostly cloudy in the morning, then becoming mostly sunny. A slight chance of thunderstorms. A chance of showers, mainly in the morning. Highs in the upper 80s. Chance of rain 40%. 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It's Stillwater, it was cloudy. The temperature was 74 degrees, the dew point 65, and the relative humidity 73%. The wind was east at 3 miles an hour. The pressure was 30.12 inches and steady. At Guthrie, it was cloudy. The temperature was 75. The wind was east at 10. Observations from around the region. At Wichita, rain was falling, with a temperature of cloudy. The temperature was 75. The wind was east at 10. Observations from around the region. At Wichita, rain was falling, with a temperature of 69. At Dallas-Fort Worth, it was mostly sunny, with a temperature of 89. At Springfield, it was partly sunny, with a temperature of 79. It was cloudy, with a temperature of 72 at Woodward, 77 at Oklahoma City, and 75 at Tulsa. Once again at 11 a.m., at Stillwater, it was cloudy. The temperature was 74. From the Norman Forecast Office, here is the forecast for Stillwater and surrounding area. Today, showers and thunderstorms, mainly this morning. Cooler with highs in the mid-80s. Northeast winds 15 to 20 miles an hour with gusts up to 35 miles an hour, diminishing to 5 to 10 miles an hour with gusts up to 20 miles an hour this afternoon. Chance of rain near 100%. Tonight, partly cloudy. Lows in the upper 60s. East winds 5 to 10 miles an hour. Wednesday, mostly sunny. Highs in the mid-80s. Southeast winds 5 to 10 miles an hour. Wednesday night, mostly clear until midnight, then becoming partly cloudy. Lows in the mid-60s. Southeast winds 5 to 10 miles an hour. Thursday, mostly sunny. A chance of showers and thunderstorms in the afternoon. Highs in the mid-80s. South winds 10 to 15 miles an hour. Chance of rain 40%. Thursday night, partly cloudy. A slight chance of showers and thunderstorms until midnight, then a chance of showers and thunderstorms after midnight. Lows in the upper 60s. Chance of rain 50%. Friday, partly sunny with a chance of showers and thunderstorms. Highs in the mid-80s. Chance of rain 50%. Friday night, mostly cloudy. A slight chance of showers and thunderstorms until midnight, then a chance of showers and thunderstorms after midnight. Lows around 70. Chance of rain 50%. Saturday, mostly cloudy in the morning, then becoming partly sunny. A chance of thunderstorms. A chance of showers in the morning, then showers likely in the afternoon. Highs in the mid-80s. Chance of rain 60%. Saturday night, a chance of thunderstorms. Showers likely until midnight, then a chance of showers after midnight. Lows in the upper 60s. Chance of rain 60%. Sunday, mostly cloudy in the morning, then becoming partly sunny.

The pressure was 30.12 inches and steady. At Guthrie, it was cloudy. The temperature was 75. The wind was east at 10. Observations from around the region. At Wichita, rain was falling, with a temperature of 69. At Dallas-Fort Worth, it was mostly sunny, with a temperature of 89. At Springfield, it was partly sunny, with a temperature of 79. It was cloudy, with a temperature of 72 at Woodward, 77 at Oklahoma City, and 75 at Tulsa. Once again at 11 a.m., at Stillwater, it was cloudy. The temperature was 74. From the Norman Forecast Office, here is the forecast for Stillwater and surrounding area. Today, showers and thunderstorms, mainly this morning. Cooler with highs in the mid-80s. Northeast winds 15 to 20 miles an hour with gusts up to 35 miles an hour, diminishing to 5 to 10 miles an hour with gusts up to 20 miles an hour this afternoon. Chance of rain near 100%. Tonight, partly cloudy. Lows in the upper 60s. East winds 5 to 10 miles an hour. Wednesday, mostly sunny. Highs in the mid-80s. Southeast winds 5 to 10 miles an hour. Wednesday night, mostly clear until midnight, then becoming partly cloudy. Lows in the mid-60s. Southeast winds 5 to 10 miles an hour. Thursday, mostly sunny. A chance of showers and thunderstorms in the afternoon. Highs in the mid-80s. South winds 10 to 15 miles an hour. Chance of rain 40%. Thursday night, partly cloudy. A slight chance of showers and thunderstorms until midnight, then a chance of showers and thunderstorms after midnight. Lows in the upper 60s. Chance of rain 50%. Friday, partly sunny with a chance of showers and thunderstorms. Highs in the mid-80s. Chance of rain 50%. Friday night, mostly cloudy. A slight chance of showers and thunderstorms until midnight, then a chance of showers and thunderstorms after midnight. Lows around 70. Chance of rain 50%. Saturday, mostly cloudy in the morning, then becoming partly sunny. A chance of thunderstorms. A chance of showers in the morning, then showers likely in the afternoon. Highs in the mid-80s. Chance of rain 60%. Saturday night, a chance of thunderstorms. Showers likely until midnight, then a chance of showers after midnight. Lows in the upper 60s. Chance of rain 60%. Sunday, mostly cloudy in the morning, then becoming partly sunny. A chance of showers. A slight chance of thunderstorms in the morning, then a chance of thunderstorms in the afternoon. Highs in the mid-80s. Chance of rain 50%. Sunday night, partly cloudy with a chance of showers and thunderstorms. Lows around 70. Chance of rain 50%. Monday, mostly cloudy in the morning, then becoming mostly sunny. A slight chance of thunderstorms. A chance of showers, mainly in the morning. Highs in the upper 80s. Chance of rain 40%. You are listening to Stillwater Weather Radio, and here are 11 a.m. weather observations. At Stillwater, it was cloudy. The temperature was 74 degrees, the dew point 65, and the relative humidity 73%. The wind was east at 3 miles an hour. The pressure was 30.12 inches and steady. At Guthrie, it was cloudy. The temperature was 75. The wind was east at 10. Observations from around the region. At Wichita, rain was falling, with a temperature of 69. At Dallas-Fort Worth, it was mostly sunny, with a temperature of 89. At Springfield, it was partly sunny, with a temperature of 79. It was cloudy, with a temperature of 72 at Woodward, 77 at Oklahoma City, and 75 at Tulsa. Once again at 11 a.m., at Stillwater, it was cloudy. The temperature was 74. From the Norman Forecast Office, here is the forecast for Stillwater and surrounding area. Today, showers and thunderstorms, mainly this morning. Cooler with highs in the mid-80s. Northeast winds 15 to 20 miles an hour with gusts up to 35 miles an hour, diminishing to 5 to 10 miles an hour with gusts up to 20 miles an hour.

This afternoon, chance of rain near 100%. Tonight, partly cloudy. Lows in the upper 60s. East winds 5 to 10 miles an hour. Wednesday, mostly sunny. Highs in the mid-80s. Southeast winds 5 to 10 miles an hour. Wednesday night, mostly clear until midnight, then becoming partly cloudy. Lows in the mid-60s. Southeast winds 5 to 10 miles an hour. Thursday, mostly sunny. A chance of showers and thunderstorms in the afternoon. Highs in the mid-80s. South winds 10 to 15 miles an hour. Chance of rain 40%. Thursday night, partly cloudy. A slight chance of showers and thunderstorms until midnight, then a chance of showers and thunderstorms after midnight. Lows in the upper 60s. Chance of rain 50%. Friday, partly sunny with a chance of showers and thunderstorms. Highs in the mid-80s. Chance of rain 50%. Friday night, mostly cloudy. A slight chance of showers and thunderstorms until midnight, then a chance of showers and thunderstorms after midnight. Lows around 70. Chance of rain 50%. Saturday, mostly cloudy in the morning, then becoming partly sunny. A chance of thunderstorms. A chance of showers in the morning, then showers likely in the afternoon. Highs in the mid-80s. Chance of rain 60%. Saturday night, a chance of thunderstorms. Showers likely until midnight, then a chance of showers after midnight. Lows in the upper 60s. Chance of rain 60%. Sunday, mostly cloudy in the morning, then becoming partly sunny. A chance of showers. A slight chance of thunderstorms in the morning, then a chance of thunderstorms in the afternoon. Highs in the mid-80s. Chance of rain 50%. Sunday night, partly cloudy with a chance of showers and thunderstorms. Lows around 70. Chance of rain 50%. Monday, mostly cloudy in the morning, then becoming mostly sunny. A slight chance of thunderstorms. A chance of showers, mainly in the morning. Highs in the upper 80s. Chance of rain 40%. 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It's Stillwater, it was cloudy. The temperature was 74 degrees, the dew point 65, and the relative humidity 73%. The wind was east at 3 miles an hour. The pressure was 30.12 inches and steady. At Guthrie, it was cloudy. The temperature was 75. The wind was east at 10. Observations from around the region. At Wichita, rain was falling, with a temperature of 69. At Dallas-Fort Worth, it was mostly sunny, with a temperature of 89. At Springfield, it was partly sunny, with a temperature of 79. It was cloudy, with a temperature of 72 at Woodward, 77 at Oklahoma City, and 75 at Tulsa. Once again at 11 a.m., at Stillwater, it was cloudy. The temperature was 74. From the Norman Forecast Office, here is the forecast for Stillwater and surrounding area. Today, showers and thunderstorms, mainly this morning. Cooler with highs in the mid-80s. Northeast winds 15 to 20 miles an hour with gusts up to 35 miles an hour, diminishing to 5 to 10 miles an hour with gusts up to 20 miles an hour this afternoon. Chance of rain near 100%. Tonight, partly cloudy. Lows in the upper 60s. East winds 5 to 10 miles an hour. Wednesday, mostly sunny. Highs in the mid-80s. Southeast winds 5 to 10 miles an hour. Wednesday night, mostly clear until midnight, then becoming partly cloudy. Lows in the mid-60s. Southeast winds 5 to 10 miles an hour. Thursday, mostly sunny. A chance of showers and thunderstorms in the afternoon. Highs in the mid-80s. South winds 10 to 15 miles an hour. Chance of rain 40%. Thursday night, partly cloudy. A slight chance of showers and thunderstorms until midnight,

and a chance of showers and thunderstorms after midnight. Lows in the upper 60s. Chance of rain 50%. Friday, partly sunny with a chance of showers and thunderstorms. Highs in the mid-80s. Chance of rain 50%. Friday night, mostly cloudy. A slight chance of showers and thunderstorms until midnight, then a chance of showers and thunderstorms after midnight. Lows around 70. Chance of rain 50%. Saturday, mostly cloudy in the morning, then becoming partly sunny. A chance of thunderstorms. A chance of showers in the morning, then showers likely in the afternoon. Highs in the mid-80s. Chance of rain 60%. Saturday night, a chance of thunderstorms. Showers likely until midnight, then a chance of showers after midnight. Lows in the upper 60s. Chance of rain 60%. Sunday, mostly cloudy in the morning, then becoming partly sunny. A chance of showers. A slight chance of thunderstorms in the morning, then a chance of thunderstorms in the afternoon. Highs in the mid-80s. Chance of rain 50%. Sunday night, partly cloudy with a chance of showers and thunderstorms. Lows around 70. Chance of rain 50%. Monday, mostly cloudy in the morning, then becoming mostly sunny. A slight chance of thunderstorms. A chance of showers, mainly in the morning. Highs in the upper 80s. Chance of rain 40%. 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It's Stillwater, it was cloudy. The temperature was 74 degrees, the dew point 65, and the relative humidity 73%. The wind was east at 3 miles an hour. The pressure was 30.12 inches and steady. At Guthrie, it was cloudy. The temperature was 75. The wind was east at 10. Observations from around the region. At Wichita, rain was falling, with a temperature of 69. At Dallas-Fort Worth, it was mostly sunny, with a temperature of 89. At Springfield, it was partly sunny, with a temperature of 79. It was cloudy, with a temperature of 72 at Woodward, 77 at Oklahoma City, and 75 at Tulsa. Once again at 11 a.m., at Stillwater, it was cloudy. The temperature was 74. From the Norman Forecast Office, here is the forecast for Stillwater and surrounding area. Today, showers and thunderstorms, mainly this morning. Cooler with highs in the mid-80s. Northeast winds 15 to 20 miles an hour with gusts up to 35 miles an hour, diminishing to 5 to 10 miles an hour with gusts up to 20 miles an hour this afternoon. Chance of rain near 100%. Tonight, partly cloudy. Lows in the upper 60s. East winds 5 to 10 miles an hour. Wednesday, mostly sunny. Highs in the mid-80s. Southeast winds 5 to 10 miles an hour. Wednesday night, mostly clear until midnight, then becoming partly cloudy. Lows in the mid-60s. Southeast winds 5 to 10 miles an hour. Thursday, mostly sunny. A chance of showers and thunderstorms in the afternoon. Highs in the mid-80s. South winds 10 to 15 miles an hour. Chance of rain 40%. Thursday night, partly cloudy. A slight chance of showers and thunderstorms until midnight, then a chance of showers and thunderstorms after midnight. Lows in the upper 60s. Chance of rain 50%. Friday, partly sunny with a chance of showers and thunderstorms. Highs in the mid-80s. Chance of rain 50%. Friday night, mostly cloudy. A slight chance of showers and thunderstorms until midnight, then a chance of showers and thunderstorms after midnight. Lows around 70. Chance of rain 50%. Saturday, mostly cloudy in the morning, then becoming partly sunny. A chance of thunderstorms. A chance of showers in the morning, then showers likely in the afternoon. Highs in the mid-80s. Chance of rain 60%. Saturday night, a chance of thunderstorms. Showers likely until midnight, then a chance of showers after midnight. Lows in the upper 60s. Chance of rain 60%. Sunday, mostly cloudy in the morning, then becoming partly sunny. A chance of showers.

slight chance of thunderstorms in the morning, then a chance of thunderstorms in the afternoon. Highs in the mid-80s. Chance of rain 50%. Sunday night, partly cloudy with a chance of showers and thunderstorms. Lows around 70. Chance of rain 50%. Monday, mostly cloudy in the morning, then becoming mostly sunny. A slight chance of thunderstorms. A chance of showers, mainly in the morning. Highs in the upper 80s. Chance of rain 40%. 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It's Stillwater, it was cloudy. The temperature was 74 degrees, the dew point 65, and the relative humidity 73%. The wind was east at 3 miles an hour. The pressure was 30.12 inches and steady. At Guthrie, it was cloudy. The temperature was 75. The wind was east at 10. Observations from around the region. At Wichita, rain was falling, with a temperature of 69. At Dallas-Fort Worth, it was mostly sunny, with a temperature of 89. At Springfield, it was partly sunny, with a temperature of 79. It was cloudy, with a temperature of 72 at Woodward, 77 at Oklahoma City, and 75 at Tulsa. Once again at 11 a.m., at Stillwater, it was cloudy. The temperature was 74. From the Norman Forecast Office, here is the forecast for Stillwater and surrounding area. Today, showers and thunderstorms, mainly this morning. Cooler with highs in the mid-80s. Northeast winds 15 to 20 miles an hour with gusts up to 35 miles an hour, diminishing to 5 to 10 miles an hour with gusts up to 20 miles an hour this afternoon. Chance of rain near 100%. Tonight, partly cloudy. Lows in the upper 60s. East winds 5 to 10 miles an hour. Wednesday, mostly sunny. Highs in the mid-80s. Southeast winds 5 to 10 miles an hour. Wednesday night, mostly clear until midnight, then becoming partly cloudy. Lows in the mid-60s. Southeast winds 5 to 10 miles an hour. Thursday, mostly sunny. A chance of showers and thunderstorms in the afternoon. Highs in the mid-80s. South winds 10 to 15 miles an hour. Chance of rain 40%. Thursday night, partly cloudy. A slight chance of showers and thunderstorms until midnight, then a chance of showers and thunderstorms after midnight. Lows in the upper 60s. Chance of rain 50%. Friday, partly sunny with a chance of showers and thunderstorms. Highs in the mid-80s. Chance of rain 50%. Friday night, mostly cloudy. A slight chance of showers and thunderstorms until midnight, then a chance of showers and thunderstorms after midnight. Lows around 70. Chance of rain 50%. Saturday, mostly cloudy in the morning, then becoming partly sunny. A chance of thunderstorms. A chance of showers in the morning, then showers likely in the afternoon. Highs in the mid-80s. Chance of rain 60%. Saturday night, a chance of thunderstorms. Showers likely until midnight, then a chance of showers after midnight. Lows in the upper 60s. Chance of rain 60%. Sunday, mostly cloudy in the morning, then becoming partly sunny. A chance of showers. A slight chance of thunderstorms in the morning, then a chance of thunderstorms in the afternoon. Highs in the mid-80s. Chance of rain 50%. Sunday night, partly cloudy with a chance of showers and thunderstorms. Lows around 70. Chance of rain 50%. Monday, mostly cloudy in the morning, then becoming mostly sunny. A slight chance of thunderstorms. A chance of showers, mainly in the morning. Highs in the upper 80s. Chance of rain 40%. You're listening to Stillwater Weather Radio, NERA 11 a.m. weather observations. It's Stillwater, it was cloudy. The temperature was 74 degrees, the dew point 65, and the relative humidity 73%. The wind was east at 3 miles an hour. The pressure was 30.12 inches and steady. At Guthrie, it was cloudy. The temperature was 75. The wind was east at 10. Observations from around the region.

At Wichita, rain was falling with a temperature of 69. At Dallas-Fort Worth, it was mostly sunny with a temperature of 89. At Springfield, it was partly sunny with a temperature of 79. It was cloudy with a temperature of 72 at Woodward, 77 at Oklahoma City, and 75 at Tulsa. Once again at 11 a.m., at Stillwater, it was cloudy. The temperature was 74. From the Norman Forecast Office, here is the forecast for Stillwater and surrounding area. Today, showers and thunderstorms, mainly this morning. Cooler with highs in the mid-80s. Northeast winds 15 to 20 miles an hour with gusts up to 35 miles an hour, diminishing to 5 to 10 miles an hour with gusts up to 20 miles an hour this afternoon. Chance of rain near 100%. Tonight, partly cloudy. Lows in the upper 60s. East winds 5 to 10 miles an hour. Wednesday, mostly sunny. Highs in the mid-80s. Southeast winds 5 to 10 miles an hour. Wednesday night, mostly clear until midnight, then becoming partly cloudy. Lows in the mid-60s. Southeast winds 5 to 10 miles an hour. Thursday, mostly sunny. A chance of showers and thunderstorms in the afternoon. Highs in the mid-80s. South winds 10 to 15 miles an hour. Chance of rain 40%. Thursday night, partly cloudy. A slight chance of showers and thunderstorms until midnight, then a chance of showers and thunderstorms after midnight. Lows in the upper 60s. Chance of rain 50%. Friday, partly sunny with a chance of showers and thunderstorms. Highs in the mid-80s. Chance of rain 50%. Friday night, mostly cloudy. A slight chance of showers and thunderstorms until midnight, then a chance of showers and thunderstorms after midnight. Lows around 70. Chance of rain 50%. Saturday, mostly cloudy in the morning, then becoming partly sunny. A chance of thunderstorms. A chance of showers in the morning, then showers likely in the afternoon. Highs in the mid-80s. Chance of rain 60%. Saturday night, a chance of thunderstorms. Showers likely until midnight, then a chance of showers after midnight. Lows in the upper 60s. Chance of rain 60%. Sunday, mostly cloudy in the morning, then becoming partly sunny. A chance of showers. A slight chance of thunderstorms in the morning, then a chance of thunderstorms in the afternoon. Highs in the mid-80s. Chance of rain 50%. Sunday night, partly cloudy with a chance of showers and thunderstorms. Lows around 70. Chance of rain 50%. Monday, mostly cloudy in the morning, then becoming mostly sunny. A slight chance of thunderstorms. A chance of showers, mainly in the morning. Highs in the upper 80s. Chance of rain 40%. 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At Stillwater, it was cloudy. The temperature was 74 degrees, the dew point 65, and the relative humidity 73%. The wind was east at 3 miles an hour. The pressure was 30.12 inches and steady. At Guthrie, it was cloudy. The temperature was 75. The wind was east at 10. Observations from around the region. At Wichita, rain was falling with a temperature of 69. At Dallas-Fort Worth, it was mostly sunny with a temperature of 89. At Springfield, it was partly sunny with a temperature of 79. It was cloudy, with a temperature of 72 at Woodward, 77 at Oklahoma City, and 75 at Tulsa. Once again at 11 a.m., at Stillwater, it was cloudy. The temperature was 74. From the Norman Forecast Office, here is the forecast for Stillwater and surrounding area. Today, showers and thunderstorms, mainly this morning. Cooler with highs in the mid-80s. Northeast winds 15 to 20 miles an hour with gusts up to 35 miles an hour, diminishing to 5 to 10 miles an hour with gusts up

20 miles an hour this afternoon. Chance of rain near 100%. Tonight, partly cloudy. Lows in the upper 60s. East winds 5 to 10 miles an hour. Wednesday, mostly sunny. Highs in the mid-80s. Southeast winds 5 to 10 miles an hour. Wednesday night, mostly clear until midnight, then becoming partly cloudy. Lows in the mid-60s. Southeast winds 5 to 10 miles an hour. Thursday, mostly sunny. A chance of showers and thunderstorms in the afternoon. Highs in the mid-80s. South winds 10 to 15 miles an hour. Chance of rain 40%. Thursday night, partly cloudy. A slight chance of showers and thunderstorms until midnight, then a chance of showers and thunderstorms after midnight. Lows in the upper 60s. Chance of rain 50%. Friday, partly sunny with a chance of showers and thunderstorms. Highs in the mid-80s. Chance of rain 50%. Friday night, mostly cloudy. A slight chance of showers and thunderstorms until midnight, then a chance of showers and thunderstorms after midnight. Lows around 70. Chance of rain 50%. Saturday, mostly cloudy in the morning, then becoming partly sunny. A chance of thunderstorms. A chance of showers in the morning, then showers likely in the afternoon. Highs in the mid-80s. Chance of rain 60%. Saturday night, a chance of thunderstorms. Showers likely until midnight, then a chance of showers after midnight. Lows in the upper 60s. Chance of rain 60%. Sunday, mostly cloudy in the morning, then becoming partly sunny. A chance of showers. A slight chance of thunderstorms in the morning, then a chance of thunderstorms in the afternoon. Highs in the mid-80s. Chance of rain 50%. Sunday night, partly cloudy with a chance of showers and thunderstorms. Lows around 70. Chance of rain 50%. Monday, mostly cloudy in the morning, then becoming mostly sunny. A slight chance of thunderstorms. A chance of showers, mainly in the morning. Highs in the upper 80s. Chance of rain 40%. You're listening to Stillwater Weather Radio, and here are noon weather observations. It's Stillwater. It was cloudy. The temperature was 75 degrees, the dew point 66, and the relative humidity 73%. The wind was west at 7 miles an hour. The pressure was 30.17 inches and rising. At Guthrie, it was cloudy. The temperature was 78. The wind was variable at 6. Observations from around the region. At Dallas-Fort Worth, it was mostly sunny, with a temperature of 90. At Springfield, it was partly sunny, with a temperature of 81. It was cloudy, with a temperature of 70 at Wichita, 73 at Woodward, 81 at Oklahoma City, and 77 at Tulsa. Once again at noon, at Stillwater, it was cloudy. The temperature was 75. From the Norman Forecast Office, here is the forecast for Stillwater and surrounding area. Today, showers and thunderstorms, mainly this morning. Cooler with highs in the mid-80s. Northeast winds 15 to 20 miles an hour with gusts up to 35 miles an hour, diminishing to 5 to 10 miles an hour with gusts up to 20 miles an hour this afternoon. Chance of rain near 100%. Tonight, partly cloudy. Lows in the upper 60s. East winds 5 to 10 miles an hour. Wednesday, mostly sunny. Highs in the mid-80s. Southeast winds 5 to 10 miles an hour. Wednesday night, mostly clear until midnight, then becoming partly cloudy. Lows in the mid-60s. Southeast winds 5 to 10 miles an hour. Thursday, mostly sunny. A chance of showers and thunderstorms in the afternoon. Highs in the mid-80s. South winds 10 to 15 miles an hour. Chance of rain 40%. Thursday night, partly cloudy. A slight chance of showers and thunderstorms until midnight, then a chance of showers and thunderstorms after midnight. Lows in the upper 60s. Chance of rain 50%. Friday, partly sunny with a chance of showers and thunderstorms. Highs in the mid-80s. Chance of rain 50%. Friday night, mostly cloudy.

A slight chance of showers and thunderstorms until midnight, then a chance of showers and thunderstorms after midnight. Lows around 70. Chance of rain 50%. Saturday, mostly cloudy in the morning, then becoming partly sunny. A chance of thunderstorms. A chance of showers in the morning, then showers likely in the afternoon. Highs in the mid-80s. Chance of rain 60%. Saturday night, a chance of thunderstorms. Showers likely until midnight, then a chance of showers after midnight. Lows in the upper 60s. Chance of rain 60%. Sunday, mostly cloudy in the morning, then becoming partly sunny. A chance of showers. A slight chance of thunderstorms in the morning, then a chance of thunderstorms in the afternoon. Highs in the mid-80s. Chance of rain 50%. Sunday night, partly cloudy with a chance of showers and thunderstorms. Lows around 70. Chance of rain 50%. Monday, mostly cloudy in the morning, then becoming mostly sunny. A slight chance of thunderstorms. A chance of showers, mainly in the morning. Highs in the upper 80s. Chance of rain 40%. 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At Stillwater, it was cloudy. The temperature was 75 degrees, the dew point 66, and the relative humidity 73%. The wind was west at 7 miles an hour. The pressure was 30.17 inches and rising. At Guthrie, it was cloudy. The temperature was 78. The wind was variable at 6. Observations from around the region. At Dallas-Fort Worth, it was mostly sunny, with a temperature of 90. At Springfield, it was partly sunny, with a temperature of 81. It was cloudy, with a temperature of 70 at Wichita, 73 at Woodward, 81 at Oklahoma City, and 77 at Tulsa. Once again at noon, at Stillwater, it was cloudy. The temperature was 75. From the Norman Forecast Office, here is the forecast for Stillwater and surrounding area. Today, showers and thunderstorms, mainly this morning. Cooler with highs in the mid-80s. Northeast winds 15 to 20 miles an hour with gusts up to 35 miles an hour, diminishing to 5 to 10 miles an hour with gusts up to 20 miles an hour this afternoon. Chance of rain near 100%. Tonight, partly cloudy. Lows in the upper 60s. East winds 5 to 10 miles an hour. Wednesday, mostly sunny. Highs in the mid-80s. Southeast winds 5 to 10 miles an hour. Wednesday night, mostly clear until midnight, then becoming partly cloudy. Lows in the mid-60s. Southeast winds 5 to 10 miles an hour. Thursday, mostly sunny. A chance of showers and thunderstorms in the afternoon. Highs in the mid-80s. South winds 10 to 15 miles an hour. Chance of rain 40%. Thursday night, partly cloudy. A slight chance of showers and thunderstorms until midnight, then a chance of showers and thunderstorms after midnight. Lows in the upper 60s. Chance of rain 50%. Friday, partly sunny with a chance of showers and thunderstorms. Highs in the mid-80s. Chance of rain 50%. Friday night, mostly cloudy. A slight chance of showers and thunderstorms until midnight, then a chance of showers and thunderstorms after midnight. Lows around 70. Chance of rain 50%. Saturday, mostly cloudy in the morning, then becoming partly sunny. A chance of thunderstorms. A chance of showers in the morning, then showers likely in the afternoon. Highs in the mid-80s. Chance of rain 60%. Saturday night, a chance of thunderstorms. Showers likely until midnight, then a chance of showers after midnight. Lows in the upper 60s. Chance of rain 60%. Sunday, mostly cloudy in the morning, then becoming partly sunny. A chance of showers. A slight chance of thunderstorms in the morning, then a chance of thunderstorms in the afternoon. Highs in the mid-80s. Chance of rain 50%. Sunday night, partly cloudy with a chance of showers and thunderstorms. Lows around 70. Chance of rain 50%. Monday, mostly cloudy in the morning, then becoming mostly sunny.
a slight chance of thunderstorms. A chance of showers, mainly in the morning. Highs in the upper 80s. Chance of rain 40%. 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It's Stillwater, it was cloudy. The temperature was 75 degrees, the dew point 66, and the relative humidity 73%. The wind was west at 7 miles an hour. The pressure was 30.17 inches and rising. At Guthrie, it was cloudy. The temperature was 78. The wind was variable at 6. Observations from around the region. At Dallas-Fort Worth, it was mostly sunny, with a temperature of 90. At Springfield, it was partly sunny, with a temperature of 81. It was cloudy, with a temperature of 70 at Wichita, 73 at Woodward, 81 at Oklahoma City, and 77 at Tulsa. Once again at noon, at Stillwater, it was cloudy. The temperature was 75. 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At Stillwater, it was cloudy. The temperature was 75 degrees, the dew point 66, and the relative humidity 73%. The wind was west at 7 miles an hour. The pressure was 30.17 inches and rising. At Guthrie, it was partly sunny. The temperature was 78. The wind was variable at 6. Observations from around the region. It was mostly sunny, with a temperature of 90 at Dallas-Fort Worth and 81 at Springfield. It was partly sunny, with a temperature of 73 at Woodward and 81 at Oklahoma City. It was cloudy, with a temperature of 70 at Wichita and 77 at Tulsa. Once again at noon, at Stillwater, it was cloudy. The temperature was 75. From the Norman Forecast Office, here is the forecast for Stillwater and surrounding area. Today, showers and thunderstorms, mainly this morning. Cooler with highs in the mid-80s. Northeast winds 15 to 20 miles an hour with gusts up to 35 miles an hour, diminishing to 5 to 10 miles an hour with gusts up to 20 miles an hour this afternoon. Chance of rain near 100%. Tonight, partly cloudy. Lows in the upper 60s. East winds 5 to 10 miles an hour. Wednesday, mostly sunny. Highs in the mid-80s. Southeast winds 5 to 10 miles an hour. Wednesday night, mostly clear until midnight, then becoming partly cloudy. Lows in the mid-60s. Southeast winds 5 to 10 miles an hour. Thursday, mostly sunny. A chance of showers and thunderstorms in the afternoon. Highs in the mid-80s. South winds 10 to 15 miles an hour. Chance of rain 40%. Thursday night, partly cloudy. A slight chance of showers and thunderstorms until midnight, then a chance of showers and thunderstorms after midnight. Lows in the upper 60s. Chance of rain 50%. Friday, partly sunny with a chance of showers and thunderstorms. Highs in the mid-80s. Chance of rain 50%. Friday night, mostly cloudy. A slight chance of showers and thunderstorms until midnight, then a chance of showers and thunderstorms after midnight. Lows around 70. Chance of rain 50%. Saturday, mostly cloudy in the morning, then becoming partly sunny. A chance of thunderstorms. A chance of showers in the morning, then showers likely in the afternoon. Highs in the mid-80s. Chance of rain 60%. Saturday night, a chance of thunderstorms. Showers likely until midnight, then a chance of showers after midnight. Lows in the upper 60s. Chance of rain 60%. Sunday, mostly cloudy in the morning, then becoming partly sunny. A chance of showers. A slight chance of thunderstorms in the morning, then a chance of thunderstorms in the afternoon. Highs in the mid-80s. Chance of rain 50%. Sunday night, partly cloudy with a chance of showers and thunderstorms. Lows around 70. Chance of rain 50%. Monday, mostly cloudy in the morning, then becoming mostly sunny. A slight chance of thunderstorms. A chance of showers, mainly in the morning. Highs in the upper 80s. Chance of rain 40%.
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It's Stillwater. It was cloudy. The temperature was 75 degrees, the dew point 66, and the relative humidity 73%. The wind was west at 7 miles an hour. The pressure was 30.17 inches and rising. At Guthrie, it was partly sunny. The temperature was 78. The wind was variable at 6. Observations from around the region. It was mostly sunny, with a temperature of 90 at Dallas-Fort Worth and 81 at Springfield. It was partly sunny, with a temperature of 73 at Woodward and 81 at Oklahoma City. It was cloudy, with a temperature of 70 at Wichita and 77 at Tulsa. Once again at noon, at Stillwater, it was cloudy. The temperature was 75. From the Norman Forecast Office, here is the forecast for Stillwater and surrounding area. Today, showers and thunderstorms, mainly this morning. Cooler with highs in the mid-80s. Northeast winds 15 to 20 miles an hour with gusts up to 35 miles an hour, diminishing to 5 to 10 miles an hour with gusts up to 20 miles an hour this afternoon. Chance of rain near 100%. Tonight, partly cloudy. Lows in the upper 60s. East winds 5 to 10 miles an hour. Wednesday, mostly sunny. Highs in the mid-80s. Southeast winds 5 to 10 miles an hour. Wednesday night, mostly clear until midnight, then becoming partly cloudy. Lows in the mid-60s. Southeast winds 5 to 10 miles an hour. Thursday, mostly sunny. A chance of showers and thunderstorms in the afternoon. Highs in the mid-80s. South winds 10 to 15 miles an hour. Chance of rain 40%. Thursday night, partly cloudy. A slight chance of showers and thunderstorms until midnight, then a chance of showers and thunderstorms after midnight. Lows in the upper 60s. Chance of rain 50%. Friday, partly sunny with a chance of showers and thunderstorms. Highs in the mid-80s. Chance of rain 50%. Friday night, mostly cloudy. A slight chance of showers and thunderstorms until midnight, then a chance of showers and thunderstorms after midnight. Lows around 70. Chance of rain 50%. Saturday, mostly cloudy in the morning, then becoming partly sunny. A chance of thunderstorms. A chance of showers in the morning, then showers likely in the afternoon. Highs in the mid-80s. Chance of rain 60%. Saturday night, a chance of thunderstorms. Showers likely until midnight, then a chance of showers after midnight. Lows in the upper 60s. Chance of rain 60%. Sunday, mostly cloudy in the morning, then becoming partly sunny. A chance of showers. A slight chance of thunderstorms in the morning, then a chance of thunderstorms in the afternoon. Highs in the mid-80s. Chance of rain 50%. Sunday night, partly cloudy with a chance of showers and thunderstorms. Lows around 70. Chance of rain 50%. Monday, mostly cloudy in the morning, then becoming mostly sunny. A slight chance of thunderstorms. A chance of showers, mainly in the morning. Highs in the upper 80s. Chance of rain 40%. 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It's Stillwater. It was cloudy. The temperature was 75 degrees, the dew point 66, and the relative humidity 73%. The wind was west at 7 miles an hour. The pressure was 30.17 inches and rising. At Guthrie, it was partly sunny. The temperature was 78. The wind was variable at 6. Observations from around the region. It was mostly sunny, with a temperature of 90 at Dallas-Fort Worth and 81 at Springfield. It was partly sunny, with a temperature of 73 at Woodward and 81 at Oklahoma City. It was cloudy, with a temperature of 70 at Wichita and 77 at Tulsa. Once again at noon, at Stillwater, it was cloudy.
The temperature was 75. From the Norman forecast,

Here is the forecast for Stillwater and surrounding area. Today, showers and thunderstorms, mainly this morning. Cooler with highs in the mid-80s. Northeast winds 15 to 20 miles an hour with gusts up to 35 miles an hour, diminishing to 5 to 10 miles an hour with gusts up to 20 miles an hour this afternoon. Chance of rain near 100%. Tonight, partly cloudy. Lows in the upper 60s. East winds 5 to 10 miles an hour. Wednesday, mostly sunny. Highs in the mid-80s. Southeast winds 5 to 10 miles an hour. Wednesday night, mostly clear until midnight, then becoming partly cloudy. Lows in the mid-60s. Southeast winds 5 to 10 miles an hour. Thursday, mostly sunny. A chance of showers and thunderstorms in the afternoon. Highs in the mid-80s. South winds 10 to 15 miles an hour. Chance of rain 40%. Thursday night, partly cloudy. A slight chance of showers and thunderstorms until midnight, then a chance of showers and thunderstorms after midnight. Lows in the upper 60s. Chance of rain 50%. Friday, partly sunny with a chance of showers and thunderstorms. Highs in the mid-80s. Chance of rain 50%. Friday night, mostly cloudy. A slight chance of showers and thunderstorms until midnight, then a chance of showers and thunderstorms after midnight. Lows around 70. Chance of rain 50%. Saturday, mostly cloudy in the morning, then becoming partly sunny. A chance of thunderstorms. A chance of showers in the morning, then showers likely in the afternoon. Highs in the mid-80s. Chance of rain 60%. Saturday night, a chance of thunderstorms. Showers likely until midnight, then a chance of showers after midnight. Lows in the upper 60s. Chance of rain 60%. Sunday, mostly cloudy in the morning, then becoming partly sunny. A chance of showers. A slight chance of thunderstorms in the morning, then a chance of thunderstorms in the afternoon. Highs in the mid-80s. Chance of rain 50%. Sunday night, partly cloudy with a chance of showers and thunderstorms. Lows around 70. Chance of rain 50%. Monday, mostly cloudy in the morning, then becoming mostly sunny. A slight chance of thunderstorms. A chance of showers, mainly in the morning. Highs in the upper 80s. Chance of rain 40%. 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It's Stillwater, it was cloudy. The temperature was 75 degrees, the dew point 66, and the relative humidity 73%. The wind was west at 7 miles an hour. The pressure was 30.17 inches and rising. At Guthrie, it was partly sunny. The temperature was 78. The wind was variable at 6. Observations from around the region. It was mostly sunny, with a temperature of 90 at Dallas-Fort Worth and 81 at Springfield. It was partly sunny, with a temperature of 73 at Woodward and 81 at Oklahoma City. It was cloudy, with a temperature of 70 at Wichita and 77 at Tulsa. Once again at noon, at Stillwater, it was cloudy. The temperature was 75. From the Norman Forecast Office, here is the forecast for Stillwater and surrounding area. Today, showers and thunderstorms, mainly this morning. Cooler with highs in the mid-80s. Northeast winds 15 to 20 miles an hour with gusts up to 35 miles an hour, diminishing to 5 to 10 miles an hour with gusts up to 20 miles an hour this afternoon. Chance of rain near 100%. Tonight, partly cloudy. Lows in the upper 60s. East winds 5 to 10 miles an hour. Wednesday, mostly sunny. Highs in the mid-80s. Southeast winds 5 to 10 miles an hour. Wednesday night, mostly clear until midnight, then becoming partly cloudy. Lows in the mid-60s. Southeast winds 5 to 10 miles an hour. Thursday, mostly sunny. A chance of showers and thunderstorms in the afternoon. Highs in the mid-80s. South winds 10 to 15 miles an hour. Chance of rain 40%. Thursday night, partly cloudy. A slight chance of showers and thunderstorms until midnight,
then a chance of showers and thunderstorms after midnight. Lows in the upper 60s. Chance of rain 50%. Friday, partly sunny with a chance of showers and thunderstorms. Highs in the mid-80s. Chance of rain 50%. Friday night, mostly cloudy. A slight chance of showers and thunderstorms until midnight, then a chance of showers and thunderstorms after midnight. Lows around 70. Chance of rain 50%. Saturday, mostly cloudy in the morning, then becoming partly sunny. A chance of thunderstorms. A chance of showers in the morning, then showers likely in the afternoon. Highs in the mid-80s. Chance of rain 60%. Saturday night, a chance of thunderstorms. Showers likely until midnight, then a chance of showers after midnight. Lows in the upper 60s. Chance of rain 60%. Sunday, mostly cloudy in the morning, then becoming partly sunny. A chance of showers. A slight chance of thunderstorms in the morning, then a chance of thunderstorms in the afternoon. Highs in the mid-80s. Chance of rain 50%. Sunday night, partly cloudy with a chance of showers and thunderstorms. Lows around 70. Chance of rain 50%. Monday, mostly cloudy in the morning, then becoming mostly sunny. A slight chance of thunderstorms. A chance of showers, mainly in the morning. Highs in the upper 80s. Chance of rain 40%. You are listening to Stillwater Weather Radio, and here are noon weather observations. It's Stillwater, it was cloudy. The temperature was 75 degrees, the dew point 66, and the relative humidity 73%. The wind was west at 7 miles an hour. The pressure was 30.17 inches and rising. At Guthrie, it was partly sunny. The temperature was 78. The wind was variable at 6. Observations from around the region. It was mostly sunny, with a temperature of 90 at Dallas-Fort Worth and 81 at Springfield. It was partly sunny, with a temperature of 73 at Woodward and 81 at Oklahoma City. It was cloudy, with a temperature of 70 at Wichita and 77 at Tulsa. Once again at noon, at Stillwater, it was cloudy. The temperature was 75. 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From the Norman Forecast Office, here is the forecast for Stillwater and surrounding area. Today, showers and thunderstorms, mainly this morning. Cooler with highs in the mid-80s. Northeast winds 15 to 20 miles an hour with gusts up to 35 miles an hour, diminishing to 5 to 10 miles an hour with gusts up to 20 miles an hour this afternoon. Chance of rain near 100%. Tonight, partly cloudy. Lows in the upper 60s. East winds 5 to 10 miles an hour. Wednesday, mostly sunny. Highs in the mid-80s. Southeast winds 5 to 10 miles an hour. Wednesday night, mostly clear until midnight, then becoming partly cloudy. Lows in the mid-60s. Southeast winds 5 to 10 miles an hour. Thursday, mostly sunny. A chance of showers and thunderstorms in the afternoon. Highs in the mid-80s. South winds 10 to 15 miles an hour. Chance of rain 40%. Thursday night, partly cloudy. A slight chance of showers and thunderstorms until midnight, then a chance of showers and thunderstorms after midnight. Lows in the upper 60s. Chance of rain 50%. Friday, partly sunny with a chance of showers and thunderstorms. Highs in the mid-80s. Chance of rain 50%. Friday night, mostly cloudy. A slight chance of showers and thunderstorms until midnight, then a chance of showers and thunderstorms after midnight. Lows around 70. Chance of rain 50%. Saturday, mostly cloudy in the morning, then becoming partly sunny. A chance of thunderstorms. A chance of showers in the morning, then showers likely in the afternoon. Highs in the mid-80s. Chance of rain 60%. Saturday night, a chance of thunderstorms. Showers likely until midnight, then a chance of showers after midnight.
Lows in the upper 60s. Chance of rain 60%. Sunday, mostly cloudy in the morning, then becoming partly sunny. A chance of showers. A slight chance of thunderstorms in the morning, then a chance of thunderstorms in the afternoon. Highs in the mid-80s. Chance of rain 50%. Sunday night, partly cloudy with a chance of showers and thunderstorms. Lows around 70. Chance of rain 50%. Monday, mostly cloudy in the morning, then becoming mostly sunny. A slight chance of thunderstorms. A chance of showers, mainly in the morning. Highs in the upper 80s. Chance of rain 40%. 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It's Stillwater, it was cloudy. The temperature was 75 degrees, the dew point 66, and the relative humidity 73%. The wind was west at 7 miles an hour. The pressure was 30.17 inches and rising. At Guthrie, it was partly sunny. The temperature was 78. The wind was variable at 6. Observations from around the region. It was mostly sunny, with a temperature of 90 at Dallas-Fort Worth, and 81 at Springfield. It was partly sunny, with a temperature observations from around the region. It was mostly sunny, with a temperature of 90 at Dallas-Fort Worth, and 81 at Springfield. It was partly sunny, with a temperature of 73 at Woodward, and 81 at Oklahoma City. It was cloudy, with a temperature of 70 at Wichita, and 77 at Tulsa. Once again at noon, at Stillwater, it was cloudy. The temperature was 75. From the Norman Forecast Office, here is the forecast for Stillwater and surrounding area. Today, showers and thunderstorms, mainly this morning. Cooler with highs in the mid-80s. Northeast winds 15 to 20 miles an hour with gusts up to 35 miles an hour, diminishing to 5 to 10 miles an hour with gusts up to 20 miles an hour this afternoon. Chance of rain near 100%. Tonight, partly cloudy. Lows in the upper 60s. East winds 5 to 10 miles an hour. Wednesday, mostly sunny. Highs in the mid-80s. Southeast winds 5 to 10 miles an hour. Wednesday night, mostly clear until midnight, then becoming partly cloudy. Lows in the mid-60s. Southeast winds 5 to 10 miles an hour. Thursday, mostly sunny. A chance of showers and thunderstorms in the afternoon. Highs in the mid-80s. South winds 10 to 15 miles an hour. Chance of rain 40%. Thursday night, partly cloudy. A slight chance of showers and thunderstorms until midnight, then a chance of showers and thunderstorms after midnight. Lows in the upper 60s. Chance of rain 50%. Friday, partly sunny with a chance of showers and thunderstorms. Highs in the mid-80s. Chance of rain 50%. Friday night, mostly cloudy. A slight chance of showers and thunderstorms until midnight, then a chance of showers and thunderstorms after midnight. Lows around 70. Chance of rain 50%. Saturday, mostly cloudy in the morning, then becoming partly sunny. A chance of thunderstorms. A chance of showers in the morning, then showers likely in the afternoon. Highs in the mid-80s. Chance of rain 60%. Saturday night, a chance of thunderstorms. Showers likely until midnight, then a chance of showers after midnight. Lows in the upper 60s. Chance of rain 60%. Sunday, mostly cloudy in the morning, then becoming partly sunny. A chance of showers. A slight chance of thunderstorms in the morning, then a chance of thunderstorms in the afternoon. Highs in the mid-80s. Chance of rain 50%. Sunday night, partly cloudy with a chance of showers and thunderstorms. Lows around 70. Chance of rain 50%. Monday, mostly cloudy in the morning, then becoming mostly sunny. A slight chance of thunderstorms. A chance of showers, mainly in the morning. Highs in the upper 80s. Chance of rain 40%. 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It's Stillwater, it was cloudy. The temperature was 75 degrees, the dew point 66, and the relative humidity 73%.

today, showers and thunderstorms, mainly this morning. Cooler with highs in the mid-80s. Northeast winds 15 to 20 miles an hour with gusts up to 35 miles an hour, diminishing to 5 to 10 miles an hour with gusts up to 20 miles an hour this afternoon. Chance of rain near 100%. Tonight, partly cloudy. Lows in the upper 60s. East winds 5 to 10 miles an hour. Wednesday, mostly sunny. Highs in the mid-80s. Southeast winds 5 to 10 miles an hour. Wednesday night, mostly clear until midnight, then becoming partly cloudy. Lows in the mid-60s. Southeast winds 5 to 10 miles an hour. Thursday, mostly sunny. A chance of showers and thunderstorms in the afternoon. Highs in the mid-80s. South winds 10 to 15 miles an hour. Chance of rain 40%. Thursday night, partly cloudy. A slight chance of showers and thunderstorms until midnight, then a chance of showers and thunderstorms after midnight. Lows in the upper 60s. Chance of rain 50%. Friday, partly sunny with a chance of showers and thunderstorms. Highs in the mid-80s. Chance of rain 50%. Friday night, mostly cloudy. A slight chance of showers and thunderstorms until midnight, then a chance of showers and thunderstorms after midnight. Lows around 70. Chance of rain 50%. Saturday, mostly cloudy in the morning, then becoming partly sunny. A chance of thunderstorms. A chance of showers in the morning, then showers likely in the afternoon. Highs in the mid-80s. Chance of rain 60%. Saturday night, a chance of thunderstorms. Showers likely until midnight, then a chance of showers after midnight. Lows in the upper 60s. Chance of rain 60%. Sunday, mostly cloudy in the morning, then becoming partly sunny. A chance of showers. A slight chance of thunderstorms in the morning, then a chance of thunderstorms in the afternoon. Highs in the mid-80s. Chance of rain 50%. Sunday night, partly cloudy with a chance of showers and thunderstorms. Lows around 70. Chance of rain 50%. Monday, mostly cloudy in the morning, then becoming mostly sunny. A slight chance of thunderstorms. A chance of showers, mainly in the morning. Highs in the upper 80s. Chance of rain 40%. 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It's Stillwater, it was cloudy. The temperature was 75 degrees, the dew point 66, and the relative humidity 73%. The wind was west at 7 miles an hour. The pressure was 30.17 inches and rising. At Guthrie, it was partly sunny. The temperature was 78. The wind was variable at 6. Observations from around the region. It was mostly sunny, with a temperature of 90 at Dallas-Fort Worth and 81 at Springfield. It was partly sunny, with a temperature of 73 at Woodward and 81 at Oklahoma City. It was cloudy, with a temperature of 70 at Wichita and 77 at Tulsa. Once again at noon, at Stillwater, it was cloudy. The temperature was 75. From the Norman Forecast Office, here is the forecast for Stillwater and surrounding area. Today, showers and thunderstorms, mainly this morning. Cooler with highs in the mid-80s. Northeast winds 15 to 20 miles an hour with gusts up to 35 miles an hour, diminishing to 5 to 10 miles an hour with gusts up to 20 miles an hour this afternoon. Chance of rain near 100%. Tonight, partly cloudy. Lows in the upper 60s. East winds 5 to 10 miles an hour. Wednesday, mostly sunny. Highs in the mid-80s. Southeast winds 5 to 10 miles an hour. Wednesday night, mostly clear until midnight, then becoming partly cloudy. Lows in the mid-60s. Southeast winds 5 to 10 miles an hour. Thursday, mostly sunny. A chance of showers and thunderstorms in the afternoon. Highs in the mid-80s. South winds 10 to 15 miles an hour. Chance of rain 40%. Thursday night, partly cloudy. A slight chance of showers and thunderstorms until midnight, then a chance of showers and thunderstorms after midnight.

lows in the upper 60s. Chance of rain 50%. Friday, partly sunny with a chance of showers and thunderstorms. Highs in the mid 80s. Chance of rain 50%. Friday night, mostly cloudy. A slight chance of showers and thunderstorms until midnight, then a chance of showers and thunderstorms after midnight. Lows around 70. Chance of rain 50%. Saturday, mostly cloudy in the morning, then becoming partly sunny. A chance of thunderstorms. A chance of showers in the morning, then showers likely in the afternoon. Highs in the mid-80s. Chance of rain 60%. Saturday night, a chance of thunderstorms. Showers likely until midnight, then a chance of showers after midnight. Lows in the upper 60s. Chance of rain 60%. Sunday, mostly cloudy in the morning, then becoming partly sunny. A chance of showers. A slight chance of thunderstorms in the morning, then a chance of thunderstorms in the afternoon. Highs in the mid-80s. Chance of rain 50%. Sunday night, partly cloudy with a chance of showers and thunderstorms. Lows around 70. Chance of rain 50%. Monday, mostly cloudy in the morning, then becoming mostly sunny. A slight chance of thunderstorms. A chance of showers, mainly in the morning. Highs in the upper 80s. Chance of rain 40%. 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It's Stillwater. It was cloudy. The temperature was 75 degrees, the dew point 66, and the relative humidity 73%. The wind was west at 7 miles an hour. The pressure was 30.17 inches and rising. At Guthrie, it was partly sunny. The temperature was 78. The wind was variable at 6. Observations from around the region. It was mostly sunny, with a temperature of 90 at Dallas-Fort Worth and 81 at Springfield. It was partly sunny, with a temperature of 73 at Woodward and 81 at Oklahoma City. It was cloudy, with a temperature of 70 at Wichita and 77 at Tulsa. Once again at noon, at Stillwater, it was cloudy. The temperature was 75. From the Norman Forecast Office, here is the forecast for Stillwater and surrounding area. Today, showers and thunderstorms, mainly this morning. Cooler with highs in the mid-80s. Northeast winds 15 to 20 miles an hour with gusts up to 35 miles an hour, diminishing to 5 to 10 miles an hour with gusts up to 20 miles an hour this afternoon. Chance of rain near 100%. Tonight, partly cloudy. Lows in the upper 60s. East winds 5 to 10 miles an hour. Wednesday, mostly sunny. Highs in the mid-80s. Southeast winds 5 to 10 miles an hour. Wednesday night, mostly clear until midnight, then becoming partly cloudy. Lows in the mid-60s. Southeast winds 5 to 10 miles an hour. Thursday, mostly sunny. A chance of showers and thunderstorms in the afternoon. Highs in the mid-80s. South winds 10 to 15 miles an hour. Chance of rain 40%. Thursday night, partly cloudy. A slight chance of showers and thunderstorms until midnight, then a chance of showers and thunderstorms after midnight. Lows in the upper 60s. Chance of rain 50%. Friday, partly sunny with a chance of showers and thunderstorms. Highs in the mid-80s. Chance of rain 50%. Friday night, mostly cloudy. A slight chance of showers and thunderstorms until midnight, then a chance of showers and thunderstorms after midnight. Lows around 70. Chance of rain 50%. Saturday, mostly cloudy in the morning, then becoming partly sunny. A chance of thunderstorms. A chance of showers in the morning, then showers likely in the afternoon. Highs in the mid-80s. Chance of rain 60%. Saturday night, a chance of thunderstorms. Showers likely until midnight, then a chance of showers after midnight. Lows in the upper 60s. Chance of rain 60%.

Sunday, mostly cloudy in the morning, then becoming partly sunny. A chance of showers. A slight chance of thunderstorms in the morning, then a chance of thunderstorms in the afternoon. Highs in the mid-80s. Chance of rain 50%. Sunday night, partly cloudy with a chance of showers and thunderstorms. Lows around 70. Chance of rain 50%. Monday, mostly cloudy in the morning, then becoming mostly sunny. A slight chance of thunderstorms. A chance of showers, mainly in the morning. Highs in the upper 80s. Chance of rain 40%. 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At Stillwater, it was cloudy. The temperature was 75 degrees, the dew point 66, and the relative humidity 73%. The wind was west at 7 miles an hour. The pressure was 30.17 inches and rising. At Guthrie, it was partly sunny. The temperature was 78. The wind was variable at 6. Observations from around the region. It was mostly sunny, with a temperature of 90 at Dallas-Fort Worth and 81 at Springfield. It was partly sunny, with a temperature of 73 at Woodward and 81 at Oklahoma City. It was cloudy, with a temperature of 70 at Wichita and 77 at Tulsa. Once again at noon, at Stillwater, it was cloudy. The temperature was 75. From the Norman Forecast Office, here is the forecast for Stillwater and surrounding area. Today, showers and thunderstorms, mainly this morning. Cooler with highs in the mid-80s. Northeast winds 15 to 20 miles an hour with gusts up to 35 miles an hour, diminishing to 5 to 10 miles an hour with gusts up to 20 miles an hour this afternoon. Chance of rain near 100%. Tonight, partly cloudy. Lows in the upper 60s. East winds 5 to 10 miles an hour. Wednesday, mostly sunny. Highs in the mid-80s. Southeast winds 5 to 10 miles an hour. Wednesday night, mostly clear until midnight, then becoming partly cloudy. Lows in the mid-60s. Southeast winds 5 to 10 miles an hour. Thursday, mostly sunny. A chance of showers and thunderstorms in the afternoon. Highs in the mid-80s. South winds 10 to 15 miles an hour. Chance of rain 40%. Thursday night, partly cloudy. A slight chance of showers and thunderstorms until midnight, then a chance of showers and thunderstorms after midnight. Lows in the upper 60s. Chance of rain 50%. Friday, partly sunny with a chance of showers and thunderstorms. Highs in the mid-80s. Chance of rain 50%. Friday night, mostly cloudy. A slight chance of showers and thunderstorms until midnight, then a chance of showers and thunderstorms after midnight. Lows around 70. Chance of rain 50%. Saturday, mostly cloudy in the morning, then becoming partly sunny. A chance of thunderstorms. A chance of showers in the morning, then showers likely in the afternoon. Highs in the mid-80s. Chance of rain 60%. Saturday night, a chance of thunderstorms. Showers likely until midnight, then a chance of showers after midnight. Lows in the upper 60s. Chance of rain 60%. Sunday, mostly cloudy in the morning, then becoming partly sunny. A chance of showers. A slight chance of thunderstorms in the morning, then a chance of thunderstorms in the afternoon. Highs in the mid-80s. Chance of rain 50%. Sunday night, partly cloudy with a chance of showers and thunderstorms. Lows around 70. Chance of rain 50%. Monday, mostly cloudy in the morning, then becoming mostly sunny. A slight chance of thunderstorms. A chance of showers, mainly in the morning. Highs in the upper 80s. Chance of rain 40%. 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At Stillwater, it was cloudy. The temperature was 75 degrees, the dew point 66, and the relative humidity 73%. The wind was west at 7 miles an hour. The pressure was 30.17 inches and rising. At Guthrie, it was partly sunny. The temperature was 78. The wind was variable at 6.

observations from around the region. It was mostly sunny, with a temperature of 90 at Dallas-Fort Worth and 81 at Springfield. It was partly sunny, with a temperature of 73 at Woodward and 81 at Oklahoma City. It was cloudy, with a temperature of 70 at Wichita and 77 at Tulsa. Once again at noon, at Stillwater, it was cloudy. The temperature was 75. From the Norman Forecast Office, here is the forecast for Stillwater and surrounding area. Today, showers and thunderstorms, mainly this morning. Cooler with highs in the mid-80s. Northeast winds 15 to 20 miles an hour with gusts up to 35 miles an hour, diminishing to 5 to 10 miles an hour with gusts up to 20 miles an hour this afternoon. Chance of rain near 100%. Tonight, partly cloudy. Lows in the upper 60s. East winds 5 to 10 miles an hour. Wednesday, mostly sunny. Highs in the mid-80s. Southeast winds 5 to 10 miles an hour. Wednesday night, mostly clear until midnight, then becoming partly cloudy. Lows in the mid-60s. Southeast winds 5 to 10 miles an hour. Thursday, mostly sunny. A chance of showers and thunderstorms in the afternoon. Highs in the mid-80s. South winds 10 to 15 miles an hour. Chance of rain 40%. Thursday night, partly cloudy. A slight chance of showers and thunderstorms until midnight, then a chance of showers and thunderstorms after midnight. Lows in the upper 60s. Chance of rain 50%. Friday, partly sunny with a chance of showers and thunderstorms. Highs in the mid-80s. Chance of rain 50%. Friday night, mostly cloudy. A slight chance of showers and thunderstorms until midnight, then a chance of showers and thunderstorms after midnight. Lows around 70. Chance of rain 50%. Saturday, mostly cloudy in the morning, then becoming partly sunny. A chance of thunderstorms. A chance of showers in the morning, then showers likely in the afternoon. Highs in the mid-80s. Chance of rain 60%. Saturday night, a chance of thunderstorms. Showers likely until midnight, then a chance of showers after midnight. Lows in the upper 60s. Chance of rain 60%. Sunday, mostly cloudy in the morning, then becoming partly sunny. A chance of showers. A slight chance of thunderstorms in the morning, then a chance of thunderstorms in the afternoon. Highs in the mid-80s. Chance of rain 50%. Sunday night, partly cloudy with a chance of showers and thunderstorms. Lows around 70. Chance of rain 50%. Monday, mostly cloudy in the morning, then becoming mostly sunny. A slight chance of thunderstorms. A chance of showers, mainly in the morning. Highs in the upper 80s. Chance of rain 40%. 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It's Stillwater, it was cloudy. The temperature was 75 degrees, the dew point 66, and the relative humidity 73%. The wind was west at 7 miles an hour. The pressure was 30.17 inches and rising. At Guthrie, it was partly sunny. The temperature was 78. The wind was variable at 6. Observations from around the region. It was mostly sunny, with a temperature of 90 at Dallas-Fort Worth and 81 at Springfield. It was partly sunny, with a temperature of 73 at Woodward and 81 at Oklahoma City. It was cloudy, with a temperature of 70 at Wichita and 77 at Tulsa. Once again at noon, at Stillwater, it was cloudy. The temperature was 75. From the Norman Forecast Office, here is the forecast for Stillwater and surrounding area. Today, showers and thunderstorms, mainly this morning. Cooler with highs in the mid-80s. Northeast winds 15 to 20 miles an hour with gusts up to 35 miles an hour, diminishing to 5 to 10 miles an hour with gusts up to 20 miles an hour this afternoon. Chance of rain near 100%. Tonight, partly cloudy. Lows in the upper 60s. East winds 5 to 10 miles an hour. Wednesday, mostly sunny. Highs in the mid-80s. Southeast winds 5 to 10 miles an hour. Wednesday night,

mostly clear until midnight, then becoming partly cloudy. Lows in the mid-60s. Southeast winds 5 to 10 miles an hour. Thursday, mostly sunny. A chance of showers and thunderstorms in the afternoon. Highs in the mid-80s. South winds 10 to 15 miles an hour. Chance of rain 40%. Thursday night, partly cloudy. A slight chance of showers and thunderstorms until midnight, then a chance of showers and thunderstorms after midnight. Lows in the upper 60s. Chance of rain 50%. Friday, partly sunny with a chance of showers and thunderstorms. Highs in the mid-80s. Chance of rain 50%. Friday night, mostly cloudy. A slight chance of showers and thunderstorms until midnight, then a chance of showers and thunderstorms after midnight. Lows around 70. Chance of rain 50%. Saturday, mostly cloudy in the morning, then becoming partly sunny. A chance of thunderstorms. A chance of showers in the morning, then showers likely in the afternoon. Highs in the mid-80s. Chance of rain 60%. Saturday night, a chance of thunderstorms. Showers likely until midnight, then a chance of showers after midnight. Lows in the upper 60s. Chance of rain 60%. Sunday, mostly cloudy in the morning, then becoming partly sunny. A chance of showers. A slight chance of thunderstorms in the morning, then a chance of thunderstorms in the afternoon. Highs in the mid-80s. Chance of rain 50%. Sunday night, partly cloudy with a chance of showers and thunderstorms. Lows around 70. Chance of rain 50%. Monday, mostly cloudy in the morning, then becoming mostly sunny. A slight chance of thunderstorms. A chance of showers, mainly in the morning. Highs in the upper 80s. Chance of rain 40%. 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It's Stillwater, it was cloudy. The temperature was 75 degrees, the dew point 66, and the relative humidity 73%. The wind was west at 7 miles an hour. The pressure was 30.17 inches and rising. At Guthrie, it was partly sunny. The temperature was 78. The wind was variable at 6. Observations from around the region. It was mostly sunny, with a temperature of 90 at Dallas-Fort Worth, and 81 at Springfield. It was partly sunny, with a temperature of 73 at Woodward, and 81 at Oklahoma City. It was cloudy, with a temperature of 70 at Wichita, and 77 at Tulsa. Once again at noon, at Stillwater, it was cloudy. The temperature was 75. From the Norman Forecast Office, here is the forecast for Stillwater and surrounding area. Today, showers and thunderstorms, mainly this morning. Cooler with highs in the mid-80s. Northeast winds 15 to 20 miles an hour with gusts up to 35 miles an hour, diminishing to 5 to 10 miles an hour with gusts up to 20 miles an hour this afternoon. Chance of rain near 100%. Tonight, partly cloudy. Lows in the upper 60s. East winds 5 to 10 miles an hour. Wednesday, mostly sunny. Highs in the mid-80s. Southeast winds 5 to 10 miles an hour. Wednesday night, mostly clear until midnight, then becoming partly cloudy. Lows in the mid-60s. Southeast winds 5 to 10 miles an hour. Thursday, mostly sunny. A chance of showers and thunderstorms in the afternoon. Highs in the mid-80s. South winds 10 to 15 miles an hour. Chance of rain 40%. Thursday night, partly cloudy. A slight chance of showers and thunderstorms until midnight, then a chance of showers and thunderstorms after midnight. Lows in the upper 60s. Chance of rain 50%. Friday, partly sunny with a chance of showers and thunderstorms. Highs in the mid-80s. Chance of rain 50%. Friday night, mostly cloudy. A slight chance of showers and thunderstorms until midnight, then a chance of showers and thunderstorms after midnight.

Lows around 70. Chance of rain 50%. Saturday, mostly cloudy in the morning, then becoming partly sunny. A chance of thunderstorms. A chance of showers in the morning, then showers likely in the afternoon. Highs in the mid-80s. Chance of rain 60%. Saturday night, a chance of thunderstorms. Showers likely until midnight, then a chance of showers after midnight. Lows in the upper 60s. Chance of rain 60%. Sunday, mostly cloudy in the morning, then becoming partly sunny. A chance of showers. A slight chance of thunderstorms in the morning, then a chance of thunderstorms in the afternoon. Highs in the mid-80s. Chance of rain 50%. Sunday night, partly cloudy with a chance of showers and thunderstorms. Lows around 70. Chance of rain 50%. Monday, mostly cloudy in the morning, then becoming mostly sunny. A slight chance of thunderstorms. A chance of showers, mainly in the morning. Highs in the upper 80s. Chance of rain 40%. You are listening to Stillwater Weather Radio, and here are 1 p.m. weather observations. It's Stillwater, it was cloudy. The temperature was 75 degrees, the dew point 69, and the relative humidity 81%. The wind was northwest at 6 miles an hour. The pressure was 30.18 inches and rising. At Ponca City, it was cloudy. The temperature was 77, the dew point 67, and the relative humidity 71%. The wind was north at 8. The pressure was 30.16 inches and steady. At Guthrie, it was partly sunny. The temperature was 79, the dew point 65, and the relative humidity 62%. The pressure was 30.18 inches and rising. Observations from around the region. At Dallas-Fort Worth, it was mostly sunny, with a temperature of 91. It was partly sunny, with a temperature of 77 at Woodward, 82 at Oklahoma City, and 81 at Springfield. It was cloudy, with a temperature of 74 at Wichita, and 77 at Tulsa. Once again at 1 p.m., at Stillwater, it was cloudy. The temperature was 75. From the Norman Forecast Office, here is the forecast for Stillwater and surrounding area. Today, showers and thunderstorms, mainly this morning. Cooler with highs in the mid-80s. Northeast winds 15 to 20 miles an hour with gusts up to 35 miles an hour, diminishing to 5 to 10 miles an hour with gusts up to 20 miles an hour this afternoon. Chance of rain near 100%. Tonight, partly cloudy. Lows in the upper 60s. East winds 5 to 10 miles an hour. Wednesday, mostly sunny. Highs in the mid-80s. Southeast winds 5 to 10 miles an hour. Wednesday night, mostly clear until midnight, then becoming partly cloudy. Lows in the mid-60s. Southeast winds 5 to 10 miles an hour. Thursday, mostly sunny. A chance of showers and thunderstorms in the afternoon. Highs in the mid-80s. South winds 10 to 15 miles an hour. Chance of rain 40%. Thursday night, partly cloudy. A slight chance of showers and thunderstorms until midnight, then a chance of showers and thunderstorms after midnight. Lows in the upper 60s. Chance of rain 50%. Friday, partly sunny with a chance of showers and thunderstorms. Highs in the mid-80s. Chance of rain 50%. Friday night, mostly cloudy. A slight chance of showers and thunderstorms until midnight, then a chance of showers and thunderstorms after midnight. Lows around 70. Chance of rain 50%. Saturday, mostly cloudy in the morning, then becoming partly sunny. A chance of thunderstorms. A chance of showers in the morning, then showers likely in the afternoon. Highs in the mid-80s. Chance of rain 60%. Saturday night, a chance of thunderstorms. Showers likely until midnight, then a chance of showers after midnight. Lows in the upper 60s. Chance of rain 60%. Sunday, mostly cloudy in the morning, then becoming partly sunny. A chance of showers. A slight chance of thunderstorms in the morning, then a chance of thunderstorms in the afternoon. Highs in the mid-80s. Chance of rain 50%.

percent. Sunday night, partly cloudy with a chance of showers and thunderstorms. Lows around 70. Chance of rain 50%. Monday, mostly cloudy in the morning, then becoming mostly sunny. A slight chance of thunderstorms. A chance of showers, mainly in the morning. Highs in the upper 80s. Chance of rain 40%. 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At Stillwater, it was cloudy. The temperature was 75 degrees, the dew point 69, and the relative humidity 81%. The wind was northwest at 6 miles an hour. The pressure was 30.18 inches and rising. At Ponca City, it was cloudy. The temperature was 77, the dew point 67, and the relative humidity 71%. The wind was north at 8. The pressure was 30.16 inches and steady. At Guthrie, it was partly sunny. The temperature was 79, the dew point 65, and the relative humidity 62%. The pressure was 30.18 inches and rising. Observations from around the region. At Dallas-Fort Worth, it was mostly sunny, with a temperature of 91. It was partly sunny, with a temperature of 77 at Woodward, 82 at Oklahoma City, and 81 at Springfield. It was cloudy, with a temperature of 74 at Wichita, and 77 at Tulsa. Once again at 1 p.m., at Stillwater, it was cloudy. The temperature was 75. From the Norman Forecast Office, here is the forecast for Stillwater and surrounding area. Today, showers and thunderstorms, mainly this morning. Cooler with highs in the mid-80s. Northeast winds 15 to 20 miles an hour with gusts up to 35 miles an hour, diminishing to 5 to 10 miles an hour with gusts up to 20 miles an hour this afternoon. Chance of rain near 100%. Tonight, partly cloudy. Lows in the upper 60s. East winds 5 to 10 miles an hour. Wednesday, mostly sunny. Highs in the mid-80s. Southeast winds 5 to 10 miles an hour. Wednesday night, mostly clear until midnight, then becoming partly cloudy. Lows in the mid-60s. Southeast winds 5 to 10 miles an hour. Thursday, mostly sunny. A chance of showers and thunderstorms in the afternoon. Highs in the mid-80s. South winds 10 to 15 miles an hour. Chance of rain 40%. Thursday night, partly cloudy. A slight chance of showers and thunderstorms until midnight, then a chance of showers and thunderstorms after midnight. Lows in the upper 60s. Chance of rain 50%. Friday, partly sunny with a chance of showers and thunderstorms. Highs in the mid-80s. Chance of rain 50%. Friday night, mostly cloudy. A slight chance of showers and thunderstorms until midnight, then a chance of showers and thunderstorms after midnight. Lows around 70. Chance of rain 50%. Saturday, mostly cloudy in the morning, then becoming partly sunny. A chance of thunderstorms. A chance of showers in the morning, then showers likely in the afternoon. Highs in the mid-80s. Chance of rain 60%. Saturday night, a chance of thunderstorms. Showers likely until midnight, then a chance of showers after midnight. Lows in the upper 60s. Chance of rain 60%. Sunday, mostly cloudy in the morning, then becoming partly sunny. A chance of showers. A slight chance of thunderstorms in the morning, then a chance of thunderstorms in the afternoon. Highs in the mid-80s. Chance of rain 50%. Sunday night, partly cloudy with a chance of showers and thunderstorms. Lows around 70. Chance of rain 50%. Monday, mostly cloudy in the morning, then becoming mostly sunny. A slight chance of thunderstorms. A chance of showers, mainly in the morning. Highs in the upper 80s. Chance of rain 40%. 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At Stillwater, it was cloudy. The temperature was 75 degrees, the dew point 69, and the relative humidity 81%. The wind was northwest at 6 miles an hour. The pressure was 30.18 inches and rising. At Ponca City,

It was cloudy. The temperature was 77, the dew point 67, and the relative humidity 71%. The wind was north at 8. The pressure was 30.16 inches and steady. At Guthrie, it was partly sunny. The temperature was 79, the dew point 65, and the relative humidity 62%. The pressure was 30.18 inches and rising. Observations from around the region. At Dallas-Fort Worth, it was mostly sunny, with a temperature of 91. It was partly sunny, with a temperature of 77 at Woodward, 82 at Oklahoma City, and 81 at Springfield. It was cloudy, with a temperature of 74 at Wichita, and 77 at Tulsa. Once again at 1 p.m., at Stillwater, it was cloudy. The temperature was 75. 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At Stillwater, it was cloudy. The temperature was 75 degrees, the dew point 69, and the relative humidity 81%. The wind was northwest at 6 miles an hour. The pressure was 30.18 inches and rising. At Ponca City, it was cloudy. The temperature was 77, the dew point 67, and the relative humidity 71%. The wind was north at 8. The pressure was 30.16 inches and steady. At Enid, it was partly sunny. The temperature was 76, the dew point 65, and the relative humidity 68%. The wind was north at 12. The pressure was 30.14 inches and falling. At Guthrie, it was cloudy. The temperature was 79, the dew point 65, and the relative humidity 62%. The pressure was 30.18 inches and rising. Observations from around the region. At Dallas-Fort Worth, it was mostly sunny, with a temperature of 91. It was partly sunny, with a temperature of 77 at Woodward and 81 at Springfield. It was cloudy, with a temperature of 74 at Wichita, 82 at Oklahoma City, and 77 at Tulsa. Once again at 1 p.m., at Stillwater, it was cloudy. The temperature was 75. From the Norman Forecast Office, here is the forecast for Stillwater and surrounding area. Today, showers and thunderstorms, mainly this morning. Cooler with highs in the mid-80s. Northeast winds 15 to 20 miles an hour with gusts up to 35 miles an hour, diminishing to 5 to 10 miles an hour with gusts up to 20 miles an hour this afternoon. Chance of rain near 100%. Tonight, partly cloudy. Lows in the upper 60s. East winds 5 to 10 miles an hour. Wednesday, mostly sunny. Highs in the mid-80s. Southeast winds 5 to 10 miles an hour. Wednesday night, mostly clear until midnight, then becoming partly cloudy. Lows in the mid-60s. Southeast winds 5 to 10 miles an hour. Thursday, mostly sunny. A chance of showers and thunderstorms in the afternoon. Highs in the mid-80s. South winds 10 to 15 miles an hour. Chance of rain 40%. Thursday night, partly cloudy. A slight chance of showers and thunderstorms until midnight, then a chance of showers and thunderstorms after midnight. Lows in the upper 60s. Chance of rain 50%. Friday, partly sunny with a chance of showers and thunderstorms. Highs in the mid-80s. Chance of rain 50%. Friday night, mostly cloudy. A slight chance of showers and thunderstorms until midnight, then a chance of showers and thunderstorms after midnight. Lows around 70. Chance of rain 50%. Saturday, mostly cloudy in the morning, then becoming partly sunny. A chance of thunderstorms. A chance of showers in the morning, then showers likely in the afternoon. Highs in the mid-80s. Chance of rain 60%. Saturday night, a chance of thunderstorms. Showers likely until midnight, then a chance of showers after midnight. Lows in the upper 60s. Chance of rain 60%. Sunday, mostly cloudy in the morning, then becoming partly sunny. A chance of showers. A slight chance of thunderstorms in the morning, then a chance of thunderstorms in the afternoon. Highs in the mid-80s. Chance of rain 50%.
Sunday night, partly cloudy with a chance of showers and thunderstorms. Lows around 70. Chance of rain 50%. Monday, mostly cloudy in the morning, then becoming mostly sunny. A slight chance of thunderstorms. A chance of showers, mainly in the morning. Highs in the upper 80s. Chance of rain 40%. 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At Stillwater, it was cloudy. The temperature was 75 degrees, the dew point 69, and the relative humidity 81%. The wind was northwest at 6 miles an hour. The pressure was 30.18 inches and rising. At Ponca City, it was cloudy. The temperature was 77, the dew point 67, and the relative humidity 71%. The wind was north at 8. The pressure was 30.16 inches and steady. At Enid, it was partly sunny. The temperature was 76, the dew point 65, and the relative humidity 68%. The wind was north at 12. The pressure was 30.14 inches and falling. At Guthrie, it was cloudy. The temperature was 79, the dew point 65, and the relative humidity 62%. The pressure was 30.18 inches and rising. Observations from around the region. At Dallas-Fort Worth, it was mostly sunny, with a temperature of 91. It was partly sunny, with a temperature of 77 at Woodward and 81 at Springfield. It was cloudy, with a temperature of 74 at Wichita, 82 at Oklahoma City, and 77 at Tulsa. Once again at 1 p.m., at Stillwater, it was cloudy. The temperature was 75. From the Norman Forecast Office, here is the forecast for Stillwater and surrounding area. Today, showers and thunderstorms, mainly this morning. Cooler with highs in the mid-80s. Northeast winds 15 to 20 miles an hour with gusts up to 35 miles an hour, diminishing to 5 to 10 miles an hour with gusts up to 20 miles an hour this afternoon. Chance of rain near 100%. Tonight, partly cloudy. Lows in the upper 60s. East winds 5 to 10 miles an hour. Wednesday, mostly sunny. Highs in the mid-80s. Southeast winds 5 to 10 miles an hour. Wednesday night, mostly clear until midnight, then becoming partly cloudy. Lows in the mid-60s. Southeast winds 5 to 10 miles an hour. Thursday, mostly sunny. A chance of showers and thunderstorms in the afternoon. Highs in the mid-80s. South winds 10 to 15 miles an hour. Chance of rain 40%. Thursday night, partly cloudy. A slight chance of showers and thunderstorms until midnight, then a chance of showers and thunderstorms after midnight. Lows in the upper 60s. Chance of rain 50%. Friday, partly sunny with a chance of showers and thunderstorms. Highs in the mid-80s. Chance of rain 50%. Friday night, mostly cloudy. A slight chance of showers and thunderstorms until midnight, then a chance of showers and thunderstorms after midnight. Lows around 70. Chance of rain 50%. Saturday, mostly cloudy in the morning, then becoming partly sunny. A chance of thunderstorms. A chance of showers in the morning, then showers likely in the afternoon. Highs in the mid-80s. Chance of rain 60%. Saturday night, a chance of thunderstorms. Showers likely until midnight, then a chance of showers after midnight. Lows in the upper 60s. Chance of rain 60%. Sunday, mostly cloudy in the morning, then becoming partly sunny. A chance of showers. A slight chance of thunderstorms in the morning, then a chance of thunderstorms in the afternoon. Highs in the mid-80s. Chance of rain 50%. Sunday night, partly cloudy with a chance of showers and thunderstorms. Lows around 70. Chance of rain 50%. Monday, mostly cloudy in the morning, then becoming mostly sunny. A slight chance of thunderstorms.
A chance of showers, mainly in the morning. Highs

in the upper 80s. Chance of rain 40%. You are listening to Stillwater Weather Radio, and here are 1 p.m. weather observations. At Stillwater, it was cloudy. The temperature was 75 degrees, the dew point 69, and the relative humidity 81%. The wind was northwest at 6 miles an hour. The pressure was 30.18 inches and rising. At Ponca City, it was cloudy. The temperature was 77, the dew point 67, and the relative humidity 71%. The wind was north at 8. The pressure was 30.16 inches and steady. At Enid, it was partly sunny. The temperature was 76, the dew point 65, and the relative humidity 68%. The wind was north at 12. The pressure was 30.14 inches and falling. At Guthrie, it was cloudy. The temperature was 79, the dew point 65, and the relative humidity 62%. The pressure was 30.18 inches and rising. Observations from around the region. At Dallas-Fort Worth, it was mostly sunny, with a temperature of 91. It was partly sunny, with a temperature of 77 at Woodward and 81 at Springfield. It was cloudy, with a temperature of 74 at Wichita, 82 at Oklahoma City, and 77 at Tulsa. Once again at 1 p.m., at Stillwater, it was cloudy. The temperature was 75. From the Norman Forecast Office, here is the forecast for Stillwater and surrounding area. Today, showers and thunderstorms, mainly this morning. Cooler with highs in the mid-80s. Northeast winds 15 to 20 miles an hour with gusts up to 35 miles an hour, diminishing to 5 to 10 miles an hour with gusts up to 20 miles an hour this afternoon. Chance of rain near 100%. Tonight, partly cloudy. Lows in the upper 60s. East winds 5 to 10 miles an hour. Wednesday, mostly sunny. Highs in the mid-80s. Southeast winds 5 to 10 miles an hour. Wednesday night, mostly clear until midnight, then becoming partly cloudy. Lows in the mid-60s. Southeast winds 5 to 10 miles an hour. Thursday, mostly sunny. A chance of showers and thunderstorms in the afternoon. Highs in the mid-80s. South winds 10 to 15 miles an hour. Chance of rain 40%. Thursday night, partly cloudy. A slight chance of showers and thunderstorms until midnight, then a chance of showers and thunderstorms after midnight. Lows in the upper 60s. Chance of rain 50%. Friday, partly sunny with a chance of showers and thunderstorms. Highs in the mid-80s. Chance of rain 50%. Friday night, mostly cloudy. A slight chance of showers and thunderstorms until midnight, then a chance of showers and thunderstorms after midnight. Lows around 70. Chance of rain 50%. Saturday, mostly cloudy in the morning, then becoming partly sunny. A chance of thunderstorms. A chance of showers in the morning, then showers likely in the afternoon. Highs in the mid-80s. Chance of rain 60%. Saturday night, a chance of thunderstorms. Showers likely until midnight, then a chance of showers after midnight. Lows in the upper 60s. Chance of rain 60%. Sunday, mostly cloudy in the morning, then becoming partly sunny. A chance of showers. A slight chance of thunderstorms in the morning, then a chance of thunderstorms in the afternoon. Highs in the mid-80s. Chance of rain 50%. Sunday night, partly cloudy with a chance of showers and thunderstorms. Lows around 70. Chance of rain 50%. Monday, mostly cloudy in the morning, then becoming mostly sunny. A slight chance of thunderstorms. A chance of showers, mainly in the morning. Highs in the upper 80s. Chance of rain 40%. You are listening to Stillwater Weather Radio, and here are 1 p.m. weather observations. At Stillwater, it was cloudy. The temperature was 75 degrees, the dew point 69, and the relative humidity 81%. The wind was northwest at 6 miles an hour. The pressure was 30.18 inches and rising. At Ponca City, it was cloudy. The temperature was 77, the dew point 67, and the relative

tip humidity 71%. The wind was north at 8. The pressure was 30.16 inches and steady. At Enid, it was partly sunny. The temperature was 76, the dew point 65, and the relative humidity 68%. The wind was north at 12. The pressure was 30.14 inches and falling. At Guthrie, it was cloudy. The temperature was 79, the dew point 65, and the relative humidity 62%. The pressure was 30.18 inches and rising. Observations from around the region. At Dallas-Fort Worth, it was mostly sunny, with a temperature of 91. It was partly sunny, with a temperature of 77 at Woodward and 81 at Springfield. It was cloudy, with a temperature of 74 at Wichita, 82 at Oklahoma City, and 77 at Tulsa. Once again at 1 p.m., at Stillwater, it was cloudy. The temperature was 75. From the Norman Forecast Office, here is the forecast for Stillwater and surrounding area. Today, showers and thunderstorms, mainly this morning. Cooler with highs in the mid-80s. Northeast winds 15 to 20 miles an hour with gusts up to 35 miles an hour, diminishing to 5 to 10 miles an hour with gusts up to 20 miles an hour this afternoon. Chance of rain near 100%. Tonight, partly cloudy. Lows in the upper 60s. East winds 5 to 10 miles an hour. Wednesday, mostly sunny. Highs in the mid-80s. Southeast winds 5 to 10 miles an hour. Wednesday night, mostly clear until midnight, then becoming partly cloudy. Lows in the mid-60s. Southeast winds 5 to 10 miles an hour. Thursday, mostly sunny. A chance of showers and thunderstorms in the afternoon. Highs in the mid-80s. South winds 10 to 15 miles an hour. Chance of rain 40%. Thursday night, partly cloudy. A slight chance of showers and thunderstorms until midnight, then a chance of showers and thunderstorms after midnight. Lows in the upper 60s. Chance of rain 50%. Friday, partly sunny with a chance of showers and thunderstorms. Highs in the mid-80s. Chance of rain 50%. Friday night, mostly cloudy. A slight chance of showers and thunderstorms until midnight, then a chance of showers and thunderstorms after midnight. Lows around 70. Chance of rain 50%. Saturday, mostly cloudy in the morning, then becoming partly sunny. A chance of thunderstorms. A chance of showers in the morning, then showers likely in the afternoon. Highs in the mid-80s. Chance of rain 60%. Saturday night, a chance of thunderstorms. Showers likely until midnight, then a chance of showers after midnight. Lows in the upper 60s. Chance of rain 60%. Sunday, mostly cloudy in the morning, then becoming partly sunny. A chance of showers. A slight chance of thunderstorms in the morning, then a chance of thunderstorms in the afternoon. Highs in the mid-80s. Chance of rain 50%. Sunday night, partly cloudy with a chance of showers and thunderstorms. Lows around 70. Chance of rain 50%. Monday, mostly cloudy in the morning, then becoming mostly sunny. A slight chance of thunderstorms. A chance of showers, mainly in the morning. Highs in the upper 80s. Chance of rain 40%. 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At Stillwater, it was cloudy. The temperature was 75 degrees, the dew point 69, and the relative humidity 81%. The wind was northwest at 6 miles an hour. The pressure was 30.18 inches and rising. At Ponca City, it was cloudy. The temperature was 77, the dew point 67, and the relative humidity 71%. The wind was north at 8. The pressure was 30.16 inches and steady. At Enid, it was partly sunny. The temperature was 76, the dew point 65, and the relative humidity 68%.

The wind was north at 12. The pressure was 30.14 inches and falling. At Guthrie, it was cloudy. The temperature was 79, the dew point 65, and the relative humidity 62%. The pressure was 30.18 inches and rising. Observations from around the region. At Dallas-Fort Worth, it was mostly sunny, with a temperature of 91. It was partly sunny, with a temperature of 77 at Woodward and 81 at Springfield. It was cloudy, with a temperature of 74 at Wichita, 82 at Oklahoma City, and 77 at Tulsa. Once again at 1 p.m., at Stillwater, it was cloudy. 74 at Wichita, 82 at Oklahoma City, and 77 at Tulsa. Once again at 1 p.m., at Stillwater, it was cloudy. The temperature was 75. From the Norman Forecast Office, here is the forecast for Stillwater and surrounding area. Rest of today, partly sunny with a slight chance of showers and thunderstorms. Highs in the upper 80s. Northeast winds 5 to 10 miles an hour. Chance of rain 20%. Tonight, mostly cloudy until midnight, then becoming partly cloudy. Lows in the upper 60s. East winds 5 to 10 miles an hour. Wednesday, mostly sunny. Highs in the mid 80s. Southeast winds 5 to 10 miles an hour. Wednesday night, mostly clear. Lows in the mid-60s. Southeast winds 5 to 10 miles an hour. Thursday, mostly sunny. A slight chance of showers and thunderstorms in the afternoon. Highs in the mid-80s. South winds 10 to 15 miles an hour. Chance of rain 20%. Thursday night, partly cloudy with a slight chance of showers and thunderstorms until midnight, then mostly cloudy with a chance of showers and thunderstorms after midnight. Lows in the upper 60s. Chance of rain 40%. Friday, partly sunny. A slight chance of showers and thunderstorms in the morning, then a chance of showers and thunderstorms in the afternoon. Highs in the mid-80s. Chance of rain 50%. Friday night, mostly cloudy. A slight chance of showers and thunderstorms until midnight, then a chance of showers and thunderstorms after midnight. Lows around 70. Chance of rain 50%. Saturday, partly sunny with a chance of thunderstorms. A chance of showers in the morning, then showers likely in the afternoon. Highs in the mid-80s. Chance of rain 60%. Saturday night, showers likely with a chance of thunderstorms. Lows in the upper 60s. Chance of rain 70%. Sunday, a chance of showers with a slight chance of thunderstorms in the morning, then showers likely with a chance of thunderstorms in the afternoon. Highs in the mid-80s. Chance of rain 70%. Sunday night, showers likely with a chance of thunderstorms. Lows in the upper 60s. Chance of rain 70%. Monday, mostly cloudy in the morning, then becoming mostly sunny. A chance of showers. A slight chance of thunderstorms in the morning, then a chance of thunderstorms in the afternoon. Highs in the upper 80s. Chance of rain 50%. 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At Stillwater, it was cloudy. The temperature was 75 degrees, the dew point 69, and the relative humidity 81%. The wind was northwest at 6 miles an hour. The pressure was 30.18 inches and rising. At Ponca City, it was cloudy. The temperature was 77, the dew point 67, and the relative humidity 71%. The wind was north at 8. The pressure was 30.16 inches and steady. At Enid, it was partly sunny. The temperature was 76, the dew point 65, and the relative humidity 68%. The wind was north at 12. The pressure was 30.14 inches and falling. At Guthrie, it was cloudy. The temperature was 79, the dew point 65, and the relative humidity 62%. The pressure was 30.18 inches and rising. Observations from around the region. At Dallas-Fort Worth, it was mostly sunny, with a temperature of 91. It was partly sunny, with a temperature of 77 at Woodward and 81 at Springfield. It was cloudy, with a temperature

southeast winds 5 to 10 miles an hour. Wednesday night, mostly clear. Lows in the mid-60s. Southeast winds 5 to 10 miles an hour. Thursday, mostly sunny. A slight chance of showers and thunderstorms in the afternoon. Highs in the mid-80s. South winds 10 to 15 miles an hour. Chance of rain 20%. Thursday night, partly cloudy with a slight chance of showers and thunderstorms until midnight, then mostly cloudy with a chance of showers and thunderstorms after midnight. Lows in the upper 60s. Chance of rain 40%. Friday, partly sunny. A slight chance of showers and thunderstorms in the morning, then a chance of showers and thunderstorms in the afternoon. Highs in the mid-80s. Chance of rain 50%. Friday night, mostly cloudy. A slight chance of showers and thunderstorms until midnight, then a chance of showers and thunderstorms after midnight. Lows around 70. Chance of rain 50%. Saturday, partly sunny with a chance of thunderstorms. A chance of showers in the morning, then showers likely in the afternoon. Highs in the mid-80s. Chance of rain 60%. Saturday night, showers likely with a chance of thunderstorms. Lows in the upper 60s. Chance of rain 70%. Sunday, a chance of showers with a slight chance of thunderstorms in the morning, then showers likely with a chance of thunderstorms in the afternoon. Highs in the mid-80s. Chance of rain 70%. Sunday night, showers likely with a chance of thunderstorms. Lows in the upper 60s. Chance of rain 70%. Monday, mostly cloudy in the morning, then becoming mostly sunny. A chance of showers. A slight chance of thunderstorms in the morning, then a chance of thunderstorms in the afternoon. Highs in the upper 80s. Chance of rain 50%. 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It's Stillwater, it was cloudy. The temperature was 75 degrees, the dew point 69, and the relative humidity 81%. The wind was northwest at 6 miles an hour. The pressure was 30.18 inches and rising. At Ponca City, it was cloudy. The temperature was 77, the dew point 67, and the relative humidity 71%. The wind was north at 8. The pressure was 30.16 inches and steady. At Enid, it was partly sunny. The temperature was 76, the dew point 65, and the relative humidity 68%. The wind was north at 12. The pressure was 30.14 inches and falling. At Guthrie, it was cloudy. The temperature was 79, the dew point 65, and the relative humidity 62%. The pressure was 30.18 inches and rising. Observations from around the region. At Dallas-Fort Worth, it was mostly sunny, with a temperature of 91. It was partly sunny, with a temperature of 77 at Woodward and 81 at Springfield. It was cloudy, with a temperature of 74 at Wichita, 82 at Oklahoma City, and 77 at Tulsa. Once again at 1 p.m., at Stillwater, it was cloudy. The temperature was 75. From the Norman Forecast Office, here is the forecast for Stillwater and surrounding area. Rest of today, partly sunny with a slight chance of showers and thunderstorms. Highs in the upper 80s. Northeast winds 5 to 10 miles an hour. Chance of rain 20%. Tonight, mostly cloudy until midnight, then becoming partly cloudy. Lows in the upper 60s. East winds 5 to 10 miles an hour. Wednesday, mostly sunny. Highs in the mid-80s. Southeast winds 5 to 10 miles an hour. Wednesday night, mostly clear. Lows in the mid-60s. Southeast winds 5 to 10 miles an hour. Thursday, mostly sunny. A slight chance of showers and thunderstorms in the afternoon. Highs in the mid-80s. South winds 10 to 15 miles an hour. Chance of rain 20%. Thursday night, partly cloudy with a slight chance of showers and thunderstorms until midnight, then mostly cloudy with a chance of showers and thunderstorms after midnight. Lows in the upper 60s. Chance of rain 40%. Friday, partly sunny. A slight chance of showers and

thunderstorms in the morning, then a chance of showers and thunderstorms in the afternoon. Highs in the mid-80s. Chance of rain 50%. Friday night, mostly cloudy. A slight chance of showers and thunderstorms until midnight, then a chance of showers and thunderstorms after midnight. Lows around 70. Chance of rain 50%. Saturday, partly sunny with a chance of thunderstorms. A chance of showers in the morning, then showers likely in the afternoon. Highs in the mid-80s. Chance of rain 60%. Saturday night, showers likely with a chance of thunderstorms. Lows in the upper 60s. Chance of rain 70%. Sunday, a chance of showers with a slight chance of thunderstorms in the morning, then showers likely with a chance of thunderstorms in the afternoon. Highs in the mid-80s. Chance of rain 70%. Sunday night, showers likely with a chance of thunderstorms. Lows in the upper 60s. Chance of rain 70%. Monday, mostly cloudy in the morning, then becoming mostly sunny. A chance of showers. A slight chance of thunderstorms in the morning, then a chance of thunderstorms in the afternoon. Highs in the upper 80s. Chance of rain 50%. 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It's Stillwater, it was cloudy. The temperature was 75 degrees, the dew point 69, and the relative humidity 81%. The wind was northwest at 6 miles an hour. The pressure was 30.18 inches and rising. At Ponca City, it was cloudy. The temperature was 77, the dew point 67, and the relative humidity 71%. The wind was north at 8. The pressure was 30.16 inches and steady. At Enid, it was partly sunny. The temperature was 76, the dew point 65, and the relative humidity 68%. The wind was north at 12. The pressure was 30.14 inches and falling. At Guthrie, it was cloudy. The temperature was 79, the dew point 65, and the relative humidity 62%. The pressure was 30.18 inches and rising. Observations from around the region. At Dallas-Fort Worth, it was mostly sunny, with a temperature of 91. It was partly sunny, with a temperature of 77 at Woodward and 81 at Springfield. It was cloudy, with a temperature of 74 at Wichita, 82 at Oklahoma City, and 77 at Tulsa. Once again at 1 p.m., at Stillwater, it was cloudy. The temperature was 75. From the Norman Forecast Office, here is the forecast for Stillwater and surrounding area. Rest of today, partly sunny with a slight chance of showers and thunderstorms. Highs in the upper 80s. Northeast winds 5 to 10 miles an hour. Chance of rain 20%. Tonight, mostly cloudy until midnight, then becoming partly cloudy. Lows in the upper 60s. East winds 5 to 10 miles an hour. Wednesday, mostly sunny. Highs in the mid-80s. Southeast winds 5 to 10 miles an hour. Wednesday night, mostly clear. Lows in the mid-60s. Southeast winds 5 to 10 miles an hour. Thursday, mostly sunny. A slight chance of showers and thunderstorms in the afternoon. Highs in the mid-80s. South winds 10 to 15 miles an hour. Chance of rain 20%. Thursday night, partly cloudy with a slight chance of showers and thunderstorms until midnight, then mostly cloudy with a chance of showers and thunderstorms after midnight. Lows in the upper 60s. Chance of rain 40%. Friday, partly sunny. A slight chance of showers and thunderstorms in the morning, then a chance of showers and thunderstorms in the afternoon. Highs in the mid-80s. Chance of rain 50%. Friday night, mostly cloudy. A slight chance of showers and thunderstorms until midnight, then a chance of showers and thunderstorms after midnight. Lows around 70. Chance of rain 50%. Saturday, partly sunny with a chance of thunderstorms. A chance of

showers in the morning, then showers likely in the afternoon. Highs in the mid-80s. Chance of rain 60%. Saturday night, showers likely with a chance of thunderstorms. Lows in the upper 60s. Chance of rain 70%. Sunday, a chance of showers with a slight chance of thunderstorms in the morning, then showers likely with a chance of thunderstorms in the afternoon. Highs in the mid-80s. Chance of rain 70%. Sunday night, showers likely with a chance of thunderstorms. Lows in the upper 60s. Chance of rain 70%. Monday, mostly cloudy in the morning, then becoming mostly sunny. A chance of showers. A slight chance of thunderstorms in the morning, then a chance of thunderstorms in the afternoon. Highs in the upper 80s. Chance of rain 50%. 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It's Stillwater, it was cloudy. The temperature was 75 degrees, the dew point 69, and the relative humidity 81%. The wind was northwest at 6 miles an hour. The pressure was 30.18 inches and rising. At Ponca City, it was cloudy. The temperature was 77, the dew point 67, and the relative humidity 71%. The wind was north at 8. The pressure was 30.16 inches and steady. At Enid, it was partly sunny. The temperature was 76, the dew point 65, and the relative humidity 68%. The wind was north at 12. The pressure was 30.14 inches and falling. At Guthrie, it was cloudy. The temperature was 79, the dew point 65, and the relative humidity 62%. The pressure was 30.18 inches and rising. Observations from around the region. At Dallas-Fort Worth, it was mostly sunny, with a temperature of 91. It was partly sunny, with a temperature of 77 at Woodward and 81 at Springfield. It was cloudy, with a temperature of 74 at Wichita, 82 at Oklahoma City, and 77 at Tulsa. Once again at 1 p.m., at Stillwater, it was cloudy. The temperature was 75. From the Norman Forecast Office, here is the forecast for Stillwater and surrounding area. Rest of today, partly sunny with a slight chance of showers and thunderstorms. Highs in the upper 80s. Northeast winds 5 to 10 miles an hour. Chance of rain 20%. Tonight, mostly cloudy until midnight, then becoming partly cloudy. Lows in the upper 60s. East winds 5 to 10 miles an hour. Wednesday, mostly sunny. Highs in the mid-80s. Southeast winds 5 to 10 miles an hour. Wednesday night, mostly clear. Lows in the mid-60s. Southeast winds 5 to 10 miles an hour. Thursday, mostly sunny. A slight chance of showers and thunderstorms in the afternoon. Highs in the mid-80s. South winds 10 to 15 miles an hour. Chance of rain 20%. Thursday night, partly cloudy with a slight chance of showers and thunderstorms until midnight, then mostly cloudy with a chance of showers and thunderstorms after midnight. Lows in the upper 60s. Chance of rain 40%. Friday, partly sunny. A slight chance of showers and thunderstorms in the morning, then a chance of showers and thunderstorms in the afternoon. Highs in the mid-80s. Chance of rain 50%. Friday night, mostly cloudy. A slight chance of showers and thunderstorms until midnight, then a chance of showers and thunderstorms after midnight. Lows around 70. Chance of rain 50%. Saturday, partly sunny with a chance of thunderstorms. A chance of showers in the morning, then showers likely in the afternoon. Highs in the mid-80s. Chance of rain 60%. Saturday night, showers likely with a chance of thunderstorms. Lows in the upper 60s. Chance of rain 70%. Sunday, a chance of showers with a slight chance of thunderstorms in the morning, then showers likely with a chance of thunderstorms in the afternoon. Highs in the mid-80s. Chance of rain 70%. Sunday night, showers likely with a chance of thunderstorms. Lows in the upper 60s. Chance of rain 70%. Monday, mostly cloudy in the morning, then becoming mostly sunny.

chance of showers, a slight chance of thunderstorms in the morning, then a chance of thunderstorms in the afternoon. Highs in the upper 80s. Chance of rain 50%. 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It's Stillwater, it was cloudy. The temperature was 75 degrees, the dew point 69, and the relative humidity 81%. The wind was northwest at 6 miles an hour. The pressure was 30.18 inches and rising. At Ponca City, it was cloudy. The temperature was 77, the dew point 67, and the relative humidity 71%. The wind was north at 8. The pressure was 30.16 inches and steady. At Enid, it was partly sunny. The temperature was 76, the dew point 65, and the relative humidity 68%. The wind was north at 12. The pressure was 30.14 inches and falling. At Guthrie, it was cloudy. The temperature was 79, the dew point 65, and the relative humidity 62%. The pressure was 30.18 inches and rising. Observations from around the region. At Dallas-Fort Worth, it was mostly sunny, with a temperature of 91. It was partly sunny, with a temperature of 77 at Woodward and 81 at Springfield. It was cloudy, with a temperature of 74 at Wichita, 82 at Oklahoma City, and 77 at Tulsa. Once again at 1 p.m., at Stillwater, it was cloudy. The temperature was 75. From the Norman Forecast Office, here is the forecast for Stillwater and surrounding area. Rest of today, partly sunny with a slight chance of showers and thunderstorms. Highs in the upper 80s. Northeast winds 5 to 10 miles an hour. Chance of rain 20%. Tonight, mostly cloudy until midnight, then becoming partly cloudy. Lows in the upper 60s. East winds 5 to 10 miles an hour. Wednesday, mostly sunny. Highs in the mid 80s. Southeast winds 5 to 10 miles an hour. Wednesday night, mostly clear. Lows in the mid 60s. Southeast winds 5 to 10 miles an hour. Thursday, mostly sunny. A slight chance of showers and thunderstorms in the afternoon. Highs in the mid-80s. South winds 10 to 15 miles an hour. Chance of rain 20%. Thursday night, partly cloudy with a slight chance of showers and thunderstorms until midnight, then mostly cloudy with a chance of showers and thunderstorms after midnight. Lows in the upper 60s. Chance of rain 40%. Friday, partly sunny. A slight chance of showers and thunderstorms in the morning, then a chance of showers and thunderstorms in the afternoon. Highs in the mid-80s. Chance of rain 50%. Friday night, mostly cloudy. A slight chance of showers and thunderstorms until midnight, then a chance of showers and thunderstorms after midnight. Lows around 70. Chance of rain 50%. Saturday, partly sunny with a chance of thunderstorms. A chance of showers in the morning, then showers likely in the afternoon. Highs in the mid-80s. Chance of rain 60%. Saturday night, showers likely with a chance of thunderstorms. Lows in the upper 60s. Chance of rain 70%. Sunday, a chance of showers with a slight chance of thunderstorms in the morning, then showers likely with a chance of thunderstorms in the afternoon. Highs in the mid-80s. Chance of rain 70%. Sunday night, showers likely with a chance of thunderstorms. Lows in the upper 60s. Chance of rain 70%. Monday, mostly cloudy in the morning, then becoming mostly sunny. A chance of showers. A slight chance of thunderstorms in the morning, then a chance of thunderstorms in the afternoon. Highs in the upper 80s. Chance of rain 50%. 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It's Stillwater, it was cloudy. The temperature was 75 degrees, the dew point 69, and the relative humidity 81%. The wind was northwest at 6 miles an hour. The pressure was 30.18 inches and rising. At Ponca City, it was cloudy. The temperature was 77, the dew point 67, and the relative humidity 71%. The wind

was north of 8. The pressure was 30.16 inches and steady. At Enid, it was partly sunny. The temperature was 76, the dew point 65, and the relative humidity 68%. The wind was north at 12. The pressure was 30.14 inches and falling. At Guthrie, it was cloudy. The temperature was 79, the dew point 65, and the relative humidity 62%. The pressure was 30.18 inches and rising. Observations from around the region. At Dallas-Fort Worth, it was mostly sunny, with a temperature of 91. It was partly sunny, with a temperature of 77 at Woodward and 81 at Springfield. It was cloudy, with a temperature of 74 at Wichita, 82 at Oklahoma City, and 77 at Tulsa. Once again at 1 p.m., at Stillwater, it was cloudy. The temperature was 75. 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Programming originates from the National Weather Service Forecast Office in Norman, Oklahoma. From the Norman Forecast Office, here is the forecast for Stillwater and surrounding area. Rest of today, partly sunny with a slight chance of showers and thunderstorms. Highs in the upper 80s. Northeast winds 5 to 10 miles an hour. Chance of rain 20%. Tonight, mostly cloudy until midnight, then becoming partly cloudy. Lows in the upper 60s. East winds 5 to 10 miles an hour. Wednesday, mostly sunny. Highs in the mid-80s. Southeast winds 5 to 10 miles an hour. Wednesday night, mostly clear. Lows in the mid-60s. Southeast winds 5 to 10 miles an hour. Thursday, mostly sunny. A slight chance of showers and thunderstorms in the afternoon. Highs in the mid-80s. South winds 10 to 15 miles an hour. Chance of rain 20%. Thursday night, partly cloudy with a slight chance of showers and thunderstorms until midnight, then mostly cloudy with a chance of showers and thunderstorms after midnight. Lows in the upper 60s. Chance of rain 40%. Friday, partly sunny. A slight chance of showers and thunderstorms in the morning, then a chance of showers and thunderstorms in the afternoon. Highs in the mid-80s. Chance of rain 50%. Friday night, mostly cloudy. A slight chance of showers and thunderstorms until midnight, then a chance of showers and thunderstorms after midnight. Lows around 70. Chance of rain 50%. Saturday, partly sunny with a chance of thunderstorms. A chance of showers in the morning, then showers likely in the afternoon. Highs in the mid-80s. Chance of rain 60%. Saturday night, showers likely with a chance of thunderstorms. Lows in the upper 60s. Chance of rain 70%. Sunday, a chance of showers with a slight chance of thunderstorms in the morning, then showers likely with a chance of thunderstorms in the afternoon. Highs in the mid-80s. Chance of rain 70%. Sunday night, showers likely with a chance of thunderstorms. Lows in the upper 60s. Chance of rain 70%. Monday, mostly cloudy in the morning, then becoming mostly sunny. A chance of showers. A slight chance of thunderstorms in the morning, then a chance of thunderstorms in the afternoon. Highs in the upper 80s. Chance of rain 50%. 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At Stillwater, it was cloudy. The temperature was 75 degrees, the dew point 69, and the relative humidity 81%. The wind was northwest at 6 miles an hour. The pressure was 30.18 inches and rising. At Ponca City, it was cloudy. The temperature was 77, the dew point 67, and the relative humidity 71%. The wind was north at 8. The pressure was 30.16 inches and steady. At Enid, it was partly sunny. The temperature was 76, the dew point 65, and the relative humidity 68%. The wind was north at 12. The pressure was 30.14 inches and falling. At Guthrie, it was cloudy. The temperature was 79, the dew point 65, and the relative humidity

62%. The pressure was 30.18 inches and rising. Observations from around the region. At Dallas-Fort Worth, it was mostly sunny, with a temperature of 91. It was partly sunny, with a temperature of 77 at Woodward and 81 at Springfield. It was cloudy, with a temperature of 74 at Wichita, 82 at Oklahoma City, and 77 at Tulsa. Once again at 1 p.m., at Stillwater, it was cloudy. The temperature was 75. 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At Stillwater, it was cloudy. The temperature was 76 degrees, the dew point 69, and the relative humidity 79%. The wind was west at 5 miles an hour. The pressure was 30.15 inches and falling. At Guthrie, it was cloudy. The temperature was 81. The wind was northeast at 5. Observations from around the region. At Tulsa, rain was falling with a temperature of 78. It was partly sunny with a temperature of 79 at Woodward, 94 at Dallas-Fort Worth, and 84 at Springfield. It was cloudy, with a temperature of 77 at Wichita, and 83 at Oklahoma City. Once again at 2 p.m., at Stillwater, it was cloudy. The temperature was 76. From the Norman Forecast Office, here is the forecast for Stillwater and surrounding area. Rest of today, partly sunny with a slight chance of showers and thunderstorms. Highs in the upper 80s. Northeast winds 5 to 10 miles an hour. Chance of rain 20%. Tonight, mostly cloudy until midnight, then becoming partly cloudy. Lows in the upper 60s. East winds 5 to 10 miles an hour. Wednesday, mostly sunny. Highs in the mid 80s. Southeast winds 5 to 10 miles an hour. Wednesday night, mostly clear. Lows in the mid 60s. Southeast winds 5 to 10 miles an hour. Thursday, mostly sunny. A slight chance of showers and thunderstorms in the afternoon. Highs in the mid-80s. South winds 10 to 15 miles an hour. Chance of rain 20%. Thursday night, partly cloudy with a slight chance of showers and thunderstorms until midnight, then mostly cloudy with a chance of showers and thunderstorms after midnight. Lows in the upper 60s. Chance of rain 40%. Friday, partly sunny. A slight chance of showers and thunderstorms in the morning, then a chance of showers and thunderstorms in the afternoon. Highs in the mid-80s. Chance of rain 50%. Friday night, mostly cloudy. A slight chance of showers and thunderstorms until midnight, then a chance of showers and thunderstorms after midnight. Lows around 70. Chance of rain 50%. Saturday, partly sunny with a chance of thunderstorms. A chance of showers in the morning, then showers likely in the afternoon. Highs in the mid-80s. Chance of rain 60%. Saturday night, showers likely with a chance of thunderstorms. Lows in the upper 60s. Chance of rain 70%. Sunday, a chance of showers with a slight chance of thunderstorms in the morning, then showers likely with a chance of thunderstorms in the afternoon. Highs in the mid-80s. Chance of rain 70%. Sunday night, showers likely with a chance of thunderstorms. Lows in the upper 60s. Chance of rain 70%. Monday, mostly cloudy in the morning, then becoming mostly sunny. A chance of showers. A slight chance of thunderstorms in the morning, then a chance of thunderstorms in the afternoon. Highs in the upper 80s. Chance of rain 50%. 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At Stillwater, it was cloudy. The temperature was 76 degrees, the dew point 69, and the relative humidity 79%. The wind was west at 5 miles an hour. The pressure was 30.15 inches and falling. At Guthrie, it was cloudy. The temperature was 81. The wind was northeast at 5. Observations from around the region. At Tulsa, rain was falling, with a temperature of 78. It was partly sunny, with a temperature of 79 at Woodward, 94 at Dallas-Fort Worth, and 84 at Springfield. It was cloudy, with

A temperature of 77 at Wichita and 83 at Oklahoma City. Once again at 2 p.m., it's still water, it was cloudy. The temperature was 76. From the Norman Forecast Office, here is the forecast for Stillwater and surrounding area. Rest of today, partly sunny with a slight chance of showers and thunderstorms. Highs in the upper 80s. Northeast winds 5 to 10 miles an hour. Chance of rain 20%. Tonight, mostly cloudy until midnight, then becoming partly cloudy. Lows in the upper 60s. East winds 5 to 10 miles an hour. Wednesday, mostly sunny. Highs in the mid-80s. Southeast winds 5 to 10 miles an hour. Wednesday night, mostly clear. Lows in the mid-60s. Southeast winds 5 to 10 miles an hour. Thursday, mostly sunny. A slight chance of showers and thunderstorms in the afternoon. Highs in the mid-80s. South winds 10 to 15 miles an hour. Chance of rain 20%. Thursday night, partly cloudy with a slight chance of showers and thunderstorms until midnight, then mostly cloudy with a chance of showers and thunderstorms after midnight. Lows in the upper 60s. Chance of rain 40%. Friday, partly sunny. A slight chance of showers and thunderstorms in the morning, then a chance of showers and thunderstorms in the afternoon. Highs in the mid-80s. Chance of rain 50%. Friday night, mostly cloudy. A slight chance of showers and thunderstorms until midnight, then a chance of showers and thunderstorms after midnight. Lows around 70. Chance of rain 50%. Saturday, partly sunny with a chance of thunderstorms. A chance of showers in the morning, then showers likely in the afternoon. Highs in the mid-80s. Chance of rain 60%. Saturday night, showers likely with a chance of thunderstorms. Lows in the upper 60s. Chance of rain 70%. Sunday, a chance of showers with a slight chance of thunderstorms in the morning, then showers likely with a chance of thunderstorms in the afternoon. Highs in the mid-80s. Chance of rain 70%. Sunday night, showers likely with a chance of thunderstorms. Lows in the upper 60s. Chance of rain 70%. Monday, mostly cloudy in the morning, then becoming mostly sunny. A chance of showers. A slight chance of thunderstorms in the morning, then a chance of thunderstorms in the afternoon. Highs in the upper 80s. Chance of rain 50%. 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It's Stillwater, it was cloudy. The temperature was 76 degrees, the dew point 69, and the relative humidity 79%. The wind was west at 5 miles an hour. The pressure was 30.15 inches and falling. At Guthrie, it was cloudy. The temperature was 81. The wind was northeast at 5. Observations from around the region. At Tulsa, rain was falling, with a temperature of 78. It was partly sunny, with a temperature of 79 at Woodward, 94 at Dallas-Fort Worth, and 84 at Springfield. It was cloudy, with a temperature of 77 at Wichita, and 83 at Oklahoma City. Once again at 2 p.m., at Stillwater, it was cloudy. The temperature was 76. From the Norman Forecast Office, here is the forecast for Stillwater and surrounding area. Rest of today, partly sunny with a slight chance of showers and thunderstorms. Highs in the upper 80s. Northeast winds 5 to 10 miles an hour. Chance of rain 20%. Tonight, mostly cloudy until midnight, then becoming partly cloudy. Lows in the upper 60s. East winds 5 to 10 miles an hour. Wednesday, mostly sunny. Highs in the mid-80s. Southeast winds 5 to 10 miles an hour. Wednesday night, mostly clear. Lows in the mid-60s. Southeast winds 5 to 10 miles an hour. Thursday, mostly sunny. A slight chance of showers and thunderstorms in the afternoon. Highs in the mid-80s. South winds 10 to 15 miles an hour. Chance of rain 20%. Thursday night, partly cloudy with a slight chance of showers and thunderstorms until midnight, then mostly cloudy with a chance of showers and thunderstorms after

after midnight. Lows in the upper 60s. Chance of rain 40%. Friday, partly sunny. A slight chance of showers and thunderstorms in the morning, then a chance of showers and thunderstorms in the afternoon. Highs in the mid-80s. Chance of rain 50%. Friday night, mostly cloudy. A slight chance of showers and thunderstorms until midnight, then a chance of showers and thunderstorms after midnight. Lows around 70. Chance of rain 50%. Saturday, partly sunny with a chance of thunderstorms. A chance of showers in the morning, then showers likely in the afternoon. Highs in the mid-80s. Chance of rain 60%. Saturday night, showers likely with a chance of thunderstorms. Lows in the upper 60s. Chance of rain 70%. Sunday, a chance of showers with a slight chance of thunderstorms in the morning, then showers likely with a chance of thunderstorms in the afternoon. Highs in the mid-80s. Chance of rain 70%. Sunday night, showers likely with a chance of thunderstorms. Lows in the upper 60s. Chance of rain 70%. Monday, mostly cloudy in the morning, then becoming mostly sunny. A chance of showers. A slight chance of thunderstorms in the morning, then a chance of thunderstorms in the afternoon. Highs in the upper 80s. Chance of rain 50%. 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It's Stillwater, it was cloudy. The temperature was 76 degrees, the dew point 69, and the relative humidity 79%. The wind was west at 5 miles an hour. The pressure was 30.15 inches and falling. At Enid, it was cloudy. The temperature was 77. The wind was southeast at 9. At Guthrie, it was cloudy. The temperature was 81. The wind was northeast at 5. Observations from around the region. At Tulsa, rain was falling, with a temperature of 78. It was partly sunny, with a temperature of 77 at Wichita, 79 at Woodward, 94 at Dallas-Fort Worth, and 84 at Springfield. At Oklahoma City, it was cloudy, with a temperature of 83. Once again at 2 p.m., at Stillwater, it was cloudy. The temperature was 76. From the Norman Forecast Office, here is the forecast for Stillwater and surrounding area. Rest of today, partly sunny with a slight chance of showers and thunderstorms. Highs in the upper 80s. Northeast winds 5 to 10 miles an hour. Chance of rain 20%. Tonight, mostly cloudy until midnight, then becoming partly cloudy. Lows in the upper 60s. East winds 5 to 10 miles an hour. Wednesday, mostly sunny. Highs in the mid-80s. Southeast winds 5 to 10 miles an hour. Wednesday night, mostly clear. Lows in the mid-60s. Southeast winds 5 to 10 miles an hour. Thursday, mostly sunny. A slight chance of showers and thunderstorms in the afternoon. Highs in the mid-80s. South winds 10 to 15 miles an hour. Chance of rain 20%. Thursday night, partly cloudy with a slight chance of showers and thunderstorms until midnight, then mostly cloudy with a chance of showers and thunderstorms after midnight. Lows in the upper 60s. Chance of rain 40%. Friday, partly sunny. A slight chance of showers and thunderstorms in the morning, then a chance of showers and thunderstorms in the afternoon. Highs in the mid-80s. Chance of rain 50%. Friday night, mostly cloudy. A slight chance of showers and thunderstorms until midnight, then a chance of showers and thunderstorms after midnight. Lows around 70. Chance of rain 50%. Saturday, partly sunny with a chance of thunderstorms. A chance of showers in the morning, then showers likely in the afternoon. Highs in the mid-80s. Chance of rain 60%. Saturday night, showers likely with a chance of thunderstorms. Lows in the upper 60s. Chance of rain 70%. Sunday,
A chance of showers with a slight chance of thunderstorms in the morning, then showers likely with a chance of thunderstorms in the afternoon. Highs in the mid-80s. Chance of rain 70%. Sunday night, showers likely with a chance of thunderstorms. Lows in the upper 60s. Chance of rain 70%. Monday, mostly cloudy in the morning, then becoming mostly sunny. A chance of showers. A slight chance of thunderstorms in the morning, then a chance of thunderstorms in the afternoon. Highs in the upper 80s. Chance of rain 50%. 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It's Stillwater, it was cloudy. The temperature was 76 degrees, the dew point 69, and the relative humidity 79%. The wind was west at 5 miles an hour. The pressure was 30.15 inches and falling. At Enid, it was cloudy. The temperature was 77. The wind was southeast at 9. At Guthrie, it was cloudy. The temperature was 81. The wind was northeast at 5. Observations from around the region. At Tulsa, rain was falling, with a temperature of 78. It was partly sunny, with a temperature of 77 at Wichita, 79 at Woodward, 94 at Dallas-Fort Worth, and 84 at Springfield. At Oklahoma City, it was cloudy, with a temperature of 83. Once again at 2 p.m., at Stillwater, it was cloudy. The temperature was 76. From the Norman Forecast Office, here is the forecast for Stillwater and surrounding area. Rest of today, partly sunny with a slight chance of showers and thunderstorms. Highs in the upper 80s. Northeast winds 5 to 10 miles an hour. Chance of rain 20%. Tonight, mostly cloudy until midnight, then becoming partly cloudy. Lows in the upper 60s. East winds 5 to 10 miles an hour. Wednesday, mostly sunny. Highs in the mid-80s. Southeast winds 5 to 10 miles an hour. Wednesday night, mostly clear. Lows in the mid-60s. Southeast winds 5 to 10 miles an hour. Thursday, mostly sunny. A slight chance of showers and thunderstorms in the afternoon. Highs in the mid-80s. South winds 10 to 15 miles an hour. Chance of rain 20%. Thursday night, partly cloudy with a slight chance of showers and thunderstorms until midnight, then mostly cloudy with a chance of showers and thunderstorms after midnight. Lows in the upper 60s. Chance of rain 40%. Friday, partly sunny. A slight chance of showers and thunderstorms in the morning, then a chance of showers and thunderstorms in the afternoon. Highs in the mid-80s. Chance of rain 50%. Friday night, mostly cloudy. A slight chance of showers and thunderstorms until midnight, then a chance of showers and thunderstorms after midnight. Lows around 70. Chance of rain 50%. Saturday, partly sunny with a chance of thunderstorms. A chance of showers in the morning, then showers likely in the afternoon. Highs in the mid-80s. Chance of rain 60%. Saturday night, showers likely with a chance of thunderstorms. Lows in the upper 60s. Chance of rain 70%. Sunday, a chance of showers with a slight chance of thunderstorms in the morning, then showers likely with a chance of thunderstorms in the afternoon. Highs in the mid-80s. Chance of rain 70%. Sunday night, showers likely with a chance of thunderstorms. Lows in the upper 60s. Chance of rain 70%. Monday, mostly cloudy in the morning, then becoming mostly sunny. A chance of showers. A slight chance of thunderstorms in the morning, then a chance of thunderstorms in the afternoon. Highs in the upper 80s. Chance of rain 50%. 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At Stillwater, it was cloudy. The temperature was 76 degrees, the dew point 69, and the relative humidity 79%. The wind was west at 5 miles an hour. The pressure was 30.15 inches and falling. At Enid, it was cloudy. The temperature was 77. The wind was southeast at 9. At Guthrie, it was cloudy. The temperature was 81.
The wind was northeast at 5. Observations from around the region. At Tulsa, rain was falling, with a temperature of 78. It was partly sunny, with a temperature of 77 at Wichita, 79 at Woodward, 94 at Dallas-Fort Worth, and 84 at Springfield. At Oklahoma City, it was cloudy, with a temperature of 83. Once again at 2 p.m., at Stillwater, it was cloudy. The temperature was 76. From the Norman Forecast Office, here is the forecast for Stillwater and surrounding area. Rest of today, partly sunny with a slight chance of showers and thunderstorms. Highs in the upper 80s. Northeast winds 5 to 10 miles an hour. Chance of rain 20%. Tonight, mostly cloudy until midnight, then becoming partly cloudy. Lows in the upper 60s. East winds 5 to 10 miles an hour. Wednesday, mostly sunny. Highs in the mid-80s. Southeast winds 5 to 10 miles an hour. Wednesday night, mostly clear. Lows in the mid-60s. Southeast winds 5 to 10 miles an hour. Thursday, mostly sunny. A slight chance of showers and thunderstorms in the afternoon. Highs in the mid-80s. South winds 10 to 15 miles an hour. Chance of rain 20%. Thursday night, partly cloudy with a slight chance of showers and thunderstorms until midnight, then mostly cloudy with a chance of showers and thunderstorms after midnight. Lows in the upper 60s. Chance of rain 40%. Friday, partly sunny. A slight chance of showers and thunderstorms in the morning, then a chance of showers and thunderstorms in the afternoon. Highs in the mid-80s. Chance of rain 50%. Friday night, mostly cloudy. A slight chance of showers and thunderstorms until midnight, then a chance of showers and thunderstorms after midnight. Lows around 70. Chance of rain 50%. Saturday, partly sunny with a chance of thunderstorms. A chance of showers in the morning, then showers likely in the afternoon. Highs in the mid-80s. Chance of rain 60%. Saturday night, showers likely with a chance of thunderstorms. Lows in the upper 60s. Chance of rain 70%. Sunday, a chance of showers with a slight chance of thunderstorms in the morning, then showers likely with a chance of thunderstorms in the afternoon. Highs in the mid-80s. Chance of rain 70%. Sunday night, showers likely with a chance of thunderstorms. Lows in the upper 60s. Chance of rain 70%. Monday, mostly cloudy in the morning, then becoming mostly sunny. A chance of showers. A slight chance of thunderstorms in the morning, then a chance of thunderstorms in the afternoon. Highs in the upper 80s. Chance of rain 50%. 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At Stillwater, it was cloudy. The temperature was 76 degrees, the dew point 69, and the relative humidity 79%. The wind was west at 5 miles an hour. The pressure was 30.15 inches and falling. At Enid, it was cloudy. The temperature was 77. The wind was southeast at 9. At Guthrie, it was cloudy. The temperature was 81. The wind was northeast at 5. Observations from around the region. At Tulsa, rain was falling, with a temperature of 78. It was partly sunny, with a temperature of 77 at Wichita, 79 at Woodward, 94 at Dallas-Fort Worth, and 84 at Springfield. At Oklahoma City, it was cloudy, with a temperature of 83. Once again at 2 p.m., at Stillwater, it was cloudy. The temperature was 76. From the Norman Forecast Office, here is the forecast for Stillwater and surrounding area. Rest of today, partly sunny with a slight chance of showers and thunderstorms. Highs in the upper 80s. Northeast winds 5 to 10 miles an hour. Chance of rain 20%. Tonight, mostly cloudy until midnight, then becoming partly cloudy. Lows in the upper 60s. East winds 5 to 10 miles an hour. Wednesday, mostly sunny. Highs in the mid-80s. Southeast winds 5 to 10 miles an hour. Wednesday night, mostly clear.
Lows in the mid-60s. Southeast winds 5 to 10 miles an hour. Thursday, mostly sunny. A slight chance of showers and thunderstorms in the afternoon. Highs in the mid-80s. South winds 10 to 15 miles an hour. Chance of rain 20%. Thursday night, partly cloudy with a slight chance of showers and thunderstorms until midnight, then mostly cloudy with a chance of showers and thunderstorms after midnight. Lows in the upper 60s. Chance of rain 40%. Friday, partly sunny. A slight chance of showers and thunderstorms in the morning, then a chance of showers and thunderstorms in the afternoon. Highs in the mid-80s. Chance of rain 50%. Friday night, mostly cloudy. A slight chance of showers and thunderstorms until midnight, then a chance of showers and thunderstorms after midnight. Lows around 70. Chance of rain 50%. Saturday, partly sunny with a chance of thunderstorms. A chance of showers in the morning, then showers likely in the afternoon. Highs in the mid-80s. Chance of rain 60%. Saturday night, showers likely with a chance of thunderstorms. Lows in the upper 60s. Chance of rain 70%. Sunday, a chance of showers with a slight chance of thunderstorms in the morning, then showers likely with a chance of thunderstorms in the afternoon. Highs in the mid-80s. Chance of rain 70%. Sunday night, showers likely with a chance of thunderstorms. Lows in the upper 60s. Chance of rain 70%. Monday, mostly cloudy in the morning, then becoming mostly sunny. A chance of showers. A slight chance of thunderstorms in the morning, then a chance of thunderstorms in the afternoon. Highs in the upper 80s. Chance of rain 50%. 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At Stillwater, it was cloudy. The temperature was 76 degrees, the dew point 69, and the relative humidity 79%. The wind was west at 5 miles an hour. The pressure was 30.15 inches and falling. At Enid, it was cloudy. The temperature was 77. The wind was southeast at 9. At Guthrie, it was cloudy. The temperature was 81. The wind was northeast at 5. Observations from around the region. At Tulsa, rain was falling, with a temperature of 78. It was partly sunny, with a temperature of 77 at Wichita, 79 at Woodward, 94 at Dallas-Fort Worth, and 84 at Springfield. At Oklahoma City, it was cloudy, with a temperature of 83. Once again at 2 p.m., at Stillwater, it was cloudy. The temperature was 76. From the Norman Forecast Office, here is the forecast for Stillwater and surrounding area. Rest of today, partly sunny with a slight chance of showers and thunderstorms. Highs in the upper 80s. Northeast winds 5 to 10 miles an hour. Chance of rain 20%. Tonight, mostly cloudy until midnight, then becoming partly cloudy. Lows in the upper 60s. East winds 5 to 10 miles an hour. Wednesday, mostly sunny. Highs in the mid-80s. Southeast winds 5 to 10 miles an hour. Wednesday night, mostly clear. Lows in the mid-60s. Southeast winds 5 to 10 miles an hour. Thursday, mostly sunny. A slight chance of showers and thunderstorms in the afternoon. Highs in the mid-80s. South winds 10 to 15 miles an hour. Chance of rain 20%. Thursday night, partly cloudy with a slight chance of showers and thunderstorms until midnight, then mostly cloudy with a chance of showers and thunderstorms after midnight. Lows in the upper 60s. Chance of rain 40%. Friday, partly sunny. A slight chance of showers and thunderstorms in the morning, then a chance of showers and thunderstorms in the afternoon. Highs in the mid-80s. Chance of rain 50%. Friday night, mostly cloudy. A slight chance of showers and thunderstorms until midnight, then a chance of showers and thunderstorms after midnight.
Lows around 70.

chance of rain 50%. Saturday, partly sunny with a chance of thunderstorms. A chance of showers in the lows around 70. Chance of rain 50%. Saturday, partly sunny with a chance of thunderstorms. A chance of showers in the morning, then showers likely in the afternoon. Highs in the mid-80s. Chance of rain 60%. Saturday night, showers likely with a chance of thunderstorms. Lows in the upper 60s. Chance of rain 70%. Sunday, a chance of showers with a slight chance of thunderstorms in the morning, then showers likely with a chance of thunderstorms in the afternoon. Highs in the mid-80s. Chance of rain 70%. Sunday night, showers likely with a chance of thunderstorms. Lows in the upper 60s. Chance of rain 70%. Monday, mostly cloudy in the morning, then becoming mostly sunny. A chance of showers. A slight chance of thunderstorms in the morning, then a chance of thunderstorms in the afternoon. Highs in the upper 80s. Chance of rain 50%. 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It's Stillwater, it was cloudy. The temperature was 76 degrees, the dew point 69, and the relative humidity 79%. The wind was west at 5 miles an hour. The pressure was 30.15 inches and falling. At Enid, it was cloudy. The temperature was 77. The wind was southeast at 9. At Guthrie, it was cloudy. The temperature was 81. The wind was northeast at 5. Observations from around the region. At Tulsa, rain was falling, with a temperature of 78. It was partly sunny, with a temperature of 77 at Wichita, 79 at Woodward, 94 at Dallas-Fort Worth, and 84 at Springfield. At Oklahoma City, it was cloudy, with a temperature of 83. Once again at 2 p.m., at Stillwater, it was cloudy. The temperature was 76. From the Norman Forecast Office, here is the forecast for Stillwater and surrounding area. Rest of today, partly sunny with a slight chance of showers and thunderstorms. Highs in the upper 80s. Northeast winds 5 to 10 miles an hour. Chance of rain 20%. Tonight, mostly cloudy until midnight, then becoming partly cloudy. Lows in the upper 60s. East winds 5 to 10 miles an hour. Wednesday, mostly sunny. Highs in the mid-80s. Southeast winds 5 to 10 miles an hour. Wednesday night, mostly clear. Lows in the mid-60s. Southeast winds 5 to 10 miles an hour. Thursday, mostly sunny. A slight chance of showers and thunderstorms in the afternoon. Highs in the mid-80s. South winds 10 to 15 miles an hour. Chance of rain 20%. Thursday night, partly cloudy with a slight chance of showers and thunderstorms until midnight, then mostly cloudy with a chance of showers and thunderstorms after midnight. Lows in the upper 60s. Chance of rain 40%. Friday, partly sunny. A slight chance of showers and thunderstorms in the morning, then a chance of showers and thunderstorms in the afternoon. Highs in the mid-80s. Chance of rain 50%. Friday night, mostly cloudy. A slight chance of showers and thunderstorms until midnight, then a chance of showers and thunderstorms after midnight. Lows around 70. Chance of rain 50%. Saturday, partly sunny with a chance of thunderstorms. A chance of showers in the morning, then showers likely in the afternoon. Highs in the mid-80s. Chance of rain 60%. Saturday night, showers likely with a chance of thunderstorms. Lows in the upper 60s. Chance of rain 70%. Sunday, a chance of showers with a slight chance of thunderstorms in the morning, then showers likely with a chance of thunderstorms in the afternoon. Highs in the mid-80s. Chance of rain 70%. Sunday night, showers likely with a chance of thunderstorms. Lows in the upper 60s. Chance of rain 70%. Monday, mostly cloudy in the morning, then becoming mostly sunny. A chance of showers. A slight chance of thunderstorms in the morning, then a chance of thunderstorms in the afternoon. Highs in the upper 80s. Chance of rain 50%.

temperature of 77 at Wichita, 79 at Woodward, 94 at Dallas-Fort Worth, and 84 at Springfield. At Oklahoma City, it was cloudy, with a temperature of 83. Once again at 2 p.m., at Stillwater, it was cloudy. The temperature was 76. From the Norman Forecast Office, here is the forecast for Stillwater and surrounding area. Rest of today, partly sunny with a slight chance of showers and thunderstorms. Highs in the upper 80s. Northeast winds 5 to 10 miles an hour. Chance of rain 20%. Tonight, mostly cloudy until midnight, then becoming partly cloudy. Lows in the upper 60s. East winds 5 to 10 miles an hour. Wednesday, mostly sunny. Highs in the mid 80s. Southeast winds 5 to 10 miles an hour. Wednesday night, mostly clear. Lows in the mid 60s. Southeast winds 5 to 10 miles an hour. Thursday, mostly sunny. A slight chance of showers and thunderstorms in the afternoon. Highs in the mid 80s. South winds 10 to 15 miles an hour. Chance of rain 20%. Thursday night, partly cloudy with a slight chance of showers and thunderstorms until midnight, then mostly cloudy with a chance of showers and thunderstorms after midnight. Lows in the upper 60s. Chance of rain 40%. Friday, partly sunny. A slight chance of showers and thunderstorms in the morning, then a chance of showers and thunderstorms in the afternoon. Highs in the mid 80s. Chance of rain 50%. Friday night, mostly cloudy. A slight chance of showers and thunderstorms until midnight, then a chance of showers and thunderstorms after midnight. Lows around 70. Chance of rain 50%. Saturday, partly sunny with a chance of thunderstorms. A chance of showers in the morning, then showers likely in the afternoon. Highs in the mid-80s. Chance of rain 60%. Saturday night, showers likely with a chance of thunderstorms. Lows in the upper 60s. Chance of rain 70%. Sunday, a chance of showers with a slight chance of thunderstorms in the morning, then showers likely with a chance of thunderstorms in the afternoon. Highs in the mid-80s. Chance of rain 70%. Sunday night, showers likely with a chance of thunderstorms. Lows in the upper 60s. Chance of rain 70%. Monday, mostly cloudy in the morning, then becoming mostly sunny. A chance of showers. A slight chance of thunderstorms in the morning, then a chance of thunderstorms in the afternoon. Highs in the upper 80s. Chance of rain 50%. 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At Stillwater, it was cloudy. The temperature was 76 degrees, the dew point 69, and the relative humidity 79%. The wind was west at 5 miles an hour. The pressure was 30.15 inches and falling. At Enid, it was cloudy. The temperature was 77. The wind was southeast at 9. At Guthrie, it was cloudy. The temperature was 81. The wind was northeast at 5. Observations from around the region. At Tulsa, rain was falling, with a temperature of 78. It was partly sunny, with a temperature of 77 at Wichita, 79 at Woodward, 94 at Dallas-Fort Worth, and 84 at Springfield. At Oklahoma City, it was cloudy, with a temperature of 83. Once again at 2 p.m., at Stillwater, it was cloudy. The temperature was 76. From the Norman Forecast Office, here is the forecast for Stillwater and surrounding area. Tonight, mostly cloudy until midnight, then becoming partly cloudy. Lows in the upper 60s. East winds 5 to 10 miles an hour. Wednesday, mostly sunny. Highs in the mid-80s. Southeast winds 5 to 10 miles an hour. Wednesday night, mostly clear. Lows in the mid-60s. Southeast winds 5 to 10 miles an hour. Thursday, mostly sunny. A slight chance of showers and thunderstorms in the afternoon. Highs in the mid-80s. South winds 10 to 15 miles an hour. Chance of rain 20%. Thursday night, partly cloudy with a slight chance of showers and thunderstorms until midnight, then mostly cloudy.

with a chance of showers and thunderstorms after midnight. Lows in the upper 60s. South winds 10 to 15 miles an hour. Chance of rain 40%. Friday, partly sunny. A slight chance of showers and thunderstorms in the morning, then a chance of showers and thunderstorms in the afternoon. Highs in the mid-80s. Chance of rain 50%. Friday night, mostly cloudy. A slight chance of showers and thunderstorms until midnight, then a chance of showers and thunderstorms after midnight. Lows around 70. Chance of rain 50%. Saturday, partly sunny with a chance of thunderstorms. A chance of showers in the morning, then showers likely in the afternoon. Highs in the mid-80s. Chance of rain 60%. Saturday night, showers likely with a chance of thunderstorms. Lows in the upper 60s. Chance of rain 70%. Sunday, a chance of showers with a slight chance of thunderstorms in the morning, then showers likely with a chance of thunderstorms in the afternoon. Highs in the mid-80s. Chance of rain 70%. Sunday night, showers likely with a chance of thunderstorms. Lows in the upper 60s. Chance of rain 70%. Monday, mostly cloudy in the morning, then becoming mostly sunny. A chance of showers. A slight chance of thunderstorms in the morning, then a chance of thunderstorms in the afternoon. Highs in the upper 80s. Chance of rain 50%. Monday night, partly cloudy with a chance of showers. A chance of thunderstorms until midnight, then a slight chance of thunderstorms after midnight. Lows around 70. Chance of rain 50%. Tuesday, mostly sunny with a slight chance of showers and thunderstorms. Highs in the upper 80s. Chance of rain 20%. 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At Stillwater, it was cloudy. The temperature was 76 degrees. The dew point 69, and the relative humidity 79%. The wind was west at 5 miles an hour. The pressure was 30.15 inches and falling. At Enid, it was cloudy. The temperature was 77. The wind was southeast at 9. At Guthrie, it was cloudy. The temperature was 81. The wind was northeast at 5. Observations from around the region. At Tulsa, rain was falling, with a temperature of 78. It was partly sunny, with a temperature of 77 at Wichita, 79 at Woodward, 94 at Dallas-Fort Worth, and 84 at Springfield. At Oklahoma City, it was cloudy, with a temperature of 83. Once again at 2 p.m., at Stillwater, it was cloudy. The temperature was 76. From the Norman Forecast Office, here is the forecast for Stillwater and surrounding area. Tonight, mostly cloudy until midnight, then becoming partly cloudy. Lows in the upper 60s. East winds 5 to 10 miles an hour. Wednesday, mostly sunny. Highs in the mid-80s. Southeast winds 5 to 10 miles an hour. Wednesday night, mostly clear. Lows in the mid-60s. Southeast winds 5 to 10 miles an hour. Thursday, mostly sunny. A slight chance of showers and thunderstorms in the afternoon. Highs in the mid-80s. South winds 10 to 15 miles an hour. Chance of rain 20%. Thursday night, partly cloudy with a slight chance of showers and thunderstorms until midnight, then mostly cloudy with a chance of showers and thunderstorms after midnight. Lows in the upper 60s. South winds 10 to 15 miles an hour. Chance of rain 40%. Friday, partly sunny. A slight chance of showers and thunderstorms in the morning, then a chance of showers and thunderstorms in the afternoon. Highs in the mid-80s. Chance of rain 50%. Friday night, mostly cloudy. A slight chance of showers and thunderstorms until midnight, then a chance of showers and thunderstorms after midnight. Lows around 70. Chance of rain 50%. Saturday, partly sunny with a chance of thunderstorms. A chance of showers.

showers in the morning, then showers likely in the afternoon. Highs in the mid-80s. Chance of rain 60%. Saturday night, showers likely with a chance of thunderstorms. Lows in the upper 60s. Chance of rain 70%. Sunday, a chance of showers with a slight chance of thunderstorms in the morning, then showers likely with a chance of thunderstorms in the afternoon. Highs in the mid-80s. Chance of rain 70%. Sunday night, showers likely with a chance of thunderstorms. Lows in the upper 60s. Chance of rain 70%. Monday, mostly cloudy in the morning, then becoming mostly sunny. A chance of showers. A slight chance of thunderstorms in the morning, then a chance of thunderstorms in the afternoon. Highs in the upper 80s. Chance of rain 50%. Monday night, partly cloudy with a chance of showers. A chance of thunderstorms until midnight, then a slight chance of thunderstorms after midnight. Lows around 70. Chance of rain 50%. Tuesday, mostly sunny with a slight chance of showers and thunderstorms. Highs in the upper 80s. Chance of rain 20%. 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It's Stillwater, it was cloudy. The temperature was 76 degrees, the dew point 69, and the relative humidity 79%. The wind was west at 5 miles an hour. The pressure was 30.15 inches and falling. At Enid, it was cloudy. The temperature was 77. The wind was southeast at 9. At Guthrie, it was cloudy. The temperature was 81. The wind was northeast at 5. Observations from around the region. At Tulsa, rain was falling, with a temperature of 78. It was partly sunny, with a temperature of 77 at Wichita, 79 at Woodward, 94 at Dallas-Fort Worth, and 84 at Springfield. At Oklahoma City, it was cloudy, with a temperature of 83. Once again at 2 p.m., at Stillwater, it was cloudy. The temperature was 76. From the Norman Forecast Office, here is the forecast for Stillwater and surrounding area. Tonight, mostly cloudy until midnight, then becoming partly cloudy. Lows in the upper 60s. East winds 5 to 10 miles an hour. Wednesday, mostly sunny. Highs in the mid-80s. Southeast winds 5 to 10 miles an hour. Wednesday night, mostly clear. Lows in the mid-60s. Southeast winds 5 to 10 miles an hour. Thursday, mostly sunny. A slight chance of showers and thunderstorms in the afternoon. Highs in the mid-80s. South winds 10 to 15 miles an hour. Chance of rain 20%. Thursday night, partly cloudy with a slight chance of showers and thunderstorms until midnight, then mostly cloudy with a chance of showers and thunderstorms after midnight. Lows in the upper 60s. South winds 10 to 15 miles an hour. Chance of rain 40%. Friday, partly sunny. A slight chance of showers and thunderstorms in the morning, then a chance of showers and thunderstorms in the afternoon. Highs in the mid-80s. Chance of rain 50%. Friday night, mostly cloudy. A slight chance of showers and thunderstorms until midnight, then a chance of showers and thunderstorms after midnight. Lows around 70. Chance of rain 50%. Saturday, partly sunny with a chance of thunderstorms. A chance of showers in the morning, then showers likely in the afternoon. Highs in the mid-80s. Chance of rain 60%. Saturday night, showers likely with a chance of thunderstorms. Lows in the upper 60s. Chance of rain 70%. Sunday, a chance of showers with a slight chance of thunderstorms in the morning, then showers likely with a chance of thunderstorms in the afternoon. Highs in the mid-80s. Chance of rain 70%. Sunday night, showers likely with a chance of thunderstorms. Lows in the upper 60s. Chance of rain 70%. Monday, mostly cloudy in the morning, then becoming mostly sunny. A chance of showers. A slight chance of thunderstorms in the morning, then a chance of thunderstorms in the afternoon. Highs in the upper 80s. Chance of rain 50%. Monday night, partly cloudy with a chance of showers.

a chance of thunderstorms until midnight, then a slight chance of thunderstorms after midnight. Lows around 70. Chance of rain 50%. Tuesday, mostly sunny with a slight chance of showers and thunderstorms. Highs in the upper 80s. Chance of rain 20%. 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At Stillwater, it was cloudy. The temperature was 76 degrees, the dew point 69, and the relative humidity 79%. The wind was west at 5 miles an hour. The pressure was 30.15 inches and falling. At Enid, it was cloudy. The temperature was 77. The wind was southeast at 9. At Guthrie, it was cloudy. The temperature was 81. The wind was northeast at 5. Observations from around the region. At Tulsa, rain was falling, with a temperature of 78. It was partly sunny, with a temperature of 77 at Wichita, 79 at Woodward, 94 at Dallas-Fort Worth, and 84 at Springfield. At Oklahoma City, it was cloudy, with a temperature of 83. Once again at 2 p.m., at Stillwater, it was cloudy. The temperature was 76. From the Norman Forecast Office, here is the forecast for Stillwater and surrounding area. Tonight, mostly cloudy until midnight, then becoming partly cloudy. Lows in the upper 60s. East winds 5 to 10 miles an hour. Wednesday, mostly sunny. Highs in the mid-80s. Southeast winds 5 to 10 miles an hour. Wednesday night, mostly clear. Lows in the mid-60s. Southeast winds 5 to 10 miles an hour. Thursday, mostly sunny. A slight chance of showers and thunderstorms in the afternoon. Highs in the mid-80s. South winds 10 to 15 miles an hour. Chance of rain 20%. Thursday night, partly cloudy with a slight chance of showers and thunderstorms until midnight, then mostly cloudy with a chance of showers and thunderstorms after midnight. Lows in the upper 60s. South winds 10 to 15 miles an hour. Chance of rain 40%. Friday, partly sunny. A slight chance of showers and thunderstorms in the morning, then a chance of showers and thunderstorms in the afternoon. Highs in the mid-80s. Chance of rain 50%. Friday night, mostly cloudy. A slight chance of showers and thunderstorms until midnight, then a chance of showers and thunderstorms after midnight. Lows around 70. Chance of rain 50%. Saturday, partly sunny with a chance of thunderstorms. A chance of showers in the morning, then showers likely in the afternoon. Highs in the mid-80s. Chance of rain 60%. Saturday night, showers likely with a chance of thunderstorms. Lows in the upper 60s. Chance of rain 70%. Sunday, a chance of showers with a slight chance of thunderstorms in the morning, then showers likely with a chance of thunderstorms in the afternoon. Highs in the mid-80s. Chance of rain 70%. Sunday night, showers likely with a chance of thunderstorms. Lows in the upper 60s. Chance of rain 70%. Monday, mostly cloudy in the morning, then becoming mostly sunny. A chance of showers. A slight chance of thunderstorms in the morning, then a chance of thunderstorms in the afternoon. Highs in the upper 80s. Chance of rain 50%. Monday night, partly cloudy with a chance of showers. A chance of thunderstorms until midnight, then a slight chance of thunderstorms after midnight. Lows around 70. Chance of rain 50%. Tuesday, mostly sunny with a slight chance of showers and thunderstorms. Highs in the upper 80s. Chance of rain 20%. 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At Stillwater, it was cloudy. The temperature was 76 degrees, the dew point 69, and the relative humidity 79%. The wind was west at 5 miles an hour. The pressure was 30.15 inches and falling. At Enid, it was cloudy. The temperature was 77. The wind was southeast at 9. At Guthrie, it was cloudy. The temperature was 81. The wind was northeast at 5. Observations from around the region.

At Tulsa, rain was falling with a temperature of 78. It was partly sunny with a temperature of 77 at Wichita, 79 at Woodward, 94 at Dallas-Fort Worth, and 84 at Springfield. At Oklahoma City, it was cloudy with a temperature of 83. Once again at 2 p.m., at Stillwater, it was cloudy. The temperature was 76. This is your weather radio station WNG654 in Stillwater, operating on a frequency of 162.50 MHz. 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From the Norman Forecast Office, here is the forecast for Stillwater and surrounding area. Tonight, mostly cloudy until midnight, then becoming partly cloudy. Lows in the upper 60s. East winds 5 to 10 miles an hour. Wednesday, mostly sunny. Highs in the mid-80s. Southeast winds 5 to 10 miles an hour. Wednesday night, mostly clear. Lows in the mid-60s. Southeast winds 5 to 10 miles an hour. Thursday, mostly sunny. A slight chance of showers and thunderstorms in the afternoon. Highs in the mid-80s. South winds 10 to 15 miles an hour. Chance of rain 20%. Thursday night, partly cloudy with a slight chance of showers and thunderstorms until midnight, then mostly cloudy with a chance of showers and thunderstorms after midnight. Lows in the upper 60s. South winds 10 to 15 miles an hour. Chance of rain 40%. Friday, partly sunny. A slight chance of showers and thunderstorms in the morning, then a chance of showers and thunderstorms in the afternoon. Highs in the mid-80s. Chance of rain 50%. Friday night, mostly cloudy. A slight chance of showers and thunderstorms until midnight, then a chance of showers and thunderstorms after midnight. Lows around 70. Chance of rain 50%. Saturday, partly sunny with a chance of thunderstorms. A chance of showers in the morning, then showers likely in the afternoon. Highs in the mid-80s. Chance of rain 60%. Saturday night, showers likely with a chance of thunderstorms. Lows in the upper 60s. Chance of rain 70%. Sunday, a chance of showers with a slight chance of thunderstorms in the morning, then showers likely with a chance of thunderstorms in the afternoon. Highs in the mid-80s. Chance of rain 70%. Sunday night, showers likely with a chance of thunderstorms. Lows in the upper 60s. Chance of rain 70%. Monday, mostly cloudy in the morning, then becoming mostly sunny. A chance of showers. A slight chance of thunderstorms in the morning, then a chance of thunderstorms in the afternoon. Highs in the upper 80s. Chance of rain 50%. Monday night, partly cloudy with a chance of showers. A chance of thunderstorms until midnight, then a slight chance of thunderstorms after midnight. Lows around 70. Chance of rain 50%. Tuesday, mostly sunny with a slight chance of showers and thunderstorms. Highs in the upper 80s. Chance of rain 20%. 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At Stillwater, it was cloudy. The temperature was 76 degrees, the dew point 69, and the relative humidity 79%. The wind was west at 5 miles an hour. The pressure was 30.15 inches and falling. At Enid, it was cloudy. The temperature was 77. The wind was southeast at 9. At Guthrie, it was cloudy. The temperature was 81. The wind was northeast at 5. Observations from around the region. At Tulsa, rain was falling with a temperature of 78. It was partly sunny with a temperature of 77 at Wichita, 79 at Woodward, 94 at Dallas-Fort Worth, and 84 at Springfield. At Oklahoma City, it was cloudy with a temperature of 83. Once again at 2 p.m., at Stillwater, it was cloudy. The temperature was 76. 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At Stillwater, it was cloudy. The temperature was 80 degrees, the dew point 68, and the relative humidity 66%. The wind was southeast at 12 miles an hour.

the pressure was 30.08 inches and falling. At Ponca City, it was cloudy. The temperature was 79, the dew point 69, and the relative humidity 71%. The pressure was 30.12 inches and rising. At Guthrie, it was cloudy. The temperature was 82, the dew point 65, and the relative humidity 56%. The wind was southeast at 3. The pressure was 30.11 inches and falling. Observations from around the region. Skies ranged from partly sunny to cloudy. It was 80 at Wichita, 83 at Woodward, and 82 at Oklahoma City. Dallas-Fort Worth reported 92, Tulsa reported 84, and Springfield reported 85. Once again at 3 p.m., at Stillwater, it was cloudy. The temperature was 80. From the Norman Forecast Office, here is the forecast for Stillwater and surrounding area. Tonight, mostly cloudy until midnight, then becoming partly cloudy. Lows in the upper 60s. East winds 5 to 10 miles an hour. Wednesday, mostly sunny. Highs in the mid-80s. Southeast winds 5 to 10 miles an hour. Wednesday night, mostly clear. Lows in the mid-60s. Southeast winds 5 to 10 miles an hour. Thursday, mostly sunny. A slight chance of showers and thunderstorms in the afternoon. Highs in the mid-80s. South winds 10 to 15 miles an hour. Chance of rain 20%. Thursday night, partly cloudy with a slight chance of showers and thunderstorms until midnight, then mostly cloudy with a chance of showers and thunderstorms after midnight. Lows in the upper 60s. South winds 10 to 15 miles an hour. Chance of rain 40%. Friday, partly sunny. A slight chance of showers and thunderstorms in the morning, then a chance of showers and thunderstorms in the afternoon. Highs in the mid-80s. Chance of rain 50%. Friday night, mostly cloudy. A slight chance of showers and thunderstorms until midnight, then a chance of showers and thunderstorms after midnight. Lows around 70. Chance of rain 50%. Saturday, partly sunny with a chance of thunderstorms. A chance of showers in the morning, then showers likely in the afternoon. Highs in the mid-80s. Chance of rain 60%. Saturday night, showers likely with a chance of thunderstorms. Lows in the upper 60s. Chance of rain 70%. Sunday, a chance of showers with a slight chance of thunderstorms in the morning, then showers likely with a chance of thunderstorms in the afternoon. Highs in the mid-80s. Chance of rain 70%. Sunday night, showers likely with a chance of thunderstorms. Lows in the upper 60s. Chance of rain 70%. Monday, mostly cloudy in the morning, then becoming mostly sunny. A chance of showers. A slight chance of thunderstorms in the morning, then a chance of thunderstorms in the afternoon. Highs in the upper 80s. Chance of rain 50%. Monday night, partly cloudy with a chance of showers. A chance of thunderstorms until midnight, then a slight chance of thunderstorms after midnight. Lows around 70. Chance of rain 50%. Tuesday, mostly sunny with a slight chance of showers and thunderstorms. Highs in the upper 80s. Chance of rain 20%. 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At Stillwater, it was cloudy. The temperature was 80 degrees, the dew point 68, and the relative humidity 66%. The wind was southeast at 12 miles an hour. The pressure was 30.08 inches and falling. At Ponca City, it was cloudy. The temperature was 79, the dew point 69, and the relative humidity 71%. The pressure was 30.12 inches and rising. At Guthrie, it was cloudy. The temperature was 82, the dew point 65, and the relative humidity 56%. The wind was southeast at 3. The pressure was 30.11 inches and falling. Observations from around the region. Skies ranged from partly sunny to cloudy. It was 80 at Wichita, 83 at Woodward, and 82 at Oklahoma City. Dallas-Fort Worth reported 92, Tulsa reported 84, and Springfield reported 84.

45. Once again at 3 p.m., at Stillwater, it was cloudy. The temperature was 80. From the Norman Forecast Office, here is the forecast for Stillwater and surrounding area. Tonight, mostly cloudy until midnight, then becoming partly cloudy. Lows in the upper 60s. East winds 5 to 10 miles an hour. Wednesday, mostly sunny. Highs in the mid-80s. Southeast winds 5 to 10 miles an hour. Wednesday night, mostly clear. Lows in the mid-60s. Southeast winds 5 to 10 miles an hour. Thursday, mostly sunny. A slight chance of showers and thunderstorms in the afternoon. Highs in the mid-80s. South winds 10 to 15 miles an hour. Chance of rain 20%. Thursday night, partly cloudy with a slight chance of showers and thunderstorms until midnight, then mostly cloudy with a chance of showers and thunderstorms after midnight. Lows in the upper 60s. South winds 10 to 15 miles an hour. Chance of rain 40%. Friday, partly sunny. A slight chance of showers and thunderstorms in the morning, then a chance of showers and thunderstorms in the afternoon. Highs in the mid-80s. Chance of rain 50%. Friday night, mostly cloudy. A slight chance of showers and thunderstorms until midnight, then a chance of showers and thunderstorms after midnight. Lows around 70. Chance of rain 50%. Saturday, partly sunny with a chance of thunderstorms. A chance of showers in the morning, then showers likely in the afternoon. Highs in the mid-80s. Chance of rain 60%. Saturday night, showers likely with a chance of thunderstorms. Lows in the upper 60s. Chance of rain 70%. Sunday, a chance of showers with a slight chance of thunderstorms in the morning, then showers likely with a chance of thunderstorms in the afternoon. Highs in the mid-80s. Chance of rain 70%. Sunday night, showers likely with a chance of thunderstorms. Lows in the upper 60s. Chance of rain 70%. Monday, mostly cloudy in the morning, then becoming mostly sunny. A chance of showers. A slight chance of thunderstorms in the morning, then a chance of thunderstorms in the afternoon. Highs in the upper 80s. Chance of rain 50%. Monday night, partly cloudy with a chance of showers. A chance of thunderstorms until midnight, then a slight chance of thunderstorms after midnight. Lows around 70. Chance of rain 50%. Tuesday, mostly sunny with a slight chance of showers and thunderstorms. Highs in the upper 80s. Chance of rain 20%. 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At Stillwater, it was cloudy. The temperature was 80 degrees, the dew point 68, and the relative humidity 66%. The wind was southeast at 12 miles an hour. The pressure was 30.08 inches and falling. At Ponca City, it was cloudy. The temperature was 79, the dew point 69, and the relative humidity 71%. The pressure was 30.12 inches and rising. At Guthrie, it was cloudy. The temperature was 82, the dew point 65, and the relative humidity 56%. The wind was southeast at 3. The pressure was 30.11 inches and falling. Observations from around the region. Skies ranged from partly sunny to cloudy. It was 80 at Wichita, 83 at Woodward, and 82 at Oklahoma City. Dallas-Fort Worth reported 92, Tulsa reported 84, and Springfield reported 85. Once again at 3 p.m., at Stillwater, it was cloudy. The temperature was 80. 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At Stillwater, it was cloudy. The temperature was 80 degrees, the dew point 68, and the relative humidity 66%. The wind was southeast at 12 miles an hour. The pressure was 30.08 inches and falling. At Enid, it was cloudy. The temperature was 81. The wind was east at 10. At Guthrie, it was cloudy. The temperature was 82. The wind was southeast at 3. Observations from around the region. Skies ranged from partly sunny to cloudy.

It was 80 at Wichita, 83 at Woodward, and 82 at Oklahoma City. Dallas-Fort Worth reported 92, Tulsa reported 84, and Springfield reported 85. Once again at 3 p.m., it's still water, it was cloudy. The temperature was 80. From the Norman Forecast Office, here is the forecast for Stillwater and surrounding area. Tonight, mostly cloudy until midnight, then becoming partly cloudy. Lows in the upper 60s. East winds 5 to 10 miles an hour. Wednesday, mostly sunny. Highs in the mid 80s. Southeast winds 5 to 10 miles an hour. Wednesday night, mostly clear. Lows in the mid 60s. Southeast winds 5 to 10 miles an hour. Thursday, mostly sunny. A slight chance of showers and thunderstorms in the afternoon. Highs in the mid-80s. South winds 10 to 15 miles an hour. Chance of rain 20%. Thursday night, partly cloudy with a slight chance of showers and thunderstorms until midnight, then mostly cloudy with a chance of showers and thunderstorms after midnight. Lows in the upper 60s. South winds 10 to 15 miles an hour. Chance of rain 40%. Friday, partly sunny. A slight chance of showers and thunderstorms in the morning, then a chance of showers and thunderstorms in the afternoon. Highs in the mid-80s. Chance of rain 50%. Friday night, mostly cloudy. A slight chance of showers and thunderstorms until midnight, then a chance of showers and thunderstorms after midnight. Lows around 70. Chance of rain 50%. Saturday, partly sunny with a chance of thunderstorms. A chance of showers in the morning, then showers likely in the afternoon. Highs in the mid-80s. Chance of rain 60%. Saturday night, showers likely with a chance of thunderstorms. Lows in the upper 60s. Chance of rain 70%. Sunday, a chance of showers with a slight chance of thunderstorms in the morning, then showers likely with a chance of thunderstorms in the afternoon. Highs in the mid-80s. Chance of rain 70%. Sunday night, showers likely with a chance of thunderstorms. Lows in the upper 60s. Chance of rain 70%. Monday, mostly cloudy in the morning, then becoming mostly sunny. A chance of showers. A slight chance of thunderstorms in the morning, then a chance of thunderstorms in the afternoon. Highs in the upper 80s. Chance of rain 50%. Monday night, partly cloudy with a chance of showers. A chance of thunderstorms until midnight, then a slight chance of thunderstorms after midnight. Lows around 70. Chance of rain 50%. Tuesday, mostly sunny with a slight chance of showers and thunderstorms. Highs in the upper 80s. Chance of rain 20%. 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It's Stillwater, it was cloudy. The temperature was 80 degrees, the dew point 68, and the relative humidity 66%. The wind was southeast at 12 miles an hour. The pressure was 30.08 inches and falling. At Enid, it was cloudy. The temperature was 81. The wind was east at 10. At Guthrie, it was cloudy. The temperature was 82. The wind was southeast at 3. Observations from around the region. Skies ranged from partly sunny to cloudy. It was 80 at Wichita, 83 at Woodward, and 82 at Oklahoma City. Dallas-Fort Worth reported 92, Tulsa reported 84, and Springfield reported 85. Once again at 3 p.m., it's still water, it was cloudy. The temperature was 80. From the Norman Forecast Office, here is the forecast for Stillwater and surrounding area. Tonight, mostly cloudy until midnight, then becoming partly cloudy. Lows in the upper 60s. East winds 5 to 10 miles an hour. Wednesday, mostly sunny. Highs in the mid-80s. Southeast winds 5 to 10 miles an hour. Wednesday night, mostly clear.
lows in the mid-60s. Southeast winds 5 to 10 miles an hour. Thursday, mostly sunny. A slight chance of showers and thunderstorms in the afternoon. Highs in the mid-80s. South winds 10 to 15 miles an hour. Chance of rain 20%. Thursday night, partly cloudy with a slight chance of showers and thunderstorms until midnight, then mostly cloudy with a chance of showers and thunderstorms after midnight. Lows in the upper 60s. South winds 10 to 15 miles an hour. Chance of rain 40%. Friday, partly sunny. A slight chance of showers and thunderstorms in the morning, then a chance of showers and thunderstorms in the afternoon. Highs in the mid-80s. Chance of rain 50%. Friday night, mostly cloudy. A slight chance of showers and thunderstorms until midnight, then a chance of showers and thunderstorms after midnight. Lows around 70. Chance of rain 50%. Saturday, partly sunny with a chance of thunderstorms. A chance of showers in the morning, then showers likely in the afternoon. Highs in the mid-80s. Chance of rain 60%. Saturday night, showers likely with a chance of thunderstorms. Lows in the upper 60s. Chance of rain 70%. Sunday, a chance of showers with a slight chance of thunderstorms in the morning, then showers likely with a chance of thunderstorms in the afternoon. Highs in the mid-80s. Chance of rain 70%. Sunday night, showers likely with a chance of thunderstorms. Lows in the upper 60s. Chance of rain 70%. Monday, mostly cloudy in the morning, then becoming mostly sunny. A chance of showers. A slight chance of thunderstorms in the morning, then a chance of thunderstorms in the afternoon. Highs in the upper 80s. Chance of rain 50%. Monday night, partly cloudy with a chance of showers. A chance of thunderstorms until midnight, then a slight chance of thunderstorms after midnight. Lows around 70. Chance of rain 50%. Tuesday, mostly sunny with a slight chance of showers and thunderstorms. Highs in the upper 80s. Chance of rain 20%. You are listening to Stillwater Weather Radio, and here are 3 p.m. weather observations. It's Stillwater, it was cloudy. The temperature was 80 degrees, the dew point 68, and the relative humidity 66%. The wind was southeast at 12 miles an hour. The pressure was 30.08 inches and falling. At Enid, it was cloudy. The temperature was 81. The wind was east at 10. At Guthrie, it was cloudy. The temperature was 82. The wind was southeast at 3. Observations from around the region. Skies ranged from partly sunny to cloudy. It was 80 at Wichita, 83 at Woodward, and 82 at Oklahoma City. Dallas-Fort Worth reported 92, Tulsa reported 84, and Springfield reported 85. Once again at 3 p.m., at Stillwater, it was cloudy. The temperature was 80. From the Norman Forecast Office, here is the forecast for Stillwater and surrounding area. Tonight, mostly cloudy until midnight, then becoming partly cloudy. Lows in the upper 60s. East winds 5 to 10 miles an hour. Wednesday, mostly sunny. Highs in the mid-80s. Southeast winds 5 to 10 miles an hour. Wednesday night, mostly clear. Lows in the mid-60s. Southeast winds 5 to 10 miles an hour. Thursday, mostly sunny. A slight chance of showers and thunderstorms in the afternoon. Highs in the mid-80s. South winds 10 to 15 miles an hour. Chance of rain 20%. Thursday night, partly cloudy with a slight chance of showers and thunderstorms until midnight, then mostly cloudy with a chance of showers and thunderstorms after midnight. Lows in the upper 60s. South winds 10 to 15 miles an hour. Chance of rain 40%. Friday, partly sunny. A slight chance of showers and thunderstorms in the morning, then a chance of showers and thunderstorms in the afternoon. Highs in the mid-80s. Chance of rain 50%. Friday night, mostly cloudy. A slight chance of showers and thunderstorms until midnight, then a chance of showers and thunderstorms after midnight. Lows around 70. Chance of rain 50%.

50%. Saturday, partly sunny with a chance of thunderstorms. A chance of showers in the morning, then showers likely in the afternoon. Highs in the mid-80s. Chance of rain 60%. Saturday night, showers likely with a chance of thunderstorms. Lows in the upper 60s. Chance of rain 70%. Sunday, a chance of showers with a slight chance of thunderstorms in the morning, then showers likely with a chance of thunderstorms in the afternoon. Highs in the mid-80s. Chance of rain 70%. Sunday night, showers likely with a chance of thunderstorms. Lows in the upper 60s. Chance of rain 70%. Monday, mostly cloudy in the morning, then becoming mostly sunny. A chance of showers. A slight chance of thunderstorms in the morning, then a chance of thunderstorms in the afternoon. Highs in the upper 80s. Chance of rain 50%. Monday night, partly cloudy with a chance of showers. A chance of thunderstorms until midnight, then a slight chance of thunderstorms after midnight. Lows around 70. Chance of rain 50%. Tuesday, mostly sunny with a slight chance of showers and thunderstorms. Highs in the upper 80s. Chance of rain 20%. 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It's Stillwater, it was cloudy. The temperature was 80 degrees, the dew point 68, and the relative humidity 66%. The wind was southeast at 12 miles an hour. The pressure was 30.08 inches and falling. At Enid, it was cloudy. The temperature was 81. The wind was east at 10. At Guthrie, it was cloudy. The temperature was 82. The wind was southeast at 3. Observations from around the region. Skies ranged from partly sunny to cloudy. It was 80 at Wichita, 83 at Woodward, and 82 at Oklahoma City. Dallas-Fort Worth reported 92, Tulsa reported 84, and Springfield reported 85. Once again at 3 p.m., it's Stillwater, it was cloudy. The temperature was 80. From the Norman Forecast Office, here is the forecast for Stillwater and surrounding area. Tonight, mostly cloudy until midnight, then becoming partly cloudy. Lows in the upper 60s. East winds 5 to 10 miles an hour. Wednesday, mostly sunny. Highs in the mid-80s. Southeast winds 5 to 10 miles an hour. Wednesday night, mostly clear. Lows in the mid-60s. Southeast winds 5 to 10 miles an hour. Thursday, mostly sunny. A slight chance of showers and thunderstorms in the afternoon. Highs in the mid-80s. South winds 10 to 15 miles an hour. Chance of rain 20%. Thursday night, partly cloudy with a slight chance of showers and thunderstorms until midnight, then mostly cloudy with a chance of showers and thunderstorms after midnight. Lows in the upper 60s. South winds 10 to 15 miles an hour. Chance of rain 40%. Friday, partly sunny. A slight chance of showers and thunderstorms in the morning, then a chance of showers and thunderstorms in the afternoon. Highs in the mid-80s. Chance of rain 50%. Friday night, mostly cloudy. A slight chance of showers and thunderstorms until midnight, then a chance of showers and thunderstorms after midnight. Lows around 70. Chance of rain 50%. Saturday, partly sunny with a chance of thunderstorms. A chance of showers in the morning, then showers likely in the afternoon. Highs in the mid-80s. Chance of rain 60%. Saturday night, showers likely with a chance of thunderstorms. Lows in the upper 60s. Chance of rain 70%. Sunday, a chance of showers with a slight chance of thunderstorms in the morning, then showers likely with a chance of thunderstorms in the afternoon. Highs in the mid-80s. Chance of rain 70%. Sunday night, showers likely with a chance of thunderstorms. Lows in the upper 60s. Chance of rain 70%. Monday, mostly cloudy in the morning, then becoming mostly sunny. A chance of showers. A slight chance of thunderstorms in the morning, then a chance of thunderstorms in the afternoon. Highs in the upper 80s. Chance of rain 50%. Monday night,
partly cloudy with a chance of showers. A chance of thunderstorms until midnight, then a slight chance of thunderstorms after midnight. Lows around 70. Chance of rain 50%. Tuesday, mostly sunny with a slight chance of showers and thunderstorms. Highs in the upper 80s. Chance of rain 20%. 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It's Stillwater, it was cloudy. The temperature was 80 degrees, the dew point 68, and the relative humidity 66%. The wind was southeast at 12 miles an hour. The pressure was 30.08 inches and falling. At Enid, it was cloudy. The temperature was 81. The wind was east at 10. At Guthrie, it was cloudy. The temperature was 82. The wind was southeast at 3. Observations from around the region. Skies ranged from partly sunny to cloudy. It was 80 at Wichita, 83 at Woodward, and 82 at Oklahoma City. Dallas-Fort Worth reported 92, Tulsa reported 84, and Springfield reported 85. Once again at 3 p.m., it's Stillwater, it was cloudy. The temperature was 80. From the Norman Forecast Office, here is the forecast for Stillwater and surrounding area. Tonight, mostly cloudy until midnight, then becoming partly cloudy. Lows in the upper 60s. East winds 5 to 10 miles an hour. Wednesday, mostly sunny. Highs in the mid 80s. Southeast winds 5 to 10 miles an hour. Wednesday night, mostly clear. Lows in the mid 60s. Southeast winds 5 to 10 miles an hour. Thursday, mostly sunny. A slight chance of showers and thunderstorms in the afternoon. Highs in the mid 80s. South winds 10 to 15 miles an hour. Chance of rain 20%. Thursday night, partly cloudy with a slight chance of showers and thunderstorms until midnight, then mostly cloudy with a chance of showers and thunderstorms after midnight. Lows in the upper 60s. South winds 10 to 15 miles an hour. Chance of rain 40%. Friday, partly sunny. A slight chance of showers and thunderstorms in the morning, then a chance of showers and thunderstorms in the afternoon. Highs in the mid 80s. Chance of rain 50%. Friday night, mostly cloudy. A slight chance of showers and thunderstorms until midnight, then a chance of showers and thunderstorms after midnight. Lows around 70. Chance of rain 50%. Saturday, partly sunny with a chance of thunderstorms. A chance of showers in the morning, then showers likely in the afternoon. Highs in the mid-80s. Chance of rain 60%. Saturday night, showers likely with a chance of thunderstorms. Lows in the upper 60s. Chance of rain 70%. Sunday, a chance of showers with a slight chance of thunderstorms in the morning, then showers likely with a chance of thunderstorms in the afternoon. Highs in the mid-80s. Chance of rain 70%. Sunday night, showers likely with a chance of thunderstorms. Lows in the upper 60s. Chance of rain 70%. Monday, mostly cloudy in the morning, then becoming mostly sunny. A chance of showers. A slight chance of thunderstorms in the morning, then a chance of thunderstorms in the afternoon. Highs in the upper 80s. Chance of rain 50%. Monday night, partly cloudy with a chance of showers. A chance of thunderstorms until midnight, then a slight chance of thunderstorms after midnight. Lows around 70. Chance of rain 50%. Tuesday, mostly sunny with a slight chance of showers and thunderstorms. Highs in the upper 80s, 70. Chance of rain 50%. Tuesday, mostly sunny with a slight chance of showers and thunderstorms. Highs in the upper 80s. Chance of rain 20%. You are listening to Stillwater Weather Radio, and here are 3 p.m. weather observations. It's Stillwater, it was cloudy. The temperature was 80 degrees, the dew point 68, and the relative humidity 66%.
The wind was

southeast at 12 miles an hour. The pressure was 30.08 inches and falling. At evening, it was cloudy. The temperature was 81. The wind was east at 10. At Guthrie, it was cloudy. The temperature was 82. The wind was southeast at 3. Observations from around the region. Skies ranged from partly sunny to cloudy. It was 80 at Wichita, 83 at Woodward, and 82 at Oklahoma City. Dallas-Fort Worth reported 92, Tulsa reported 84, and Springfield reported 85. Once again at 3 p.m., at Stillwater, it was cloudy. The temperature was 80. From the Norman Forecast Office, here is the forecast for Stillwater and surrounding area. Tonight, mostly cloudy until midnight, then becoming partly cloudy. Lows in the upper 60s. East winds 5 to 10 miles an hour. Wednesday, mostly sunny. Highs in the mid-80s. Southeast winds 5 to 10 miles an hour. Wednesday night, mostly clear. Lows in the mid-60s. Southeast winds 5 to 10 miles an hour. Thursday, mostly sunny. A slight chance of showers and thunderstorms in the afternoon. Highs in the mid-80s. South winds 10 to 15 miles an hour. Chance of rain 20%. Thursday night, partly cloudy with a slight chance of showers and thunderstorms until midnight, then mostly cloudy with a chance of showers and thunderstorms after midnight. Lows in the upper 60s. South winds 10 to 15 miles an hour. Chance of rain 40%. Friday, partly sunny. A slight chance of showers and thunderstorms in the morning, then a chance of showers and thunderstorms in the afternoon. Highs in the mid-80s. Chance of rain 50%. Friday night, mostly cloudy. A slight chance of showers and thunderstorms until midnight, then a chance of showers and thunderstorms after midnight. Lows around 70. Chance of rain 50%. Saturday, partly sunny with a chance of thunderstorms. A chance of showers in the morning, then showers likely in the afternoon. Highs in the mid-80s. Chance of rain 60%. Saturday night, showers likely with a chance of thunderstorms. Lows in the upper 60s. Chance of rain 70%. Sunday, a chance of showers with a slight chance of thunderstorms in the morning, then showers likely with a chance of thunderstorms in the afternoon. Highs in the mid-80s. Chance of rain 70%. Sunday night, showers likely with a chance of thunderstorms. Lows in the upper 60s. Chance of rain 70%. Monday, mostly cloudy in the morning, then becoming mostly sunny. A chance of showers. A slight chance of thunderstorms in the morning, then a chance of thunderstorms in the afternoon. Highs in the upper 80s. Chance of rain 50%. Monday night, partly cloudy with a chance of showers. A chance of thunderstorms until midnight, then a slight chance of thunderstorms after midnight. Lows around 70. Chance of rain 50%. Tuesday, mostly sunny with a slight chance of showers and thunderstorms. Highs in the upper 80s. Chance of rain 20%. 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At Stillwater, it was cloudy. The temperature was 80 degrees, the dew point 68, and the relative humidity 66%. The wind was southeast at 12 miles an hour. The pressure was 30.08 inches and falling. At Enid, it was cloudy. The temperature was 81. The wind was east at 10. At Guthrie, it was cloudy. The temperature was 82. The wind was southeast at 3. Observations from around the region. Skies ranged from partly sunny to cloudy. It was 80 at Wichita, 83 at Woodward, and 82 at Oklahoma City. Dallas-Fort Worth reported 92, Tulsa reported 84, and Springfield reported 85. Once again at 3 p.m., at Stillwater, it was cloudy. The temperature was 80. From the Norman Forecast Office, here is the forecast for Stillwater and surrounding area. Tonight, mostly cloudy until midnight, then becoming partly cloudy. Lows in the upper 60s. East winds 5 to 10 miles an hour. Wednesday,

chance of rain 40%. Friday, partly sunny. A slight chance of showers and thunderstorms in the morning, then a chance of showers and thunderstorms in the afternoon. Highs in the mid-80s. Chance of rain 50%. Friday night, mostly cloudy. A slight chance of showers and thunderstorms until midnight, then a chance of showers and thunderstorms after midnight. Lows around 70. Chance of rain 50%. Saturday, partly sunny with a chance of thunderstorms. A chance of showers in the morning, then showers likely in the afternoon. Highs in the mid-80s. Chance of rain 60%. Saturday night, showers likely with a chance of thunderstorms. Lows in the upper 60s. Chance of rain 70%. Sunday, a chance of showers with a slight chance of thunderstorms in the morning, then showers likely with a chance of thunderstorms in the afternoon. Highs in the mid-80s. Chance of rain 70%. Sunday night, showers likely with a chance of thunderstorms. Lows in the upper 60s. Chance of rain 70%. Monday, mostly cloudy in the morning, then becoming mostly sunny. A chance of showers. A slight chance of thunderstorms in the morning, then a chance of thunderstorms in the afternoon. Highs in the upper 80s. Chance of rain 50%. Monday night, partly cloudy with a chance of showers. A chance of thunderstorms until midnight, then a slight chance of thunderstorms after midnight. Lows around 70. Chance of rain 50%. Tuesday, mostly sunny with a slight chance of showers and thunderstorms. Highs in the upper 80s. Chance of rain 20%. You are listening to Stillwater Weather Radio, and here are 3 p.m. weather observations. At Stillwater, it was cloudy. The temperature was 80 degrees, the dew point 68, and the relative humidity 66%. The wind was southeast at 12 miles an hour. The pressure was 30.08 inches and falling. At Enid, it was cloudy. The temperature was 81. The wind was east at 10. At Guthrie, it was cloudy. The temperature was 82. The wind was southeast at 3. Observations from around the region. Skies ranged from partly sunny to cloudy. It was 80 at Wichita, 83 at Woodward, and 82 at Oklahoma City. Dallas-Fort Worth reported 92, Tulsa reported 84, and Springfield reported 85. Once again at 3 p.m., at Stillwater, it was cloudy. The temperature was 80. From the Norman Forecast Office, here is the forecast for Stillwater and surrounding area. Tonight, mostly cloudy until midnight, then becoming partly cloudy. Lows in the upper 60s. East winds 5 to 10 miles an hour. Wednesday, mostly sunny. Highs in the mid-80s. Southeast winds 5 to 10 miles an hour. Wednesday night, mostly clear. Lows in the mid-60s. Southeast winds 5 to 10 miles an hour. Thursday, mostly sunny. A slight chance of showers and thunderstorms in the afternoon. Highs in the mid-80s. South winds 10 to 15 miles an hour. Chance of rain 20%. Thursday night, partly cloudy with a slight chance of showers and thunderstorms until midnight, then mostly cloudy with a chance of showers and thunderstorms after midnight. Lows in the upper 60s. South winds 10 to 15 miles an hour. Chance of rain 40%. Friday, partly sunny. A slight chance of showers and thunderstorms in the morning, then a chance of showers and thunderstorms in the afternoon. Highs in the mid-80s. Chance of rain 50%. Friday night, mostly cloudy. A slight chance of showers and thunderstorms until midnight, then a chance of showers and thunderstorms after midnight. Lows around 70. Chance of rain 50%. Saturday, partly sunny with a chance of thunderstorms. A chance of showers in the morning, then showers likely in the afternoon. Highs in the mid-80s. Chance of rain 60%. Saturday night, showers likely with a chance of thunderstorms. Lows in the upper 60s. Chance of rain 70%. Sunday, a chance of showers with a slight chance of thunderstorms in the morning, then showers likely with a chance of thunderstorms in the afternoon. Highs in the mid-80s. Chance of rain 70%.

Sunday night, showers likely with a chance of thunderstorms. Lows in the upper 60s. Chance of rain 70%. Monday, mostly cloudy in the morning, then becoming mostly sunny. A chance of showers. A slight chance of thunderstorms in the morning, then a chance of thunderstorms in the afternoon. Highs in the upper 80s. Chance of rain 50%. Monday night, partly cloudy with a chance of showers. A chance of thunderstorms until midnight, then a slight chance of thunderstorms after midnight. Lows around 70. Chance of rain 50%. Tuesday, mostly sunny with a slight chance of showers and thunderstorms. Highs in the upper 80s. Chance of rain 20%. 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At Stillwater, it was cloudy. The temperature was 80 degrees, the dew point 68, and the relative humidity 66%. The wind was southeast at 12 miles an hour. The pressure was 30.08 inches and falling. At Enid, it was cloudy. The temperature was 81. The wind was east at 10. At Guthrie, it was cloudy. The temperature was 82. The wind was southeast at 3. Observations from around the region. Skies ranged from partly sunny to cloudy. It was 80 at Wichita, 83 at Woodward, and 82 at Oklahoma City. Dallas-Fort Worth reported 92, Tulsa reported 84, and Springfield reported 85. Once again at 3 p.m., at Stillwater, it was cloudy. The temperature was 80. From the Norman Forecast Office, here is the forecast for Stillwater and surrounding area. Tonight, mostly cloudy until midnight, then becoming partly cloudy. Lows in the upper 60s. East winds 5 to 10 miles an hour. Wednesday, mostly sunny. Highs in the mid 80s. Southeast winds 5 to 10 miles an hour. Wednesday night, mostly clear. Lows in the mid-60s. Southeast winds 5 to 10 miles an hour. Thursday, mostly sunny. A slight chance of showers and thunderstorms in the afternoon. Highs in the mid-80s. South winds 10 to 15 miles an hour. Chance of rain 20%. Thursday night, partly cloudy with a slight chance of showers and thunderstorms until midnight, then mostly cloudy with a chance of showers and thunderstorms after midnight. Lows in the upper 60s. South winds 10 to 15 miles an hour. Chance of rain 40%. Friday, partly sunny. A slight chance of showers and thunderstorms in the morning, then a chance of showers and thunderstorms in the afternoon. Highs in the mid-80s. Chance of rain 50%. Friday night, mostly cloudy. A slight chance of showers and thunderstorms until midnight, then a chance of showers and thunderstorms after midnight. Lows around 70. Chance of rain 50%. Saturday, partly sunny with a chance of thunderstorms. A chance of showers in the morning, then showers likely in the afternoon. Highs in the mid-80s. Chance of rain 60%. Saturday night, showers likely with a chance of thunderstorms. Lows in the upper 60s. Chance of rain 70%. Sunday, a chance of showers with a slight chance of thunderstorms in the morning, then showers likely with a chance of thunderstorms in the afternoon. Highs in the mid-80s. Chance of rain 70%. Sunday night, showers likely with a chance of thunderstorms. Lows in the upper 60s. Chance of rain 70%. Monday, mostly cloudy in the morning, then becoming mostly sunny. A chance of showers. A slight chance of thunderstorms in the morning, then a chance of thunderstorms in the afternoon. Highs in the upper 80s. Chance of rain 50%. Monday night, partly cloudy with a chance of showers. A chance of thunderstorms until midnight, then a slight chance of thunderstorms after midnight. Lows around 70. Chance of rain 50%. Tuesday, mostly sunny with a slight chance of showers and thunderstorms. Highs in the upper 80s.

0: chance of rain 20%. You're listening to Stillwater Weather Radio, and here are 3 p.m. weather observations. It's Stillwater, it was cloudy. The temperature was 80 degrees, the dew point 68, and the relative humidity 66%. The wind was southeast at 12 miles an hour. The pressure was 30.08 inches and falling. At Enid, it was cloudy. The temperature was 81. The wind was east at 10. At Guthrie, it was cloudy. The temperature was 82. The wind was southeast at 3. Observations from around the region. Skies ranged from partly sunny to cloudy. It was 80 at Wichita, 83 at Woodward, and 82 at Oklahoma City. Dallas-Fort Worth reported 92, Tulsa reported 84, and Springfield reported 85. Once again at 3 p.m., it's Stillwater, it was cloudy. The temperature was 80. From the Norman Forecast Office, here is the forecast for Stillwater and surrounding area. Tonight, mostly cloudy until midnight, then becoming partly cloudy. Lows in the upper 60s. East winds 5 to 10 miles an hour. Wednesday, mostly sunny. Highs in the mid-80s. Southeast winds 5 to 10 miles an hour. Wednesday night, mostly clear. Lows in the mid-60s. Southeast winds 5 to 10 miles an hour. Thursday, mostly sunny. A slight chance of showers and thunderstorms in the afternoon. Highs in the mid-80s. South winds 10 to 15 miles an hour. Chance of rain 20%. Thursday night, partly cloudy with a slight chance of showers and thunderstorms until midnight, then mostly cloudy with a chance of showers and thunderstorms after midnight. Lows in the upper 60s. South winds 10 to 15 miles an hour. Chance of rain 40%. Friday, partly sunny. A slight chance of showers and thunderstorms in the morning, then a chance of showers and thunderstorms in the afternoon. Highs in the mid-80s. Chance of rain 50%. Friday night, mostly cloudy. A slight chance of showers and thunderstorms until midnight, then a chance of showers and thunderstorms after midnight. Lows around 70. Chance of rain 50%. Saturday, partly sunny with a chance of thunderstorms. A chance of showers in the morning, then showers likely in the afternoon. Highs in the mid-80s. Chance of rain 60%. Saturday night, showers likely with a chance of thunderstorms. Lows in the upper 60s. Chance of rain 70%. Sunday, a chance of showers with a slight chance of thunderstorms in the morning, then showers likely with a chance of thunderstorms in the afternoon. Highs in the mid-80s. Chance of rain 70%. Sunday night, showers likely with a chance of thunderstorms. Lows in the upper 60s. Chance of rain 70%. Monday, mostly cloudy in the morning, then becoming mostly sunny. A chance of showers. A slight chance of thunderstorms in the morning, then a chance of thunderstorms in the afternoon. Highs in the upper 80s. Chance of rain 50%. Monday night, partly cloudy with a chance of showers. A chance of thunderstorms until midnight, then a slight chance of thunderstorms after midnight. Lows around 70. Chance of rain 50%. Tuesday, mostly sunny with a slight chance of showers and thunderstorms. Highs in the upper 80s. Chance of rain 20%.
1: You are listening to Stillwater Weather Radio, and here are 3 p.m. weather observations. It's Stillwater, it was cloudy. The temperature was 80 degrees, the dew point 68, and the relative humidity 66%. The wind was southeast at 12 miles an hour. The pressure was 30.08 inches and falling. At Enid, it was cloudy. The temperature was 81. The wind was east at 10. At Guthrie, it was cloudy. The temperature was 82. The wind was southeast at 3. Observations from around the region. Skies ranged from partly sunny to cloudy. It was 80 at Wichita, 83 at Woodward, and 82 at Oklahoma City. Dallas-Fort Worth reported 92, Tulsa reported 84, and Springfield reported 85. Once again at 3 p.m., it's Stillwater, it was cloudy. The temperature was 80.

From the Norman Forecast Office, here is the forecast for Stillwater and surrounding area. Tonight, mostly cloudy until midnight, then becoming partly cloudy. Lows in the upper 60s. East winds 5 to 10 miles an hour. Wednesday, mostly sunny. Highs in the mid 80s. Southeast winds 5 to 10 miles an hour. Wednesday night, mostly clear. Lows in the mid 60s. Southeast winds 5 to 10 miles an hour. Thursday, mostly sunny. A slight chance of showers and thunderstorms in the afternoon. Highs in the mid 80s. South winds 10 to 15 miles an hour. Chance of rain 20%. Thursday night, partly cloudy with a slight chance of showers and thunderstorms until midnight, then mostly cloudy with a chance of showers and thunderstorms after midnight. Lows in the upper 60s. South winds 10 to 15 miles an hour. Chance of rain 40%. Friday, partly sunny. A slight chance of showers and thunderstorms in the morning, then a chance of showers and thunderstorms in the afternoon. Highs in the mid 80s. Chance of rain 50%. Friday night, mostly cloudy. A slight chance of showers and thunderstorms until midnight, then a chance of showers and thunderstorms after midnight. Lows around 70. Chance of rain 50%. Saturday, partly sunny with a chance of thunderstorms. A chance of showers in the morning, then showers likely in the afternoon. Highs in the mid 80s. Chance of rain 60%. Saturday night, showers likely with a chance of thunderstorms. Lows in the upper 60s. Chance of rain 70%. Sunday, a chance of showers with a slight chance of thunderstorms in the morning, then showers likely with a chance of thunderstorms in the afternoon. Highs in the mid 80s. Chance of rain 70%. Sunday night, showers likely with a chance of thunderstorms. Lows in the upper 60s. Chance of rain 70%. Monday, mostly cloudy in the morning, then becoming mostly sunny. A chance of showers. A slight chance of thunderstorms in the morning, then a chance of thunderstorms in the afternoon. Highs in the upper 80s. Chance of rain 50%. Monday night, partly cloudy with a chance of showers. A chance of thunderstorms until midnight, then a slight chance of thunderstorms after midnight. Lows around 70. Chance of rain 50%. Tuesday, mostly sunny with a slight chance of showers and thunderstorms. Highs in the upper 80s. Chance of rain 20%. 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It's Stillwater, it was cloudy. The temperature was 80 degrees, the dew point 68, and the relative humidity 66%. The wind was southeast at 12 miles an hour. The pressure was 30.08 inches and falling. At Enid, it was cloudy. The temperature was 81. The wind was east at 10. At Guthrie, it was cloudy. The temperature was 82. The wind was southeast at 3. Observations from around the region. Skies ranged from partly sunny to cloudy. It was 80 at Wichita, 83 at Woodward, and 82 at Oklahoma City. Dallas-Fort Worth reported 92, Tulsa reported 84, and Springfield reported 85. Once again at 3 p.m., it's Stillwater, it was cloudy. The temperature was 80. From the Norman Forecast Office, here is the forecast for Stillwater and surrounding area. Tonight, mostly cloudy until midnight, then becoming partly cloudy. Lows in the upper 60s. East winds 5 to 10 miles an hour. Wednesday, mostly sunny. Highs in the mid-80s. Southeast winds 5 to 10 miles an hour. Wednesday night, mostly clear. Lows in the mid-60s. Southeast winds 5 to 10 miles an hour. Thursday, mostly sunny. A slight chance of showers and thunderstorms in the afternoon. Highs in the mid-80s. South winds 10 to 15 miles an hour. Chance of rain 20%. Thursday night, partly cloudy with a slight chance of showers and thunderstorms until midnight, then mostly cloudy with a chance of showers and thunderstorms after midnight. Lows in the upper 60s. South winds 10 to 15 miles an hour.

Chance of rain 40%. Friday, partly sunny. A slight chance of showers and thunderstorms in the morning, then a chance of showers and thunderstorms in the afternoon. Highs in the mid-80s. Chance of rain 50%. Friday night, mostly cloudy. A slight chance of showers and thunderstorms until midnight, then a chance of showers and thunderstorms after midnight. Lows around 70. Chance of rain 50%. Saturday, partly sunny with a chance of thunderstorms. A chance of showers in the morning, then showers likely in the afternoon. Highs in the mid-80s. Chance of rain 60%. Saturday night, showers likely with a chance of thunderstorms. Lows in the upper 60s. Chance of rain 70%. Sunday, a chance of showers with a slight chance of thunderstorms in the morning, then showers likely with a chance of thunderstorms in the afternoon. Highs in the mid-80s. Chance of rain 70%. Sunday night, showers likely with a chance of thunderstorms. Lows in the upper 60s. Chance of rain 70%. Monday, mostly cloudy in the morning, then becoming mostly sunny. A chance of showers. A slight chance of thunderstorms in the morning, then a chance of thunderstorms in the afternoon. Highs in the upper 80s. Chance of rain 50%. Monday night, partly cloudy with a chance of showers. A chance of thunderstorms until midnight, then a slight chance of thunderstorms after midnight. Lows around 70. Chance of rain 50%. Tuesday, mostly sunny with a slight chance of showers and thunderstorms. Highs in the upper 80s. Chance of rain 20%. 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At Stillwater, it was cloudy. The temperature was 80 degrees, the dew point 68, and the relative humidity 66%. The wind was southeast at 12 miles an hour. The pressure was 30.08 inches and falling. At Enid, it was cloudy. The temperature was 81. The wind was east at 10. At Guthrie, it was cloudy. The temperature was 82. The wind was southeast at 3. Observations from around the region. Skies ranged from partly sunny to cloudy. It was 80 at Wichita, 83 at Woodward, and 82 at Oklahoma City. Dallas-Fort Worth reported 92, Tulsa reported 84, and Springfield reported 85. Once again at 3 p.m., at Stillwater, it was cloudy. The temperature was 80. 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At Stillwater, it was cloudy. The temperature was 81 degrees, the dew point 67, and the relative humidity 62%. The wind was northeast at 8 miles an hour. The pressure was 30.09 inches and rising. At Guthrie, the temperature was 82 degrees, the dew point 65, and the relative humidity 56%. The wind was south at 13 miles an hour. The pressure was 30.04 inches and falling. Observations from around the region. Skies ranged from partly sunny to cloudy. It was 82 at Wichita, 86 at Woodward, and 87 at Oklahoma City. Dallas-Fort Worth reported 93, Tulsa reported 84, and Springfield reported 83. Once again at 4 p.m., at Stillwater, it was cloudy. The temperature was 81. From the Norman Forecast Office, here is the forecast for Stillwater and surrounding area. Tonight, mostly cloudy until midnight, then becoming partly cloudy. Lows in the upper 60s. East winds 5 to 10 miles an hour. Wednesday, mostly sunny. Highs in the mid-80s. Southeast winds 5 to 10 miles an hour. Wednesday night, mostly clear. Lows in the mid-60s. Southeast winds 5 to 10 miles an hour. Thursday, mostly sunny. A slight chance of showers and thunderstorms in the afternoon. Highs in the mid-80s. South winds 10 to 15 miles an hour. Chance of rain 20%.

Thursday night, partly cloudy with a slight chance of showers and thunderstorms until midnight, then mostly cloudy with a chance of showers and thunderstorms after midnight. Lows in the upper 60s. South winds 10 to 15 miles an hour. Chance of rain 40%. Friday, partly sunny. A slight chance of showers and thunderstorms in the morning, then a chance of showers and thunderstorms in the afternoon. Highs in the mid-80s. Chance of rain 50%. Friday night, mostly cloudy. A slight chance of showers and thunderstorms until midnight, then a chance of showers and thunderstorms after midnight. Lows around 70. Chance of rain 50%. Saturday, partly sunny with a chance of thunderstorms. A chance of showers in the morning, then showers likely in the afternoon. Highs in the mid-80s. Chance of rain 60%. Saturday night, showers likely with a chance of thunderstorms. Lows in the upper 60s. Chance of rain 70%. Sunday, a chance of showers with a slight chance of thunderstorms in the morning, then showers likely with a chance of thunderstorms in the afternoon. Highs in the mid-80s. Chance of rain 70%. Sunday night, showers likely with a chance of thunderstorms. Lows in the upper 60s. Chance of rain 70%. Monday, mostly cloudy in the morning, then becoming mostly sunny. A chance of showers. A slight chance of thunderstorms in the morning, then a chance of thunderstorms in the afternoon. Highs in the upper 80s. Chance of rain 50%. Monday night, partly cloudy with a chance of showers. A chance of thunderstorms until midnight, then a slight chance of thunderstorms after midnight. Lows around 70. Chance of rain 50%. Tuesday, mostly sunny with a slight chance of showers and thunderstorms. Highs in the upper 80s. Chance of rain 20%. You're listening to Stillwater Weather Radio, and here are 4 p.m. weather observations. It's Stillwater. It was cloudy. The temperature was 81 degrees, the dew point 67, and the relative humidity 62%. The wind was northeast at 8 miles an hour. The pressure was 30.09 inches and rising. At Guthrie, the temperature was 82 degrees, the dew point 65, and the relative humidity 56%. The wind was south at 13 miles an hour. The pressure was 30.04 inches and falling. Observations from around the region. Skies ranged from partly sunny to cloudy. It was 82 at Wichita, 86 at Woodward, and 87 at Oklahoma City. Dallas-Fort Worth reported 93, Tulsa reported 84, and Springfield reported 83. Once again at 4 p.m., at Stillwater, it was cloudy. The temperature was 81. From the Norman Forecast Office, here is the forecast for Stillwater and surrounding area. Tonight, mostly cloudy until midnight, then becoming partly cloudy. Lows in the upper 60s. East winds 5 to 10 miles an hour. Wednesday, mostly sunny. Highs in the mid-80s. Southeast winds 5 to 10 miles an hour. Wednesday night, mostly clear. Lows in the mid-60s. Southeast winds 5 to 10 miles an hour. Thursday, mostly sunny. A slight chance of showers and thunderstorms in the afternoon. Highs in the mid-80s. South winds 10 to 15 miles an hour. Chance of rain 20%. Thursday night, partly cloudy with a slight chance of showers and thunderstorms until midnight, then mostly cloudy with a chance of showers and thunderstorms after midnight. Lows in the upper 60s. South winds 10 to 15 miles an hour. Chance of rain 40%. Friday, partly sunny. A slight chance of showers and thunderstorms in the morning, then a chance of showers and thunderstorms in the afternoon. Highs in the mid-80s. Chance of rain 50%. Friday night, mostly cloudy. A slight chance of showers and thunderstorms until midnight, then a chance of showers and thunderstorms after midnight. Lows around 70. Chance of rain 50%. Saturday, partly sunny with a chance of thunderstorms. A chance of showers in the morning, then showers likely in the afternoon. Highs in the mid-80s. Chance of rain 60%. Saturday night, showers likely with a chance of thunderstorms.

Lows in the upper 60s. Chance of rain 70%. Sunday, a chance of showers with a slight chance of thunderstorms in the morning, then showers likely with a chance of thunderstorms in the afternoon. Highs in the mid-80s. Chance of rain 70%. Sunday night, showers likely with a chance of thunderstorms. Lows in the upper 60s. Chance of rain 70%. Monday, mostly cloudy in the morning, then becoming mostly sunny. A chance of showers. A slight chance of thunderstorms in the morning, then a chance of thunderstorms in the afternoon. Highs in the upper 80s. Chance of rain 50%. Monday night, partly cloudy with a chance of showers. A chance of thunderstorms until midnight, then a slight chance of thunderstorms after midnight. Lows around 70. Chance of rain 50%. Tuesday, mostly sunny with a slight chance of showers and thunderstorms. Highs in the upper 80s. Chance of rain 20%. You're listening to Stillwater Weather Radio, and here are 4 p.m. weather observations. It's Stillwater, it was cloudy. The temperature was 81 degrees, the dew point 67, and the relative humidity 62%. The wind was northeast at 8 miles an hour. The pressure was 30.09 inches and rising. At Guthrie, the temperature was 82 degrees, the dew point 65, and the relative humidity 56%. The wind was south at 13 miles an hour. The pressure was 30.04 inches and falling. Observations from around the region. Skies ranged from partly sunny to cloudy. It was 82 at Wichita, 86 at Woodward, and 87 at Oklahoma City. Dallas-Fort Worth reported 93, Tulsa reported 84, and Springfield reported 83. Once again at 4 p.m., it's still water, it was cloudy. The temperature was 81. From the Norman Forecast Office, here is the forecast for Stillwater and surrounding area. Tonight, mostly cloudy until midnight, then becoming partly cloudy. Lows in the upper 60s. East winds 5 to 10 miles an hour. Wednesday, mostly sunny. Highs in the mid-80s. Southeast winds 5 to 10 miles an hour. Wednesday night, mostly clear. Lows in the mid-60s. Southeast winds 5 to 10 miles an hour. Thursday, mostly sunny. A slight chance of showers and thunderstorms in the afternoon. Highs in the mid-80s. South winds 10 to 15 miles an hour. Chance of rain 20%. Thursday night, partly cloudy with a slight chance of showers and thunderstorms until midnight, then mostly cloudy with a chance of showers and thunderstorms after midnight. Lows in the upper 60s. South winds 10 to 15 miles an hour. Chance of rain 40%. Friday, partly sunny. A slight chance of showers and thunderstorms in the morning, then a chance of showers and thunderstorms in the afternoon. Highs in the mid-80s. Chance of rain 50%. Friday night, mostly cloudy. A slight chance of showers and thunderstorms until midnight, then a chance of showers and thunderstorms after midnight. Lows around 70. Chance of rain 50%. Saturday, partly sunny with a chance of thunderstorms. A chance of showers in the morning, then showers likely in the afternoon. Highs in the mid-80s. Chance of rain 60%. Saturday night, showers likely with a chance of thunderstorms. Lows in the upper 60s. Chance of rain 70%. Sunday, a chance of showers with a slight chance of thunderstorms in the morning, then showers likely with a chance of thunderstorms in the afternoon. Highs in the mid-80s. Chance of rain 70%. Sunday night, showers likely with a chance of thunderstorms. Lows in the upper 60s. Chance of rain 70%. Monday, mostly cloudy in the morning, then becoming mostly sunny. A chance of showers. A slight chance of thunderstorms in the morning, then a chance of thunderstorms in the afternoon. Highs in the upper 80s. Chance of rain 50%. Monday night, partly cloudy with a chance of showers. A chance of thunderstorms until midnight, then a slight chance of thunderstorms after midnight. Lows around 70. Chance of rain 50%. Tuesday, mostly sunny with a slight chance of showers and thunderstorms.

becoming partly cloudy. Lows in the upper 60s. East winds 5 to 10 miles an hour. Wednesday, mostly sunny. Highs in the mid-80s. Southeast winds 5 to 10 miles an hour. Wednesday night, mostly clear. Lows in the mid-60s. Southeast winds 5 to 10 miles an hour. Thursday, mostly sunny. A slight chance of showers and thunderstorms in the afternoon. Highs in the mid-80s. South winds 10 to 15 miles an hour. Chance of rain 20%. Thursday night, partly cloudy with a slight chance of showers and thunderstorms until midnight, then mostly cloudy with a chance of showers and thunderstorms after midnight. Lows in the upper 60s. South winds 10 to 15 miles an hour. Chance of rain 40%. Friday, partly sunny. A slight chance of showers and thunderstorms in the morning, then a chance of showers and thunderstorms in the afternoon. Highs in the mid-80s. Chance of rain 50%. Friday night, mostly cloudy. A slight chance of showers and thunderstorms until midnight, then a chance of showers and thunderstorms after midnight. Lows around 70. Chance of rain 50%. Saturday, partly sunny with a chance of thunderstorms. A chance of showers in the morning, then showers likely in the afternoon. Highs in the mid-80s. Chance of rain 60%. Saturday night, showers likely with a chance of thunderstorms. Lows in the upper 60s. Chance of rain 70%. Sunday, a chance of showers with a slight chance of thunderstorms in the morning, then showers likely with a chance of thunderstorms in the afternoon. Highs in the mid-80s. Chance of rain 70%. Sunday night, showers likely with a chance of thunderstorms. Lows in the upper 60s. Chance of rain 70%. Monday, mostly cloudy in the morning, then becoming mostly sunny. A chance of showers. A slight chance of thunderstorms in the morning, then a chance of thunderstorms in the afternoon. Highs in the upper 80s. Chance of rain 50%. Monday night, partly cloudy with a chance of showers. A chance of thunderstorms until midnight, then a slight chance of thunderstorms after midnight. Lows around 70. Chance of rain 50%. Tuesday, mostly sunny with a slight chance of showers and thunderstorms. Highs in the upper 80s. Chance of rain 20%. 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It's Stillwater. It was partly sunny. The temperature was 81 degrees, the dew point 67, and the relative humidity 62%. The wind was northeast at 8 miles an hour. The pressure was 30.09 inches and rising. At evening, it was cloudy. The temperature was 84. The wind was east at 10. At Guthrie, the temperature was 82 degrees, the dew point 65, and the relative humidity 56%. The wind was south at 13 miles an hour. The pressure was 30.04 inches and falling. Observations from around the region. At Springfield, it was mostly sunny, with a temperature of 83. It was partly sunny, with a temperature of 82 at Wichita, 86 at Woodward, 87 at Oklahoma City, and 93 at Dallas-Fort Worth. At Tulsa, it was cloudy, with a temperature of 84. Once again at 4 p.m., at Stillwater, it was partly sunny. The temperature was 81. From the Norman Forecast Office, here is the forecast for Stillwater and surrounding area. Tonight, mostly cloudy until midnight, then becoming partly cloudy. Lows in the upper 60s. East winds 5 to 10 miles an hour. Wednesday, mostly sunny. Highs in the mid-80s. Southeast winds 5 to 10 miles an hour. Wednesday night, mostly clear. Lows in the mid-60s. Southeast winds 5 to 10 miles an hour. Thursday, mostly sunny. A slight chance of showers and thunderstorms in the afternoon. Highs in the mid-80s. South winds 10 to 15 miles an hour. Chance of rain 20%. Thursday night, partly cloudy with a slight chance of showers and thunderstorms until midnight, then mostly cloudy with a chance of showers and thunderstorms after midnight. Lows in the upper 60s.
South winds 10 to 15 miles an hour. Chance of rain 40%. Friday, partly sunny. A slight chance of showers and thunderstorms in the morning, then a chance of showers and thunderstorms in the afternoon. Highs in the mid-80s. Chance of rain 50%. Friday night, mostly cloudy. A slight chance of showers and thunderstorms until midnight, then a chance of showers and thunderstorms after midnight. Lows around 70. Chance of rain 50%. Saturday, partly sunny with a chance of thunderstorms. A chance of showers in the morning, then showers likely in the afternoon. Highs in the mid-80s. Chance of rain 60%. Saturday night, showers likely with a chance of thunderstorms. Lows in the upper 60s. Chance of rain 70%. Sunday, a chance of showers with a slight chance of thunderstorms in the morning, then showers likely with a chance of thunderstorms in the afternoon. Highs in the mid-80s. Chance of rain 70%. Sunday night, showers likely with a chance of thunderstorms. Lows in the upper 60s. Chance of rain 70%. Monday, mostly cloudy in the morning, then becoming mostly sunny. A chance of showers. A slight chance of thunderstorms in the morning, then a chance of thunderstorms in the afternoon. Highs in the upper 80s. Chance of rain 50%. Monday night, partly cloudy with a chance of showers. A chance of thunderstorms until midnight, then a slight chance of thunderstorms after midnight. Lows around 70. Chance of rain 50%. Tuesday, mostly sunny with a slight chance of showers and thunderstorms. Highs in the upper 80s. Chance of rain 20%. 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It's Stillwater, it was partly sunny. The temperature was 81 degrees, the dew point 67, and the relative humidity 62%. The wind was northeast at 8 miles an hour. The pressure was 30.09 inches and rising. At Enid, it was cloudy. The temperature was 84. The wind was east at 10. At Guthrie, the temperature was 82 degrees, the dew point 65, and the relative humidity 56%. The wind was south at 13 miles an hour. The pressure was 30.04 inches and falling. Observations from around the region. At Springfield, it was mostly sunny, with a temperature of 83. It was partly sunny, with a temperature of 82 at Wichita, 86 at Woodward, 87 at Oklahoma City, and 93 at Dallas-Fort Worth. At Tulsa, it was cloudy, with a temperature of 84. Once again at 4 p.m., at Stillwater, it was partly sunny. The temperature was 81. From the Norman Forecast Office, here is the forecast for Stillwater and surrounding area. Tonight, mostly cloudy until midnight, then becoming partly cloudy. Lows in the upper 60s. East winds 5 to 10 miles an hour. Wednesday, mostly sunny. Highs in the mid-80s. Southeast winds 5 to 10 miles an hour. Wednesday night, mostly clear. Lows in the mid-60s. Southeast winds 5 to 10 miles an hour. Thursday, mostly sunny. A slight... Wednesday night, mostly clear. Lows in the mid-60s. Southeast winds 5 to 10 miles an hour. Thursday, mostly sunny. A slight chance of showers and thunderstorms in the afternoon. Highs in the mid-80s. South winds 10 to 15 miles an hour. Chance of rain 20%. Thursday night, partly cloudy with a slight chance of showers and thunderstorms until midnight, then mostly cloudy with a chance of showers and thunderstorms after midnight. Lows in the upper 60s. South winds 10 to 15 miles an hour. Chance of rain 40%. Friday, partly sunny. A slight chance of showers and thunderstorms in the morning, then a chance of showers and thunderstorms in the afternoon. Highs in the mid-80s. Chance of rain 50%. Friday night, mostly cloudy.
A slight chance of showers and thunderstorms until midnight, then a chance of showers and thunderstorms.

storms after midnight. Lows around 70. Chance of rain 50%. Saturday, partly sunny with a chance of thunderstorms. A chance of showers in the morning, then showers likely in the afternoon. Highs in the mid-80s. Chance of rain 60%. Saturday night, showers likely with a chance of thunderstorms. Lows in the upper 60s. Chance of rain 70%. Sunday, a chance of showers with a slight chance of thunderstorms in the morning, then showers likely with a chance of thunderstorms in the afternoon. Highs in the mid-80s. Chance of rain 70%. Sunday night, showers likely with a chance of thunderstorms. Lows in the upper 60s. Chance of rain 70%. Monday, mostly cloudy in the morning, then becoming mostly sunny. A chance of showers. A slight chance of thunderstorms in the morning, then a chance of thunderstorms in the afternoon. Highs in the upper 80s. Chance of rain 50%. Monday night, partly cloudy with a chance of showers. A chance of thunderstorms until midnight, then a slight chance of thunderstorms after midnight. Lows around 70. Chance of rain 50%. Tuesday, mostly sunny with a slight chance of showers and thunderstorms. Highs in the upper 80s. Chance of rain 20%. You're listening to Stillwater Weather Radio, and here are 4 p.m. weather observations. It's Stillwater, it was partly sunny. The temperature was 81 degrees, the dew point 67, and the relative humidity 62%. The wind was northeast at 8 miles an hour. The pressure was 30.09 inches and rising. At Enid, it was cloudy. The temperature was 84. The wind was east at 10. At Guthrie, the temperature was 82 degrees, the dew point 65, and the relative humidity 56%. The wind was south at 13 miles an hour. The pressure was 30.04 inches and falling. Observations from around the region. At Springfield, it was mostly sunny, with a temperature of 83. It was partly sunny, with a temperature of 82 at Wichita, 86 at Woodward, 87 at Oklahoma City, and 93 at Dallas-Fort Worth. At Tulsa, it was cloudy, with a temperature of 84. Once again at 4 p.m., at Stillwater, it was partly sunny. The temperature was 81. From the Norman Forecast Office, here is the forecast for Stillwater and surrounding area. Tonight, mostly cloudy until midnight, then becoming partly cloudy. Lows in the upper 60s. East winds 5 to 10 miles an hour. Wednesday, mostly sunny. Highs in the mid-80s. Southeast winds 5 to 10 miles an hour. Wednesday night, mostly clear. Lows in the mid-60s. Southeast winds 5 to 10 miles an hour. Thursday, mostly sunny. A slight chance of showers and thunderstorms in the afternoon. Highs in the mid-80s. South winds 10 to 15 miles an hour. Chance of rain 20%. Thursday night, partly cloudy with a slight chance of showers and thunderstorms until midnight, then mostly cloudy with a chance of showers and thunderstorms after midnight. Lows in the upper 60s. South winds 10 to 15 miles an hour. Chance of rain 40%. Friday, partly sunny. A slight chance of showers and thunderstorms in the morning, then a chance of showers and thunderstorms in the afternoon. Highs in the mid-80s. Chance of rain 50%. Friday night, mostly cloudy. A slight chance of showers and thunderstorms until midnight, then a chance of showers and thunderstorms after midnight. Lows around 70. Chance of rain 50%. Saturday, partly sunny with a chance of thunderstorms. A chance of showers in the morning, then showers likely in the afternoon. Highs in the mid-80s. Chance of rain 60%. Saturday night, showers likely with a chance of thunderstorms. Lows in the upper 60s. Chance of rain 70%. Sunday, a chance of showers with a slight chance of thunderstorms in the morning, then showers likely with a chance of thunderstorms in the afternoon. Highs in the mid-80s. Chance of rain 70%. Sunday night, showers likely with a chance of thunderstorms. Lows in the upper 60s. Chance of rain 70%. Monday, mostly cloudy in the morning,

temperature was 81 degrees, the dew point 67, and the relative humidity 62%. The wind was northeast at 8 miles an hour. The pressure was 30.09 inches and rising. At Enid, it was cloudy. The temperature was 84. The wind was east at 10. At Guthrie, the temperature was 82 degrees, the dew point 65, and the relative humidity 56%. The wind was south at 13 miles an hour. The pressure was 30.04 inches and falling. Observations from around the region. At Springfield, it was mostly sunny, with a temperature of 83. It was partly sunny, with a temperature of 82 at Wichita, 86 at Woodward, 87 at Oklahoma City, and 93 at Dallas-Fort Worth. At Tulsa, it was cloudy, with a temperature of 84. Once again at 4 p.m., at Stillwater, it was partly sunny. The temperature was 81. From the Norman Forecast Office, here is the forecast for Stillwater and surrounding area. Tonight, mostly cloudy until midnight, then becoming partly cloudy. Lows in the upper 60s. East winds 5 to 10 miles an hour. Wednesday, mostly sunny. Highs in the mid-80s. Southeast winds 5 to 10 miles an hour. Wednesday night, mostly clear. Lows in the mid-60s. Southeast winds 5 to 10 miles an hour. Thursday, mostly sunny. A slight chance of showers and thunderstorms in the afternoon. Highs in the mid-80s. South winds 10 to 15 miles an hour. Chance of rain 20%. Thursday night, partly cloudy with a slight chance of showers and thunderstorms until midnight, then mostly cloudy with a chance of showers and thunderstorms after midnight. Lows in the upper 60s. South winds 10 to 15 miles an hour. Chance of rain 40%. Friday, partly sunny. A slight chance of showers and thunderstorms in the morning, then a chance of showers and thunderstorms in the afternoon. Highs in the mid-80s. Chance of rain 50%. Friday night, mostly cloudy. A slight chance of showers and thunderstorms until midnight, then a chance of showers and thunderstorms after midnight. Lows around 70. Chance of rain 50%. Saturday, partly sunny with a chance of thunderstorms. A chance of showers in the morning, then showers likely in the afternoon. Highs in the mid-80s. Chance of rain 60%. Saturday night, showers likely with a chance of thunderstorms. Lows in the upper 60s. Chance of rain 70%. Sunday, a chance of showers with a slight chance of thunderstorms in the morning, then showers likely with a chance of thunderstorms in the afternoon. Highs in the mid-80s. Chance of rain 70%. Sunday night, showers likely with a chance of thunderstorms. Lows in the upper 60s. Chance of rain 70%. Monday, mostly cloudy in the morning, then becoming mostly sunny. A chance of showers. A slight chance of thunderstorms in the morning, then a chance of thunderstorms in the afternoon. Highs in the upper 80s. Chance of rain 50%. Monday night, partly cloudy with a chance of showers. A chance of thunderstorms until midnight, then a slight chance of thunderstorms after midnight. Lows around 70. Chance of rain 50%. Tuesday, mostly sunny with a slight chance of showers and thunderstorms. Highs in the upper 80s. Chance of rain 20%. You are listening to Stillwater Weather Radio, and here are 4 p.m. weather observations. At Stillwater, it was partly sunny. The temperature was 81 degrees, the dew point 67, and the relative humidity 62%. The wind was northeast at 8 miles an hour. The pressure was 30.09 inches and rising. At Enid, it was cloudy. The temperature was 84. The wind was east at 10. At Guthrie, the temperature was 82 degrees, the dew point 65, and the relative humidity 56%. The wind was south at 13 miles an hour. The pressure was 30.04 inches and falling. Observations from around the region. At Springfield, it was mostly sunny, with a temperature of 83. It was partly sunny, with a temperature of 82 at Wichita, 86 at Woodward, 87 at Oklahoma City, and 93 at Dallas-Fort Worth.

At Tulsa, it was cloudy, with a temperature of 84. Once again at 4 p.m., at Stillwater, it was partly sunny. The temperature was 81. This is your weather radio station WNG654 in Stillwater, operating on a frequency of 162.50 MHz. Programming originates from the National Weather Service Forecast Office in Norman, Oklahoma. From the Norman Forecast Office, here is the forecast for Stillwater and surrounding area. Tonight, mostly cloudy until midnight, then becoming partly cloudy. Lows in the upper 60s. East winds 5 to 10 miles an hour. Wednesday, mostly sunny. Highs in the mid-80s. Southeast winds 5 to 10 miles an hour. Wednesday night, mostly clear. Lows in the mid-60s. Southeast winds 5 to 10 miles an hour. Thursday, mostly sunny. A slight chance of showers and thunderstorms in the afternoon. Highs in the mid-80s. South winds 10 to 15 miles an hour. Chance of rain 20%. Thursday night, partly cloudy with a slight chance of showers and thunderstorms until midnight, then mostly cloudy with a chance of showers and thunderstorms after midnight. Lows in the upper 60s. South winds 10 to 15 miles an hour. Chance of rain 40%. Friday, partly sunny. A slight chance of showers and thunderstorms in the morning, then a chance of showers and thunderstorms in the afternoon. Highs in the mid-80s. Chance of rain 50%. Friday night, mostly cloudy. A slight chance of showers and thunderstorms until midnight, then a chance of showers and thunderstorms after midnight. Lows around 70. Chance of rain 50%. Saturday, partly sunny with a chance of thunderstorms. A chance of showers in the morning, then showers likely in the afternoon. Highs in the mid-80s. Chance of rain 60%. Saturday night, showers likely with a chance of thunderstorms. Lows in the upper 60s. Chance of rain 70%. Sunday, a chance of showers with a slight chance of thunderstorms in the morning, then showers likely with a chance of thunderstorms in the afternoon. Highs in the mid-80s. Chance of rain 70%. Sunday night, showers likely with a chance of thunderstorms. Lows in the upper 60s. Chance of rain 70%. Monday, mostly cloudy in the morning, then becoming mostly sunny. A chance of showers. A slight chance of thunderstorms in the morning, then a chance of thunderstorms in the afternoon. Highs in the upper 80s. Chance of rain 50%. Monday night, partly cloudy with a chance of showers. A chance of thunderstorms until midnight, then a slight chance of thunderstorms after midnight. Lows around 70. Chance of rain 50%. Tuesday, mostly sunny with a slight chance of showers and thunderstorms. Highs in the upper 80s. Chance of rain 20%. 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At Stillwater, it was partly sunny. The temperature was 81 degrees, the dew point 67, and the relative humidity 62%. The wind was northeast at 8 miles an hour. The pressure was 30.09 inches and rising. At Enid, it was cloudy. The temperature was 84. The wind was east at 10. At Guthrie, the temperature was 82 degrees, the dew point 65, and the relative humidity 56%. The wind was south at 13 miles an hour. The pressure was 30.04 inches and falling. Observations from around the region. At Springfield, it was mostly sunny, with a temperature of 83. It was partly sunny, with a temperature of 82 at Wichita, 86 at Woodward, 87 at Oklahoma City, and 93 at Dallas-Fort Worth. At Tulsa, it was cloudy, with a temperature of 84. Once again at 4 p.m., at Stillwater, it was partly sunny. The temperature was 81. From the Norman Forecast Office, here is the forecast for Stillwater and surrounding area. Tonight, mostly cloudy until midnight, then becoming partly cloudy. Lows in the upper 60s. East winds 5 to 10 miles an hour. Wednesday, mostly sunny. Highs in the mid-80s. Southeast winds 5 to 10 miles an hour.

Wednesday night, mostly clear. Lows in the mid-60s. Southeast winds 5 to 10 miles an hour. Thursday, mostly sunny. A slight chance of showers and thunderstorms in the afternoon. Highs in the mid-80s. South winds 10 to 15 miles an hour. Chance of rain 20%. Thursday night, partly cloudy with a slight chance of showers and thunderstorms until midnight, then mostly cloudy with a chance of showers and thunderstorms after midnight. Lows in the upper 60s. South winds 10 to 15 miles an hour. Chance of rain 40%. Friday, partly sunny. A slight chance of showers and thunderstorms in the morning, then a chance of showers and thunderstorms in the afternoon. Highs in the mid-80s. Chance of rain 50%. Friday night, mostly cloudy. A slight chance of showers and thunderstorms until midnight, then a chance of showers and thunderstorms after midnight. Lows around 70. Chance of rain 50%. Saturday, partly sunny with a chance of thunderstorms. A chance of showers in the morning, then showers likely in the afternoon. Highs in the mid-80s. Chance of rain 60%. Saturday night, showers likely with a chance of thunderstorms. Lows in the upper 60s. Chance of rain 70%. Sunday, a chance of showers with a slight chance of thunderstorms in the morning, then showers likely with a chance of thunderstorms in the afternoon. Highs in the mid-80s. Chance of rain 70%. Sunday night, showers likely with a chance of thunderstorms. Lows in the upper 60s. Chance of rain 70%. Monday, mostly cloudy in the morning, then becoming mostly sunny. A chance of showers. A slight chance of thunderstorms in the morning, then a chance of thunderstorms in the afternoon. Highs in the upper 80s. Chance of rain 50%. Monday night, partly cloudy with a chance of showers. A chance of thunderstorms until midnight, then a slight chance of thunderstorms after midnight. Lows around 70. Chance of rain 50%. Tuesday, mostly sunny with a slight chance of showers and thunderstorms. Highs in the upper 80s. Chance of rain 20%. 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It's Stillwater. It was partly sunny. The temperature was 81 degrees, the dew point 67, and the relative humidity 62%. The wind was northeast at 8 miles an hour. The pressure was 30.09 inches and rising. At Enid, it was cloudy. The temperature was 84. The wind was east at 10. At Guthrie, the temperature was 82 degrees, the dew point 65, and the relative humidity 56%. The wind was south at 13 miles an hour. The pressure was 30.04 inches and falling. Observations from around the region. At Springfield, it was mostly sunny, with a temperature of 83. It was partly sunny, with a temperature of 82 at Wichita, 86 at Woodward, 87 at Oklahoma City, and 93 at Dallas-Fort Worth. At Tulsa, it was cloudy, with a temperature of 84. Once again at 4 p.m., at Stillwater, it was partly sunny. The temperature was 81. From the Norman Forecast Office, here is the forecast for Stillwater and surrounding area. Tonight, mostly cloudy until midnight, then becoming partly cloudy. Lows in the upper 60s. East winds 5 to 10 miles an hour. Wednesday, mostly sunny. Highs in the mid-80s. Southeast winds 5 to 10 miles an hour. Wednesday night, mostly clear. Lows in the mid-60s. Southeast winds 5 to 10 miles an hour. Thursday, mostly sunny. A slight chance of showers and thunderstorms in the afternoon. Highs in the mid-80s. South winds 10 to 15 miles an hour. Chance of rain 20%. Thursday night, partly cloudy with a slight chance of showers and thunderstorms until midnight, then mostly cloudy with a chance of showers and thunderstorms after midnight. Lows in the upper 60s. South winds 10 to 15 miles an hour. Chance of rain 40%. Friday, partly sunny. A slight chance of showers and thunderstorms in the morning, then a chance of showers and thunderstorms in the afternoon. Highs in the mid-80s. Chance of rain.

50%. Friday night, mostly cloudy. A slight chance of showers and thunderstorms until midnight, then a chance of showers and thunderstorms after midnight. Lows around 70. Chance of rain 50%. Saturday, partly sunny with a chance of thunderstorms. A chance of showers in the morning, then showers likely in the afternoon. Highs in the mid-80s. Chance of rain 60%. Saturday night, showers likely with a chance of thunderstorms. Lows in the upper 60s. Chance of rain 70%. Sunday, a chance of showers with a slight chance of thunderstorms in the morning, then showers likely with a chance of thunderstorms in the afternoon. Highs in the mid-80s. Chance of rain 70%. Sunday night, showers likely with a chance of thunderstorms. Lows in the upper 60s. Chance of rain 70%. Monday, mostly cloudy in the morning, then becoming mostly sunny. A chance of showers. A slight chance of thunderstorms in the morning, then a chance of thunderstorms in the afternoon. Highs in the upper 80s. Chance of rain 50%. Monday night, partly cloudy with a chance of showers. A chance of thunderstorms until midnight, then a slight chance of thunderstorms after midnight. Lows around 70. Chance of rain 50%. Tuesday, mostly sunny with a slight chance of showers and thunderstorms. Highs in the upper 80s. Chance of rain 20%. 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It's Stillwater, it was partly sunny. The temperature was 81 degrees, the dew point 67, and the relative humidity 62%. The wind was northeast at 8 miles an hour. The pressure was 30.09 inches and rising. At Enid, it was cloudy. The temperature was 84. The wind was east at 10. At Guthrie, the temperature was 82 degrees, the dew point 65, and the relative humidity 56%. The wind was south at 13 miles an hour. The pressure was 30.04 inches and falling. Observations from around the region. At Springfield, it was mostly sunny, with a temperature of 83. It was partly sunny, with a temperature of 82 at Wichita, 86 at Woodward, 87 at Oklahoma City, and 93 at Dallas-Fort Worth. At Tulsa, it was cloudy, with a temperature of 84. Once again at 4 p.m., at Stillwater, it was partly sunny. The temperature was 81. From the Norman Forecast Office, here is the forecast for Stillwater and surrounding area. Tonight, mostly cloudy until midnight, then becoming partly cloudy. Lows in the upper 60s. East winds 5 to 10 miles an hour. Wednesday, mostly sunny. Highs in the mid-80s. Southeast winds 5 to 10 miles an hour. Wednesday night, mostly clear. Lows in the mid-60s. Southeast winds 5 to 10 miles an hour. Thursday, mostly sunny. A slight chance of showers and thunderstorms in the afternoon. Highs in the mid-80s. South winds 10 to 15 miles an hour. Chance of rain 20%. Thursday night, partly cloudy with a slight chance of showers and thunderstorms until midnight, then mostly cloudy with a chance of showers and thunderstorms after midnight. Lows in the upper 60s. South winds 10 to 15 miles an hour. Chance of rain 40%. Friday, partly sunny. A slight chance of showers and thunderstorms in the morning, then a chance of showers and thunderstorms in the afternoon. Highs in the mid-80s. Chance of rain 50%. Friday night, mostly cloudy. A slight chance of showers and thunderstorms until midnight, then a chance of showers and thunderstorms after midnight. Lows around 70. Chance of rain 50%. Saturday, partly sunny with a chance of thunderstorms. A chance of showers in the morning, then showers likely in the afternoon. Highs in the mid-80s. Chance of rain 60%. Saturday night, showers likely with a chance of thunderstorms. Lows in the upper 60s. Chance of rain 70%. Sunday, a chance of showers with a slight chance of thunderstorms in the morning, then showers likely with a chance of thunderstorms in the afternoon. Highs in the mid-80s. Chance of rain 70%. Sunday night, showers likely.

with a chance of thunderstorms. Lows in the upper 60s. Chance of rain 70%. Monday, mostly cloudy in the morning, then becoming mostly sunny. A chance of showers. A slight chance of thunderstorms in the morning, then a chance of thunderstorms in the afternoon. Highs in the upper 80s. Chance of rain 50%. Monday night, partly cloudy with a chance of showers. A chance of thunderstorms until midnight, then a slight chance of thunderstorms after midnight. Lows around 70. Chance of rain 50%. Tuesday, mostly sunny with a slight chance of showers and thunderstorms. Highs in the upper 80s. Chance of rain 20%. 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At Stillwater, it was partly sunny. The temperature was 81 degrees, the dew point 67, and the relative humidity 62%. The wind was northeast at 8 miles an hour. The pressure was 30.09 inches and rising. At Enid, it was cloudy. The temperature was 84. The wind was east at 10. At Guthrie, the temperature was 82 degrees, the dew point 65, and the relative humidity 56%. The wind was south at 13 miles an hour. The pressure was 30.04 inches and falling. Observations from around the region. At Springfield, it was mostly sunny, with a temperature of 83. It was partly sunny, with a temperature of 82 at Wichita, 86 at Woodward, 87 at Oklahoma City, and 93 at Dallas-Fort Worth. At Tulsa, it was cloudy, with a temperature of 84. Once again at 4 p.m., at Stillwater, it was partly sunny. The temperature was 81. From the Norman Forecast Office, here is the forecast for Stillwater and surrounding area. Tonight, mostly cloudy until midnight, then becoming partly cloudy. Lows in the upper 60s. East winds 5 to 10 miles an hour. Wednesday, mostly sunny. Highs in the mid-80s. Southeast winds 5 to 10 miles an hour. Wednesday night, mostly clear. Lows in the mid-60s. Southeast winds 5 to 10 miles an hour. Thursday, mostly sunny. A slight chance of showers and thunderstorms in the afternoon. Highs in the mid-80s. South winds 10 to 15 miles an hour. Chance of rain 20%. Thursday night, partly cloudy with a slight chance of showers and thunderstorms until midnight, then mostly cloudy with a chance of showers and thunderstorms after midnight. Lows in the upper 60s. South winds 10 to 15 miles an hour. Chance of rain 40%. Friday, partly sunny. A slight chance of showers and thunderstorms in the morning, then a chance of showers and thunderstorms in the afternoon. Highs in the mid-80s. Chance of rain 50%. Friday night, mostly cloudy. A slight chance of showers and thunderstorms until midnight, then a chance of showers and thunderstorms after midnight. Lows around 70. Chance of rain 50%. Saturday, partly sunny with a chance of thunderstorms. A chance of showers in the morning, then showers likely in the afternoon. Highs in the mid-80s. Chance of rain 60%. Saturday night, showers likely with a chance of thunderstorms. Lows in the upper 60s. Chance of rain 70%. Sunday, a chance of showers with a slight chance of thunderstorms in the morning, then showers likely with a chance of thunderstorms in the afternoon. Highs in the mid-80s. Chance of rain 70%. Sunday night, showers likely with a chance of thunderstorms. Lows in the upper 60s. Chance of rain 70%. Monday, mostly cloudy in the morning, then becoming mostly sunny. A chance of showers. A slight chance of thunderstorms in the morning, then a chance of thunderstorms in the afternoon. Highs in the upper 80s. Chance of rain 50%. Monday night, partly cloudy with a chance of showers. A chance of thunderstorms until midnight, then a slight chance of thunderstorms after midnight. Lows around 70. Chance of rain.

50%. Tuesday, mostly sunny with a slight chance of showers and thunderstorms. Highs in the upper 80s. Chance of rain 20%. You're listening to Stillwater Weather Radio, and here are 5 p.m. weather observations. It's Stillwater, it was partly sunny. The temperature was 82 degrees, the dew point 68, and the relative humidity 62%. The wind was northeast at 8 miles an hour. The pressure was 30.07 inches and falling. At Guthrie, the temperature was 85 degrees, the dew point 64, and the relative humidity 49%. The wind was east at 9 miles an hour. The pressure was 30.05 inches and rising. Observations from around the region. Temperatures were between 82 and 87 degrees. At Dallas-Fort Worth, a thunderstorm with a squall was reported. At Springfield, it was mostly sunny. It was partly sunny at Wichita, Woodward, Oklahoma City, and Tulsa. Once again at 5 p.m., at Stillwater, it was partly sunny. The temperature was 82. From the Norman Forecast Office, here is the forecast for Stillwater and surrounding area. Tonight, mostly cloudy until midnight, then becoming partly cloudy. Lows in the upper 60s. East winds 5 to 10 miles an hour. Wednesday, mostly sunny. Highs in the mid-80s. Southeast winds 5 to 10 miles an hour. Wednesday night, mostly clear. Lows in the mid-60s. Southeast winds 5 to 10 miles an hour. Thursday, mostly sunny. A slight chance of showers and thunderstorms in the afternoon. Highs in the mid-80s. South winds 10 to 15 miles an hour. Chance of rain 20%. Thursday night, partly cloudy with a slight chance of showers and thunderstorms until midnight, then mostly cloudy with a chance of showers and thunderstorms after midnight. Lows in the upper 60s. South winds 10 to 15 miles an hour. Chance of rain 40%. Friday, partly sunny. A slight chance of showers and thunderstorms in the morning, then a chance of showers and thunderstorms in the afternoon. Highs in the mid-80s. Chance of rain 50%. Friday night, mostly cloudy. A slight chance of showers and thunderstorms until midnight, then a chance of showers and thunderstorms after midnight. Lows around 70. Chance of rain 50%. Saturday, partly sunny with a chance of thunderstorms. A chance of showers in the morning, then showers likely in the afternoon. Highs in the mid-80s. Chance of rain 60%. Saturday night, showers likely with a chance of thunderstorms. Lows in the upper 60s. Chance of rain 70%. Sunday, a chance of showers with a slight chance of thunderstorms in the morning, then showers likely with a chance of thunderstorms in the afternoon. Highs in the mid-80s. Chance of rain 70%. Sunday night, showers likely with a chance of thunderstorms. Lows in the upper 60s. Chance of rain 70%. Monday, mostly cloudy in the morning, then becoming mostly sunny. A chance of showers. A slight chance of thunderstorms in the morning, then a chance of thunderstorms in the afternoon. Highs in the upper 80s. Chance of rain 50%. Monday night, partly cloudy with a chance of showers. A chance of thunderstorms until midnight, then a slight chance of thunderstorms after midnight. Lows around 70. Chance of rain 50%. Tuesday, mostly sunny with a slight chance of showers and thunderstorms. Highs in the upper 80s. Chance of rain 20%. 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It's Stillwater, it was partly sunny. The temperature was 82 degrees, the dew point 68, and the relative humidity 62%. The wind was northeast at 8 miles an hour. The pressure was 30.07 inches and falling. At Guthrie, the temperature was 85 degrees, the dew point 64, and the relative humidity 49%. The wind was east at 9 miles an hour. The pressure was 30.05 inches and rising. Observations from around the region. Temperatures were between 82 and 87 degrees. At Dallas-Fort Worth, a thunderstorm with a squall was reported. At Springfield, it was mostly sunny.

It was partly sunny at Wichita, Woodward, Oklahoma City, and Tulsa. Once again at 5 p.m., it's still water. It was partly sunny. The temperature was 82. From the Norman Forecast Office, here is the forecast for Stillwater and surrounding area. Tonight, mostly cloudy until midnight, then becoming partly cloudy. Lows in the upper 60s. East winds 5 to 10 miles an hour. Wednesday, mostly sunny. Highs in the mid 80s. Southeast winds 5 to 10 miles an hour. Wednesday night, mostly clear. Lows in the mid 60s. Southeast winds 5 to 10 miles an hour. Thursday, mostly sunny. A slight chance of showers and thunderstorms in the afternoon. Highs in the mid 80s. South winds 10 to 15 miles an hour. Chance of rain 20%. Thursday night, partly cloudy with a slight chance of showers and thunderstorms until midnight, then mostly cloudy with a chance of showers and thunderstorms after midnight. Lows in the upper 60s. South winds 10 to 15 miles an hour. Chance of rain 40%. Friday, partly sunny. A slight chance of showers and thunderstorms in the morning, then a chance of showers and thunderstorms in the afternoon. Highs in the mid 80s. Chance of rain 50%. Friday night, mostly cloudy. A slight chance of showers and thunderstorms until midnight, then a chance of showers and thunderstorms after midnight. Lows around 70. Chance of rain 50%. Saturday, partly sunny with a chance of thunderstorms. A chance of showers in the morning, then showers likely in the afternoon. Highs in the mid-80s. Chance of rain 60%. Saturday night, showers likely with a chance of thunderstorms. Lows in the upper 60s. Chance of rain 70%. Sunday, a chance of showers with a slight chance of thunderstorms in the morning, then showers likely with a chance of thunderstorms in the afternoon. Highs in the mid-80s. Chance of rain 70%. Sunday night, showers likely with a chance of thunderstorms. Lows in the upper 60s. Chance of rain 70%. Monday, mostly cloudy in the morning, then becoming mostly sunny. A chance of showers. A slight chance of thunderstorms in the morning, then a chance of thunderstorms in the afternoon. Highs in the upper 80s. Chance of rain 50%. Monday night, partly cloudy with a chance of showers. A chance of thunderstorms until midnight, then a slight chance of thunderstorms after midnight. Lows around 70. Chance of rain 50%. Tuesday, mostly sunny with a slight chance of showers and thunderstorms. Highs in the upper 80s. Chance of rain 20%. You're listening to Stillwater Weather Radio, and here are 5 p.m. weather observations. It's Stillwater. It was partly sunny. The temperature was 82 degrees, the dew point 68, and the relative humidity 62%. The wind was northeast at 8 miles an hour. The pressure was 30.07 inches and falling. At Guthrie, the temperature was 85 degrees, the dew point 64, and the relative humidity 49%. The wind was east at 9 miles an hour. The pressure was 30.05 inches and rising. Observations from around the region. At Dallas-Fort Worth, a thunderstorm with a squall was reported, with a temperature of 77. It was mostly sunny, with a temperature of 87 at Woodward and 82 at Springfield. It was partly sunny, with a temperature of 83 at Wichita, 83 at Oklahoma City, and 85 at Tulsa. Once again at 5 p.m., it's Stillwater, it was partly sunny. The temperature was 82. This is your weather radio station WNG654 in Stillwater, operating on a frequency of 162.50 MHz. Programming originates from the National Weather Service Forecast Office in Norman, Oklahoma. From the Norman Forecast Office, here is the forecast for Stillwater and surrounding area. Tonight, mostly cloudy until midnight, then becoming partly cloudy. Lows in the upper 60s. East winds 5 to 10 miles an hour. Wednesday, mostly sunny. Highs in the mid-80s. Southeast winds 5 to 10 miles an hour. Wednesday night, mostly clear. Lows in the mid-60s.

thunderstorms in the afternoon. Highs in the upper 80s. Chance of rain 50%. Monday night, partly cloudy with a chance of showers. A chance of thunderstorms until midnight, then a slight chance of thunderstorms after midnight. Lows around 70. Chance of rain 50%. Tuesday, mostly sunny with a slight chance of showers and thunderstorms. Highs in the upper 80s. Chance of rain 20%. 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It's Stillwater. It was partly sunny. The temperature was 82 degrees, the dew point 68, and the relative humidity 62%. The wind was northeast at 8 miles an hour. The pressure was 30.07 inches and falling. At Guthrie, the temperature was 85 degrees, the dew point 64, and the relative humidity 49%. The wind was east at 9 miles an hour. The pressure was 30.05 inches and rising. Observations from around the region. At Dallas-Fort Worth, a thunderstorm with a squall was reported, with a temperature of 77. It was mostly sunny, with a temperature of 87 at Woodward and 82 at Springfield. It was partly sunny, with a temperature of 83 at Wichita, 83 at Oklahoma City, and 85 at Tulsa. Once again at 5 p.m., at Stillwater, it was partly sunny. The temperature was 82. From the Norman Forecast Office, here is the forecast for Stillwater and surrounding area. Tonight, mostly cloudy until midnight, then becoming partly cloudy. Lows in the upper 60s. East winds 5 to 10 miles an hour. Wednesday, mostly sunny. Highs in the mid-80s. Southeast winds 5 to 10 miles an hour. Wednesday night, mostly clear. Lows in the mid-60s. Southeast winds 5 to 10 miles an hour. Thursday, mostly sunny. A slight chance of showers and thunderstorms in the afternoon. Highs in the mid-80s. South winds 10 to 15 miles an hour. Chance of rain 20%. Thursday night, partly cloudy with a slight chance of showers and thunderstorms until midnight, then mostly cloudy with a chance of showers and thunderstorms after midnight. Lows in the upper 60s. South winds 10 to 15 miles an hour. Chance of rain 40%. Friday, partly sunny. A slight chance of showers and thunderstorms in the morning, then a chance of showers and thunderstorms in the afternoon. Highs in the mid-80s. Chance of rain 50%. Friday night, mostly cloudy. A slight chance of showers and thunderstorms until midnight, then a chance of showers and thunderstorms after midnight. Lows around 70. Chance of rain 50%. Saturday, partly sunny with a chance of thunderstorms. A chance of showers in the morning, then showers likely in the afternoon. Highs in the mid-80s. Chance of rain 60%. Saturday night, showers likely with a chance of thunderstorms. Lows in the upper 60s. Chance of rain 70%. Sunday, a chance of showers with a slight chance of thunderstorms in the morning, then showers likely with a chance of thunderstorms in the afternoon. Highs in the mid-80s. Chance of rain 70%. Sunday night, showers likely with a chance of thunderstorms. Lows in the upper 60s. Chance of rain 70%. Monday, mostly cloudy in the morning, then becoming mostly sunny. A chance of showers. A slight chance of thunderstorms in the morning, then a chance of thunderstorms in the afternoon. Highs in the upper 80s. Chance of rain 50%. Monday night, partly cloudy with a chance of showers. A chance of thunderstorms until midnight, then a slight chance of thunderstorms after midnight. Lows around 70. Chance of rain 50%. Tuesday, mostly sunny with a slight chance of showers and thunderstorms. Highs in the upper 80s. Chance of rain 20%. 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It's Stillwater. It was partly sunny. The temperature was 82 degrees,
the dew point 68, and the relative humidity 62%. The wind was northeast at 8 miles an hour. The pressure was 30.07 inches and falling. At Guthrie, the temperature was 85 degrees, the dew point 64, and the relative humidity 49%. The wind was east at 9 miles an hour. The pressure was 30.05 inches and rising. Observations from around the region. At Dallas-Fort Worth, a thunderstorm with a squall was reported, with a temperature of 77. It was mostly sunny, with a temperature of 87 at Woodward, and 82 at Springfield. It was partly sunny, with a temperature of 83 at Wichita, 83 at Oklahoma City, and 85 at Tulsa. Once again at 5 p.m., at Stillwater, it was partly sunny. The temperature was 82. From the Norman Forecast Office, here is the forecast for Stillwater and surrounding area. Tonight, mostly cloudy until midnight, then becoming partly cloudy. Lows in the upper 60s. East winds 5 to 10 miles an hour. Wednesday, mostly sunny. Highs in the mid-80s. Southeast winds 5 to 10 miles an hour. Wednesday night, mostly clear. Lows in the mid-60s. Southeast winds 5 to 10 miles an hour. Thursday, mostly sunny. A slight chance of showers and thunderstorms in the afternoon. Highs in the mid-80s. South winds 10 to 15 miles an hour. Chance of rain 20%. Thursday night, partly cloudy with a slight chance of showers and thunderstorms until midnight, then mostly cloudy with a chance of showers and thunderstorms after midnight. Lows in the upper 60s. South winds 10 to 15 miles an hour. Chance of rain 40%. Friday, partly sunny. A slight chance of showers and thunderstorms in the morning, then a chance of showers and thunderstorms in the afternoon. Highs in the mid-80s. Chance of rain 50%. Friday night, mostly cloudy. A slight chance of showers and thunderstorms until midnight, then a chance of showers and thunderstorms after midnight. Lows around 70. Chance of rain 50%. Saturday, partly sunny with a chance of thunderstorms. A chance of showers in the morning, then showers likely in the afternoon. Highs in the mid-80s. Chance of rain 60%. Saturday night, showers likely with a chance of thunderstorms. Lows in the upper 60s. Chance of rain 70%. Sunday, a chance of showers with a slight chance of thunderstorms in the morning, then showers likely with a chance of thunderstorms in the afternoon. Highs in the mid-80s. Chance of rain 70%. Sunday night, showers likely with a chance of thunderstorms. Lows in the upper 60s. Chance of rain 70%. Monday, mostly cloudy in the morning, then becoming mostly sunny. A chance of showers. A slight chance of thunderstorms in the morning, then a chance of thunderstorms in the afternoon. Mostly cloudy in the morning, then becoming mostly sunny. A chance of showers. A slight chance of thunderstorms in the morning, then a chance of thunderstorms in the afternoon. Highs in the upper 80s. Chance of rain 50%. Monday night, partly cloudy with a chance of showers. A chance of thunderstorms until midnight, then a slight chance of thunderstorms after midnight. Lows around 70. Chance of rain 50%. Tuesday, mostly sunny with a slight chance of showers and thunderstorms. Highs in the upper 80s. Chance of rain 20%. 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At Stillwater, it was partly sunny. The temperature was 82 degrees, the dew point 68, and the relative humidity 62%. The wind was northeast at 8 miles an hour. The pressure was 30.07 inches and falling. At Guthrie, the temperature was 85 degrees, the dew point 64, and the relative humidity 49%. The wind was east at 9 miles an hour. The pressure was 30.05 inches and rising. Observations from around the region. At Dallas-Fort Worth, a thunderstorm with a squall was reported, with a temperature of 77. It was mostly sunny, with a temperature of 87 at Woodward, and 82 at Springfield.
It was partly sunny, with a temperature of 83 at Wichita, 83 at Oklahoma City, and 85 at Tulsa.

Once again at 5 p.m., it's still water. It was partly sunny. The temperature was 82. From the Norman Forecast Office, here is the forecast for Stillwater and surrounding area. Tonight, mostly cloudy until midnight, then becoming partly cloudy. Lows in the upper 60s. East winds 5 to 10 miles an hour. Wednesday, mostly sunny. Highs in the mid-80s. Southeast winds 5 to 10 miles an hour. Wednesday night, mostly clear. Lows in the mid-60s. Southeast winds 5 to 10 miles an hour. Thursday, mostly sunny. A slight chance of showers and thunderstorms in the afternoon. Highs in the mid-80s. South winds 10 to 15 miles an hour. Chance of rain 20%. Thursday night, partly cloudy with a slight chance of showers and thunderstorms until midnight, then mostly cloudy with a chance of showers and thunderstorms after midnight. Lows in the upper 60s. South winds 10 to 15 miles an hour. Chance of rain 40%. Friday, partly sunny. A slight chance of showers and thunderstorms in the morning, then a chance of showers and thunderstorms in the afternoon. Highs in the mid-80s. Chance of rain 50%. Friday night, mostly cloudy. A slight chance of showers and thunderstorms until midnight, then a chance of showers and thunderstorms after midnight. Lows around 70. Chance of rain 50%. Saturday, partly sunny with a chance of thunderstorms. A chance of showers in the morning, then showers likely in the afternoon. Highs in the mid-80s. Chance of rain 60%. Saturday night, showers likely with a chance of thunderstorms. Lows in the upper 60s. Chance of rain 70%. Sunday, a chance of showers with a slight chance of thunderstorms in the morning, then showers likely with a chance of thunderstorms in the afternoon. Highs in the mid-80s. Chance of rain 70%. Sunday night, showers likely with a chance of thunderstorms. Lows in the upper 60s. Chance of rain 70%. Monday, mostly cloudy in the morning, then becoming mostly sunny. A chance of showers. A slight chance of thunderstorms in the morning, then a chance of thunderstorms in the afternoon. Highs in the upper 80s. Chance of rain 50%. Monday night, partly cloudy with a chance of showers. A chance of thunderstorms until midnight, then a slight chance of thunderstorms after midnight. Lows around 70. Chance of rain 50%. Tuesday, mostly sunny with a slight chance of showers and thunderstorms. Highs in the upper 80s. Chance of rain 20%. 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It's Stillwater, it was partly sunny. The temperature was 82 degrees, the dew point 68, and the relative humidity 62%. The wind was northeast at 8 miles an hour. The pressure was 30.07 inches and falling. At Guthrie, the temperature was 85 degrees, the dew point 64, and the relative humidity 49%. The wind was east at 9 miles an hour. The pressure was 30.05 inches and rising. Observations from around the region. At Dallas-Fort Worth, a thunderstorm with a squall was reported, with a temperature of 77. It was mostly sunny, with a temperature of 87 at Woodward, and 82 at Springfield. It was partly sunny, with a temperature of 83 at Wichita, 83 at Oklahoma City, and 85 at Tulsa. Once again at 5 p.m., it's still water, it was partly sunny. The temperature was 82. From the Norman Forecast Office, here is the forecast for Stillwater and surrounding area. Tonight, mostly cloudy until midnight, then becoming partly cloudy. Lows in the upper 60s. East winds 5 to 10 miles an hour. Wednesday, mostly sunny. Highs in the mid-80s. Southeast winds 5 to 10 miles an hour. Wednesday night, mostly clear. Lows in the mid-60s. Southeast winds 5 to 10 miles an hour. Thursday, mostly sunny. A slight chance of showers and thunderstorms in the afternoon. Highs in the mid-80s. South winds 10 to 15 miles an hour. Chance of rain 20%. Thursday night, partly cloudy with a slight chance of showers and thunderstorms.

Highs in the mid-80s. Chance of rain 60%. Saturday night, showers likely with a chance of thunderstorms. Lows in the upper 60s. Chance of rain 70%. Sunday, a chance of showers with a slight chance of thunderstorms in the morning, then showers likely with a chance of thunderstorms in the afternoon. Highs in the mid-80s. Chance of rain 70%. Sunday night, showers likely with a chance of thunderstorms. Lows in the upper 60s. Chance of rain 70%. Monday, mostly cloudy in the morning, then becoming mostly sunny. A chance of showers. A slight chance of thunderstorms in the morning, then a chance of thunderstorms in the afternoon. Highs in the upper 80s. Chance of rain 50%. Monday night, partly cloudy with a chance of showers. A chance of thunderstorms until midnight, then a slight chance of thunderstorms after midnight. Lows around 70. Chance of rain 50%. Tuesday, mostly sunny with a slight chance of showers and thunderstorms. Highs in the upper 80s. Chance of rain 20%. 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It's Stillwater, it was partly sunny. The temperature was 82 degrees, the dew point 68, and the relative humidity 62%. The wind was northeast at 8 miles an hour. The pressure was 30.07 inches and falling. At Guthrie, the temperature was 85 degrees, the dew point 64, and the relative humidity 49%. The wind was east at 9 miles an hour. The pressure was 30.05 inches and rising. Observations from around the region. At Dallas-Fort Worth, a thunderstorm with a squall was reported, with a temperature of 77. It was mostly sunny, with a temperature of 87 at Woodward and 82 at Springfield. It was partly sunny, with a temperature of 83 at Wichita, 83 at Oklahoma City, and 85 at Tulsa. Once again at 5 p.m., at Stillwater, it was partly sunny. The temperature was 82. From the Norman Forecast Office, here is the forecast for Stillwater and surrounding area. Tonight, mostly cloudy until midnight, then becoming partly cloudy. Lows in the upper 60s. East winds 5 to 10 miles an hour. Wednesday, mostly sunny. Highs in the mid-80s. Southeast winds 5 to 10 miles an hour. Wednesday night, mostly clear. Lows in the mid-60s. Southeast winds 5 to 10 miles an hour. Thursday, mostly sunny. A slight chance of showers and thunderstorms in the afternoon. Highs in the mid-80s. South winds 10 to 15 miles an hour. Chance of rain 20%. Thursday night, partly cloudy with a slight chance of showers and thunderstorms until midnight, then mostly cloudy with a chance of showers and thunderstorms after midnight. Lows in the upper 60s. South winds 10 to 15 miles an hour. Chance of rain 40%. Friday, partly sunny. A slight chance of showers and thunderstorms in the morning, then a chance of showers and thunderstorms in the afternoon. Highs in the mid-80s. Chance of rain 50%. Friday night, mostly cloudy. A slight chance of showers and thunderstorms until midnight, then a chance of showers and thunderstorms after midnight. Lows around 70. Chance of rain 50%. Saturday, partly sunny with a chance of thunderstorms. A chance of showers in the morning, then showers likely in the afternoon. Highs in the mid-80s. Chance of rain 60%. Saturday night, showers likely with a chance of thunderstorms. Lows in the upper 60s. Chance of rain 70%. Sunday, a chance of showers with a slight chance of thunderstorms in the morning, then showers likely with a chance of thunderstorms in the afternoon. Highs in the mid-80s. Chance of rain 70%. Sunday night, showers likely with a chance of thunderstorms. Lows in the upper 60s. Chance of rain 70%. Monday, mostly cloudy in the morning, then becoming mostly sunny. A chance of showers. A slight chance of thunderstorms in the morning, then a chance of thunderstorms in the afternoon. Highs in the upper 80s. Chance of rain 50%. Monday night, partly cloudy with a chance of showers. A chance of thunderstorms until midnight,

then a slight chance of thunderstorms after midnight. Lows around 70. Chance of rain 50%. Tuesday, mostly sunny with a slight chance of showers and thunderstorms. Highs in the upper 80s. Chance of rain 20%. 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It's Stillwater. It was partly sunny. The temperature was 82 degrees, the dew point 68, and the relative humidity 62%. The wind was northeast at 8 miles an hour. The pressure was 30.07 inches and falling. At Guthrie, the temperature was 85 degrees, the dew point 64, and the relative humidity 49%. The wind was east at 9 miles an hour. The pressure was 30.05 inches and rising. Observations from around the region. At Dallas-Fort Worth, a thunderstorm with a squall was reported, with a temperature of 77. It was mostly sunny, with a temperature of 87 at Woodward and 82 at Springfield. It was partly sunny, with a temperature of 83 at Wichita, 83 at Oklahoma City, and 85 at Tulsa. Once again at 5 p.m., at Stillwater, it was partly sunny. The temperature was 82. From the Norman Forecast Office, here is the forecast for Stillwater and surrounding area. Tonight, mostly cloudy until midnight, then becoming partly cloudy. Lows in the upper 60s. East winds 5 to 10 miles an hour. Wednesday, mostly sunny. Highs in the mid-80s. Southeast winds 5 to 10 miles an hour. Wednesday night, mostly clear. Lows in the mid-60s. Southeast winds 5 to 10 miles an hour. Thursday, mostly sunny. A slight chance of showers and thunderstorms in the afternoon. Highs in the mid-80s. South winds 10 to 15 miles an hour. Chance of rain 20%. Thursday night, partly cloudy with a slight chance of showers and thunderstorms until midnight, then mostly cloudy with a chance of showers and thunderstorms after midnight. Lows in the upper 60s. South winds 10 to 15 miles an hour. Chance of rain 40%. Friday, partly sunny. A slight chance of showers and thunderstorms in the morning, then a chance of showers and thunderstorms in the afternoon. Highs in the mid-80s. Chance of rain 50%. Friday night, mostly cloudy. A slight chance of showers and thunderstorms until midnight, then a chance of showers and thunderstorms after midnight. Lows around 70. Chance of rain 50%. Saturday, partly sunny with a chance of thunderstorms. A chance of showers in the morning, then showers likely in the afternoon. Highs in the mid-80s. Chance of rain 60%. Saturday night, showers likely with a chance of thunderstorms. Lows in the upper 60s. Chance of rain 70%. Sunday, a chance of showers with a slight chance of thunderstorms in the morning, then showers likely with a chance of thunderstorms in the afternoon. Highs in the mid-80s. Chance of rain 70%. Sunday night, showers likely with a chance of thunderstorms. Lows in the upper 60s. Chance of rain 70%. Monday, mostly cloudy in the morning, then becoming mostly sunny. A chance of showers. A slight chance of thunderstorms in the morning, then a chance of thunderstorms in the afternoon. Highs in the upper 80s. Chance of rain 50%. Monday night, partly cloudy with a chance of showers. A chance of thunderstorms until midnight, then a slight chance of thunderstorms after midnight. Lows around 70. Chance of rain 50%. Tuesday, mostly sunny with a slight chance of showers and thunderstorms. Highs in the upper 80s. Chance of rain 20%. You are listening to Stillwater Weather Radio, NERR 5 p.m. weather observations. It's Stillwater. It was partly sunny. The temperature was 82 degrees, the dew point 68, and the relative humidity 62%. The wind was northeast at 8 miles an hour. The pressure was 30.07 inches and falling. At Guthrie, the temperature was 85.

5 degrees, the dew point 64, and the relative humidity 49%. The wind was east at 9 miles an hour. The pressure was 30.05 inches and rising. Observations from around the region. At Dallas-Fort Worth, a thunderstorm with a squall was reported, with a temperature of 77. It was mostly sunny, with a temperature of 87 at Woodward, and 82 at Springfield. It was partly sunny, with a temperature of 83 at Wichita, 83 at Oklahoma City, and 85 at Tulsa. Once again at 5 p.m., at Stillwater, it was partly sunny. The temperature was 82. From the Norman Forecast Office, here is the forecast for Stillwater and surrounding area. Tonight, mostly cloudy until midnight, then becoming partly cloudy. Lows in the upper 60s. East winds 5 to 10 miles an hour. Wednesday, mostly sunny. Highs in the mid-80s. Southeast winds 5 to 10 miles an hour. Wednesday night, mostly clear. Lows in the mid-60s. Southeast winds 5 to 10 miles an hour. Thursday, mostly sunny. A slight chance of showers and thunderstorms in the afternoon. Highs in the mid-80s. South winds 10 to 15 miles an hour. Chance of rain 20%. Thursday night, partly cloudy with a slight chance of showers and thunderstorms until midnight, then mostly cloudy with a chance of showers and thunderstorms after midnight. Lows in the upper 60s. South winds 10 to 15 miles an hour. Chance of rain 40%. Friday, partly sunny. A slight chance of showers and thunderstorms in the morning, then a chance of showers and thunderstorms in the afternoon. Highs in the mid-80s. Chance of rain 50%. Friday night, mostly cloudy. A slight chance of showers and thunderstorms until midnight, then a chance of showers and thunderstorms after midnight. Lows around 70. Chance of rain 50%. Saturday, partly sunny with a chance of thunderstorms. A chance of showers in the morning, then showers likely in the afternoon. Highs in the mid-80s. Chance of rain 60%. Saturday night, showers likely with a chance of thunderstorms. Lows in the upper 60s. Chance of rain 70%. Sunday, a chance of showers with a slight chance of thunderstorms in the morning, then showers likely with a chance of thunderstorms in the afternoon. Highs in the mid-80s. Chance of rain 70%. Sunday night, showers likely with a chance of thunderstorms. Lows in the upper 60s. Chance of rain 70%. Monday, mostly cloudy in the morning, then becoming mostly sunny. A chance of showers. A slight chance of thunderstorms in the morning, then a chance of thunderstorms in the afternoon. Highs in the upper 80s. Chance of rain 50%. Monday night, partly cloudy with a chance of showers. A chance of thunderstorms until midnight, then a slight chance of thunderstorms after midnight. Lows around 70. Chance of rain 50%. Tuesday, mostly sunny with a slight chance of showers and thunderstorms. Highs in the upper 80s. Chance of rain 20%. 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At Stillwater, it was partly sunny. The temperature was 82 degrees, the dew point 68, and the relative humidity 62%. The wind was northeast at 8 miles an hour. The pressure was 30.07 inches and falling. At Guthrie, the temperature was 85 degrees, the dew point 64, and the relative humidity 49%. The wind was east at 9 miles an hour. The pressure was 30.05 inches and rising. Observations from around the region. At Dallas-Fort Worth, a thunderstorm with a squall was reported, with a temperature of 77. It was mostly sunny, with a temperature of 87 at Woodward and 82 at Springfield. It was partly sunny, with a temperature of 83 at Wichita, 83 at Oklahoma City, and 85 at Tulsa. Once again at 5 p.m., at Stillwater, it was partly sunny. The temperature was 82. From the Norman Forecast Office, here is the forecast for Stillwater and surrounding area. Tonight, mostly cloudy until midnight, then becoming partly cloudy. Lows in the upper 60s. East winds 5 to 10 miles an hour.

Wednesday, mostly sunny. Highs in the mid-80s. Southeast winds 5 to 10 miles an hour. Wednesday night, mostly clear. Lows in the mid-60s. Southeast winds 5 to 10 miles an hour. Thursday, mostly sunny. A slight chance of showers and thunderstorms in the afternoon. Highs in the mid-80s. South winds 10 to 15 miles an hour. Chance of rain 20%. Thursday night, partly cloudy with a slight chance of showers and thunderstorms until midnight, then mostly cloudy with a chance of showers and thunderstorms after midnight. Lows in the upper 60s. South winds 10 to 15 miles an hour. Chance of rain 40%. Friday, partly sunny. A slight chance of showers and thunderstorms in the morning, then a chance of showers and thunderstorms in the afternoon. Highs in the mid-80s. Chance of rain 50%. Friday night, mostly cloudy. A slight chance of showers and thunderstorms until midnight, then a chance of showers and thunderstorms after midnight. Lows around 70. Chance of rain 50%. Saturday, partly sunny with a chance of thunderstorms. A chance of showers in the morning, then showers likely in the afternoon. Highs in the mid-80s. Chance of rain 60%. Saturday night, showers likely with a chance of thunderstorms. Lows in the upper 60s. Chance of rain 70%. Sunday, a chance of showers with a slight chance of thunderstorms in the morning, then showers likely with a chance of thunderstorms in the afternoon. Highs in the mid-80s. Chance of rain 70%. Sunday night, showers likely with a chance of thunderstorms. Lows in the upper 60s. Chance of rain 70%. Monday, mostly cloudy in the morning, then becoming mostly sunny. A chance of showers. A slight chance of thunderstorms in the morning, then a chance of thunderstorms in the afternoon. Highs in the upper 80s. Chance of rain 50%. Monday night, partly cloudy with a chance of showers. A chance of thunderstorms until midnight, then a slight chance of thunderstorms after midnight. Lows around 70. Chance of rain 50%. Tuesday, mostly sunny with a slight chance of showers and thunderstorms. Highs in the upper 80s. Chance of rain 20%. You're listening to Stillwater Weather Radio, and here are 5 p.m. weather observations. It's Stillwater, it was partly sunny. The temperature was 82 degrees, the dew point 68, and the relative humidity 62%. The wind was northeast at 8 miles an hour. The pressure was 30.07 inches and falling. At Guthrie, the temperature was 85 degrees, the dew point 64, and the relative humidity 49%. The wind was east at 9 miles an hour. The pressure was 30.05 inches and rising. Observations from around the region. At Dallas-Fort Worth, a thunderstorm with a squall was reported, with a temperature of 77. It was mostly sunny, with a temperature of 87 at Woodward and 82 at Springfield. It was partly sunny, with a temperature of 83 at Wichita, 83 at Oklahoma City, and 85 at Tulsa. Once again at 5 p.m., at Stillwater, it was partly sunny. The temperature was 82. This is your weather radio station WNG 654 in Stillwater, operating on a frequency of 162.50 MHz. Programming originates from the National Weather Service Forecast Office in Norman, Oklahoma. From the Norman Forecast Office, here is the forecast for Stillwater and surrounding area. Tonight, mostly cloudy until midnight, then becoming partly cloudy. Lows in the upper 60s. East winds 5 to 10 miles an hour. Wednesday, mostly sunny. Highs in the mid-80s. Southeast winds 5 to 10 miles an hour. Wednesday night, mostly clear. Lows in the mid-60s. Southeast winds 5 to 10 miles an hour. Thursday, mostly sunny. A slight chance of showers and thunderstorms in the afternoon. Highs in the mid-80s. South winds 10 to 15 miles an hour. Chance of rain 20%. Thursday night, partly cloudy with a slight chance of showers and thunderstorms until midnight, then mostly cloudy with a chance of showers and thunderstorms after midnight. Lows in the upper 60s.

South winds 10 to 15 miles an hour. Chance of rain 40%. Friday, partly sunny. A slight chance of showers and thunderstorms in the morning, then a chance of showers and thunderstorms in the afternoon. Highs in the mid-80s. Chance of rain 50%. Friday night, mostly cloudy. A slight chance of showers and thunderstorms until midnight, then a chance of showers and thunderstorms after midnight. Lows around 70. Chance of rain 50%. Saturday, partly sunny with a chance of thunderstorms. A chance of showers in the morning, then showers likely in the afternoon. Highs in the mid-80s. Chance of rain 60%. Saturday night, showers likely with a chance of thunderstorms. Lows in the upper 60s. Chance of rain 70%. Sunday, a chance of showers with a slight chance of thunderstorms in the morning, then showers likely with a chance of thunderstorms in the afternoon. Highs in the mid-80s. Chance of rain 70%. Sunday night, showers likely with a chance of thunderstorms. Lows in the upper 60s. Chance of rain 70%. Monday, mostly cloudy in the morning, then becoming mostly sunny. A chance of showers. A slight chance of thunderstorms in the morning, then a chance of thunderstorms in the afternoon. Highs in the upper 80s. Chance of rain 50%. Monday night, partly cloudy with a chance of showers. A chance of thunderstorms until midnight, then a slight chance of thunderstorms after midnight. Lows around 70. Chance of rain 50%. Tuesday, mostly sunny with a slight chance of showers and thunderstorms. Highs in the upper 80s. Chance of rain 20%. You're listening to Stillwater Weather Radio, and here are 6 p.m. weather observations. It's Stillwater. It was partly sunny. The temperature was 82 degrees, the dew point 66, and the relative humidity 58%. The wind was east at 9 miles an hour. The pressure was 30.08 inches and rising. At Ponca City, it was partly sunny. The temperature was 82, the dew point 69, and the relative humidity 64%. The wind was east at 8. The pressure was 30.07 inches and steady. At Guthrie, the temperature was 85 degrees, the dew point 64, and the relative humidity 49%. The wind was east at 10 miles an hour. The pressure was 30.06 inches and rising. Observations from around the region. At Dallas-Fort Worth, a thunderstorm was reported with a temperature of 72. It was mostly sunny, with a temperature of 89 at Woodward and 81 at Springfield. It was partly sunny, with a temperature of 84 at Wichita, 84 at Oklahoma City, and 85 at Tulsa. Once again at 6 p.m., at Stillwater, it was partly sunny. The temperature was 82. From the Norman Forecast Office, here is the forecast for Stillwater and surrounding area. Tonight, mostly cloudy until midnight, then becoming partly cloudy. Lows in the upper 60s. East winds 5 to 10 miles an hour. Wednesday, mostly sunny. Highs in the mid-80s. Southeast winds 5 to 10 miles an hour. Wednesday night, mostly clear. Lows in the mid-60s. Southeast winds 5 to 10 miles an hour. Thursday, mostly sunny. A slight chance of showers and thunderstorms in the afternoon. Highs in the mid-80s. South winds 10 to 15 miles an hour. Chance of rain 20%. Thursday night, partly cloudy with a slight chance of showers and thunderstorms until midnight, then mostly cloudy with a chance of showers and thunderstorms after midnight. Lows in the upper 60s. South winds 10 to 15 miles an hour. Chance of rain 40%. Friday, partly sunny. A slight chance of showers and thunderstorms in the morning, then a chance of showers and thunderstorms in the afternoon. Highs in the mid-80s. Chance of rain 50%. Friday night, mostly cloudy. A slight chance of showers and thunderstorms until midnight, then a chance of showers and thunderstorms after midnight. Lows around 70. Chance of rain 50%. Saturday, partly sunny with a chance of thunderstorms. A chance of showers in the morning, then showers likely in the afternoon. Highs in the mid-80s. Chance of rain.

60%. Saturday night, showers likely with a chance of thunderstorms. Lows in the upper 60s. Chance of rain 70%. Sunday, a chance of showers with a slight chance of thunderstorms in the morning, then showers likely with a chance of thunderstorms in the afternoon. Highs in the mid-80s. Chance of rain 70%. Sunday night, showers likely with a chance of thunderstorms. Lows in the upper 60s. Chance of rain 70%. Monday, mostly cloudy in the morning, then becoming mostly sunny. A chance of showers. A slight chance of thunderstorms in the morning, then a chance of thunderstorms in the afternoon. Highs in the upper 80s. Chance of rain 50%. Monday night, partly cloudy with a chance of showers. A chance of thunderstorms until midnight, then a slight chance of thunderstorms after midnight. Lows around 70. Chance of rain 50%. Tuesday, mostly sunny with a slight chance of showers and thunderstorms. Highs in the upper 80s. Chance of rain 20%. You are listening to Stillwater Weather Radio, and here are 6 p.m. weather observations. At Stillwater, it was partly sunny. The temperature was 82 degrees, the dew point 66, and the relative humidity 58%. The wind was east at 9 miles an hour. The pressure was 30.08 inches and rising. At Ponca City, it was partly sunny. The temperature was 82, the dew point 69, and the relative humidity 64%. The wind was east at 8. The pressure was 30.07 inches and steady. At Guthrie, the temperature was 85 degrees, the dew point 64, and the relative humidity 49%. The wind was east at 10 miles an hour. The pressure was 30.06 inches and rising. Observations from around the region. At Dallas-Fort Worth, a thunderstorm was reported with a temperature of 72. It was mostly sunny, with a temperature of 89 at Woodward and 81 at Springfield. It was partly sunny, with a temperature of 84 at Wichita, 84 at Oklahoma City, and 85 at Tulsa. Once again at 6 p.m., at Stillwater, it was partly sunny. The temperature was 82. From the Norman Forecast Office, here is the forecast for Stillwater and surrounding area. Tonight, mostly cloudy until midnight, then becoming partly cloudy. Lows in the upper 60s. East winds 5 to 10 miles an hour. Wednesday, mostly sunny. Highs in the mid-80s. Southeast winds 5 to 10 miles an hour. Wednesday night, mostly clear. Lows in the mid-60s. Southeast winds 5 to 10 miles an hour. Thursday, mostly sunny. A slight chance of showers and thunderstorms in the afternoon. Highs in the mid-80s. South winds 10 to 15 miles an hour. Chance of rain 20%. Thursday night, partly cloudy with a slight chance of showers and thunderstorms until midnight, then mostly cloudy with a chance of showers and thunderstorms after midnight. Lows in the upper 60s. South winds 10 to 15 miles an hour. Chance of rain 40%. Friday, partly sunny. A slight chance of showers and thunderstorms in the morning, then a chance of showers and thunderstorms in the afternoon. Highs in the mid-80s. Chance of rain 50%. Friday night, mostly cloudy. A slight chance of showers and thunderstorms until midnight, then a chance of showers and thunderstorms after midnight. Lows around 70. Chance of rain 50%. Saturday, partly sunny with a chance of thunderstorms. A chance of showers in the morning, then showers likely in the afternoon. Highs in the mid-80s. Chance of rain 60%. Saturday night, showers likely with a chance of thunderstorms. Lows in the upper 60s. Chance of rain 70%. Sunday, a chance of showers with a slight chance of thunderstorms in the morning, then showers likely with a chance of thunderstorms in the afternoon. Highs in the mid-80s. Chance of rain 70%. Sunday night, showers likely with a chance of thunderstorms. Lows in the upper 60s. Chance of rain 70%. Monday, mostly cloudy in the morning, then becoming mostly sunny. A chance of showers. A slight chance of thunderstorms in the morning, then a chance of thunderstorms in the afternoon.

Highs in the upper 80s. Chance of rain 50%. Monday night, partly cloudy with a chance of showers. A chance of thunderstorms until midnight, then a slight chance of thunderstorms after midnight. Lows around 70. Chance of rain 50%. Tuesday, mostly sunny with a slight chance of showers and thunderstorms. Highs in the upper 80s. Chance of rain 20%. You're listening to Stillwater Weather Radio, and here are 6 p.m. weather observations. It's Stillwater, it was partly sunny. The temperature was 82 degrees, the dew point 66, and the relative humidity 58%. The wind was east at 9 miles an hour. The pressure was 30.08 inches and rising. At Ponca City, it was partly sunny. The temperature was 82, the dew point 69, and the relative humidity 64%. The wind was east at 8. The pressure was 30.07 inches and steady. At Guthrie, the temperature was 85 degrees, the dew point 64, and the relative humidity 49%. The wind was east at 10 miles an hour. The pressure was 30.06 inches and rising. Observations from around the region. At Dallas-Fort Worth, a thunderstorm was reported with a temperature of 72. It was mostly sunny, with a temperature of 89 at Woodward and 81 at Springfield. It was partly sunny, with a temperature of 84 at Wichita, 84 at Oklahoma City, and 85 at Tulsa. Once again at 6 p.m., it's Stillwater, it was partly sunny. The temperature was 82. From the Norman Forecast Office, here is the forecast for Stillwater and surrounding area. Tonight, mostly cloudy until midnight, then becoming partly cloudy. Lows in the upper 60s. East winds 5 to 10 miles an hour. Wednesday, mostly sunny. Highs in the mid-80s. Southeast winds 5 to 10 miles an hour. Wednesday night, mostly clear. Lows in the mid-60s. Southeast winds 5 to 10 miles an hour. Thursday, mostly sunny. A slight chance of showers and thunderstorms in the afternoon. Highs in the mid-80s. South winds 10 to 15 miles an hour. Chance of rain 20%. Thursday night, partly cloudy with a slight chance of showers and thunderstorms until midnight, then mostly cloudy with a chance of showers and thunderstorms after midnight. Lows in the upper 60s. South winds 10 to 15 miles an hour. Chance of rain 40%. Friday, partly sunny. A slight chance of showers and thunderstorms in the morning, then a chance of showers and thunderstorms in the afternoon. Highs in the mid-80s. Chance of rain 50%. Friday night, mostly cloudy. A slight chance of showers and thunderstorms until midnight, then a chance of showers and thunderstorms after midnight. Lows around 70. Chance of rain 50%. Saturday, partly sunny with a chance of thunderstorms. A chance of showers in the morning, then showers likely in the afternoon. Highs in the mid-80s. Chance of rain 60%. Saturday night, showers likely with a chance of thunderstorms. Lows in the upper 60s. Chance of rain 70%. Sunday, a chance of showers with a slight chance of thunderstorms in the morning, then showers likely with a chance of thunderstorms in the afternoon. Highs in the mid-80s. Chance of rain 70%. Sunday night, showers likely with a chance of thunderstorms. Lows in the upper 60s. Chance of rain 70%. Monday, mostly cloudy in the morning, then becoming mostly sunny. A chance of showers. A slight chance of thunderstorms in the morning, then a chance of thunderstorms in the afternoon. Highs in the upper 80s. Chance of rain 50%. Monday night, partly cloudy with a chance of showers. A chance of thunderstorms until midnight, then a slight chance of thunderstorms after midnight. Lows around 70. Chance of rain 50%. Tuesday, mostly sunny with a slight chance of showers and thunderstorms. Highs in the upper 80s. Chance of rain 20%. 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

0: You are listening to Stillwater Weather Radio, and here are 6 p.m. weather observations. At Stillwater, it was partly sunny. The temperature was 82 degrees, the dew point 66, and the relative humidity 58%. The wind was east at 9 miles an hour. The pressure was 30.08 inches and rising. At Enid, it was partly sunny. The temperature was 83. The wind was east at 9. At Guthrie, the temperature was 85 degrees, the dew point 64, and the relative humidity 49%. The wind was east at 10 miles an hour. The pressure was 30.06 inches and rising. Observations from around the region. At Dallas-Fort Worth, a thunderstorm was reported with a temperature of 72. At Springfield, it was sunny with a temperature of 81. It was mostly sunny with a temperature of 89 at Woodward and 84 at Oklahoma City. It was partly sunny with a temperature of 84 at Wichita and 85 at Tulsa. Once again at 6 p.m., at Stillwater, it was partly sunny. The temperature was 82. From the Norman Forecast Office, here is the forecast for Stillwater and surrounding area. Tonight, mostly cloudy until midnight, then becoming partly cloudy. Lows in the upper 60s. East winds 5 to 10 miles an hour. Wednesday, mostly sunny. Highs in the mid-80s. Southeast winds 5 to 10 miles an hour. Wednesday night, mostly clear. Lows in the mid-60s. Southeast winds 5 to 10 miles an hour. Thursday, mostly sunny. A slight chance of showers and thunderstorms in the afternoon. Highs in the mid-80s. South winds 10 to 15 miles an hour. Chance of rain 20%. Thursday night, partly cloudy with a slight chance of showers and thunderstorms until midnight, then mostly cloudy with a chance of showers and thunderstorms after midnight. Lows in the upper 60s. South winds 10 to 15 miles an hour. Chance of rain 40%. Friday, partly sunny. A slight chance of showers and thunderstorms in the morning, then a chance of showers and thunderstorms in the afternoon. Highs in the mid-80s. Chance of rain 50%. Friday night, mostly cloudy. A slight chance of showers and thunderstorms until midnight, then a chance of showers and thunderstorms after midnight. Lows around 70. Chance of rain 50%. Saturday, partly sunny with a chance of thunderstorms. A chance of showers in the morning, then showers likely in the afternoon. Highs in the mid-80s. Chance of rain 60%. Saturday night, showers likely with a chance of thunderstorms. Lows in the upper 60s. Chance of rain 70%. Sunday, a chance of showers with a slight chance of thunderstorms in the morning, then showers likely with a chance of thunderstorms in the afternoon. Highs in the mid-80s. Chance of rain 70%. Sunday night, showers likely with a chance of thunderstorms. Lows in the upper 60s. Chance of rain 70%. Monday, mostly cloudy in the morning, then becoming mostly sunny. A chance of showers. A slight chance of thunderstorms in the morning, then a chance of thunderstorms in the afternoon. Highs in the upper 80s. Chance of rain 50%. Monday night, partly cloudy with a chance of showers. A chance of thunderstorms until midnight, then a slight chance of thunderstorms after midnight. Lows around 70. Chance of rain 50%. Tuesday, mostly sunny with a slight chance of showers and thunderstorms. Highs in the upper 80s. Chance of rain 20%.
1: You are listening to Stillwater Weather Radio, and here are 6 p.m. weather observations. At Stillwater, it was partly sunny. The temperature was 82 degrees, the dew point 66, and the relative humidity 58%. The wind was east at 9 miles an hour. The pressure was 30.08 inches and rising. At Enid, it was partly sunny. The temperature was 83. The wind was east at 9. At Guthrie, the temperature was 85 degrees, the dew point 64, and the relative humidity 49%. The wind was east at 10 miles an hour. The pressure was 30.06 inches and rising. Observations from around the region. At Dallas-Fort Worth, a thunderstorm was reported with a temperature of 72. At Springfield, it was sunny, with a temperature of 81. It was mostly sunny, with a temperature of 89 at Woodward, and 84 at Oklahoma City. It was partly sunny, with a temperature of 84 at Wichita, and 85 at Tulsa. Once again at 6 p.m., at Stillwater, it was partly sunny. The temperature was 82. From the Norman Forecast Office, here is the forecast for Stillwater and surrounding area. Tonight, mostly cloudy until midnight, then becoming partly cloudy. Lows in the upper 60s. East winds 5 to 10 miles an hour. Wednesday, mostly sunny. Highs in the mid-80s. Southeast winds 5 to 10 miles an hour. Wednesday night, mostly clear. Lows in the mid-60s. Southeast winds 5 to 10 miles an hour. Thursday, mostly sunny. A slight chance of showers and thunderstorms in the afternoon. Highs in the mid-80s. South winds 10 to 15 miles an hour. Chance of rain 20%. Thursday night, partly cloudy with a slight chance of showers and thunderstorms until midnight, then mostly cloudy with a chance of showers and thunderstorms after midnight. Lows in the upper 60s. South winds 10 to 15 miles an hour. Chance of rain 40%. Friday, partly sunny. A slight chance of showers and thunderstorms in the morning, then a chance of showers and thunderstorms in the afternoon. Highs in the mid-80s. Chance of rain 50%. Friday night, mostly cloudy. A slight chance of showers and thunderstorms until midnight, then a chance of showers and thunderstorms after midnight. Lows around 70. Chance of rain 50%. Saturday, partly sunny with a chance of thunderstorms. A chance of showers in the morning, then showers likely in the afternoon. Highs in the mid-80s. Chance of rain 60%. Saturday night, showers likely with a chance of thunderstorms. Lows in the upper 60s. Chance of rain 70%. Sunday, a chance of showers with a slight chance of thunderstorms in the morning, then showers likely with a chance of thunderstorms in the afternoon. Highs in the mid-80s. Chance of rain 70%. Sunday night, showers likely with a chance of thunderstorms. Lows in the upper 60s. Chance of rain 70%. Monday, mostly cloudy in the morning, then becoming mostly sunny. A chance of showers. A slight chance of thunderstorms in the morning, then a chance of thunderstorms in the afternoon. Highs in the upper 80s. Chance of rain 50%. Monday night, partly cloudy with a chance of showers. A chance of thunderstorms until midnight, then a slight chance of thunderstorms after midnight. Lows around 70. Chance of rain 50%. Tuesday, mostly sunny with a slight chance of showers and thunderstorms. Highs in the upper 80s. Chance of rain 20%.
0: You are listening to Stillwater Weather Radio, and here are 6 p.m. weather observations. At Stillwater, it was partly sunny. The temperature was 82 degrees, the dew point 66, and the relative humidity 58%. The wind was east at 9 miles an hour. The pressure was 30.08 inches and rising. At Enid, it was partly sunny. The temperature was 83. The wind was east at 9. At Guthrie, the temperature was 85 degrees, the dew point 64, and the relative humidity 49%. The wind was east at 10 miles an hour. The pressure was 30.06 inches and rising. Observations from around the region. At Dallas-Fort Worth, a thunderstorm was reported, with a temperature of 72. At Springfield, it was sunny, with a temperature of 81. It was mostly sunny, with a temperature of 89 at Woodward, and 84 at Oklahoma City. It was partly sunny, with a temperature of 84 at Wichita, and 85 at Tulsa. Once again at 6 p.m., at Stillwater, it was partly sunny. The temperature was 82. From the Norman Forecast Office, here is the forecast for Stillwater and surrounding area. Tonight, mostly cloudy until midnight, then becoming partly cloudy. Lows in the upper 60s. East winds 5 to 10 miles an hour. Wednesday, mostly sunny. Highs in the mid-80s.
1: southeast winds 5 to 10 miles an hour. Wednesday night, mostly clear. Lows in the mid-60s. Southeast winds 5 to 10 miles an hour. Thursday, mostly sunny. A slight chance of showers and thunderstorms in the afternoon. Highs in the mid-80s. South winds 10 to 15 miles an hour. Chance of rain 20%. Thursday night, partly cloudy with a slight chance of showers and thunderstorms until midnight, then mostly cloudy with a chance of showers and thunderstorms after midnight. Lows in the upper 60s. South winds 10 to 15 miles an hour. Chance of rain 40%. Friday, partly sunny. A slight chance of showers and thunderstorms in the morning, then a chance of showers and thunderstorms in the afternoon. Highs in the mid-80s. Chance of rain 50%. Friday night, mostly cloudy. A slight chance of showers and thunderstorms until midnight, then a chance of showers and thunderstorms after midnight. Lows around 70. Chance of rain 50%. Saturday, partly sunny with a chance of thunderstorms. A chance of showers in the morning, then showers likely in the afternoon. Highs in the mid-80s. Chance of rain 60%. Saturday night, showers likely with a chance of thunderstorms. Lows in the upper 60s. Chance of rain 70%. Sunday, a chance of showers with a slight chance of thunderstorms in the morning, then showers likely with a chance of thunderstorms in the afternoon. Highs in the mid-80s. Chance of rain 70%. Sunday night, showers likely with a chance of thunderstorms. Lows in the upper 60s. Chance of rain 70%. Monday, mostly cloudy in the morning, then becoming mostly sunny. A chance of showers. A slight chance of thunderstorms in the morning, then a chance of thunderstorms in the afternoon. Highs in the upper 80s. Chance of rain 50%. Monday night, partly cloudy with a chance of showers. A chance of thunderstorms until midnight, then a slight chance of thunderstorms after midnight. Lows around 70. Chance of rain 50%. Tuesday, mostly sunny with a slight chance of showers and thunderstorms. Highs in the upper 80s. Chance of rain 20%.
0: You are listening to Stillwater Weather Radio, and here are 6 p.m. weather observations. It's Stillwater. It was partly sunny. The temperature was 82 degrees, the dew point 66, and the relative humidity 58%. The wind was east at 9 miles an hour. The pressure was 30.08 inches and rising. At Enid, it was partly sunny. The temperature was 83. The wind was east at 9. At Guthrie, the temperature was 85 degrees, the dew point 64, and the relative humidity 49%. The wind was east at 10 miles an hour. The pressure was 30.06 inches and rising. Observations from around the region. At Dallas-Fort Worth, a thunderstorm was reported with a temperature of 72. At Springfield, it was sunny with a temperature of 81. It was mostly sunny with a temperature of 89 at Woodward and 84 at Oklahoma City. It was partly sunny with a temperature of 84 at Wichita and 85 at Tulsa. Once again at 6 p.m., it's Stillwater. It was partly sunny. The temperature was 82. This is your weather radio station WNG 654 in Stillwater, operating on a frequency of 162.50 MHz. 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From the Norman Forecast Office, here is the forecast for Stillwater and surrounding area. Tonight, mostly cloudy until midnight, then becoming partly cloudy. Lows in the upper 60s. East winds 5 to 10 miles an hour. Wednesday, mostly sunny. Highs in the mid-80s. Southeast winds 5 to 10 miles an hour. Wednesday night, mostly clear. Lows in the mid-60s. Southeast winds 5 to 10 miles an hour. Thursday, mostly sunny. A slight chance of showers and thunderstorms in the afternoon. Highs in the mid-80s. South winds 10 to 15 miles an hour. Chance of rain 20%. Thursday night, partly cloudy with a slight chance of showers and thunderstorms until midnight,
1: then mostly cloudy with a chance of showers and thunderstorms after midnight. Lows in the upper 60s. South winds 10 to 15 miles an hour. Chance of rain 40%. Friday, partly sunny. A slight chance of showers and thunderstorms in the morning, then a chance of showers and thunderstorms in the afternoon. Highs in the mid-80s. Chance of rain 50%. Friday night, mostly cloudy. A slight chance of showers and thunderstorms until midnight, then a chance of showers and thunderstorms after midnight. Lows around 70. Chance of rain 50%. Saturday, partly sunny with a chance of thunderstorms. A chance of showers in the morning, then showers likely in the afternoon. Highs in the mid-80s. Chance of rain 60%. Saturday night, showers likely with a chance of thunderstorms. Lows in the upper 60s. Chance of rain 70%. Sunday, a chance of showers with a slight chance of thunderstorms in the morning, then showers likely with a chance of thunderstorms in the afternoon. Highs in the mid-80s. Chance of rain 70%. Sunday night, showers likely with a chance of thunderstorms. Lows in the upper 60s. Chance of rain 70%. Monday, mostly cloudy in the morning, then becoming mostly sunny. A chance of showers. A slight chance of thunderstorms in the morning, then a chance of thunderstorms in the afternoon. Highs in the upper 80s. Chance of rain 50%. Monday night, partly cloudy with a chance of showers. A chance of thunderstorms until midnight, then a slight chance of thunderstorms after midnight. Lows around 70. Chance of rain 50%. Tuesday, mostly sunny with a slight chance of showers and thunderstorms. Highs in the upper 80s. Chance of rain 20%.
0: You're listening to Stillwater Weather Radio, and here are 6 p.m. weather observations. It's Stillwater, it was partly sunny. The temperature was 82 degrees, the dew point 66, and the relative humidity 58%. The wind was east at 9 miles an hour. The pressure was 30.08 inches and rising. At Enid, it was partly sunny. The temperature was 83. The wind was east at 9. At Guthrie, the temperature was 85 degrees, the dew point 64, and the relative humidity 49%. The wind was east at 10 miles an hour. The pressure was 30.06 inches and rising. Observations from around the region. At the wind was east at 10 miles an hour. The pressure was 30.06 inches and rising. Observations from around the region. At Dallas-Fort Worth, a thunderstorm was reported, with a temperature of 72. At Springfield, it was sunny, with a temperature of 81. It was mostly sunny, with a temperature of 89 at Woodward, and 84 at Oklahoma City. It was partly sunny, with a temperature of 84 at Wichita, and 85 at Tulsa. Once again at 6 p.m., at Stillwater, it was partly sunny. The temperature was 82. From the Norman Forecast Office, here is the forecast for Stillwater and surrounding area. Tonight, mostly cloudy until midnight, then becoming partly cloudy. Lows in the upper 60s. East winds 5 to 10 miles an hour. Wednesday, mostly sunny. Highs in the mid-80s. Southeast winds 5 to 10 miles an hour. Wednesday night, mostly clear. Lows in the mid-60s. Southeast winds 5 to 10 miles an hour. Thursday, mostly sunny. A slight chance of showers and thunderstorms in the afternoon. Highs in the mid-80s. South winds 10 to 15 miles an hour. Chance of rain 20%. Thursday night, partly cloudy with a slight chance of showers and thunderstorms until midnight, then mostly cloudy with a chance of showers and thunderstorms after midnight. Lows in the upper 60s. South winds 10 to 15 miles an hour. Chance of rain 40%. Friday, partly sunny. A slight chance of showers and thunderstorms in the morning, then a chance of showers and thunderstorms in the afternoon. Highs in the mid-80s. Chance of rain 50%. Friday night, mostly cloudy. A slight chance of showers and thunderstorms until midnight, then a chance of showers and thunderstorms after midnight. Lows around 70. Chance of rain 50%.
1: Saturday, partly sunny with a chance of thunderstorms. A chance of showers.

in the morning, then showers likely in the afternoon. Highs in the mid-80s. Chance of rain 60%. Saturday night, showers likely with a chance of thunderstorms. Lows in the upper 60s. Chance of rain 70%. Sunday, a chance of showers with a slight chance of thunderstorms in the morning, then showers likely with a chance of thunderstorms in the afternoon. Highs in the mid-80s. Chance of rain 70%. Sunday night, showers likely with a chance of thunderstorms. Lows in the upper 60s. Chance of rain 70%. Monday, mostly cloudy in the morning, then becoming mostly sunny. A chance of showers. A slight chance of thunderstorms in the morning, then a chance of thunderstorms in the afternoon. Highs in the upper 80s. Chance of rain 50%. Monday night, partly cloudy with a chance of showers. A chance of thunderstorms until midnight, then a slight chance of thunderstorms after midnight. Lows around 70. Chance of rain 50%. Tuesday, mostly sunny with a slight chance of showers and thunderstorms. Highs in the upper 80s. Chance of rain 20%. You're listening to Stillwater Weather Radio, and here are 6 p.m. weather observations. It's Stillwater, it was partly sunny. The temperature was 82 degrees, the dew point 66, and the relative humidity 58%. The wind was east at 9 miles an hour. The pressure was 30.08 inches and rising. At Enid, it was partly sunny. The temperature was 83. The wind was east at 9. At Guthrie, the temperature was 85 degrees, the dew point 64, and the relative humidity 49%. The wind was east at 10 miles an hour. The pressure was 30.06 inches and rising. Observations from around the region. At Dallas-Fort Worth, a thunderstorm was reported with a temperature of 72. At Springfield, it was sunny with a temperature of 81. It was mostly sunny with a temperature of 89 at Woodward and 84 at Oklahoma City. It was partly sunny with a temperature of 84 at Wichita and 85 at Tulsa. Once again at 6 p.m., it's Stillwater, it was partly sunny. The temperature was 82. From the Norman Forecast Office, here is the forecast for Stillwater and surrounding area. Tonight, mostly cloudy until midnight, then becoming partly cloudy. Lows in the upper 60s. East winds 5 to 10 miles an hour. Wednesday, mostly sunny. Highs in the mid-80s. Southeast winds 5 to 10 miles an hour. Wednesday night, mostly clear. Lows in the mid-60s. Southeast winds 5 to 10 miles an hour. Thursday, mostly sunny. A slight chance of showers and thunderstorms in the afternoon. Highs in the mid-80s. South winds 10 to 15 miles an hour. Chance of rain 20%. Thursday night, partly cloudy with a slight chance of showers and thunderstorms until midnight, then mostly cloudy with a chance of showers and thunderstorms after midnight. Lows in the upper 60s. South winds 10 to 15 miles an hour. Chance of rain 40%. Friday, partly sunny. A slight chance of showers and thunderstorms in the morning, then a chance of showers and thunderstorms in the afternoon. Highs in the mid-80s. Chance of rain 50%. Friday night, mostly cloudy. A slight chance of showers and thunderstorms until midnight, then a chance of showers and thunderstorms after midnight. Lows around 70. Chance of rain 50%. Saturday, partly sunny with a chance of thunderstorms. A chance of showers in the morning, then showers likely in the afternoon. Highs in the mid-80s. Chance of rain 60%. Saturday night, showers likely with a chance of thunderstorms. Lows in the upper 60s. Chance of rain 70%. Sunday, a chance of showers with a slight chance of thunderstorms in the morning, then showers likely with a chance of thunderstorms in the afternoon. Highs in the mid-80s. Chance of rain 70%. Sunday night, showers likely with a chance of thunderstorms. Lows in the upper 60s. Chance of rain 70%. Monday, mostly cloudy in the morning, then becoming mostly sunny. A chance of showers. A slight chance of thunderstorms in the morning, then a chance of thunderstorms in

The temperature was 83. The wind was east at 9. At Guthrie, the temperature was 85 degrees, the dew point 64, and the relative humidity 49%. The wind was east at 10 miles an hour. The pressure was 30.06 inches and rising. Observations from around the region. At Dallas-Fort Worth, a thunderstorm was reported, with a temperature of 72. At Springfield, it was sunny, with a temperature of 81. It was mostly sunny, with a temperature of 89 at Woodward, and 84 at Oklahoma City. It was partly sunny, with a temperature of 84 at Wichita, and 85 at Tulsa. Once again at 6 p.m., at Stillwater, it was partly sunny. The temperature was 82. From the Norman Forecast Office, here is the forecast for Stillwater and surrounding area. Tonight, mostly cloudy until midnight, then becoming partly cloudy. Lows in the upper 60s. East winds 5 to 10 miles an hour. Wednesday, mostly sunny. Highs in the mid-80s. Southeast winds 5 to 10 miles an hour. Wednesday night, mostly clear. Lows in the mid-60s. Southeast winds 5 to 10 miles an hour. Thursday, mostly sunny. A slight chance of showers and thunderstorms in the afternoon. Highs in the mid-80s. South winds 10 to 15 miles an hour. Chance of rain 20%. Thursday night, partly cloudy with a slight chance of showers and thunderstorms until midnight, then mostly cloudy with a chance of showers and thunderstorms after midnight. Lows in the upper 60s. South winds 10 to 15 miles an hour. Chance of rain 40%. Friday, partly sunny. A slight chance of showers and thunderstorms in the morning, then a chance of showers and thunderstorms in the afternoon. Highs in the mid-80s. Chance of rain 50%. Friday night, mostly cloudy. A slight chance of showers and thunderstorms until midnight, then a chance of showers and thunderstorms after midnight. Lows around 70. Chance of rain 50%. Saturday, partly sunny with a chance of thunderstorms. A chance of showers in the morning, then showers likely in the afternoon. Highs in the mid-80s. Chance of rain 60%. Saturday night, showers likely with a chance of thunderstorms. Lows in the upper 60s. Chance of rain 70%. Sunday, a chance of showers with a slight chance of thunderstorms in the morning, then showers likely with a chance of thunderstorms in the afternoon. Highs in the mid-80s. Chance of rain 70%. Sunday night, showers likely with a chance of thunderstorms. Lows in the upper 60s. Chance of rain 70%. Monday, mostly cloudy in the morning, then becoming mostly sunny. A chance of showers. A slight chance of thunderstorms in the morning, then a chance of thunderstorms in the afternoon. Highs in the upper 80s. Chance of rain 50%. Monday night, partly cloudy with a chance of showers. A chance of thunderstorms until midnight, then a slight chance of thunderstorms after midnight. Lows around 70. Chance of rain 50%. Tuesday, mostly sunny with a slight chance of showers and thunderstorms. Highs in the upper 80s. Chance of rain 20%. 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At Stillwater, it was partly sunny. The temperature was 82 degrees, the dew point 66, and the relative humidity 58%. The wind was east at 9 miles an hour. The pressure was 30.08 inches and rising. At Enid, it was partly sunny. The temperature was 83. The wind was east at 9. At Guthrie, the temperature was 85 degrees, the dew point 64, and the relative humidity 49%. The wind was east at 10 miles an hour. The pressure was 30.06 inches and rising. Observations from around the region. At Dallas-Fort Worth, a thunderstorm was reported, with a temperature of 72. At Springfield, it was sunny, with a temperature of 81. It was mostly

with a temperature of 89 at Woodward and 84 at Oklahoma City. It was partly sunny, with a temperature of 84 at Wichita and 85 at Tulsa. Once again at 6 p.m., at Stillwater, it was partly sunny. The temperature was 82. From the Norman Forecast Office, here is the forecast for Stillwater and surrounding area. Tonight, mostly cloudy until midnight, then becoming partly cloudy. Lows in the upper 60s. East winds 5 to 10 miles an hour. Wednesday, mostly sunny. Highs in the mid-80s. Southeast winds 5 to 10 miles an hour. Wednesday night, mostly clear. Lows in the mid-60s. Southeast winds 5 to 10 miles an hour. Thursday, mostly sunny. A slight chance of showers and thunderstorms in the afternoon. Highs in the mid-80s. South winds 10 to 15 miles an hour. Chance of rain 20%. Thursday night, partly cloudy with a slight chance of showers and thunderstorms until midnight, then mostly cloudy with a chance of showers and thunderstorms after midnight. Lows in the upper 60s. South winds 10 to 15 miles an hour. Chance of rain 40%. Friday, partly sunny. A slight chance of showers and thunderstorms in the morning, then a chance of showers and thunderstorms in the afternoon. Highs in the mid-80s. Chance of rain 50%. Friday night, mostly cloudy. A slight chance of showers and thunderstorms until midnight, then a chance of showers and thunderstorms after midnight. Lows around 70. Chance of rain 50%. Saturday, partly sunny with a chance of thunderstorms. A chance of showers in the morning, then showers likely in the afternoon. Highs in the mid-80s. Chance of rain 60%. Saturday night, showers likely with a chance of thunderstorms. Lows in the upper 60s. Chance of rain 70%. Sunday, a chance of showers with a slight chance of thunderstorms in the morning, then showers likely with a chance of thunderstorms in the afternoon. Highs in the mid-80s. Chance of rain 70%. Sunday night, showers likely with a chance of thunderstorms. Lows in the upper 60s. Chance of rain 70%. Monday, mostly cloudy in the morning, then becoming mostly sunny. A chance of showers. A slight chance of thunderstorms in the morning, then a chance of thunderstorms in the afternoon. Highs in the upper 80s. Chance of rain 50%. Monday night, partly cloudy with a chance of showers. A chance of thunderstorms until midnight, then a slight chance of thunderstorms after midnight. Lows around 70. Chance of rain 50%. Tuesday, mostly sunny with a slight chance of showers and thunderstorms. Highs in the upper 80s. Chance of rain 20%. You are listening to Stillwater Weather Radio, and here are 6 p.m. weather observations. At Stillwater, it was partly sunny. The temperature was 82 degrees, the dew point 66, and the relative humidity 58%. The wind was east at 9 miles an hour. The pressure was 30.08 inches and rising. At Enid, it was partly sunny. The temperature was 83. The wind was east at 9. At Guthrie, the temperature was 85 degrees, the dew point 64, and the relative humidity 49%. The wind was east at 10 miles an hour. The pressure was 30.06 inches and rising. Observations from around the region. At Dallas-Fort Worth, a thunderstorm was reported with a temperature of 72. At Springfield, it was sunny with a temperature of 81. It was mostly sunny with a temperature of 89 at Woodward and 84 at Oklahoma City. It was partly sunny with a temperature of 84 at Wichita and 85 at Tulsa. Once again at 6 p.m., at Stillwater, it was partly sunny. The temperature was 82. From the Norman Forecast Office, here is the forecast for Stillwater and surrounding area. Tonight, mostly cloudy until midnight, then becoming partly cloudy. Lows in the upper 60s. East winds 5 to 10 miles an hour. Wednesday, mostly sunny. Highs in the mid-80s. Southeast winds 5 to 10 miles an hour. Wednesday night, mostly clear. Lows in the mid-60s. Southeast winds 5 to 10 miles an hour.

miles an hour. Thursday, mostly sunny. A slight chance of showers and thunderstorms in the afternoon. Highs in the mid-80s. South winds 10 to 15 miles an hour. Chance of rain 20%. Thursday night, partly cloudy with a slight chance of showers and thunderstorms until midnight, then mostly cloudy with a chance of showers and thunderstorms after midnight. Lows in the upper 60s. South winds 10 to 15 miles an hour. Chance of rain 40%. Friday, partly sunny. A slight chance of showers and thunderstorms in the morning, then a chance of showers and thunderstorms in the afternoon. Highs in the mid-80s. Chance of rain 50%. Friday night, mostly cloudy. A slight chance of showers and thunderstorms until midnight, then a chance of showers and thunderstorms after midnight. Lows around 70. Chance of rain 50%. Saturday, partly sunny with a chance of thunderstorms. A chance of showers in the morning, then showers likely in the afternoon. Highs in the mid-80s. Chance of rain 60%. Saturday night, showers likely with a chance of thunderstorms. Lows in the upper 60s. Chance of rain 70%. Sunday, a chance of showers with a slight chance of thunderstorms in the morning, then showers likely with a chance of thunderstorms in the afternoon. Highs in the mid-80s. Chance of rain 70%. Sunday night, showers likely with a chance of thunderstorms. Lows in the upper 60s. Chance of rain 70%. Monday, mostly cloudy in the morning, then becoming mostly sunny. A chance of showers. A slight chance of thunderstorms in the morning, then a chance of thunderstorms in the afternoon. Highs in the upper 80s. Chance of rain 50%. Monday night, partly cloudy with a chance of showers. A chance of thunderstorms until midnight, then a slight chance of thunderstorms after midnight. Lows around 70. Chance of rain 50%. Tuesday, mostly sunny with a slight chance of showers and thunderstorms. Highs in the upper 80s. Chance of rain 20%. 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It's Stillwater, it was partly sunny. The temperature was 82 degrees, the dew point 66, and the relative humidity 58%. The wind was east at 9 miles an hour. The pressure was 30.08 inches and rising. At Enid, it was partly sunny. The temperature was 83. The wind was east at 9. At Guthrie, the temperature was 85 degrees, the dew point 64, and the relative humidity 49%. The wind was east at 10 miles an hour. The pressure was 30.06 inches and rising. Observations from around the region. At Dallas-Fort Worth, a thunderstorm was reported with a temperature of 72. At Springfield, it was sunny with a temperature of 81. It was mostly sunny with a temperature of 89 at Woodward and 84 at Oklahoma City. It was partly sunny, with a temperature of 84 at Wichita, and 85 at Tulsa. Once again at 6 p.m., it's Stillwater, it was partly sunny. The temperature was 82. From the Norman Forecast Office, here is the forecast for Stillwater and surrounding area. Tonight, mostly cloudy until midnight, then becoming partly cloudy. Lows in the upper 60s. East winds 5 to 10 miles an hour. Wednesday, mostly sunny. Highs in the mid-80s. Southeast winds 5 to 10 miles an hour. Wednesday night, mostly clear. Lows in the mid-60s. Southeast winds 5 to 10 miles an hour. Thursday, mostly sunny. A slight chance of showers and thunderstorms in the afternoon. Highs in the mid-80s. South winds 10 to 15 miles an hour. Chance of rain 20%. Thursday night, partly cloudy with a slight chance of showers and thunderstorms until midnight, then mostly cloudy with a chance of showers and thunderstorms after midnight. Lows in the upper 60s. South winds 10 to 15 miles an hour. Chance of rain 40%. Friday, partly sunny. A slight chance of showers and thunderstorms in the morning, then a chance of showers and thunderstorms in the afternoon. Highs in the mid-80s. Chance of rain 50%. Friday night, mostly cloudy. A slight

chance of showers and thunderstorms until midnight, then a chance of showers and thunderstorms after midnight. Lows around 70. Chance of rain 50%. Saturday, partly sunny with a chance of thunderstorms. A chance of showers in the morning, then showers likely in the afternoon. Highs in the mid-80s. Chance of rain 60%. Saturday night, showers likely with a chance of thunderstorms. Lows in the upper 60s. Chance of rain 70%. Sunday, a chance of showers with a slight chance of thunderstorms in the morning, then showers likely with a chance of thunderstorms in the afternoon. Highs in the mid-80s. Chance of rain 70%. Sunday night, showers likely with a chance of thunderstorms. Lows in the upper 60s. Chance of rain 70%. Monday, mostly cloudy in the morning, then becoming mostly sunny. A chance of showers. A slight chance of thunderstorms in the morning, then a chance of thunderstorms in the afternoon. Highs in the upper 80s. Chance of rain 50%. Monday night, partly cloudy with a chance of showers. A chance of thunderstorms until midnight, then a slight chance of thunderstorms after midnight. Lows around 70. Chance of rain 50%. Tuesday, mostly sunny with a slight chance of showers and thunderstorms. Highs in the upper 80s. Chance of rain 20%. 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It's Stillwater. It was partly sunny. The temperature was 82 degrees, the dew point 66, and the relative humidity 58%. The wind was east at 9 miles an hour. The pressure was 30.08 inches and rising. At Enid, it was partly sunny. The temperature was 83. The wind was east at 9. At Guthrie, the temperature was 85 degrees, the dew point 64, and the relative humidity 49%. The wind was east at 10 miles an hour. The pressure was 30.06 inches and rising. Observations from around the region. At Dallas-Fort Worth, a thunderstorm was reported with a temperature of 72. At Springfield, it was sunny with a temperature of 81. It was mostly sunny with a temperature of 89 at Woodward and 84 at Oklahoma City. It was partly sunny, with a temperature of 84 at Wichita, and 85 at Tulsa. Once again at 6 p.m., it's Stillwater, it was partly sunny. The temperature was 82. 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From the Norman Forecast Office, here is the forecast for Stillwater and surrounding area. Tonight, mostly cloudy until midnight, then becoming partly cloudy. Lows in the upper 60s. East winds 5 to 10 miles an hour. Wednesday, mostly sunny. Highs in the mid-80s. Southeast winds 5 to 10 miles an hour. Wednesday night, mostly clear. Lows in the mid-60s. Southeast winds 5 to 10 miles an hour. Thursday, mostly sunny. A slight chance of showers and thunderstorms in the afternoon. Highs in the mid-80s. South winds 10 to 15 miles an hour. Chance of rain 20%. Thursday night, partly cloudy with a slight chance of showers and thunderstorms until midnight, then mostly cloudy with a chance of showers and thunderstorms after midnight. Lows in the upper 60s. South winds 10 to 15 miles an hour. Chance of rain 40%. Friday, partly sunny. A slight chance of showers and thunderstorms in the morning, then a chance of showers and thunderstorms in the afternoon. Highs in the mid-80s. Chance of rain 50%. Friday night, mostly cloudy. A slight chance of showers and thunderstorms until midnight, then a chance of showers and thunderstorms after midnight. Lows around 70. Chance of rain 50%. Saturday, partly sunny with a chance of thunderstorms. A chance of showers in the morning, then showers likely in the afternoon. Highs in the mid-80s. Chance of rain 60%. Saturday night, showers likely with a chance of thunderstorms. Lows in the upper 60s. Chance of rain 70%. Sunday,